breezy. Highs 94 to 99. East wind 10 to 20 miles per hour. Gusts up to 30 miles per hour in the morning. Monday night, clear. Lows 71 to 79. Northeast wind 5 to 15 miles per hour. Tuesday, sunny. Highs 94 to 99. East wind 5 to 15 miles per hour. Tuesday night, clear. Lows 72 to 79. Light wind in the evening becoming northeast around 5 miles per hour after midnight. Wednesday, sunny and hot. Highs 96 to 101. Wednesday night, clear. Lows 72 to 78. Thursday, sunny and hot. Highs 96 to 101. Thursday night, clear. Lows 72 to 78. Friday, sunny. Highs 93 to 99. Friday night, clear. Lows 71 to 78. Saturday, mostly sunny. Highs 88 to 95. Saturday night, partly cloudy. A 10% chance of showers after midnight. Lows 68 to 76. Sunday, partly sunny with a 20% chance of showers. Not as warm. Highs 83 to 90. Here is the synopsis for Southeast California, Southwest, and South Central Arizona. Above normal temperatures with minimal day-to-day changes will exist through the start of the week as afternoon highs reach 97 to 103 degrees across the lower deserts. Breezy to locally windy conditions can be expected in the mornings and early afternoons across south central and southwestern Arizona through Monday with gusts reaching 20 to 35 miles per hour. Temperatures across southeast California and southwest Arizona warm to near record levels Wednesday and Thursday. Dry weather with zero rain chances will persist through the week. 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The current time is 5:06 p.m. Mountain Standard Time. Here is the latest forecast. For the following area, in Arizona, Central Phoenix, issued at 4 p.m. Mountain Standard Time. Tonight, clear and breezy. Lows 72 to 80. East wind 10 to 15 miles per hour in the evening increasing to 15 to 25 miles per hour after midnight. Monday, sunny and breezy. Highs 94 to 99. East wind 10 to 20 miles per hour. Gusts up to 30 miles per hour in the morning. Monday night, clear. Lows 71 to 79. Northeast wind 5 to 15 miles per hour. Tuesday, sunny. Highs 94 to 99. East wind 5 to 15 miles per hour. Tuesday night, clear. Lows 72 to 79. Light wind in the evening becoming northeast around 5 miles per hour after midnight. Wednesday, sunny and hot. Highs 96 to 101. Wednesday night, clear. Lows 72 to 78. Thursday, sunny and hot. Highs 96 to 101. Thursday night, clear. Lows 72 to 78. Friday, sunny. Highs 93 to 99. Friday night, clear. Lows 71 to 78. Saturday, mostly sunny. Highs 88 to 95. Saturday night, partly cloudy. A 10% chance of showers after midnight. Lows 68 to 76. Sunday, partly sunny with a 20% chance of showers. Not as warm. Highs 83 to 90. Here is the synopsis for Southeast California, Southwest, and South Central Arizona. Above normal temperatures with minimal day-to-day changes will exist through the start of the week as afternoon highs reach 97 to 103 degrees across the lower deserts.
breezy to locally windy conditions can be expected in the mornings and early afternoons across south-central and southwestern Arizona through Monday, with gusts reaching 20 to 35 miles per hour. Temperatures across southeast California and southwest Arizona warm to near record levels Wednesday and Thursday. Dry weather with zero rain chances will persist through the week. 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The current time is 5:09 p.m. Mountain Standard Time. Here is the latest forecast for the following area in Arizona, central Phoenix, issued at 4 p.m. Mountain Standard Time. Tonight, clear and breezy. Lows 72 to 80. East wind 10 to 15 miles per hour in the evening, increasing to 15 to 25 miles per hour after midnight. Monday, sunny and breezy. Highs 94 to 99. East wind 10 to 20 miles per hour. Gusts up to 30 miles per hour in the morning. Monday night, clear. Lows 71 to 79. Northeast wind 5 to 15 miles per hour. Tuesday, sunny. Highs 94 to 99. East wind 5 to 15 miles per hour. Tuesday night, clear. Lows 72 to 79. Light wind in the evening, becoming northeast around 5 miles per hour after midnight. Wednesday, sunny and hot. Highs 96 to 101. Wednesday night, clear. Lows 72 to 78. Thursday, sunny and hot. Highs 96 to 101. Thursday night, clear. Lows 72 to 78. Friday, sunny. Highs 93 to 99. Friday night, clear. Lows 71 to 78. Saturday, mostly sunny. Highs 88 to 95. Saturday night, partly cloudy. A 10% chance of showers after midnight. Lows 68 to 76. Sunday, partly sunny with a 20% chance of showers. Not as warm. Highs 83 to 90. Here is the synopsis for Southeast California, Southwest, and South Central Arizona. Above normal temperatures with minimal day-to-day changes will exist through the start of the week, as afternoon highs reach 97 to 103 degrees across the lower deserts. Breezy to locally windy conditions can be expected in the mornings and early afternoons across south-central and southwestern Arizona through Monday, with gusts reaching 20 to 35 miles per hour. Temperatures across southeast California and southwest Arizona warm to near record levels Wednesday and Thursday. Dry weather with zero rain chances will persist through the week. 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The current time is 5:12 p.m. Mountain Standard Time. Here is the 5 p.m. Mountain Standard Time observation for Phoenix on Sunday, October 4th. At Sky Harbor, it was sunny. Visibility 10 miles. Temperature was 97 degrees, dew point 49, relative humidity 19%. Wind was east, at 9 miles an hour. And the pressure was 29.91 inches, and falling. Other observations for South Central Arizona, including the greater Phoenix area: it was sunny, with a temperature of 97 at Buckeye, 98 at Luke Air Force Base, 95 at Deer Valley, at 95 at Scottsdale Airport. Under sunny skies, Falcon Field reported 95, Mesa Gateway reported 95, Chandler reported 95, and Eagle Bend reported 100. At Luke Air Force Base, wind was east, at 16 miles an hour. At Falcon Field, wind was southeast, at 16 miles an hour. At Chandler, wind was east, at 23 miles an hour. Observations for northern Arizona: it was sunny. It was 71 at Flagstaff, 90 at Kingman, 73 at the Grand Canyon, and 79 at Prescott.
Payson reported 77, Page reported 85, Winslow reported 82, and Sholo reported 77. Observations for southern Arizona, it was sunny. It was 89 at Tucson, 101 at Yuma, 82 at Nogales, and 77 at Sierra Vista. At Tucson, wind was east gusting to 30 miles an hour. At Nogales, wind was east gusting to 25 miles an hour. At Douglas, wind was east gusting to 29 miles an hour. At Safford, wind was southeast gusting to 29 miles an hour. Observations for Southern California, skies ranged from sunny to mostly sunny. It was 91 at Los Angeles Airport, 94 at San Diego, and 99 at Blythe. Regional observations, skies ranged from partly cloudy to mostly cloudy. It was 96 at Las Vegas, 85 at Salt Lake City, 75 at Albuquerque, and 74 at El Paso. Once again, at 5 p.m. in Phoenix, under sunny skies. The Sky Harbor temperature was 97 degrees. Here is the latest forecast. For the following area, in Arizona, Central Phoenix, issued at 4 p.m. Mountain Standard Time. Tonight, clear and breezy. Lows 72 to 80. East wind 10 to 15 miles per hour in the evening, increasing to 15 to 25 miles per hour after midnight. Monday, sunny and breezy. Highs 94 to 99. East wind 10 to 20 miles per hour. Gusts up to 30 miles per hour in the morning. Monday night, clear. Lows 71 to 79. Northeast wind 5 to 15 miles per hour. Tuesday, sunny. Highs 94 to 99. East wind 5 to 15 miles per hour. Tuesday night, clear. Lows 72 to 79. Light wind in the evening becoming northeast around 5 miles per hour after midnight. Wednesday, sunny and hot. Highs 96 to 101. Wednesday night, clear. Lows 72 to 78. Thursday, sunny and hot. Highs 96 to 101. Thursday night, clear. Lows 72 to 78. Friday, sunny. Highs 93 to 99. Friday night, clear. Lows 71 to 78. Saturday, mostly sunny. Highs 88 to 95. Saturday night, partly cloudy. A 10% chance of showers after midnight. Lows 68 to 76. Sunday, partly sunny with a 20% chance of showers. Not as warm. Highs 83 to 90. Here is the synopsis for Southeast California, Southwest, and South Central Arizona. Above normal temperatures with minimal day-to-day changes will exist through the start of the week as afternoon highs reach 97 to 103 degrees across the lower deserts. Breezy to locally windy conditions can be expected in the mornings and early afternoons across south central and southwestern Arizona through Monday with gusts reaching 20 to 35 miles per hour. Temperatures across southeast California and southwest Arizona warm to near record levels Wednesday and Thursday. Dry weather with zero rain chances will persist through the week. 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The current time is 5:17 p.m. Mountain Standard Time. Here is the 5 p.m. Mountain Standard Time observation for Phoenix, on Sunday, October 4th. At Sky Harbor, it was sunny. Visibility 10 miles. Temperature was 97 degrees, dew point 49, relative humidity 19%. Wind was east, at 9 miles an hour. And the pressure was 29.91 inches, and falling. Other observations for South Central Arizona including the Greater Phoenix area, it was sunny, with a temperature of 97 at Buckeye, 98 at Luke Air Force Base, 95 at Deer Valley, and 95 at Scottsdale Airport.
under sunny skies. Falcon Field reported 95. Mesa Gateway reported 95. Chandler reported 95. And Ila Bend reported 100. At Luke Air Force Base, wind was east at 16 miles an hour. At Falcon Field, wind was southeast at 16 miles an hour. At Chandler, wind was east at 23 miles an hour. Observations for Northern Arizona, it was sunny. It was 71 at Flagstaff, 90 at Kingman, 73 at the Grand Canyon, and 79 at Prescott. Payson reported 77, Page reported 85, Winslow reported 82, and Sholo reported 77. Observations for Southern Arizona, it was sunny. It was 89 at Tucson, 101 at Yuma, 82 at Nogales, and 77 at Sierra Vista. At Tucson, wind was east gusting to 30 miles an hour. At Nogales, wind was east gusting to 25 miles an hour. At Douglas, wind was east gusting to 29 miles an hour. At Safford, wind was southeast gusting to 29 miles an hour. Observations for Southern California, skies ranged from sunny to mostly sunny. It was 91 at Los Angeles Airport, 94 at San Diego, and 99 at Blythe. Regional observations, skies ranged from partly cloudy to mostly cloudy. It was 96 at Las Vegas, 85 at Salt Lake City, 75 at Albuquerque, and 74 at El Paso. Once again, at 5 p.m. in Phoenix, under sunny skies. The Sky Harbor temperature was 97 degrees. Here is the latest forecast. For the following area, in Arizona, Central Phoenix, issued at 4 p.m. Mountain Standard Time. Tonight, clear and breezy. Lows 72 to 80. East wind 10 to 15 miles per hour in the evening, increasing to 15 to 25 miles per hour after midnight. Monday, sunny and breezy. Highs 94 to 99. East wind 10 to 20 miles per hour. Gusts up to 30 miles per hour in the morning. Monday night, clear. Lows 71 to 79. Northeast wind 5 to 15 miles per hour. Tuesday, sunny. Highs 94 to 99. East wind 5 to 15 miles per hour. Tuesday night, clear. Lows 72 to 79. Light wind in the evening becoming northeast around 5 miles per hour after midnight. Wednesday, sunny and hot. Highs 96 to 101. Wednesday night, clear. Lows 72 to 78. Thursday, sunny and hot. Highs 96 to 101. Thursday night, clear. Lows 72 to 78. Friday, sunny. Highs 93 to 99. Friday night, clear. Lows 71 to 78. Saturday, mostly sunny. Highs 88 to 95. Saturday night, partly cloudy. A 10% chance of showers after midnight. Lows 68 to 76. Sunday, partly sunny with a 20% chance of showers. Not as warm. Highs 83 to 90. The Phoenix, Arizona climate summary for this evening, as of 5 p.m., October 4, 2026. Today's high temperature was 99 degrees. The normal high is 94. The record high is 108 degrees, which was set in 2024. Today's low temperature was 80 degrees. The normal low is 71. The record low is 46 degrees, which was set in 1908. No precipitation fell today, which leaves the monthly total at 0.00 inches. The total precipitation for the year still stands at 2.78 inches. The normal high temperature for tomorrow is 93 degrees, and the normal low is 70. Sunset tonight is at 6:08 p.m. Sunrise tomorrow is at 6:25 a.m. Here is the synopsis for Southeast California, Southwest, and South Central Arizona.
Above normal temperatures with minimal day-to-day changes will exist through the start of the week as afternoon highs reach 97 to 103 degrees across the lower deserts. Breezy to locally windy conditions can be expected in the mornings and early afternoons across south-central and southwestern Arizona through Monday with gusts reaching 20 to 35 miles per hour. Temperatures across southeast California and southwest Arizona warm to near record levels Wednesday and Thursday. Dry weather with zero rain chances will persist through the week. 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The current time is 5:24 p.m. Mountain Standard Time. Here is the 5 p.m. Mountain Standard Time observation for Phoenix on Sunday, October 4th. At Sky Harbor, it was sunny. Visibility 10 miles. Temperature was 97 degrees, dew point 49, relative humidity 19%. Wind was east, at 9 miles an hour. And the pressure was 29.91 inches, and falling. Other observations for South Central Arizona including the Greater Phoenix area, it was sunny, with a temperature of 97 at Buckeye, 98 at Luke Air Force Base, 95 at Deer Valley, and 95 at Scottsdale Airport. Under sunny skies, Falcon Field reported 95, Mesa Gateway reported 95, Chandler reported 95, and Eagle Bend reported 100. At Luke Air Force Base, wind was east, at 16 miles an hour. At Falcon Field, wind was southeast, at 16 miles an hour. At Chandler, wind was east, at 23 miles an hour. Observations for Northern Arizona, it was sunny. It was 71 at Flagstaff, 90 at Kingman, 73 at the Grand Canyon, and 79 at Prescott. Payson reported 77, Page reported 85, Winslow reported 82, and Sholo reported 77. Observations for Southern Arizona, it was sunny. It was 89 at Tucson, 101 at Yuma, 82 at Nogales, and 77 at Sierra Vista. At Tucson, wind was east gusting to 30 miles an hour. At Nogales, wind was east gusting to 25 miles an hour. At Douglas, wind was east gusting to 29 miles an hour. At Safford, wind was southeast gusting to 29 miles an hour. Observations for Southern California, skies ranged from sunny to mostly sunny. It was 91 at Los Angeles Airport, 94 at San Diego, and 99 at Blythe. Regional observations, skies ranged from partly cloudy to mostly cloudy. It was 96 at Las Vegas, 85 at Salt Lake City, 75 at Albuquerque, and 74 at El Paso. Once again, at 5 p.m. in Phoenix, under sunny skies. The Sky Harbor temperature was 97 degrees. Here is the latest forecast. For the following area, in Arizona, Central Phoenix, issued at 4 p.m. Mountain Standard Time. Tonight, clear and breezy. Lows 72 to 80. East wind 10 to 15 miles per hour in the evening increasing to 15 to 25 miles per hour after midnight. Monday, sunny and breezy. Highs 94 to 99. East wind 10 to 20 miles per hour. Gusts up to 30 miles per hour in the morning. Monday night, clear. Lows 71 to 79. Northeast wind 5 to 15 miles per hour. Tuesday, sunny. Highs 94 to 99. East wind 5 to 15 miles per hour. Tuesday night, clear. Lows 72 to 79. Light wind in the evening becoming northeast around 5 miles per hour after midnight. Wednesday, sunny and hot. Highs 96 to 101. Wednesday night, clear. Lows 72 to 78. Thursday, sunny and hot. Highs 96 to 101. Thursday night, clear. Lows 72 to 78. Friday, sunny. Highs 93 to 99. Friday night, clear.
Lows 71 to 78. Saturday, mostly sunny. Highs 88 to 95. Saturday night, partly cloudy. A 10% chance of showers after midnight. Low 68 to 76. Sunday, partly sunny with a 20% chance of showers. Not as warm. Highs 83 to 90. The Phoenix summary for this evening, as of 5 p.m., October 4, 2026. Today's high temperature was 99 degrees. The normal high is 94. The record high is 108 degrees, which was set in 2024. Today's low temperature was 80 degrees. The normal low is 71. The record low is 46 degrees, which was set in 1908. No precipitation fell today, which leaves the monthly total at 0.00 inches. The total precipitation for the year still stands at 2.78 inches. The normal high temperature for tomorrow is 93 degrees, and the normal low is 70. Sunset tonight is at 6:08 p.m. Sunrise tomorrow is at 6:25 a.m. Here is the synopsis for Southeast California, Southwest, and South Central Arizona. Above normal temperatures with minimal day-to-day changes will exist through the start of the week as afternoon highs reach 97 to 103 degrees across the lower deserts. Breezy to locally windy conditions can be expected in the mornings and early afternoons across south central and southwestern Arizona through Monday with gusts reaching 20 to 35 miles per hour. Temperatures across southeast California and southwest Arizona warm to near record levels Wednesday and Thursday. Dry weather with zero rain chances will persist through the week. 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The current time is 5:30 p.m. Mountain Standard Time. Here is the 5 p.m. Mountain Standard Time observation for Phoenix, on Sunday, October 4th. At Sky Harbor, it was sunny. Visibility 10 miles. Temperature was 97 degrees, dew point 49, relative humidity 19%. Wind was east, at 9 miles an hour. And the pressure was 29.91 inches, and falling. Other observations for South Central Arizona including the Greater Phoenix area, it was sunny, with a temperature of 97 at Buckeye, 98 at Luke Air Force Base, 95 at Deer Valley, and 95 at Scottsdale Airport. Under sunny skies, Falcon Field reported 95, Mesa Gateway reported 95, Chandler reported 95, and Gila Bend reported 100. At Luke Air Force Base, wind was east, at 16 miles an hour. At Falcon Field, wind was southeast, at 16 miles an hour. At Chandler, wind was east, at 23 miles an hour. Observations for Northern Arizona, it was sunny. It was 71 at Flagstaff, 90 at Kingman, 73 at the Grand Canyon, and 79 at Prescott. Payson reported 77, Page reported 85, Winslow reported 82, and Sholo reported 77. Observations for Southern Arizona, it was sunny. It was 89 at Tucson, 101 at Yuma, 82 at Nogales, and 77 at Sierra Vista. At Tucson, wind was east gusting to 30 miles an hour. At Nogales, wind was east gusting to 25 miles an hour. At Douglas, wind was east gusting to 29 miles an hour. At Safford, wind was southeast gusting to 29 miles an hour. Observations for Southern California, skies ranged from sunny to mostly sunny. It was 91 at Los Angeles Airport, 94 at San Diego, and 99 at Blythe. Regional observations, skies ranged from partly cloudy to mostly cloudy. It was 96 at Las Vegas, 85 at Salt Lake City, 75 at Albuquerque, and 74 at El Paso. Once again, at 5 p.m. in Phoenix, under sunny skies. The Sky Harbor temperature was 97 degrees. Here is the latest forecast. For the following area, in Arizona, Central Phoenix,
issued at 4 p.m. Mountain Standard. Lows 72 to 80. East wind 10 to 15 miles per hour in the evening, increasing to 15 to 25 miles per hour after midnight. Monday, sunny and breezy. Highs 94 to 99. East wind 10 to 20 miles per hour. Gusts up to 30 miles per hour in the morning. Monday night, clear.

Thursday. Dry weather with zero rain chances will persist through the week. 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The current time is 5:49 p.m. Mountain Standard Time. Here is the 5 p.m. Mountain Standard Time observation for Phoenix on Sunday, October 4th. At Sky Harbor, it was sunny. Visibility 10 miles. Temperature was 97 degrees, dew point 49, relative humidity 19%. Wind was east, at 9 miles an hour. And the pressure was 29.91 inches, and falling. Other observations for South Central Arizona, including the greater Phoenix area, it was sunny, with a temperature of 97 at Buckeye, 98 at Luke Air Force Base, 95 at Deer Valley, and 95 at Scottsdale Airport. Under sunny skies, Falcon Field reported 95, Mesa Gateway reported 95, Chandler reported 95, and Eagle Bend reported 100. At Luke Air Force Base, wind was east, at 16 miles an hour. At Falcon Field, wind was southeast, at 16 miles an hour. At Chandler, wind was east, at 23 miles an hour. Observations for Northern Arizona, it was sunny. It was 71 at Flagstaff, 90 at Kingman, 73 at the Grand Canyon, and 79 at Prescott. Payson reported 77, Page reported 85, Winslow reported 82, and Sholo reported 77. Observations for Southern Arizona, it was sunny. It was 89 at Tucson, 101 at Yuma, 82 at Nogales, and 77 at Sierra Vista. At Tucson, wind was east gusting to 30 miles an hour. At Nogales, wind was east gusting to 25 miles an hour. At Douglas, wind was east gusting to 29 miles an hour. At Safford, wind was southeast gusting to 29 miles an hour. Observations for Southern California, skies ranged from sunny to mostly sunny. It was 91 at Los Angeles Airport, 94 at San Diego, and 99 at Blythe. Regional observations, skies ranged from partly cloudy to mostly cloudy. It was 96 at Las Vegas, 85 at Salt Lake City, 75 at Albuquerque, and 74 at El Paso. Once again, at 5 p.m. in Phoenix, under sunny skies. The Sky Harbor temperature was 97 degrees. Here is the latest forecast. For the following area, in Arizona, Central Phoenix, issued at 4 p.m. Mountain Standard Time. Tonight, clear and breezy. Lows 72 to 80. East wind 10 to 15 miles per hour in the evening, increasing to 15 to 25 miles per hour after midnight. Monday, sunny and breezy. Highs 94 to 99. East wind 10 to 20 miles per hour. Gusts up to 30 miles per hour in the morning. Monday night, clear. Lows 71 to 79. Northeast wind 5 to 15 miles per hour. Tuesday, sunny. Highs 94 to 99. East wind 5 to 15 miles per hour. Tuesday night, clear. Lows 72 to 79. Light wind in the evening, becoming northeast around 5 miles per hour after midnight. Wednesday, sunny and hot. Highs 96 to 101. Wednesday night, clear. Lows 72 to 78. Thursday, sunny and hot. Highs 96 to 101. Thursday night, clear. Lows 72 to 78. Friday, sunny. Highs 93 to 99. Friday night, clear. Lows 71 to 78. Saturday, mostly sunny. Highs 88 to 95. Saturday night, partly cloudy. A 10% chance of showers after midnight. Low 68 to 76. Sunday, partly sunny with a 20% chance of showers. Not as warm. Highs 83 to 90. The Phoenix, Arizona climate summary for this evening.

as of 5 p.m., October 4, 2026. Today's high temperature was 99 degrees. The normal high is 94. The record high is 108 degrees, which was set in 2024. Today's low temperature was 80 degrees. The normal low is 71. The record low is 46 degrees, which was set in 1908. No precipitation fell today, which leaves the monthly total at 0.00 inches. The total precipitation for the year still stands at 2.78 inches. The normal high temperature for tomorrow is 93 degrees, and the normal low is 70. Sunset tonight is at 6:08 p.m. Sunrise tomorrow is at 6:25 a.m. Here is the synopsis for Southeast California, Southwest, and South Central Arizona. Above normal temperatures with minimal day-to-day changes will exist through the start of the week as afternoon highs reach 97 to 103 degrees across the lower deserts. Breezy to locally windy conditions can be expected in the mornings and early afternoons across south central and southwestern Arizona through Monday with gusts reaching 20 to 35 miles per hour. Temperatures across southeast California and southwest Arizona warm to near record levels Wednesday and Thursday. Dry weather with zero rain chances will persist through the week. 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The current time is 5:56 p.m. Mountain Standard Time. Here is the 5 p.m. Mountain Standard Time observation for Phoenix, on Sunday, October 4th. At Sky Harbor, it was sunny. Visibility 10 miles. Temperature was 97 degrees, dew point 49, relative humidity 19%. Wind was east, at 9 miles an hour. And the pressure was 29.91 inches, and falling. Other observations for South Central Arizona including the Greater Phoenix area, it was sunny, with a temperature of 97 at Buckeye, 98 at Luke Air Force Base, 95 at Deer Valley, at 95 at Scottsdale Airport. Under sunny skies, Falcon Field reported 95, Mesa Gateway reported 95, Chandler reported 95, and Gila Bend reported 100. At Luke Air Force Base, wind was east, at 16 miles an hour. At Falcon Field, wind was southeast, at 16 miles an hour. At Chandler, wind was east, at 23 miles an hour. Observations for Northern Arizona, it was sunny. It was 71 at Flagstaff, 90 at Kingman, 73 at the Grand Canyon, and 79 at Prescott. Payson reported 77, Page reported 85, Winslow reported 82, and Sholo reported 77. Observations for Southern Arizona, it was sunny. It was 89 at Tucson, 101 at Yuma, 82 at Nogales, and 77 at Sierra Vista. At Tucson, wind was east gusting to 30 miles an hour. At Nogales, wind was east gusting to 25 miles an hour. At Douglas, wind was east gusting to 29 miles an hour. At Safford, wind was southeast gusting to 29 miles an hour. Observations for Southern California, skies ranged from sunny to mostly sunny. It was 91 at Los Angeles Airport, 94 at San Diego, and 99 at Blythe. Regional observations, skies ranged from partly cloudy to mostly cloudy. It was 96 at Las Vegas, 85 at Salt Lake City, 75 at Albuquerque, and 74 at El Paso. Once again, at 5 p.m. in Phoenix, under sunny skies. The Sky Harbor temperature was 97 degrees. Here is the latest forecast. For the following area, in Arizona, Central Phoenix, issued at 4 p.m. Mountain Standard Time. Tonight, clear and breezy. Lows 72 to 80. East wind 10 to 15 miles per hour in the evening increasing to 15 to 25 miles per hour after midnight. Monday, sunny and breezy. Highs 94 to 99. East wind 10 to 20 miles per hour. Gusts up to 30 miles per hour in the morning. Monday night,
clear. Lows 71 to 79. Northeast wind 5 to 15 miles per hour. Tuesday, sunny. Highs 94 to 99. East wind 5 to 15 miles per hour. Tuesday night, clear. Lows 72 to 79. Light wind in the evening becoming northeast around 5 miles per hour after midnight. Wednesday, sunny and hot. Highs 96 to 101. Wednesday night, clear. Lows 72 to 78. Thursday, sunny and hot. Highs 96 to 101. Thursday night, clear. Lows 72 to 78. Friday, sunny. Highs 93 to 99. Friday night, clear. Lows 71 to 78. Saturday, mostly sunny. Highs 88 to 95. Saturday night, partly cloudy. A 10% chance of showers after midnight. Lows 68 to 76. Sunday, partly sunny with a 20% chance of showers. Not as warm. Highs 83 to 90. The Phoenix, Arizona climate summary for this evening, as of 5 p.m., October 4, 2026. Today's high temperature was 99 degrees. The normal high is 94. The record high is 108 degrees, which was set in 2024. Today's low temperature was 80 degrees. The normal low is 71. The record low is 46 degrees, which was set in 1908. No precipitation fell today, which leaves the monthly total at 0.00 inches. The total precipitation for the year still stands at 2.78 inches. The normal high temperature for tomorrow is 93 degrees, and the normal low is 70. Sunset tonight is at 6:08 p.m. Sunrise tomorrow is at 6:25 a.m. Here is the synopsis for Southeast California, Southwest, and South Central Arizona. Above normal temperatures with minimal day-to-day changes will exist through the start of the week as afternoon highs reach 97 to 103 degrees across the lower deserts. Breezy to locally windy conditions can be expected in the mornings and early afternoons across south central and southwestern Arizona through Monday with gusts reaching 20 to 35 miles per hour. Temperatures across southeast California and southwest Arizona warm to near record levels Wednesday and Thursday. Dry weather with zero rain chances will persist through the week. 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The current time is 6:02 p.m. Mountain Standard Time. Here is the latest forecast. For the following area, in Arizona, Central Phoenix, issued at 4 p.m. Mountain Standard Time. Tonight, clear and breezy. Lows 72 to 80. East wind 10 to 15 miles per hour in the evening, increasing to 15 to 25 miles per hour after midnight. Monday, sunny and breezy. Highs 94 to 99. East wind 10 to 20 miles per hour. Gusts up to 30 miles per hour in the morning. Monday night, clear. Lows 71 to 79. Northeast wind 5 to 15 miles per hour. Tuesday, sunny. Highs 94 to 99. East wind 5 to 15 miles per hour. Tuesday night, clear. Lows 72 to 79. Light wind in the evening becoming northeast around 5 miles per hour after midnight. Wednesday, sunny and hot. Highs 96 to 101. Wednesday night, clear. Lows 72 to 78. Thursday, sunny and hot. Highs 96 to 101. Thursday night, clear. Lows 72 to 78. Friday, sunny. Highs 93 to 99. Friday night, clear. Lows 71 to 78. Saturday, mostly sunny. Highs 88 to 95. Saturday night, partly cloudy.
10% chance of showers after midnight. Low 68 to 76. Sunday, partly sunny with a 20% chance of showers. Not as warm. Highs 83 to 90. The Phoenix, Arizona climate summary for this evening, as of 5 p.m., October 4, 2026. Today's high temperature was 99 degrees. The normal high is 94. The record high is 108 degrees, which was set in 2024. Today's low temperature was 80 degrees. The normal low is 71. The record low is 46 degrees, which was set in 1908. No precipitation fell today, which leaves the monthly total at 0.00 inches. The total precipitation for the year still stands at 2.78 inches. The normal high temperature for tomorrow is 93 degrees, and the normal low is 70. Sunset tonight is at 6:08 p.m. Sunrise tomorrow is at 6:25 a.m. Here is the synopsis for Southeast California, Southwest, and South Central Arizona. Above normal temperatures with minimal day-to-day changes will exist through the start of the week as afternoon highs reach 97 to 103 degrees across the lower deserts. Breezy to locally windy conditions can be expected in the mornings and early afternoons across south central and southwestern Arizona through Monday with gusts reaching 20 to 35 miles per hour. Temperatures across southeast California and southwest Arizona warm to near record levels Wednesday and Thursday. Dry weather with zero rain chances will persist through the week. 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The current time is 6:06 p.m. Mountain Standard Time. Here is the latest forecast. For the following area, in Arizona, Central Phoenix, issued at 4 p.m. Mountain Standard Time. Tonight, clear and breezy. Lows 72 to 80. East wind 10 to 15 miles per hour in the evening, increasing to 15 to 25 miles per hour after midnight. Monday, sunny and breezy. Highs 94 to 99. East wind 10 to 20 miles per hour. Gusts up to 30 miles per hour in the morning. Monday night, clear. Lows 71 to 79. Northeast wind 5 to 15 miles per hour. Tuesday, sunny. Highs 94 to 99. East wind 5 to 15 miles per hour. Tuesday night, clear. Lows 72 to 79. Light wind in the evening becoming northeast around 5 miles per hour after midnight. Wednesday, sunny and hot. Highs 96 to 101. Wednesday night, clear. Lows 72 to 78. Thursday, sunny and hot. Highs 96 to 101. Thursday night, clear. Lows 72 to 78. Friday, sunny. Highs 93 to 99. Friday night, clear. Lows 71 to 78. Saturday, mostly sunny. Highs 88 to 95. Saturday night, partly cloudy. A 10% chance of showers after midnight. Low 68 to 76. Sunday, partly sunny with a 20% chance of showers. Not as warm. Highs 83 to 90. The Phoenix, Arizona climate summary for this evening, as of 5 p.m., October 4, 2026. Today's high temperature was 99 degrees. The normal high is 94. The record high is 108 degrees, which was set in 2024. Today's low temperature was 80 degrees. The normal low is 71. The record low is 46 degrees, which was set in 1908. No precipitation fell today, which leaves the monthly total at 0.00 inches. The total precipitation for the year still stands at 2.78 inches. The normal high temperature for tomorrow is 93 degrees, and the normal low is 70. Sunset tonight is at 6:08 p.m.
Sunrise tomorrow is at 6:25 a.m. Here is the synopsis for Southeast California, Southwest, and South Central Arizona. Above normal temperatures with minimal day-to-day changes will exist through the start of the week as afternoon highs reach 97 to 103 degrees across the lower deserts. Breezy to locally windy conditions can be expected in the mornings and early afternoons across south central and southwestern Arizona through Monday with gusts reaching 20 to 35 miles per hour. Temperatures across southeast California and southwest Arizona warm to near record levels Wednesday and Thursday. Dry weather with zero rain chances will persist through the week. 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The current time is 6:10 p.m. Mountain Standard Time. Here is the 6 p.m. Mountain Standard Time observation for Phoenix on Sunday, October 4th. At Sky Harbor, it was clear. Visibility 10 miles. Temperature was 95 degrees, dew point 47, relative humidity 19%. Wind was southeast, at 15 miles an hour. And the pressure was 29.92 inches, and rising. Other observations for South Central Arizona including the Greater Phoenix area, it was clear, with a temperature of 93 at Buckeye, 95 at Glendale, 96 at Luke Air Force Base, 93 at Deer Valley, and 94 at Scottsdale Airport. Under clear skies, Falcon Field reported 93, Mesa Gateway reported 93, Chandler reported 93, and Gila Bend reported 98. At Buckeye, wind was east, at 16 miles an hour. At Chandler, wind was east, at 23 miles an hour. Observations for northern Arizona, it was clear. It was 67 at Flagstaff, 87 at Kingman, 70 at the Grand Canyon, and 76 at Prescott. Payson reported 73, Page reported 82, Winslow reported 79, and Sholo reported 70. Observations for southern Arizona, it was clear. It was 87 at Tucson, 99 at Yuma, 79 at Nogales, and 74 at Sierra Vista. Observations for Southern California, skies ranged from clear to partly cloudy. It was 87 at Los Angeles Airport, 90 at San Diego, and 98 at Blythe. Regional observations, it was partly cloudy. It was 95 at Las Vegas, 81 at Salt Lake City, 71 at Albuquerque, and 72 at El Paso. Once again, at 6 p.m. in Phoenix, under clear skies. The Sky Harbor temperature was 95 degrees. Here is the latest forecast. For the following area, in Arizona, Central Phoenix, issued at 4 p.m. Mountain Standard Time. Tonight, clear and breezy. Lows 72 to 80. East wind 10 to 15 miles per hour in the evening, increasing to 15 to 25 miles per hour after midnight. Monday, sunny and breezy. Highs 94 to 99. East wind 10 to 20 miles per hour. Gusts up to 30 miles per hour in the morning. Monday night, clear. Lows 71 to 79. Northeast wind 5 to 15 miles per hour. Tuesday, sunny. Highs 94 to 99. East wind 5 to 15 miles per hour. Tuesday night, clear. Lows 72 to 79. Light wind in the evening becoming northeast around 5 miles per hour after midnight. Wednesday, sunny and hot. Highs 96 to 101. Wednesday night, clear. Lows 72 to 78. Thursday, sunny and hot. Highs 96 to 101. Thursday night, clear. Lows 72 to 78. Friday, sunny. Highs 93 to 99. Friday night, clear. Lows 71 to 78. Saturday, mostly sunny. Highs 88 to 95. Saturday night, partly cloudy. A 10% chance of showers after midnight.
low 68 to 76. Sunday, partly sunny with a 20% chance of showers. Not as warm. Highs 83 to 90. The Phoenix, Arizona climate summary for this evening, as of 5 p.m., October 4, 2026. Today's high temperature was 99 degrees. The normal high is 94. The record high is 108 degrees, which was set in 2024. Today's low temperature was 80 degrees. The normal low is 71. The record low is 46 degrees, which was set in 1908. No precipitation fell today, which leaves the monthly total at 0.00 inches. The total precipitation for the year still stands at 2.78 inches. The normal high temperature for tomorrow is 93 degrees, and the normal low is 70. Sunset tonight is at 6:08 p.m. Sunrise tomorrow is at 6:25 a.m. Here is the synopsis for Southeast California, Southwest, and South Central Arizona. Above normal temperatures with minimal day-to-day changes will exist through the start of the week as afternoon highs reach 97 to 103 degrees across the lower deserts. Breezy to locally windy conditions can be expected in the mornings and early afternoons across south central and southwestern Arizona through Monday with gusts reaching 20 to 35 miles per hour. Temperatures across southeast California and southwest Arizona warm to near record levels Wednesday and Thursday. Dry weather with zero rain chances will persist through the week. 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The current time is 6:16 p.m. Mountain Standard Time. Here is the 6 p.m. Mountain Standard Time observation for Phoenix, on Sunday, October 4th. At Sky Harbor, it was clear. Visibility 10 miles. Temperature was 95 degrees, dew point 47, relative humidity 19%. Wind was southeast, at 15 miles an hour. And the pressure was 29.92 inches, and rising. Other observations for South Central Arizona including the Greater Phoenix area, it was clear, with a temperature of 93 at Buckeye, 95 at Glendale, 96 at Luke Air Force Base, 93 at Deer Valley, and 94 at Scottsdale Airport. Under clear skies, Falcon Field reported 93, Mesa Gateway reported 93, Chandler reported 93, and Gila Bend reported 98. At Buckeye, wind was east, at 16 miles an hour. At Chandler, wind was east, at 23 miles an hour. Observations for northern Arizona, it was clear. It was 67 at Flagstaff, 87 at Kingman, 70 at the Grand Canyon, and 76 at Prescott. Payson reported 73, Page reported 82, Winslow reported 79, and Sholo reported 70. Observations for southern Arizona, it was clear. It was 87 at Tucson, 99 at Yuma, 79 at Nogales, and 74 at Sierra Vista. Observations for Southern California, skies ranged from clear to partly cloudy. It was 87 at Los Angeles Airport, 90 at San Diego, and 98 at Blythe. Regional observations, it was partly cloudy. It was 95 at Las Vegas, 81 at Salt Lake City, 71 at Albuquerque, and 72 at El Paso. Once again, at 6 p.m. in Phoenix, under clear skies. The Sky Harbor temperature was 95 degrees. Here is the latest forecast. For the following area, in Arizona, Central Phoenix, issued at 4 p.m. Mountain Standard Time. Tonight, clear and breezy. Lows 72 to 80. East wind 10 to 15 miles per hour in the evening increasing to 15 to 25 miles per hour after midnight. Monday, sunny and breezy. Highs 94 to 99. East wind 10 to 20 miles per hour. Gusts up to 30 miles per hour in the morning. Monday night, clear. Lows 71 to 79. Northeast wind 5 to 15 miles per hour.
Tuesday, sunny. Highs 94 to 99. East wind 5 to 15 miles per hour. Tuesday night, clear. Lows 72 to 79. Light wind in the evening becoming northeast around 5 miles per hour after midnight. Wednesday, sunny and hot. Highs 96 to 101. Wednesday night, clear. Lows 72 to 78. Thursday, sunny and hot. Highs 96 to 101. Thursday night, clear. Lows 72 to 78. Friday, sunny. Highs 93 to 99. Friday night, clear. Lows 71 to 78. Saturday, mostly sunny. Highs 88 to 95. Saturday night, partly cloudy. A 10% chance of showers after midnight. Lows 68 to 76. Sunday, partly sunny with a 20% chance of showers. Not as warm. Highs 83 to 90. The Phoenix, Arizona climate summary for this evening, as of 5 p.m., October 4, 2026. Today's high temperature was 99 degrees. The normal high is 94. The record high is 108 degrees, which was set in 2024. Today's low temperature was 80 degrees. The normal low is 71. The record low is 46 degrees, which was set in 1908. No precipitation fell today, which leaves the monthly total at 0.00 inches. The total precipitation for the year still stands at 2.78 inches. The normal high temperature for tomorrow is 93 degrees, and the normal low is 70. Sunset tonight is at 6:08 p.m. Sunrise tomorrow is at 6:25 a.m. Here is the synopsis for Southeast California, Southwest, and South Central Arizona. Above normal temperatures with minimal day-to-day changes will exist through the start of the week as afternoon highs reach 97 to 103 degrees across the lower deserts. Breezy to locally windy conditions can be expected in the mornings and early afternoons across south central and southwestern Arizona through Monday with gusts reaching 20 to 35 miles per hour. Temperatures across southeast California and southwest Arizona warm to near record levels Wednesday and Thursday. Dry weather with zero rain chances will persist through the week. 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The current time is 6:22 p.m. Mountain Standard Time. Here is the 6 p.m. Mountain Standard Time observation for Phoenix, on Sunday, October 4th. At Sky Harbor, it was clear. Visibility 10 miles. Temperature was 95 degrees, dew point 47, relative humidity 19%. Wind was southeast, at 15 miles an hour. And the pressure was 29.92 inches, and rising. Other observations for South Central Arizona including the Greater Phoenix area, it was clear, with a temperature of 93 at Buckeye, 95 at Glendale, 96 at Luke Air Force Base, 93 at Deer Valley, and 94 at Scottsdale Airport. Under clear skies, Falcon Field reported 93, Mesa Gateway reported 93, Chandler reported 93, and Gila Bend reported 98. At Buckeye, wind was east, at 16 miles an hour. At Chandler, wind was east, at 23 miles an hour. Observations for northern Arizona, it was clear. It was 67 at Flagstaff, 87 at Kingman, 70 at the Grand Canyon, and 76 at Prescott. Payson reported 73, Page reported 82, Winslow reported 79, and Sholo reported 70. Observations for southern Arizona, it was clear. It was 87 at Tucson, 99 at Yuma, 79 at Nogales, and 74 at Sierra Vista. Observations for southern California, skies ranged from clear to partly cloudy. It was 87 at Los Angeles Airport, 90 at San Diego, and 98 at Blythe.
Regional observations, it was partly cloudy. It was 95 at Las Vegas, 81 at Salt Lake City, 71 at Albuquerque, and 72 at El Paso. Once again, at 6 p.m. in Phoenix, under clear skies. The Sky Harbor temperature was 95 degrees. Here is the latest forecast. For the following area, in Arizona, Central Phoenix, issued at 4 p.m. Mountain Standard Time. Tonight, clear and breezy. Lows 72 to 80. East wind 10 to 15 miles per hour in the evening, increasing to 15 to 25 miles per hour after midnight. Monday, sunny and breezy. Highs 94 to 99. East wind 10 to 20 miles per hour. Gusts up to 30 miles per hour in the morning. Monday night, clear. Lows 71 to 79. Northeast wind 5 to 15 miles per hour. Tuesday, sunny. Highs 94 to 99. East wind 5 to 15 miles per hour. Tuesday night, clear. Lows 72 to 79. Light wind in the evening, becoming northeast around 5 miles per hour after midnight. Wednesday, sunny and hot. Highs 96 to 101. Wednesday night, clear. Lows 72 to 78. Thursday, sunny and hot. Highs 96 to 101. Thursday night, clear. Lows 72 to 78. Friday, sunny. Highs 93 to 99. Friday night, clear. Lows 71 to 78. Saturday, mostly sunny. Highs 88 to 95. Saturday night, partly cloudy. A 10% chance of showers after midnight. Lows 68 to 76. Sunday, partly sunny with a 20% chance of showers. Not as warm. Highs 83 to 90. The Phoenix, Arizona climate summary for this evening, as of 5 p.m., October 4, 2026. Today's high temperature was 99 degrees. The normal high is 94. The record high is 108 degrees, which was set in 2024. Today's low temperature was 80 degrees. The normal low is 71. The record low is 46 degrees, which was set in 1908. No precipitation fell today, which leaves the monthly total at 0.00 inches. The total precipitation for the year still stands at 2.78 inches. The normal high temperature for tomorrow is 93 degrees, and the normal low is 70. Sunset tonight is at 6:08 p.m. Sunrise tomorrow is at 6:25 a.m. Here is the synopsis for Southeast California, Southwest, and South Central Arizona. Above normal temperatures with minimal day-to-day changes will exist through the start of the week as afternoon highs reach 97 to 103 degrees across the lower deserts. Breezy to locally windy conditions can be expected in the mornings and early afternoons across south central and southwestern Arizona through Monday, with gusts reaching 20 to 35 miles per hour. Temperatures across southeast California and southwest Arizona warm to near record levels Wednesday and Thursday. Dry weather with zero rain chances will persist through the week. 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The current time is 6:28 p.m. Mountain Standard Time. Here is the 6 p.m. Mountain Standard Time observation for Phoenix, on Sunday, October 4th. At Sky Harbor, it was clear. Visibility 10 miles. Temperature was 95 degrees, dew point 47, relative humidity 19%. Wind was southeast, at 15 miles an hour. And the pressure was 29.92 inches, and rising. Other observations for South Central Arizona, including the Greater Phoenix area, it was clear, with a temperature of 93 at Buckeye, 95 at Glendale, 96 at Luke Air Force Base, 93 at Deer Valley, and 94 at Scottsdale Airport.
under clear skies. Falcon Field reported 93. Mesa Gateway reported 93. Chandler reported 93. Anila Bend reported 98. At Buckeye, wind was east at 16 miles an hour. At Chandler, wind was east at 23 miles an hour. Observations for northern Arizona, it was clear. It was 67 at Flagstaff, 87 at Kingman, 70 at the Grand Canyon, and 76 at Prescott. Payson reported 73, Page reported 82, Winslow reported 79, and Sholo reported 70. Observations for southern Arizona, it was clear. It was 87 at Tucson, 99 at Yuma, 79 at Nogales, and 74 at Sierra Vista. Observations for Southern California, skies ranged from clear to partly cloudy. It was 87 at Los Angeles Airport, 90 at San Diego, and 98 at Blythe. Regional observations, it was partly cloudy. It was 95 at Las Vegas, 81 at Salt Lake City, 71 at Albuquerque, and 72 at El Paso. Once again, at 6 p.m. in Phoenix, under clear skies. The Sky Harbor temperature was 95 degrees. Here is the latest forecast. For the following area, in Arizona, Central Phoenix, issued at 4 p.m. Mountain Standard Time. Tonight, clear and breezy. Lows 72 to 80. East wind 10 to 15 miles per hour in the evening, increasing to 15 to 25 miles per hour after midnight. Monday, sunny and breezy. Highs 94 to 99. East wind 10 to 20 miles per hour. Gusts up to 30 miles per hour in the morning. Monday night, clear. Lows 71 to 79. Northeast wind 5 to 15 miles per hour. Tuesday, sunny. Highs 94 to 99. East wind 5 to 15 miles per hour. Tuesday night, clear. Lows 72 to 79. Light wind in the evening, becoming northeast around 5 miles per hour after midnight. Wednesday, sunny and hot. Highs 96 to 101. Wednesday night, clear. Lows 72 to 78. Thursday, sunny and hot. Highs 96 to 101. Thursday night, clear. Lows 72 to 78. Friday, sunny. Highs 93 to 99. Friday night, clear. Lows 71 to 78. Saturday, mostly sunny. Highs 88 to 95. Saturday night, partly cloudy. A 10% chance of showers after midnight. Lows 68 to 76. Sunday, partly sunny with a 20% chance of showers. Not as warm. Highs 83 to 90. The Phoenix, Arizona climate summary for this evening, as of 5 p.m., October 4, 2026. Today's high temperature was 99 degrees. The normal high is 94. The record high is 108 degrees, which was set in 2024. Today's low temperature was 80 degrees. The normal low is 71. The record 6 degrees, which was set in 1908. No precipitation fell today, which leaves the monthly total at 0.00 inches. The total precipitation for the year still stands at 2.78 inches. The normal high temperature for tomorrow is 93 degrees, and the normal low is 70. Sunset tonight is at 6:08 p.m. Sunrise tomorrow is at 6:25 a.m. Here is the synopsis for Southeast California, Southwest, and South Central Arizona. Above normal temperatures with minimal day-to-day changes will exist through the start of the week as afternoon highs reach 97 to 103 degrees across the lower deserts. Breezy to locally windy conditions can be expected in the mornings and early afternoons across south central and southwestern Arizona through Monday, with gusts reaching 20 to 35 miles per hour. Temperatures across southeast California and southwest Arizona warm to near record levels Wednesday and Thursday.
Dry weather with zero rain chances will persist through the week. 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The current time is 6:34 p.m. Mountain Standard Time. Here is the 6 p.m. Mountain Standard Time observation for Phoenix on Sunday, October 4th. At Sky Harbor, it was clear. Visibility 10 miles. Temperature was 95 degrees, dew point 47, relative humidity 19%. Wind was southeast at 15 miles an hour. And the pressure was 29.92 inches and rising. Other observations for South Central Arizona, including the greater Phoenix area, it was clear, with a temperature of 93 at Buckeye, 95 at Glendale, 96 at Luke Air Force Base, 93 at Deer Valley, and 94 at Scottsdale Airport. Under clear skies, Falcon Field reported 93, Mesa Gateway reported 93, Chandler reported 93, and Eagle Bend reported 98. At Buckeye, wind was east at 16 miles an hour. At Chandler, wind was east at 23 miles an hour. Observations for northern Arizona, it was clear. It was 67 at Flagstaff, 87 at Kingman, 70 at the Grand Canyon, and 76 at Prescott. Payson reported 73, Page reported 82, Winslow reported 79, and Sholo reported 70. Observations for southern Arizona, it was clear. It was 87 at Tucson, 99 at Yuma, 79 at Nogales, and 74 at Sierra Vista. Observations for Southern California, skies ranged from clear to partly cloudy. It was 87 at Los Angeles Airport, 90 at San Diego, and 98 at Blythe. Regional observations, it was partly cloudy. It was 95 at Las Vegas, 81 at Salt Lake City, 71 at Albuquerque, and 72 at El Paso. Once again, at 6 p.m. in Phoenix, under clear skies. The Sky Harbor temperature was 95 degrees. Here is the latest forecast. For the following area, in Arizona, Central Phoenix, issued at 4 p.m. Mountain Standard Time. Tonight, clear and breezy. Lows 72 to 80. East wind 10 to 15 miles per hour in the evening, increasing to 15 to 25 miles per hour after midnight. Monday, sunny and breezy. Highs 94 to 99. East wind 10 to 20 miles per hour. Gusts up to 30 miles per hour in the morning. Monday night, clear. Lows 71 to 79. Northeast wind 5 to 15 miles per hour. Tuesday, sunny. Highs 94 to 99. East wind 5 to 15 miles per hour. Tuesday night, clear. Lows 72 to 79. Light wind in the evening, becoming northeast around 5 miles per hour after midnight. Wednesday, sunny and hot. Highs 96 to 101. Wednesday night, clear. Lows 72 to 78. Thursday, sunny and hot. Highs 96 to 101. Thursday night, clear. Lows 72 to 78. Friday, sunny. Highs 93 to 99. Friday night, clear. Lows 71 to 78. Saturday, mostly sunny. Highs 88 to 95. Saturday night, partly cloudy. A 10% chance of showers after midnight. Low 68 to 76. Sunday, partly sunny with a 20% chance of showers. Not as warm. Highs 83 to 90. The Phoenix, Arizona climate summary for this evening, as of 5 p.m., October 4th, 2026. Today's high temperature was 99 degrees. The normal high is 94. The record high is 108 degrees, which was set in 2024. Today's low temperature was 80 degrees. The normal low is 71. The record low is 46 degrees, which was set in 1908.
No precipitation fell today, which leaves the monthly total at 0.00 inches. The total precipitation for the year still stands at 2.78 inches. The normal high temperature for tomorrow is 93 degrees, and the normal low is 70. Sunset tonight is at 6:08 p.m. Sunrise tomorrow is at 6:25 a.m. Here is the synopsis for Southeast California, Southwest, and South Central Arizona. Above normal temperatures with minimal day-to-day changes will exist through the start of the week as afternoon highs reach 97 to 103 degrees across the lower deserts. Breezy to locally windy conditions can be expected in the mornings and early afternoons across south central and southwestern Arizona through Monday with gusts reaching 20 to 35 miles per hour. Temperatures across southeast California and southwest Arizona warm to near record levels Wednesday and Thursday. Dry weather with zero rain chances will persist through the week. 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The current time is 6:40 p.m. Mountain Standard Time. Here is the 6 p.m. Mountain Standard Time observation for Phoenix, on Sunday, October 4th. At Sky Harbor, it was clear. Visibility 10 miles. Temperature was 95 degrees, dew point 47, relative humidity 19%. Wind was southeast, at 15 miles an hour. And the pressure was 29.92 inches, and rising. Other observations for South Central Arizona including the Greater Phoenix area, it was clear, with a temperature of 93 at Buckeye, 95 at Glendale, 96 at Luke Air Force Base, 93 at Deer Valley, and 94 at Scottsdale Airport. Under clear skies, Falcon Field reported 93, Mesa Gateway reported 93, Chandler reported 93, and Eagle Bend reported 98. At Buckeye, wind was east, at 16 miles an hour. At Chandler, wind was east, at 23 miles an hour. Observations for northern Arizona, it was clear. It was 67 at Flagstaff, 87 at Kingman, 70 at the Grand Canyon, and 76 at Prescott. Payson reported 73, Page reported 82, Winslow reported 79, and Sholo reported 70. Observations for southern Arizona, it was clear. It was 87 at Tucson, 99 at Yuma, 79 at Nogales, and 74 at Sierra Vista. Observations for Southern California, skies ranged from clear to partly cloudy. It was 87 at Los Angeles Airport, 90 at San Diego, and 98 at Blythe. Regional observations, it was partly cloudy. It was 95 at Las Vegas, 81 at Salt Lake City, 71 at Albuquerque, and 72 at El Paso. Once again, at 6 p.m. in Phoenix, under clear skies. The Sky Harbor temperature was 95 degrees. Here is the latest forecast. For the following area, in Arizona, Central Phoenix, issued at 4 p.m. Mountain Standard Time. Tonight, clear and breezy. Lows 72 to 80. East wind 10 to 15 miles per hour in the evening increasing to 15 to 25 miles per hour after midnight. Monday, sunny and breezy. Highs 94 to 99. East wind 10 to 20 miles per hour. Gusts up to 30 miles per hour in the morning. Monday night, clear. Lows 71 to 79. Northeast wind 5 to 15 miles per hour. Tuesday, sunny. Highs 94 to 99. East wind 5 to 15 miles per hour. Tuesday night, clear. Lows 72 to 79. Light wind in the evening becoming northeast around 5 miles per hour after midnight. Wednesday, sunny and hot. Highs 96 to 101. Wednesday night, clear. Lows 72 to 78. Thursday, sunny and hot. Highs 96 to 101. Thursday night, clear. Lows 72 to 78. Friday,
sunny. Highs 93 to 99. Friday night, clear. Lows 71 to 78. Saturday, mostly sunny. Highs 88 to 95. Saturday night, partly cloudy. A 10% chance of showers after midnight. Lows 68 to 76. Sunday, partly sunny with a 20% chance of showers. Not as warm. Highs 83 to 90. The Phoenix, Arizona climate summary for this evening, as of 5 p.m., October 4, 2026. Today's high temperature was 99 degrees. The normal high is 94. The record high is 108 degrees, which was set in 2024. Today's low temperature was 80 degrees. The normal low is 71. The record low is 46 degrees, which was set in 1908. No precipitation fell today, which leaves the monthly total at 0.00 inches. The total precipitation for the year still stands at 2.78 inches. The normal high temperature for tomorrow is 93 degrees, and the normal low is 70. Sunset tonight is at 6:08 p.m. Sunrise tomorrow is at 6:25 a.m. Here is the synopsis for Southeast California, Southwest, and South Central Arizona. Above normal temperatures with minimal day-to-day changes will exist through the start of the week as afternoon highs reach 97 to 103 degrees across the lower deserts. Breezy to locally windy conditions can be expected in the mornings and early afternoons across south central and southwestern Arizona through Monday with gusts reaching 20 to 35 miles per hour. Temperatures across southeast California and southwest Arizona warm to near record levels Wednesday and Thursday. Dry weather with zero rain chances will persist through the week. 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The current time is 6:46 p.m. Mountain Standard Time. Here is the 6 p.m. Mountain Standard Time observation for Phoenix, on Sunday, October 4th. At Sky Harbor, it was clear. Visibility 10 miles. Temperature was 95 degrees, dew point 47, relative humidity 19%. Wind was southeast, at 15 miles an hour. And the pressure was 29.92 inches, and rising. Other observations for South Central Arizona including the Greater Phoenix area, it was clear, with a temperature of 93 at Buckeye, 95 at Glendale, 96 at Luke Air Force Base, 93 at Deer Valley, and 94 at Scottsdale Airport. Under clear skies, Falcon Field reported 93, Mesa Gateway reported 93, Chandler reported 93, and Ely Bend reported 98. At Buckeye, wind was east, at 16 miles an hour. At Chandler, wind was east, at 23 miles an hour. Observations for northern Arizona, it was clear. It was 67 at Flagstaff, 87 at Kingman, 70 at the Grand Canyon, and 76 at Prescott. Payson reported 73, Page reported 82, Winslow reported 79, and Sholo reported 70. Observations for southern Arizona, it was clear. It was 87 at Tucson, 99 at Yuma, 79 at Nogales, and 74 at Sierra Vista. Observations for Southern California, skies ranged from clear to partly cloudy. It was 87 at Los Angeles Airport, 90 at San Diego, and 98 at Blythe. Regional observations, it was partly cloudy. It was 95 at Las Vegas, 81 at Salt Lake City, 71 at Albuquerque, and 72 at El Paso. Once again, at 6 p.m. in Phoenix, under clear skies. The Sky Harbor temperature was 95 degrees. Here is the latest forecast. For the following area, in Arizona, Central Phoenix, issued at 4 p.m. Mountain Standard Time. Tonight, clear and breezy. Lows 72 to 80. East wind 10 to 15 miles per hour in the evening increasing to 15 to 25 miles per hour after midnight. Monday,
sunny and breezy. Highs 94 to 99. East wind 10 to 20 miles per hour. Gusts up to 30 miles per hour.

Thursday night, clear. Lows 72 to 78. Friday, sunny. Highs 93 to 99. Friday night, clear. Lows 71 to 78. Saturday, mostly sunny. Highs 88 to 95. Saturday night, partly cloudy. A 10% chance of showers after midnight. Lows 68 to 76. Sunday, partly sunny with a 20% chance of showers. Not as warm. Highs 83 to 90. The Phoenix, Arizona climate summary for this evening, as of 5 p.m., October 4, 2026. Today's high temperature was 99 degrees. The normal high is 94. The record high is 108 degrees, which was set in 2024. Today's low temperature was 80 degrees. The normal low is 71. The record low is 46 degrees, which was set in 1908. No precipitation fell today, which leaves the monthly total at 0.00 inches. The total precipitation for the year still stands at 2.78 inches. The normal high temperature for tomorrow is 93 degrees, and the normal low is 70. Sunset tonight is at 6:08 p.m. Sunrise tomorrow is at 6:25 a.m. Here is the synopsis for Southeast California, Southwest, and South Central Arizona. Above normal temperatures with minimal day-to-day changes will exist through the start of the week as afternoon highs reach 97 to 103 degrees across the lower deserts. Breezy to locally windy conditions can be expected in the mornings and early afternoons across south central and southwestern Arizona through Monday with gusts reaching 20 to 35 miles per hour. Temperatures across southeast California and southwest Arizona warm to near record levels Wednesday and Thursday. Dry weather with zero rain chances will persist through the week. 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The current time is 6:52 p.m. Mountain Standard Time. Here is the 6 p.m. Mountain Standard Time observation for Phoenix, on Sunday, October 4th. At Sky Harbor, it was clear. Visibility 10 miles. Temperature was 95 degrees, dew point 47, relative humidity 19%. Wind was southeast, at 15 miles an hour. And the pressure was 29.92 inches, and rising. Other observations for South Central Arizona including the Greater Phoenix area, it was clear, with a temperature of 93 at Buckeye, 95 at Glendale, 96 at Luke Air Force Base, 93 at Deer Valley, and 94 at Scottsdale Airport. Under clear skies, Falcon Field reported 93, Mesa Gateway reported 93, Chandler reported 93, and Gila Bend reported 98. At Buckeye, wind was east, at 16 miles an hour. At Chandler, wind was east, at 23 miles an hour. Observations for northern Arizona, it was clear. It was 67 at Flagstaff, 87 at Kingman, 70 at the Grand Canyon, and 76 at Prescott. Payson reported 73, Page reported 82, Winslow reported 79, and Sholo reported 70. Observations for southern Arizona, it was clear. It was 87 at Tucson, 99 at Yuma, 79 at Nogales, and 74 at Sierra Vista. Observations for southern California, skies ranged from clear to partly cloudy. It was 87 at Los Angeles Airport, 90 at San Diego, and 98 at Blythe. Regional observations, it was partly cloudy. It was 95 at Las Vegas, 81 at Salt Lake City, 71 at Albuquerque, and 72 at El Paso. Once again, at 6 p.m. in Phoenix, under clear skies. The Sky Harbor temperature was 95 degrees. Here is the latest forecast. For the following area, in Arizona, Central Phoenix, issued at 4 p.m. Mountain Standard Time. Tonight, clear and breezy. Lows 72 to 80. East wind 10 to 15 miles.

per hour in the evening, increasing to 15 to 25 miles per hour after midnight. Monday, sunny and breezy. Highs 94 to 99. East wind 10 to 20 miles per hour. Gusts up to 30 miles per hour in the morning. Monday night, clear. Lows 71 to 79. Northeast wind 5 to 15 miles per hour. Tuesday, sunny. Highs 94 to 99. East wind 5 to 15 miles per hour. Tuesday night, clear. Lows 72 to 79. Light wind in the evening becoming northeast around 5 miles per hour after midnight. Wednesday, sunny and hot. Highs 96 to 101. Wednesday night, clear. Lows 72 to 78. Thursday, sunny and hot. Highs 96 to 101. Thursday night, clear. Lows 72 to 78. Friday, sunny. Highs 93 to 99. Friday night, clear. Lows 71 to 78. Saturday, mostly sunny. Highs 88 to 95. Saturday night, partly cloudy. A 10% chance of showers after midnight. Lows 68 to 76. Sunday, partly sunny with a 20% chance of showers. Not as warm. Highs 83 to 90. The Phoenix, Arizona climate summary for this evening, as of 5 p.m., October 4, 2026. Today's high temperature was 99 degrees. The normal high is 94. The record high is 108 degrees, which was set in 2024. Today's low temperature was 80 degrees. The normal low is 71. The record low is 46 degrees, which was set in 1908. No precipitation fell today, which leaves the monthly total at 0.00 inches. The total precipitation for the year still stands at 2.78 inches. The normal high temperature for tomorrow is 93 degrees, and the normal low is 70. Sunset tonight is at 6.08 p.m. Sunrise tomorrow is at 6.25 a.m. Here is the synopsis for Southeast California, Southwest, and South Central Arizona. Above normal temperatures with minimal day-to-day changes will exist through the start of the week as afternoon highs reach 97 to 103 degrees across the lower deserts. Breezy to locally windy conditions can be expected in the mornings and early afternoons across south central and southwestern Arizona through Monday with gusts reaching 20 to 35 miles per hour. Temperatures across southeast California and southwest Arizona warm to near record levels Wednesday and Thursday. Dry weather with zero rain chances will persist through the week. 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The current time is 6:58 p.m. Mountain Standard Time. Here is the 6 p.m. Mountain Standard Time observation for Phoenix, on Sunday, October 4th. At Sky Harbor, it was clear. Visibility 10 miles. Temperature was 95 degrees, dew point 47, relative humidity 19%. Wind was southeast, at 15 miles an hour. And the pressure was 29.92 inches, and rising. Other observations for South Central Arizona including the Greater Phoenix area, it was clear, with a temperature of 93 at Buckeye, 95 at Glendale, 96 at Luke Air Force Base, 93 at Deer Valley, and 94 at Scottsdale Airport. Under clear skies, Falcon Field reported 93, Mesa Gateway reported 93, Chandler reported 93, and Ely Bend reported 98. At Buckeye, wind was east, at 16 miles an hour. At Chandler, wind was east, at 23 miles an hour. Observations for northern Arizona, it was clear. It was 67 at Flagstaff, 87 at Kingman, 70 at the Grand Canyon, and 76 at Prescott. Payson reported 73, Page reported 82, Winslow reported 79, and Sholo reported 70.
observations for southern Arizona, it was clear. It was 87 at Tucson, 99 at Yuma, 79 at Nogales, and 74 at Sierra Vista. Observations for Southern California, skies ranged from clear to partly cloudy. It was 87 at Los Angeles Airport, 90 at San Diego, and 98 at Blythe. Regional observations, it was partly cloudy. It was 95 at Las Vegas, 81 at Salt Lake City, 71 at Albuquerque, and 72 at El Paso. Once again, at 6 p.m. in Phoenix, under clear skies. The Sky Harbor temperature was 95 degrees. Here is the latest forecast. For the following area, in Arizona, Central Phoenix, issued at 4 p.m. Mountain Standard Time. Tonight, clear and breezy. Lows 72 to 80. East wind 10 to 15 miles per hour in the evening, increasing to 15 to 25 miles per hour after midnight. Monday, sunny and breezy. Highs 94 to 99. East wind 10 to 20 miles per hour. Gusts up to 30 miles per hour in the morning. Monday night, clear. Lows 71 to 79. Northeast wind 5 to 15 miles per hour. Tuesday, sunny. Highs 94 to 99. East wind 5 to 15 miles per hour. Tuesday night, clear. Lows 72 to 79. Light wind in the evening, becoming northeast around 5 miles per hour after midnight. Wednesday, sunny and hot. Highs 96 to 101. Wednesday night, clear. Lows 72 to 78. Thursday, sunny and hot. Highs 96 to 101. Thursday night, clear. Lows 72 to 78. Friday, sunny. Highs 93 to 99. Friday night, clear. Lows 71 to 78. Saturday, mostly sunny. Highs 88 to 95. Saturday night, partly cloudy. A 10% chance of showers after midnight. Lows 68 to 76. Sunday, partly sunny with a 20% chance of showers. Not as warm. Highs 83 to 90. The Phoenix, Arizona climate summary for this evening, as of 5 p.m., October 4, 2026. Today's high temperature was 99 degrees. The normal high is 94. The record high is 108 degrees, which was set in 2024. Today's low temperature was 80 degrees. The normal low is 71. The record low is 46 degrees, which was set in 1908. No precipitation fell today, which leaves the monthly total at 0.00 inches. The total precipitation for the year still stands at 2.78 inches. The normal high temperature for tomorrow is 93 degrees, and the normal low is 70. Sunset tonight is at 6:08 p.m. Sunrise tomorrow is at 6:25 a.m. Here is the synopsis for Southeast California, Southwest, and South Central Arizona. Above normal temperatures with minimal day-to-day changes will exist through the start of the week as afternoon highs reach 97 to 103 degrees across the lower deserts. Breezy to locally windy conditions can be expected in the mornings and early afternoons across south central and southwestern Arizona through Monday, with gusts reaching 20 to 35 miles per hour. Temperatures across southeast California and southwest Arizona warm to near record levels Wednesday and Thursday. Dry weather with zero rain chances will persist through the week. 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The current time is 7:04 p.m. Mountain Standard Time. Here is the latest forecast. For the following area, in Arizona, Central Phoenix, issued at 4 p.m. Mountain Standard Time. Tonight, clear and breezy. Lows 72 to 80. East wind 10 to 15 miles per hour in the evening, increasing to 15 to 25 miles per hour after midnight.
Monday, sunny and breezy. Highs 94 to 99. East wind 10 to 20 miles per hour. Gusts up to 30 miles per hour in the morning. Monday night, clear. Lows 71 to 79. Northeast wind 5 to 15 miles per hour. Tuesday, sunny. Highs 94 to 99. East wind 5 to 15 miles per hour. Tuesday night, clear. Lows 72 to 79. Light wind in the evening becoming northeast around 5 miles per hour after midnight. Wednesday, sunny and hot. Highs 96 to 101. Wednesday night, clear. Lows 72 to 78. Thursday, sunny and hot. Highs 96 to 101. Thursday night, clear. Lows 72 to 78. Friday, sunny. Highs 93 to 99. Friday night, clear. Lows 71 to 78. Saturday, mostly sunny. Highs 88 to 95. Saturday night, partly cloudy. A 10% chance of showers after midnight. Lows 68 to 76. Sunday, partly sunny with a 20% chance of showers. Not as warm. Highs 83 to 90. The Phoenix, Arizona climate summary for this evening, as of 5 p.m., October 4, 2026. Today's high temperature was 99 degrees. The normal high is 94. The record high is 108 degrees, which was set in 2024. Today's low temperature was 80 degrees. The normal low is 71. The record low is 46 degrees, which was set in 1908. No precipitation fell today, which leaves the monthly total at 0.00 inches. The total precipitation for the year still stands at 2.78 inches. The normal high temperature for tomorrow is 93 degrees, and the normal low is 70. Sunset tonight is at 6.08 p.m. Sunrise tomorrow is at 6.25 a.m. Here is the synopsis for Southeast California, Southwest, and South Central Arizona. Above normal temperatures with minimal day-to-day changes will exist through the start of the week as afternoon highs reach 97 to 103 degrees across the lower deserts. Breezy to locally windy conditions can be expected in the mornings and early afternoons across South Central and Southwestern Arizona through Monday with gusts reaching 20 to 35 miles per hour. Temperatures across Southeast California and Southwest Arizona warm to near record levels Wednesday and Thursday. Dry weather with zero rain chances will persist through the week. 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The current time is 7:08 p.m. Mountain Standard Time. Here is the latest forecast. For the following area, in Arizona, Central Phoenix, issued at 4 p.m. Mountain Standard Time. Tonight, clear and breezy. Lows 72 to 80. East wind 10 to 15 miles per hour in the evening increasing to 15 to 25 miles per hour after midnight. Monday, sunny and breezy. Highs 94 to 99. East wind 10 to 20 miles per hour. Gusts up to 30 miles per hour in the morning. Monday night, clear. Lows 71 to 79. Northeast wind 5 to 15 miles per hour. Tuesday, sunny. Highs 94 to 99. East wind 5 to 15 miles per hour. Tuesday night, clear. Lows 72 to 79. Light wind in the evening becoming northeast around 5 miles per hour after midnight. Wednesday, sunny and hot. Highs 96 to 101. Wednesday night, clear. Lows 72 to 78. Thursday, sunny and hot. Highs 96 to 101. Thursday night, clear. Lows 72 to 78. Friday, sunny. Highs 93 to 99.
Friday night, clear. Lows 71 to 78. Saturday, mostly sunny. Highs 88 to 95. Saturday night, partly cloudy. A 10% chance of showers after midnight. Low 68 to 76. Sunday, partly sunny with a 20% chance of showers. Not as warm. Highs 83 to 90. The Phoenix, Arizona climate summary for this evening, as of 5 p.m., October 4, 2026. Today's high temperature was 99 degrees. The normal high is 94. The record high is 108 degrees, which was set in 2024. Today's low temperature was 80 degrees. The normal low is 71. The record low is 46 degrees, which was set in 1908. No precipitation fell today, which leaves the monthly total at 0.00 inches. The total precipitation for the year still stands at 2.78 inches. The normal high temperature for tomorrow is 93 degrees, and the normal low is 70. Sunset tonight is at 6:08 p.m. Sunrise tomorrow is at 6:25 a.m. Here is the synopsis for Southeast California, Southwest, and South Central Arizona. Above normal temperatures with minimal day-to-day changes will exist through the start of the week as afternoon highs reach 97 to 103 degrees across the lower deserts. Breezy to locally windy conditions can be expected in the mornings and early afternoons across south central and southwestern Arizona through Monday with gusts reaching 20 to 35 miles per hour. Temperatures across southeast California and southwest Arizona warm to near record levels Wednesday and Thursday. Dry weather with zero rain chances will persist through the week. You are listening to National Weather Service NOAA Weather Radio, KEC 94 in Phoenix, Arizona, serving South Central Arizona. The current time is 7:12 p.m. Mountain Standard Time. Here is the 7 p.m. Mountain Standard Time observation for Phoenix, on Sunday, October 4th. At Sky Harbor, it was clear. Visibility 10 miles. Temperature was 93 degrees, dew point 49, relative humidity 22%. Wind was southeast, at 6 miles an hour. And the pressure was 29.93 inches, and rising. Other observations for South Central Arizona including the Greater Phoenix area, it was clear, with a temperature of 91 at Buckeye, 93 at Glendale, 94 at Luke Air Force Base, 89 at Deer Valley, and 91 at Scottsdale Airport. Under clear skies, Falcon Field reported 90, Mesa Gateway reported 90, Chandler reported 88, and Gila Bend reported 94. Observations for Northern Arizona, it was 64 at Chillo. It was clear, with a temperature of 56 at Flagstaff, 79 at Kingman, 59 at the Grand Canyon, and 71 at Prescott. Under clear skies, Payson reported 70, Page reported 80, and Winslow reported 75. Observations for Southern Arizona, it was clear, with a temperature of 84 at Tucson, 77 at Nogales, and 71 at Sierra Vista. Observations for Southern California, skies ranged from clear to partly cloudy. It was 85 at Los Angeles Airport, 86 at San Diego, and 94 at Blythe. Regional observations, skies ranged from clear to partly cloudy. It was 93 at Las Vegas, 76 at Salt Lake City, 67 at Albuquerque, and 69 at El Paso. Once again, at 7 p.m. in Phoenix, under clear skies. The Sky Harbor temperature was 93 degrees. Here is the latest forecast. For the following area, in Arizona, Central Phoenix, issued at 4 p.m. Mountain Standard Time. Tonight, clear and breezy. Lows 72 to 80. East wind 10 to 15 miles per hour in the evening increasing to 15 to 25 miles per hour after midnight. Monday, sunny and breezy. Highs 94 to 99. East wind 10 to 20 miles per hour. Gusts up to 30 miles per hour in the morning. Monday night, clear.
lows 71 to 79. Northeast wind 5 to 15 miles per hour. Tuesday, sunny. Highs 94 to 99. East wind 5 to 15 miles per hour. Tuesday night, clear. Lows 72 to 79. Light wind in the evening becoming northeast around 5 miles per hour after midnight. Wednesday, sunny and hot. Highs 96 to 101. Wednesday night, clear. Lows 72 to 78. Thursday, sunny and hot. Highs 96 to 101. Thursday night, clear. Lows 72 to 78. Friday, sunny. Highs 93 to 99. Friday night, clear. Lows 71 to 78. Saturday, mostly sunny. Highs 88 to 95. Saturday night, partly cloudy. A 10% chance of showers after midnight. Lows 68 to 76. Sunday, partly sunny with a 20% chance of showers. Not as warm. Highs 83 to 90. The Phoenix, Arizona climate summary for this evening, as of 5 p.m., October 4, 2026. Today's high temperature was 99 degrees. The normal high is 94. The record high is 108 degrees, which was set in 2024. Today's low temperature was 80 degrees. The normal low is 71. The record low is 46 degrees, which was set in 1908. No precipitation fell today, which leaves the monthly total at 0.00 inches. The total precipitation for the year still stands at 2.78 inches. The normal high temperature for tomorrow is 93 degrees, and the normal low is 70. Sunset tonight is at 6.08 p.m. Sunrise tomorrow is at 6.25 a.m. Here is the synopsis for Southeast California, Southwest, and South Central Arizona. Above normal temperatures with minimal day-to-day changes will exist through the start of the week as afternoon highs reach 97 to 103 degrees across the lower deserts. Breezy to locally windy conditions can be expected in the mornings and early afternoons across South Central and Southwestern Arizona through Monday with gusts reaching 20 to 35 miles per hour. Temperatures across Southeast California and Southwest Arizona warm to near record levels Wednesday and Thursday. Dry weather with zero rain chances will persist through the week. 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The current time is 7:18 p.m. Mountain Standard Time. Here is the 7 p.m. Mountain Standard Time observation for Phoenix, on Sunday, October 4th. At Sky Harbor, it was clear. Visibility 10 miles. Temperature was 93 degrees, dew point 49, relative humidity 22%. Wind was southeast, at 6 miles an hour. And the pressure was 29.93 inches, and rising. Other observations for South Central Arizona including the Greater Phoenix area, it was clear, with a temperature of 91 at Buckeye, 93 at Glendale, 94 at Luke Air Force Base, 89 at Deer Valley, and 91 at Scottsdale Airport. Under clear skies, Falcon Field reported 90, Mesa Gateway reported 90, Chandler reported 88, and Gila Bend reported 94. Observations for Northern Arizona, it was 64 at Chulo. It was clear, with a temperature of 56 at Flagstaff, 79 at Kingman, 59 at the Grand Canyon, and 71 at Prescott. Under clear skies, Payson reported 70, Page reported 80, and Winslow reported 75. Observations for Southern Arizona, it was clear, with a temperature of 84 at Tucson, 77 at Nogales, and 71 at Sierra Vista. Observations for Southern California, skies ranged from clear to partly cloudy. It was 85 at Los Angeles Airport, 86 at San Diego, and 94 at Blythe. Regional observations, skies ranged from clear to partly cloudy.
It was 93 at Las Vegas, 76 at Salt Lake City, 67 at Albuquerque, and 69 at El Paso. Once again, at 7 p.m. in Phoenix, under clear skies. The Sky Harbor temperature was 93 degrees. Here is the latest forecast. For the following area, in Arizona, Central Phoenix, issued at 4 p.m. Mountain Standard Time. Tonight, clear and breezy. Lows 72 to 80. East wind 10 to 15 miles per hour in the evening, increasing to 15 to 25 miles per hour after midnight. Monday, sunny and breezy. Highs 94 to 99. East wind 10 to 20 miles per hour. Gusts up to 30 miles per hour in the morning. Monday night, clear. Lows 71 to 79. Northeast wind 5 to 15 miles per hour. Tuesday, sunny. Highs 94 to 99. East wind 5 to 15 miles per hour. Tuesday night, clear. Lows 72 to 79. Light wind in the evening, becoming northeast around 5 miles per hour after midnight. Wednesday, sunny and hot. Highs 96 to 101. Wednesday night, clear. Lows 72 to 78. Thursday, sunny and hot. Highs 96 to 101. Thursday night, clear. Lows 72 to 78. Friday, sunny. Highs 93 to 99. Friday night, clear. Lows 71 to 78. Saturday, mostly sunny. Highs 88 to 95. Saturday night, partly cloudy. A 10% chance of showers after midnight. Lows 68 to 76. Sunday, partly sunny with a 20% chance of showers. Not as warm. Highs 83 to 90. The Phoenix, Arizona climate summary for this evening, as of 5 p.m., October 4, 2026. Today's high temperature was 99 degrees. The normal high is 94. The record high is 108 degrees, which was set in 2024. Today's low temperature was 80 degrees. The normal low is 71. The record low is 46 degrees, which was set in 1908. No precipitation fell today, which leaves the monthly total at 0.00 inches. The total precipitation for the year still stands at 2.78 inches. The normal high temperature for tomorrow is 93 degrees, and the normal low is 70. Sunset tonight is at 6:08 p.m. Sunrise tomorrow is at 6:25 a.m. Here is the synopsis for Southeast California, Southwest, and South Central Arizona. Above normal temperatures with minimal day-to-day changes will exist through the start of the week as afternoon highs reach 97 to 103 degrees across the lower deserts. Breezy to locally windy conditions can be expected in the mornings and early afternoons across south central and southwestern Arizona through Monday, with gusts reaching 20 to 35 miles per hour. Temperatures across southeast California and southwest Arizona warm to near record levels Wednesday and Thursday. Dry weather with zero rain chances will persist through the week. 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The current time is 7:24 p.m. Mountain Standard Time. Here is the 7 p.m. Mountain Standard Time observation for Phoenix, on Sunday, October 4th. At Sky Harbor, it was clear. Visibility 10 miles. Temperature was 93 degrees, dew point 49, relative humidity 22%. Wind was southeast, at 6 miles an hour. And the pressure was 29.93 inches, and rising. Other observations for South Central Arizona, including the Greater Phoenix area, it was clear, with a temperature of 91 at Buckeye, 93 at Glendale, 94 at Luke Air Force Base, 89 at Deer Valley, and 91 at Scottsdale Airport. Under clear skies, Falcon Field reported 90, Mesa Gateway reported 90,
Chandler reported 88, and Elibend reported 94. Observations for northern Arizona, it was 64 at Shiloh. It was clear, with a temperature of 56 at Flagstaff, 79 at Kingman, 59 at the Grand Canyon, and 71 at Prescott. Under clear skies, Payson reported 70, Page reported 80, and Winslow reported 75. Observations for southern Arizona, it was clear, with a temperature of 84 at Tucson, 77 at Nogales, and 71 at Sierra Vista. Observations for southern California, skies ranged from clear to partly cloudy. It was 85 at Los Angeles Airport, 86 at San Diego, and 94 at Blythe. Regional observations, skies ranged from clear to partly cloudy. It was 93 at Las Vegas, 76 at Salt Lake City, 67 at Albuquerque, and 69 at El Paso. Once again, at 7 p.m. in Phoenix, under clear skies. The Sky Harbor temperature was 93 degrees. Here is the latest forecast. For the following area, in Arizona, Central Phoenix, issued at 4 p.m. Mountain Standard Time. Tonight, clear and breezy. Lows 72 to 80. East wind 10 to 15 miles per hour in the evening, increasing to 15 to 25 miles per hour after midnight. Monday, sunny and breezy. Highs 94 to 99. East wind 10 to 20 miles per hour. Gusts up to 30 miles per hour in the morning. Monday night, clear. Lows 71 to 79. Northeast wind 5 to 15 miles per hour. Tuesday, sunny. Highs 94 to 99. East wind 5 to 15 miles per hour. Tuesday night, clear. Lows 72 to 79. Light wind in the evening, becoming northeast around 5 miles per hour after midnight. Wednesday, sunny and hot. Highs 96 to 101. Wednesday night, clear. Lows 72 to 78. Thursday, sunny and hot. Highs 96 to 101. Thursday night, clear. Lows 72 to 78. Friday, sunny. Highs 93 to 99. Friday night, clear. Lows 71 to 78. Saturday, mostly sunny. Highs 88 to 95. Saturday night, partly cloudy. A 10% chance of showers after midnight. Lows 68 to 76. Sunday, partly sunny with a 20% chance of showers. Not as warm. Highs 83 to 90. The Phoenix, Arizona climate summary for this evening, as of 5 p.m., October 4, 2026. Today's high temperature was 99 degrees. The normal high is 94. The record high is 108 degrees, which was set in 2024. Today's low temperature was 80 degrees. The normal low is 71. The record low is 46 degrees, which was set in 1908. No precipitation fell today, which leaves the monthly total at 0.00 inches. The total precipitation for the year still stands at 2.78 inches. The normal high temperature for tomorrow is 93 degrees, and the normal low is 70. Sunset tonight is at 6:08 p.m. Sunrise tomorrow is at 6:25 a.m. Here is the synopsis for Southeast California, Southwest, and South Central Arizona. Above normal temperatures with minimal day-to-day changes will exist through the start of the week as afternoon highs reach 97 to 103 degrees across the lower deserts. Breezy to locally windy conditions can be expected in the mornings and early afternoons across south central and southwestern Arizona through Monday, with gusts reaching 20 to 35 miles per hour. Temperatures across southeast California and southwest Arizona warm to near record levels Wednesday and Thursday. Dry weather with zero rain chances will persist through the week. 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
The current time is 7:30 p.m. Mountain Standard Time. Here is the 7 p.m. Mountain Standard Time observation for Phoenix, on Sunday, October 4th. At Sky Harbor, it was clear. Visibility 10 miles. Temperature was 93 degrees, dew point 49, relative humidity 22%. Wind was southeast, at 6 miles an hour. And the pressure was 29.93 inches, and rising. Other observations for South Central Arizona, including the greater Phoenix area, it was clear, with a temperature of 91 at Buckeye, 93 at Glendale, 94 at Luke Air Force Base, 89 at Deer Valley, and 91 at Scottsdale Airport. Under clear skies, Falcon Field reported 90, Mesa Gateway reported 90, Chandler reported 88, and Gila Bend reported 94. Observations for Northern Arizona, it was 64 at Shiloh. It was clear, with a temperature of 56 at Flagstaff, 79 at Kingman, 59 at the Grand Canyon, and 71 at Prescott. Under clear skies, Payson reported 70, Page reported 80, and Winslow reported 75. Observations for Southern Arizona, it was clear, with a temperature of 84 at Tucson, 77 at Nogales, and 71 at Sierra Vista. Observations for Southern California, skies ranged from clear to partly cloudy. It was 85 at Los Angeles Airport, 86 at San Diego, and 94 at Blythe. Regional observations, skies ranged from clear to partly cloudy. It was 93 at Las Vegas, 76 at Salt Lake City, 67 at Albuquerque, and 69 at El Paso. Once again, at 7 p.m. in Phoenix, under clear skies. The Sky Harbor temperature was 93 degrees. Here is the latest forecast. For the following area, in Arizona, Central Phoenix, issued at 4 p.m. Mountain Standard Time. Tonight, clear and breezy. Lows 72 to 80. East wind 10 to 15 miles per hour in the evening, increasing to 15 to 25 miles per hour after midnight. Monday, sunny and breezy. Highs 94 to 99. East wind 10 to 20 miles per hour. Gusts up to 30 miles per hour in the morning. Monday night, clear. Lows 71 to 79. Northeast wind 5 to 15 miles per hour. Tuesday, sunny. Highs 94 to 99. East wind 5 to 15 miles per hour. Northeast around 5 miles per hour after midnight. Wednesday, sunny and hot. Highs 96 to 101. Wednesday night, clear. Lows 72 to 78. Thursday, sunny and hot. Highs 96 to 101. Thursday night, clear. Lows 72 to 78. Friday, sunny. Highs 93 to 99. Friday night, clear. Lows 71 to 78. Saturday, mostly sunny. Highs 88 to 95. Saturday night, partly cloudy. A 10% chance of showers after midnight. Lows 68 to 76. Sunday, partly sunny with a 20% chance of showers. Not as warm. Highs 83 to 90. The Phoenix, Arizona climate summary for this evening, as of 5 p.m., October 4th, 2026. Today's high temperature was 99 degrees. The normal high is 94. The record high is 108 degrees, which was set in 2024. Today's low temperature was 80 degrees. The normal low is 71. The record low is 46 degrees, which was set in 1908. No precipitation fell today, which leaves the monthly total at 0.00 inches. The total precipitation for the year still stands at 2.78 inches. The normal high temperature for tomorrow is 93 degrees, and the normal low is 70. Sunset tonight is at 6:08 p.m. Sunrise tomorrow is at 6:25 a.m. Here is the synopsis for Southeast California, Southwest,
in south central Arizona.

highs 96 to 101. Wednesday night, clear. Lows 72 to 78. Thursday, sunny and hot. Highs 96 to 101. Thursday night, clear. Lows 72 to 78. Friday, sunny. Highs 93 to 99. Friday night, clear. Lows 71 to 78. Saturday, mostly sunny. Highs 88 to 95. Saturday night, partly cloudy. A 10% chance of showers after midnight. Lows 68 to 76. Sunday, partly sunny with a 20% chance of showers. Not as warm. Highs 83 to 90. The Phoenix, Arizona climate summary for this evening, as of 5 p.m., October 4, 2026. Today's high temperature was 99 degrees. The normal high is 94. The record high is 108 degrees, which was set in 2024. Today's low temperature was 80 degrees. The normal low is 71. The record low is 46 degrees, which was set in 1908. No precipitation fell today, which leaves the monthly total at 0.00 inches. The total precipitation for the year still stands at 2.78 inches. The normal high temperature for tomorrow is 93 degrees, and the normal low is 70. Sunset tonight is at 6:08 p.m. Sunrise tomorrow is at 6:25 a.m. Here is the synopsis for Southeast California, Southwest, and South Central Arizona. Above normal temperatures with minimal day-to-day changes will exist through the start of the week as afternoon highs reach 97 to 103 degrees across the lower deserts. Breezy to locally windy conditions can be expected in the mornings and early afternoons across South Central and Southwestern Arizona through Monday with gusts reaching 20 to 35 miles per hour. Temperatures across Southeast California and Southwest Arizona warm to near record levels Wednesday and Thursday. Dry weather with zero rain chances will persist through the week. 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The current time is 7:53 p.m. Mountain Standard Time. Here is the 7 p.m. Mountain Standard Time observation for Phoenix, on Sunday, October 4th. At Sky Harbor, it was clear. Visibility 10 miles. Temperature was 93 degrees, dew point 49, relative humidity 22%. Wind was southeast, at 6 miles an hour. And the pressure was 29.93 inches, and rising. Other observations for South Central Arizona including the Greater Phoenix area, it was clear, with a temperature of 91 at Buckeye, 93 at Glendale, 94 at Luke Air Force Base, 89 at Deer Valley, and 91 at Scottsdale Airport. Under clear skies, Falcon Field reported 90, Mesa Gateway reported 90, Chandler reported 88, and Gila Bend reported 94. Observations for Northern Arizona, it was 64 at Chulo. It was clear, with a temperature of 56 at Flagstaff, 79 at Kingman, 59 at the Grand Canyon, and 71 at Prescott. Under clear skies, Payson reported 70, Page reported 80, and Winslow reported 75. Observations for Southern Arizona, it was clear, with a temperature of 84 at Tucson, 77 at Nogales, and 71 at Sierra Vista. Observations for Southern California, skies ranged from clear to partly cloudy. It was 85 at Los Angeles Airport, 86 at San Diego, and 94 at Blythe. Regional observations, skies ranged from clear to partly cloudy. It was 93 at Las Vegas, 76 at Salt Lake City, 67 at Albuquerque, and 69 at El Paso. Once again, at 7 p.m. in Phoenix, under clear skies. The Sky Harbor temperature was 93 degrees. Here is the latest forecast. For the following area, in Arizona, Central Phoenix, issued at 4 p.m. Mountain Standard Time. Tonight, clear at

lows 72 to 80. East wind 10 to 15 miles per hour in the evening, increasing to 15 to 25 miles per hour after midnight. Monday, sunny and breezy. Highs 94 to 99. East wind 10 to 20 miles per hour. Gusts up to 30 miles per hour in the morning. Monday night, clear. Lows 71 to 79. Northeast wind 5 to 15 miles per hour. Tuesday, sunny. Highs 94 to 99. East wind 5 to 15 miles per hour. Tuesday night, clear. Lows 72 to 79. Light wind in the evening, becoming northeast around 5 miles per hour after midnight. Wednesday, sunny and hot. Highs 96 to 101. Wednesday night, clear. Lows 72 to 78. Thursday, sunny and hot. Highs 96 to 101. Thursday night, clear. Lows 72 to 78. Friday, sunny. Highs 93 to 99. Friday night, clear. Lows 71 to 78. Saturday, mostly sunny. Highs 88 to 95. Saturday night, partly cloudy. A 10% chance of showers after midnight. Low 68 to 76. Sunday, partly sunny with a 20% chance of showers. Not as warm. Highs 83 to 90. The Phoenix, Arizona climate summary for this evening, as of 5 p.m., October 4, 2026. Today's high temperature was 99 degrees. The normal high is 94. The record high is 108 degrees, which was set in 2024. Today's low temperature was 80 degrees. The normal low is 71. The record low is 46 degrees, which was set in 1908. No precipitation fell today, which leaves the monthly total at 0.00 inches. The total precipitation for the year still stands at 2.78 inches. The normal high temperature for tomorrow is 93 degrees, and the normal low is 70. Sunset tonight is at 6:08 p.m. Sunrise tomorrow is at 6:25 a.m. Here is the synopsis for Southeast California, Southwest, and South Central Arizona. Above normal temperatures with minimal day-to-day changes will exist through the start of the week as afternoon highs reach 97 to 103 degrees across the lower deserts. Breezy to locally windy conditions can be expected in the mornings and early afternoons across south central and southwestern Arizona through Monday, with gusts reaching 20 to 35 miles per hour. Temperatures across southeast California and southwest Arizona warm to near record levels Wednesday and Thursday. Dry weather with zero rain chances will persist through the week. 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The current time is 7:59 p.m. Mountain Standard Time. Here is the 7 p.m. Mountain Standard Time observation for Phoenix, on Sunday, October 4th. At Sky Harbor, it was clear. Visibility 10 miles. Temperature was 93 degrees, dew point 49, relative humidity 22%. Wind was southeast, at 6 miles an hour. And the pressure was 29.93 inches, and rising. Other observations for South Central Arizona, including the Greater Phoenix area, it was clear, with a temperature of 91 at Buckeye, 93 at Glendale, 94 at Luke Air Force Base, 89 at Deer Valley, and 91 at Scottsdale Airport. Under clear skies, Falcon Field reported 90, Mesa Gateway reported 90, Chandler reported 88, and Gila Bend reported 94. Observations for Northern Arizona, it was 64 at Chulo. It was clear, with a temperature of 56 at Flagstaff, 79 at Kingman, 59 at the Grand Canyon, and 71 at Prescott. Under clear skies, Payson reported 70, Page reported 80, and Winslow reported 75. Observations for Southern Arizona,
It was clear, with a temperature of 84 at Tucson, 77 at Nogales, and 71 at Sierra Vista. Observations for Southern California, skies ranged from clear to partly cloudy. It was 85 at Los Angeles Airport, 86 at San Diego, and 94 at Blythe. Regional observations, skies ranged from clear to partly cloudy. It was 93 at Las Vegas, 76 at Salt Lake City, 67 at Albuquerque, and 69 at El Paso. Once again, at 7 p.m. in Phoenix, under clear skies. The Sky Harbor temperature was 93 degrees. Here is the latest forecast. For the following area, in Arizona, Central Phoenix, issued at 4 p.m. Mountain Standard Time. Tonight, clear and breezy. Lows 72 to 80. East wind 10 to 15 miles per hour in the evening, increasing to 15 to 25 miles per hour after midnight. Monday, sunny and breezy. Highs 94 to 99. East wind 10 to 20 miles per hour. Gusts up to 30 miles per hour in the morning. Monday night, clear. Lows 71 to 79. Northeast wind 5 to 15 miles per hour. Tuesday, sunny. Highs 94 to 99. East wind 5 to 15 miles per hour. Tuesday night, clear. Lows 72 to 79. Light wind in the evening, becoming northeast around 5 miles per hour after midnight. Wednesday, sunny and hot. Highs 96 to 101. Wednesday night, clear. Lows 72 to 78. Thursday, sunny and hot. Highs 96 to 101. Thursday night, clear. Lows 72 to 78. Friday, sunny. Highs 93 to 99. Friday night, clear. Lows 71 to 78. Saturday, mostly sunny. Highs 88 to 95. Saturday night, partly cloudy. A 10% chance of showers after midnight. Lows 68 to 76. Sunday, partly sunny with a 20% chance of showers. Not as warm. Highs 83 to 90. The Phoenix, Arizona climate summary for this evening, as of 5 p.m., October 4, 2026. Today's high temperature was 99 degrees. The normal high is 94. The record high is 108 degrees, which was set in 2024. Today's low temperature was 80 degrees. The normal low is 71. The record low is 46 degrees, which was set in 1908. No precipitation fell today, which leaves the monthly total at 0.00 inches. The total precipitation for the year still stands at 2.78 inches. The normal high temperature for tomorrow is 93 degrees, and the normal low is 70. Sunset tonight is at 6:08 p.m. Sunrise tomorrow is at 6:25 a.m. Here is the synopsis for Southeast California, Southwest, and South Central Arizona. Above normal temperatures with minimal day-to-day changes will exist through the start of the week as afternoon highs reach 97 to 103 degrees across the lower deserts. Breezy to locally windy conditions can be expected in the mornings and early afternoons across South Central and Southwestern Arizona through Monday, with gusts reaching 20 to 35 miles per hour. Temperatures across Southeast California and Southwest Arizona warm to near record levels Wednesday and Thursday. Dry weather with zero rain chances will persist through the week. 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The current time is 8:05 p.m. Mountain Standard Time. Here is the latest forecast. For the following area, in Arizona, Central Phoenix, issued at 4 p.m. Mountain Standard Time. Tonight, clear and breezy. Lows 72 to 80. East wind 10 to 15 miles per hour in the evening, increasing to 15 to 25 miles per hour after midnight. Monday,
sunny and breezy. Highs 94 to 99. East wind 10 to 20 miles per hour. Gusts up to 30 miles per hour in the morning. Monday night, clear. Lows 71 to 79. Northeast wind 5 to 15 miles per hour. Tuesday, sunny. Highs 94 to 99. East wind 5 to 15 miles per hour. Tuesday night, clear. Lows 72 to 79. Light wind in the evening becoming northeast around 5 miles per hour after midnight. Wednesday, sunny and hot. Highs 96 to 101. Wednesday night, clear. Lows 72 to 78. Thursday, sunny and hot. Highs 96 to 101. Thursday night, clear. Lows 72 to 78. Friday, sunny. Highs 93 to 99. Friday night, clear. Lows 71 to 78. Saturday, mostly sunny. Highs 88 to 95. Saturday night, partly cloudy. A 10% chance of showers after midnight. Lows 68 to 76. Sunday, partly sunny with a 20% chance of showers. Not as warm. Highs 83 to 90. The Phoenix, Arizona climate summary for this evening, as of 5 p.m., October 4, 2026. Today's high temperature was 99 degrees. The normal high is 94. The record high is 108 degrees, which was set in 2024. Today's low temperature was 80 degrees. The normal low is 71. The record low is 46 degrees, which was set in 1908. No precipitation fell today, which leaves the monthly total at 0.00 inches. The total precipitation for the year still stands at 2.78 inches. The normal high temperature for tomorrow is 93 degrees, and the normal low is 70. Sunset tonight is at 6:08 p.m. Sunrise tomorrow is at 6:25 a.m. Here is the synopsis for Southeast California, Southwest, and South Central Arizona. Above normal temperatures with minimal day-to-day changes will exist through the start of the week as afternoon highs reach 97 to 103 degrees across the lower deserts. Breezy to locally windy conditions can be expected in the mornings and early afternoons across south central and southwestern Arizona through Monday with gusts reaching 20 to 35 miles per hour. Temperatures across southeast California and southwest Arizona warm to near record levels Wednesday and Thursday. Dry weather with zero rain chances will persist through the week. 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The current time is 8:09 p.m. Mountain Standard Time. Here is the latest forecast. For the following area, in Arizona, Central Phoenix, issued at 4 p.m. Mountain Standard Time. Tonight, clear and breezy. Lows 72 to 80. East wind 10 to 15 miles per hour in the evening, increasing to 15 to 25 miles per hour after midnight. Monday, sunny and breezy. Highs 94 to 99. East wind 10 to 20 miles per hour. Gusts up to 30 miles per hour in the morning. Monday night, clear. Lows 71 to 79. Northeast wind 5 to 15 miles per hour. Tuesday, sunny. Highs 94 to 99. East wind 5 to 15 miles per hour. Tuesday night, clear. Lows 72 to 79. Light wind in the evening becoming northeast around 5 miles per hour after midnight. Wednesday, sunny and hot. Highs 96 to 101. Wednesday night, clear. Lows 72 to 78. Thursday, sunny and hot. Highs 96 to 101. Thursday night, clear. Lows 72 to 78. Friday, sunny. Highs 93 to 99.
Friday night, clear. Lows 71 to 78. Saturday, mostly sunny. Highs 88 to 95. Saturday night, partly cloudy. A 10% chance of showers after midnight. Low 68 to 76. Sunday, partly sunny with a 20% chance of showers. Not as warm. Highs 83 to 90. The Phoenix, Arizona climate summary for this evening, as of 5 p.m., October 4, 2026. Today's high temperature was 99 degrees. The normal high is 94. The record high is 108 degrees, which was set in 2024. Today's low temperature was 80 degrees. The normal low is 71. The record low is 46 degrees, which was set in 1908. No precipitation fell today, which leaves the monthly total at 0.00 inches. The total precipitation for the year still stands at 2.78 inches. The normal high temperature for tomorrow is 93 degrees, and the normal low is 70. Sunset tonight is at 6:08 p.m. Sunrise tomorrow is at 6:25 a.m. Here is the synopsis for Southeast California, Southwest, and South Central Arizona. Above normal temperatures with minimal day-to-day changes will exist through the start of the week as afternoon highs reach 97 to 103 degrees across the lower deserts. Breezy to locally windy conditions can be expected in the mornings and early afternoons across south central and southwestern Arizona through Monday with gusts reaching 20 to 35 miles per hour. Temperatures across southeast California and southwest Arizona warm to near record levels Wednesday and Thursday. Dry weather with zero rain chances will persist through the week. 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The current time is 8:13 p.m. Mountain Standard Time. Here is the 8 p.m. Mountain Standard Time observation for Phoenix, on Sunday, October 4th. At Sky Harbor, it was clear. Visibility 10 miles. Temperature was 92 degrees, dew point 49, relative humidity 22%. Wind was southeast, at 9 miles an hour. And the pressure was 29.95 inches, and rising. Other observations for South Central Arizona including the Greater Phoenix area, it was clear, with a temperature of 90 at Buckeye, 92 at Luke Air Force Base, 88 at Deer Valley, and 89 at Scottsdale Airport. Under clear skies, Falcon Field reported 87, Mesa Gateway reported 88, Chandler reported 86, and Gila Bend reported 92. At Mesa Gateway, wind was east, at 16 miles an hour. Observations for northern Arizona, it was 61 at Chulo. It was clear, with a temperature of 53 at Flagstaff, 78 at Kingman, 54 at the Grand Canyon, and 66 at Prescott. Under clear skies, Payson reported 68, Page reported 77, and Winslow reported 67. Observations for southern Arizona, it was clear, with a temperature of 83 at Tucson, 76 at Nogales, and 68 at Sierra Vista. At Nogales, wind was east gusting to 35 miles an hour. At Douglas, wind was east gusting to 25 miles an hour. Observations for Southern California, it was clear. It was 87 at Los Angeles Airport, 87 at San Diego, and 92 at Blythe. Regional observations, skies ranged from clear to partly cloudy. It was 90 at Las Vegas, 73 at Salt Lake City, 65 at Albuquerque, and 67 at El Paso. Once again, at 8 p.m. in Phoenix, under clear skies. The Sky Harbor temperature was 92 degrees. Here is the latest forecast. For the following area, in Arizona, Central Phoenix, issued at 4 p.m. Mountain Standard Time. Tonight, clear and breezy. Lows 72 to 80. East wind 10 to 15 miles per hour in the evening increasing to 15 to 25 miles per hour after midnight. Monday, sunny and breezy.
Highs 94 to 99. East wind 10 to 20 miles per hour. Gusts up to 30 miles per hour in the morning. Monday night, clear. Lows 71 to 79. Northeast wind 5 to 15 miles per hour. Tuesday, sunny. Highs 94 to 99. East wind 5 to 15 miles per hour. Tuesday night, clear. Lows 72 to 79. Light wind in the evening becoming northeast around 5 miles per hour after midnight. Wednesday, sunny and hot. Highs 96 to 101. Wednesday night, clear. Lows 72 to 78. Thursday, sunny and hot. Highs 96 to 101. Thursday night, clear. Lows 72 to 78. Friday, sunny. Highs 93 to 99. Friday night, clear. Lows 71 to 78. Saturday, mostly sunny. Highs 88 to 95. Saturday night, partly cloudy. A 10% chance of showers after midnight. Lows 68 to 76. Sunday, partly sunny with a 20% chance of showers. Not as warm. Highs 83 to 90. The Phoenix, Arizona climate summary for this evening, as of 5 p.m., October 4, 2026. Today's high temperature was 99 degrees. The normal high is 94. The record high is 108 degrees, which was set in 2024. Today's low temperature was 80 degrees. The normal low is 71. The record low is 46 degrees, which was set in 1908. No precipitation fell today, which leaves the monthly total at 0.00 inches. The total precipitation for the year still stands at 2.78 inches. The normal high temperature for tomorrow is 93 degrees, and the normal low is 70. Sunset tonight is at 6:08 p.m. Sunrise tomorrow is at 6:25 a.m. Here is the synopsis for Southeast California, Southwest, and South Central Arizona. Above normal temperatures with minimal day-to-day changes will exist through the start of the week as afternoon highs reach 97 to 103 degrees across the lower deserts. Breezy to locally windy conditions can be expected in the mornings and early afternoons across south central and southwestern Arizona through Monday with gusts reaching 20 to 35 miles per hour. Temperatures across southeast California and southwest Arizona warm to near record levels Wednesday and Thursday. Dry weather with zero rain chances will persist through the week. 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The current time is 8:19 p.m. Mountain Standard Time. Here is the 8 p.m. Mountain Standard Time observation for Phoenix, on Sunday, October 4th. At Sky Harbor, it was clear. Visibility 10 miles. Temperature was 92 degrees, dew point 49, relative humidity 22%. Wind was southeast, at 9 miles an hour. And the pressure was 29.95 inches, and rising. Other observations for South Central Arizona including the Greater Phoenix area, it was clear, with a temperature of 90 at Buckeye, 92 at Luke Air Force Base, 88 at Deer Valley, and 89 at Scottsdale Airport. Under clear skies, Falcon Field reported 87, Mesa Gateway reported 88, Chandler reported 86, and Gila Bend reported 92. At Mesa Gateway, wind was east, at 16 miles an hour. Observations for northern Arizona, it was 61 at Chulo. It was clear, with a temperature of 53 at Flagstaff, 78 at Kingman, 54 at the Grand Canyon, and 66 at Prescott. Under clear skies, Payson reported 68, Page reported 77, and Winslow reported 67. Observations for southern Arizona, it was clear, with a temperature of 83 at Tucson, 76 at Nogales, and 68 at Sierra Vista. At Nogales,
wind was east gusting to 35 miles an hour. At Douglas, wind was east gusting to 25 miles an hour. Observations for Southern California, it was clear. It was 87 at Los Angeles Airport, 87 at San Diego, and 92 at Blythe. Regional observations, skies ranged from clear to partly cloudy. It was 90 at Las Vegas, 73 at Salt Lake City, 65 at Albuquerque, and 67 at El Paso. Once again, at 8 p.m. in Phoenix, under clear skies. The Sky Harbor temperature was 92 degrees. Here is the latest forecast. For the following area, in Arizona, Central Phoenix, issued at 4 p.m. Mountain Standard Time. Tonight, clear and breezy. Lows 72 to 80. East wind 10 to 15 miles per hour in the evening, increasing to 15 to 25 miles per hour after midnight. Monday, sunny and breezy. Highs 94 to 99. East wind 10 to 20 miles per hour. Gusts up to 30 miles per hour in the morning. Monday night, clear. Lows 71 to 79. Northeast wind 5 to 15 miles per hour. Tuesday, sunny. Highs 94 to 99. East wind 5 to 15 miles per hour. Tuesday night, clear. Lows 72 to 79. Light wind in the evening becoming northeast around 5 miles per hour after midnight. Wednesday, sunny and hot. Highs 96 to 101. Wednesday night, clear. Lows 72 to 78. Thursday, sunny and hot. Highs 96 to 101. Thursday night, clear. Lows 72 to 78. Friday, sunny. Highs 93 to 99. Friday night, clear. Lows 71 to 78. Saturday, mostly sunny. Highs 88 to 95. Saturday night, partly cloudy. A 10% chance of showers after midnight. Lows 68 to 76. Sunday, partly sunny with a 20% chance of showers. Not as warm. Highs 83 to 90. The Phoenix, Arizona climate summary for this evening, as of 5 p.m., October 4, 2026. Today's high temperature was 99 degrees. The normal high is 94. The record high is 108 degrees, which was set in 2024. Today's low temperature was 80 degrees. The normal low is 71. The record low is 46 degrees, which was set in 1908. No precipitation fell today, which leaves the monthly total at 0.00 inches. The total precipitation for the year still stands at 2.78 inches. The normal high temperature for tomorrow is 93 degrees, and the normal low is 70. Sunset tonight is at 6:08 p.m. Sunrise tomorrow is at 6:25 a.m. Here is the synopsis for Southeast California, Southwest, and South Central Arizona. Above normal temperatures with minimal day-to-day changes will exist through the start of the week as afternoon highs reach 97 to 103 degrees across the lower deserts. Breezy to locally windy conditions can be expected in the mornings and early afternoons across South Central and Southwestern Arizona through Monday with gusts reaching 20 to 35 miles per hour. Temperatures across Southeast California and Southwest Arizona warm to near record levels Wednesday and Thursday. Dry weather with zero rain chances will persist through the week. 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The current time is 8:25 p.m. Mountain Standard Time. Here is the 8 p.m. Mountain Standard Time observation for Phoenix, on Sunday, October 4th. At Sky Harbor, it was clear. Visibility 10 miles. Temperature was 92 degrees, dew point 49, relative humidity 22%. Wind was southeast, at 9 miles an hour.
and the pressure was 29.95 inches and rising. Other observations for South Central Arizona, including the greater Phoenix area, it was clear, with a temperature of 90 at Buckeye, 92 at Luke Air Force Base, 88 at Deer Valley, and 89 at Scottsdale Airport. Under clear skies, Falcon Field reported 87, Mesa Gateway reported 88, Chandler reported 86, and Gila Bend reported 92. At Mesa Gateway, wind was east, at 16 miles an hour. Observations for northern Arizona, it was 61 at Chulo. It was clear, with a temperature of 53 at Flagstaff, 78 at Kingman, 54 at the Grand Canyon, and 66 at Prescott. Under clear skies, Payson reported 68, Page reported 77, and Winslow reported 67. Observations for southern Arizona, it was clear, with a temperature of 83 at Tucson, 76 at Nogales, and 68 at Sierra Vista. At Nogales, wind was east gusting to 35 miles an hour. At Douglas, wind was east gusting to 25 miles an hour. Observations for Southern California, it was clear. It was 87 at Los Angeles Airport, 87 at San Diego, and 92 at Blythe. Regional observations, skies ranged from clear to partly cloudy. It was 90 at Las Vegas, 73 at Salt Lake City, 65 at Albuquerque, and 67 at El Paso. Once again, at 8 p.m. in Phoenix, under clear skies. The Sky Harbor temperature was 92 degrees. Here is the latest forecast. For the following area, in Arizona, Central Phoenix, issued at 4 p.m. Mountain Standard Time. Tonight, clear and breezy. Lows 72 to 80. East wind 10 to 15 miles per hour in the evening, increasing to 15 to 25 miles per hour after midnight. Monday, sunny and breezy. Highs 94 to 99. East wind 10 to 20 miles per hour. Gusts up to 30 miles per hour in the morning. Monday night, clear. Lows 71 to 79. Northeast wind 5 to 15 miles per hour. Tuesday, sunny. Highs 94 to 99. East wind 5 to 15 miles per hour. Tuesday night, clear. Lows 72 to 79. Light wind in the evening, becoming northeast around 5 miles per hour after midnight. Wednesday, sunny and hot. Highs 96 to 101. Wednesday night, clear. Lows 72 to 78. Thursday, sunny and hot. Highs 96 to 101. Thursday night, clear. Lows 72 to 78. Friday, sunny. Highs 93 to 99. Friday night, clear. Lows 71 to 78. Saturday, mostly sunny. Highs 88 to 95. Saturday night, partly cloudy. A 10% chance of showers after midnight. Lows 68 to 76. Sunday, partly sunny with a 20% chance of showers. Not as warm. Highs 83 to 90. The Phoenix, Arizona climate summary for this evening, as of 5 p.m., October 4, 2026. Today's high temperature was 99 degrees. The normal high is 94. The record high is 108 degrees, which was set in 2024. Today's low temperature was 80 degrees. The normal low is 71. The record low is 46 degrees, which was set in 1908. No precipitation fell today, which leaves the monthly total at 0.00 inches. The total precipitation for the year still stands at 2.78 inches. The normal high temperature for tomorrow is 93 degrees, and the normal low is 70. Sunset tonight is at 6:08 p.m. Sunrise tomorrow is at 6:25 a.m. Here is the synopsis for Southeast California, Southwest, and South Central Arizona.
above normal temperatures with minimal day-to-day changes will exist through the start of the week as afternoon highs reach 97 to 103 degrees across the lower deserts. Breezy to locally windy conditions can be expected in the mornings and early afternoons across south-central and southwestern Arizona through Monday with gusts reaching 20 to 35 miles per hour. Temperatures across southeast California and southwest Arizona warm to near record levels Wednesday and Thursday. Dry weather with zero rain chances will persist through the week. 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The current time is 8:31 p.m. Mountain Standard Time. Here is the 8 p.m. Mountain Standard Time observation for Phoenix, on Sunday, October 4th. At Sky Harbor, it was clear. Visibility 10 miles. Temperature was 92 degrees, dew point 49, relative humidity 22%. Wind was southeast, at 9 miles an hour. And the pressure was 29.95 inches, and rising. Other observations for south-central Arizona including the greater Phoenix area, it was clear, with a temperature of 90 at Buckeye, 92 at Luke Air Force Base, 88 at Deer Valley, and 89 at Scottsdale Airport. Under clear skies, Falcon Field reported 87, Mesa Gateway reported 88, Chandler reported 86, and Gila Bend reported 92. At Mesa Gateway, wind was east, at 16 miles an hour. Observations for northern Arizona, it was 61 at Chulo. It was clear, with a temperature of 53 at Flagstaff, 78 at Kingman, 54 at the Grand Canyon, and 66 at Prescott. Under clear skies, Payson reported 68, Page reported 77, and Winslow reported 67. Observations for southern Arizona, it was clear, with a temperature of 83 at Tucson, 76 at Nogales, and 68 at Sierra Vista, miles an hour. At Douglas, wind was east gusting to 25 miles an hour. Observations for Southern California, it was clear. It was 87 at Los Angeles Airport, 87 at San Diego, and 92 at Blythe. Regional observations, skies ranged from clear to partly cloudy. It was 90 at Las Vegas, 73 at Salt Lake City, 65 at Albuquerque, and 67 at El Paso. Once again, at 8 p.m. in Phoenix, under clear skies. The Sky Harbor temperature was 92 degrees. Here is the latest forecast. For the following area, in Arizona, Central Phoenix, issued at 4 p.m. Mountain Standard Time. Tonight, clear and breezy. Lows 72 to 80. East wind 10 to 15 miles per hour in the evening increasing to 15 to 25 miles per hour after midnight. Monday, sunny and breezy. Highs 94 to 99. East wind 10 to 20 miles per hour. Gusts up to 30 miles per hour in the morning. Monday night, clear. Lows 71 to 79. Northeast wind 5 to 15 miles per hour. Tuesday, sunny. Highs 94 to 99. East wind 5 to 15 miles per hour. Tuesday night, clear. Lows 72 to 79. Light wind in the evening becoming northeast around 5 miles per hour after midnight. Wednesday, sunny and hot. Highs 96 to 101. Wednesday night, clear. Lows 72 to 78. Thursday, sunny and hot. Highs 96 to 101. Thursday night, clear. Lows 72 to 78. Friday, sunny. Highs 93 to 99. Friday night, clear. Lows 71 to 78. Saturday, mostly sunny. Highs 88 to 95. Saturday night, partly cloudy. A 10% chance of showers after midnight. Lows 68 to 76. Sunday, partly sunny with a 20% chance of showers. Not as warm. Highs 83 to 90.
The Phoenix, Arizona climate summary for this evening, as of 5 p.m., October 4, 2026. Today's high temperature was 99 degrees. The normal high is 94. The record high is 108 degrees, which was set in

2024. Today's low temperature was 80 degrees. The normal low is 71. The record low is 46 degrees, which was set in 1908. No precipitation fell today, which leaves the monthly total at 0.00 inches. The total precipitation for the year still stands at 2.78 inches. The normal high temperature for tomorrow is 93 degrees, and the normal low is 70. Sunset tonight is at 6:08 p.m. Sunrise tomorrow is at 6:25 a.m. Here is the synopsis for Southeast California, Southwest, and South Central Arizona. Above normal temperatures with minimal day-to-day changes will exist through the start of the week as afternoon highs reach 97 to 103 degrees across the lower deserts. Breezy to locally windy conditions can be expected in the mornings and early afternoons across south central and southwestern Arizona through Monday, with gusts reaching 20 to 35 miles per hour. Temperatures across southeast California and southwest Arizona warm to near record levels Wednesday and Thursday. Dry weather with zero rain chances will persist through the week. 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The current time is 8:37 p.m. Mountain Standard Time. Here is the 8 p.m. Mountain Standard Time observation for Phoenix, on Sunday, October 4th. At Sky Harbor, it was clear. Visibility 10 miles. Temperature was 92 degrees, dew point 49, relative humidity 22%. Wind was southeast, at 9 miles an hour. And the pressure was 29.95 inches, and rising. Other observations for South Central Arizona, including the Greater Phoenix area, it was clear, with a temperature of 90 at Buckeye, 92 at Luke Air Force Base, 88 at Deer Valley, and 89 at Scottsdale Airport. Under clear skies, Falcon Field reported 87, Mesa Gateway reported 88, Chandler reported 86, and Gila Bend reported 92. At Mesa Gateway, wind was east, at 16 miles an hour. Observations for northern Arizona, it was 61 at Chulo. It was clear, with a temperature of 53 at Flagstaff, 78 at Kingman, 54 at the Grand Canyon, and 66 at Prescott. Under clear skies, Payson reported 68, Page reported 77, and Winslow reported 67. Observations for southern Arizona, it was clear, with a temperature of 83 at Tucson, 76 at Nogales, and 68 at Sierra Vista. At Nogales, wind was east gusting to 35 miles an hour. At Douglas, wind was east gusting to 25 miles an hour. Observations for Southern California, it was clear. It was 87 at Los Angeles Airport, 87 at San Diego, and 92 at Blythe. Regional observations, skies ranged from clear to partly cloudy. It was 90 at Las Vegas, 73 at Salt Lake City, 65 at Albuquerque, and 67 at El Paso. Once again, at 8 p.m. in Phoenix, under clear skies. The Sky Harbor temperature was 92 degrees. Here is the latest forecast. For the following area, in Arizona, Central Phoenix, issued at 4 p.m. Mountain Standard Time. Tonight, clear and breezy. Lows 72 to 80. East wind 10 to 15 miles per hour in the evening, increasing to 15 to 25 miles per hour after midnight. Monday, sunny and breezy. Highs 94 to 99. East wind 10 to 20 miles per hour. Gusts up to 30 miles per hour in the morning. Monday night, clear. Lows 71 to 79. Northeast wind 5 to 15 miles per hour. Tuesday, sunny. Highs 94 to 99. East wind 5 to 15 miles per hour. Tuesday night, clear. Lows 72 to 79. Light wind in the evening, becoming northeast around 5 miles per hour after midnight. Wednesday, sunny and hot. Highs 96 to 101. Wednesday night, clear.
lows 72 to 78. Thursday, sunny and hot. Highs 96 to 101. Thursday night, clear. Lows 72 to 78. Friday, sunny. Highs 93 to 99. Friday night, clear. Lows 71 to 78. Saturday, mostly sunny. Highs 88 to 95. Saturday night, partly cloudy. A 10% chance of showers after midnight. Lows 68 to 76. Sunday, partly sunny with a 20% chance of showers. Not as warm. Highs 83 to 90. The Phoenix, Arizona climate summary for this evening, as of 5 p.m., October 4, 2026. Today's high temperature was 99 degrees. The normal high is 94. The record high is 108 degrees, which was set in 2024. Today's low temperature was 80 degrees. The normal low is 71. The record low is 46 degrees, which was set in 1908. No precipitation fell today, which leaves the monthly total at 0.00 inches. The total precipitation for the year still stands at 2.78 inches. The normal high temperature for tomorrow is 93 degrees, and the normal low is 70. Sunset tonight is at 6.08 p.m. Sunrise tomorrow is at 6.25 a.m. Here is the synopsis for Southeast California, Southwest, and South Central Arizona. Above normal temperatures with minimal day-to-day changes will exist through the start of the week as afternoon highs reach 97 to 103 degrees across the lower deserts. Breezy to locally windy conditions can be expected in the mornings and early afternoons across south central and southwestern Arizona through Monday with gusts reaching 20 to 35 miles per hour. Temperatures across southeast California and southwest Arizona warm to near record levels Wednesday and Thursday. Dry weather with zero rain chances will persist through the week. 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The current time is 8:43 p.m. Mountain Standard Time. Here is the 8 p.m. Mountain Standard Time observation for Phoenix, on Sunday, October 4th. At Sky Harbor, it was clear. Visibility 10 miles. Temperature was 92 degrees, dew point 49, relative humidity 22%. Wind was southeast, at 9 miles an hour. And the pressure was 29.95 inches, and rising. Other observations for South Central Arizona including the Greater Phoenix area, it was clear, with a temperature of 90 at Buckeye, 92 at Luke Air Force Base, 88 at Deer Valley, and 89 at Scottsdale Airport. Under clear skies, Falcon Field reported 87, Mesa Gateway reported 88, Chandler reported 86, and Gila Bend reported 92. At Mesa Gateway, wind was east, at 16 miles an hour. Observations for northern Arizona, it was 61 at Chulo. It was clear, with a temperature of 53 at Flagstaff, 78 at Kingman, 54 at the Grand Canyon, and 66 at Prescott. Under clear skies, Payson reported 68, Page reported 77, and Winslow reported 67. Observations for southern Arizona, it was clear, with a temperature of 83 at Tucson, 76 at Nogales, and 68 at Sierra Vista. At Nogales, wind was east gusting to 35 miles an hour. At Douglas, wind was east gusting to 25 miles an hour. Observations for Southern California, it was clear. It was 87 at Los Angeles Airport, 87 at San Diego, and 92 at Blythe. Regional observations, skies ranged from clear to partly cloudy. It was 90 at Las Vegas, 73 at Salt Lake City, 65 at Albuquerque, and 67 at El Paso. Once again, at 8 p.m. in Phoenix, under clear skies. The Sky Harbor temperature was 92 degrees. Here is the latest forecast. For the following area,
in Arizona, Central Phoenix, issued at 4 p.m. Mountain Standard Time. Tonight, clear and breezy. Lows 72 to 80. East wind 10 to 15 miles per hour in the evening, increasing to 15 to 25 miles per hour after midnight. Monday, sunny and breezy. Highs 94 to 99. East wind 10 to 20 miles per hour. Gusts up to 30 miles per hour in the morning. Monday night, clear. Lows 71 to 79. Northeast wind 5 to 15 miles per hour. Tuesday, sunny. Highs 94 to 99. East wind 5 to 15 miles per hour. Tuesday night, clear. Lows 72 to 79. Light wind in the evening, becoming northeast around 5 miles per hour after midnight. Wednesday, sunny and hot. Highs 96 to 101. Wednesday night, clear. Lows 72 to 78. Thursday, sunny and hot. Highs 96 to 101. Thursday night, clear. Lows 72 to 78. Friday, sunny. Highs 93 to 99. Friday night, clear. Lows 71 to 78. Saturday, mostly sunny. Highs 88 to 95. Saturday night, partly cloudy. A 10% chance of showers after midnight. Lows 68 to 76. Sunday, partly sunny with a 20% chance of showers. Not as warm. Highs 83 to 90. The Phoenix, Arizona climate summary for this evening, as of 5 p.m., October 4, 2026. Today's high temperature was 99 degrees. The normal high is 94. The record high is 108 degrees, which was set in 2024. Today's low temperature was 80 degrees. The normal low is 71. The record low is 46 degrees, which was set in 1908. No precipitation fell today, which leaves the monthly total at 0.00 inches. The total precipitation for the year still stands at 2.78 inches. The normal high temperature for tomorrow is 93 degrees, and the normal low is 70. Sunset tonight is at 6:08 p.m. Sunrise tomorrow is at 6:25 a.m. Here is the synopsis for Southeast California, Southwest, and South Central Arizona. Above normal temperatures with minimal day-to-day changes will exist through the start of the week as afternoon highs reach 97 to 103 degrees across the lower deserts. Breezy to locally windy conditions can be expected in the mornings and early afternoons across South Central and Southwestern Arizona through Monday, with gusts reaching 20 to 35 miles per hour. Temperatures across Southeast California and Southwest Arizona warm to near record levels Wednesday and Thursday. Dry weather with zero rain chances will persist through the week. 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The current time is 8:50 p.m. Mountain Standard Time. Here is the 8 p.m. Mountain Standard Time observation for Phoenix, on Sunday, October 4th. At Sky Harbor, it was clear. Visibility 10 miles. Temperature was 92 degrees, dew point 49, relative humidity 22%. Wind was southeast, at 9 miles an hour. And the pressure was 29.95 inches, and rising. Other observations for South Central Arizona, including the greater Phoenix area, it was clear, with a temperature of 90 at Buckeye, 92 at Luke Air Force Base, 88 at Deer Valley, and 89 at Scottsdale Airport. Under clear skies, Falcon Field reported 87, Mesa Gateway reported 88, Chandler reported 86, and Gila Bend reported 92. At Mesa Gateway, wind was east, at 16 miles an hour. Observations for northern Arizona, it was 61 at Chulo. It was clear, with a temperature of 53 at Flagstaff, 78 at Kingman, 54 at the Grand Canyon, and 66 at Prescott.
under clear skies. Payson reported 68.

73 at Salt Lake City, 65 at Albuquerque, and 67 at El Paso. Once again, at 8 p.m. in Phoenix, under clear skies. The Sky Harbor temperature was 92 degrees. Here is the latest forecast. For the following area, in Arizona, Central Phoenix, issued at 4 p.m. Mountain Standard Time. Tonight, clear and breezy. Lows 72 to 80. East wind 10 to 15 miles per hour in the evening, increasing to 15 to 25 miles per hour after midnight. Monday, sunny and breezy. Highs 94 to 99. East wind 10 to 20 miles per hour. Gusts up to 30 miles per hour in the morning. Monday night, clear. Lows 71 to 79. Northeast wind 5 to 15 miles per hour. Tuesday, sunny. Highs 94 to 99. East wind 5 to 15 miles per hour. Tuesday night, clear. Lows 72 to 79. Light wind in the evening, becoming northeast around 5 miles per hour after midnight. Wednesday, sunny and hot. Highs 96 to 101. Wednesday night, clear. Lows 72 to 78. Thursday, sunny and hot. Highs 96 to 101. Thursday night, clear. Lows 72 to 78. Friday, sunny. Highs 93 to 99. Friday night, clear. Lows 71 to 78. Saturday, mostly sunny. Highs 88 to 95. Saturday night, partly cloudy. A 10% chance of showers after midnight. Lows 68 to 76. Sunday, partly sunny with a 20% chance of showers. Not as warm. Highs 83 to 90. The Phoenix, Arizona climate summary for this evening, as of 5 p.m., October 4, 2026. Today's high temperature was 99 degrees. The normal high is 94. The record high is 108 degrees, which was set in 2024. Today's low temperature was 80 degrees. The normal low is 71. The record low is 46 degrees, which was set in 1908. No precipitation fell today, which leaves the monthly total at 0.00 inches. The total precipitation for the year still stands at 2.78 inches. The normal high temperature for tomorrow is 93 degrees, and the normal low is 70. Sunset tonight is at 6:08 p.m. Sunrise tomorrow is at 6:25 a.m. Here is the synopsis for Southeast California, Southwest, and South Central Arizona. Above normal temperatures with minimal day-to-day changes will exist through the start of the week as afternoon highs reach 97 to 103 degrees across the lower deserts. Breezy to locally windy conditions can be expected in the mornings and early afternoons across south central and southwestern Arizona through Monday, with gusts reaching 20 to 35 miles per hour. Temperatures across southeast California and southwest Arizona warm to near record levels Wednesday and Thursday. Dry weather with zero rain chances will persist through the week. 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The current time is 8:56 p.m. Mountain Standard Time. Here is the 8 p.m. Mountain Standard Time observation for Phoenix, on Sunday, October 4th. At Sky Harbor, it was clear. Visibility 10 miles. Temperature was 92 degrees, dew point 49, relative humidity 22%. Wind was southeast, at 9 miles an hour. And the pressure was 29.95 inches, and rising. Other observations for South Central Arizona, including the Greater Phoenix area, it was clear, with a temperature of 90 at Buckeye, 92 at Luke Air Force Base, 88 at Deer Valley, and 89 at Scottsdale Airport. Under clear skies, Falcon Field reported 87, Mesa Gateway reported 88, Chandler reported 86, and Gila Bend reported 92. At Mesa Gateway,

Wind was east at 16 miles an hour. Observations for northern Arizona, it was 61 at Chulo. It was clear, with a temperature of 53 at Flagstaff, 78 at Kingman, 54 at the Grand Canyon, and 66 at Prescott. Under clear skies, Payson reported 68, Page reported 77, and Winslow reported 67. Observations for southern Arizona, it was clear, with a temperature of 83 at Tucson, 76 at Nogales, and 68 at Sierra Vista. At Nogales, wind was east gusting to 35 miles an hour. At Douglas, wind was east gusting to 25 miles an hour. Observations for Southern California, it was clear. It was 87 at Los Angeles Airport, 87 at San Diego, and 92 at Blythe. Regional observations, skies ranged from clear to partly cloudy. It was 90 at Las Vegas, 73 at Salt Lake City, 65 at Albuquerque, and 67 at El Paso. Once again, at 8 p.m. in Phoenix, under clear skies. The Sky Harbor temperature was 92 degrees. Here is the latest forecast. For the following area, in Arizona, Central Phoenix, issued at 4 p.m. Mountain Standard Time. Tonight, clear and breezy. Lows 72 to 80. East wind 10 to 15 miles per hour in the evening, increasing to 15 to 25 miles per hour after midnight. Monday, sunny and breezy. Highs 94 to 99. East wind 10 to 20 miles per hour. Gusts up to 30 miles per hour in the morning. Monday night, clear. Lows 71 to 79. Northeast wind 5 to 15 miles per hour. Tuesday, sunny. Highs 94 to 99. East wind 5 to 15 miles per hour. Tuesday night, clear. Lows 72 to 79. Light wind in the evening becoming northeast around 5 miles per hour after midnight. Wednesday, sunny and hot. Highs 96 to 101. Wednesday night, clear. Lows 72 to 78. Thursday, sunny and hot. Highs 96 to 101. Thursday night, clear. Lows 72 to 78. Friday, sunny. Highs 93 to 99. Friday night, clear. Lows 71 to 78. Saturday, mostly sunny. Highs 88 to 95. Saturday night, partly cloudy. A 10% chance of showers after midnight. Low 68 to 76. Sunday, partly sunny with a 20% chance of showers. Not as warm. Highs 83 to 90. The Phoenix, Arizona climate summary for this evening, as of 5 p.m., October 4th, 2026. Today's high temperature was 99 degrees. The normal high is 94. The record high is 108 degrees, which was set in 2024. Today's low temperature was 80 degrees. The normal low is 71. The record low is 46 degrees, which was set in 1908. No precipitation fell today, which leaves the monthly total at 0.00 inches. The total precipitation for the year still stands at 2.78 inches. The normal high temperature for tomorrow is 93 degrees, and the normal low is 70. Sunset tonight is at 6:08 p.m. Sunrise tomorrow is at 6:25 a.m. Here is the synopsis for Southeast California, Southwest, and South Central Arizona. Above normal temperatures with minimal day-to-day changes will exist through the start of the week as afternoon highs reach 97 to 103 degrees across the lower deserts. Breezy to locally windy conditions can be expected in the mornings and early afternoons across south central and southwestern Arizona through Monday with gusts reaching 20 to 35 miles per hour. Temperatures across southeast California and southwest Arizona warm to near record levels Wednesday and Thursday. Dry weather with zero rain chances will persist through the week. 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
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The current time is 9:02 p.m. Mountain Standard Time. Here is the latest forecast for the following area in Arizona, Central Phoenix, issued at 4 p.m. Mountain Standard Time. Tonight, clear and breezy. Lows 72 to 80. East wind 10 to 15 miles per hour in the evening, increasing to 15 to 25 miles per hour after midnight. Monday, sunny and breezy. Highs 94 to 99. East wind 10 to 20 miles per hour. Gusts up to 30 miles per hour in the morning. Monday night, clear. Lows 71 to 79. Northeast wind 5 to 15 miles per hour. Tuesday, sunny. Highs 94 to 99. East wind 5 to 15 miles per hour. Tuesday night, clear. Lows 72 to 79. Light wind in the evening, becoming northeast around 5 miles per hour after midnight. Wednesday, sunny and hot. Highs 96 to 101. Wednesday night, clear. Lows 72 to 78. Thursday, sunny and hot. Highs 96 to 101. Thursday night, clear. Lows 72 to 78. Friday, sunny. Highs 93 to 99. Friday night, clear. Lows 71 to 78. Saturday, mostly sunny. Highs 88 to 95. Saturday night, partly cloudy. A 10% chance of showers after midnight. Lows 68 to 76. Sunday, partly sunny with a 20% chance of showers. Not as warm. Highs 83 to 90. The Phoenix, Arizona climate summary for this evening, as of 5 p.m., October 4, 2026. Today's high temperature was 99 degrees. The normal high is 94. The record high is 108 degrees, which was set in 2024. Today's low temperature was 80 degrees. The normal low is 71. The record low is 46 degrees, which was set in 1908. No precipitation fell today, which leaves the monthly total at 0.00 inches. The total precipitation for the year still stands at 2.78 inches. The normal high temperature for tomorrow is 93 degrees, and the normal low is 70. Sunset tonight is at 6:08 p.m. Sunrise tomorrow is at 6:25 a.m. Here is the synopsis for Southeast California, Southwest, and South Central Arizona. Above normal temperatures with minimal day-to-day changes will exist through the start of the week, as afternoon highs reach 97 to 103 degrees across the lower deserts. Breezy to locally windy conditions can be expected in the mornings and early afternoons across South Central and Southwestern Arizona through Monday, with gusts reaching 20 to 35 miles per hour. Temperatures across Southeast California and Southwest Arizona warm to near record levels Wednesday and Thursday. Dry weather with zero rain chances will persist through the week. 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The current time is 9:06 p.m. Mountain Standard Time. Here is the latest forecast for the following area in Arizona, Central Phoenix, issued at 4 p.m. Mountain Standard Time. Tonight, clear and breezy. Lows 72 to 80. East wind 10 to 15 miles per hour in the evening, increasing to 15 to 25 miles per hour after midnight. Monday, sunny and breezy. Highs 94 to 99. East wind 10 to 20 miles per hour. Gusts up to 30 miles per hour in the morning. Monday night, clear. Lows 71 to 79. Northeast wind 5 to 15 miles per hour. Tuesday, sunny. Highs 94 to 99. East wind 5 to 15 miles per hour. Tuesday night, clear.
Low 72 to 79. Light wind in the evening becoming northeast around 5 miles per hour after midnight. Wednesday, sunny and hot. Highs 96 to 101. Wednesday night, clear. Low 72 to 78. Thursday, sunny and hot. Highs 96 to 101. Thursday night, clear. Low 72 to 78. Friday, sunny. Highs 93 to 99. Friday night, clear. Lows 71 to 78. Saturday, mostly sunny. Highs 88 to 95. Saturday night, partly cloudy. A 10% chance of showers after midnight. Low 68 to 76. Sunday, partly sunny with a 20% chance of showers. Not as warm. Highs 83 to 90. The Phoenix, Arizona climate summary for this evening, as of 5 p.m., October 4, 2026. Today's high temperature was 99 degrees. The normal high is 94. The record high is 108 degrees, which was set in 2024. Today's low temperature was 80 degrees. The normal low is 71. The record low is 46 degrees, which was set in 1908. No precipitation fell today, which leaves the monthly total at 0.00 inches. The total precipitation for the year still stands at 2.78 inches. The normal high temperature for tomorrow is 93 degrees, and the normal low is 70. Sunset tonight is at 6:08 p.m. Sunrise tomorrow is at 6:25 a.m. Here is the synopsis for Southeast California, Southwest, and South Central Arizona. Above normal temperatures with minimal day-to-day changes will exist through the start of the week as afternoon highs reach 97 to 103 degrees across the lower deserts. Breezy to locally windy conditions can be expected in the mornings and early afternoons across south central and southwestern Arizona through Monday with gusts reaching 20 to 35 miles per hour. Temperatures across southeast California and southwest Arizona warm to near record levels Wednesday and Thursday. Dry weather with zero rain chances will persist through the week. 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The current time is 9:09 p.m. Mountain Standard Time. Here is the latest forecast. For the following area, in Arizona, Central Phoenix, issued at 4 p.m. Mountain Standard Time. Tonight, clear and breezy. Lows 72 to 80. East wind 10 to 15 miles per hour in the evening, increasing to 15 to 25 miles per hour after midnight. Monday, sunny and breezy. Highs 94 to 99. East wind 10 to 20 miles per hour. Gusts up to 30 miles per hour in the morning. Monday night, clear. Lows 71 to 79. Northeast wind 5 to 15 miles per hour. Tuesday, sunny. Highs 94 to 99. East wind 5 to 15 miles per hour. Tuesday night, clear. Lows 72 to 79. Light wind in the evening becoming northeast around 5 miles per hour after midnight. Wednesday, sunny and hot. Highs 96 to 101. Wednesday night, clear. Lows 72 to 78. Thursday, sunny and hot. Highs 96 to 101. Thursday night, clear. Lows 72 to 78. Friday, sunny. Highs 93 to 99. Friday night, clear. Lows 71 to 78. Saturday, mostly sunny. Highs 88 to 95. Saturday night, partly cloudy. A 10% chance of showers after midnight. Low 68 to 76. Sunday, partly sunny with a 20% chance of showers. Not as warm. Highs 83 to 90. The Phoenix, Arizona climate summary for this evening,
as of 5 p.m., October 4, 2026. Today's high temperature was 99 degrees. The normal high is 94. The record high is 108 degrees, which was set in 2024. Today's low temperature was 80 degrees. The normal low is 71. The record low is 46 degrees, which was set in 1908. No precipitation fell today, which leaves the monthly total at 0.00 inches. The total precipitation for the year still stands at 2.78 inches. The normal high temperature for tomorrow is 93 degrees, and the normal low is 70. Sunset tonight is at 6:08 p.m. Sunrise tomorrow is at 6:25 a.m. Here is the synopsis for Southeast California, Southwest, and South Central Arizona. Above normal temperatures with minimal day-to-day changes will exist through the start of the week as afternoon highs reach 97 to 103 degrees across the lower deserts. Breezy to locally windy conditions can be expected in the mornings and early afternoons across south central and southwestern Arizona through Monday with gusts reaching 20 to 35 miles per hour. Temperatures across southeast California and southwest Arizona warm to near record levels Wednesday and Thursday. Dry weather with zero rain chances will persist through the week. 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The current time is 9:13 p.m. Mountain Standard Time. Here is the 9 p.m. Mountain Standard Time observation for Phoenix on Sunday, October 4th. At Sky Harbor, it was clear. Visibility 10 miles. Temperature was 89 degrees, dew point 49, relative humidity 25%. Wind was southeast, at 8 miles an hour. And the pressure was 29.97 inches, and rising. Other observations for South Central Arizona including the Greater Phoenix area, it was clear, with a temperature of 88 at Buckeye, 86 at Luke Air Force Base, 85 at Deer Valley, and 88 at Scottsdale Airport. Under clear skies, Falcon Field reported 85, Mesa Gateway reported 86, Chandler reported 85, and Gila Bend reported 90. Observations for Northern Arizona, it was 57 at Cholo. It was clear, with a temperature of 51 at Flagstaff, 75 at Kingman, 50 at the Grand Canyon, and 62 at Prescott. Under clear skies, Payson reported 66, Page reported 76, and Winslow reported 65. Observations for Southern Arizona, it was clear. It was 81 at Tucson, 90 at Yuma, 75 at Nogales, and 66 at Sierra Vista. At Nogales, wind was east gusting to 30 miles an hour. Observations for Southern California, it was clear. It was 87 at Los Angeles Airport, 84 at San Diego, and 91 at Blythe. Regional observations, skies ranged from clear to partly cloudy. It was 87 at Las Vegas, 70 at Salt Lake City, 64 at Albuquerque, and 65 at El Paso. Once again, at 9 p.m. in Phoenix, under clear skies. The Sky Harbor temperature was 89 degrees. Here is the latest forecast. For the following area, in Arizona, Central Phoenix, issued at 4 p.m. Mountain Standard Time. Tonight, clear and breezy. Lows 72 to 80. East wind 10 to 15 miles per hour in the evening increasing to 15 to 25 miles per hour after midnight. Monday, sunny and breezy. Highs 94 to 99. East wind 10 to 20 miles per hour. Gusts up to 30 miles per hour in the morning. Monday night, clear. Lows 71 to 79. Northeast wind 5 to 15 miles per hour. Tuesday, sunny. Highs 94 to 99. East wind 5 to 15 miles per hour. Tuesday night, clear. Lows 72 to 79. Light wind in the evening becoming northeast around 5 miles per hour after midnight. Wednesday, sunny and hot.
Highs 96 to 101. Wednesday night, clear. Lows 72 to 78. Thursday, sunny and hot. Highs 96 to 101. Thursday night, clear. Lows 72 to 78. Friday, sunny. Highs 93 to 99. Friday night, clear. Lows 71 to 78. Saturday, mostly sunny. Highs 88 to 95. Saturday night, partly cloudy. A 10% chance of showers after midnight. Lows 68 to 76. Sunday, partly sunny with a 20% chance of showers. Not as warm. Highs 83 to 90. The Phoenix, Arizona climate summary for this evening, as of 5 p.m., October 4, 2026. Today's high temperature was 99 degrees. The normal high is 94. The record high is 108 degrees, which was set in 2024. Today's low temperature was 80 degrees. The normal low is 71. The record low is 46 degrees, which was set in 1908. No precipitation fell today, which leaves the monthly total at 0.00 inches. The total precipitation for the year still stands at 2.78 inches. The normal high temperature for tomorrow is 93 degrees, and the normal low is 70. Sunset tonight is at 6.08 p.m. Sunrise tomorrow is at 6.25 a.m. Here is the synopsis for Southeast California, Southwest, and South Central Arizona. Above normal temperatures with minimal day-to-day changes will exist through the start of the week as afternoon highs reach 97 to 103 degrees across the lower deserts. Breezy to locally windy conditions can be expected in the mornings and early afternoons across South Central and Southwestern Arizona through Monday with gusts reaching 20 to 35 miles per hour. Temperatures across Southeast California and Southwest Arizona warm to near record levels Wednesday and Thursday. Dry weather with zero rain chances will persist through the week. 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The current time is 9:19 p.m. Mountain Standard Time. Here is the 9 p.m. Mountain Standard Time observation for Phoenix, on Sunday, October 4th. At Sky Harbor, it was clear. Visibility 10 miles. Temperature was 89 degrees, dew point 49, relative humidity 25%. Wind was southeast, at 8 miles an hour. And the pressure was 29.97 inches, and rising. Other observations for South Central Arizona including the Greater Phoenix area, it was clear, with a temperature of 88 at Buckeye, 86 at Luke Air Force Base, 85 at Deer Valley, and 88 at Scottsdale Airport. Under clear skies, Falcon Field reported 85, Mesa Gateway reported 86, Chandler reported 85, and Gila Bend reported 90. Observations for Northern Arizona, it was 57 at Cholo. It was clear, with a temperature of 51 at Flagstaff, 75 at Kingman, 50 at the Grand Canyon, and 62 at Prescott. Under clear skies, Payson reported 66, Page reported 76, and Winslow reported 65. Observations for Southern Arizona, it was clear. It was 81 at Tucson, 90 at Yuma, 75 at Nogales, and 66 at Sierra Vista. At Nogales, wind was east gusting to 30 miles an hour. Observations for Southern California, it was clear. It was 87 at Los Angeles Airport, 84 at San Diego, and 91 at Blythe. Regional observations, skies ranged from clear to partly cloudy. It was 87 at Las Vegas, 70 at Salt Lake City, 64 at Albuquerque, and 65 at El Paso. Once again, at 9 p.m. in Phoenix, under clear skies. The Sky Harbor temperature was 89 degrees. Here is the latest forecast. For the following area, in Arizona, Central Phoenix, issued at 4 p.m. Mountain Standard Time.
Tonight, clear and breezy. Lows 72 to 80. East wind 10 to 15 miles per hour in the evening, increasing to 15 to 25 miles per hour after midnight. Monday, sunny and breezy. Highs 94 to 99. East wind 10 to 20 miles per hour. Gusts up to 30 miles per hour in the morning. Monday night, clear. Lows 71 to 79. Northeast wind 5 to 15 miles per hour. Tuesday, sunny. Highs 94 to 99. East wind 5 to 15 miles per hour. Tuesday night, clear. Lows 72 to 79. Light wind in the evening, becoming northeast around 5 miles per hour after midnight. Wednesday, sunny and hot. Highs 96 to 101. Wednesday night, clear. Lows 72 to 78. Thursday, sunny and hot. Highs 96 to 101. Thursday night, clear. Lows 72 to 78. Friday, sunny. Highs 93 to 99. Friday night, clear. Lows 71 to 78. Saturday, mostly sunny. Highs 88 to 95. Saturday night, partly cloudy. A 10% chance of showers after midnight. Lows 68 to 76. Sunday, partly sunny with a 20% chance of showers. Not as warm. Highs 83 to 90. The Phoenix, Arizona climate summary for this evening, as of 5 p.m., October 4, 2026. Today's high temperature was 99 degrees. The normal high is 94. The record high is 108 degrees, which was set in 2024. Today's low temperature was 80 degrees. The normal low is 71. The record low is 46 degrees, which was set in 1908. No precipitation fell today, which leaves the monthly total at 0.00 inches. The total precipitation for the year still stands at 2.78 inches. The normal high temperature for tomorrow is 93 degrees, and the normal low is 70. Sunset tonight is at 6.08 p.m. Sunrise tomorrow is at 6.25 a.m. Here is the synopsis for Southeast California, Southwest, and South Central Arizona. Above normal temperatures with minimal day-to-day changes will exist through the start of the week as afternoon highs reach 97 to 103 degrees across the lower deserts. Breezy to locally windy conditions can be expected in the mornings and early afternoons across South Central and Southwestern Arizona through Monday, with gusts reaching 20 to 35 miles per hour. Temperatures across Southeast California and Southwest Arizona warm to near record levels Wednesday and Thursday. Dry weather with zero rain chances will persist through the week. 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The current time is 9:25 p.m. Mountain Standard Time. Here is the 9 p.m. Mountain Standard Time observation for Phoenix, on Sunday, October 4th. At Sky Harbor, it was clear. Visibility 10 miles. Temperature was 89 degrees, dew point 49, relative humidity 25%. Wind was southeast, at 8 miles an hour. And the pressure was 29.97 inches, and rising. Other observations for South Central Arizona, including the greater Phoenix area, it was clear, with a temperature of 88 at Buckeye, 86 at Luke Air Force Base, 85 at Deer Valley, and 88 at Scottsdale Airport. Under clear skies, Falcon Field reported 85, Mesa Gateway reported 86, Chandler reported 85, and Gila Bend reported 90. Observations for Northern Arizona, it was 57 at Shiloh. It was clear, with a temperature of 51 at Flagstaff, 75 at Kingman, 50 at the Grand Canyon, and 62 at Prescott. Under clear skies, Payson reported 66, Page reported 76, and Winslow reported 65. Observations for Southern Arizona,
it was clear. It was 81 at Tucson, 90 at Yuma, 75 at Nogales, and 66 at Sierra Vista. At Nogales, wind was east gusting to 30 miles an hour. Observations for Southern California, it was clear. It was 87 at Los Angeles Airport, 84 at San Diego, and 91 at Blythe. Regional observations, skies ranged from clear to partly cloudy. It was 87 at Las Vegas, 70 at Salt Lake City, 64 at Albuquerque, and 65 at El Paso. Once again, at 9 p.m. in Phoenix, under clear skies. The Sky Harbor temperature was 89 degrees. Here is the latest forecast. For the following area, in Arizona, Central Phoenix, issued at 4 p.m. Mountain Standard Time. Tonight, clear and breezy. Lows 72 to 80. East wind 10 to 15 miles per hour in the evening, increasing to 15 to 25 miles per hour after midnight. Monday, sunny and breezy. Highs 94 to 99. East wind 10 to 20 miles per hour. Gusts up to 30 miles per hour in the morning. Monday night, clear. Lows 71 to 79. Northeast wind 5 to 15 miles per hour. Tuesday, sunny. Highs 94 to 99. East wind 5 to 15 miles per hour. Tuesday night, clear. Lows 72 to 79. Light wind in the evening becoming northeast around 5 miles per hour after midnight. Wednesday, sunny and hot. Highs 96 to 101. Wednesday night, clear. Lows 72 to 78. Thursday, sunny and hot. Highs 96 to 101. Thursday night, clear. Lows 72 to 78. Friday, sunny. Highs 93 to 99. Friday night, clear. Lows 71 to 78. Saturday, mostly sunny. Highs 88 to 95. Saturday night, partly cloudy. A 10% chance of showers after midnight. Lows 68 to 76. Sunday, partly sunny with a 20% chance of showers. Not as warm. Highs 83 to 90. The Phoenix, Arizona climate summary for this evening, as of 5 p.m., October 4, 2026. Today's high temperature was 99 degrees. The normal high is 94. The record high is 108 degrees, which was set in 2024. Today's low temperature was 80 degrees. The normal low is 71. The record low is 46 degrees, which was set in 1908. No precipitation fell today, which leaves the monthly total at 0.00 inches. The total precipitation for the year still stands at 2.78 inches. The normal high temperature for tomorrow is 93 degrees, and the normal low is 70. Sunset tonight is at 6:08 p.m. Sunrise tomorrow is at 6:25 a.m. Here is the synopsis for Southeast California, Southwest, and South Central Arizona. Above normal temperatures with minimal day-to-day changes will exist through the start of the week as afternoon highs reach 97 to 103 degrees across the lower deserts. Breezy to locally windy conditions can be expected in the mornings and early afternoons across South Central and Southwestern Arizona through Monday with gusts reaching 20 to 35 miles per hour. Temperatures across Southeast California and Southwest Arizona warm to near record levels Wednesday and Thursday. Dry weather with zero rain chances will persist through the week. 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The current time is 9:31 p.m. Mountain Standard Time. Here is the 9 p.m. Mountain Standard Time observation for Phoenix, on Sunday, October 4th. At Sky Harbor, it was clear. Visibility 10 miles. Temperature was 89 degrees, dew point 49, relative humidity 25%.
wind was southeast at 8 miles an hour. And the pressure was 29.97 inches and rising. Other observations for South Central Arizona, including the Greater Phoenix area, it was clear, with a temperature of 88 at Buckeye, 86 at Luke Air Force Base, 85 in Deer Valley, and 88 at Scottsdale Airport. Under clear skies, Falcon Field reported 85, Mesa Gateway reported 86, Chandler reported 85, and Gila Bend reported 90. Observations for northern Arizona, it was 57 at Chulo. It was clear, with a temperature of 51 at Flagstaff, 75 at Kingman, 50 at the Grand Canyon, and 62 at Prescott. Under clear skies, Payson reported 66, Page reported 76, and Winslow reported 65. Observations for southern Arizona, it was clear. It was 81 at Tucson, 90 at Yuma, 75 at Nogales, and 66 at Sierra Vista. At Nogales, wind was east gusting to 30 miles an hour. Observations for Southern California, it was clear. It was 87 at Los Angeles Airport, 84 at San Diego, and 91 at Blythe. Regional observations, skies ranged from clear to partly cloudy. It was 87 at Las Vegas, 70 at Salt Lake City, 64 at Albuquerque, and 65 at El Paso. Once again, at 9 p.m. in Phoenix, under clear skies. The Sky Harbor temperature was 89 degrees. Here is the latest forecast. For the following area, in Arizona, Central Phoenix, issued at 4 p.m. Mountain Standard Time. Tonight, clear and breezy. Lows 72 to 80. East wind 10 to 15 miles per hour in the evening, increasing to 15 to 25 miles per hour after midnight. Monday, sunny and breezy. Highs 94 to 99. East wind 10 to 20 miles per hour. Gusts up to 30 miles per hour in the morning. Monday night, clear. Lows 71 to 79. Northeast wind 5 to 15 miles per hour. Tuesday, sunny. Highs 94 to 99. East wind 5 to 15 miles per hour. Tuesday night, clear. Lows 72 to 79. Light wind in the evening, becoming northeast around 5 miles per hour after midnight. Wednesday, sunny and hot. Highs 96 to 101. Wednesday night, clear. Lows 72 to 78. Thursday, sunny and hot. Highs 96 to 101. Thursday night, clear. Lows 72 to 78. Friday, sunny. Highs 93 to 99. Friday night, clear. Lows 71 to 78. Saturday, mostly sunny. Highs 88 to 95. Saturday night, partly cloudy. A 10% chance of showers after midnight. Low 68 to 76. Sunday, partly sunny with a 20% chance of showers. Not as warm. Highs 83 to 90. The Phoenix, Arizona climate summary for this evening, as of 5 p.m., October 4, 2026. Today's high temperature was 99 degrees. The normal high is 94. The record high is 108 degrees, which was set in 2024. Today's low temperature was 80 degrees. The normal low is 71. The record low is 46 degrees, which was set in 1908. No precipitation fell today, which leaves the monthly total at 0.00 inches. The total precipitation for the year still stands at 2.78 inches. The normal high temperature for tomorrow is 93 degrees, and the normal low is 70. Sunset tonight is at 6:08 p.m. Sunrise tomorrow is at 6:25 a.m. Here is the synopsis for Southeast California, Southwest, and South Central Arizona. Above normal temperatures with minimal day-to-day changes will exist through the start of the week as afternoon highs reach 97 to 103 degrees across the lower deserts.
breezy to locally windy conditions can be expected in the mornings and early afternoons across south central and southwestern Arizona through Monday, with gusts reaching 20 to 35 miles per hour. Temperatures across southeast California and southwest Arizona warm to near record levels Wednesday and Thursday. Dry weather with zero rain chances will persist through the week. 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The current time is 9:37 p.m. Mountain Standard Time. Here is the 9 p.m. Mountain Standard Time observation for Phoenix on Sunday, October 4th. At Sky Harbor, it was clear. Visibility 10 miles. Temperature was 89 degrees, dew point 49, relative humidity 25%. Wind was southeast at 8 miles an hour. And the pressure was 29.97 inches and rising. Other observations for South Central Arizona, including the greater Phoenix area, it was clear, with a temperature of 88 at Buckeye, 86 at Luke Air Force Base, 85 at Deer Valley, and 88 at Scottsdale Airport. Under clear skies, Falcon Field reported 85, Mesa Gateway reported 86, Chandler reported 85, and Gila Bend reported 90. Observations for northern Arizona, it was 57 at Cholo. It was clear, with a temperature of 51 at Flagstaff, 75 at Kingman, 50 at the Grand Canyon, and 62 at Prescott. Under clear skies, Payson reported 66, Page reported 76, and Winslow reported 65. Observations for southern Arizona, it was clear. It was 81 at Tucson, 90 at Yuma, 75 at Nogales, and 66 at Sierra Vista. At Nogales, wind was east gusting to 30 miles an hour. Observations for Southern California, it was clear. It was 87 at Los Angeles Airport, 84 at San Diego, and 91 at Blythe. Regional observations, skies ranged from clear to partly cloudy. It was 87 at Las Vegas, 70 at Salt Lake City, 64 at Albuquerque, and 65 at El Paso. Once again, at 9 p.m. in Phoenix, under clear skies. The Sky Harbor temperature was 89 degrees. Here is the latest forecast. For the following area, in Arizona, Central Phoenix, issued at 4 p.m. Mountain Standard Time. Tonight, clear and breezy. Lows 72 to 80. East wind 10 to 15 miles per hour in the evening, increasing to 15 to 25 miles per hour after midnight. Monday, sunny and breezy. Highs 94 to 99. East wind 10 to 20 miles per hour. Gusts up to 30 miles per hour in the morning. Monday night, clear. Lows 71 to 79. Northeast wind 5 to 15 miles per hour. Tuesday, sunny. Highs 94 to 99. East wind 5 to 15 miles per hour. Tuesday night, clear. Lows 72 to 79. Light wind in the evening, becoming northeast around 5 miles per hour after midnight. Wednesday, sunny and hot. Highs 96 to 101. Wednesday night, clear. Lows 72 to 78. Thursday, sunny and hot. Highs 96 to 101. Thursday night, clear. Lows 72 to 78. Friday, sunny. Highs 93 to 99. Friday night, clear. Lows 71 to 78. Saturday, mostly sunny. Highs 88 to 95. Saturday night, partly cloudy. A 10% chance of showers after midnight. Lows 68 to 76. Sunday, partly sunny with a 20% chance of showers. Not as warm. Highs 83 to 90. The Phoenix, Arizona climate summary for this evening, as of 5 p.m., October 4, 2026. Today's high temperature was 99 degrees. The normal high is 94.
The record high is 108 degrees, which was set in 2024. Today's low temperature was 80 degrees. The normal low is 71. The record low is 46 degrees, which was set in 1908. No precipitation fell today, which leaves the monthly total at 0.00 inches. The total precipitation for the year still stands at 2.78 inches. The normal high temperature for tomorrow is 93 degrees, and the normal low is 70. Sunset tonight is at 6:08 p.m. Sunrise tomorrow is at 6:25 a.m. Here is the synopsis for Southeast California, Southwest, and South Central Arizona. Above normal temperatures with minimal day-to-day changes will exist through the start of the week as afternoon highs reach 97 to 103 degrees across the lower deserts. Breezy to locally windy conditions can be expected in the mornings and early afternoons across south central and southwestern Arizona through Monday with gusts reaching 20 to 35 miles per hour. Temperatures across southeast California and southwest Arizona warm to near record levels Wednesday and Thursday. Dry weather with zero rain chances will persist through the week. 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The current time is 9:43 p.m. Mountain Standard Time. Here is the 9 p.m. Mountain Standard Time observation for Phoenix on Sunday, October 4th. At Sky Harbor, it was clear. Visibility 10 miles. Temperature was 89 degrees, dew point 49, relative humidity 25%. Wind was southeast, at 8 miles an hour. And the pressure was 29.97 inches, and rising. Other observations for South Central Arizona including the Greater Phoenix area, it was clear, with a temperature of 88 at Buckeye, 86 at Luke Air Force Base, 85 at Deer Valley, and 88 at Scottsdale Airport. Under clear skies, Falcon Field reported 85, Mesa Gateway reported 86, Chandler reported 85, and Gila Bend reported 90. Observations for Northern Arizona, it was 57 at Chillow. It was clear, with a temperature of 51 at Flagstaff, 75 at Kingman, 50 at the Grand Canyon, and 62 at Prescott. Under clear skies, Payson reported 66, Page reported 76, and Winslow reported 65. Observations for Southern Arizona, it was clear. It was 81 at Tucson, 90 at Yuma, 75 at Nogales, and 66 at Sierra Vista. At Nogales, wind was east gusting to 30 miles an hour. Observations for Southern California, it was clear. It was 87 at Los Angeles Airport, 84 at San Diego, and 91 at Blythe. Regional observations, skies ranged from clear to partly cloudy. It was 87 at Las Vegas, 70 at Salt Lake City, 64 at Albuquerque, and 65 at El Paso. Once again, at 9 p.m. in Phoenix, under clear skies. The Sky Harbor temperature was 89 degrees. Here is the latest forecast. For the following area, in Arizona, Central Phoenix, issued at 4 p.m. Mountain Standard Time. Tonight, clear and breezy. Lows 72 to 80. East wind 10 to 15 miles per hour in the evening increasing to 15 to 25 miles per hour after midnight. Monday, sunny and breezy. Highs 94 to 99. East wind 10 to 20 miles per hour. Gusts up to 30 miles per hour in the morning. Monday night, clear. Lows 71 to 79. Northeast wind 5 to 15 miles per hour. Tuesday, sunny. Highs 94 to 99. East wind 5 to 15 miles per hour. Tuesday night, clear. Lows 72 to 79. Light wind in the evening becoming northeast around 5 miles per hour after midnight. Wednesday, sunny and hot. Highs 96 to 101. Wednesday night, clear. Lows 72 to 78. Thursday,
sunny and hot. Highs 96 to 101. Thursday night, clear. Lows 72 to 78. Friday, sunny. Highs 93 to 99. Friday night, clear. Lows 71 to 78. Saturday, mostly sunny. Highs 88 to 95. Saturday night, partly cloudy. A 10% chance of showers after midnight. Lows 68 to 76. Sunday, partly sunny with a 20% chance of showers. Not as warm. Highs 83 to 90. The Phoenix, Arizona climate summary for this evening, as of 5 p.m., October 4, 2026. Today's high temperature was 99 degrees. The normal high is 94. The record high is 108 degrees, which was set in 2024. Today's low temperature was 80 degrees. The normal low is 71. The record low is 46 degrees, which was set in 1908. No precipitation fell today, which leaves the monthly total at 0.00 inches. The total precipitation for the year still stands at 2.78 inches. The normal high temperature for tomorrow is 93 degrees, and the normal low is 70. Sunset tonight is at 6:08 p.m. Sunrise tomorrow is at 6:25 a.m. Here is the synopsis for Southeast California, Southwest, and South Central Arizona. Above normal temperatures with minimal day-to-day changes will exist through the start of the week as afternoon highs reach 97 to 103 degrees across the lower deserts. Breezy to locally windy conditions can be expected in the mornings and early afternoons across south central and southwestern Arizona through Monday with gusts reaching 20 to 35 miles per hour. Temperatures across southeast California and southwest Arizona warm to near record levels Wednesday and Thursday. Dry weather with zero rain chances will persist through the week. 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The current time is 9:49 p.m. Mountain Standard Time. Here is the 9 p.m. Mountain Standard Time observation for Phoenix, on Sunday, October 4th. At Sky Harbor, it was clear. Visibility 10 miles. Temperature was 89 degrees, dew point 49, relative humidity 25%. Wind was southeast, at 8 miles an hour. And the pressure was 29.97 inches, and rising. Other observations for South Central Arizona including the Greater Phoenix area, it was clear, with a temperature of 88 at Buckeye, 86 at Luke Air Force Base, 85 at Deer Valley, and 88 at Scottsdale Airport. Under clear skies, Falcon Field reported 85, Mesa Gateway reported 86, Chandler reported 85, and Gila Bend reported 90. Observations for Northern Arizona, it was 57 at Cholo. It was clear, with a temperature of 51 at Flagstaff, 75 at Kingman, 50 at the Grand Canyon, and 62 at Prescott. Under clear skies, Payson reported 66, Page reported 76, and Winslow reported 65. Observations for Southern Arizona, it was clear. It was 81 at Tucson, 90 at Yuma, 75 at Nogales, and 66 at Sierra Vista. At Nogales, wind was east gusting to 30 miles an hour. Observations for Southern California, it was clear. It was 87 at Los Angeles Airport, 84 at San Diego, and 91 at Blythe. Regional observations, skies ranged from clear to partly cloudy. It was 87 at Las Vegas, 70 at Salt Lake City, 64 at Albuquerque, and 65 at El Paso. Once again, at 9 p.m. in Phoenix, under clear skies. The Sky Harbor temperature was 89 degrees. Here is the latest forecast. For the following area, in Arizona, Central Phoenix, issued at 4 p.m. Mountain Standard Time. Tonight, clear and breezy. Lows 72 to 80.
East wind 10 to 15 miles per hour in the evening, increasing to 15 to 25 miles per hour after midnight. Monday, sunny and breezy. Highs 94 to 90.

low 72 to 78. Thursday, sunny and hot. Highs 96 to 101. Thursday night, clear. Low 72 to 78. Friday, sunny. Highs 93 to 99. Friday night, clear. Lows 71 to 78. Saturday, mostly sunny. Highs 88 to 95. Saturday night, partly cloudy. A 10% chance of showers after midnight. Low 68 to 76. Sunday, partly sunny with a 20% chance of showers. Not as warm. Highs 83 to 90. The Phoenix, Arizona climate summary for this evening, as of 5 p.m., October 4, 2026. Today's high temperature was 99 degrees. The normal high is 94. The record high is 108 degrees, which was set in 2024. Today's low temperature was 80 degrees. The normal low is 71. The record low is 46 degrees, which was set in 1908. No precipitation fell today, which leaves the monthly total at 0.00 inches. The total precipitation for the year still stands at 2.78 inches. The normal high temperature for tomorrow is 93 degrees, and the normal low is 70. Sunset tonight is at 6:08 p.m. Sunrise tomorrow is at 6:25 a.m. Here is the synopsis for Southeast California, Southwest, and South Central Arizona. Above normal temperatures with minimal day-to-day changes will exist through the start of the week as afternoon highs reach 97 to 103 degrees across the lower deserts. Breezy to locally windy conditions can be expected in the mornings and early afternoons across South Central and Southwestern Arizona through Monday with gusts reaching 20 to 35 miles per hour. Temperatures across Southeast California and Southwest Arizona warm to near record levels Wednesday and Thursday. Dry weather with zero rain chances will persist through the week. 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The current time is 9:55 p.m. Mountain Standard Time. Here is the 9 p.m. Mountain Standard Time observation for Phoenix, on Sunday, October 4th. At Sky Harbor, it was clear. Visibility 10 miles. Temperature was 89 degrees, dew point 49, relative humidity 25%. Wind was southeast, at 8 miles an hour. And the pressure was 29.97 inches, and rising. Other observations for South Central Arizona including the Greater Phoenix area, it was clear, with a temperature of 88 at Buckeye, 86 at Luke Air Force Base, 85 at Deer Valley, and 88 at Scottsdale Airport. Under clear skies, Falcon Field reported 85, Mesa Gateway reported 86, Chandler reported 85, and Gila Bend reported 90. Observations for Northern Arizona, it was 57 at Chulo. It was clear, with a temperature of 51 at Flagstaff, 75 at Kingman, 50 at the Grand Canyon, and 62 at Prescott. Under clear skies, Payson reported 66, Page reported 76, and Winslow reported 65. Observations for Southern Arizona, it was clear. It was 81 at Tucson, 90 at Yuma, 75 at Nogales, and 66 at Sierra Vista. At Nogales, wind was east gusting to 30 miles an hour. Observations for Southern California, it was clear. It was 87 at Los Angeles Airport, 84 at San Diego, and 91 at Blythe. Regional observations, skies ranged from clear to partly cloudy. It was 87 at Las Vegas, 70 at Salt Lake City, 64 at Albuquerque, and 65 at El Paso. Once again, at 9 p.m. in Phoenix, under clear skies. The Sky Harbor temperature was 89 degrees. Here is the latest forecast. For the following area, in Arizona, Central Phoenix, issued at 4 p.m. Mountain Standard Time. Tonight, clear and breezy. Lows 72 to 80.

northeast wind 10 to 15 miles per hour in the evening, increasing to 15 to 25 miles per hour after midnight. Monday, sunny and breezy. Highs 94 to 99. East wind 10 to 20 miles per hour. Gusts up to 30 miles per hour in the morning. Monday night, clear. Lows 71 to 79. Northeast wind 5 to 15 miles per hour. Tuesday, sunny. Highs 94 to 99. East wind 5 to 15 miles per hour. Tuesday night, clear. Lows 72 to 79. Light wind in the evening, becoming northeast around 5 miles per hour after midnight. Wednesday, sunny and hot. Highs 96 to 101. Wednesday night, clear. Lows 72 to 78. Thursday, sunny and hot. Highs 96 to 101. Thursday night, clear. Lows 72 to 78. Friday, sunny. Highs 93 to 99. Friday night, clear. Lows 71 to 78. Saturday, mostly sunny. Highs 88 to 95. Saturday night, partly cloudy. A 10% chance of showers after midnight. Lows 68 to 76. Sunday, partly sunny with a 20% chance of showers. Not as warm. Highs 83 to 90. The Phoenix, Arizona climate summary for this evening, as of 5 p.m., October 4, 2026. Today's high temperature was 99 degrees. The normal high is 94. The record high is 108 degrees, which was set in 2024. Today's low temperature was 80 degrees. The normal low is 71. The record low is 46 degrees, which was set in 1908. No precipitation fell today, which leaves the monthly total at 0.00 inches. The total precipitation for the year still stands at 2.78 inches. The normal high temperature for tomorrow is 93 degrees, and the normal low is 70. Sunset tonight is at 6:08 p.m. Sunrise tomorrow is at 6:25 a.m. Here is the synopsis for Southeast California, Southwest, and South Central Arizona. Above normal temperatures with minimal day-to-day changes will exist through the start of the week as afternoon highs reach 97 to 103 degrees across the lower deserts. Breezy to locally windy conditions can be expected in the mornings and early afternoons across South Central and Southwestern Arizona through Monday, with gusts reaching 20 to 35 miles per hour. Temperatures across Southeast California and Southwest Arizona warm to near record levels Wednesday and Thursday. Dry weather with zero rain chances will persist through the week. 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The current time is 10:01 p.m. Mountain Standard Time. Here is the latest forecast. For the following area, in Arizona, Central Phoenix, issued at 4 p.m. Mountain Standard Time. Tonight, clear and breezy. Lows 72 to 80. East wind 10 to 15 miles per hour in the evening, increasing to 15 to 25 miles per hour after midnight. Monday, sunny and breezy. Highs 94 to 99. East wind 10 to 20 miles per hour. Gusts up to 30 miles per hour in the morning. Monday night, clear. Lows 71 to 79. Northeast wind 5 to 15 miles per hour. Tuesday, sunny. Highs 94 to 99. East wind 5 to 15 miles per hour. Tuesday night, clear. Lows 72 to 79. Light wind in the evening, becoming northeast around 5 miles per hour after midnight. Wednesday, sunny and hot. Highs 96 to 101. Wednesday night, clear. Lows 72 to 78. Thursday, sunny and hot. Highs 96 to 101. Thursday night, clear.
Lows 72 to 78. Friday, sunny. Highs 93 to 99. Friday night, clear. Lows 71 to 78. Saturday, mostly sunny. Highs 88 to 95. Saturday night, partly cloudy. A 10% chance of showers after midnight. Lows 68 to 76. Sunday, partly sunny with a 20% chance of showers. Not as warm. Highs 83 to 90. Here is the synopsis for Southeast California, Southwest, and South Central Arizona. Above normal temperatures with minimal day-to-day changes will exist through the start of the week as afternoon highs reach 97 to 103 degrees across the lower deserts. Breezy to locally windy conditions can be expected in the mornings and early afternoons across south central and southwestern Arizona through Monday with gusts reaching 20 to 35 miles per hour. Temperatures across southeast California and southwest Arizona warm to near record levels Wednesday and Thursday. Dry weather with zero rain chances will persist through the week. 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The current time is 10:04 p.m. Mountain Standard Time. Here is the latest forecast for the following area in Arizona, Central Phoenix, issued at 4 p.m. Mountain Standard Time. Tonight, clear and breezy. Lows 72 to 80. East wind 10 to 15 miles per hour in the evening, increasing to 15 to 25 miles per hour after midnight. Monday, sunny and breezy. Highs 94 to 99. East wind 10 to 20 miles per hour. Gusts up to 30 miles per hour in the morning. Monday night, clear. Lows 71 to 79. Northeast wind 5 to 15 miles per hour. Tuesday, sunny. Highs 94 to 99. East wind 5 to 15 miles per hour. Tuesday night, clear. Lows 72 to 79. Light wind in the evening becoming northeast around 5 miles per hour after midnight. Wednesday, sunny and hot. Highs 96 to 101. Wednesday night, clear. Lows 72 to 78. Thursday, sunny and hot. Highs 96 to 101. Thursday night, clear. Lows 72 to 78. Friday, sunny. Highs 93 to 99. Friday night, clear. Lows 71 to 78. Saturday, mostly sunny. Highs 88 to 95. Saturday night, partly cloudy. A 10% chance of showers after midnight. Lows 68 to 76. Sunday, partly sunny with a 20% chance of showers. Not as warm. Highs 83 to 90. Here is the synopsis for Southeast California, Southwest, and South Central Arizona. Above normal temperatures with minimal day-to-day changes will exist through the start of the week as afternoon highs reach 97 to 103 degrees across the lower deserts. Breezy to locally windy conditions can be expected in the mornings and early afternoons across south central and southwestern Arizona through Monday with gusts reaching 20 to 35 miles per hour. Temperatures across southeast California and southwest Arizona warm to near record levels Wednesday and Thursday. Dry weather with zero rain chances will persist through the week. 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The current time is 10:07 p.m. Mountain Standard Time. Here is the latest forecast for the following area in Arizona, Central Phoenix, issued at 4 p.m. Mountain Standard Time. Tonight, clear and breezy. Lows 72 to 80. East wind 10 to 15 miles per hour in the evening, increasing to 15 to 25 miles per hour after midnight. Monday, sunny and breezy. Highs 94 to 99.
East wind 10 to 20 miles per hour. Gusts up to 30 miles per hour in the morning. Monday night, clear. Lows 71 to 79. Northeast wind 5 to 15 miles per hour. Tuesday, sunny. Highs 94 to 99. East wind 5 to 15 miles per hour. Tuesday night, clear. Lows 72 to 79. Light wind in the evening becoming northeast around 5 miles per hour after midnight. Wednesday, sunny and hot. Highs 96 to 101. Wednesday night, clear. Lows 72 to 78. Thursday, sunny and hot. Highs 96 to 101. Thursday night, clear. Lows 72 to 78. Friday, sunny. Highs 93 to 99. Friday night, clear. Lows 71 to 78. Saturday, mostly sunny. Highs 88 to 95. Saturday night, partly cloudy. A 10% chance of showers after midnight. Lows 68 to 76. Sunday, partly sunny with a 20% chance of showers. Not as warm. Highs 83 to 90. Here is the synopsis for Southeast California, Southwest, and South Central Arizona. Above normal temperatures with minimal day-to-day changes will exist through the start of the week as afternoon highs reach 97 to 103 degrees across the lower deserts. Breezy to locally windy conditions can be expected in the mornings and early afternoons across south central and southwestern Arizona through Monday with gusts reaching 20 to 35 miles per hour. Temperatures across southeast California and southwest Arizona warm to near record levels Wednesday and Thursday. Dry weather with zero rain chances will persist through the week. 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The current time is 10:10 p.m. Mountain Standard Time. Here is the 10 p.m. Mountain Standard Time observation for Phoenix on Sunday, October 4th. At Sky Harbor, it was clear. Visibility 10 miles. Temperature was 89 degrees, dew point 49, relative humidity 25%. Wind was southeast, at 21 miles an hour, gusting to 31 miles an hour. And the pressure was 29.99 inches, and rising. Other observations for South Central Arizona including the greater Phoenix area, it was clear, with a temperature of 84 at Buckeye, 88 at Luke Air Force Base, 84 at Deer Valley, and 86 at Scottsdale Airport. Under clear skies, Falcon Field reported 84, Mesa Gateway reported 82, Chandler reported 84, and Gila Bend reported 87. Observations for northern Arizona, it was 55 at Chulo. It was clear, with a temperature of 47 at Flagstaff, 70 at Kingman, 48 at the Grand Canyon, and 59 at Prescott. Under clear skies, Payson reported 63, Page reported 73, and Winslow reported 63. Observations for southern Arizona, it was clear. It was 79 at Tucson, 87 at Yuma, 74 at Nogales, and 64 at Sierra Vista. At Nogales, wind was east gusting to 32 miles an hour. Observations for Southern California, at San Diego, it was clear, with a temperature of 82. At Los Angeles Airport, it was partly cloudy, with a temperature of 87. Regional observations, skies ranged from clear to partly cloudy. It was 84 at Las Vegas, 70 at Salt Lake City, 63 at Albuquerque, and 66 at El Paso. Once again, at 10 p.m. in Phoenix, under clear skies. The Sky Harbor temperature was 89 degrees. Wind was southeast gusting to 31 miles an hour. Here is the latest forecast. For the following area, in Arizona, Central Phoenix, issued at 4 p.m. Mountain Standard Time. Tonight, clear and breezy. Lows 72 to 80.
Southeast wind 10 to 15 miles per hour in the evening, increasing to 15 to 25 miles per hour after midnight. Monday, sunny and breezy. Highs 94 to 99. East wind 10 to 20 miles per hour. Gusts up to 30 miles per hour in the morning. Monday night, clear. Lows 71 to 79. Northeast wind 5 to 15 miles per hour. Tuesday, sunny. Highs 94 to 99. East wind 5 to 15 miles per hour. Tuesday night, clear. Lows 72 to 79. Light wind in the evening, becoming northeast around 5 miles per hour after midnight. Wednesday, sunny and hot. Highs 96 to 101. Wednesday night, clear. Lows 72 to 78. Thursday, sunny and hot. Highs 96 to 101. Thursday night, clear. Lows 72 to 78. Friday, sunny. Highs 93 to 99. Friday night, clear. Lows 71 to 78. Saturday, mostly sunny. Highs 88 to 95. Saturday night, partly cloudy. A 10% chance of showers after midnight. Lows 68 to 76. Sunday, partly sunny with a 20% chance of showers. Not as warm. Highs 83 to 90. Here is the synopsis for Southeast California, Southwest, and South Central Arizona. Above normal temperatures with minimal day-to-day changes will exist through the start of the week as afternoon highs reach 97 to 103 degrees across the lower deserts. Breezy to locally windy conditions can be expected in the mornings and early afternoons across south central and southwestern Arizona through Monday, with gusts reaching 20 to 35 miles per hour. Temperatures across southeast California and southwest Arizona warm to near record levels Wednesday and Thursday. Dry weather with zero rain chances will persist through the week. 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The current time is 10:15 p.m. Mountain Standard Time. Here is the 10 p.m. Mountain Standard Time observation for Phoenix on Sunday, October 4th. At Sky Harbor, it was clear. Visibility 10 miles. Temperature was 89 degrees, dew point 49, relative humidity 25%. Wind was southeast, at 21 miles an hour, gusting to 31 miles an hour. And the pressure was 29.99 inches, and rising. Other observations for South Central Arizona, including the greater Phoenix area, it was clear, with a temperature of 84 at Buckeye, 88 at Luke Air Force Base, 84 at Deer Valley, and 86 at Scottsdale Airport. Under clear skies, Falcon Field reported 84, Mesa Gateway reported 82, Chandler reported 84, and Gila Bend reported 87. Observations for Northern Arizona, it was 55 at Chillo. It was clear, with a temperature of 47 at Flagstaff, 70 at Kingman, 48 at the Grand Canyon, and 59 at Prescott. Under clear skies, Payson reported 63, Page reported 73, and Winslow reported 63. Observations for Southern Arizona, it was clear. It was 79 at Tucson, 87 at Yuma, 74 at Nogales, and 64 at Sierra Vista. At Nogales, wind was east gusting to 32 miles an hour. Observations for Southern California, at San Diego, it was clear, with a temperature of 82. At Los Angeles Airport, it was partly cloudy, with a temperature of 87. Regional observations, skies ranged from clear to partly cloudy. It was 84 at Las Vegas, 70 at Salt Lake City, 63 at Albuquerque, and 66 at El Paso. Once again, at 10 p.m. in Phoenix, under clear skies. The Sky Harbor temperature was 89 degrees. Wind was southeast gusting to 31 miles an hour. Here is the latest forecast.
for the following area. In Arizona, Central Phoenix, issued at 4 p.m. Mountain Standard Time. Tonight, clear and breezy. Lows 72 to 80. East wind 10 to 15 miles per hour in the evening, increasing to 15 to 25 miles per hour after midnight. Monday, sunny and breezy. Highs 94 to 99. East wind 10 to 20 miles per hour. Gusts up to 30 miles per hour in the morning. Monday night, clear. Lows 71 to 79. Northeast wind 5 to 15 miles per hour. Tuesday, sunny. Highs 94 to 99. East wind 5 to 15 miles per hour. Tuesday night, clear. Lows 72 to 79. Light wind in the evening, becoming northeast around 5 miles per hour after midnight. Wednesday, sunny and hot. Highs 96 to 101. Wednesday night, clear. Lows 72 to 78. Thursday, sunny and hot. Highs 96 to 101. Thursday night, clear. Lows 72 to 78. Friday, sunny. Highs 93 to 99. Friday night, clear. Lows 71 to 78. Saturday, mostly sunny. Highs 88 to 95. Saturday night, partly cloudy. A 10% chance of showers after midnight. Lows 68 to 76. Sunday, partly sunny with a 20% chance of showers. Not as warm. Highs 83 to 90. Here is the synopsis for Southeast California, Southwest, and South Central Arizona. Above normal temperatures with minimal day-to-day changes will exist through the start of the week as afternoon highs reach 97 to 103 degrees across the lower deserts. Breezy to locally windy conditions can be expected in the mornings and early afternoons across south central and southwestern Arizona through Monday, with gusts reaching 20 to 35 miles per hour. Temperatures across southeast California and southwest Arizona warm to near record levels Wednesday and Thursday. Dry weather with zero rain chances will persist through the week. 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The current time is 10:20 p.m. Mountain Standard Time. Here is the 10 p.m. Mountain Standard Time observation for Phoenix on Sunday, October 4th. At Sky Harbor, it was clear. Visibility 10 miles. Temperature was 89 degrees, dew point 49, relative humidity 25%. Wind was southeast, at 21 miles an hour, gusting to 31 miles an hour. And the pressure was 29.99 inches, and rising. Other observations for South Central Arizona, including the Greater Phoenix area, it was clear, with a temperature of 84 at Buckeye, 88 at Luke Air Force Base, 84 at Deer Valley, and 86 at Scottsdale Airport. Under clear skies, Falcon Field reported 84, Mesa Gateway reported 82, Chandler reported 84, and Gila Bend reported 87. Observations for northern Arizona, it was 55 at Chulo. It was clear, with a temperature of 47 at Flagstaff, 70 at Kingman, 48 at the Grand Canyon, and 59 at Prescott. Under clear skies, Payson reported 63, Page reported 73, and Winslow reported 63. Observations for southern Arizona, it was clear. It was 79 at Tucson, 87 at Yuma, 74 at Nogales, and 64 at Sierra Vista. At Nogales, wind was east gusting to 32 miles an hour. Observations for Southern California, at San Diego, it was clear, with a temperature of 82. At Los Angeles Airport, it was partly cloudy, with a temperature of 87. Regional observations, skies ranged from clear to partly cloudy. It was 84 at Las Vegas, 70 at Salt Lake City, 63 at Albuquerque, and 66 at El Paso. Once again, at 10 p.m. in Phoenix, under clear skies.
The Sky Harbor temperature was 89 degrees. Wind was southeast gusting to 31 miles an hour. Here is the latest forecast. For the following area, in Arizona, Central Phoenix, issued at 4 p.m. Mountain Standard Time. Tonight, clear and breezy. Lows 72 to 80. East wind 10 to 15 miles per hour in the evening, increasing to 15 to 25 miles per hour after midnight. Monday, sunny and breezy. Highs 94 to 99. East wind 10 to 20 miles per hour. Gusts up to 30 miles per hour in the morning. Monday night, clear. Lows 71 to 79. Northeast wind 5 to 15 miles per hour. Tuesday, sunny. Highs 94 to 99. East wind 5 to 15 miles per hour. Tuesday night, clear. Lows 72 to 79. Light wind in the evening, becoming northeast around 5 miles per hour after midnight. Wednesday, sunny and hot. Highs 96 to 101. Wednesday night, clear. Lows 72 to 78. Thursday, sunny and hot. Highs 96 to 101. Thursday night, clear. Lows 72 to 78. Friday, sunny. Highs 93 to 99. Friday night, clear. Lows 71 to 78. Saturday, mostly sunny. Highs 88 to 95. Saturday night, partly cloudy. A 10% chance of showers after midnight. Lows 68 to 76. Sunday, partly sunny with a 20% chance of showers. Not as warm. Highs 83 to 90. Here is the synopsis for Southeast California, Southwest, and South Central Arizona. Above normal temperatures with minimal day-to-day changes will exist through the start of the week as afternoon highs reach 97 to 103 degrees across the lower deserts. Breezy to locally windy conditions can be expected in the mornings and early afternoons across south central and southwestern Arizona through Monday, with gusts reaching 20 to 35 miles per hour. Temperatures across southeast California and southwest Arizona warm to near record levels Wednesday and Thursday. Dry weather with zero rain chances will persist through the week. 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The current time is 10:25 p.m. Mountain Standard Time. Here is the 10 p.m. Mountain Standard Time observation for Phoenix on Sunday, October 4th. At Sky Harbor, it was clear. Visibility 10 miles. Temperature was 89 degrees, dew point 49, relative humidity 25%. Wind was southeast, at 21 miles an hour, gusting to 31 miles an hour. And the pressure was 29.99 inches, and rising. Other observations for South Central Arizona, including the Greater Phoenix area, it was clear, with a temperature of 84 at Buckeye, 88 at Luke Air Force Base, 84 at Deer Valley, and 86 at Scottsdale Airport. Under clear skies, Falcon Field reported 84, Mesa Gateway reported 82, Chandler reported 84, and Gila Bend reported 87. Observations for Northern Arizona, it was 55 at Chillo. It was clear, with a temperature of 47 at Flagstaff, 70 at Kingman, 48 at the Grand Canyon, and 59 at Prescott. Under clear skies, Payson reported 63, Page reported 73, and Winslow reported 63. Observations for southern Arizona, it was clear. It was 79 at Tucson, 87 at Yuma, 74 at Nogales, and 64 at Sierra Vista. At Nogales, wind was east gusting to 32 miles an hour. Observations for southern California, at San Diego, it was clear, with a temperature of 82. At Los Angeles Airport, it was partly cloudy, with a temperature of 87. Regional observations, skies ranged from clear to partly cloudy. It was 84 at Las Vegas,
70 at Salt Lake City, 63 at Albuquerque, and 66 at El Paso. Once again, at 10 p.m. in Phoenix, under clear skies. The Sky Harbor temperature was 89 degrees. Wind was southeast gusting to 31 miles an hour. Here is the latest forecast. For the following area, in Arizona, Central Phoenix, issued at 4 p.m. Mountain Standard Time. Tonight, clear and breezy. Lows 72 to 80. East wind 10 to 15 miles per hour in the evening, increasing to 15 to 25 miles per hour after midnight. Monday, sunny and breezy. Highs 94 to 99. East wind 10 to 20 miles per hour. Gusts up to 30 miles per hour in the morning. Monday night, clear. Lows 71 to 79. Northeast wind 5 to 15 miles per hour. Tuesday, sunny. Highs 94 to 99. East wind 5 to 15 miles per hour. Tuesday night, clear. Lows 72 to 79. Light wind in the evening becoming northeast around 5 miles per hour after midnight. Wednesday, sunny and hot. Highs 96 to 101. Wednesday night, clear. Lows 72 to 78. Thursday, sunny and hot. Highs 96 to 101. Thursday night, clear. Lows 72 to 78. Friday, sunny. Highs 93 to 99. Friday night, clear. Lows 71 to 78. Saturday, mostly sunny. Highs 88 to 95. Saturday night, partly cloudy. A 10% chance of showers after midnight. Lows 68 to 76. Sunday, partly sunny with a 20% chance of showers. Not as warm. Highs 83 to 90. Here is the synopsis for Southeast California, Southwest, and South Central Arizona. Above normal temperatures with minimal day-to-day changes will exist through the start of the week as afternoon highs reach 97 to 103 degrees across the lower deserts. Breezy to locally windy conditions can be expected in the mornings and early afternoons across south central and southwestern Arizona through Monday, with gusts reaching 20 to 35 miles per hour. Temperatures across southeast California and southwest Arizona warm to near record levels Wednesday and Thursday. Dry weather with zero rain chances will persist through the week. 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The current time is 10:30 p.m. Mountain Standard Time. Here is the 10 p.m. Mountain Standard Time observation for Phoenix on Sunday, October 4th. At Sky Harbor, it was clear. Visibility 10 miles. Temperature was 89 degrees, dew point 49, relative humidity 25%. Wind was southeast, at 21 miles an hour, gusting to 31 miles an hour. And the pressure was 29.99 inches, and rising. Other observations for South Central Arizona, including the greater Phoenix area, it was clear, with a temperature of 84 at Buckeye, 88 at Luke Air Force Base, 84 at Deer Valley, and 86 at Scottsdale Airport. Under clear skies, Falcon Field reported 84, Mesa Gateway reported 82, Chandler reported 84, and Gila Bend reported 87. Observations for northern Arizona, it was 55 at Cholo. It was clear, with a temperature of 47 at Flagstaff, 70 at Kingman, 48 at the Grand Canyon, and 59 at Prescott. Under clear skies, Payson reported 63, Page reported 73, and Winslow reported 63. Observations for southern Arizona, it was clear. It was 79 at Tucson, 87 at Yuma, 74 at Nogales, and 64 at Sierra Vista. At Nogales, wind was east gusting to 32 miles an hour. Observations for Southern California, at San Diego, it was clear, with a temperature of 82.
at Los Angeles Airport, it was partly cloudy, with a temperature of 87. Regional observations, skies ranged from clear to partly cloudy. It was 84 at Las Vegas, 70 at Salt Lake City, 63 at Albuquerque, and 66 at El Paso. Once again, at 10 p.m. in Phoenix, under clear skies. The Sky Harbor temperature was 89 degrees. Wind was southeast gusting to 31 miles an hour. Here is the latest forecast. For the following area, in Arizona, Central Phoenix, issued at 4 p.m. Mountain Standard Time. Tonight, clear and breezy. Lows 72 to 80. East wind 10 to 15 miles per hour in the evening, increasing to 15 to 25 miles per hour after midnight. Monday, sunny and breezy. Highs 94 to 99. East wind 10 to 20 miles per hour. Gusts up to 30 miles per hour in the morning. Monday night, clear. Lows 71 to 79. Northeast wind 5 to 15 miles per hour. Tuesday, sunny. Highs 94 to 99. East wind 5 to 15 miles per hour. Tuesday night, clear. Lows 72 to 79. Light wind in the evening becoming northeast around 5 miles per hour after midnight. Wednesday, sunny and hot. Highs 96 to 101. Wednesday night, clear. Lows 72 to 78. Thursday, sunny and hot. Highs 96 to 101. Thursday night, clear. Lows 72 to 78. Friday, sunny. Highs 93 to 99. Friday night, clear. Lows 71 to 78. Saturday, mostly sunny. Highs 88 to 95. Saturday night, partly cloudy. A 10% chance of showers after midnight. Lows 68 to 76. Sunday, partly sunny with a 20% chance of showers. Not as warm. Highs 83 to 90. Here is the synopsis for Southeast California, Southwest, and South Central Arizona. Above normal temperatures with minimal day-to-day changes will exist through the start of the week as afternoon highs reach 97 to 103 degrees across the lower deserts. Breezy to locally windy conditions can be expected in the mornings and early afternoons across south central and southwestern Arizona through Monday, with gusts reaching 20 to 35 miles per hour. Temperatures across southeast California and southwest Arizona warm to near record levels Wednesday and Thursday. Dry weather with zero rain chances will persist through the week. 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The current time is 10:36 p.m. Mountain Standard Time. Here is the 10 p.m. Mountain Standard Time observation for Phoenix, on Sunday, October 4th. At Sky Harbor, it was clear. Visibility 10 miles. Temperature was 89 degrees, dew point 49, relative humidity 25%. Wind was southeast, at 21 miles an hour, gusting to 31 miles an hour. And the pressure was 29.99 inches, and rising. Other observations for South Central Arizona, including the greater Phoenix area, it was clear, with a temperature of 84 at Buckeye, 88 at Luke Air Force Base, 84 at Deer Valley, and 86 at Scottsdale Airport. Under clear skies, Falcon Field reported 84, Mesa Gateway reported 82, Chandler reported 84, and Gila Bend reported 87. Observations for Northern Arizona, it was 55 at Chulo. It was clear, with a temperature of 47 at Flagstaff, 70 at Kingman, 48 at the Grand Canyon, and 59 at Prescott. Under clear skies, Payson reported 63, Page reported 73, and Winslow reported 63. Observations for Southern Arizona, it was clear. It was 79 at Tucson, 87 at Yuma, 74 at Nogales, and 64 at Sierra Vista.
At Nogales, wind was east gusting to 32 miles an hour. Observations for Southern California, at San Diego, it was clear, with a temperature of 82. At Los Angeles Airport, it was partly cloudy, with a temperature of 87. Regional observations, skies ranged from clear to partly cloudy. It was 84 at Las Vegas, 70 at Salt Lake City, 63 at Albuquerque, and 66 at El Paso. Once again, at 10 p.m. in Phoenix, under clear skies. The Sky Harbor temperature was 89 degrees. Wind was southeast gusting to 31 miles an hour. Here is the latest forecast. For the following area, in Arizona, Central Phoenix, issued at 4 p.m. Mountain Standard Time. Tonight, clear and breezy. Lows 72 to 80. East wind 10 to 15 miles per hour in the evening, increasing to 15 to 25 miles per hour after midnight. Monday, sunny and breezy. Highs 94 to 99. East wind 10 to 20 miles per hour. Gusts up to 30 miles per hour in the morning. Monday night, clear. Lows 71 to 79. Northeast wind 5 to 15 miles per hour. Tuesday, sunny. Highs 94 to 99. East wind 5 to 15 miles per hour. Tuesday night, clear. Lows 72 to 79. Light wind in the evening becoming northeast around 5 miles per hour after midnight. Wednesday, sunny and hot. Highs 96 to 101. Wednesday night, clear. Lows 72 to 78. Thursday, sunny and hot. Highs 96 to 101. Thursday night, clear. Lows 72 to 78. Friday, sunny. Highs 93 to 99. Friday night, clear. Lows 71 to 78. Saturday, mostly sunny. Highs 88 to 95. Saturday night, partly cloudy. A 10% chance of showers after midnight. Lows 68 to 76. Sunday, partly sunny with a 20% chance of showers. Not as warm. Highs 83 to 90. Here is the synopsis for Southeast California, Southwest, and South Central Arizona. Above normal temperatures with minimal day-to-day changes will exist through the start of the week as afternoon highs reach 97 to 103 degrees across the lower deserts. Breezy to locally windy conditions can be expected in the mornings and early afternoons across south central and southwestern Arizona through Monday, with gusts reaching 20 to 35 miles per hour. Temperatures across southeast California and southwest Arizona warm to near record levels Wednesday and Thursday. Dry weather with zero rain chances will persist through the week. 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The current time is 10:41 p.m. Mountain Standard Time. Here is the 10 p.m. Mountain Standard Time observation for Phoenix, on Sunday, October 4th. At Sky Harbor, it was clear. Visibility 10 miles. Temperature was 89 degrees, dew point 49, relative humidity 25%. Wind was southeast, at 21 miles an hour, gusting to 31 miles an hour. And the pressure was 29.99 inches, and rising. Other observations for South Central Arizona, including the greater Phoenix area, it was clear, with a temperature of 84 at Buckeye, 88 at Luke Air Force Base, 84 at Deer Valley, and 86 at Scottsdale Airport. Under clear skies, Falcon Field reported 84, Mesa Gateway reported 82, Chandler reported 84, and Gila Bend reported 87. Observations for Northern Arizona, it was 55 at Chulo. It was clear, with a temperature of 47 at Flagstaff, 70 at Kingman, 48 at the Grand Canyon, and 59 at Prescott. Under clear skies, Payson reported 63, Page reported 73, and Winslow reported 63.
Observations for southern Arizona, it was clear. It was 79 at Tucson, 87 at Yuma, 74 at Nogales, and 64 at Sierra Vista. At Nogales, wind was east gusting to 32 miles an hour. Observations for Southern California, at San Diego, it was clear, with a temperature of 82. At Los Angeles Airport, it was partly cloudy, with a temperature of 87. Regional observations, skies ranged from clear to partly cloudy. It was 84 at Las Vegas, 70 at Salt Lake City, 63 at Albuquerque, and 66 at El Paso. Once again, at 10 p.m. in Phoenix, under clear skies. The Sky Harbor temperature was 89 degrees. Wind was southeast gusting to 31 miles an hour. Here is the latest forecast. For the following area, in Arizona, Central Phoenix, issued at 4 p.m. Mountain Standard Time. Tonight, clear and breezy. Lows 72 to 80. East wind 10 to 15 miles per hour in the evening, increasing to 15 to 25 miles per hour after midnight. Monday, sunny and breezy. Highs 94 to 99. East wind 10 to 20 miles per hour. Gusts up to 30 miles per hour in the morning. Monday night, clear. Lows 71 to 79. Northeast wind 5 to 15 miles per hour. Tuesday, sunny. Highs 94 to 99. East wind 5 to 15 miles per hour. Tuesday night, clear. Lows 72 to 79. Light wind in the evening becoming northeast around 5 miles per hour after midnight. Wednesday, sunny and hot. Highs 96 to 101. Wednesday night, clear. Lows 72 to 78. Thursday, sunny and hot. Highs 96 to 101. Thursday night, clear. Lows 72 to 78. Friday, sunny. Highs 93 to 99. Friday night, clear. Lows 71 to 78. Saturday, mostly sunny. Highs 88 to 95. Saturday night, partly cloudy. A 10% chance of showers after midnight. Lows 68 to 76. Sunday, partly sunny with a 20% chance of showers. Not as warm. Highs 83 to 90. Here is the synopsis for Southeast California, Southwest, and South Central Arizona. Above normal temperatures with minimal day-to-day changes will exist through the start of the week as afternoon highs reach 97 to 103 degrees across the lower deserts. Breezy to locally windy conditions can be expected in the mornings and early afternoons across south central and southwestern Arizona through Monday with gusts reaching 20 to 35 miles per hour. Temperatures across southeast California and southwest Arizona warm to near record levels Wednesday and Thursday. Dry weather with zero rain chances will persist through the week. 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The current time is 10:46 p.m. Mountain Standard Time. Here is the 10 p.m. on Harbor, it was clear. Visibility 10 miles. Temperature was 89 degrees, dew point 49, relative humidity 25%. Wind was southeast, at 21 miles an hour, gusting to 31 miles an hour. And the pressure was 29.99 inches, and rising. Other observations for South Central Arizona including the Greater Phoenix area, it was clear, with a temperature of 84 at Buckeye, 88 at Luke Air Force Base, 84 at Deer Valley, and 86 at Scottsdale Airport. Under clear skies, Falcon Field reported 84, Mesa Gateway reported 82, Chandler reported 84, and Gila Bend reported 87. Observations for northern Arizona, it was 55 at Chulo. It was clear, with a temperature of 47 at Flagstaff, 70 at Kingman, 48 at the Grand Canyon, and 59 at Prescott.
under clear skies. Payson reported 63. Page reported 73. And Winslow reported 63. Observations for southern Arizona. It was clear.

It was 79 at Tucson, 87 at Yuma, 74 at Nogales, and 64 at Sierra Vista. At Nogales, wind was east gusting to 32 miles an hour. Observations for Southern California, at San Diego, it was clear, with a temperature of 82. At Los Angeles Airport, it was partly cloudy, with a temperature of 87. Regional observations, skies ranged from clear to partly cloudy. It was 84 at Las Vegas, 70 at Salt Lake City, 63 at Albuquerque, and 66 at El Paso. Once again, at 10 p.m. in Phoenix, under clear skies. The Sky Harbor temperature was 89 degrees. Wind was southeast gusting to 31 miles an hour. Here is the latest forecast. For the following area, in Arizona, Central Phoenix, issued at 4 p.m. Mountain Standard Time. Tonight, clear and breezy. Lows 72 to 80. East wind 10 to 15 miles per hour in the evening, increasing to 15 to 25 miles per hour after midnight. Monday, sunny and breezy. Highs 94 to 99. East wind 10 to 20 miles per hour. Gusts up to 30 miles per hour in the morning. Monday night, clear. Lows 71 to 79. Northeast wind 5 to 15 miles per hour. Tuesday, sunny. Highs 94 to 99. East wind 5 to 15 miles per hour. Tuesday night, clear. Lows 72 to 79. Light wind in the evening becoming northeast around 5 miles per hour after midnight. Wednesday, sunny and hot. Highs 96 to 101. Wednesday night, clear. Lows 72 to 78. Thursday, sunny and hot. Highs 96 to 101. Thursday night, clear. Lows 72 to 78. Friday, sunny. Highs 93 to 99. Friday night, clear. Lows 71 to 78.

89 degrees, dew point 49, relative humidity 25%. Wind was southeast, at 21 miles an hour, gusting to 31 miles an hour. And the pressure was 29.99 inches, and rising. Other observations for South Central Arizona, including the Greater Phoenix area, it was clear, with a temperature of 84 at Buckeye, 88 at Luke Air Force Base, 84 at Deer Valley, and 86 at Scottsdale Airport. Under clear skies, Falcon Field reported 84, Mesa Gateway reported 82, Chandler reported 84, and Gila Bend reported 87. Observations for Northern Arizona, it was 55 at Chillow. It was clear, with a temperature of 47 at Flagstaff.

It was 84 at Las Vegas, 70 at Salt Lake City, 63 at Albuquerque, and 66 at El Paso. Once again, at 10 p.m. in Phoenix, under clear skies. The Sky Harbor temperature was 89 degrees. Wind was southeast gusting to 31 miles an hour. Here is the latest forecast. For the following area, in Arizona, Central Phoenix, issued at 4 p.m. Mountain Standard Time. Tonight, clear and breezy. Lows 72 to 80. East wind 10 to 15 miles per hour in the evening, increasing to 15 to 25 miles per hour after midnight. Monday, sunny and breezy. Highs 94 to 99. East wind 10 to 20 miles per hour. Gusts up to 30 miles per hour in the morning. Monday night, clear. Lows 71 to 79. Northeast wind 5 to 15 miles per hour. Tuesday, sunny. Highs 94 to 99. East wind 5 to 15 miles per hour. Tuesday night, clear. Lows 72 to 79. Light wind in the evening becoming northeast around 5 miles per hour after midnight. Wednesday, sunny and hot. Highs 96 to 101. Wednesday night, clear. Lows 72 to 78. Thursday, sunny and hot. Highs 96 to 101. Thursday night, clear. Lows 72 to 78. Friday, sunny. Highs 93 to 99. Friday night, clear. Lows 71 to 78. Saturday, mostly sunny. Highs 88 to 95. Saturday night, partly cloudy. A 10% chance of showers after midnight. Lows 68 to 76. Sunday, partly sunny with a 20% chance of showers. Not as warm. Highs 83 to 90. Here is the synopsis for Southeast California, Southwest, and South Central Arizona. Above normal temperatures with minimal day-to-day changes will exist through the start of the week as afternoon highs reach 97 to 103 degrees across the lower deserts. Breezy to locally windy conditions can be expected in the mornings and early afternoons across south central and southwestern Arizona through Monday, with gusts reaching 20 to 35 miles per hour. Temperatures across southeast California and southwest Arizona warm to near record levels Wednesday and Thursday. Dry weather with zero rain chances will persist through the week. 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The current time is 10:56 p.m. Mountain Standard Time. Here is the 10 p.m. Mountain Standard Time observation for Phoenix, on Sunday, October 4th. At Sky Harbor, it was clear. Visibility 10 miles. Temperature was 89 degrees, dew point 49, relative humidity 25%. Wind was southeast, at 21 miles an hour, gusting to 31 miles an hour. And the pressure was 29.99 inches, and rising. Other observations for South Central Arizona, including the Greater Phoenix area, it was clear, with a temperature of 84 at Buckeye, 88 at Luke Air Force Base, 84 at Deer Valley, and 86 at Scottsdale Airport. Under clear skies, Falcon Field reported 84, Mesa Gateway reported 82, Chandler reported 84, and Gila Bend reported 87. Observations for northern Arizona, it was 55 at Chulo. It was clear, with a temperature of 47 at Flagstaff, 70 at Kingman, 48 at the Grand Canyon, and 59 at Prescott. Under clear skies, Payson reported 63, Page reported 73, and Winslow reported 63. Observations for southern Arizona, it was clear. It was 79 at Tucson, 87 at Yuma, 74 at Nogales, and 64 at Sierra Vista. At Nogales, wind was east gusting to 32 miles an hour. Observations for southern California, at San Diego, it was clear.

a temperature of 82. At Los Angeles Airport, it was partly cloudy, with a temperature of 87. Regional observations, skies ranged from clear to partly cloudy. It was 84 at Las Vegas, 70 at Salt Lake City, 63 at Albuquerque, and 66 at El Paso. Once again, at 10 p.m. in Phoenix, under clear skies. The Sky Harbor temperature was 89 degrees. Wind was southeast gusting to 31 miles an hour. Here is the latest forecast. For the following area, in Arizona, Central Phoenix, issued at 4 p.m. Mountain Standard Time. Tonight, clear and breezy. Lows 72 to 80. East wind 10 to 15 miles per hour in the evening, increasing to 15 to 25 miles per hour after midnight. Monday, sunny and breezy. Highs 94 to 99. East wind 10 to 20 miles per hour. Gusts up to 30 miles per hour in the morning. Monday night, clear. Lows 71 to 79. Northeast wind 5 to 15 miles per hour. Tuesday, sunny. Highs 94 to 99. East wind 5 to 15 miles per hour. Tuesday night, clear. Lows 72 to 79. Light wind in the evening becoming northeast around 5 miles per hour after midnight. Wednesday, sunny and hot. Highs 96 to 101. Wednesday night, clear. Lows 72 to 78. Thursday, sunny and hot. Highs 96 to 101. Thursday night, clear. Lows 72 to 78. Friday, sunny. Highs 93 to 99. Friday night, clear. Lows 71 to 78. Saturday, mostly sunny. Highs 88 to 95. Saturday night, partly cloudy. A 10% chance of showers after midnight. Lows 68 to 76. Sunday, partly sunny with a 20% chance of showers. Not as warm. Highs 83 to 90. Here is the synopsis for Southeast California, Southwest, and South Central Arizona. Above normal temperatures with minimal day-to-day changes will exist through the start of the week as afternoon highs reach 97 to 103 degrees across the lower deserts. Breezy to locally windy conditions can be expected in the mornings and early afternoons across south central and southwestern Arizona through Monday, with gusts reaching 20 to 35 miles per hour. Temperatures across southeast California and southwest Arizona warm to near record levels Wednesday and Thursday. Dry weather with zero rain chances will persist through the week. 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The current time is 11:02 p.m. Mountain Standard Time. Here is the latest forecast. For the following area, in Arizona, Central Phoenix, issued at 4 p.m. Mountain Standard Time. Tonight, clear and breezy. Lows 72 to 80. East wind 10 to 15 miles per hour in the evening, increasing to 15 to 25 miles per hour after midnight. Monday, sunny and breezy. Highs 94 to 99. East wind 10 to 20 miles per hour. Gusts up to 30 miles per hour in the morning. Monday night, clear. Lows 71 to 79. Northeast wind 5 to 15 miles per hour. Tuesday, sunny. Highs 94 to 99. East wind 5 to 15 miles per hour. Tuesday night, clear. Lows 72 to 79. Light wind in the evening becoming northeast around 5 miles per hour after midnight. Wednesday, sunny and hot. Highs 96 to 101. Wednesday night, clear. Lows 72 to 78. Thursday, sunny and hot. Highs 96 to 101. Thursday night, clear. Lows 72 to 78. Friday, sunny.
Highs 93 to 99. Friday night, clear. Lows 71 to 78. Saturday, mostly sunny. Highs 88 to 95. Saturday night, partly cloudy. A 10% chance of showers after midnight. Lows 68 to 76. Sunday, partly sunny with a 20% chance of showers. Not as warm. Highs 83 to 90. Here is the synopsis for Southeast California, Southwest, and South Central Arizona. Above normal temperatures with minimal day-to-day changes will exist through the start of the week as afternoon highs reach 97 to 103 degrees across the lower deserts. Breezy to locally windy conditions can be expected in the mornings and early afternoons across south central and southwestern Arizona through Monday with gusts reaching 20 to 35 miles per hour. Temperatures across southeast California and southwest Arizona warm to near record levels Wednesday and Thursday. Dry weather with zero rain chances will persist through the week. 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The current time is 11:04 p.m. Mountain Standard Time. Here is the latest forecast. For the following area, in Arizona, Central Phoenix, issued at 4 p.m. Mountain Standard Time. Tonight, clear and breezy. Lows 72 to 80. East wind 10 to 15 miles per hour in the evening, increasing to 15 to 25 miles per hour after midnight. Monday, sunny and breezy. Highs 94 to 99. East wind 10 to 20 miles per hour. Gusts up to 30 miles per hour in the morning. Monday night, clear. Lows 71 to 79. Northeast wind 5 to 15 miles per hour. Tuesday, sunny. Highs 94 to 99. East wind 5 to 15 miles per hour. Tuesday night, clear. Lows 72 to 79. Light wind in the evening becoming northeast around 5 miles per hour after midnight. Wednesday, sunny and hot. Highs 96 to 101. Wednesday night, clear. Lows 72 to 78. Thursday, sunny and hot. Highs 96 to 101. Thursday night, clear. Lows 72 to 78. Friday, sunny. Highs 93 to 99. Friday night, clear. Lows 71 to 78. Saturday, mostly sunny. Highs 88 to 95. Saturday night, partly cloudy. A 10% chance of showers after midnight. Lows 68 to 76. Sunday, partly sunny with a 20% chance of showers. Not as warm. Highs 83 to 90. Here is the synopsis for Southeast California, Southwest, and South Central Arizona. Above normal temperatures with minimal day-to-day changes will exist through the start of the week as afternoon highs reach 97 to 103 degrees across the lower deserts. Breezy to locally windy conditions can be expected in the mornings and early afternoons across south central and southwestern Arizona through Monday with gusts reaching 20 to 35 miles per hour. Temperatures across southeast California and southwest Arizona warm to near record levels Wednesday and Thursday. Dry weather with zero rain chances will persist through the week. 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The current time is 11:07 p.m. Mountain Standard Time. Here is the latest forecast. For the following area, in Arizona, Central Phoenix, issued at 4 p.m. Mountain Standard Time. Tonight, clear and breezy. Lows 72 to 80. East wind 10 to 15 miles per hour in the evening, increasing to 15 to 25 miles per hour after midnight. Monday, sunny and breezy. Highs 94 to 99. East wind 10 to 20 miles per hour. Gusts up to 30 miles per hour in the morning.
Monday night, clear. Lows 71 to 79. Northeast wind 5 to 15 miles per hour. Tuesday, sunny. Highs 94 to 99. East wind 5 to 15 miles per hour. Tuesday night, clear. Lows 72 to 79. Light wind in the evening becoming northeast around 5 miles per hour after midnight. Wednesday, sunny and hot. Highs 96 to 101. Wednesday night, clear. Lows 72 to 78. Thursday, sunny and hot. Highs 96 to 101. Thursday night, clear. Lows 72 to 78. Friday, sunny. Highs 93 to 99. Friday night, clear. Lows 71 to 78. Saturday, mostly sunny. Highs 88 to 95. Saturday night, partly cloudy. A 10% chance of showers after midnight. Lows 68 to 76. Sunday, partly sunny with a 20% chance of showers. Not as warm. Highs 83 to 90. Here is the synopsis for Southeast California, Southwest, and South Central Arizona. Above normal temperatures with minimal day-to-day changes will exist through the start of the week as afternoon highs reach 97 to 103 degrees across the lower deserts. Breezy to locally windy conditions can be expected in the mornings and early afternoons across south central and southwestern Arizona through Monday with gusts reaching 20 to 35 miles per hour. Temperatures across southeast California and southwest Arizona warm to near record levels Wednesday and Thursday. Dry weather with zero rain chances will persist through the week. 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The current time is 11:10 p.m. Mountain Standard Time. Here is the 11 p.m. Mountain Standard Time observation for Phoenix, on Sunday, October 4th. At Sky Harbor, it was clear. Visibility 10 miles. Temperature was 87 degrees, dew point 50, relative humidity 27%. Wind was east, at 10 miles an hour. And the pressure was 30.00 inches, and rising. Other observations for South Central Arizona including the Greater Phoenix area, it was clear, with a temperature of 86 at Buckeye, 90 at Luke Air Force Base, 83 at Deer Valley, and 84 at Scottsdale Airport. Under clear skies, Falcon Field reported 84, Mesa Gateway reported 81, Chandler reported 84, and Gila Bend reported 86. Observations for northern Arizona, it was 55 at Chillo. It was clear, with a temperature of 46 at Flagstaff, 71 at Kingman, 47 at the Grand Canyon, and 60 at Prescott. Under clear skies, Payson reported 63, Page reported 71, and Winslow reported 65. Observations for southern Arizona, it was clear. It was 78 at Tucson, 85 at Yuma, 72 at Nogales, and 63 at Sierra Vista. Observations for southern California, at San Diego, it was clear, with a temperature of 80. At Los Angeles Airport, it was partly cloudy, with a temperature of 86. Regional observations, it was clear, with a temperature of 83 at Las Vegas, 67 at Salt Lake City, and 62 at Albuquerque. At El Paso, it was mostly cloudy, with a temperature of 66. Once again, at 11 p.m. in Phoenix, under clear skies. The Sky Harbor temperature was 87 degrees. Here is the latest forecast. For the following area, in Arizona, Central Phoenix, issued at 4 p.m. Mountain Standard Time. Tonight, clear and breezy. Lows 72 to 80. East wind 10 to 15 miles per hour in the evening increasing to 15 to 25 miles per hour after midnight. Monday, sunny and breezy. Highs 94 to 99. East wind 10 to 20 miles per hour. Gusts up to 30 miles per hour in the morning.
Monday night, clear. Lows 71 to 79. Northeast wind 5 to 15 miles per hour. Tuesday, sunny. Highs 94 to 99. East wind 5 to 15 miles per hour. Tuesday night, clear. Lows 72 to 79. Light wind in the evening becoming northeast around 5 miles per hour after midnight. Wednesday, sunny and hot. Highs 96 to 101. Wednesday night, clear. Lows 72 to 78. Thursday, sunny and hot. Highs 96 to 101. Thursday night, clear. Lows 72 to 78. Friday, sunny. Highs 93 to 99. Friday night, clear. Lows 71 to 78. Saturday, mostly sunny. Highs 88 to 95. Saturday night, partly cloudy. A 10% chance of showers after midnight. Lows 68 to 76. Sunday, partly sunny with a 20% chance of showers. Not as warm. Highs 83 to 90. Here is the synopsis for Southeast California, Southwest, and South Central Arizona. Above normal temperatures with minimal day-to-day changes will exist through the start of the week as afternoon highs reach 97 to 103 degrees across the lower deserts. Breezy to locally windy conditions can be expected in the mornings and early afternoons across south central and southwestern Arizona through Monday with gusts reaching 20 to 35 miles per hour. Temperatures across southeast California and southwest Arizona warm to near record levels Wednesday and Thursday. Dry weather with zero rain chances will persist through the week. 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The current time is 11:15 p.m. Mountain Standard Time. Here is the 11 p.m. Mountain Standard Time observation for Phoenix on Sunday, October 4th. At Sky Harbor, it was clear. Visibility 10 miles. Temperature was 87 degrees, dew point 50, relative humidity 27%. Wind was east, at 10 miles an hour. And the pressure was 30.00 inches, and rising. Other observations for South Central Arizona including the Greater Phoenix area, it was clear, with a temperature of 86 at Buckeye, 90 at Luke Air Force Base, 83 at Deer Valley, and 84 at Scottsdale Airport. Under clear skies, Falcon Field reported 84, Mesa Gateway reported 81, Chandler reported 84, and Gila Bend reported 86. Observations for northern Arizona, it was 55 at Chulo. It was clear, with a temperature of 46 at Flagstaff, 71 at Kingman, 47 at the Grand Canyon, and 60 at Prescott. Under clear skies, Payson reported 63, Page reported 71, and Winslow reported 65. Observations for southern Arizona, it was clear. It was 78 at Tucson, 85 at Yuma, 72 at Nogales, and 63 at Sierra Vista. Observations for southern California, at San Diego, it was clear, with a temperature of 80. At Los Angeles Airport, it was partly cloudy, with a temperature of 86. Regional observations, it was clear, with a temperature of 83 at Las Vegas, 67 at Salt Lake City, and 62 at Albuquerque. At El Paso, it was mostly cloudy, with a temperature of 66. Once again, at 11 p.m. in Phoenix, under clear skies. The Sky Harbor temperature was 87 degrees. Here is the latest forecast. For the following area, in Arizona, Central Phoenix, issued at 4 p.m. Mountain Standard Time. Tonight, clear and breezy. Lows 72 to 80. East wind 10 to 15 miles per hour in the evening increasing to 15 to 25 miles per hour after midnight. Monday, sunny and breezy. Highs 94 to 99. East wind 10 to 20 miles per hour. Gusts up to 30 miles per hour in the morning,
Monday night, clear. Lows 71 to 79. Northeast wind 5 to 15 miles per hour. Tuesday, sunny. Highs 94 to 99. East wind 5 to 15 miles per hour. Tuesday night, clear. Lows 72 to 79. Light wind in the evening becoming northeast around 5 miles per hour after midnight. Wednesday, sunny and hot. Highs 96 to 101. Wednesday night, clear. Lows 72 to 78. Thursday, sunny and hot. Highs 96 to 101. Thursday night, clear. Lows 72 to 78. Friday, sunny. Highs 93 to 99. Friday night, clear. Lows 71 to 78. Saturday, mostly sunny. Highs 88 to 95. Saturday night, partly cloudy. A 10% chance of showers after midnight. Lows 68 to 76. Sunday, partly sunny with a 20% chance of showers. Not as warm. Highs 83 to 90. Here is the synopsis for Southeast California, Southwest, and South Central Arizona. Above normal temperatures with minimal day-to-day changes will exist through the start of the week as afternoon highs reach 97 to 103 degrees across the lower deserts. Breezy to locally windy conditions can be expected in the mornings and early afternoons across south central and southwestern Arizona through Monday with gusts reaching 20 to 35 miles per hour. Temperatures across southeast California and southwest Arizona warm to near record levels Wednesday and Thursday. Dry weather with zero rain chances will persist through the week. 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The current time is 11:20 p.m. Mountain Standard Time. Here is the 11 p.m. Mountain Standard Time observation for Phoenix on Sunday, October 4th. At Sky Harbor, it was clear. Visibility 10 miles. Temperature was 87 degrees, dew point 50, relative humidity 27%. Wind was east, at 10 miles an hour. And the pressure was 30.00 inches, and rising. Other observations for South Central Arizona including the Greater Phoenix area, it was clear, with a temperature of 86 at Buckeye, 90 at Luke Air Force Base, 83 at Deer Valley, and 84 at Scottsdale Airport. Under clear skies, Falcon Field reported 84, Mesa Gateway reported 81, Chandler reported 84, and Gila Bend reported 86. Observations for northern Arizona, it was 55 at Chulo. It was clear, with a temperature of 46 at Flagstaff, 71 at Kingman, 47 at the Grand Canyon, and 60 at Prescott. Under clear skies, Payson reported 63, Page reported 71, and Winslow reported 65. Observations for southern Arizona, it was clear. It was 78 at Tucson, 85 at Yuma, 72 at Nogales, and 63 at Sierra Vista. Observations for southern California, at San Diego, it was clear, with a temperature of 80. At Los Angeles Airport, it was partly cloudy, with a temperature of 86. Regional observations, it was clear, with a temperature of 83 at Las Vegas, 67 at Salt Lake City, and 62 at Albuquerque. At El Paso, it was mostly cloudy, with a temperature of 66. Once again, at 11 p.m. in Phoenix, under clear skies. The Sky Harbor temperature was 87 degrees. Here is the latest forecast. For the following area, in Arizona, Central Phoenix, issued at 4 p.m. Mountain Standard Time. Tonight, clear and breezy. Lows 72 to 80. East wind 10 to 15 miles per hour in the evening increasing to 15 to 25 miles per hour after midnight. Monday, sunny and breezy. Highs 94 to 99. East wind 10 to 20 miles per hour. Gusts up to 30 miles per hour in the morning.
Monday night, clear. Lows 71 to 79. Northeast wind 5 to 15 miles per hour. Tuesday, sunny. Highs 94 to 99. East wind 5 to 15 miles per hour. Tuesday night, clear. Lows 72 to 79. Light wind in the evening becoming northeast around 5 miles per hour after midnight. Wednesday, sunny and hot. Highs 96 to 101. Wednesday night, clear. Lows 72 to 78. Thursday, sunny and hot. Highs 96 to 101. Thursday night, clear. Lows 72 to 78. Friday, sunny. Highs 93 to 99. Friday night, clear. Lows 71 to 78. Saturday, mostly sunny. Highs 88 to 95. Saturday night, partly cloudy. A 10% chance of showers after midnight. Lows 68 to 76. Sunday, partly sunny with a 20% chance of showers. Not as warm. Highs 83 to 90. Here is the synopsis for Southeast California, Southwest, and South Central Arizona. Above normal temperatures with minimal day-to-day changes will exist through the start of the week as afternoon highs reach 97 to 103 degrees across the lower deserts. Breezy to locally windy conditions can be expected in the mornings and early afternoons across south central and southwestern Arizona through Monday with gusts reaching 20 to 35 miles per hour. Temperatures across southeast California and southwest Arizona warm to near record levels Wednesday and Thursday. Dry weather with zero rain chances will persist through the week. 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The current time is 11:25 p.m. Mountain Standard Time. Here is the 11 p.m. Mountain Standard Time observation for Phoenix on Sunday, October 4th. At Sky Harbor, it was clear. Visibility 10 miles. Temperature was 87 degrees, dew point 50, relative humidity 27%. Wind was east, at 10 miles an hour. And the pressure was 30.00 inches, and rising. Other observations for South Central Arizona including the Greater Phoenix area, it was clear, with a temperature of 86 at Buckeye, 90 at Luke Air Force Base, 83 at Deer Valley, and 84 at Scottsdale Airport. Under clear skies, Falcon Field reported 84, Mesa Gateway reported 81, Chandler reported 84, and Gila Bend reported 86. Observations for northern Arizona, it was 55 at Chulo. It was clear, with a temperature of 46 at Flagstaff, 71 at Kingman, 47 at the Grand Canyon, and 60 at Prescott. Under clear skies, Payson reported 63, Page reported 71, and Winslow reported 65. Observations for southern Arizona, it was clear. It was 78 at Tucson, 85 at Yuma, 72 at Nogales, and 63 at Sierra Vista. Observations for southern California, at San Diego, it was clear, with a temperature of 80. At Los Angeles Airport, it was partly cloudy, with a temperature of 86. Regional observations, it was clear, with a temperature of 83 at Las Vegas, 67 at Salt Lake City, and 62 at Albuquerque. At El Paso, it was mostly cloudy, with a temperature of 66. Once again, at 11 p.m. in Phoenix, under clear skies. The Sky Harbor temperature was 87 degrees. Here is the latest forecast. For the following area, in Arizona, Central Phoenix, issued at 4 p.m. Mountain Standard Time. Tonight, clear and breezy. Lows 72 to 80. East wind 10 to 15 miles per hour in the evening increasing to 15 to 25 miles per hour after midnight. Monday, sunny and breezy. Highs 94 to 99. East wind 10 to 20 miles per hour.
Gusts up to 30 miles per hour in the morning. Monday night, clear. Lows 71 to 79. Northeast wind 5 to 15 miles per hour. Tuesday, sunny. Highs 94 to 99. East wind 5 to 15 miles per hour. Tuesday night, clear. Lows 72 to 79. Light wind in the evening becoming northeast around 5 miles per hour after midnight. Wednesday, sunny and hot. Highs 96 to 101. Wednesday night, clear. Lows 72 to 78. Thursday, sunny and hot. Highs 96 to 101. Thursday night, clear. Lows 72 to 78. Friday, sunny. Highs 93 to 99. Friday night, clear. Lows 71 to 78. Saturday, mostly sunny. Highs 88 to 95. Saturday night, partly cloudy. A 10% chance of showers after midnight. Low 68 to 76. Sunday, partly sunny with a 20% chance of showers. Not as warm. Highs 83 to 90. Here is the synopsis for Southeast California, Southwest, and South Central Arizona. Above normal temperatures with minimal day-to-day changes will exist through the start of the week as afternoon highs reach 97 to 103 degrees across the lower deserts. Breezy to locally windy conditions can be expected in the mornings and early afternoons across south central and southwestern Arizona through Monday with gusts reaching 20 to 35 miles per hour. Temperatures across southeast California and southwest Arizona warm to near record levels Wednesday and Thursday. Dry weather with zero rain chances will persist through the week. 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The current time is 11:30 p.m. Mountain Standard Time. Here is the 11 p.m. Mountain Standard Time observation for Phoenix on Sunday, October 4th. At Sky Harbor, it was clear. Visibility 10 miles. Temperature was 87 degrees, dew point 50, relative humidity 27%. Wind was east, at 10 miles an hour. And the pressure was 30.00 inches, and rising. Other observations for South Central Arizona including the Greater Phoenix area, it was clear, with a temperature of 86 at Buckeye, 90 at Luke Air Force Base, 83 at Deer Valley, and 84 at Scottsdale Airport. Under clear skies, Falcon Field reported 84, Mesa Gateway reported 81, Chandler reported 84, and Gila Bend reported 86. Observations for northern Arizona, it was 55 at Chulo. It was clear, with a temperature of 46 at Flagstaff, 71 at Kingman, 47 at the Grand Canyon, and 60 at Prescott. Under clear skies, Payson reported 63, Page reported 71, and Winslow reported 65. Observations for southern Arizona, it was clear. It was 78 at Tucson, 85 at Yuma, 72 at Nogales, and 63 at Sierra Vista. Observations for southern California, at San Diego, it was clear, with a temperature of 80. At Los Angeles Airport, it was partly cloudy, with a temperature of 86. Regional observations, it was clear, with a temperature of 83 at Las Vegas, 67 at Salt Lake City, and 62 at Albuquerque. At El Paso, it was mostly cloudy, with a temperature of 66. Once again, at 11 p.m. in Phoenix, under clear skies. The Sky Harbor temperature was 87 degrees. Here is the latest forecast. For the following area, in Arizona, Central Phoenix, issued at 11:31 p.m. Mountain Standard Time. Tonight, clear and breezy. Lows 72 to 80. East wind 10 to 20 miles per hour. Gusts up to 30 miles per hour after midnight. Monday, sunny and breezy. Highs 94 to 99. East wind 10 to 20 miles per hour.
Gusts up to 30 miles per hour in the morning. Monday night, clear. Lows 72 to 79. East wind 5 to 15 miles per hour. Tuesday, mostly sunny and hot. Highs 95 to 100. East wind 5 to 15 miles per hour. Tuesday night, mostly clear. Lows 72 to 79. Light wind in the evening becoming northeast around 5 miles per hour after midnight. Wednesday, sunny and hot. Highs 97 to 102. Wednesday night, clear. Lows 72 to 78. Thursday, sunny and hot. Highs 97 to 102. Thursday night, clear. Lows 72 to 78. Friday, sunny. Highs 94 to 100. Friday night, clear. Lows 71 to 78. Saturday, mostly sunny. Highs 91 to 97. Saturday night, partly cloudy. A 10% chance of showers and thunderstorms after midnight. Lows 68 to 76. Sunday, partly sunny. A slight chance of showers in the morning, then a slight chance of afternoon showers and thunderstorms. Not as warm. Highs 85 to 92. Chance of rain 20%. Here is the synopsis for Southeast California, Southwest, and South Central Arizona. Above normal temperatures with minimal day-to-day changes will exist through the start of the week as afternoon highs reach 97 to 103 degrees across the lower deserts. Breezy to locally windy conditions can be expected in the mornings and early afternoons across south central and southwestern Arizona through Monday with gusts reaching 20 to 35 miles per hour. Temperatures across southeast California and southwest Arizona warm to near record levels Wednesday and Thursday. Dry weather with zero rain chances will persist through the week. 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The current time is 11:36 p.m. Mountain Standard Time. Here is the 11 p.m. Mountain Standard Time observation for Phoenix, on Sunday, October 4th. At Sky Harbor, it was clear. Visibility 10 miles. Temperature was 87 degrees, dew point 50, relative humidity 27%. Wind was east, at 10 miles an hour. And the pressure was 30.00 inches, and rising. Other observations for South Central Arizona including the Greater Phoenix area, it was clear, with a temperature of 86 at Buckeye, 90 at Luke Air Force Base, 83 at Deer Valley, and 84 at Scottsdale Airport. Under clear skies, Falcon Field reported 84, Mesa Gateway reported 81, Chandler reported 84, and Gila Bend reported 86. Observations for northern Arizona, it was 55 at Chillow. It was clear, with a temperature of 46 at Flagstaff, 71 at Kingman, 47 at the Grand Canyon, and 60 at Prescott. Under clear skies, Payson reported 63, Page reported 71, and Winslow reported 65. Observations for southern Arizona, it was clear. It was 78 at Tucson, 85 at Yuma, 72 at Nogales, and 63 at Sierra Vista. Observations for southern California, at San Diego, it was clear, with a temperature of 80. At Los Angeles Airport, it was partly cloudy, with a temperature of 86. Regional observations, it was clear, with a temperature of 83 at Las Vegas, 67 at Salt Lake City, and 62 at Albuquerque. At El Paso, it was mostly cloudy, with a temperature of 66. Once again, at 11 p.m. in Phoenix, under clear skies. The Sky Harbor temperature was 87 degrees. Here is the latest forecast. For the following area, in Arizona, Central Phoenix, issued at 11:31 p.m. Mountain Standard Time. Tonight, clear and breezy. Lows 72 to 80. East wind 10 to 20 miles per hour.
Gusts up to 30 miles per hour after midnight. Monday, sunny and breezy. Highs 94 to 99. East wind 10 to 20 miles per hour. Gusts up to 30 miles per hour in the morning. Monday night, clear. Lows 72 to 79. East wind 5 to 15 miles per hour. Tuesday, mostly sunny and hot. Highs 95 to 100. East wind 5 to 15 miles per hour. Tuesday night, mostly clear. Lows 72 to 79. Light wind in the evening becoming northeast around 5 miles per hour after midnight. Wednesday, sunny and hot. Highs 97 to 102. Wednesday night, clear. Lows 72 to 78. Thursday, sunny and hot. Highs 97 to 102. Thursday night, clear. Lows 72 to 78. Friday, sunny. Highs 94 to 100. Friday night, clear. Lows 71 to 78. Saturday, mostly sunny. Highs 91 to 97. Saturday night, partly cloudy. A 10% chance of showers and thunderstorms after midnight. Lows 68 to 76. Sunday, partly sunny. A slight chance of showers in the morning, then a slight chance of afternoon showers and thunderstorms. Not as warm. Highs 85 to 92. Chance of rain 20%. Here is the synopsis for Southeast California, Southwest, and South Central Arizona. Above normal temperatures with minimal day-to-day changes will exist through the start of the week as afternoon highs reach 97 to 103 degrees across the lower deserts. Breezy to locally windy conditions can be expected in the mornings and early afternoons across South Central and Southwestern Arizona through Monday with gusts reaching 20 to 35 miles per hour. Temperatures across Southeast California and Southwest Arizona warm to near record levels Wednesday and Thursday. Dry weather with zero rain chances will persist through the week. 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The current time is 11:41 p.m. Mountain Standard Time. Here is the 11 p.m. Mountain Standard Time observation for Phoenix, on Sunday, October 4th. At Sky Harbor, it was clear. Visibility 10 miles. Temperature was 87 degrees, dew point 50, relative humidity 27%. Wind was east, at 10 miles an hour. And the pressure was 30.00 inches, and rising. Other observations for South Central Arizona including the Greater Phoenix area, it was clear, with a temperature of 86 at Buckeye, 90 at Luke Air Force Base, 83 at Deer Valley, and 84 at Scottsdale Airport. Under clear skies, Falcon Field reported 84, Mesa Gateway reported 81, Chandler reported 84, and Gila Bend reported 86. Observations for Northern Arizona, it was 55 at Chulo. It was clear, with a temperature of 46 at Flagstaff, 71 at Kingman, 47 at the Grand Canyon, and 60 at Prescott. Under clear skies, Payson reported 63, Page reported 71, and Winslow reported 65. Observations for Southern Arizona, it was clear. It was 78 at Tucson, 85 at Yuma, 72 at Nogales, and 63 at Sierra Vista. Observations for Southern California, at San Diego, it was clear, with a temperature of 80. At Los Angeles Airport, it was partly cloudy, with a temperature of 86. Regional observations, it was clear, with a temperature of 83 at Las Vegas, 67 at Salt Lake City, and 62 at Albuquerque. At El Paso, it was mostly cloudy, with a temperature of 66. Once again, at 11 p.m. in Phoenix, under clear skies. The Sky Harbor temperature was 87 degrees. Here is the latest forecast. For the following area, in Arizona, Central Phoenix,
issued at 11:31 p.m. Mountain Standard Time. Tonight, clear and breezy. Lows 72 to 80. East wind 10 to 20 miles per hour. Gusts up to 30 miles per hour after midnight. Monday, sunny and breezy. Highs 94 to 99. East wind 10 to 20 miles per hour. Gusts up to 30 miles per hour in the morning. Monday night, clear. Lows 72 to 79. East wind 5 to 15 miles per hour. Tuesday, mostly sunny and hot. Highs 95 to 100. East wind 5 to 15 miles per hour. Tuesday night, mostly clear. Lows 72 to 79. Light wind in the evening becoming northeast around 5 miles per hour after midnight. Wednesday, sunny and hot. Highs 97 to 102. Wednesday night, clear. Lows 72 to 78. Thursday, sunny and hot. Highs 97 to 102. Thursday night, clear. Lows 72 to 78. Friday, sunny. Highs 94 to 100. Friday night, clear. Lows 71 to 78. Saturday, mostly sunny. Highs 91 to 97. Saturday night, partly cloudy. A 10% chance of showers and thunderstorms after midnight. Lows 68 to 76. Sunday, partly sunny. A slight chance of showers in the morning, then a slight chance of afternoon showers and thunderstorms. Not as warm. Highs 85 to 92. Chance of rain 20%. Here is the synopsis for Southeast California, Southwest, and South Central Arizona. Above normal temperatures with minimal day-to-day changes will exist through the start of the week as afternoon highs reach 97 to 103 degrees across the lower deserts. Breezy to locally windy conditions can be expected in the mornings and early afternoons across south central and southwestern Arizona through Monday with gusts reaching 20 to 35 miles per hour. Temperatures across southeast California and southwest Arizona warm to near record levels Wednesday and Thursday. Dry weather with zero rain chances will persist through the week. 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The current time is 11:46 p.m. Mountain Standard Time. Here is the 11 p.m. Mountain Standard Time observation for Phoenix, on Sunday, October 4th. At Sky Harbor, it was clear. Visibility 10 miles. Temperature was 87 degrees, dew point 50, relative humidity 27%. Wind was east, at 10 miles an hour. And the pressure was 30.00 inches, and rising. Other observations for South Central Arizona including the Greater Phoenix area, it was clear, with a temperature of 86 at Buckeye, 90 at Luke Air Force Base, 83 at Deer Valley, and 84 at Scottsdale Airport. Under clear skies, Falcon Field reported 84, Mesa Gateway reported 81, Chandler reported 84, and Gila Bend reported 86. Observations for Northern Arizona, it was 55 at Chulo. It was clear, with a temperature of 46 at Flagstaff, 71 at Kingman, 47 at the Grand Canyon, and 60 at Prescott. Under clear skies, Payson reported 63, Page reported 71, and Winslow reported 65. Observations for Southern Arizona, it was clear. It was 78 at Tucson, 85 at Yuma, 72 at Nogales, and 63 at Sierra Vista. Observations for Southern California, at San Diego, it was clear, with a temperature of 80. At Los Angeles Airport, it was partly cloudy, with a temperature of 86. Regional observations, it was clear, with a temperature of 83 at Las Vegas, 67 at Salt Lake City, and 62 at Albuquerque. At El Paso, it was mostly cloudy, with a temperature of 66. Once again, at 11 p.m. in Phoenix, under clear skies.
The Sky Harbor temperature was 87 degrees. Here is the latest forecast. For the following area, in Arizona, Central Phoenix, issued at 11:31 p.m. Mountain Standard Time. Tonight, clear and breezy. Lows 72 to 80. East wind 10 to 20 miles per hour. Gusts up to 30 miles per hour after midnight. Monday, sunny and breezy. Highs 94 to 99. East wind 10 to 20 miles per hour. Gusts up to 30 miles per hour in the morning. Monday night, clear. Lows 72 to 79. East wind 5 to 15 miles per hour. Tuesday, mostly sunny and hot. Highs 95 to 100. East wind 5 to 15 miles per hour. Tuesday night, mostly clear. Lows 72 to 79. Light wind in the evening becoming northeast around 5 miles per hour after midnight. Wednesday, sunny and hot. Highs 97 to 102. Wednesday night, clear. Lows 72 to 78. Thursday, sunny and hot. Highs 97 to 102. Thursday night, clear. Lows 72 to 78. Friday, sunny. Highs 94 to 100. Friday night, clear. Lows 71 to 78. Saturday, mostly sunny. Highs 91 to 97. Saturday night, partly cloudy. A 10% chance of showers and thunderstorms after midnight. Lows 68 to 76. Sunday, partly sunny. A slight chance of showers in the morning, then a slight chance of afternoon showers and thunderstorms. Not as warm. Highs 85 to 92. Chance of rain 20%. Here is the synopsis for Southeast California, Southwest, and South Central Arizona. Above normal temperatures with minimal day-to-day changes will exist through the start of the week as afternoon highs reach 97 to 103 degrees across the lower deserts. Breezy to locally windy conditions can be expected in the mornings and early afternoons across south central and southwestern Arizona through Monday with gusts reaching 20 to 35 miles per hour. Temperatures across southeast California and southwest Arizona warm to near record levels Wednesday and Thursday. Dry weather with zero rain chances will persist through the week. 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The current time is 11:51 p.m. Mountain Standard Time. Here is the 11 p.m. Mountain Standard Time observation for Phoenix, on Sunday, October 4th. At Sky Harbor, it was clear. Visibility 10 miles. Temperature was 87 degrees, dew point 50, relative humidity 27%. Wind was east, at 10 miles an hour. And the pressure was 30.00 inches, and rising. Other observations for South Central Arizona including the Greater Phoenix area, it was clear, with a temperature of 86 at Buckeye, 90 at Luke Air Force Base, 83 at Deer Valley, and 84 at Scottsdale Airport. Under clear skies, Falcon Field reported 84, Mesa Gateway reported 81, Chandler reported 84, and Gila Bend reported 86. Observations for Northern Arizona, it was 55 at Chulo. It was clear, with a temperature of 46 at Flagstaff, 71 at Kingman, 47 at the Grand Canyon, and 60 at Prescott. Under clear skies, Payson reported 63, Page reported 71, and Winslow reported 65. Observations for Southern Arizona, it was clear. It was 78 at Tucson, 85 at Yuma, 72 at Nogales, and 63 at Sierra Vista. Observations for Southern California, at San Diego, it was clear, with a temperature of 80. At Los Angeles Airport, it was partly cloudy, with a temperature of 86. Regional observations, it was clear, with a temperature of 83 at Las Vegas, 67 at Salt Lake City, and 62 at Albuquerque.
At El Paso, it was mostly cloudy, with a temperature of

Monday night, clear. Low 72 to 79. East wind 5 to 15 miles per hour. Tuesday, mostly sunny and hot. Highs 95 to 100. East wind 5 to 15 miles per hour. Tuesday night, mostly clear. Low 72 to 79. Light wind in the evening becoming northeast around 5 miles per hour after midnight. Wednesday, sunny and hot. Highs 97 to 102. Wednesday night, clear. Low 72 to 78. Thursday, sunny and hot. Highs 97 to 102. Thursday night, clear. Low 72 to 78. Friday, sunny. Highs 94 to 100. Friday night, clear. Lows 71 to 78. Saturday, mostly sunny. Highs 91 to 97. Saturday night, partly cloudy. A 10% chance of showers and thunderstorms after midnight. Low 68 to 76. Sunday, partly sunny. A slight chance of showers in the morning, then a slight chance of afternoon showers and thunderstorms. Not as warm. Highs 85 to 92. Chance of rain 20%. Here is the synopsis for Southeast California, Southwest, and South Central Arizona. Above normal temperatures with minimal day-to-day changes will exist through the start of the week as afternoon highs reach 97 to 103 degrees across the lower deserts. Breezy to locally windy conditions can be expected in the mornings and early afternoons across south central and southwestern Arizona through Monday with gusts reaching 20 to 35 miles per hour. Temperatures across southeast California and southwest Arizona warm to near record levels Wednesday and Thursday. Dry weather with zero rain chances will persist through the week. 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The current time is 11:56 p.m. Mountain Standard Time. Here is the 11 p.m. Mountain Standard Time observation for Phoenix, on Sunday, October 4th. At Sky Harbor, it was clear. Visibility 10 miles. Temperature was 87 degrees, dew point 50, relative humidity 27%. Wind was east, at 10 miles an hour. And the pressure was 30.00 inches, and rising. Other observations for South Central Arizona including the Greater Phoenix area, it was clear, with a temperature of 86 at Buckeye, 90 at Luke Air Force Base, 83 at Deer Valley, and 84 at Scottsdale Airport. Under clear skies, Falcon Field reported 84, Mesa Gateway reported 81, Chandler reported 84, and Gila Bend reported 86. Observations for northern Arizona, it was 55 at Chulo. It was clear, with a temperature of 46 at Flagstaff, 71 at Kingman, 47 at the Grand Canyon, and 60 at Prescott. Under clear skies, Payson reported 63, Page reported 71, and Winslow reported 65. Observations for southern Arizona, it was clear. It was 78 at Tucson, 85 at Yuma, 72 at Nogales, and 63 at Sierra Vista. Observations for southern California, at San Diego, it was clear, with a temperature of 80. At Los Angeles Airport, it was partly cloudy, with a temperature of 86. Regional observations, it was clear, with a temperature of 83 at Las Vegas, 67 at Salt Lake City, and 62 at Albuquerque. At El Paso, it was mostly cloudy, with a temperature of 66. Once again, at 11 p.m. in Phoenix, under clear skies. The Sky Harbor temperature was 87 degrees. Here is the latest forecast. For the following area, in Arizona, Central Phoenix, issued at 11:31 p.m. Mountain Standard Time. Tonight, clear and breezy. Lows 72 to 80. East wind 10 to 20 miles per hour. Gusts up to 30 miles per hour after midnight. Monday, sunny and breezy.

highs 94 to 99. East wind 10 to 20 miles per hour. Gusts up to 30 miles per hour in the morning. Monday night, clear. Lows 72 to 79. East wind 5 to 15 miles per hour. Tuesday, mostly sunny and hot. Highs 95 to 100. East wind 5 to 15 miles per hour. Tuesday night, mostly clear. Lows 72 to 79. Light wind in the evening becoming northeast around 5 miles per hour after midnight. Wednesday, sunny and hot. Highs 97 to 102. Wednesday night, clear. Lows 72 to 78. Thursday, sunny and hot. Highs 97 to 102. Thursday night, clear. Lows 72 to 78. Friday, sunny. Highs 94 to 100. Friday night, clear. Lows 71 to 78. Saturday, mostly sunny. Highs 91 to 97. Saturday night, partly cloudy. A 10% chance of showers and thunderstorms after midnight. Lows 68 to 76. Sunday, partly sunny. A slight chance of showers in the morning, then a slight chance of afternoon showers and thunderstorms. Not as warm. Highs 85 to 92. Chance of rain 20%. Here is the synopsis for Southeast California, Southwest, and South Central Arizona. Above normal temperatures with minimal day-to-day changes will exist through the start of the week as afternoon highs reach 97 to 103 degrees across the lower deserts. Breezy to locally windy conditions can be expected in the mornings and early afternoons across south central and southwestern Arizona through Monday with gusts reaching 20 to 35 miles per hour. Temperatures across southeast California and southwest Arizona warm to near record levels Wednesday and Thursday. Dry weather with zero rain chances will persist through the week. 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The current time is 12:01 a.m. Mountain Standard Time. Here is the latest forecast. For the following area, in Arizona, Central Phoenix, issued at 11:31 p.m. Mountain Standard Time. Tonight, clear and breezy. Lows 72 to 80. East wind 10 to 20 miles per hour. Gusts up to 30 miles per hour after midnight. Monday, sunny and breezy. Highs 94 to 99. East wind 10 to 20 miles per hour. Gusts up to 30 miles per hour in the morning. Monday night, clear. Lows 72 to 79. East wind 5 to 15 miles per hour. Tuesday, mostly sunny and hot. Highs 95 to 100. East wind 5 to 15 miles per hour. Tuesday night, mostly clear. Lows 72 to 79. Light wind in the evening becoming northeast around 5 miles per hour after midnight. Wednesday, sunny and hot. Highs 97 to 102. Wednesday night, clear. Lows 72 to 78. Thursday, sunny and hot. Highs 97 to 102. Thursday night, clear. Lows 72 to 78. Friday, sunny. Highs 94 to 100. Friday night, clear. Lows 71 to 78. Saturday, mostly sunny. Highs 91 to 97. Saturday night, partly cloudy. A 10% chance of showers and thunderstorms after midnight. Lows 68 to 76. Sunday, partly sunny. A slight chance of showers in the morning, then a slight chance of afternoon showers and thunderstorms. Not as warm. Highs 85 to 92. Chance of rain 20%. Here is the synopsis for Southeast California, Southwest, and South Central Arizona.
Above normal temperatures with minimal day-to-day changes will exist through the start of the week as afternoon highs reach 97 to 103 degrees across the lower deserts. Breezy to locally windy conditions can be expected in the mornings and early afternoons across south central and southwestern Arizona through Monday, with gusts reaching 20 to 35 miles per hour. Temperatures across southeast California and southwest Arizona warm to near record levels Wednesday and Thursday. Dry weather with zero rain chances will persist through the week. 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The current time is 12:05 a.m. Mountain Standard Time. Here is the latest forecast for the following area in Arizona, Central Phoenix, issued at 11:31 p.m. Mountain Standard Time. Tonight, clear and breezy. Lows 72 to 80. East wind 10 to 20 miles per hour. Gusts up to 30 miles per hour after midnight. Monday, sunny and breezy. Highs 94 to 99. East wind 10 to 20 miles per hour. Gusts up to 30 miles per hour in the morning. Monday night, clear. Lows 72 to 79. East wind 5 to 15 miles per hour. Tuesday, mostly sunny and hot. Highs 95 to 100. East wind 5 to 15 miles per hour. Tuesday night, mostly clear. Lows 72 to 79. Light wind in the evening, becoming northeast around 5 miles per hour after midnight. Wednesday, sunny and hot. Highs 97 to 102. Wednesday night, clear. Lows 72 to 78. Thursday, sunny and hot. Highs 97 to 102. Thursday night, clear. Lows 72 to 78. Friday, sunny. Highs 94 to 100. Friday night, clear. Lows 71 to 78. Saturday, mostly sunny. Highs 91 to 97. Saturday night, partly cloudy. A 10% chance of showers and thunderstorms after midnight. Lows 68 to 76. Sunday, partly sunny. A slight chance of showers in the morning, then a slight chance of afternoon showers and thunderstorms. Not as warm. Highs 85 to 92. Chance of rain 20%. Here is the synopsis for Southeast California, Southwest, and South Central Arizona. Above normal temperatures with minimal day-to-day changes will exist through the start of the week as afternoon highs reach 97 to 103 degrees across the lower deserts. Breezy to locally windy conditions can be expected in the mornings and early afternoons across South Central and Southwestern Arizona through Monday, with gusts reaching 20 to 35 miles per hour. Temperatures across southeast California and southwest Arizona warm to near record levels Wednesday and Thursday. Dry weather with zero rain chances will persist through the week. 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The current time is 12:08 a.m. Mountain Standard Time. Here is the latest forecast for the following area in Arizona, Central Phoenix, issued at 11:31 p.m. Mountain Standard Time. Tonight, clear and breezy. Lows 72 to 80. East wind 10 to 20 miles per hour. Gusts up to 30 miles per hour after midnight. Monday, sunny and breezy. Highs 94 to 99. East wind 10 to 20 miles per hour. Gusts up to 30 miles per hour in the morning. Monday night, clear. Lows 72 to 79. East wind 5 to 15 miles per hour. Tuesday, mostly sunny and hot. Highs 95 to 100. East wind 5 to 15 miles per hour. Tuesday night, mostly clear. Lows 72 to 79.
Light wind in the evening becoming northeast around 5 miles per hour after midnight. Wednesday, sunny and hot. Highs 97 to 102. Wednesday night, clear. Lows 72 to 78. Thursday, sunny and hot. Highs 97 to 102. Thursday night, clear. Lows 72 to 78. Friday, sunny. Highs 94 to 100. Friday night, clear. Lows 71 to 78. Saturday, mostly sunny. Highs 91 to 97. Saturday night, partly cloudy. A 10% chance of showers and thunderstorms after midnight. Lows 68 to 76. Sunday, partly sunny. A slight chance of showers in the morning, then a slight chance of afternoon showers and thunderstorms. Not as warm. Highs 85 to 92. Chance of rain 20%. Here is the synopsis for Southeast California, Southwest, and South Central Arizona. Above normal temperatures with minimal day-to-day changes will exist through the start of the week as afternoon highs reach 97 to 103 degrees across the lower deserts. Breezy to locally windy conditions can be expected in the mornings and early afternoons across south central and southwestern Arizona through Monday with gusts reaching 20 to 35 miles per hour. Temperatures across southeast California and southwest Arizona warm to near record levels Wednesday and Thursday. Dry weather with zero rain chances will persist through the week. 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The current time is 12:11 a.m. Mountain Standard Time. Here is the midnight Mountain Standard Time observation for Phoenix on Monday, October 5th. At Sky Harbor, it was clear. Visibility 10 miles. Temperature was 86 degrees, dew point 50, relative humidity 28%. Wind was east, at 7 miles an hour. And the pressure was 30.01 inches, and rising. Other observations for South Central Arizona including the Greater Phoenix area, it was clear, with a temperature of 84 at Buckeye, 87 at Luke Air Force Base, 80 at Deer Valley, and 84 at Scottsdale Airport. Under clear skies, Falcon Field reported 81, Mesa Gateway reported 81, Chandler reported 81, and Gila Bend reported 88. Observations for northern Arizona, it was 52 at Cholo. It was clear, with a temperature of 45 at Flagstaff, 68 at Kingman, 46 at the Grand Canyon, and 62 at Prescott. Under clear skies, Payson reported 63, Page reported 68. And winds low reported 60. Observations for southern Arizona, it was clear, with a temperature of 78 at Tucson, 70 at Nogales, and 63 at Sierra Vista. Observations for southern California, at San Diego, it was clear, with a temperature of 78. At Los Angeles Airport, it was partly cloudy, with a temperature of 82. Regional observations, skies ranged from clear to partly cloudy. It was 80 at Las Vegas, 66 at Salt Lake City, 63 at Albuquerque, and 65 at El Paso. Once again, at midnight in Phoenix, under clear skies. The Sky Harbor temperature was 86 degrees. Here is the latest forecast. For the following area, in Arizona, Central Phoenix, issued at 12:11 a.m. Mountain Standard Time. Tonight, clear and breezy. Lows 72 to 80. East wind 10 to 20 miles per hour. Gusts up to 30 miles per hour. Monday, sunny and breezy. Highs 94 to 99. East wind 10 to 20 miles per hour. Gusts up to 30 miles per hour in the morning. Monday night, clear. Lows 72 to 79. East wind 5 to 15 miles per hour. Tuesday, mostly sunny and hot. Highs 95 to 100. East wind 5 to 15 miles per hour. Tuesday night,
mostly clear. Low 72 to 79. Light wind in the evening becoming northeast around 5 miles per hour after midnight. Wednesday, sunny and hot. Highs 97 to 102. Wednesday night, clear. Low 72 to 78. Thursday, sunny and hot. Highs 97 to 102. Thursday night, clear. Low 72 to 78. Friday, sunny. Highs 94 to 100. Friday night, clear. Lows 71 to 78. Saturday, mostly sunny. Highs 91 to 97. Saturday night, partly cloudy. A 10% chance of showers and thunderstorms after midnight. Low 68 to 76. Sunday, partly sunny. A slight chance of showers in the morning, then a slight chance of afternoon showers and thunderstorms. Not as warm. Highs 85 to 92. Chance of rain 20%. Here is the synopsis for Southeast California, Southwest, and South Central Arizona. Above normal temperatures with minimal day-to-day changes will exist through the start of the week as afternoon highs reach 97 to 103 degrees across the lower deserts. Breezy to locally windy conditions can be expected in the mornings and early afternoons across south central and southwestern Arizona through Monday with gusts reaching 20 to 35 miles per hour. Temperatures across southeast California and southwest Arizona warm to near record levels Wednesday and Thursday. Dry weather with zero rain chances will persist through the week. 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The current time is 12:16 a.m. Mountain Standard Time. Here is the Midnight Mountain Standard Time observation for Phoenix, on Monday, October 5th. At Sky Harbor, it was clear. Visibility 10 miles. Temperature was 86 degrees, dew point 50, relative humidity 28%. Wind was east, at 7 miles an hour. And the pressure was 30.01 inches, and rising. Other observations for South Central Arizona including the Greater Phoenix area, it was clear, with a temperature of 84 at Buckeye, 87 at Luke Air Force Base, 80 at Deer Valley, and 84 at Scottsdale Airport. Under clear skies, Falcon Field reported 81, Mesa Gateway reported 81, Chandler reported 81, and Gila Bend reported 88. Observations for northern Arizona, it was 52 at Cholo. It was clear, with a temperature of 45 at Flagstaff, 68 at Kingman, 46 at the Grand Canyon, and 62 at Prescott. Under clear skies, Payson reported 63, Page reported 68. And winds low reported 60. Observations for southern Arizona, it was clear, with a temperature of 78 at Tucson, 70 at Nogales, and 63 at Sierra Vista. Observations for southern California, at San Diego, it was clear, with a temperature of 78. At Los Angeles Airport, it was partly cloudy, with a temperature of 82. Regional observations, skies ranged from clear to partly cloudy. It was 80 at Las Vegas, 66 at Salt Lake City, 63 at Albuquerque, and 65 at El Paso. Once again, at midnight in Phoenix, under clear skies. The Sky Harbor temperature was 86 degrees. Here is the latest forecast. For the following area, in Arizona, Central Phoenix, issued at 12:11 a.m. Mountain Standard Time. Tonight, clear and breezy. Lows 72 to 80. East wind 10 to 20 miles per hour. Gusts up to 30 miles per hour. Monday, sunny and breezy. Highs 94 to 99. East wind 10 to 20 miles per hour. Gusts up to 30 miles per hour in the morning. Monday night, clear. Lows 72 to 79. East wind 5 to 15 miles per hour. Tuesday, mostly sunny and hot. Highs 95 to 100.
East wind 5 to 15 miles per hour. Tuesday night, mostly clear. Low 72 to 79. Light wind in the evening becoming northeast around 5 miles per hour after midnight. Wednesday, sunny and hot. Highs 97 to 102. Wednesday night, clear. Low 72 to 78. Thursday, sunny and hot. Highs 97 to 102. Thursday night, clear. Low 72 to 78. Friday, sunny. Highs 94 to 100. Friday night, clear. Lows 71 to 78. Saturday, mostly sunny. Highs 91 to 97. Saturday night, partly cloudy. A 10% chance of showers and thunderstorms after midnight. Low 68 to 76. Sunday, partly sunny. A slight chance of showers in the morning, then a slight chance of afternoon showers and thunderstorms. Not as warm. Highs 85 to 92. Chance of rain 20%. Here is the synopsis for Southeast California, Southwest, and South Central Arizona. Above normal temperatures with minimal day-to-day changes will exist through the start of the week as afternoon highs reach 97 to 103 degrees across the lower deserts. Breezy to locally windy conditions can be expected in the mornings and early afternoons across south central and southwestern Arizona through Monday with gusts reaching 20 to 35 miles per hour. Temperatures across southeast California and southwest Arizona warm to near record levels Wednesday and Thursday. Dry weather with zero rain chances will persist through the week. 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The current time is 12:21 a.m. Mountain Standard Time. Here is the Midnight Mountain Standard Time observation for Phoenix, on Monday, October 5th. At Sky Harbor, it was clear. Visibility 10 miles. Temperature was 86 degrees, dew point 50, relative humidity 28%. Wind was east, at 7 miles an hour. And the pressure was 30.01 inches, and rising. Other observations for South Central Arizona including the Greater Phoenix area, it was clear, with a temperature of 84 at Buckeye, 87 at Luke Air Force Base, 80 at Deer Valley, and 84 at Scottsdale Airport. Under clear skies, Falcon Field reported 81, Mesa Gateway reported 81, Chandler reported 81, and Gila Bend reported 88. Observations for northern Arizona, it was 52 at Cholo. It was clear, with a temperature of 45 at Flagstaff, 68 at Kingman, 46 at the Grand Canyon, and 62 at Prescott. Under clear skies, Payson reported 63, Page reported 68, and Winslow reported 60. Observations for southern Arizona, it was clear, with a temperature of 78 at Tucson, 70 at Nogales, and 63 at Sierra Vista. Observations for southern California, at San Diego, it was clear, with a temperature of 78. At Los Angeles Airport, it was partly cloudy, with a temperature of 82. Regional observations, skies ranged from clear to partly cloudy. It was 80 at Las Vegas, 66 at Salt Lake City, 63 at Albuquerque, and 65 at El Paso. Once again, at midnight in Phoenix, under clear skies. The Sky Harbor temperature was 86 degrees. Here is the latest forecast. For the following area, in Arizona, Central Phoenix, issued at 12:11 a.m. Mountain Standard Time. Tonight, clear and breezy. Lows 72 to 80. East wind 10 to 20 miles per hour. Gusts up to 30 miles per hour. Monday, sunny and breezy. Highs 94 to 99. East wind 10 to 20 miles per hour. Gusts up to 30 miles per hour in the morning. Monday night, clear. Low 72 to 79. East wind 5 to 15 miles per hour.
Tuesday, mostly sunny and hot. Highs 95 to 100. East wind 5 to 15 miles per hour. Tuesday night, mostly clear. Lows 72 to 79. Light wind in the evening becoming northeast around 5 miles per hour after midnight. Wednesday, sunny and hot. Highs 97 to 102. Wednesday night, clear. Lows 72 to 78. Thursday, sunny and hot. Highs 97 to 102. Thursday night, clear. Lows 72 to 78. Friday, sunny. Highs 94 to 100. Friday night, clear. Lows 71 to 78. Saturday, mostly sunny. Highs 91 to 97. Saturday night, partly cloudy. A 10% chance of showers and thunderstorms after midnight. Lows 68 to 76. Sunday, partly sunny. A slight chance of showers in the morning, then a slight chance of afternoon showers and thunderstorms. Not as warm. Highs 85 to 92. Chance of rain 20%. Here is the synopsis for Southeast California, Southwest, and South Central Arizona. Above normal temperatures with minimal day-to-day changes will exist through the start of the week as afternoon highs reach 97 to 103 degrees across the lower deserts. Breezy to locally windy conditions can be expected in the mornings and early afternoons across south central and southwestern Arizona through Monday with gusts reaching 20 to 35 miles per hour. Temperatures across southeast California and southwest Arizona warm to near record levels Wednesday and Thursday. Dry weather with zero rain chances will persist through the week. 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The current time is 12:26 a.m. Mountain Standard Time. Here is the Midnight Mountain Standard Time observation for Phoenix, on Monday, October 5th. At Sky Harbor, it was clear. Visibility 10 miles. Temperature was 86 degrees, dew point 50, relative humidity 28%. Wind was east, at 7 miles an hour. And the pressure was 30.01 inches, and rising. Other observations for South Central Arizona including the Greater Phoenix area, it was clear, with a temperature of 84 at Buckeye, 87 at Luke Air Force Base, 80 at Deer Valley, and 84 at Scottsdale Airport. Under clear skies, Falcon Field reported 81, Mesa Gateway reported 81, Chandler reported 81, and Gila Bend reported 88. Observations for northern Arizona, it was 52 at Cholo. It was clear, with a temperature of 45 at Flagstaff, 68 at Kingman, 46 at the Grand Canyon, and 62 at Prescott. Under clear skies, Payson reported 63, Page reported 68, and Winslow reported 60. Observations for southern Arizona, it was clear, with a temperature of 78 at Tucson, 70 at Nogales, and 63 at Sierra Vista. Observations for southern California, at San Diego, it was clear, with a temperature of 78. At Los Angeles Airport, it was partly cloudy, with a temperature of 82. Regional observations, skies ranged from clear to partly cloudy. It was 80 at Las Vegas, 66 at Salt Lake City, 63 at Albuquerque, and 65 at El Paso. Once again, at midnight in Phoenix, under clear skies. The Sky Harbor temperature was 86 degrees. Here is the latest forecast. For the following area, in Arizona, Central Phoenix, issued at 12:11 a.m. Mountain Standard Time. Tonight, clear and breezy. Lows 72 to 80. East wind 10 to 20 miles per hour. Gusts up to 30 miles per hour. Monday, sunny and breezy. Highs 94 to 99. East wind 10 to 20 miles per hour. Gusts up to 30 miles per hour in the morning. Monday night, clear.
Low 72 to 79. East wind 5 to 15 miles per hour. Tuesday, mostly sunny and hot. Highs 95 to 100. East wind 5 to 15 miles per hour. Tuesday night, mostly clear. Low 72 to 79. Light wind in the evening becoming northeast around 5 miles per hour after midnight. Wednesday, sunny and hot. Highs 97 to 102. Wednesday night, clear. Lows 72 to 78. Thursday, sunny and hot. Highs 97 to 102. Thursday night, clear. Lows 72 to 78. Friday, sunny. Highs 94 to 100. Friday night, clear. Lows 71 to 78. Saturday, mostly sunny. Highs 91 to 97. Saturday night, partly cloudy. A 10% chance of showers and thunderstorms after midnight. Low 68 to 76. Sunday, partly sunny. A slight chance of showers in the morning, then a slight chance of afternoon showers and thunderstorms. Not as warm. Highs 85 to 92. Chance of rain 20%. Here is the synopsis for Southeast California, Southwest, and South Central Arizona. Above normal temperatures with minimal day-to-day changes will exist through the start of the week as afternoon highs reach 97 to 103 degrees across the lower deserts. Breezy to locally windy conditions can be expected in the mornings and early afternoons across South Central and Southwestern Arizona through Monday with gusts reaching 20 to 35 miles per hour. Temperatures across Southeast California and Southwest Arizona warm to near record levels Wednesday and Thursday. Dry weather with zero rain chances will persist through the week. 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The current time is 12:31 a.m. Mountain Standard Time. Here is the Midnight Mountain Standard Time observation for Phoenix, on Monday, October 5th. At Sky Harbor, it was clear. Visibility 10 miles. Temperature was 86 degrees, dew point 50, relative humidity 28%. Wind was east, at 7 miles an hour. And the pressure was 30.01 inches, and rising. Other observations for South Central Arizona including the Greater Phoenix area, it was clear, with a temperature of 84 at Buckeye, 87 at Luke Air Force Base, 80 at Deer Valley, and 84 at Scottsdale Airport. Under clear skies, Falcon Field reported 81, Mesa Gateway reported 81, Chandler reported 81, and Gila Bend reported 88. Observations for Northern Arizona, it was 52 at Cholo. It was clear, with a temperature of 45 at Flagstaff, 68 at Kingman, 46 at the Grand Canyon, and 62 at Prescott. Under clear skies, Payson reported 63, Page reported 68, and Winslow reported 60. Observations for Southern Arizona, it was clear, with a temperature of 78 at Tucson, 70 at Nogales, and 63 at Sierra Vista. Observations for Southern California, at San Diego, it was clear, with a temperature of 78. At Los Angeles Airport, it was partly cloudy, with a temperature of 82. Regional observations, skies ranged from clear to... It was 80 at Las Vegas, 66 at Salt Lake City, 63 at Albuquerque, and 65 at El Paso. Once again, at midnight in Phoenix, under clear skies. The Sky Harbor temperature was 86 degrees. Here is the latest forecast. For the following area, in Arizona, Central Phoenix, issued at 12:11 a.m. Mountain Standard Time. Tonight, clear and breezy. Lows 72 to 80. East wind 10 to 20 miles per hour. Gusts up to 30 miles per hour. Monday, sunny and breezy. Highs 94 to 99. East wind 10 to 20 miles per hour.
Gusts up to 30 miles per hour in the morning. Monday night, clear. Lows 72 to 79. East wind 5 to 15 miles per hour. Tuesday, mostly

highs 95 to 100. East wind 5 to 15 miles per hour. Tuesday night, mostly clear. Lows 72 to 79. Light wind in the evening becoming northeast around 5 miles per hour after midnight. Wednesday, sunny and hot. Highs 97 to 102. Wednesday night, clear. Lows 72 to 78. Thursday, sunny and hot. Highs 97 to 102. Thursday night, clear. Lows 72 to 78. Friday, sunny. Highs 94 to 100. Friday night, clear. Lows 71 to 78. Saturday, mostly sunny. Highs 91 to 97. Saturday night, partly cloudy. A 10% chance of showers and thunderstorms after midnight. Lows 68 to 76. Sunday, partly sunny. A slight chance of showers in the morning, then a slight chance of afternoon showers and thunderstorms. Not as warm. Highs 85 to 92. Chance of rain 20%. Here is the synopsis for Southeast California, Southwest, and South Central Arizona. Above normal temperatures with minimal day-to-day changes will exist through the start of the week as afternoon highs reach 97 to 103 degrees across the lower deserts. Breezy to locally windy conditions can be expected in the mornings and early afternoons across south central and southwestern Arizona through Monday with gusts reaching 20 to 35 miles per hour. Temperatures across southeast California and southwest Arizona warm to near record levels Wednesday and Thursday. Dry weather with zero rain chances will persist through the week. 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The current time is 12:36 a.m. Mountain Standard Time. Here is the Midnight Mountain Standard Time observation for Phoenix, on Monday, October 5th. At Sky Harbor, it was clear. Visibility 10 miles. Temperature was 86 degrees, dew point 50, relative humidity 28%. Wind was east, at 7 miles an hour. And the pressure was 30.01 inches, and rising. Other observations for South Central Arizona including the Greater Phoenix area, it was clear, with a temperature of 84 at Buckeye, 87 at Luke Air Force Base, 80 at Deer Valley, and 84 at Scottsdale Airport. Under clear skies, Falcon Field reported 81, Mesa Gateway reported 81, Chandler reported 81, and Gila Bend reported 88. Observations for Northern Arizona, it was 52 at Cholo. It was clear, with a temperature of 45 at Flagstaff, 68 at Kingman, 46 at the Grand Canyon, and 62 at Prescott. Under clear skies, Payson reported 63, Page reported 68, and Winslow reported 60. Observations for Southern Arizona, it was clear, with a temperature of 78 at Tucson, 70 at Nogales, and 63 at Sierra Vista. Observations for Southern California, at San Diego, it was clear, with a temperature of 78. At Los Angeles Airport, it was partly cloudy, with a temperature of 82. Regional observations, skies ranged from clear to partly cloudy. It was 80 at Las Vegas, 66 at Salt Lake City, 63 at Albuquerque, and 65 at El Paso. Once again, at midnight in Phoenix, under clear skies. The Sky Harbor temperature was 86 degrees. Here is the latest forecast. For the following area, in Arizona, Central Phoenix, issued at 12:11 a.m. Mountain Standard Time. Tonight, clear and breezy. Lows 72 to 80. East wind 10 to 20 miles per hour. Gusts up to 30 miles per hour. Monday, sunny and breezy. Highs 94 to 99. East wind 10 to 20 miles per hour. Gusts up to 30 miles per hour in the morning. Monday night, clear. Lows 72 to 79.
east wind 5 to 15 miles per hour. Tuesday, mostly sunny and hot. Highs 95 to 100. East wind 5 to 15 miles per hour. Tuesday night, mostly clear. Lows 72 to 79. Light wind in the evening becoming northeast around 5 miles per hour after midnight. Wednesday, sunny and hot. Highs 97 to 102. Wednesday night, clear. Lows 72 to 78. Thursday, sunny and hot. Highs 97 to 102. Thursday night, clear. Lows 72 to 78. Friday, sunny. Highs 94 to 100. Friday night, clear. Lows 71 to 78. Saturday, mostly sunny. Highs 91 to 97. Saturday night, partly cloudy. A 10% chance of showers and thunderstorms after midnight. Low 68 to 76. Sunday, partly sunny. A slight chance of showers in the morning, then a slight chance of afternoon showers and thunderstorms. Not as warm. Highs 85 to 92. Chance of rain 20%. Here is the synopsis for Southeast California, Southwest, and South Central Arizona. Above normal temperatures with minimal day-to-day changes will exist through the start of the week as afternoon highs reach 97 to 103 degrees across the lower deserts. Breezy to locally windy conditions can be expected in the mornings and early afternoons across south central and southwestern Arizona through Monday with gusts reaching 20 to 35 miles per hour. Temperatures across southeast California and southwest Arizona warm to near record levels Wednesday and Thursday. Dry weather with zero rain chances will persist the week. 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The current time is 12:41 a.m. Mountain Standard Time. Here is the Midnight Mountain Standard Time observation for Phoenix, on Monday, October 5th. At Sky Harbor, it was clear. Visibility 10 miles. Temperature was 86 degrees, dew point 50, relative humidity 28%. Wind was east, at 7 miles an hour. And the pressure was 30.01 inches, and rising. Other observations for South Central Arizona including the Greater Phoenix area, it was clear, with a temperature of 84 at Buckeye, 87 at Luke Air Force Base, 80 at Deer Valley, and 84 at Scottsdale Airport. Under clear skies, Falcon Field reported 81, Mesa Gateway reported 81, Chandler reported 81, and Ely Bend reported 88. Observations for northern Arizona, it was 52 at Cholo. It was clear, with a temperature of 45 at Flagstaff, 68 at Kingman, 46 at the Grand Canyon, and 62 at Prescott. Under clear skies, Payson reported 63, Page reported 68. And winds low reported 60. Observations for southern Arizona, it was clear, with a temperature of 78 at Tucson, 70 at Nogales, and 63 at Sierra Vista. Observations for southern California, at San Diego, it was clear, with a temperature of 78. At Los Angeles Airport, it was partly cloudy, with a temperature of 82. Regional observations, skies ranged from clear to partly cloudy. It was 80 at Las Vegas, 66 at Salt Lake City, 63 at Albuquerque, and 65 at El Paso. Once again, at midnight in Phoenix, under clear skies. The Sky Harbor temperature was 86 degrees. Here is the latest forecast. For the following area, in Arizona, Central Phoenix, issued at 12:11 a.m. Mountain Standard Time. Tonight, clear and breezy. Lows 72 to 80. East wind 10 to 20 miles per hour. Gusts up to 30 miles per hour. Monday, sunny and breezy. Highs 94 to 99. East wind 10 to 20 miles per hour. Gusts up to 30 miles per hour in the morning.
Monday night, clear. Low 72 to 79. East wind 5 to 15 miles per hour. Tuesday, mostly sunny and hot. Highs 95 to 100. East wind 5 to 15 miles per hour. Tuesday night, mostly clear. Low 72 to 79. Light wind in the evening becoming northeast around 5 miles per hour after midnight. Wednesday, sunny and hot. Highs 97 to 102. Wednesday night, clear. Low 72 to 78. Thursday, sunny and hot. Highs 97 to 102. Thursday night, clear. Low 72 to 78. Friday, sunny. Highs 94 to 100. Friday night, clear. Lows 71 to 78. Saturday, mostly sunny. Highs 91 to 97. Saturday night, partly cloudy. A 10% chance of showers and thunderstorms after midnight. Low 68 to 76. Sunday, partly sunny. A slight chance of showers in the morning, then a slight chance of afternoon showers and thunderstorms. Not as warm. Highs 85 to 92. Chance of rain 20%. Here is the synopsis for Southeast California, Southwest, and South Central Arizona. Above normal temperatures with minimal day-to-day changes will exist through the start of the week as afternoon highs reach 97 to 103 degrees across the lower deserts. Breezy to locally windy conditions can be expected in the mornings and early afternoons across south central and southwestern Arizona through Monday with gusts reaching 20 to 35 miles per hour. Temperatures across southeast California and southwest Arizona warm to near record levels Wednesday and Thursday. Dry weather with zero rain chances will persist through the week. 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The current time is 12:46 a.m. Mountain Standard Time. Here is the Midnight Mountain Standard Time observation for Phoenix, on Monday, October 5th. At Sky Harbor, it was clear. Visibility 10 miles. Temperature was 86 degrees, dew point 50, relative humidity 28%. Wind was east, at 7 miles an hour. And the pressure was 30.01 inches, and rising. Other observations for South Central Arizona including the Greater Phoenix area, it was clear, with a temperature of 84 at Buckeye, 87 at Luke Air Force Base, 80 at Deer Valley, and 84 at Scottsdale Airport. Under clear skies, Falcon Field reported 81, Mesa Gateway reported 81, Chandler reported 81, and Gila Bend reported 88. Observations for Northern Arizona, it was 52 at Cholo. It was clear, with a temperature of 45 at Flagstaff, 68 at Kingman, 46 at the Grand Canyon, and 62 at Prescott. Under clear skies, Payson reported 63, Page reported 68, and Winslow reported 60. Observations for Southern Arizona, it was clear, with a temperature of 78 at Tucson, 70 at Nogales, and 63 at Sierra Vista. Observations for Southern California, at San Diego, it was clear, with a temperature of 78. At Los Angeles Airport, it was partly cloudy, with a temperature of 82. Regional observations, skies ranged from clear to partly cloudy. It was 80 at Las Vegas, 66 at Salt Lake City, 63 at Albuquerque, and 65 at El Paso. Once again, at midnight in Phoenix, under clear skies. The Sky Harbor temperature was 86 degrees. Here is the latest forecast. For the following area, in Arizona, Central Phoenix, issued at 12:11 a.m. Mountain Standard Time. Tonight, clear and breezy. Lows 72 to 80. East wind 10 to 20 miles per hour. Gusts up to 30 miles per hour. Monday, sunny and breezy. Highs 94 to 99.
East wind 10 to 20 miles per hour. Gusts up to 30 miles per hour in the morning. Monday night, clear. Low 72 to 79. East wind 5 to 15 miles per hour. Tuesday, mostly sunny and hot. Highs 95 to 100. East wind 5 to 15 miles per hour. Tuesday night, mostly clear. Low 72 to 79. Light wind in the evening becoming northeast around 5 miles per hour after midnight. Wednesday, sunny and hot. Highs 97 to 102. Wednesday night, clear. Low 72 to 78. Thursday, sunny and hot. Highs 97 to 102. Thursday night, clear. Low 72 to 78. Friday, sunny. Highs 94 to 100. Friday night, clear. Lows 71 to 78. Saturday, mostly sunny. Highs 91 to 97. Saturday night, partly cloudy. A 10% chance of showers and thunderstorms after midnight. Low 68 to 76. Sunday, partly sunny. A slight chance of showers in the morning, then a slight chance of afternoon showers and thunderstorms. Not as warm. Highs 85 to 92. Chance of rain 20%. Here is the synopsis for Southeast California, Southwest, and South Central Arizona. Above normal temperatures with minimal day-to-day changes will exist through the start of the week as afternoon highs reach 97 to 103 degrees across the lower deserts. Breezy to locally windy conditions can be expected in the mornings and early afternoons across south central and southwestern Arizona through Monday with gusts reaching 20 to 35 miles per hour. Temperatures across southeast California and southwest Arizona warm to near record levels Wednesday and Thursday. Dry weather with zero rain chances will persist through the week. 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The current time is 12:51 a.m. Mountain Standard Time. Here is the Midnight Mountain Standard Time observation for Phoenix, on Monday, October 5th. At Sky Harbor, it was clear. Visibility 10 miles. Temperature was 86 degrees, dew point 50, relative humidity 28%. Wind was east, at 7 miles an hour. And the pressure was 30.01 inches, and rising. Other observations for South Central Arizona including the Greater Phoenix area, it was clear, with a temperature of 84 at Buckeye, 87 at Luke Air Force Base, 80 at Deer Valley, and 84 at Scottsdale Airport. Under clear skies, Falcon Field reported 81, Mesa Gateway reported 81, Chandler reported 81, and Gila Bend reported 88. Observations for northern Arizona, it was 52 at Cholo. It was clear, with a temperature of 45 at Flagstaff, 68 at Kingman, 46 at the Grand Canyon, and 62 at Prescott. Under clear skies, Payson reported 63, Page reported 68. And Winslow reported 60. Observations for southern Arizona, it was clear, with a temperature of 78 at Tucson, 70 at Nogales, and 63 at Sierra Vista. Observations for southern California, at San Diego, it was clear, with a temperature of 78. At Los Angeles Airport, it was partly cloudy, with a temperature of 82. Regional observations, skies ranged from clear to partly cloudy. It was 80 at Las Vegas, 66 at Salt Lake City, 63 at Albuquerque, and 65 at El Paso. Once again, at midnight in Phoenix, under clear skies. The Sky Harbor temperature was 86 degrees. Here is the latest forecast. For the following area, in Arizona, Central Phoenix, issued at 12:11 a.m. Mountain Standard Time. Tonight, clear and breezy. Lows 72 to 80. East wind 10 to 20 miles per hour. Gusts up to 30 miles per hour. Monday,
sunny and breezy. Highs 94 to 99.

72 to 78. Thursday, sunny and hot. Highs 97 to 102. Thursday night, clear. Lows 72 to 78. Friday, sunny. Highs 94 to 100. Friday night, clear. Lows 71 to 78. Saturday, mostly sunny. Highs 91 to 97. Saturday night, partly cloudy. A 10% chance of showers and thunderstorms after midnight. Lows 68 to 76. Sunday, partly sunny. A slight chance of showers in the morning, then a slight chance of afternoon showers and thunderstorms. Not as warm. Highs 85 to 92. Chance of rain 20%. Here is the synopsis for Southeast California, Southwest, and South Central Arizona. Above normal temperatures with minimal day-to-day changes will exist through the start of the week as afternoon highs reach 97 to 103 degrees across the lower deserts. Breezy to locally windy conditions can be expected in the mornings and early afternoons across south central and southwestern Arizona through Monday with gusts reaching 20 to 35 miles per hour. Temperatures across southeast California and southwest Arizona warm to near record levels Wednesday and Thursday. Dry weather with zero rain chances will persist through the week. 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The current time is 12:56 a.m. Mountain Standard Time. Here is the Midnight Mountain Standard Time observation for Phoenix on Monday, October 5th. At Sky Harbor, it was clear. Visibility 10 miles. Temperature was 86 degrees, dew point 50, relative humidity 28%. Wind was east, at 7 miles an hour. And the pressure was 30.01 inches, and rising. Other observations for South Central Arizona including the Greater Phoenix area, it was clear, with a temperature of 84 at Buckeye, 87 at Luke Air Force Base, 80 at Deer Valley, and 84 at Scottsdale Airport. Under clear skies, Falcon Field reported 81, Mesa Gateway reported 81, Chandler reported 81, and Gila Bend reported 88. Observations for northern Arizona, it was 52 at Cholo. It was clear, with a temperature of 45 at Flagstaff, 68 at Kingman, 46 at the Grand Canyon, and 62 at Prescott. Under clear skies, Payson reported 63, Page reported 68. And winds low reported 60. Observations for southern Arizona, it was clear, with a temperature of 78 at Tucson, 70 at Nogales, and 63 at Sierra Vista. Observations for southern California, at San Diego, it was clear, with a temperature of 78. At Los Angeles Airport, it was partly cloudy, with a temperature of 82. Regional observations, skies ranged from clear to partly cloudy. It was 80 at Las Vegas, 66 at Salt Lake City, 63 at Albuquerque, and 65 at El Paso. Once again, at midnight in Phoenix, under clear skies. The Sky Harbor temperature was 86 degrees. Here is the latest forecast. For the following area, in Arizona, Central Phoenix, issued at 12:11 a.m. Mountain Standard Time. Tonight, clear and breezy. Lows 72 to 80. East wind 10 to 20 miles per hour. Gusts up to 30 miles per hour. Monday, sunny and breezy. Highs 94 to 99. East wind 10 to 20 miles per hour. Gusts up to 30 miles per hour in the morning. Monday night, clear. Lows 72 to 79. East wind 5 to 15 miles per hour. Tuesday, mostly sunny and hot. Highs 95 to 100. East wind 5 to 15 miles per hour. Tuesday night, mostly clear. Lows 72 to 79. Light wind in the evening becoming northeast around 5 miles per hour after midnight. Wednesday, sunny and hot. Highs 97 to 100.

2. Wednesday night, clear. Low 72 to 78. Thursday, sunny and hot. Highs 97 to 102. Thursday night, clear. Low 72 to 78. Friday, sunny. Highs 94 to 100. Friday night, clear. Lows 71 to 78. Saturday, mostly sunny. Highs 91 to 97. Saturday night, partly cloudy. A 10% chance of showers and thunderstorms after midnight. Low 68 to 76. Sunday, partly sunny. A slight chance of showers in the morning, then a slight chance of afternoon showers and thunderstorms. Not as warm. Highs 85 to 92. Chance of rain 20%. Here is the synopsis for Southeast California, Southwest, and South Central Arizona. Above normal temperatures with minimal day-to-day changes will exist through the start of the week as afternoon highs reach 97 to 103 degrees across the lower deserts. Breezy to locally windy conditions can be expected in the mornings and early afternoons across south central and southwestern Arizona through Monday with gusts reaching 20 to 35 miles per hour. Temperatures across southeast California and southwest Arizona warm to near record levels Wednesday and Thursday. Dry weather with zero rain chances will persist through the week. 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The current time is 1:02 a.m. Mountain Standard Time. Here is the latest forecast. For the following area, in Arizona, Central Phoenix, issued at 12:11 a.m. Mountain Standard Time. Tonight, clear and breezy. Lows 72 to 80. East wind 10 to 20 miles per hour. Gusts up to 30 miles per hour. Monday, sunny and breezy. Highs 94 to 99. East wind 10 to 20 miles per hour. Gusts up to 30 miles per hour in the morning. Monday night, clear. Lows 72 to 79. East wind 5 to 15 miles per hour. Tuesday, mostly sunny and hot. Highs 95 to 100. East wind 5 to 15 miles per hour. Tuesday night, mostly clear. Lows 72 to 79. Light wind in the evening becoming northeast around 5 miles per hour after midnight. Wednesday, sunny and hot. Highs 97 to 102. Wednesday night, clear. Lows 72 to 78. Thursday, sunny and hot. Highs 97 to 102. Thursday night, clear. Lows 72 to 78. Friday, sunny. Highs 94 to 100. Friday night, clear. Lows 71 to 78. Saturday, mostly sunny. Highs 91 to 97. Saturday night, partly cloudy. A 10% chance of showers and thunderstorms after midnight. Low 68 to 76. Sunday, partly sunny. A slight chance of showers in the morning, then a slight chance of afternoon showers and thunderstorms. Not as warm. Highs 85 to 92. Chance of rain 20%. Here is the synopsis for Southeast California, Southwest, and South Central Arizona. Above normal temperatures with minimal day-to-day changes will exist through the start of the week as afternoon highs reach 97 to 103 degrees across the lower deserts. Breezy to locally windy conditions can be expected in the mornings and early afternoons across south central and southwestern Arizona through Monday with gusts reaching 20 to 35 miles per hour. Temperatures across southeast California and southwest Arizona warm to near record levels Wednesday and Thursday. Dry weather with zero rain chances will persist through the week. 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
The current time is 1:05 a.m. Mountain Standard Time. Here is the latest forecast. For the following area, in Arizona, Central Phoenix, issued at 12:11 a.m. Mountain Standard Time. Tonight, clear and breezy. Lows 72 to 80. East wind 10 to 20 miles per hour. Gusts up to 30 miles per hour. Monday, sunny and breezy. Highs 94 to 99. East wind 10 to 20 miles per hour. Gusts up to 30 miles per hour in the morning. Monday night, clear. Lows 72 to 79. East wind 5 to 15 miles per hour. Tuesday, mostly sunny and hot. Highs 95 to 100. East wind 5 to 15 miles per hour. Tuesday night, mostly clear. Lows 72 to 79. Light wind in the evening becoming northeast around 5 miles per hour after midnight. Wednesday, sunny and hot. Highs 97 to 102. Wednesday night, clear. Lows 72 to 78. Thursday, sunny and hot. Highs 97 to 102. Thursday night, clear. Lows 72 to 78. Friday, sunny. Highs 94 to 100. Friday night, clear. Lows 71 to 78. Saturday, mostly sunny. Highs 91 to 97. Saturday night, partly cloudy. A 10% chance of showers and thunderstorms after midnight. Low 68 to 76. Sunday, partly sunny. A slight chance of showers in the morning, then a slight chance of afternoon showers and thunderstorms. Not as warm. Highs 85 to 92. Chance of rain 20%. Here is the synopsis for Southeast California, Southwest, and South Central Arizona. Above normal temperatures with minimal day-to-day changes will exist through the start of the week as afternoon highs reach 97 to 103 degrees across the lower deserts. Breezy to locally windy conditions can be expected in the mornings and early afternoons across South Central and Southwestern Arizona through Monday with gusts reaching 20 to 35 miles per hour. Temperatures across Southeast California and Southwest Arizona warm to near record levels Wednesday and Thursday. Dry weather with zero rain chances will persist through the week. 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The current time is 1:08 a.m. Mountain Standard Time. Here is the latest forecast. For the following area, in Arizona, Central Phoenix, issued at 12:11 a.m. Mountain Standard Time. Tonight, clear and breezy. Lows 72 to 80. East wind 10 to 20 miles per hour. Gusts up to 30 miles per hour. Monday, sunny and breezy. Highs 94 to 99. East wind 10 to 20 miles per hour. Gusts up to 30 miles per hour in the morning. Monday night, clear. Lows 72 to 79. East wind 5 to 15 miles per hour. Tuesday, mostly sunny and hot. Highs 95 to 100. East wind 5 to 15 miles per hour. Tuesday night, mostly clear. Lows 72 to 79. Light wind in the evening becoming northeast around 5 miles per hour after midnight. Wednesday, sunny and hot. Highs 97 to 102. Wednesday night, clear. Lows 72 to 78. Thursday, sunny and hot. Highs 97 to 102. Thursday night, clear. Lows 72 to 78. Friday, sunny. Highs 94 to 100. Friday night, clear. Lows 71 to 78. Saturday, mostly sunny. Highs 91 to 97. Saturday night, partly cloudy. A 10% chance of showers and thunderstorms after midnight.
low 68 to 76. Sunday, partly sunny. A slight chance of showers in the morning, then a slight chance of afternoon showers and thunderstorms. Not as warm. Highs 85 to 92. Chance of rain 20%. Here is the synopsis for Southeast California, Southwest, and South Central Arizona. Above normal temperatures with minimal day-to-day changes will exist through the start of the week as afternoon highs reach 97 to 103 degrees across the lower deserts. Breezy to locally windy conditions can be expected in the mornings and early afternoons across south central and southwestern Arizona through Monday with gusts reaching 20 to 35 miles per hour. Temperatures across southeast California and southwest Arizona warm to near record levels Wednesday and Thursday. Dry weather with zero rain chances will persist through the week. 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The current time is 1:11 a.m. Mountain Standard Time. Here is the 1 a.m. Mountain Standard Time observation for Phoenix on Monday, October 5th. At Sky Harbor, it was clear. Visibility 10 miles. Temperature was 84 degrees, dew point 51, relative humidity 31%. Wind was east, at 9 miles an hour. And the pressure was 30.00 inches, and falling. Other observations for South Central Arizona including the Greater Phoenix area, it was clear, with a temperature of 84 at Buckeye, 84 at Luke Air Force Base, 80 at Deer Valley, and 85 at Scottsdale Airport. Under clear skies, Falcon Field reported 80, Mesa Gateway reported 79, Chandler reported 80, and Gila Bend reported 85. Observations for northern Arizona, it was 52 at Cholo. It was clear, with a temperature of 45 at Flagstaff, 68 at Kingman, 45 at the Grand Canyon, and 55 at Prescott. Under clear skies, Payson reported 61, Page reported 69, and Winslow reported 58. Observations for southern Arizona, it was clear. It was 78 at Tucson, 83 at Yuma, 69 at Nogales, and 62 at Sierra Vista. At Tucson, wind was east gusting to 28 miles an hour. Observations for southern California, at San Diego, it was clear, with a temperature of 76. At Los Angeles Airport, it was partly cloudy, with a temperature of 80. Regional observations, skies ranged from clear to partly cloudy. It was 80 at Las Vegas, 66 at Salt Lake City, 61 at Albuquerque, and 65 at El Paso. Once again, at 1 a.m. in Phoenix, under clear skies. The Sky Harbor temperature was 84 degrees. Here is the latest forecast. For the following area, in Arizona, Central Phoenix, issued at 12:11 a.m. Mountain Standard Time. Tonight, clear and breezy. Lows 72 to 80. East wind 10 to 20 miles per hour. Gusts up to 30 miles per hour. Monday, sunny and breezy. Highs 94 to 99. East wind 10 to 20 miles per hour. Gusts up to 30 miles per hour in the morning. Monday night, clear. Lows 72 to 79. East wind 5 to 15 miles per hour. Tuesday, mostly sunny and hot. Highs 95 to 100. East wind 5 to 15 miles per hour. Tuesday night, mostly clear. Lows 72 to 79. Light wind in the evening becoming northeast around 5 miles per hour after midnight. Wednesday, sunny and hot. Highs 97 to 102. Wednesday night, clear. Lows 72 to 78. Thursday, sunny and hot. Highs 97 to 102. Thursday night, clear. Lows 72 to 78. Friday, sunny. Highs 94 to 100. Friday night, clear. Lows 71 to 78. Saturday, mostly sunny.
Highs 91 to 97. Saturday night, partly cloudy. A 10% chance of showers and thunderstorms after midnight. Low 68 to 76. Sunday, partly sunny. A slight chance of showers in the morning, then a slight chance of afternoon showers and thunderstorms. Not as warm. Highs 85 to 92. Chance of rain 20%. Here is the synopsis for Southeast California, Southwest, and South Central Arizona. Above normal temperatures with minimal day-to-day changes will exist through the start of the week as afternoon highs reach 97 to 103 degrees across the lower deserts. Breezy to locally windy conditions can be expected in the mornings and early afternoons across south central and southwestern Arizona through Monday with gusts reaching 20 to 35 miles per hour. Temperatures across southeast California and southwest Arizona warm to near record levels Wednesday and Thursday. Dry weather with zero rain chances will persist through the week. 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The current time is 1:16 a.m. Mountain Standard Time. Here is the 1 a.m. Mountain Standard Time observation for Phoenix on Monday, October 5th. At Sky Harbor, it was clear. Visibility 10 miles. Temperature was 84 degrees, dew point 51, relative humidity 31%. Wind was east, at 9 miles an hour. And the pressure was 30.00 inches, and falling. Other observations for South Central Arizona including the Greater Phoenix area, it was clear, with a temperature of 84 at Buckeye, 84 at Luke Air Force Base, 80 at Deer Valley, and 85 at Scottsdale Airport. Under clear skies, Falcon Field reported 80, Mesa Gateway reported 79, Chandler reported 80, and Gila Bend reported 85. Observations for northern Arizona, it was 52 at Cholo. It was clear, with a temperature of 45 at Flagstaff, 68 at Kingman, 45 at the Grand Canyon, and 55 at Prescott. Under clear skies, Payson reported 61, Page reported 69, and Winslow reported 58. Observations for southern Arizona, it was clear. It was 78 at Tucson, 83 at Yuma, 69 at Nogales, and 62 at Sierra Vista. At Tucson, wind was east gusting to 28 miles an hour. Observations for southern California, at San Diego, it was clear, with a temperature of 76. At Los Angeles Airport, it was partly cloudy, with a temperature of 80. Regional observations, skies ranged from clear to partly cloudy. It was 80 at Las Vegas, 66 at Salt Lake City, 61 at Albuquerque, and 65 at El Paso. Once again, at 1 a.m. in Phoenix, under clear skies. The Sky Harbor temperature was 84 degrees. Here is the latest forecast. For the following area, in Arizona, Central Phoenix, issued at 12:11 a.m. Mountain Standard Time. Tonight, clear and breezy. Lows 72 to 80. East wind 10 to 20 miles per hour. Gusts up to 30 miles per hour. Monday, sunny and breezy. Highs 94 to 99. East wind 10 to 20 miles per hour. Gusts up to 30 miles per hour in the morning. Monday night, clear. Lows 72 to 79. East wind 5 to 15 miles per hour. Tuesday, mostly sunny and hot. Highs 95 to 100. East wind 5 to 15 miles per hour. Tuesday night, mostly clear. Lows 72 to 79. Light wind in the evening becoming northeast around 5 miles per hour after midnight. Wednesday, sunny and hot. Highs 97 to 102. Wednesday night, clear. Lows 72 to 78. Thursday, sunny and hot. Highs 97 to 102. Thursday night, clear. Lows 72 to 78. Friday, sunny.
highs 94 to 100. Friday night, clear. Lows 71 to 78. Saturday, mostly sunny. Highs 91 to 97. Saturday night, partly cloudy. A 10% chance of showers and thunderstorms after midnight. Lows 68 to 76. Sunday, partly sunny. A slight chance of showers in the morning, then a slight chance of afternoon showers and thunderstorms. Not as warm. Highs 85 to 92. Chance of rain 20%. Here is the synopsis for Southeast California, Southwest, and South Central Arizona. Above normal temperatures with minimal day-to-day changes will exist through the start of the week as afternoon highs reach 97 to 103 degrees across the lower deserts. Breezy to locally windy conditions can be expected in the mornings and early afternoons across south central and southwestern Arizona through Monday with gusts reaching 20 to 35 miles per hour. Temperatures across southeast California and southwest Arizona warm to near record levels Wednesday and Thursday. Dry weather with zero rain chances will persist through the week. 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The current time is 1:21 a.m. Mountain Standard Time. Here is the 1 a.m. Mountain Standard Time observation for Phoenix, on Monday, October 5th. At Sky Harbor, it was clear. Visibility 10 miles. Temperature was 84 degrees, dew point 51, relative humidity 31%. Wind was east, at 9 miles an hour. And the pressure was 30.00 inches, and falling. Other observations for South Central Arizona including the Greater Phoenix area, it was clear, with a temperature of 84 at Buckeye, 84 at Luke Air Force Base, 80 at Deer Valley, and 85 at Scottsdale Airport. Under clear skies, Falcon Field reported 80, Mesa Gateway reported 79, Chandler reported 80, and Gila Bend reported 85. Observations for northern Arizona, it was 52 at Cholo. It was clear, with a temperature of 45 at Flagstaff, 68 at Kingman, 45 at the Grand Canyon, and 55 at Prescott. Under clear skies, Payson reported 61, Page reported 69, and Winslow reported 58. Observations for southern Arizona, it was clear. It was 78 at Tucson, 83 at Yuma, 69 at Nogales, and 62 at Sierra Vista. At Tucson, wind was east gusting to 28 miles an hour. Observations for southern California, at San Diego, it was clear, with a temperature of 76. At Los Angeles Airport, it was partly cloudy, with a temperature of 80. Regional observations, skies ranged from clear to partly cloudy. It was 80 at Las Vegas, 66 at Salt Lake City, 61 at Albuquerque, and 65 at El Paso. Once again, at 1 a.m. in Phoenix, under clear skies. The Sky Harbor temperature was 84 degrees. Here is the latest forecast. For the following area, in Arizona, Central Phoenix, issued at 12:11 a.m. Mountain Standard Time. Tonight, clear and breezy. Lows 72 to 80. East wind 10 to 20 miles per hour. Gusts up to 30 miles per hour. Monday, sunny and breezy. Highs 94 to 99. East wind 10 to 20 miles per hour. Gusts up to 30 miles per hour in the morning. Monday night, clear. Lows 72 to 79. East wind 5 to 15 miles per hour. Tuesday, mostly sunny and hot. Highs 95 to 100. East wind 5 to 15 miles per hour. Tuesday night, mostly clear. Lows 72 to 79. Light wind in the evening becoming northeast around 5 miles per hour after midnight. Wednesday, sunny and hot. Highs 97 to 102. Wednesday night, clear. Lows 72 to 78. Thursday, sunny and hot.
highs 97 to 102. Thursday night, clear. Lows 72 to 78. Friday, sunny. Highs 94 to 100. Friday night, clear. Lows 71 to 78. Saturday, mostly sunny. Highs 91 to 97. Saturday night, partly cloudy. A 10% chance of showers and thunderstorms after midnight. Low 68 to 76. Sunday, partly sunny. A slight chance of showers in the morning, then a slight chance of afternoon showers and thunderstorms. Not as warm. Highs 85 to 92. Chance of rain 20%. Here is the synopsis for Southeast California, Southwest, and South Central Arizona. Above normal temperatures with minimal day-to-day changes will exist through the start of the week as afternoon highs reach 97 to 103 degrees across the lower deserts. Breezy to locally windy conditions can be expected in the mornings and early afternoons across south central and southwestern Arizona through Monday with gusts reaching 20 to 35 miles per hour. Temperatures across southeast California and southwest Arizona warm to near record levels Wednesday and Thursday. Dry weather with zero rain chances will persist through the week. 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The current time is 1:26 a.m. Mountain Standard Time. Here is the 1 a.m. Mountain Standard Time observation for Phoenix on Monday, October 5th. At Sky Harbor, it was clear. Visibility 10 miles. Temperature was 84 degrees, dew point 51, relative humidity 31%. Wind was east, at 9 miles an hour. And the pressure was 30.00 inches, and falling. Other observations for South Central Arizona including the Greater Phoenix area, it was clear, with a temperature of 84 at Buckeye, 84 at Luke Air Force Base, 80 at Deer Valley, and 85 at Scottsdale Airport. Under clear skies, Falcon Field reported 80, Mesa Gateway reported 79, Chandler reported 80, and Gila Bend reported 85. Observations for northern Arizona, it was 52 at Cholo. It was clear, with a temperature of 45 at Flagstaff, 68 at Kingman, 45 at the Grand Canyon, and 55 at Prescott. Under clear skies, Payson reported 61, Page reported 69, and Winslow reported 58. Observations for southern Arizona, it was clear. It was 78 at Tucson, 83 at Yuma, 69 at Nogales, and 62 at Sierra Vista. At Tucson, wind was east gusting to 28 miles an hour. Observations for southern California, at San Diego, it was clear, with a temperature of 76. At Los Angeles Airport, it was partly cloudy, with a temperature of 80. Regional observations, skies ranged from clear to partly cloudy. It was 80 at Las Vegas, 66 at Salt Lake City, 61 at Albuquerque, and 65 at El Paso. Once again, at 1 a.m. in Phoenix, under clear skies. The Sky Harbor temperature was 84 degrees. Here is the latest forecast. For the following area, in Arizona, Central Phoenix, issued at 12:11 a.m. Mountain Standard Time. Tonight, clear and breezy. Lows 72 to 80. East wind 10 to 20 miles per hour. Gusts up to 30 miles per hour. Monday, sunny and breezy. Highs 94 to 99. East wind 10 to 20 miles per hour. Gusts up to 30 miles per hour in the morning. Monday night, clear. Lows 72 to 79. East wind 5 to 15 miles per hour. Tuesday, mostly sunny and hot. Highs 95 to 100. East wind 5 to 15 miles per hour. Tuesday night, mostly clear. Lows 72 to 79. Light wind in the evening becoming northeast around 5 miles per hour after midnight. Wednesday, sunny and hot.
Highs 97 to 102. Wednesday night, clear. Lows 72 to 78. Thursday, sunny and hot. Highs 97 to 102. Thursday night, clear. Lows 72 to 78. Friday, sunny. Highs 94 to 100. Friday night, clear. Lows 71 to 78. Saturday, mostly sunny. Highs 91 to 97. Saturday night, partly cloudy. A 10% chance of showers and thunderstorms after midnight. Lows 68 to 76. Sunday, partly sunny. A slight chance of showers in the morning, then a slight chance of afternoon showers and thunderstorms. Not as warm. Highs 85 to 92. Chance of rain 20%. Here is the synopsis for Southeast California, Southwest, and South Central Arizona. Above normal temperatures with minimal day-to-day changes will exist through the start of the week as afternoon highs reach 97 to 103 degrees across the lower deserts. Breezy to locally windy conditions can be expected in the mornings and early afternoons across south central and southwestern Arizona through Monday with gusts reaching 20 to 35 miles per hour. Temperatures across southeast California and southwest Arizona warm to near record levels Wednesday and Thursday. Dry weather with zero rain chances will persist through the week. 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The current time is 1:32 a.m. Mountain Standard Time. Here is the 1 a.m. Mountain Standard Time observation for Phoenix, on Monday, October 5th. At Sky Harbor, it was clear. Visibility 10 miles. Temperature was 84 degrees, dew point 51, relative humidity 31%. Wind was east, at 9 miles an hour. And the pressure was 30.00 inches, and falling. Other observations for South Central Arizona including the Greater Phoenix area, it was clear, with a temperature of 84 at Buckeye, 84 at Luke Air Force Base, 80 at Deer Valley, and 85 at Scottsdale Airport. Under clear skies, Falcon Field reported 80, Mesa Gateway reported 79, Chandler reported 80, and Gila Bend reported 85. Observations for northern Arizona, it was 52 at Cholo. It was clear, with a temperature of 45 at Flagstaff, 68 at Kingman, 45 at the Grand Canyon, and 55 at Prescott. Under clear skies, Payson reported 61, Page reported 69, and Winslow reported 58. Above in Arizona, it was clear. It was 78 at Tucson, 83 at Yuma, 69 at Nogales, and 62 at Sierra Vista. At Tucson, wind was east gusting to 28 miles an hour. Observations for Southern California, at San Diego, it was clear, with a temperature of 76. At Los Angeles Airport, it was partly cloudy, with a temperature of 80. Regional observations, skies ranged from clear to partly cloudy. It was 80 at Las Vegas, 66 at Salt Lake City, 61 at Albuquerque, and 65 at El Paso. Once again, at 1 a.m. in Phoenix, under clear skies. The Sky Harbor temperature was 84 degrees. Here is the latest forecast. For the following area, in Arizona, Central Phoenix, issued at 12:11 a.m. Mountain Standard Time. Tonight, clear and breezy. Lows 72 to 80. East wind 10 to 20 miles per hour. Gusts up to 30 miles per hour. Monday, sunny and breezy. Highs 94 to 99. East wind 10 to 20 miles per hour. Gusts up to 30 miles per hour in the morning. Monday night, clear. Lows 72 to 79. East wind 5 to 15 miles per hour. Tuesday, mostly sunny and hot. Highs 95 to 100. East wind 5 to 15 miles per hour. Tuesday night, mostly clear.
Low 72 to 79. Light wind in the evening becoming northeast around 5 miles per hour after midnight. Wednesday, sunny and hot. Highs 97 to 102. Wednesday night, clear. Low 72 to 78. Thursday, sunny and hot. Highs 97 to 102. Thursday night, clear. Low 72 to 78. Friday, sunny. Highs 94 to 100. Friday night, clear. Lows 71 to 78. Saturday, mostly sunny. Highs 91 to 97. Saturday night, partly cloudy. A 10% chance of showers and thunderstorms after midnight. Low 68 to 76. Sunday, partly sunny. A slight chance of showers in the morning, then a slight chance of afternoon showers and thunderstorms. Not as warm. Highs 85 to 92. Chance of rain 20%. Here is the synopsis for Southeast California, Southwest, and South Central Arizona. Above normal temperatures with minimal day-to-day changes will exist through the start of the week as afternoon highs reach 97 to 103 degrees across the lower deserts. Breezy to locally windy conditions can be expected in the mornings and early afternoons across south-central and southwestern Arizona through Monday with gusts reaching 20 to 35 miles per hour. Temperatures across southeast California and southwest Arizona warm to near record levels Wednesday and Thursday. Dry weather with zero rain chances will persist through the week. 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The current time is 1:37 a.m. Mountain Standard Time. Here is the 1 a.m. Mountain Standard Time observation for Phoenix on Monday, October 5th. At Sky Harbor, it was clear. Visibility 10 miles. Temperature was 84 degrees, dew point 51, relative humidity 31%. Wind was east, at 9 miles an hour. And the pressure was 30.00 inches, and falling. Other observations for South Central Arizona including the Greater Phoenix area, it was clear, with a temperature of 84 at Buckeye, 84 at Luke Air Force Base, 80 at Deer Valley, and 85 at Scottsdale Airport. Under clear skies, Falcon Field reported 80, Mesa Gateway reported 79, Chandler reported 80, and Gila Bend reported 85. Observations for northern Arizona, it was 52 at Cholo. It was clear, with a temperature of 45 at Flagstaff, 68 at Kingman, 45 at the Grand Canyon, and 55 at Prescott. Under clear skies, Payson reported 61, Page reported 69, and Winslow reported 58. Observations for southern Arizona, it was clear. It was 78 at Tucson, 83 at Yuma, 69 at Nogales, and 62 at Sierra Vista. At Tucson, wind was east gusting to 28 miles an hour. Observations for southern California, at San Diego, it was clear, with a temperature of 76. At Los Angeles Airport, it was partly cloudy, with a temperature of 80. Regional observations, skies ranged from clear to partly cloudy. It was 80 at Las Vegas, 66 at Salt Lake City, 61 at Albuquerque, and 65 at El Paso. Once again, at 1 a.m. in Phoenix, under clear skies. The Sky Harbor temperature was 84 degrees. Here is the latest forecast. For the following area, in Arizona, Central Phoenix, issued at 12:11 a.m. Mountain Standard Time. Tonight, clear and breezy. Lows 72 to 80. East wind 10 to 20 miles per hour. Gusts up to 30 miles per hour. Monday, sunny and breezy. Highs 94 to 99. East wind 10 to 20 miles per hour. Gusts up to 30 miles per hour in the morning. Monday night, clear. Lows 72 to 79. East wind 5 to 15 miles per hour.
Tuesday, mostly sunny and hot. Highs 95 to 100. East wind 5 to 15 miles per hour. Tuesday night, mostly clear. Low 72 to 79. Light wind in the evening becoming northeast around 5 miles per hour after midnight. Wednesday, sunny and hot. Highs 97 to 102. Wednesday night, clear. Low 72 to 78. Thursday, sunny and hot. Highs 97 to 102. Thursday night, clear. Low 72 to 78. Friday, sunny. Highs 94 to 100. Friday night, clear. Lows 71 to 78. Saturday, mostly sunny. Highs 91 to 97. Saturday night, partly cloudy. A 10% chance of showers and thunderstorms after midnight. Low 68 to 76. Sunday, partly sunny. A slight chance of showers in the morning, then a slight chance of afternoon showers and thunderstorms. Not as warm. Highs 85 to 92. Chance of rain 20%. Here is the synopsis for Southeast California, Southwest, and South Central Arizona. Above normal temperatures with minimal day-to-day changes will exist through the start of the week as afternoon highs reach 97 to 103 degrees across the lower deserts. Breezy to locally windy conditions can be expected in the mornings and early afternoons across south central and southwestern Arizona through Monday with gusts reaching 20 to 35 miles per hour. Temperatures across southeast California and southwest Arizona warm to near record levels Wednesday and Thursday. Dry weather with zero rain chances will persist through the week. 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The current time is 1:42 a.m. Mountain Standard Time. Here is the 1 a.m. Mountain Standard Time observation for Phoenix on Monday, October 5th. At Sky Harbor, it was clear. Visibility 10 miles. Temperature was 84 degrees, dew point 51, relative humidity 31%. Wind was east, at 9 miles an hour. And the pressure was 30.00 inches, and falling. Other observations for South Central Arizona including the Greater Phoenix area, it was clear, with a temperature of 84 at Buckeye, 84 at Luke Air Force Base, 80 at Deer Valley, and 85 at Scottsdale Airport. Under clear skies, Falcon Field reported 80, Mesa Gateway reported 79, Chandler reported 80, and Gila Bend reported 85. Observations for northern Arizona, it was 52 at Cholo. It was clear, with a temperature of 45 at Flagstaff, 68 at Kingman, 45 at the Grand Canyon, and 55 at Prescott. Under clear skies, Payson reported 61, Page reported 69, and Winslow reported 58. Observations for southern Arizona, it was clear. It was 78 at Tucson, 83 at Yuma, 69 at Nogales, and 62 at Sierra Vista. At Tucson, wind was east gusting to 28 miles an hour. Observations for southern California, at San Diego, it was clear, with a temperature of 76. At Los Angeles Airport, it was partly cloudy, with a temperature of 80. Regional observations, skies ranged from clear to partly cloudy. It was 80 at Las Vegas, 66 at Salt Lake City, 61 at Albuquerque, and 65 at El Paso. Once again, at 1 a.m. in Phoenix, under clear skies. The Sky Harbor temperature was 84 degrees. Here is the latest forecast. For the following area, in Arizona, Central Phoenix, issued at 12:11 a.m. Mountain Standard Time. Tonight, clear and breezy. Lows 72 to 80. East wind 10 to 20 miles per hour. Gusts up to 30 miles per hour. Monday, sunny and breezy. Highs 94 to 99. East wind 10 to 20 miles per hour.
Gusts up to 30 miles per hour in the morning. Monday night, clear. Lows 72 to 79. East wind 5 to 15 miles per hour. Tuesday, mostly sunny and hot. Highs 95 to 100. East wind 5 to 15 miles per hour. Tuesday night, mostly clear. Lows 72 to 79. Light wind in the evening becoming northeast around 5 miles per hour after midnight. Wednesday, sunny and hot. Highs 97 to 102. Wednesday night, clear. Lows 72 to 78. Thursday, sunny and hot. Highs 97 to 102. Thursday night, clear. Lows 72 to 78. Friday, sunny. Highs 94 to 100. Friday night, clear. Lows 71 to 78. Saturday, mostly sunny. Highs 91 to 97. Saturday night, partly cloudy. A 10% chance of showers and thunderstorms after midnight. Lows 68 to 76. Sunday, partly sunny. A slight chance of showers in the morning, then a slight chance of afternoon showers and thunderstorms. Not as warm. Highs 85 to 92. Chance of rain 20%. Here is the synopsis for Southeast California, Southwest, and South Central Arizona. Above normal temperatures with minimal day-to-day changes will exist through the start of the week as afternoon highs reach 97 to 103 degrees across the lower deserts. Breezy to locally windy conditions can be expected in the mornings and early afternoons across South Central and Southwestern Arizona through Monday with gusts reaching 20 to 35 miles per hour. Temperatures across Southeast California and Southwest Arizona warm to near record levels Wednesday and Thursday. Dry weather with zero rain chances will persist through the week. 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The current time is 1:47 a.m. Mountain Standard Time. Here is the 1 a.m. Mountain Standard Time observation for Phoenix on Monday, October 5th. At Sky Harbor, it was clear. Visibility 10 miles. Temperature was 84 degrees, dew point 51, relative humidity 31%. Wind was east, at 9 miles an hour. And the pressure was 30.00 inches, and falling. Other observations for South Central Arizona including the Greater Phoenix area, it was clear, with a temperature of 84 at Buckeye, 84 at Luke Air Force Base, 80 at Deer Valley, and 85 at Scottsdale Airport. Under clear skies, Falcon Field reported 80, Mesa Gateway reported 79, Chandler reported 80, and Gila Bend reported 85. Observations for Northern Arizona, it was 52 at Chulo. It was clear, with a temperature of 45 at Flagstaff, 68 at Kingman, 45 at the Grand Canyon, and 55 at Prescott. Under clear skies, Payson reported 61, Page reported 69, and Winslow reported 58. Observations for Southern Arizona, it was clear. It was 78 at Tucson, 83 at Yuma, 69 at Nogales, and 62 at Sierra Vista. At Tucson, wind was east gusting to 28 miles an hour. Observations for Southern California, at San Diego, it was clear, with a temperature of 76. At Los Angeles Airport, it was partly cloudy, with a temperature of 80. Regional observations, skies ranged from clear to partly cloudy. It was 80 at Las Vegas, 66 at Salt Lake City, 61 at Albuquerque, and 65 at El Paso. Once again, at 1 a.m. in Phoenix, under clear skies. The Sky Harbor temperature was 84 degrees. Here is the latest forecast. For the following area, in Arizona, Central Phoenix, issued at 12:11 a.m. Mountain Standard Time. Tonight, clear and breezy. Lows 72 to 80. East wind 10 to 20 miles per hour.
gusts up to 30 miles per hour. Monday, sunny and breezy. Highs 94 to 99. East wind 10 to 20 miles per hour. Gusts up to 30 miles per hour in the morning. Monday night, clear. Lows 72 to 79. East wind 5 to 15 miles per hour. Tuesday, mostly sunny and hot. Highs 95 to 100. East wind 5 to 15 miles per hour. Tuesday night, mostly clear. Lows 72 to 79. Light wind in the evening becoming northeast around 5 miles per hour after midnight. Wednesday, sunny and hot. Highs 97 to 102. Wednesday night, clear. Lows 72 to 78. Thursday, sunny and hot. Highs 97 to 102. Thursday night, clear. Lows 72 to 78. Friday, sunny. Highs 94 to 100. Friday night, clear. Lows 71 to 78. Saturday, mostly sunny. Highs 91 to 97. Saturday night, partly cloudy. A 10% chance of showers and thunderstorms after midnight. Lows 68 to 76. Sunday, partly sunny. A slight chance of showers in the morning, then a slight chance of afternoon showers and thunderstorms. Not as warm. Highs 85 to 92. Chance of rain 20%. Here is the synopsis for Southeast California, Southwest, and South Central Arizona. Above normal temperatures with minimal day-to-day changes will exist through the start of the week as afternoon highs reach 97 to 103 degrees across the lower deserts. Breezy to locally windy conditions can be expected in the mornings and early afternoons across south central and southwestern Arizona through Monday with gusts reaching 20 to 35 miles per hour. Temperatures across southeast California and southwest Arizona warm to near record levels Wednesday and Thursday. Dry weather with zero rain chances will persist through the week. 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The current time is 1:52 a.m. Mountain Standard Time. Here is the 1 a.m. Mountain Standard Time observation for Phoenix on Monday, October 5th. At Sky Harbor, it was clear. Visibility 10 miles. Temperature was 84 degrees, dew point 51, relative humidity 31%. Wind was east, at 9 miles an hour. And the pressure was 30.00 inches, and falling. Other observations for South Central Arizona including the Greater Phoenix area, it was clear, with a temperature of 84 at Buckeye, 84 at Luke Air Force Base, 80 at Deer Valley, and 85 at Scottsdale Airport. Under clear skies, Falcon Field reported 80, Mesa Gateway reported 79, Chandler reported 80, and Gila Bend reported 85. Observations for northern Arizona, it was 52 at Cholo. It was clear, with a temperature of 45 at Flagstaff, 68 at Kingman, 45 at the Grand Canyon, and 55 at Prescott. Under clear skies, Payson reported 61, Page reported 69, and Winslow reported 58. Observations for southern Arizona, it was clear. It was 78 at Tucson, 83 at Yuma, 69 at Nogales, and 62 at Sierra Vista. At Tucson, wind was east gusting to 28 miles an hour. Observations for southern California, at San Diego, it was clear, with a temperature of 76. At Los Angeles Airport, it was partly cloudy, with a temperature of 80. Regional observations, skies ranged from clear to partly cloudy. It was 80 at Las Vegas, 66 at Salt Lake City, 61 at Albuquerque, and 65 at El Paso. Once again, at 1 a.m. in Phoenix, under clear skies. The Sky Harbor temperature was 84 degrees. Here is the latest forecast. For the following area, in Arizona, Central Phoenix,
issued at 12:11 a.m. Mountain Standard Time. Tonight, clear and breezy,

in the evening becoming northeast around 5 miles per hour after midnight. Wednesday, sunny and hot. Highs 97 to 102. Wednesday night, clear. Lows 72 to 78. Thursday, sunny and hot. Highs 97 to 102. Thursday night, clear. Lows 72 to 78. Friday, sunny. Highs 94 to 100. Friday night, clear. Lows 71 to 78. Saturday, mostly sunny. Highs 91 to 97. Saturday night, partly cloudy. A 10% chance of showers and thunderstorms after midnight. Lows 68 to 76. Sunday, partly sunny. A slight chance of showers in the morning, then a slight chance of afternoon showers and thunderstorms. Not as warm. Highs 85 to 92. Chance of rain 20%. Here is the synopsis for Southeast California, Southwest, and South Central Arizona. Above normal temperatures with minimal day-to-day changes will exist through the start of the week as afternoon highs reach 97 to 103 degrees across the lower deserts. Breezy to locally windy conditions can be expected in the mornings and early afternoons across south central and southwestern Arizona through Monday with gusts reaching 20 to 35 miles per hour. Temperatures across southeast California and southwest Arizona warm to near record levels Wednesday and Thursday. Dry weather with zero rain chances will persist through the week. 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The current time is 1:57 a.m. Mountain Standard Time. Here is the 1 a.m. Mountain Standard Time observation for Phoenix, on Monday, October 5th. At Sky Harbor, it was clear. Visibility 10 miles. Temperature was 84 degrees, dew point 51, relative humidity 31%. Wind was east, at 9 miles an hour. And the pressure was 30.00 inches, and falling. Other observations for South Central Arizona including the Greater Phoenix area, it was clear, with a temperature of 84 at Buckeye, 84 at Luke Air Force Base, 80 at Deer Valley, and 85 at Scottsdale Airport. Under clear skies, Falcon Field reported 80, Mesa Gateway reported 79, Chandler reported 80, and Gila Bend reported 85. Observations for Northern Arizona, it was 52 at Cholo. It was clear, with a temperature of 45 at Flagstaff, 68 at Kingman, 45 at the Grand Canyon, and 55 at Prescott. Under clear skies, Payson reported 61, Page reported 69, and Winslow reported 58. Observations for Southern Arizona, it was clear. It was 78 at Tucson, 83 at Yuma, 69 at Nogales, and 62 at Sierra Vista. At Tucson, wind was east gusting to 28 miles an hour. Observations for Southern California, at San Diego, it was clear, with a temperature of 76. At Los Angeles Airport, it was partly cloudy, with a temperature of 80. Regional observations, skies ranged from clear to partly cloudy. It was 80 at Las Vegas, 66 at Salt Lake City, 61 at Albuquerque, and 65 at El Paso. Once again, at 1 a.m. in Phoenix, under clear skies. The Sky Harbor temperature was 84 degrees. Here is the latest forecast. For the following area, in Arizona, Central Phoenix, issued at 12:11 a.m. Mountain Standard Time. Tonight, clear and breezy. Lows 72 to 80. East wind 10 to 20 miles per hour. Gusts up to 30 miles per hour. Monday, sunny and breezy. Highs 94 to 99. East wind 10 to 20 miles per hour. Gusts up to 30 miles per hour in the morning. Monday night, clear. Lows 72 to 79. East wind 5 to 15 miles per hour. Tuesday, mostly sunny and hot. Highs 95 to

100. East wind 5 to 15 miles per hour. Tuesday night, mostly clear. Low 72 to 79. Light wind in the evening becoming northeast around 5 miles per hour after midnight. Wednesday, sunny and hot. Highs 97 to 102. Wednesday night, clear. Low 72 to 78. Thursday, sunny and hot. Highs 97 to 102. Thursday night, clear. Low 72 to 78. Friday, sunny. Highs 94 to 100. Friday night, clear. Lows 71 to 78. Saturday, mostly sunny. Highs 91 to 97. Saturday night, partly cloudy. A 10% chance of showers and thunderstorms after midnight. Low 68 to 76. Sunday, partly sunny. A slight chance of showers in the morning, then a slight chance of afternoon showers and thunderstorms. Not as warm. Highs 85 to 92. Chance of rain 20%. Here is the synopsis for Southeast California, Southwest, and South Central Arizona. Above normal temperatures with minimal day-to-day changes will exist through the start of the week as afternoon highs reach 97 to 103 degrees across the lower deserts. Breezy to locally windy conditions can be expected in the mornings and early afternoons across south central and southwestern Arizona through Monday with gusts reaching 20 to 35 miles per hour. Temperatures across southeast California and southwest Arizona warm to near record levels Wednesday and Thursday. Dry weather with zero rain chances will persist through the week. 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The current time is 2:03 a.m. Mountain Standard Time. Here is the latest forecast. For the following area, in Arizona, Central Phoenix, issued at 12:11 a.m. Mountain Standard Time. Tonight, clear and breezy. Lows 72 to 80. East wind 10 to 20 miles per hour. Gusts up to 30 miles per hour. Monday, sunny and breezy. Highs 94 to 99. East wind 10 to 20 miles per hour. Gusts up to 30 miles per hour in the morning. Monday night, clear. Lows 72 to 79. East wind 5 to 15 miles per hour. Tuesday, mostly sunny and hot. Highs 95 to 100. East wind 5 to 15 miles per hour. Tuesday night, mostly clear. Lows 72 to 79. Light wind in the evening becoming northeast around 5 miles per hour after midnight. Wednesday, sunny and hot. Highs 97 to 102. Wednesday night, clear. Lows 72 to 78. Thursday, sunny and hot. Highs 97 to 102. Thursday night, clear. Lows 72 to 78. Friday, sunny. Highs 94 to 100. Friday night, clear. Lows 71 to 78. Saturday, mostly sunny. Highs 91 to 97. Saturday night, partly cloudy. A 10% chance of showers and thunderstorms after midnight. Low 68 to 76. Sunday, partly sunny. A slight chance of showers in the morning, then a slight chance of afternoon showers and thunderstorms. Not as warm. Highs 85 to 92. Chance of rain 20%. Here is the synopsis for Southeast California, Southwest, and South Central Arizona. Above normal temperatures with minimal day-to-day changes will exist through the start of the week as afternoon highs reach 97 to 103 degrees across the lower deserts. Breezy to locally windy conditions can be expected in the mornings and early afternoons across South Central and Southwestern Arizona through Monday with gusts reaching 20 to 35 miles per hour.
temperatures across Southeast California and Southwest Arizona warm to near record levels Wednesday and Thursday. Dry weather with zero rain chances will persist through the week. 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The current time is 2:06 a.m. Mountain Standard Time. Here is the latest forecast for the following area in Arizona, Central Phoenix, issued at 12:11 a.m. Mountain Standard Time. Tonight, clear and breezy. Lows 72 to 80. East wind 10 to 20 miles per hour. Gusts up to 30 miles per hour. Monday, sunny and breezy. Highs 94 to 99. East wind 10 to 20 miles per hour. Gusts up to 30 miles per hour in the morning. Monday night, clear. Lows 72 to 79. East wind 5 to 15 miles per hour. Tuesday, mostly sunny and hot. Highs 95 to 100. East wind 5 to 15 miles per hour. Tuesday night, mostly clear. Lows 72 to 79. Light wind in the evening becoming northeast around 5 miles per hour after midnight. Wednesday, sunny and hot. Highs 97 to 102. Wednesday night, clear. Lows 72 to 78. Thursday, sunny and hot. Highs 97 to 102. Thursday night, clear. Lows 72 to 78. Friday, sunny. Highs 94 to 100. Friday night, clear. Lows 71 to 78. Saturday, mostly sunny. Highs 91 to 97. Saturday night, partly cloudy. A 10% chance of showers and thunderstorms after midnight. Low 68 to 76. Sunday, partly sunny. A slight chance of showers in the morning, then a slight chance of afternoon showers and thunderstorms. Not as warm. Highs 85 to 92. Chance of rain 20%. Here is the synopsis for Southeast California, Southwest, and South Central Arizona. Above normal temperatures with minimal day-to-day changes will exist through the start of the week as afternoon highs reach 97 to 103 degrees across the lower deserts. Breezy to locally windy conditions can be expected in the mornings and early afternoons across South Central and Southwestern Arizona through Monday with gusts reaching 20 to 35 miles per hour. Temperatures across Southeast California and Southwest Arizona warm to near record levels Wednesday and Thursday. Dry weather with zero rain chances will persist through the week. 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The current time is 2:09 a.m. Mountain Standard Time. Here is the latest forecast for the following area in Arizona, Central Phoenix, issued at 12:11 a.m. Mountain Standard Time. Tonight, clear and breezy. Lows 72 to 80. East wind 10 to 20 miles per hour. Gusts up to 30 miles per hour. Monday, sunny and breezy. Highs 94 to 99. East wind 10 to 20 miles per hour. Gusts up to 30 miles per hour in the morning. Monday night, clear. Lows 72 to 79. East wind 5 to 15 miles per hour. Tuesday, mostly sunny and hot. Highs 95 to 100. East wind 5 to 15 miles per hour. Tuesday night, mostly clear. Lows 72 to 79. Light wind in the evening becoming northeast around 5 miles per hour after midnight. Wednesday, sunny and hot. Highs 97 to 102. Wednesday night, clear. Lows 72 to 78. Thursday, sunny and hot. Highs 97 to 102. Thursday night, clear. Lows 72 to 78. Friday, sunny.
Highs 94 to 100. Friday night, clear. Lows 71 to 78. Saturday, mostly sunny. Highs 91 to 97. Saturday night, partly cloudy. A 10% chance of showers and thunderstorms after midnight. Lows 68 to 76. Sunday, partly sunny. A slight chance of showers in the morning, then a slight chance of afternoon showers and thunderstorms. Not as warm. Highs 85 to 92. Chance of rain 20%. Here is the synopsis for Southeast California, Southwest, and South Central Arizona. Above normal temperatures with minimal day-to-day changes will exist through the start of the week as afternoon highs reach 97 to 103 degrees across the lower deserts. Breezy to locally windy conditions can be expected in the mornings and early afternoons across south central and southwestern Arizona through Monday with gusts reaching 20 to 35 miles per hour. Temperatures across southeast California and southwest Arizona warm to near record levels Wednesday and Thursday. Dry weather with zero rain chances will persist through the week. 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The current time is 2:12 a.m. Mountain Standard Time. Here is the 2 a.m. Mountain Standard Time observation for Phoenix, on Monday, October 5th. At Sky Harbor, it was clear. Visibility 10 miles. Temperature was 83 degrees, dew point 51, relative humidity 33%. Wind was east, at 9 miles an hour. And the pressure was 29.99 inches, and falling. Other observations for South Central Arizona including the Greater Phoenix area, it was clear, with a temperature of 82 at Buckeye, 80 at Luke Air Force Base, 83 at Deer Valley, and 84 at Scottsdale Airport. Under clear skies, Falcon Field reported 78, Mesa Gateway reported 82, Chandler reported 79, and Gila Bend reported 82. Observations for Northern Arizona, it was 52 at Cholo. It was clear, with a temperature of 44 at Flagstaff, 66 at Kingman, 45 at the Grand Canyon, and 56 at Prescott. Under clear skies, Payson reported 61, Page reported 68, and Winslow reported 57. Observations for Southern Arizona, it was clear. It was 77 at Tucson, 83 at Yuma, 67 at Nogales, and 62 at Sierra Vista. At Tucson, wind was east gusting to 26 miles an hour. Observations for Southern California, at San Diego, it was clear, with a temperature of 77. At Los Angeles Airport, it was partly cloudy, with a temperature of 82. Regional observations, it was clear, with a temperature of 79 at Las Vegas, 64 at Salt Lake City, and 60 at Albuquerque. At El Paso, it was mostly cloudy, with a temperature of 63. Once again, at 2 a.m. in Phoenix, under clear skies. The Sky Harbor temperature was 83 degrees. Here is the latest forecast. For the following area, in Arizona, Central Phoenix, issued at 12:11 a.m. Mountain Standard Time. Tonight, clear and breezy. Lows 72 to 80. East wind 10 to 20 miles per hour. Gusts up to 30 miles per hour. Monday, sunny and breezy. Highs 94 to 99. East wind 10 to 20 miles per hour. Gusts up to 30 miles per hour in the morning. Monday night, clear. Lows 72 to 79. East wind 5 to 15 miles per hour. Tuesday, mostly sunny and hot. Highs 95 to 100. East wind 5 to 15 miles per hour. Tuesday night, mostly clear. Lows 72 to 79. Light wind in the evening becoming northeast around 5 miles per hour after midnight. Wednesday, sunny and hot. Highs 97 to 102. Wednesday night, clear. Lows 72 to 78.
Thursday, sunny and hot. Highs 97 to 102. Thursday night, clear. Lows 72 to 78. Friday, sunny. Highs 94 to 100. Friday night, clear. Lows 71 to 78. Saturday, mostly sunny. Highs 91 to 97. Saturday night, partly cloudy. A 10% chance of showers and thunderstorms after midnight. Lows 68 to 76. Sunday, partly sunny. A slight chance of showers in the morning, then a slight chance of afternoon showers and thunderstorms. Not as warm. Highs 85 to 92. Chance of rain 20%. Here is the synopsis for Southeast California, Southwest, and South Central Arizona. Above normal temperatures with minimal day-to-day changes will exist through the start of the week as afternoon highs reach 97 to 103 degrees across the lower deserts. Breezy to locally windy conditions can be expected in the mornings and early afternoons across south central and southwestern Arizona through Monday with gusts reaching 20 to 35 miles per hour. Temperatures across southeast California and southwest Arizona warm to near record levels Wednesday and Thursday. Dry weather with zero rain chances will persist through the week. 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The current time is 2:17 a.m. Mountain Standard Time. Here is the 2 a.m. Mountain Standard Time observation for Phoenix, on Monday, October 5th. At Sky Harbor, it was clear. Visibility 10 miles. Temperature was 83 degrees, dew point 51, relative humidity 33%. Wind was east, at 9 miles an hour. And the pressure was 29.99 inches, and falling. Other observations for South Central Arizona including the Greater Phoenix area, it was clear, with a temperature of 82 at Buckeye, 80 at Luke Air Force Base, 83 at Deer Valley, and 84 at Scottsdale Airport. Under clear skies, Falcon Field reported 78, Mesa Gateway reported 82, Chandler reported 79, and Gila Bend reported 82. Observations for Northern Arizona, it was 52 at Cholo. It was clear, with a temperature of 44 at Flagstaff, 66 at Kingman, 45 at the Grand Canyon, and 56 at Prescott. Under clear skies, Payson reported 61, Page reported 68, and Winslow reported 57. Observations for Southern Arizona, it was clear. It was 77 at Tucson, 83 at Yuma, 67 at Nogales, and 62 at Sierra Vista. At Tucson, wind was east gusting to 26 miles an hour. Observations for Southern California, at San Diego, it was clear, with a temperature of 77. At Los Angeles Airport, it was partly cloudy, with a temperature of 82. Regional observations, it was clear, with a temperature of 79 at Las Vegas, 64 at Salt Lake City, and 60 at Albuquerque. At El Paso, it was mostly cloudy, with a temperature of 63. Once again, at 2 a.m. in Phoenix, under clear skies. The Sky Harbor temperature was 83 degrees. Here is the latest forecast. For the following area, in Arizona, Central Phoenix, issued at 12:11 a.m. Mountain Standard Time. Tonight, clear and breezy. Lows 72 to 80. East wind 10 to 20 miles per hour. Gusts up to 30 miles per hour. Monday, sunny and breezy. Highs 94 to 99. East wind 10 to 20 miles per hour. Gusts up to 30 miles per hour in the morning. Monday night, clear. Lows 72 to 79. East wind 5 to 15 miles per hour. Tuesday, mostly sunny and hot. Highs 95 to 100. East wind 5 to 15 miles per hour. Tuesday night, mostly clear. Lows 72 to 79.
Light wind in the evening becoming northeast around 5 miles per hour after midnight. Wednesday, sunny and hot. Highs 97 to 102. Wednesday night, clear. Lows 72 to 78. Thursday, sunny and hot. Highs 97 to 102. Thursday night, clear. Lows 72 to 78. Friday, sunny. Highs 94 to 100. Friday night, clear. Lows 71 to 78. Saturday, mostly sunny. Highs 91 to 97. Saturday night, partly cloudy. A 10% chance of showers and thunderstorms after midnight. Low 68 to 76. Sunday, partly sunny. A slight chance of showers in the morning, then a slight chance of afternoon showers and thunderstorms. Not as warm. Highs 85 to 92. Chance of rain 20%. Here is the synopsis for Southeast California, Southwest, and South Central Arizona. Above normal temperatures with minimal day-to-day changes will exist through the start of the week as afternoon highs reach 97 to 103 degrees across the lower deserts. Breezy to locally windy conditions can be expected in the mornings and early afternoons across south central and southwestern Arizona through Monday with gusts reaching 20 to 35 miles per hour. Temperatures across southeast California and southwest Arizona warm to near record levels Wednesday and Thursday. Dry weather with zero rain chances will persist through the week. 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The current time is 2:22 a.m. Mountain Standard Time. Here is the 2 a.m. Mountain Standard Time observation for Phoenix on Monday, October 5th. At Sky Harbor, it was clear. Visibility 10 miles. Temperature was 83 degrees, dew point 51, relative humidity 33%. Wind was east, at 9 miles an hour. And the pressure was 29.99 inches, and falling. Other observations for South Central Arizona including the Greater Phoenix area, it was clear, with a temperature of 82 at Buckeye, 80 at Luke Air Force Base, 83 at Deer Valley, and 84 at Scottsdale Airport. Under clear skies, Falcon Field reported 78, Mesa Gateway reported 82, Chandler reported 79, and Gila Bend reported 82. Observations for northern Arizona, it was 52 at Cholo. It was clear, with a temperature of 44 at Flagstaff, 66 at Kingman, 45 at the Grand Canyon, and 56 at Prescott. Under clear skies, Payson reported 61, Page reported 68, and Winslow reported 57. Observations for southern Arizona, it was clear. It was 77 at Tucson, 83 at Yuma, 67 at Nogales, and 62 at Sierra Vista. At Tucson, wind was east gusting to 26 miles an hour. Observations for Southern California, at San Diego, it was clear, with a temperature of 77. At Los Angeles Airport, it was partly cloudy, with a temperature of 82. Regional observations, it was clear, with a temperature of 79 at Las Vegas, 64 at Salt Lake City, and 60 at Albuquerque. At El Paso, it was mostly cloudy, with a temperature of 63. Once again, at 2 a.m. in Phoenix, under clear skies. The Sky Harbor temperature was 83 degrees. Here is the latest forecast. For the following area, in Arizona, Central Phoenix, issued at 12:11 a.m. Mountain Standard Time. Tonight, clear and breezy. Lows 72 to 80. East wind 10 to 20 miles per hour. Gusts up to 30 miles per hour. Monday, sunny and breezy. Highs 94 to 99. East wind 10 to 20 miles per hour. Gusts up to 30 miles per hour in the morning. Monday night, clear. Lows 72 to 79. East wind 5 to 15 miles per hour. Tuesday,
mostly sunny and hot. Highs 95 to 100. East wind 5 to 15 miles per hour. Tuesday night, mostly clear. Lows 72 to 79. Light wind in the evening becoming northeast around 5 miles per hour after midnight. Wednesday, sunny and hot. Highs 97 to 102. Wednesday night, clear. Lows 72 to 78. Thursday, sunny and hot. Highs 97 to 102. Thursday night, clear. Lows 72 to 78. Friday, sunny. Highs 94 to 100. Friday night, clear. Lows 71 to 78. Saturday, mostly sunny. Highs 91 to 97. Saturday night, partly cloudy. A 10% chance of showers and thunderstorms after midnight. Lows 68 to 76. Sunday, partly sunny. A slight chance of showers in the morning, then a slight chance of afternoon showers and thunderstorms. Not as warm. Highs 85 to 92. Chance of rain 20%. Here is the synopsis for Southeast California, Southwest, and South Central Arizona. Above normal temperatures with minimal day-to-day changes will exist through the start of the week as afternoon highs reach 97 to 103 degrees across the lower deserts. Breezy to locally windy conditions can be expected in the mornings and early afternoons across south central and southwestern Arizona through Monday with gusts reaching 20 to 35 miles per hour. Temperatures across southeast California and southwest Arizona warm to near record levels Wednesday and Thursday. Dry weather with zero rain chances will persist through the week. 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The current time is 2:28 a.m. Mountain Standard Time. Here is the 2 a.m. Mountain Standard Time observation for Phoenix, on Monday, October 5th. At Sky Harbor, it was clear. Visibility 10 miles. Temperature was 83 degrees, dew point 51, relative humidity 33%. Wind was east, at 9 miles an hour. And the pressure was 29.99 inches, and falling. Other observations for South Central Arizona including the Greater Phoenix area, it was clear, with a temperature of 82 at Buckeye, 80 at Luke Air Force Base, 83 at Deer Valley, and 84 at Scottsdale Airport. Under clear skies, Falcon Field reported 78, Mesa Gateway reported 82, Chandler reported 79, and Gila Bend reported 82. Observations for Northern Arizona, it was 52 at Cholo. It was clear, with a temperature of 44 at Flagstaff, 66 at Kingman, 45 at the Grand Canyon, and 56 at Prescott. Under clear skies, Payson reported 61, Page reported 68, and Winslow reported 57. Observations for Southern Arizona, it was clear. It was 77 at Tucson, 83 at Yuma, 67 at Nogales, and 62 at Sierra Vista. At Tucson, wind was east gusting to 26 miles an hour. Observations for Southern California, at San Diego, it was clear, with a temperature of 77. At Los Angeles Airport, it was partly cloudy, with a temperature of 82. Regional observations, it was clear, with a temperature of 79 at Las Vegas, 64 at Salt Lake City, and 60 at Albuquerque. At El Paso, it was mostly cloudy, with a temperature of 63. Once again, at 2 a.m. in Phoenix, under clear skies. The Sky Harbor temperature was 83 degrees. Here is the latest forecast. For the following area, in Arizona, Central Phoenix, issued at 12:11 a.m. Mountain Standard Time. Tonight, clear and breezy. Lows 72 to 80. East wind 10 to 20 miles per hour. Gusts up to 30 miles per hour. Monday, sunny and breezy. Highs 94 to 99.
East wind 10 to 20 miles per hour. Gusts up to 30 miles per hour in the morning. Monday night, clear. Lows 72 to 79. East wind 5 to 15 miles per hour. Tuesday, mostly sunny and hot. Highs 95 to 100. East wind 5 to 15 miles per hour. Tuesday night, mostly clear. Lows 72 to 79. Light wind in the evening becoming northeast around 5 miles per hour after midnight. Wednesday, sunny and hot. Highs 97 to 102. Wednesday night, clear. Lows 72 to 78. Thursday, sunny and hot. Highs 97 to 102. Thursday night, clear. Lows 72 to 78. Friday, sunny. Highs 94 to 100. Friday night, clear. Lows 71 to 78. Saturday, mostly sunny. Highs 91 to 97. Saturday night, partly cloudy. A 10% chance of showers and thunderstorms after midnight. Low 68 to 76. Sunday, partly sunny. A slight chance of showers in the morning, then a slight chance of afternoon showers and thunderstorms. Not as warm. Highs 85 to 92. Chance of rain 20%. Here is the synopsis for Southeast California, Southwest, and South Central Arizona. Above normal temperatures with minimal day-to-day changes will exist through the start of the week as afternoon highs reach 97 to 103 degrees across the lower deserts. Breezy to locally windy conditions can be expected in the mornings and early afternoons across south central and southwestern Arizona through Monday with gusts reaching 20 to 35 miles per hour. Temperatures across southeast California and southwest Arizona warm to near record levels Wednesday and Thursday. Dry weather with zero rain chances will persist through the week. Here is the synopsis for Southeast California, Southwest, and South Central Arizona. Breezy to locally windy conditions can be expected this morning through the early afternoon across South Central and Southwestern Arizona with gusts reaching 20 to 35 miles per hour. Above normal temperatures with minimal day-to-day changes will exist through the start of the week as afternoon highs reach 97 to 103 degrees across the lower deserts. An extreme heat watch remains in effect for portions of southeast California and southwest Arizona on Wednesday and Thursday as temperatures warm to near record levels. Dry weather with zero rain chances will persist through Saturday with isolated shower and storm chances returning to the high terrain in eastern Arizona on Sunday. 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The current time is 2:34 a.m. Mountain Standard Time. Here is the 2 a.m. Mountain Standard Time observation for Phoenix, on Monday, October 5th. At Sky Harbor, it was clear. Visibility 10 miles. Temperature was 83 degrees, dew point 51, relative humidity 33%. Wind was east, at 9 miles an hour. And the pressure was 29.99 inches, and falling. Other observations for South Central Arizona including the Greater Phoenix area, it was clear, with a temperature of 82 at Buckeye, 80 at Luke Air Force Base, 83 at Deer Valley, and 84 at Scottsdale Airport. Under clear skies, Falcon Field reported 78, Mesa Gateway reported 82, Chandler reported 79, and Gila Bend reported 82. Observations for northern Arizona, it was 52 at Cholo. It was clear, with a temperature of 44 at Flagstaff, 66 at Kingman, 45 at the Grand Canyon, and 56 at Prescott. Under clear skies, Payson reported 61, Page reported 68, and Winslow reported 57. Observations for southern Arizona, it was clear. It was 77 at Tucson, 83 at Yuma, 67 at Nogales, and 62 at Sierra Vista. At Tucson, wind was east gusting to 26 miles an hour.
observations for Southern California at San Diego, it was clear, with a temperature of 77. At Los Angeles Airport, it was partly cloudy, with a temperature of 82. Regional observations, it was clear, with a temperature of 79 at Las Vegas, 64 at Salt Lake City, and 60 at Albuquerque. At El Paso, it was mostly cloudy, with a temperature of 63. Once again, at 2 a.m. in Phoenix, under clear skies. The Sky Harbor temperature was 83 degrees. Here is the latest forecast. For the following area, in Arizona, Central Phoenix, issued at 12:11 a.m. Mountain Standard Time. Tonight, clear and breezy. Lows 72 to 80. East wind 10 to 20 miles per hour. Gusts up to 30 miles per hour. Monday, sunny and breezy. Highs 94 to 99. East wind 10 to 20 miles per hour. Gusts up to 30 miles per hour in the morning. Monday night, clear. Lows 72 to 79. East wind 5 to 15 miles per hour. Tuesday, mostly sunny and hot. Highs 95 to 100. East wind 5 to 15 miles per hour. Tuesday night, mostly clear. Lows 72 to 79. Light wind in the evening becoming northeast around 5 miles per hour after midnight. Wednesday, sunny and hot. Highs 97 to 102. Wednesday night, clear. Lows 72 to 78. Thursday, sunny and hot. Highs 97 to 102. Thursday night, clear. Lows 72 to 78. Friday, sunny. Highs to 100. Friday night, clear. Lows 71 to 78. Saturday, mostly sunny. Highs 91 to 97. Saturday night, partly cloudy. A 10% chance of showers and thunderstorms after midnight. Low 68 to 76. Sunday, partly sunny. A slight chance of showers in the morning, then a slight chance of afternoon showers and thunderstorms. Not as warm. Highs 85 to 92. Chance of rain 20%. Here is the synopsis for Southeast California, Southwest, and South Central Arizona. Breezy to locally windy conditions can be expected this morning through the early afternoon across South Central and Southwestern Arizona with gusts reaching 20 to 35 miles per hour. Above normal temperatures with minimal day-to-day changes will exist through the start of the week as afternoon highs reach 97 to 103 degrees across the lower deserts. An extreme heat watch remains in effect for portions of Southeast California and Southwest Arizona on Wednesday and Thursday as temperatures warm to near record levels. Dry weather with zero rain chances will persist through Saturday with isolated shower and storm chances returning to the high terrain in eastern Arizona on Sunday. 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The current time is 2:39 a.m. Mountain Standard Time. Here is the 2 a.m. Mountain Standard Time observation for Phoenix on Monday, October 5th. At Sky Harbor, it was clear. Visibility 10 miles. Temperature was 83 degrees, dew point 51, relative humidity 33%. Wind was east at 9 miles an hour. And the pressure was 29.99 inches and falling. Other observations for South Central Arizona including the Greater Phoenix area, it was clear, with a temperature of 82 at Buckeye, 80 at Luke Air Force Base, 83 at Deer Valley, and 84 at Scottsdale Airport. Under clear skies, Falcon Field reported 78, Mesa Gateway reported 82, Chandler reported 79, and Gila Bend reported 82. Observations for northern Arizona, it was 52 at Chulo. It was clear, with a temperature of 44 at Flagstaff, 66 at Kingman, 45 at the Grand Canyon, and 56 at Prescott.
under clear skies. Payson reported 61, Page reported 68, and Winslow reported 57. Observations for southern Arizona, it was clear. It was 77 at Tucson, 83 at Yuma, 67 at Nogales, and 62 at Sierra Vista. At Tucson, wind was east gusting to 26 miles an hour. Observations for Southern California, at San Diego, it was clear, with a temperature of 77. At Los Angeles Airport, it was partly cloudy, with a temperature of 82. Regional observations, it was clear, with a temperature of 79 at Las Vegas, 64 at Salt Lake City, and 60 at Albuquerque. At El Paso, it was mostly cloudy, with a temperature of 63. Once again, at 2 a.m. in Phoenix, under clear skies. The Sky Harbor temperature was 83 degrees. Here is the latest forecast. For the following area, in Arizona, Central Phoenix, issued at 12:11 a.m. Mountain Standard Time. Tonight, clear and breezy. Lows 72 to 80. East wind 10 to 20 miles per hour. Gusts up to 30 miles per hour. Monday, sunny and breezy. Highs 94 to 99. East wind 10 to 20 miles per hour. Gusts up to 30 miles per hour in the morning. Monday night, clear. Lows 72 to 79. East wind 5 to 15 miles per hour. Tuesday, mostly sunny and hot. Highs 95 to 100. East wind 5 to 15 miles per hour. Tuesday night, mostly clear. Lows 72 to 79. Light wind in the evening becoming northeast around 5 miles per hour after midnight. Wednesday, sunny and hot. Highs 97 to 102. Wednesday night, clear. Lows 72 to 78. Thursday, sunny and hot. Highs 97 to 102. Thursday night, clear. Lows 72 to 78. Friday, sunny. Highs 94 to 100. Friday night, clear. Lows 71 to 78. Saturday, mostly sunny. Highs 91 to 97. Saturday night, partly cloudy. A 10% chance of showers and thunderstorms after midnight. Low 68 to 76. Sunday, partly sunny. A slight chance of showers in the morning, then a slight chance of afternoon showers and thunderstorms. Not as warm. Highs 85 to 92. Chance of rain 20%. Here is the synopsis for Southeast California, Southwest, and South Central Arizona. Breezy to locally windy conditions can be expected this morning through the early afternoon across South Central and Southwestern Arizona with gusts reaching 20 to 35 miles per hour. Above normal temperatures with minimal day-to-day changes will exist through the start of the week as afternoon highs reach 97 to 103 degrees across the lower deserts. An extreme heat watch remains in effect for portions of Southeast California and Southwest Arizona on Wednesday and Thursday as temperatures warm to near record levels. Dry weather with zero rain chances will persist through Saturday with isolated shower and storm chances returning to the high terrain in eastern Arizona on Sunday. 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The current time is 2:44 a.m. Mountain Standard Time. Here is the 2 a.m. Mountain Standard Time observation for Phoenix, on Monday, October 5th. At Sky Harbor, it was clear. Visibility 10 miles. Temperature was 83 degrees, dew point 51, relative humidity 33%. Wind was east, at 9 miles an hour. And the pressure was 29.99 inches, and falling. Other observations for South Central Arizona including the Greater Phoenix area, it was clear, with a temperature of 82 at Buckeye, 80 at Luke Air Force Base, 83 at Deer Valley, and 84 at Scottsdale Airport.
Under clear skies, Falcon Field reported 78, Mesa Gateway reported 82, Chandler reported 79, and Elibend reported 82. Observations for northern Arizona, it was 52 at Cholo. It was clear, with a temperature of 44 at Flagstaff, 66 at Kingman, 45 at the Grand Canyon, and 56 at Prescott. Under clear skies, Payson reported 61, Page reported 68, and Winslow reported 57. Observations for southern Arizona, it was clear. It was 77 at Tucson, 83 at Yuma, 67 at Nogales, and 62 at Sierra Vista. At Tucson, wind was east gusting to 26 miles an hour. Observations for Southern California, at San Diego, it was clear, with a temperature of 77. At Los Angeles Airport, it was partly cloudy, with a temperature of 82. Regional observations, it was clear, with a temperature of 79 at Las Vegas, 64 at Salt Lake City, and 60 at Albuquerque. At El Paso, it was mostly cloudy, with a temperature of 63. Once again, at 2 a.m. in Phoenix, under clear skies. The Sky Harbor temperature was 83 degrees. Here is the latest forecast. For the following area, in Arizona, Central Phoenix, issued at 12:11 a.m. Mountain Standard Time. Tonight, clear and breezy. Lows 72 to 80. East wind 10 to 20 miles per hour. Gusts up to 30 miles per hour. Monday, sunny and breezy. Highs 94 to 99. East wind 10 to 20 miles per hour. Gusts up to 30 miles per hour in the morning. Monday night, clear. Lows 72 to 79. East wind 5 to 15 miles per hour. Tuesday, mostly sunny and hot. Highs 95 to 100. East wind 5 to 15 miles per hour. Tuesday night, mostly clear. Lows 72 to 79. Light wind in the evening becoming northeast around 5 miles per hour after midnight. Wednesday, sunny and hot. Highs 97 to 102. Wednesday night, clear. Lows 72 to 78. Thursday, sunny and hot. Highs 97 to 102. Thursday night, clear. Lows 72 to 78. Friday, sunny. Highs 94 to 100. Friday night, clear. Lows 71 to 78. Saturday, mostly sunny. Highs 91 to 97. Saturday night, partly cloudy. A 10% chance of showers and thunderstorms after midnight. Lows 68 to 76. Sunday, partly sunny. A slight chance of showers in the morning, then a slight chance of afternoon showers and thunderstorms. Not as warm. Highs 85 to 92. Chance of rain 20%. Here is the synopsis for Southeast California, Southwest, and South Central Arizona. Breezy to locally windy conditions can be expected this morning through the early afternoon across South Central and Southwestern Arizona with gusts reaching 20 to 35 miles per hour. Above normal temperatures with minimal day-to-day changes will exist through the start of the week as afternoon highs reach 97 to 103 degrees across the lower deserts. An extreme heat watch remains in effect for portions of Southeast California and Southwest Arizona on Wednesday and Thursday as temperatures warm to near record levels. Dry weather with zero rain chances will persist through Saturday with isolated shower and storm chances returning to the high terrain in eastern Arizona on Sunday. 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The current time is 2:50 a.m. Mountain Standard Time. Here is the 2 a.m. Mountain Standard Time observation for Phoenix, on Monday, October 5th. At Sky Harbor, it was clear. Visibility 10 miles. Temperature was 83 degrees, dew point 51, relative humidity 33%.
Wind was east, at 9 miles an hour. And the pressure was 29.99 inches, and falling. Other observations for south-central Arizona, including the greater Phoenix area, it was clear, with a temperature of 82 at Buckeye, 80 at Luke Air Force Base, 83 at Deer Valley, and 84 at Scottsdale Airport. Under clear skies, Falcon Field reported 78, Mesa Gateway reported 82, Chandler reported 79, and Gila Bend reported 82. Observations for northern Arizona, it was 52 at Chulo. It was clear, with a temperature of 44 at Flagstaff, 66 at Kingman, 45 at the Grand Canyon, and 56 at Prescott. Under clear skies, Payson reported 61, Page reported 68, and Winslow reported 57. Observations for southern Arizona, it was clear. It was 77 at Tucson, 83 at Yuma, 67 at Nogales, and 62 at Sierra Vista. At Tucson, wind was east gusting to 26 miles an hour. Observations for Southern California, at San Diego, it was clear, with a temperature of 77. At Los Angeles Airport, it was partly cloudy, with a temperature of 82. Regional observations, it was clear, with a temperature of 79 at Las Vegas, 64 at Salt Lake City, and 60 at Albuquerque. At El Paso, it was mostly cloudy, with a temperature of 63. Once again, at 2 a.m. in Phoenix, under clear skies. The Sky Harbor temperature was 83 degrees. Here is the latest forecast. For the following area, in Arizona, Central Phoenix, issued at 12:11 a.m. Mountain Standard Time. Tonight, clear and breezy. Lows 72 to 80. East wind 10 to 20 miles per hour. Gusts up to 30 miles per hour. Monday, sunny and breezy. Highs 94 to 99. East wind 10 to 20 miles per hour. Gusts up to 30 miles per hour in the morning. Monday night, clear. Lows 72 to 79. East wind 5 to 15 miles per hour. Tuesday, mostly sunny and hot. Highs 95 to 100. East wind 5 to 15 miles per hour. Tuesday night, mostly clear. Lows 72 to 79. Light wind in the evening becoming northeast around 5 miles per hour after midnight. Wednesday, sunny and hot. Highs 97 to 102. Wednesday night, clear. Lows 72 to 78. Thursday, sunny and hot. Highs 97 to 102. Thursday night, clear. Lows 72 to 78. Friday, sunny. Highs 94 to 100. Friday night, clear. Lows 71 to 78. Saturday, mostly sunny. Highs 91 to 97. Saturday night, partly cloudy. A 10% chance of showers and thunderstorms after midnight. Low 68 to 76. Sunday, partly sunny. A slight chance of showers in the morning, then a slight chance of afternoon showers and thunderstorms. Not as warm. Highs 85 to 92. Chance of rain 20%. Here is the synopsis for Southeast California, Southwest, and South Central Arizona. Breezy to locally windy conditions can be expected this morning through the early afternoon across South Central and Southwestern Arizona with gusts reaching 20 to 35 miles per hour. Above normal temperatures with minimal day-to-day changes will exist through the start of the week as afternoon highs reach 97 to 103 degrees across the lower deserts. An extreme heat watch remains in effect for portions of Southeast California and Southwest Arizona on Wednesday and Thursday as temperatures warm to near record levels. Dry weather with zero rain chances will persist through Saturday with isolated shower and storm chances returning to the high terrain in eastern Arizona on Sunday. 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
The current time is 2:55 a.m. Mountain Standard Time. Here is the 2 a.m. Mountain Standard Time observation for Phoenix, on Monday, October 5th. At Sky Harbor, it was clear. Visibility 10 miles. Temperature was 83 degrees, dew point.

Sure, of 44 at Flagstaff, 66 at Kingman, 45 at the Grand Canyon, and 56 at Prescott. Under clear skies, Payson reported 61, Page reported 68, and Winslow reported 57. Observations for southern Arizona, it was clear. It was 77 at Tucson, 83 at Yuma, 67 at Nogales, and 62 at Sierra Vista. At Tucson, wind was east gusting to 26 miles an hour. Observations for Southern California, at San Diego, it was clear, with a temperature of 77. At Los Angeles Airport, it was partly cloudy, with a temperature of 82. Regional observations, it was clear, with a temperature of 79 at Las Vegas, 64 at Salt Lake City, and 60 at Albuquerque. At El Paso, it was mostly cloudy, with a temperature of 63. Once again, at 2 a.m. in Phoenix, under clear skies. The Sky Harbor temperature was 83 degrees. Here is the latest forecast. For the following area, in Arizona, Central Phoenix, issued at 12:11 a.m. Mountain Standard Time. Tonight, clear and breezy. Lows 72 to 80. East wind 10 to 20 miles per hour. Gusts up to 30 miles per hour. Monday, sunny and breezy. Highs 94 to 99. East wind 10 to 20 miles per hour. Gusts up to 30 miles per hour in the morning. Monday night, clear. Lows 72 to 79. East wind 5 to 15 miles per hour. Tuesday, mostly sunny and hot. Highs 95 to 100. East wind 5 to 15 miles per hour. Tuesday night, mostly clear. Lows 72 to 79. Light wind in the evening becoming northeast around 5 miles per hour after midnight. Wednesday, sunny and hot. Highs 97 to 102. Wednesday night, clear. Lows 72 to 78. Thursday, sunny and hot. Highs 97 to 102. Thursday night, clear. Lows 72 to 78. Friday, sunny. Highs 94 to 100. Friday night, clear. Lows 71 to 78. Saturday, mostly sunny. Highs 91 to 97. Saturday night, partly cloudy. A 10% chance of showers and thunderstorms after midnight. Lows 68 to 76. Sunday, partly sunny. A slight chance of showers in the morning, then a slight chance of afternoon showers and thunderstorms. Not as warm. Highs 85 to 92. Chance of rain 20%. Here is the synopsis for Southeast California, Southwest, and South Central Arizona. Breezy to locally windy conditions can be expected this morning through the early afternoon across South Central and Southwestern Arizona with gusts reaching 20 to 35 miles per hour. Above normal temperatures with minimal day-to-day changes will exist through the start of the week as afternoon highs reach 97 to 103 degrees across the lower deserts. An extreme heat watch remains in effect for portions of Southeast California and Southwest Arizona on Wednesday and Thursday as temperatures warm to near record levels. Dry weather with zero rain chances will persist through Saturday with isolated shower and storm chances returning to the high terrain in eastern Arizona on Sunday. 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The current time is 3:01 a.m. Mountain Standard Time. Here is the latest forecast. For the following area, in Arizona, Central Phoenix, issued at 12:11 a.m. Mountain Standard Time. Tonight, clear and breezy. Lows 72 to 80. East wind 10 to 20 miles per hour. Gusts up to 30 miles per hour. Monday, sunny and breezy. Highs 94 to 99. East wind 10 to 20 miles per hour. Gusts up to 30 miles per hour in the morning. Monday night, clear.

low 72 to 79. East wind 5 to 15 miles per hour. Tuesday, mostly sunny and hot. Highs 95 to 100. East wind 5 to 15 miles per hour. Tuesday night, mostly clear. Low 72 to 79. Light wind in the evening becoming northeast around 5 miles per hour after midnight. Wednesday, sunny and hot. Highs 97 to 102. Wednesday night, clear. Low 72 to 78. Thursday, sunny and hot. Highs 97 to 102. Thursday night, clear. Low 72 to 78. Friday, sunny. Highs 94 to 100. Friday night, clear. Lows 71 to 78. Saturday, mostly sunny. Highs 91 to 97. Saturday night, partly cloudy. A 10% chance of showers and thunderstorms after midnight. Low 68 to 76. Sunday, partly sunny. A slight chance of showers in the morning, then a slight chance of afternoon showers and thunderstorms. Not as warm. Highs 85 to 92. Chance of rain 20%. Here is the synopsis for Southeast California, Southwest, and South Central Arizona. Breezy to locally windy conditions can be expected this morning through the early afternoon across South Central and Southwestern Arizona with gusts reaching 20 to 35 miles per hour. Above normal temperatures with minimal day-to-day changes will exist through the start of the week as afternoon highs reach 97 to 103 degrees across the lower deserts. An extreme heat watch remains in effect for portions of Southeast California and Southwest Arizona on Wednesday and Thursday as temperatures warm to near record levels. Dry weather with zero rain chances will persist through Saturday with isolated shower and storm chances returning to the high terrain in eastern Arizona on Sunday. 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The current time is 3:04 a.m. Mountain Standard Time. Here is the latest forecast. For the following area, in Arizona, Central Phoenix, issued at 12:11 a.m. Mountain Standard Time. Tonight, clear and breezy. Lows 72 to 80. East wind 10 to 20 miles per hour. Gusts up to 30 miles per hour. Monday, sunny and breezy. Highs 94 to 99. East wind 10 to 20 miles per hour. Gusts up to 30 miles per hour in the morning. Monday night, clear. Lows 72 to 79. East wind 5 to 15 miles per hour. Tuesday, mostly sunny and hot. Highs 95 to 100. East wind 5 to 15 miles per hour. Tuesday night, mostly clear. Lows 72 to 79. Light wind in the evening becoming northeast around 5 miles per hour after midnight. Wednesday, sunny and hot. Highs 97 to 102. Wednesday night, clear. Lows 72 to 78. Thursday, sunny and hot. Highs 97 to 102. Thursday night, clear. Lows 72 to 78. Friday, sunny. Highs 94 to 100. Friday night, clear. Lows 71 to 78. Saturday, mostly sunny. Highs 91 to 97. Saturday night, partly cloudy. A 10% chance of showers and thunderstorms after midnight. Low 68 to 76. Sunday, partly sunny. A slight chance of showers in the morning, then a slight chance of afternoon showers and thunderstorms. Not as warm. Highs 85 to 92. Chance of rain 20%. Here is the synopsis for Southeast California, Southwest, and South Central Arizona.
Breezy to locally windy conditions can be expected this morning through the early afternoon across south central and southwestern Arizona, with gusts reaching 20 to 35 miles per hour. Above normal temperatures with minimal day-to-day changes will exist through the start of the week, as afternoon highs reach 97 to 103 degrees across the lower deserts. An extreme heat watch remains in effect for portions of southeast California and southwest Arizona on Wednesday and Thursday, as temperatures warm to near record levels. Dry weather with zero rain chances will persist through Saturday, with isolated shower and storm chances returning to the high terrain in eastern Arizona on Sunday. 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The current time is 3:07 a.m. Mountain Standard Time. Here is the latest forecast for the following area in Arizona: Central Phoenix, issued at 12:11 a.m. Mountain Standard Time. Tonight, clear and breezy. Lows 72 to 80. East wind 10 to 20 miles per hour. Gusts up to 30 miles per hour. Monday, sunny and breezy. Highs 94 to 99. East wind 10 to 20 miles per hour. Gusts up to 30 miles per hour in the morning. Monday night, clear. Lows 72 to 79. East wind 5 to 15 miles per hour. Tuesday, mostly sunny and hot. Highs 95 to 100. East wind 5 to 15 miles per hour. Tuesday night, mostly clear. Lows 72 to 79. Light wind in the evening, becoming northeast around 5 miles per hour after midnight. Wednesday, sunny and hot. Highs 97 to 102. Wednesday night, clear. Lows 72 to 78. Thursday, sunny and hot. Highs 97 to 102. Thursday night, clear. Lows 72 to 78. Friday, sunny. Highs 94 to 100. Friday night, clear. Lows 71 to 78. Saturday, mostly sunny. Highs 91 to 97. Saturday night, partly cloudy. A 10% chance of showers and thunderstorms after midnight. Low 68 to 76. Sunday, partly sunny. A slight chance of showers in the morning, then a slight chance of afternoon showers and thunderstorms. Not as warm. Highs 85 to 92. Chance of rain 20%. Here is the synopsis for southeast California, southwest, and south central Arizona. Breezy to locally windy conditions can be expected this morning through the early afternoon across south central and southwestern Arizona, with gusts reaching 20 to 35 miles per hour. Above normal temperatures with minimal day-to-day changes will exist through the start of the week, as afternoon highs reach 97 to 103 degrees across the lower deserts. An extreme heat watch remains in effect for portions of southeast California and southwest Arizona on Wednesday and Thursday, as temperatures warm to near record levels. Dry weather with zero rain chances will persist through Saturday, with isolated shower and storm chances returning to the high terrain in eastern Arizona on Sunday. 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The current time is 3:10 a.m. Mountain Standard Time. Here is the 3 a.m. Mountain Standard Time observation for Phoenix on Monday, October 5th. At Sky Harbor, it was clear. Visibility 10 miles. Temperature was 83 degrees, dew point 50, relative humidity 31%. Wind was east at 12 miles an hour. And the pressure was 29.98 inches and falling. Other observations for south central Arizona, including the greater Phoenix area: it was clear, with a temperature of 81 at Buckeye, 80 at Luke Air Force Base, 78 at Deer Valley, and 84 at Scottsdale Airport. Under clear skies, Falcon Field reported 80, Mesa Gateway reported 80, Chandler reported 78,
Annie LeBend reported 79. Observations for northern Arizona, it was 48 at Chulo. It was clear, with a temperature of 42 at Flagstaff, 67 at Kingman, 44 at the Grand Canyon, and 54 at Prescott. Under clear skies, Payson reported 59, Page reported 71, and Winslow reported 56. Observations for southern Arizona, it was clear, with a temperature of 76 at Tucson, and 61 at Sierra Vista. At Nogales, it was partly cloudy, with a temperature of 67. Observations for Southern California, at San Diego, it was clear, with a temperature of 76. At Los Angeles Airport, it was partly cloudy, with a temperature of 80. Regional observations, skies ranged from clear to partly cloudy. It was 77 at Las Vegas, 63 at Salt Lake City, 59 at Albuquerque, and 63 at El Paso. Once again, at 3 a.m. in Phoenix, under clear skies. The Sky Harbor temperature was 83 degrees. Here is the latest forecast. For the following area, in Arizona, Central Phoenix, issued at 12:11 a.m. Mountain Standard Time. Tonight, clear and breezy. Lows 72 to 80. East wind 10 to 20 miles per hour. Gusts up to 30 miles per hour. Monday, sunny and breezy. Highs 94 to 99. East wind 10 to 20 miles per hour. Gusts up to 30 miles per hour in the morning. Monday night, clear. Lows 72 to 79. East wind 5 to 15 miles per hour. Tuesday, mostly sunny and hot. Highs 95 to 100. East wind 5 to 15 miles per hour. Tuesday night, mostly clear. Lows 72 to 79. Light wind in the evening becoming northeast around 5 miles per hour after midnight. Wednesday, sunny and hot. Highs 97 to 102. Wednesday night, clear. Lows 72 to 78. Thursday, sunny and hot. Highs 97 to 102. Thursday night, clear. Lows 72 to 78. Friday, sunny. Highs 94 to 100. Friday night, clear. Lows 71 to 78. Saturday, mostly sunny. Highs 91 to 97. Saturday night, partly cloudy. A 10% chance of showers and thunderstorms after midnight. Lows 68 to 76. Sunday, partly sunny. A slight chance of showers in the morning, then a slight chance of afternoon showers and thunderstorms. Not as warm. Highs 85 to 92. Chance of rain 20%. Here is the synopsis for Southeast California, Southwest, and South Central Arizona. Breezy to locally windy conditions can be expected this morning through the early afternoon across South Central and Southwestern Arizona with gusts reaching 20 to 35 miles per hour. Above normal temperatures with minimal day-to-day changes will exist through the start of the week as afternoon highs reach 97 to 103 degrees across the lower deserts. An extreme heat watch remains in effect for portions of Southeast California and Southwest Arizona on Wednesday and Thursday as temperatures warm to near record levels. Dry weather with zero rain chances will persist through Saturday with isolated shower and storm chances returning to the high terrain in eastern Arizona on Sunday. 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The current time is 3:15 a.m. Mountain Standard Time. Here is the 3 a.m. Mountain Standard Time observation for Phoenix, on Monday, October 5th. At Sky Harbor, it was clear. Visibility 10 miles. Temperature was 83 degrees, dew point 50, relative humidity 31%. Wind was east, at 12 miles an hour. And the pressure was 29.98 inches, and falling. Other observations for South Central Arizona including the Greater Phoenix area,
It was clear, with a temperature of 81 at Buckeye, 80 at Luke Air Force Base, 78 at Deer Valley, and 84 at Scottsdale Airport. Under clear skies, Falcon Field reported 80, Mesa Gateway reported 80, Chandler reported 78, and Gila Bend reported 79. Observations for Northern Arizona, it was 48 at Cholo. It was clear, with a temperature of 42 at Flagstaff, 67 at Kingman, 44 at the Grand Canyon, and 54 at Prescott. Under clear skies, Payson reported 59, Page reported 71, and Winslow reported 56. Observations for Southern Arizona, it was clear, with a temperature of 76 at Tucson, and 61 at Sierra Vista. At Nogales, it was partly cloudy, with a temperature of 67. Observations for Southern California, at San Diego, it was clear, with a temperature of 76. At Los Angeles Airport, it was partly cloudy, with a temperature of 80. Regional observations, skies ranged from clear to partly cloudy. It was 77 at Las Vegas, 63 at Salt Lake City, 59 at Albuquerque, and 63 at El Paso. Once again, at 3 a.m. in Phoenix, under clear skies. The Sky Harbor temperature was 83 degrees. Here is the latest forecast. For the following area, in Arizona, Central Phoenix, issued at 12:11 a.m. Mountain Standard Time. Tonight, clear and breezy. Lows 72 to 80. East wind 10 to 20 miles per hour. Gusts up to 30 miles per hour. Monday, sunny and breezy. Highs 94 to 99. East wind 10 to 20 miles per hour. Gusts up to 30 miles per hour in the morning. Monday night, clear. Lows 72 to 79. East wind 5 to 15 miles per hour. Tuesday, mostly sunny and hot. Highs 95 to 100. East wind 5 to 15 miles per hour. Tuesday night, mostly clear. Lows 72 to 79. Light wind in the evening becoming northeast around 5 miles per hour after midnight. Wednesday, sunny and hot. Highs 97 to 102. Wednesday night, clear. Lows 72 to 78. Thursday, sunny and hot. Highs 97 to 102. Thursday night, clear. Lows 72 to 78. Friday, sunny. Highs 94 to 100. Friday night, clear. Lows 71 to 78. Saturday, mostly sunny. Highs 91 to 97. Saturday night, partly cloudy. A 10% chance of showers and thunderstorms after midnight. Lows 68 to 76. Sunday, partly sunny. A slight chance of showers in the morning, then a slight chance of afternoon showers and thunderstorms. Not as warm. Highs 85 to 92. Chance of rain 20%. Here is the synopsis for Southeast California, Southwest, and South Central Arizona. Breezy to locally windy conditions can be expected this morning through the early afternoon across South Central and Southwestern Arizona with gusts reaching 20 to 35 miles per hour. Above normal temperatures with minimal day-to-day changes will exist through the start of the week as afternoon highs reach 97 to 103 degrees across the lower deserts. An extreme heat watch remains in effect for portions of Southeast California and Southwest Arizona on Wednesday and Thursday as temperatures warm to near record levels. Dry weather with zero rain chances will persist through Saturday with isolated shower and storm chances returning to the high terrain in eastern Arizona on Sunday. 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The current time is 3:21 a.m. Mountain Standard Time. Here is the 3 a.m. Mountain Standard Time observation for Phoenix on Monday, October 5th. At Sky Harbor, it was clear. Visibility 10 miles.
Temperature was 83 degrees, dew point 50, relative humidity 31%. Wind was east, at 12 miles an hour. And the pressure was 29.98 inches, and falling. Other observations for South Central Arizona, including the Greater Phoenix area, it was clear, with a temperature of 81 at Buckeye, 80 at Luke Air Force Base, 78 at Deer Valley, and 84 at Scottsdale Airport. Under clear skies, Falcon Field reported 80, Mesa Gateway reported 80, Chandler reported 78, and Gila Bend reported 79. Observations for Northern Arizona, it was 48 at Chulo. It was clear, with a temperature of 42 at Flagstaff, 67 at Kingman, 44 at the Grand Canyon, and 54 at Prescott. Under clear skies, Payson reported 59, Page reported 71, and Winslow reported 56. Observations for Southern Arizona, it was clear, with a temperature of 76 at Tucson, and 61 at Sierra Vista. At Nogales, it was partly cloudy, with a temperature of 67. Observations for Southern California, at San Diego, it was clear, with a temperature of 76. At Los Angeles Airport, it was partly cloudy, with a temperature of 80. Regional observations, skies ranged from clear to partly cloudy. It was 77 at Las Vegas, 63 at Salt Lake City, 59 at Albuquerque, and 63 at El Paso. Once again, at 3 a.m. in Phoenix, under clear skies. The Sky Harbor temperature was 83 degrees. Here is the latest forecast. For the following area, in Arizona, Central Phoenix, issued at 12:11 a.m. Mountain Standard Time. Tonight, clear and breezy. Lows 72 to 80. East wind 10 to 20 miles per hour. Gusts up to 30 miles per hour. Monday, sunny and breezy. Highs 94 to 99. East wind 10 to 20 miles per hour. Gusts up to 30 miles per hour in the morning. Monday night, clear. Lows 72 to 79. East wind 5 to 15 miles per hour. Tuesday, mostly sunny and hot. Highs 95 to 100. East wind 5 to 15 miles per hour. Tuesday night, mostly clear. Lows 72 to 79. Light wind in the evening becoming northeast around 5 miles per hour after midnight. Wednesday, sunny and hot. Highs 97 to 102. Wednesday night, clear. Lows 72 to 78. Thursday, sunny and hot. Highs 97 to 102. Thursday night, clear. Lows 72 to 78. Friday, sunny. Highs 94 to 100. Friday night, clear. Lows 71 to 78. Saturday, mostly sunny. Highs 91 to 97. Saturday night, partly cloudy. A 10% chance of showers and thunderstorms after midnight. Lows 68 to 76. Sunday, partly sunny. A slight chance of showers in the morning, then a slight chance of afternoon showers and thunderstorms. Not as warm. Highs 85 to 92. Chance of rain 20%. Here is the synopsis for Southeast California, Southwest, and South Central Arizona. Breezy to locally windy conditions can be expected this morning through the early afternoon across South Central and Southwestern Arizona with gusts reaching 20 to 35 miles per hour. Above normal temperatures with minimal day-to-day changes will exist through the start of the week as afternoon highs reach 97 to 103 degrees across the lower deserts. An extreme heat watch remains in effect for portions of Southeast California and Southwest Arizona on Wednesday and Thursday as temperatures warm to near record levels. Dry weather with zero rain chances will persist through Saturday with isolated shower and storm chances returning to the high terrain in eastern Arizona on Sunday. 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
The current time is 3:26 a.m. Mountain Standard Time. Here is the 3 a.m. Mountain Standard Time observation for Phoenix on Monday, October 5th. At Sky Harbor, it was clear. Visibility 10 miles. Temperature was 83 degrees, dew point 50, relative humidity 31%. Wind was east, at 12 miles an hour. And the pressure was 29.98 inches, and falling. Other observations for South Central Arizona, including the greater Phoenix area, it was clear, with a temperature of 81 at Buckeye, 80 at Luke Air Force Base, 78 at Deer Valley, and 84 at Scottsdale Airport. Under clear skies, Falcon Field reported 80, Mesa Gateway reported 80, Chandler reported 78, and Gila Bend reported 79. Observations for northern Arizona, it was 48 at Cholo. It was clear, with a temperature of 42 at Flagstaff, 67 at Kingman, 44 at the Grand Canyon, and 54 at Prescott. Under clear skies, Payson reported 59, Page reported 71, and Winslow reported 56. Observations for southern Arizona, it was clear, with a temperature of 76 at Tucson, and 61 at Sierra Vista. At Nogales, it was partly cloudy, with a temperature of 67. Observations for southern California, at San Diego, it was clear, with a temperature of 76. At Los Angeles Airport, it was partly cloudy, with a temperature of 80. Regional observations, skies ranged from clear to partly cloudy. It was 77 at Las Vegas, 63 at Salt Lake City, 59 at Albuquerque, and 63 at El Paso. Once again, at 3 a.m. in Phoenix, under clear skies. The Sky Harbor temperature was 83 degrees. Here is the latest forecast. For the following area, in Arizona, Central Phoenix, issued at 12:11 a.m. Mountain Standard Time. Tonight, clear and breezy. Lows 72 to 80. East wind 10 to 20 miles per hour. Gusts up to 30 miles per hour. Monday, sunny and breezy. Highs 94 to 99. East wind 10 to 20 miles per hour. Gusts up to 30 miles per hour in the morning. Monday night, clear. Lows 72 to 79. East wind 5 to 15 miles per hour. Tuesday, mostly sunny and hot. Highs 95 to 100. East wind 5 to 15 miles per hour. Tuesday night, mostly clear. Lows 72 to 79. Light wind in the evening becoming northeast around 5 miles per hour after midnight. Wednesday, sunny and hot. Highs 97 to 102. Wednesday night, clear. Lows 72 to 78. Thursday, sunny and hot. Highs 97 to 102. Thursday night, clear. Lows 72 to 78. Friday, sunny. Highs 94 to 100. Friday night, clear. Lows 71 to 78. Saturday, mostly sunny. Highs 91 to 97. Saturday night, partly cloudy. A 10% chance of showers and thunderstorms after midnight. Lows 68 to 76. Sunday, partly sunny. A slight chance of showers in the morning, then a slight chance of afternoon showers and thunderstorms. Not as warm. Highs 85 to 92. Chance of rain 20%. Here is the synopsis for Southeast California, Southwest, and South Central Arizona. Breezy to locally windy conditions can be expected this morning through the early afternoon across South Central and Southwestern Arizona with gusts reaching 20 to 35 miles per hour. Above normal temperatures with minimal day-to-day changes will exist through the start of the week as afternoon highs reach 97 to 103 degrees across the lower deserts. An extreme heat watch remains in effect for portions of Southeast California and Southwest Arizona on Wednesday and Thursday as temperatures warm to near record levels.
Dry weather with zero rain chances will persist through Saturday, with isolated shower and storm chances returning to the high terrain in eastern Arizona on Sunday. You are listening to National Weather Service NOAA Weather Radio, KEC 94 in Phoenix, Arizona, serving South Central Arizona. The current time is 3:31 a.m. Mountain Standard Time. Here is the 3 a.m. Mountain Standard Time observation for Phoenix on Monday, October 5th. At Sky Harbor, it was clear. Visibility 10 miles. Temperature was 83 degrees, dew point 50, relative humidity 31%. Wind was east, at 12 miles an hour. And the pressure was 29.98 inches, and falling. Other observations for South Central Arizona, including the greater Phoenix area, it was clear, with a temperature of 81 at Buckeye, 80 at Luke Air Force Base, 78 at Deer Valley, and 84 at Scottsdale Airport. Under clear skies, Falcon Field reported 80, Mesa Gateway reported 80, Chandler reported 78, and Gila Bend reported 79. Observations for northern Arizona, it was 48 at Cholo. It was clear, with a temperature of 42 at Flagstaff, 67 at Kingman, 44 at the Grand Canyon, and 54 at Prescott. Under clear skies, Payson reported 59, Page reported 71, and Winslow reported 56. Observations for southern Arizona, it was clear, with a temperature of 76 at Tucson, and 61 at Sierra Vista. At Nogales, it was partly cloudy, with a temperature of 60. Observations for southern California, at San Diego, it was clear, with a temperature of 76. At Los Angeles Airport, it was partly cloudy, with a temperature of 80. Regional observations, skies ranged from clear to partly cloudy. It was 77 at Las Vegas, 63 at Salt Lake City, 59 at Albuquerque, and 63 at El Paso. Once again, at 3 a.m. in Phoenix, under clear skies. The Sky Harbor temperature was 83 degrees. Here is the latest forecast. For the following area, in Arizona, Central Phoenix, issued at 12:11 a.m. Mountain Standard Time. Tonight, clear and breezy. Lows 72 to 80. East wind 10 to 20 miles per hour. Gusts up to 30 miles per hour. Monday, sunny and breezy. Highs 94 to 99. East wind 10 to 20 miles per hour. Gusts up to 30 miles per hour in the morning. Monday night, clear. Lows 72 to 79. East wind 5 to 15 miles per hour. Tuesday, mostly sunny and hot. Highs 95 to 100. East wind 5 to 15 miles per hour. Tuesday night, mostly clear. Lows 72 to 79. Light wind in the evening, becoming northeast around 5 miles per hour after midnight. Wednesday, sunny and hot. Highs 97 to 102. Wednesday night, clear. Lows 72 to 78. Thursday, sunny and hot. Highs 97 to 102. Thursday night, clear. Lows 72 to 78. Friday, sunny. Highs 94 to 100. Friday night, clear. Lows 71 to 78. Saturday, mostly sunny. Highs 91 to 97. Saturday night, partly cloudy. A 10% chance of showers and thunderstorms after midnight. Lows 68 to 76. Sunday, partly sunny. A slight chance of showers in the morning, then a slight chance of afternoon showers and thunderstorms. Not as warm. Highs 85 to 92. Chance of rain 20%. Here is the synopsis for Southeast California, Southwest, and South Central Arizona. Breezy to locally windy conditions can be expected this morning through the early afternoon across South Central and Southwestern Arizona, with gusts reaching 20 to 35 miles per hour.
Above normal temperatures with minimal day-to-day changes will exist through the start of the week as afternoon highs reach 97 to 103 degrees across the lower deserts. An extreme heat watch remains in effect for portions of southeast California and southwest Arizona on Wednesday and Thursday as temperatures warm to near record levels.

Dry weather with zero rain chances will persist through Saturday, with isolated shower and storm chances returning to the high terrain in eastern Arizona on Sunday. 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The current time is 3:37 a.m. Mountain Standard Time. Here is the 3 a.m. Mountain Standard Time observation for Phoenix on Monday, October 5th. At Sky Harbor, it was clear. Visibility 10 miles. Temperature was 83 degrees, dew point 50, relative humidity 31%. Wind was east at 12 miles an hour. And the pressure was 29.98 inches and falling. Other observations for South Central Arizona, including the greater Phoenix area, it was clear, with a temperature of 81 at Buckeye, 80 at Luke Air Force Base, 78 at Deer Valley, and 84 at Scottsdale Airport. Under clear skies, Falcon Field reported 80, Mesa Gateway reported 80, Chandler reported 78, and Gila Bend reported 79. Observations for northern Arizona, it was 48 at Cholo. It was clear, with a temperature of 42 at Flagstaff, 67 at Kingman, 44 at the Grand Canyon, and 54 at Prescott. Under clear skies, Payson reported 59, Page reported 71, and Winslow reported 56. Observations for southern Arizona, it was clear, with a temperature of 76 at Tucson, and 61 at Sierra Vista. At Nogales, it was partly cloudy, with a temperature of 67. Observations for Southern California, at San Diego, it was clear, with a temperature of 76. At Los Angeles Airport, it was partly cloudy, with a temperature of 80. Regional observations, skies ranged from clear to partly cloudy. It was 77 at Las Vegas, 63 at Salt Lake City, 59 at Albuquerque, and 63 at El Paso. Once again, at 3 a.m. in Phoenix, under clear skies. The Sky Harbor temperature was 83 degrees. Here is the latest forecast. For the following area, in Arizona, Central Phoenix, issued at 12:11 a.m. Mountain Standard Time. Tonight, clear and breezy. Lows 72 to 80. East wind 10 to 20 miles per hour. Gusts up to 30 miles per hour. Monday, sunny and breezy. Highs 94 to 99. East wind 10 to 20 miles per hour. Gusts up to 30 miles per hour in the morning. Monday night, clear. Lows 72 to 79. East wind 5 to 15 miles per hour. Tuesday, mostly sunny and hot. Highs 95 to 100. East wind 5 to 15 miles per hour. Tuesday night, mostly clear. Lows 72 to 79. Light wind in the evening, becoming northeast around 5 miles per hour after midnight. Wednesday, sunny and hot. Highs 97 to 102. Wednesday night, clear. Lows 72 to 78. Thursday, sunny and hot. Highs 97 to 102. Thursday night, clear. Lows 72 to 78. Friday, sunny. Highs 94 to 100. Friday night, clear. Lows 71 to 78. Saturday, mostly sunny. Highs 91 to 97. Saturday night, partly cloudy. A 10% chance of showers and thunderstorms after midnight. Low 68 to 76. Sunday, partly sunny. A slight chance of showers in the morning, then a slight chance of afternoon showers and thunderstorms. Not as warm. Highs 85 to 92. Chance of rain 20%. Here is the synopsis for Southeast California, Southwest, and South Central Arizona. Breezy to locally windy conditions can be expected this morning through the early afternoon across South Central and Southwestern Arizona, with gusts reaching 20 to 35 miles per hour.
Above normal temperatures with minimal day-to-day changes will exist through the start of the week as afternoon highs reach 97 to 103 degrees across the lower deserts. An extreme heat watch remains in effect for portions of southeast California and southwest Arizona on Wednesday and Thursday as temperatures warm to near record levels. Dry weather with zero rain chances will persist through Saturday with isolated shower and storm chances returning to the high terrain in eastern Arizona on Sunday. 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The current time is 3:42 a.m. Mountain Standard Time. Here is the 3 a.m. Mountain Standard Time observation for Phoenix on Monday, October 5th. At Sky Harbor, it was clear. Visibility 10 miles. Temperature was 83 degrees, dew point 50, relative humidity 31%. Wind was east at 12 miles an hour. And the pressure was 29.98 inches and falling. Other observations for South Central Arizona, including the Greater Phoenix area, it was clear, with a temperature of 81 at Buckeye, 80 at Luke Air Force Base, 78 at Deer Valley, and 84 at Scottsdale Airport. Under clear skies, Falcon Field reported 80, Mesa Gateway reported 80, Chandler reported 78, and Gila Bend reported 79. Observations for northern Arizona, it was 48 at Chulo. It was clear, with a temperature of 42 at Flagstaff, 67 at Kingman, 44 at the Grand Canyon, and 54 at Prescott. Under clear skies, Payson reported 59, Page reported 71, and Winslow reported 56. Observations for southern Arizona, it was clear, with a temperature of 76 at Tucson, and 61 at Sierra Vista. At Nogales, it was partly cloudy, with a temperature of 67. Observations for Southern California, at San Diego, it was clear, with a temperature of 76. At Los Angeles Airport, it was partly cloudy, with a temperature of 80. Regional observations, skies ranged from clear to partly cloudy. It was 77 at Las Vegas, 63 at Salt Lake City, 59 at Albuquerque, and 63 at El Paso. Once again, at 3 a.m. in Phoenix, under clear skies. The Sky Harbor temperature was 83 degrees. Here is the latest forecast. For the following area, in Arizona, Central Phoenix, issued at 12:11 a.m. Mountain Standard Time. Tonight, clear and breezy. Lows 72 to 80. East wind 10 to 20 miles per hour. Gusts up to 30 miles per hour. Monday, sunny and breezy. Highs 94 to 99. East wind 10 to 20 miles per hour. Gusts up to 30 miles per hour in the morning. Monday night, clear. Lows 72 to 79. East wind 5 to 15 miles per hour. Tuesday, mostly sunny and hot. Highs 95 to 100. East wind 5 to 15 miles per hour. Tuesday night, mostly clear. Lows 72 to 79. Light wind in the evening becoming northeast around 5 miles per hour after midnight. Wednesday, sunny and hot. Highs 97 to 102. Wednesday night, clear. Lows 72 to 78. Thursday, sunny and hot. Highs 97 to 102. Thursday night, clear. Lows 72 to 78. Friday, sunny. Highs 94 to 100. Friday night, clear. Lows 71 to 78. Saturday, mostly sunny. Highs 91 to 97. Saturday night, partly cloudy. A 10% chance of showers and thunderstorms after midnight. Lows 68 to 76. Sunday, partly sunny. A slight chance of showers in the morning, then a slight chance of afternoon showers and thunderstorms. Not as warm. Highs 85 to 92. Chance of rain 20%.
Here is the synopsis for Southeast California, Southwest, and South Central Arizona. Breezy to locally windy conditions can be expected this morning through the early afternoon across South Central and Southwestern Arizona with gusts reaching 20 to 35 miles per hour. Above normal temperatures with minimal day-to-day changes will exist through the start of the week as afternoon highs reach 97 to 103 degrees across the lower deserts. An extreme heat watch remains in effect for portions of Southeast California and Southwest Arizona on Wednesday and Thursday as temperatures warm to near record levels. Dry weather with zero rain chances will persist through Saturday with isolated shower and storm chances returning to the high terrain in eastern Arizona on Sunday. 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The current time is 3:47 a.m. Mountain Standard Time. Here is the 3 a.m. Mountain Standard Time observation for Phoenix on Monday, October 5th. At Sky Harbor, it was clear. Visibility 10 miles. Temperature was 83 degrees, dew point 50, relative humidity 31%. Wind was east, at 12 miles an hour. And the pressure was 29.98 inches, and falling. Other observations for South Central Arizona including the greater Phoenix area, it was clear, with a temperature of 81 at Buckeye, 80 at Luke Air Force Base, 78 at Deer Valley, and 84 at Scottsdale Airport. Under clear skies, Falcon Field reported 80, Mesa Gateway reported 80, Chandler reported 78, and Gila Bend reported 79. Observations for northern Arizona, it was 48 at Cholo. It was clear, with a temperature of 42 at Flagstaff, 67 at Kingman, 44 at the Grand Canyon, and 54 at Prescott. Under clear skies, Payson reported 59, Page reported 71, and Winslow reported 56. Observations for southern Arizona, it was clear, with a temperature of 76 at Tucson, and 61 at Sierra Vista. At Nogales, it was partly cloudy, with a temperature of 67. Observations for southern California, at San Diego, it was clear, with a temperature of 76. At Los Angeles Airport, it was partly cloudy, with a temperature of 80. Regional observations, skies ranged from clear to partly cloudy. It was 77 at Las Vegas, 63 at Salt Lake City, 59 at Albuquerque, and 63 at El Paso. Once again, at 3 a.m. in Phoenix, under clear skies. The Sky Harbor temperature was 83 degrees. Here is the latest forecast. For the following area, in Arizona, Central Phoenix, issued at 12:11 a.m. Mountain Standard Time. Tonight, clear and breezy. Lows 72 to 80. East wind 10 to 20 miles per hour. Gusts up to 30 miles per hour. Monday, sunny and breezy. Highs 94 to 99. East wind 10 to 20 miles per hour. Gusts up to 30 miles per hour in the morning. Monday night, clear. Lows 72 to 79. East wind 5 to 15 miles per hour. Tuesday, mostly sunny and hot. Highs 95 to 100. East wind 5 to 15 miles per hour. Tuesday night, mostly clear. Lows 72 to 79. Light wind in the evening becoming northeast around 5 miles per hour after midnight. Wednesday, sunny and hot. Highs 97 to 102. Wednesday night, clear. Lows 72 to 78. Thursday, sunny and hot. Highs 97 to 102. Thursday night, clear. Lows 72 to 78. Friday, sunny. Highs 94 to 100. Friday night, clear. Lows 71 to 78. Saturday, mostly sunny. Highs 91 to 97. Saturday night, partly cloudy. A 10% chance of showers and thunderstorms after midnight. Lows 68 to 76.
Sunday, partly sunny. A slight chance of showers in the morning, then a slight chance of afternoon showers and thunderstorms. Not as warm. Highs 85 to 92. Chance of rain 20%. Here is the latest forecast. For the following area, in Arizona, Central Phoenix, issued at 3:51 a.m. Mountain Standard Time. Tonight, clear and breezy. Lows 72 to 80. East wind 10 to 20 miles per hour. Gusts up to 30 miles per hour. Monday, sunny and breezy. Highs 94 to 99. East wind 10 to 20 miles per hour. Gusts up to 30 miles per hour in the morning. Monday night, clear. Lows 72 to 79. East wind 5 to 15 miles per hour. Tuesday, mostly sunny and hot. Highs 95 to 100. East wind 5 to 15 miles per hour. Tuesday night, mostly clear. Lows 72 to 79. Light wind in the evening becoming northeast around 5 miles per hour after midnight. Wednesday, sunny and hot. Highs 97 to 102. Wednesday night, clear. Lows 72 to 78. Thursday, sunny and hot. Highs 97 to 102. Thursday night, clear. Lows 72 to 78. Friday, sunny. Highs 94 to 100. Friday night, clear. Lows 71 to 78. Saturday, mostly sunny. Highs 91 to 97. Saturday night, partly cloudy. A 10% chance of showers and thunderstorms after midnight. Lows 68 to 76. Sunday, partly sunny. A slight chance of showers in the morning, then a slight chance of afternoon showers and thunderstorms. Not as warm. Highs 85 to 92. Chance of rain 20%. Here is the synopsis for Southeast California, Southwest, and South Central Arizona. Breezy to locally windy conditions can be expected this morning through the early afternoon across South Central and Southwestern Arizona with gusts reaching 20 to 35 miles per hour. Above normal temperatures with minimal day-to-day changes will exist through the start of the week as afternoon highs reach 97 to 103 degrees across the lower deserts. An extreme heat watch remains in effect for portions of Southeast California and Southwest Arizona on Wednesday and Thursday as temperatures warm to near record levels. Dry weather with zero rain chances will persist through Saturday with isolated shower and storm chances returning to the high terrain in eastern Arizona on Sunday. 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The current time is 3:55 a.m. Mountain Standard Time. Here is the 3 a.m. Mountain Standard Time observation for Phoenix on Monday, October 5th. At Sky Harbor, it was clear. Visibility 10 miles. Temperature was 83 degrees, dew point 50, relative humidity 31%. Wind was east at 12 miles an hour. And the pressure was 29.98 inches and falling. Other observations for South Central Arizona including the Greater Phoenix area, it was clear, with a temperature of 81 at Buckeye, 80 at Luke Air Force Base, 78 at Deer Valley, and 84 at Scottsdale Airport. Under clear skies, Falcon Field reported 80, Mesa Gateway reported 80, Chandler reported 78, and Gila Bend reported 79. Observations for northern Arizona, it was 48 at Cholo. It was clear, with a temperature of 42 at Flagstaff, 67 at Kingman, 44 at the Grand Canyon, and 54 at Prescott. Under clear skies, Payson reported 59, Page reported 71, and Winslow reported 56. Observations for southern Arizona, it was clear, with a temperature of 76 at Tucson, and 61 at Sierra Vista. At Nogales, it was partly cloudy, with a temperature of 67.
Observations for Southern California at San Diego. It was clear, with a temperature of

east wind 10 to 20 miles per hour. Gusts up to 30 miles per hour. Monday, sunny and breezy. Highs 94 to 99. East wind 10 to 20 miles per hour. Gusts up to 30 miles per hour in the morning. Monday night, clear. Lows 72 to 79. East wind 5 to 15 miles per hour. Tuesday, mostly sunny and hot. Highs 95 to 100. East wind 5 to 15 miles per hour. Tuesday night, mostly clear. Lows 72 to 79. Light wind in the evening becoming northeast around 5 miles per hour after midnight. Wednesday, sunny and hot. Highs 97 to 102. Wednesday night, clear. Lows 72 to 78. Thursday, sunny and hot. Highs 97 to 102. Thursday night, clear. Lows 72 to 78. Friday, sunny. Highs 94 to 100. Friday night, clear. Lows 71 to 78. Saturday, mostly sunny. Highs 91 to 97. Saturday night, partly cloudy. A 10% chance of showers and thunderstorms after midnight. Low 68 to 76. Sunday, partly sunny. A slight chance of showers in the morning, then a slight chance of afternoon showers and thunderstorms. Not as warm. Highs 85 to 92. Chance of rain 20%. Here is the synopsis for Southeast California, Southwest, and South Central Arizona. Breezy to locally windy conditions can be expected this morning through the early afternoon across South Central and Southwestern Arizona with gusts reaching 20 to 35 miles per hour. Above normal temperatures with minimal day-to-day changes will exist through the start of the week as afternoon highs reach 97 to 103 degrees across the lower deserts. An extreme heat watch remains in effect for portions of Southeast California and Southwest Arizona on Wednesday and Thursday as temperatures warm to near record levels. Dry weather with zero rain chances will persist through Saturday with isolated shower and storm chances returning to the high terrain in eastern Arizona on Sunday. 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The current time is 4 a.m. Mountain Standard Time. Here is the latest forecast. For the following area, in Arizona, Central Phoenix, issued at 3:51 a.m. Mountain Standard Time. Tonight, clear and breezy. Lows 72 to 80. East wind 10 to 20 miles per hour. Gusts up to 30 miles per hour. Monday, sunny and breezy. Highs 94 to 99. East wind 10 to 20 miles per hour. Gusts up to 30 miles per hour in the morning. Monday night, clear. Lows 72 to 79. East wind 5 to 15 miles per hour. Tuesday, mostly sunny and hot. Highs 95 to 100. East wind 5 to 15 miles per hour. Tuesday night, mostly clear. Lows 72 to 79. Light wind in the evening becoming northeast around 5 miles per hour after midnight. Wednesday, sunny and hot. Highs 97 to 102. Wednesday night, clear. Lows 72 to 78. Thursday, sunny and hot. Highs 97 to 102. Thursday night, clear. Lows 72 to 78. Friday, sunny. Highs 94 to 100. Friday night, clear. Lows 71 to 78. Saturday, mostly sunny. Highs 91 to 97. Saturday night, partly cloudy. A 10% chance of showers and thunderstorms after midnight. Lows 68 to 76. Sunday, partly sunny. A slight chance of showers in the morning, then a slight chance of afternoon showers and thunderstorms. Not as warm.

Highs 85 to 92. Chance of rain 20%. Here is the latest forecast. For the following area, in Arizona, Central Phoenix, issued at 4 a.m. Mountain Standard Time. Today, sunny and breezy. Highs 94 to 99. East wind 10 to 20 miles per hour. Gusts up to 30 miles per hour in the morning. Tonight, clear. Lows 72 to 79. East wind 5 to 15 miles per hour. Tuesday, mostly sunny and hot. Highs 95 to 100. East wind 5 to 15 miles per hour. Tuesday night, mostly clear. Lows 72 to 79. Light wind in the evening becoming northeast around 5 miles per hour after midnight. Wednesday, sunny and hot. Highs 97 to 101. East wind around 5 miles per hour in the morning becoming west in the afternoon. Wednesday night, clear. Lows 72 to 78. Thursday, sunny and hot. Highs 97 to 102. Thursday night, clear. Lows 72 to 78. Friday, sunny. Highs 94 to 100. Friday night, clear. Lows 71 to 78. Saturday, mostly sunny. Highs 91 to 97. Saturday night, partly cloudy. A 10% chance of showers and thunderstorms after midnight. Lows 68 to 76. Sunday, partly sunny. A slight chance of showers in the morning, then a slight chance of afternoon showers and thunderstorms. Not as warm. Highs 85 to 92. Chance of rain 20%. Here is the synopsis for Southeast California, Southwest, and South Central Arizona. Breezy to locally windy conditions can be expected this morning through the early afternoon across South Central and Southwestern Arizona with gusts reaching 20 to 35 miles per hour. Above normal temperatures with minimal day-to-day changes will exist through the start of the week as afternoon highs reach 97 to 103 degrees across the lower deserts. An extreme heat watch remains in effect for portions of Southeast California and Southwest Arizona on Wednesday and Thursday as temperatures warm to near record levels. Dry weather with zero rain chances will persist through Saturday with isolated shower and storm chances returning to the high terrain in eastern Arizona on Sunday. 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The current time is 4:05 a.m. Mountain Standard Time. Here is the latest forecast. For the following area, in Arizona, Central Phoenix, issued at 4 a.m. Mountain Standard Time. Today, sunny and breezy. Highs 94 to 99. East wind 10 to 20 miles per hour. Gusts up to 30 miles per hour in the morning. Tonight, clear. Lows 72 to 79. East wind 5 to 15 miles per hour. Tuesday, mostly sunny and hot. Highs 95 to 100. East wind 5 to 15 miles per hour. Tuesday night, mostly clear. Lows 72 to 79. Light wind in the evening becoming northeast around 5 miles per hour after midnight. Wednesday, sunny and hot. Highs 97 to 101. East wind around 5 miles per hour in the morning becoming west in the afternoon. Wednesday night, clear. Lows 72 to 78. Thursday, sunny and hot. Highs 97 to 102. Thursday night, clear. Lows 72 to 78. Friday, sunny. Highs 94 to 100. Friday night, clear. Lows 71 to 78. Saturday, mostly sunny. Highs 91 to 97. Saturday night, partly cloudy. A 10% chance of showers and thunderstorms after midnight. Lows 68 to 76. Sunday, partly sunny.
a slight chance of showers in the morning, then a slight chance of afternoon showers and thunderstorms. Not as warm. Highs 85 to 92. Chance of rain 20%. Here is the synopsis for Southeast California, Southwest, and South Central Arizona. Breezy to locally windy conditions can be expected this morning through the early afternoon across South Central and Southwestern Arizona with gusts reaching 20 to 35 miles per hour. Above normal temperatures with minimal day-to-day changes will exist through the start of the week as afternoon highs reach 97 to 103 degrees across the lower deserts. An extreme heat watch remains in effect for portions of Southeast California and Southwest Arizona on Wednesday and Thursday as temperatures warm to near record levels. Dry weather with zero rain chances will persist through Saturday with isolated shower and storm chances returning to the high terrain in eastern Arizona on Sunday. 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The current time is 4:08 a.m. Mountain Standard Time. Here is the latest forecast. For the following area, in Arizona, Central Phoenix, issued at 4 a.m. Mountain Standard Time. Today, sunny and breezy. Highs 94 to 99. East wind 10 to 20 miles per hour. Gusts up to 30 miles per hour in the morning. Tonight, clear. Lows 72 to 79. East wind 5 to 15 miles per hour. Tuesday, mostly sunny and hot. Highs 95 to 100. East wind 5 to 15 miles per hour. Tuesday night, mostly clear. Lows 72 to 79. Light wind in the evening becoming northeast around 5 miles per hour after midnight. Wednesday, sunny and hot. Highs 97 to 101. East wind around 5 miles per hour in the morning becoming west in the afternoon. Wednesday night, clear. Lows 72 to 78. Thursday, sunny and hot. Highs 97 to 102. Thursday night, clear. Lows 72 to 78. Friday, sunny. Highs 94 to 100. Friday night, clear. Lows 71 to 78. Saturday, mostly sunny. Highs 91 to 97. Saturday night, partly cloudy. A 10% chance of showers and thunderstorms after midnight. Lows 68 to 76. Sunday, partly sunny. A slight chance of showers in the morning, then a slight chance of afternoon showers and thunderstorms. Not as warm. Highs 85 to 92. Chance of rain 20%. Here is the synopsis for Southeast California, Southwest, and South Central Arizona. Breezy to locally windy conditions can be expected this morning through the early afternoon across South Central and Southwestern Arizona with gusts reaching 20 to 35 miles per hour. Above normal temperatures with minimal day-to-day changes will exist through the start of the week as afternoon highs reach 97 to 103 degrees across the lower deserts. An extreme heat watch remains in effect for portions of Southeast California and Southwest Arizona on Wednesday and Thursday as temperatures warm to near record levels. Dry weather with zero rain chances will persist through Saturday with isolated shower and storm chances returning to the high terrain in eastern Arizona on Sunday. 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The current time is 4:11 a.m. Mountain Standard Time. Here is the 4 a.m. Mountain Standard Time observation for Phoenix on Monday, October 5th. At Sky Harbor, it was clear. Visibility 10 miles. Temperature was 82 degrees, dew point 50, relative humidity 32%. Wind was east, at 13 miles an hour. And the pressure was 29.96 inches, and falling. Other observations for South Central Arizona including the greater Phoenix area, it was clear, with a temperature of 81 at Buckeye,
81 at Luke Air Force Base, 82 at Deer Valley, and 83 at Scottsdale Airport. Under clear skies, Falcon Field reported 83, Mesa Gateway reported 77, Chandler reported 72, and Ely Bend reported 78. Observations for northern Arizona, it was 50 at Chulo. It was clear, with a temperature of 41 at Flagstaff, 67 at Kingman, 44 at the Grand Canyon, and 54 at Prescott. Under clear skies, Payson reported 59, Page reported 65, and Winslow reported 55. Observations for southern Arizona, it was clear, with a temperature of 76 at Tucson, and 87 at Yuma. At Nogales, it was partly cloudy, with a temperature of 64. At Sierra Vista, it was mostly cloudy, with a temperature of 62. Observations for Southern California, it was clear, with a temperature of 78 at Los Angeles Airport, and 74 at San Diego. Regional observations, skies ranged from clear to partly cloudy. It was 76 at Las Vegas, 62 at Salt Lake City, 58 at Albuquerque, and 61 at El Paso. Once again, at 4 a.m. in Phoenix, under clear skies. The Sky Harbor temperature was 82 degrees. Here is the latest forecast. For the following area, in Arizona, Central Phoenix, issued at 4 a.m. Mountain Standard Time. Today, sunny and breezy. Highs 94 to 99. East wind 10 to 20 miles per hour. Gusts up to 30 miles per hour in the morning. Tonight, clear. Lows 72 to 79. East wind 5 to 15 miles per hour. Tuesday, mostly sunny and hot. Highs 95 to 100. East wind 5 to 15 miles per hour. Tuesday night, mostly clear. Lows 72 to 79. Light wind in the evening becoming northeast around 5 miles per hour after midnight. Wednesday, sunny and hot. Highs 97 to 101. East wind around 5 miles per hour in the morning becoming west in the afternoon. Wednesday night, clear. Lows 72 to 78. Thursday, sunny and hot. Highs 97 to 102. Thursday night, clear. Lows 72 to 78. Friday, sunny. Highs 94 to 100. Friday night, clear. Lows 71 to 78. Saturday, mostly sunny. Highs 91 to 97. Saturday night, partly cloudy. A 10% chance of showers and thunderstorms after midnight. Lows 68 to 76. Sunday, partly sunny. A slight chance of showers in the morning, then a slight chance of afternoon showers and thunderstorms. Not as warm. Highs 85 to 92. Chance of rain 20%. Here is the synopsis for Southeast California, Southwest, and South Central Arizona. Breezy to locally windy conditions can be expected this morning through the early afternoon across South Central and Southwestern Arizona with gusts reaching 20 to 35 miles per hour. Above normal temperatures with minimal day-to-day changes will exist through the start of the week as afternoon highs reach 97 to 103 degrees across the lower deserts. An extreme heat watch remains in effect for portions of Southeast California and Southwest Arizona on Wednesday and Thursday as temperatures warm to near record levels. Dry weather with zero rain chances will persist through Saturday with isolated shower and storm chances returning to the high terrain in eastern Arizona on Sunday. 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The current time is 4:17 a.m. Mountain Standard Time. Here is the 4 a.m. Mountain Standard Time observation for Phoenix on Monday, October 5th. At Sky Harbor, it was clear. Visibility 10 miles. Temperature was 82 degrees, dew point 50, relative humidity 32%. Wind was east, at 13 miles an hour.
and the pressure was 29.96 inches and falling. Other observations for South Central Arizona, including the Greater Phoenix area, it was clear, with a temperature of 81 at Buckeye, 81 at Luke Air Force Base, 82 at Deer Valley, and 83 at Scottsdale Airport. Under clear skies, Falcon Field reported 83, Mesa Gateway reported 77, Chandler reported 72, and Gila Bend reported 78. Observations for northern Arizona, it was 50 at Chulo. It was clear, with a temperature of 41 at Flagstaff, 67 at Kingman, 44 at the Grand Canyon, and 54 at Prescott. Under clear skies, Payson reported 59, Page reported 65, and Winslow reported 55. Observations for southern Arizona, it was clear, with a temperature of 76 at Tucson, and 87 at Yuma. At Nogales, it was partly cloudy, with a temperature of 64. At Sierra Vista, it was mostly cloudy, with a temperature of 62. Observations for Southern California, it was clear, with a temperature of 78 at Los Angeles Airport, and 74 at San Diego. Regional observations, skies ranged from clear to partly cloudy. It was 76 at Las Vegas, 62 at Salt Lake City, 58 at Albuquerque, and 61 at El Paso. Once again, at 4 a.m. in Phoenix, under clear skies. The Sky Harbor temperature was 82 degrees. Here is the latest forecast. For the following area, in Arizona, Central Phoenix, issued at 4 a.m. Mountain Standard Time. Today, sunny and breezy. Highs 94 to 99. East wind 10 to 20 miles per hour. Gusts up to 30 miles per hour in the morning. Tonight, clear. Lows 72 to 79. East wind 5 to 15 miles per hour. Tuesday, mostly sunny and hot. Highs 95 to 100. East wind 5 to 15 miles per hour. Tuesday night, mostly clear. Lows 72 to 79. Light wind in the evening becoming northeast around 5 miles per hour after midnight. Wednesday, sunny and hot. Highs 97 to 101. East wind around 5 miles per hour in the morning becoming west in the afternoon. Wednesday night, clear. Lows 72 to 78. Thursday, sunny and hot. Highs 97 to 102. Thursday night, clear. Lows 72 to 78. Friday, sunny. Highs 94 to 100. Friday night, clear. Lows 71 to 78. Saturday, mostly sunny. Highs 91 to 97. Saturday night, partly cloudy. A 10% chance of showers and thunderstorms after midnight. Low 68 to 76. Sunday, partly sunny. A slight chance of showers in the morning, then a slight chance of afternoon showers and thunderstorms. Not as warm. Highs 85 to 92. Chance of rain 20%. Here is the synopsis for Southeast California, Southwest, and South Central Arizona. Breezy to locally windy conditions can be expected this morning through the early afternoon across south central and southwestern Arizona with gusts reaching 20 to 35 miles per hour. Above normal temperatures with minimal day-to-day changes will exist through the start of the week as afternoon highs reach 97 to 103 degrees across the lower deserts. An extreme heat watch remains in effect for portions of Southeast California and Southwest Arizona on Wednesday and Thursday as temperatures warm to near record levels. Dry weather with zero rain chances will persist through Saturday with isolated shower and storm chances returning to the high terrain in eastern Arizona on Sunday. 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The current time is 4:22 a.m. Mountain Standard Time. Here is the 4 a.m. Mountain Standard Time observation for Phoenix on Monday, October 5th. At Sky Harbor, it was clear.
Visibility 10 miles. Temperature was 82 degrees, dew point 50, relative humidity 32%. Wind was east, at 13 miles an hour. And the pressure was 29.96 inches, and falling. Other observations for South Central Arizona, including the Greater Phoenix area, it was clear, with a temperature of 81 at Buckeye, 81 at Luke Air Force Base, 82 at Deer Valley, and 83 at Scottsdale Airport. Under clear skies, Falcon Field reported 83, Mesa Gateway reported 77, Chandler reported 72, and Gila Bend reported 78. Observations for Northern Arizona, it was 50 at Chillo. It was clear, with a temperature of 41 at Flagstaff, 67 at Kingman, 44 at the Grand Canyon, and 54 at Prescott. Under clear skies, Payson reported 59, Page reported 65, and Winslow reported 55. Observations for Southern Arizona, it was clear, with a temperature of 76 at Tucson, and 87 at Yuma. At Nogales, it was partly cloudy, with a temperature of 64. At Sierra Vista, it was mostly cloudy, with a temperature of 62. Observations for Southern California, it was clear, with a temperature of 78 at Los Angeles Airport, and 74 at San Diego. Regional observations, skies ranged from clear to partly cloudy. It was 76 at Las Vegas, 62 at Salt Lake City, 58 at Albuquerque, and 61 at El Paso. Once again, at 4 a.m. in Phoenix, under clear skies. The Sky Harbor temperature was 82 degrees. Here is the latest forecast. For the following area, in Arizona, Central Phoenix, issued at 4 a.m. Mountain Standard Time. Today, sunny and breezy. Highs 94 to 99. East wind 10 to 20 miles per hour. Gusts up to 30 miles per hour in the morning. Tonight, clear. Lows 72 to 79. East wind 5 to 15 miles per hour. Tuesday, mostly sunny and hot. Highs 95 to 100. East wind 5 to 15 miles per hour. Tuesday night, mostly clear. Lows 72 to 79. Light wind in the evening becoming northeast around 5 miles per hour after midnight. Wednesday, sunny and hot. Highs 97 to 101. East wind around 5 miles per hour in the morning becoming west in the afternoon. Wednesday night, clear. Lows 72 to 78. Thursday, sunny and hot. Highs 97 to 102. Thursday night, clear. Lows 72 to 78. Friday, sunny. Highs 94 to 100. Friday night, clear. Lows 71 to 78. Saturday, mostly sunny. Highs 91 to 97. Saturday night, partly cloudy. A 10% chance of showers and thunderstorms after midnight. Lows 68 to 76. Sunday, partly sunny. A slight chance of showers in the morning, then a slight chance of afternoon showers and thunderstorms. Not as warm. Highs 85 to 92. Chance of rain 20%. Here is the synopsis for Southeast California, Southwest, and South Central Arizona. Breezy to locally windy conditions can be expected this morning through the early afternoon across South Central and Southwestern Arizona with gusts reaching 20 to 35 miles per hour. Above normal temperatures with minimal day-to-day changes will exist through the start of the week as afternoon highs reach 97 to 103 degrees across the lower deserts. An extreme heat watch remains in effect for portions of Southeast California and Southwest Arizona on Wednesday and Thursday as temperatures warm to near record levels. Dry weather with zero rain chances will persist through Saturday with isolated shower and storm chances returning to the high terrain in eastern Arizona on Sunday. 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
The current time is 4:27 a.m. Mountain Standard Time. Here is the 4 a.m. Mountain Standard Time observation for Phoenix, on Monday, October 5th. At Sky Harbor, it was clear. Visibility 10 miles. Temperature was 82 degrees, dew point 50, relative humidity 32%. Wind was east, at 13 miles an hour. And the pressure was 29.96 inches, and falling. Other observations for south-central Arizona including the greater Phoenix area, it was clear, with a temperature of 81 at Buckeye, 81 at Luke Air Force Base, 82 at Deer Valley, and 83 at Scottsdale Airport. Under clear skies, Falcon Field reported 83, Mesa Gateway reported 77, Chandler reported 72, and Ely Bend reported 78. Observations for northern Arizona, it was 50 at Chillo. It was clear, with a temperature of 41 at Flagstaff, 67 at Kingman, 44 at the Grand Canyon, and 54 at Prescott. Under clear skies, Payson reported 59, Page reported 65, and Winslow reported 55. Observations for southern Arizona, it was clear, with a temperature of 76 at Tucson, and 87 at Yuma. At Nogales, it was partly cloudy, with a temperature of 64. At Sierra Vista, it was mostly cloudy, with a temperature of 62. Observations for Southern California, it was clear, with a temperature of 78 at Los Angeles Airport, and 74 at San Diego. Regional observations, skies ranged from clear to partly cloudy. It was 76 at Las Vegas, 62 at Salt Lake City, 58 at Albuquerque, and 61 at El Paso. Once again, at 4 a.m. in Phoenix, under clear skies. The Sky Harbor temperature was 82 degrees. Here is the latest forecast. For the following area, in Arizona, Central Phoenix, issued at 4 a.m. Mountain Standard Time. Today, sunny and breezy. Highs 94 to 99. East wind 10 to 20 miles per hour. Gusts up to 30 miles per hour in the morning. Tonight, clear. Lows 72 to 79. East wind 5 to 15 miles per hour. Tuesday, mostly sunny and hot. Highs 95 to 100. East wind 5 to 15 miles per hour. Tuesday night, mostly clear. Lows 72 to 79. Light wind in the evening becoming northeast around 5 miles per hour after midnight. Wednesday, sunny and hot. Highs 97 to 101. East wind around 5 miles per hour in the morning becoming west in the afternoon. Wednesday night, clear. Lows 72 to 78. Thursday, sunny and hot. Highs 97 to 102. Thursday night, clear. Lows 72 to 78. Friday, sunny. Highs 94 to 100. Friday night, clear. Lows 71 to 78. Saturday, mostly sunny. Highs 91 to 97. Saturday night, partly cloudy. A 10% chance of showers and thunderstorms after midnight. Lows 68 to 76. Sunday, partly sunny. A slight chance of showers in the morning, then a slight chance of afternoon showers and thunderstorms. Not as warm. Highs 85 to 92. Chance of rain 20%. Here is the synopsis for Southeast California, Southwest, and South Central Arizona. Breezy to locally windy conditions can be expected this morning through the early afternoon across South Central and Southwestern Arizona with gusts reaching 20 to 35 miles per hour. Above normal temperatures with minimal day-to-day changes will exist through the start of the week as afternoon highs reach 97 to 103 degrees across the lower deserts. An extreme heat watch remains in effect for portions of Southeast California and Southwest Arizona on Wednesday and Thursday as temperatures warm to near record levels.
Dry weather with zero rain chances will persist through Saturday, with isolated shower and storm chances returning to the high terrain in eastern Arizona on Sunday. 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The current time is 4:32 a.m. Mountain Standard Time. Here is the 4 a.m. Mountain Standard Time observation for Phoenix on Monday, October 5th. At Sky Harbor, it was clear. Visibility 10 miles. Temperature was 82 degrees, dew point 50, relative humidity 32%. Wind was east, at 13 miles an hour. And the pressure was 29.96 inches, and falling. Other observations for South Central Arizona, including the Greater Phoenix area, it was clear, with a temperature of 81 at Buckeye, 81 at Luke Air Force Base, 82 at Deer Valley, and 83 at Scottsdale Airport. Under clear skies, Falcon Field reported 83, Mesa Gateway reported 77, Chandler reported 72, and Gila Bend reported 78. Observations for Northern Arizona, it was 50 at Chillo. It was clear, with a temperature of 41 at Flagstaff, 67 at Kingman, 44 at the Grand Canyon, and 54 at Prescott. Under clear skies, Payson reported 59, Page reported 65, and Winslow reported 55. Observations for southern Arizona, it was clear, with a temperature of 76 at Tucson, and 87 at Yuma. At Nogales, it was partly cloudy, with a temperature of 64. At Sierra Vista, it was mostly cloudy, with a temperature of 62. Observations for Southern California, it was clear, with a temperature of 78 at Los Angeles Airport, and 74 at San Diego. Regional observations, skies ranged from clear to partly cloudy. It was 76 at Las Vegas, 62 at Salt Lake City, 58 at Albuquerque, and 61 at El Paso. Once again, at 4 a.m. in Phoenix, under clear skies. The Sky Harbor temperature was 82 degrees. Here is the latest forecast. For the following area, in Arizona, Central Phoenix, issued at 4 a.m. Mountain Standard Time. Today, sunny and breezy. Highs 94 to 99. East wind 10 to 20 miles per hour. Gusts up to 30 miles per hour in the morning. Tonight, clear. Lows 72 to 79. East wind 5 to 15 miles per hour. Tuesday, mostly sunny and hot. Highs 95 to 100. East wind 5 to 15 miles per hour. Tuesday night, mostly clear. Lows 72 to 79. Light wind in the evening, becoming northeast around 5 miles per hour after midnight. Wednesday, sunny and hot. Highs 97 to 101. East wind around 5 miles per hour in the morning, becoming west in the afternoon. Wednesday night, clear. Lows 72 to 78. Thursday, sunny and hot. Highs 97 to 102. Thursday night, clear. Lows 72 to 78. Friday, sunny. Highs 94 to 100. Friday night, clear. Lows 71 to 78. Saturday, mostly sunny. Highs 91 to 97. Saturday night, partly cloudy. A 10% chance of showers and thunderstorms after midnight. Lows 68 to 76. Sunday, partly sunny. A slight chance of showers in the morning, then a slight chance of afternoon showers and thunderstorms. Not as warm. Highs 85 to 92. Chance of rain 20%. Here is the synopsis for Southeast California, Southwest, and South Central Arizona. Breezy to locally windy conditions can be expected this morning through the early afternoon across south central and southwestern Arizona, with gusts reaching 20 to 35 miles per hour.
above normal temperatures with minimal day-to-day changes will exist through the start of the week as afternoon highs reach 97 to 103 degrees across the lower deserts. An extreme heat watch remains in effect for portions of southeast California and southwest Arizona on Wednesday and Thursday as temperatures warm to near record levels. Dry weather with zero rain chances will persist through Saturday with isolated shower and storm chances returning to the high terrain in eastern Arizona on Sunday. 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The current time is 4:37 a.m. Mountain Standard Time. Here is the 4 a.m. Mountain Standard Time observation for Phoenix on Monday, October 5th. At Sky Harbor, it was clear. Visibility 10 miles. Temperature was 82 degrees, dew point 50, relative humidity 32%. Wind was east at 13 miles an hour. And the pressure was 29.96 inches and falling. Other observations for South Central Arizona, including the Greater Phoenix area, it was clear, with a temperature of 81 at Buckeye, 81 at Luke Air Force Base, 82 at Deer Valley, and 83 at Scottsdale Airport. Under clear skies, Falcon Field reported 83, Mesa Gateway reported 77, Chandler reported 72, and Gila Bend reported 78. Observations for Northern Arizona, it was 50 at Chulo. It was clear, with a temperature of 41 at Flagstaff, 67 at Kingman, 44 at the Grand Canyon, and 54 at Prescott. Under clear skies, Payson reported 59, Page reported 65, and Winslow reported 55. Observations for southern Arizona, it was clear, with a temperature of 76 at Tucson, and 87 at Yuma. At Nogales, it was partly cloudy, with a temperature of 64. At Sierra Vista, it was mostly cloudy, with a temperature of 62. Observations for Southern California, it was clear, with a temperature of 78 at Los Angeles Airport, and 74 at San Diego. Regional observations, skies ranged from clear to partly cloudy. It was 76 at Las Vegas, 62 at Salt Lake City, 58 at Albuquerque, and 61 at El Paso. Once again, at 4 a.m. in Phoenix, under clear skies. The Sky Harbor temperature was 82 degrees. Here is the latest forecast. For the following area, in Arizona, Central Phoenix, issued at 4 a.m. Mountain Standard Time. Today, sunny and breezy. Highs 94 to 99. East wind 10 to 20 miles per hour. Gusts up to 30 miles per hour in the morning. Tonight, clear. Lows 72 to 79. East wind 5 to 15 miles per hour. Tuesday, mostly sunny and hot. Highs 95 to 100. East wind 5 to 15 miles per hour. Tuesday night, mostly clear. Lows 72 to 79. Light wind in the evening becoming northeast around 5 miles per hour after midnight. Wednesday, sunny and hot. Highs 97 to 101. East wind around 5 miles per hour in the morning becoming west in the afternoon. Wednesday night, clear. Lows 72 to 78. Thursday, sunny and hot. Highs 97 to 102. Thursday night, clear. Lows 72 to 78. Friday, sunny. Highs 94 to 100. Friday night, clear. Lows 71 to 78. Saturday, mostly sunny. Highs 91 to 97. Saturday night, partly cloudy. A 10% chance of showers and thunderstorms after midnight. Lows 68 to 76. Sunday, partly sunny. A slight chance of showers in the morning, then a slight chance of afternoon showers and thunderstorms. Not as warm. Highs 85 to 92. Chance of rain 20%. Here is the synopsis for Southeast California, Southwest, and South Central Arizona.
breezy to locally windy conditions can be expected this morning through the early afternoon across south central and southwestern Arizona, with gusts reaching 20 to 35 miles per hour. Above normal temperatures with minimal day-to-day changes will exist through the start of the week as afternoon highs reach 97 to 103 degrees across the lower deserts. An extreme heat watch remains in effect for portions of southeast California and southwest Arizona on Wednesday and Thursday as temperatures warm to near record levels. Dry weather with zero rain chances will persist through Saturday, with isolated shower and storm chances returning to the high terrain in eastern Arizona on Sunday. 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The current time is 4:42 a.m. Mountain Standard Time. Here is the 4 a.m. Mountain Standard Time observation for Phoenix on Monday, October 5th. At Sky Harbor, it was clear. Visibility 10 miles. Temperature was 82 degrees, dew point 50, relative humidity 32%. Wind was east, at 13 miles an hour. And the pressure was 29.96 inches, and falling. Other observations for South Central Arizona, including the Greater Phoenix area, it was clear, with a temperature of 81 at Buckeye, 81 at Luke Air Force Base, 82 at Deer Valley, and 83 at Scottsdale Airport. Under clear skies, Falcon Field reported 83, Mesa Gateway reported 77, Chandler reported 72, and Gila Bend reported 78. Observations for northern Arizona, it was 50 at Chulo. It was clear, with a temperature of 41 at Flagstaff, 67 at Kingman, 44 at the Grand Canyon, and 54 at Prescott. Under clear skies, Payson reported 59, Page reported 65, and Winslow reported 55. Observations for southern Arizona, it was clear, with a temperature of 76 at Tucson, and 87 at Yuma. At Nogales, it was partly cloudy, with a temperature of 64. At Sierra Vista, it was mostly cloudy, with a temperature of 62. Observations for Southern California, it was clear, with a temperature of 78 at Los Angeles Airport, and 74 at San Diego. Regional observations, skies ranged from clear to partly cloudy. It was 76 at Las Vegas, 62 at Salt Lake City, 58 at Albuquerque, and 61 at El Paso. Once again, at 4 a.m. in Phoenix, under clear skies. The Sky Harbor temperature was 82 degrees. Here is the latest forecast. For the following area, in Arizona, Central Phoenix, issued at 4 a.m. Mountain Standard Time. Today, sunny and breezy. Highs 94 to 99. East wind 10 to 20 miles per hour. Gusts up to 30 miles per hour in the morning. Tonight, clear. Lows 72 to 79. East wind 5 to 15 miles per hour. Tuesday, mostly sunny and hot. Highs 95 to 100. East wind 5 to 15 miles per hour. Tuesday night, mostly clear. Lows 72 to 79. Light wind in the evening, becoming northeast around 5 miles per hour after midnight. Wednesday, sunny and hot. Highs 97 to 101. East wind around 5 miles per hour in the morning, becoming west in the afternoon. Wednesday night, clear. Lows 72 to 78. Thursday, sunny and hot. Highs 97 to 102. Thursday night, clear. Lows 72 to 78. Friday, sunny. Highs 94 to 100. Friday night, clear. Lows 71 to 78. Saturday, mostly sunny. Highs 91 to 97. Saturday night, partly cloudy. A 10% chance of showers and thunderstorms after midnight. Lows 68 to 76. Sunday, partly sunny. A slight chance of showers in the morning, then a slight chance of afternoon showers and thunderstorms. Not as warm.
Highs 85 to 92. Chance of rain 20%. Here is the synopsis for Southeast California, Southwest, and South Central Arizona. Breezy to locally windy conditions can be expected this morning through the early afternoon across South Central and Southwestern Arizona with gusts reaching 20 to 35 miles per hour. Above normal temperatures with minimal day-to-day changes will exist through the start of the week as afternoon highs reach 97 to 103 degrees across the lower deserts. An extreme heat watch remains in effect for portions of Southeast California and Southwest Arizona on Wednesday and Thursday as temperatures warm to near record levels. Dry weather with zero rain chances will persist through Saturday with isolated shower and storm chances returning to the high terrain in eastern Arizona on Sunday. You are listening to National Weather Service NOAA Weather Radio, KEC 94 in Phoenix, Arizona, serving South Central Arizona. The current time is 4:48 a.m. Mountain Standard Time. Here is the 4 a.m. Mountain Standard Time observation for Phoenix on Monday, October 5th. At Sky Harbor, it was clear. Visibility 10 miles. Temperature was 82 degrees, dew point 50, relative humidity 32%. Wind was east, at 13 miles an hour. And the pressure was 29.96 inches, and falling. Other observations for South Central Arizona including the Greater Phoenix area, it was clear, with a temperature of 81 at Buckeye, 81 at Luke Air Force Base, 82 at Deer Valley, and 83 at Scottsdale Airport. Under clear skies, Falcon Field reported 83, Mesa Gateway reported 77, Chandler reported 72, and Gila Bend reported 78. Observations for northern Arizona, it was 50 at Chulo. It was clear, with a temperature of 41 at Flagstaff, 67 at Kingman, 44 at the Grand Canyon, and 54 at Prescott. Under clear skies, Payson reported 59, Page reported 65, and Winslow reported 55. Observations for southern Arizona, it was clear, with a temperature of 76 at Tucson, and 87 at Yuma. At Nogales, it was partly cloudy, with a temperature of 64. At Sierra Vista, it was mostly cloudy, with a temperature of 62. Observations for Southern California, it was clear, with a temperature of 78 at Los Angeles Airport, and 74 at San Diego. Regional observations, skies ranged from clear to partly cloudy. It was 76 at Las Vegas, 62 at Salt Lake City, 58 at Albuquerque, and 61 at El Paso. Once again, at 4 a.m. in Phoenix, under clear skies. The Sky Harbor temperature was 82 degrees. Here is the latest forecast. For the following area, in Arizona, Central Phoenix, issued at 4 a.m. Mountain Standard Time. Today, sunny and breezy. Highs 94 to 99. East wind 10 to 20 miles per hour. Gusts up to 30 miles per hour in the morning. Tonight, clear. Lows 72 to 79. East wind 5 to 15 miles per hour. Tuesday, mostly sunny and hot. Highs 95 to 100. East wind 5 to 15 miles per hour. Tuesday night, mostly clear. Lows 72 to 79. Light wind in the evening becoming northeast around 5 miles per hour after midnight. Wednesday, sunny and hot. Highs 97 to 101. East wind around 5 miles per hour in the morning becoming west in the afternoon. Wednesday night, clear. Lows 72 to 78. Thursday, sunny and hot. Highs 97 to 102. Thursday night, clear. Lows 72 to 78. Friday, sunny. Highs 94 to 100. Friday night, clear. Lows 71 to 78. Saturday, mostly sunny. Highs 91 to 97. Saturday night, partly cloudy. A 10% chance of showers and thunderstorms after midnight. Lows 68 to 76.
Sunday, partly sunny. A slight chance of showers in the morning, then a slight chance of afternoon showers and thunderstorms. Not as warm. Highs 85 to 92. Chance of rain 20%. Here is the synopsis for Southeast California, Southwest, and South Central Arizona. Breezy to locally windy conditions can be expected this morning through the early afternoon across South Central and Southwestern Arizona with gusts reaching 20 to 35 miles per hour. Above normal temperatures with minimal day-to-day changes will exist through the start of the week as afternoon highs reach 97 to 103 degrees across the lower deserts. An extreme heat watch remains in effect for portions of Southeast California and Southwest Arizona on Wednesday and Thursday as temperatures warm to near record levels. Dry weather with zero rain chances will persist through Saturday with isolated shower and storm chances returning to the high terrain in eastern Arizona on Sunday. 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The current time is 4:53 a.m. Mountain Standard Time. Here is the 4 a.m. Mountain Standard Time observation for Phoenix on Monday, October 5th. At Sky Harbor, it was clear. Visibility 10 miles. Temperature was 82 degrees, dew point 50, relative humidity 32%. Wind was east at 13 miles an hour. And the pressure was 29.96 inches, and falling. Other observations for South Central Arizona including the Greater Phoenix area, it was clear, with a temperature of 81 at Buckeye, 81 at Luke Air Force Base, 82 at Deer Valley, and 83 at Scottsdale Airport. Under clear skies, Falcon Field reported 83, Mesa Gateway reported 77, Chandler reported 72, and Gila Bend reported 78. Observations for northern Arizona, it was 50 at Chulo. It was clear, with a temperature of 41 at Flagstaff, 67 at Kingman, 44 at the Grand Canyon, and 54 at Prescott. Under clear skies, Payson reported 59, Page reported 65, and Winslow reported 55. Observations for southern Arizona, it was clear, with a temperature of 76 at Tucson, and 87 at Yuma. At Nogales, it was partly cloudy, with a temperature of 64. At Sierra Vista, it was mostly cloudy, with a temperature of 62. Observations for Southern California, it was clear, with a temperature of 78 at Los Angeles Airport, and 74 at San Diego. Regional observations, skies ranged from clear to partly cloudy. It was 76 at Las Vegas, 62 at Salt Lake City, 58 at Albuquerque, and 61 at El Paso. Once again, at 4 a.m. in Phoenix, under clear skies. The Sky Harbor temperature was 82 degrees. Here is the latest forecast. For the following area, in Arizona, Central Phoenix, issued at 4 a.m. Mountain Standard Time. Today, sunny and breezy. Highs 94 to 99. East wind 10 to 20 miles per hour. Gusts up to 30 miles per hour in the morning. Tonight, clear. Lows 72 to 79. East wind 5 to 15 miles per hour. Tuesday, mostly sunny and hot. Highs 95 to 100. East wind 5 to 15 miles per hour. Tuesday night, mostly clear. Lows 72 to 79. Light wind in the evening becoming northeast around 5 miles per hour after midnight. Wednesday, sunny and hot. Highs 97 to 101. East wind around 5 miles per hour in the morning becoming west in the afternoon. Wednesday night, clear. Lows 72 to 78. Thursday, sunny and hot. Highs 97 to 102. Thursday night, clear. Lows 72 to 78. Friday, sunny. Highs 94 to 100. Friday night, clear. Lows 71 to 78. Saturday, mostly sunny.
Highs 91 to 97. Saturday night, partly cloudy. A 10% chance of showers and thunderstorms after midnight. Lows 68 to 76. Sunday, partly sunny. A slight chance of showers in the morning, then a slight chance of afternoon showers and thunderstorms. Not as warm. Highs 85 to 92.

with isolated shower and storm chances returning to the high terrain in eastern Arizona on Sunday. 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The current time is 4:58 a.m. Mountain Standard Time. Here is the 4 a.m. Mountain Standard Time observation for Phoenix on Monday, October 5th. At Sky Harbor, it was clear. Visibility 10 miles. Temperature was 82 degrees, dew point 50, relative humidity 32%. Wind was east, at 13 miles an hour. And the pressure was 29.96 inches, and falling. Other observations for South Central Arizona, including the Greater Phoenix area, it was clear, with a temperature of 81 at Buckeye, 81 at Luke Air Force Base, 82 at Deer Valley, and 83 at Scottsdale Airport. Under clear skies, Falcon Field reported 83, Mesa Gateway reported 77, Chandler reported 72, and Gila Bend reported 78. Observations for northern Arizona, it was 50 at Chulo. It was clear, with a temperature of 41 at Flagstaff, 67 at Kingman, 44 at the Grand Canyon, and 54 at Prescott. Under clear skies, Payson reported 59, Page reported 65, and Winslow reported 55. Observations for southern Arizona, it was clear, with a temperature of 76 at Tucson, and 87 at Yuma. At Nogales, it was partly cloudy, with a temperature of 64. At Sierra Vista, it was mostly cloudy, with a temperature of 62. Observations for Southern California, it was clear, with a temperature of 78 at Los Angeles Airport, and 74 at San Diego. Regional observations, skies ranged from clear to partly cloudy. It was 76 at Las Vegas, 62 at Salt Lake City, 58 at Albuquerque, and 61 at El Paso. Once again, at 4 a.m. in Phoenix, under clear skies. The Sky Harbor temperature was 82 degrees. Here is the latest forecast. For the following area, in Arizona, Central Phoenix, issued at 4 a.m. Mountain Standard Time. Today, sunny and breezy. Highs 94 to 99. East wind 10 to 20 miles per hour. Gusts up to 30 miles per hour in the morning. Tonight, clear. Lows 72 to 79. East wind 5 to 15 miles per hour. Tuesday, mostly sunny and hot. Highs 95 to 100. East wind 5 to 15 miles per hour. Tuesday night, mostly clear. Lows 72 to 79. Light wind in the evening becoming northeast around 5 miles per hour after midnight. Wednesday, sunny and hot. Highs 97 to 101. East wind around 5 miles per hour in the morning becoming west in the afternoon. Wednesday night, clear. Lows 72 to 78. Thursday, sunny and hot. Highs 97 to 102. Thursday night, clear. Lows 72 to 78. Friday, sunny. Highs 94 to 100. Friday night, clear. Lows 71 to 78. Saturday, mostly sunny. Highs 91 to 97. Saturday night, partly cloudy. A 10% chance of showers and thunderstorms after midnight. Low 68 to 76. Sunday, partly sunny. A slight chance of showers in the morning, then a slight chance of afternoon showers and thunderstorms. Not as warm. Highs 85 to 92. Chance of rain 20%. Here is the synopsis for Southeast California, Southwest, and South Central Arizona. Breezy to locally windy conditions can be expected this morning through the early afternoon across south central and southwestern Arizona with gusts reaching 20 to 35 miles per hour. Above normal temperatures with minimal day-to-day changes will exist through the start of the week as afternoon highs reach 97 to 103 degrees across the lower deserts. An extreme heat watch remains in effect.

portions of Southeast California and Southwest Arizona on Wednesday and Thursday as temperatures warm to near record levels. Dry weather with zero rain chances will persist through Saturday, with isolated shower and storm chances returning to the high terrain in eastern Arizona on Sunday. 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The current time is 5:03 a.m. Mountain Standard Time. Here is the latest forecast for the following area in Arizona, Central Phoenix, issued at 4 a.m. Mountain Standard Time. Today, sunny and breezy. Highs 94 to 99. East wind 10 to 20 miles per hour. Gusts up to 30 miles per hour in the morning. Tonight, clear. Lows 72 to 79. East wind 5 to 15 miles per hour. Tuesday, mostly sunny and hot. Highs 95 to 100. East wind 5 to 15 miles per hour. Tuesday night, mostly clear. Lows 72 to 79. Light wind in the evening, becoming northeast around 5 miles per hour after midnight. Wednesday, sunny and hot. Highs 97 to 101. East wind around 5 miles per hour in the morning, becoming west in the afternoon. Wednesday night, clear. Lows 72 to 78. Thursday, sunny and hot. Highs 97 to 102. Thursday night, clear. Lows 72 to 78. Friday, sunny. Highs 94 to 100. Friday night, clear. Lows 71 to 78. Saturday, mostly sunny. Highs 91 to 97. Saturday night, partly cloudy. A 10% chance of showers and thunderstorms after midnight. Lows 68 to 76. Sunday, partly sunny. A slight chance of showers in the morning, then a slight chance of afternoon showers and thunderstorms. Not as warm. Highs 85 to 92. Chance of rain 20%. Here is the synopsis for Southeast California, Southwest, and South Central Arizona. Breezy to locally windy conditions can be expected this morning through the early afternoon across South Central and Southwestern Arizona, with gusts reaching 20 to 35 miles per hour. Above normal temperatures with minimal day-to-day changes will exist through the start of the week, as afternoon highs reach 97 to 103 degrees across the lower deserts. An extreme heat watch remains in effect for portions of Southeast California and Southwest Arizona on Wednesday and Thursday as temperatures warm to near record levels. Dry weather with zero rain chances will persist through Saturday, with isolated shower and storm chances returning to the high terrain in eastern Arizona on Sunday. 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The current time is 5:06 a.m. Mountain Standard Time. Here is the latest forecast for the following area in Arizona, Central Phoenix, issued at 4 a.m. Mountain Standard Time. Today, sunny and breezy. Highs 94 to 99. East wind 10 to 20 miles per hour. Gusts up to 30 miles per hour in the morning. Tonight, clear. Lows 72 to 79. East wind 5 to 15 miles per hour. Tuesday, mostly sunny and hot. Highs 95 to 100. East wind 5 to 15 miles per hour. Tuesday night, mostly clear. Lows 72 to 79. Light wind in the evening, becoming northeast around 5 miles per hour after midnight. Wednesday, sunny and hot. Highs 97 to 101. East wind around 5 miles per hour in the morning, becoming west in the afternoon. Wednesday night, clear. Lows 72 to 78. Thursday, sunny and hot. Highs 97 to 102. Thursday night, clear. Lows 72 to 78. Friday,
sunny. Highs 94 to 100. Friday night, clear. Lows 71 to 78. Saturday, mostly sunny. Highs 91 to 97. Saturday night, partly cloudy. A 10% chance of showers and thunderstorms after midnight. Lows 68 to 76. Sunday, partly sunny. A slight chance of showers in the morning, then a slight chance of afternoon showers and thunderstorms. Not as warm. Highs 85 to 92. Chance of rain 20%. Here is the synopsis for Southeast California, Southwest, and South Central Arizona. Breezy to locally windy conditions can be expected this morning through the early afternoon across South Central and Southwestern Arizona with gusts reaching 20 to 35 miles per hour. Above normal temperatures with minimal day-to-day changes will exist through the start of the week as afternoon highs reach 97 to 103 degrees across the lower deserts. An extreme heat watch remains in effect for portions of Southeast California and Southwest Arizona on Wednesday and Thursday as temperatures warm to near record levels. Dry weather with zero rain chances will persist through Saturday with isolated shower and storm chances returning to the high terrain in eastern Arizona on Sunday. You are listening to National Weather Service NOAA Weather Radio, KEC 94 in Phoenix, Arizona, serving South Central Arizona. The current time is 5:09 a.m. Mountain Standard Time. Here is the latest forecast. For the following area, in Arizona, Central Phoenix, issued at 4 a.m. Mountain Standard Time. Today, sunny and breezy. Highs 94 to 99. East wind 10 to 20 miles per hour. Gusts up to 30 miles per hour in the morning. Tonight, clear. Lows 72 to 79. East wind 5 to 15 miles per hour. Tuesday, mostly sunny and hot. Highs 95 to 100. East wind 5 to 15 miles per hour. Tuesday night, mostly clear. Lows 72 to 79. Light wind in the evening becoming northeast around 5 miles per hour after midnight. Wednesday, sunny and hot. Highs 97 to 101. East wind around 5 miles per hour in the morning becoming west in the afternoon. Wednesday night, clear. Lows 72 to 78. Thursday, sunny and hot. Highs 97 to 102. Thursday night, clear. Lows 72 to 78. Friday, sunny. Highs 94 to 100. Friday night, clear. Lows 71 to 78. Saturday, mostly sunny. Highs 91 to 97. Saturday night, partly cloudy. A 10% chance of showers and thunderstorms after midnight. Lows 68 to 76. Sunday, partly sunny. A slight chance of showers in the morning, then a slight chance of afternoon showers and thunderstorms. Not as warm. Highs 85 to 92. Chance of rain 20%. Here is the synopsis for Southeast California, Southwest, and South Central Arizona. Breezy to locally windy conditions can be expected this morning through the early afternoon across South Central and Southwestern Arizona with gusts reaching 20 to 35 miles per hour. Above normal temperatures with minimal day-to-day changes will exist through the start of the week as afternoon highs reach 97 to 103 degrees across the lower deserts. An extreme heat watch remains in effect for portions of Southeast California and Southwest Arizona on Wednesday and Thursday as temperatures warm to near record levels. Dry weather with zero rain chances will persist through Saturday with isolated shower and storm chances returning to the high terrain in eastern Arizona on Sunday. You are listening to National Weather Service NOAA Weather Radio, KEC 94 in Phoenix, Arizona, serving South Central Arizona. The current time is 5:13 a.m. Mountain Standard Time. Here is the 5 a.m. Mountain Standard Time observation for Phoenix on Monday, October 5th.
At Sky Harbor, it was clear. Visibility 10 miles. Temperature was 82 degrees, dew point 50, relative humidity 32%. Wind was east, at 12 miles an hour. And the pressure was 29.97 inches, and rising. Other observations for South Central Arizona, including the Greater Phoenix area, it was clear, with a temperature of 82 at Buckeye, 79 at Luke Air Force Base, 81 at Deer Valley, and 83 at Scottsdale Airport. Under clear skies, Falcon Field reported 82, Mesa Gateway reported 75, Chandler reported 73, and Gila Bend reported 78. Observations for northern Arizona, it was 45 at Chulo. It was clear, with a temperature of 39 at Flagstaff, 67 at Kingman, 42 at the Grand Canyon, and 54 at Prescott. Under clear skies, Payson reported 59, Page reported 64, and Winslow reported 55. Observations for southern Arizona, it was clear, with a temperature of 75 at Tucson, and 88 at Yuma. At Nogales, it was partly cloudy, with a temperature of 67. At Sierra Vista, it was mostly cloudy, with a temperature of 61. Observations for Southern California, it was clear, with a temperature of 82 at Los Angeles Airport, and 74 at San Diego. Regional observations, it was clear, with a temperature of 75 at Las Vegas, and 57 at Albuquerque. At Salt Lake City, it was partly cloudy, with a temperature of 62. At El Paso, it was mostly cloudy, with a temperature of 62. Once again, at 5 a.m. in Phoenix, under clear skies. The Sky Harbor temperature was 82 degrees. Here is the latest forecast. For the following area, in Arizona, Central Phoenix, issued at 4 a.m. Mountain Standard Time. Today, sunny and breezy. Highs 94 to 99. East wind 10 to 20 miles per hour. Gusts up to 30 miles per hour in the morning. Tonight, clear. Lows 72 to 79. East wind 5 to 15 miles per hour. Tuesday, mostly sunny and hot. Highs 95 to 100. East wind 5 to 15 miles per hour. Tuesday night, mostly clear. Lows 72 to 79. Light wind in the evening becoming northeast around 5 miles per hour after midnight. Wednesday, sunny and hot. Highs 97 to 101. East wind around 5 miles per hour in the morning becoming west in the afternoon. Wednesday night, clear. Lows 72 to 78. Thursday, sunny and hot. Highs 97 to 102. Thursday night, clear. Lows 72 to 78. Friday, sunny. Highs 94 to 100. Friday night, clear. Lows 71 to 78. Saturday, mostly sunny. Highs 91 to 97. Saturday night, partly cloudy. A 10% chance of showers and thunderstorms after midnight. Low 68 to 76. Sunday, partly sunny. A slight chance of showers in the morning, then a slight chance of afternoon showers and thunderstorms. Not as warm. Highs 85 to 92. Chance of rain 20%. Here is the synopsis for Southeast California, Southwest, in South Central Arizona. Breezy to locally windy conditions can be expected this morning through the early afternoon across South Central and Southwestern Arizona with gusts reaching 20 to 35 miles per hour. Above normal temperatures with minimal day-to-day changes will exist through the start of the week as afternoon highs reach 97 to 103 degrees across the lower deserts. An extreme heat watch remains in effect for portions of Southeast California and Southwest Arizona on Wednesday and Thursday as temperatures warm to near record levels. Dry weather with zero rain chances will persist through Saturday with isolated shower and storm chances returning to the high terrain in eastern Arizona on Sunday. 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
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The current time is 5:18 a.m. Mountain Standard Time. Here is the 5 a.m. Mountain Standard Time observation for Phoenix on Monday, October 5th. At Sky Harbor, it was clear. Visibility 10 miles. Temperature was 82 degrees, dew point 50, relative humidity 32%. Wind was east, at 12 miles an hour. And the pressure was 29.97 inches, and rising. Other observations for South Central Arizona, including the Greater Phoenix area, it was clear, with a temperature of 82 at Buckeye, 79 at Luke Air Force Base, 81 at Deer Valley, and 83 at Scottsdale Airport. Under clear skies, Falcon Field reported 82, Mesa Gateway reported 75, Chandler reported 73, and Gila Bend reported 78. Observations for Northern Arizona, it was 45 at Chillo. It was clear, with a temperature of 39 at Flagstaff, 67 at Kingman, 42 at the Grand Canyon, and 54 at Prescott. Under clear skies, Payson reported 59, Page reported 64, and Winslow reported 55. Observations for Southern Arizona, it was clear, with a temperature of 75 at Tucson, and 88 at Yuma. At Nogales, it was partly cloudy, with a temperature of 67. At Sierra Vista, it was mostly cloudy, with a temperature of 61. Observations for Southern California, it was clear, with a temperature of 82 at Los Angeles Airport, and 74 at San Diego. Regional observations, it was clear, with a temperature of 75 at Las Vegas, and 57 at Albuquerque. At Salt Lake City, it was partly cloudy, with a temperature of 62. At El Paso, it was mostly cloudy, with a temperature of 62. Once again, at 5 a.m. in Phoenix, under clear skies. The Sky Harbor temperature was 82 degrees. Here is the latest forecast. For the following area, in Arizona, Central Phoenix, issued at 4 a.m. Mountain Standard Time. Today, sunny and breezy. Highs 94 to 99. East wind 10 to 20 miles per hour. Gusts up to 30 miles per hour in the morning. Tonight, clear. Lows 72 to 79. East wind 5 to 15 miles per hour. Tuesday, mostly sunny and hot. Highs 95 to 100. East wind 5 to 15 miles per hour. Tuesday night, mostly clear. Lows 72 to 79. Light wind in the evening becoming northeast around 5 miles per hour after midnight. Wednesday, sunny and hot. Highs 97 to 101. East wind around 5 miles per hour in the morning becoming west in the afternoon. Wednesday night, clear. Lows 72 to 78. Thursday, sunny and hot. Highs 97 to 102. Thursday night, clear. Lows 72 to 78. Friday, sunny. Highs 94 to 100. Friday night, clear. Lows 71 to 78. Saturday, mostly sunny. Highs 91 to 97. Saturday night, partly cloudy. A 10% chance of showers and thunderstorms after midnight. Lows 68 to 76. Sunday, partly sunny. A slight chance of showers in the morning, then a slight chance of afternoon showers and thunderstorms. Not as warm. Highs 85 to 92. Chance of rain 20%. Here is the synopsis for Southeast California, Southwest, and South Central Arizona. Breezy to locally windy conditions can be expected this morning through the early afternoon across South Central and Southwestern Arizona with gusts reaching 20 to 35 miles per hour. Above normal temperatures with minimal day-to-day changes will exist through the start of the week as afternoon highs reach 97 to 103 degrees across the lower deserts.
and extreme heat watch remains in effect for portions of Southeast California and Southwest Arizona on Wednesday and Thursday as temperatures warm to near record levels. Dry weather with zero rain chances will persist through Saturday, with isolated shower and storm chances returning to the high terrain in eastern Arizona on Sunday. 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The current time is 5:23 a.m. Mountain Standard Time. Here is the 5 a.m. Mountain Standard Time observation for Phoenix on Monday, October 5th. At Sky Harbor, it was clear. Visibility 10 miles. Temperature was 82 degrees, dew point 50, relative humidity 32%. Wind was east, at 12 miles an hour. And the pressure was 29.97 inches, and rising. Other observations for South Central Arizona, including the Greater Phoenix area, it was clear, with a temperature of 82 at Buckeye, 79 at Luke Air Force Base, 81 at Deer Valley, and 83 at Scottsdale Airport. Under clear skies, Falcon Field reported 82, Mesa Gateway reported 75, Chandler reported 73, and Gila Bend reported 78. Observations for northern Arizona, it was 45 at Chulo. It was clear, with a temperature of 39 at Flagstaff, 67 at Kingman, 42 at the Grand Canyon, and 54 at Prescott. Under clear skies, Payson reported 59, Page reported 64, and Winslow reported 55. Observations for southern Arizona, it was clear, with a temperature of 75 at Tucson, and 88 at Yuma. At Nogales, it was partly cloudy, with a temperature of 67. At Sierra Vista, it was mostly cloudy, with a temperature of 61. Observations for Southern California, it was clear, with a temperature of 82 at Los Angeles Airport, and 74 at San Diego. Regional observations, it was clear, with a temperature of 75 at Las Vegas, and 57 at Albuquerque. At Salt Lake City, it was partly cloudy, with a temperature of 62. At El Paso, it was mostly cloudy, with a temperature of 62. Once again, at 5 a.m. in Phoenix, under clear skies. The Sky Harbor temperature was 82 degrees. Here is the latest forecast. For the following area, in Arizona, Central Phoenix, issued at 4 a.m. Mountain Standard Time. Today, sunny and breezy. Highs 94 to 99. East wind 10 to 20 miles per hour. Gusts up to 30 miles per hour in the morning. Tonight, clear. Lows 72 to 79. East wind 5 to 15 miles per hour. Tuesday, mostly sunny and hot. Highs 95 to 100. East wind 5 to 15 miles per hour. Tuesday night, mostly clear. Lows 72 to 79. Light wind in the evening, becoming northeast around 5 miles per hour after midnight. Wednesday, sunny and hot. Highs 97 to 101. East wind around 5 miles per hour in the morning, becoming west in the afternoon. Wednesday night, clear. Lows 72 to 78. Thursday, sunny and hot. Highs 97 to 102. Thursday night, clear. Lows 72 to 78. Friday, sunny. Highs 94 to 100. Friday night, clear. Lows 71 to 78. Saturday, mostly sunny. Highs 91 to 97. Saturday night, partly cloudy. A 10% chance of showers and thunderstorms after midnight. Low 68 to 76. Sunday, partly sunny. A slight chance of showers in the morning, then a slight chance of afternoon showers and thunderstorms. Not as warm. Highs 85 to 92. Chance of rain 20%. Here is the synopsis for Southeast California, Southwest, in South Central Arizona.
breezy to locally windy conditions can be expected this morning through the early afternoon across south central and southwestern Arizona, with gusts reaching 20 to 35 miles per hour. Above normal temperatures with minimal day-to-day changes will exist through the start of the week, as afternoon highs reach 97 to 103 degrees across the lower deserts. An extreme heat watch remains in effect for portions of southeast California and southwest Arizona on Wednesday and Thursday as temperatures warm to near record levels. Dry weather with zero rain chances will persist through Saturday, with isolated shower and storm chances returning to the high terrain in eastern Arizona on Sunday. 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The current time is 5:28 a.m. Mountain Standard Time. Here is the 5 a.m. Mountain Standard Time observation for Phoenix on Monday, October 5th. At Sky Harbor, it was clear. Visibility 10 miles. Temperature was 82 degrees, dew point 50, relative humidity 32%. Wind was east, at 12 miles an hour. And the pressure was 29.97 inches, and rising. Other observations for South Central Arizona, including the greater Phoenix area, it was clear, with a temperature of 82 at Buckeye, 79 at Luke Air Force Base, 81 at Deer Valley, and 83 at Scottsdale Airport. Under clear skies, Falcon Field reported 82, Mesa Gateway reported 75, Chandler reported 73, and Gila Bend reported 78. Observations for northern Arizona, it was 45 at Cholo. It was clear, with a temperature of 39 at Flagstaff, 67 at Kingman, 42 at the Grand Canyon, and 54 at Prescott. Under clear skies, Payson reported 59, Page reported 64, and Winslow reported 55. Observations for southern Arizona, it was clear, with a temperature of 75 at Tucson, and 88 at Yuma. At Nogales, it was partly cloudy, with a temperature of 67. At Sierra Vista, it was mostly cloudy, with a temperature of 61. Observations for Southern California, it was clear, with a temperature of 82 at Los Angeles Airport, and 74 at San Diego. Regional observations, it was clear, with a temperature of 75 at Las Vegas, and 57 at Albuquerque. At Salt Lake City, it was partly cloudy, with a temperature of 62. At El Paso, it was mostly cloudy, with a temperature of 62. Once again, at 5 a.m. in Phoenix, under clear skies. The Sky Harbor temperature was 82 degrees. Here is the latest forecast. For the following area, in Arizona, Central Phoenix, issued at 4 a.m. Mountain Standard Time. Today, sunny and breezy. Highs 94 to 99. East wind 10 to 20 miles per hour. Gusts up to 30 miles per hour in the morning. Tonight, clear. Low 72 to 79. East wind 5 to 15 miles per hour. Tuesday, mostly sunny and hot. Highs 95 to 100. East wind 5 to 15 miles per hour. Tuesday night, mostly clear. Low 72 to 79. Light wind in the evening, becoming northeast around 5 miles per hour after midnight. Wednesday, sunny and hot. Highs 97 to 101. East wind around 5 miles per hour in the morning, becoming west in the afternoon. Wednesday night, clear. Low 72 to 78. Thursday, sunny and hot. Highs 97 to 102. Thursday night, clear. Low 72 to 78. Friday, sunny. Highs 94 to 100. Friday night, clear. Lows 71 to 78. Saturday, mostly sunny. Highs 91 to 97. Saturday night, partly cloudy. A 10% chance of showers and thunderstorms after midnight. Low 68 to 76. Sunday, partly sunny. A slight chance of showers in the morning,
then a slight chance of afternoon showers and thunderstorms. Not as warm. Highs 85 to 92. Chance of rain 20%. Here is the synopsis for Southeast California, Southwest, and South Central Arizona. Breezy to locally windy conditions can be through the early afternoon across South Central and Southwestern Arizona with gusts reaching 20 to 35 miles per hour. Above normal temperatures with minimal day-to-day changes will exist through the start of the week as afternoon highs reach 97 to 103 degrees across the lower deserts. An extreme heat watch remains in effect for portions of Southeast California and Southwest Arizona on Wednesday and Thursday as temperatures warm to near record levels. Dry weather with zero rain chances will persist through Saturday with isolated shower and storm chances returning to the high terrain in eastern Arizona on Sunday. 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The current time is 5:34 a.m. Mountain Standard Time. Here is the 5 a.m. Mountain Standard Time observation for Phoenix on Monday, October 5th. At Sky Harbor, it was clear. Visibility 10 miles. Temperature was 82 degrees, dew point 50, relative humidity 32%. Wind was east at 12 miles an hour. And the pressure was 29.97 inches, and rising. Other observations for South Central Arizona including the greater Phoenix area, it was clear, with a temperature of 82 at Buckeye, 79 at Luke Air Force Base, 81 at Deer Valley, and 83 at Scottsdale Airport. Under clear skies, Falcon Field reported 82, Mesa Gateway reported 75, Chandler reported 73, and Gila Bend reported 78. Observations for northern Arizona, it was 45 at Chulo. It was clear, with a temperature of 39 at Flagstaff, 67 at Kingman, 42 at the Grand Canyon, and 54 at Prescott. Under clear skies, Payson reported 59, Page reported 64, and Winslow reported 55. Observations for southern Arizona, it was clear, with a temperature of 75 at Tucson, and 88 at Yuma. At Nogales, it was partly cloudy, with a temperature of 67. At Sierra Vista, it was mostly cloudy, with a temperature of 61. Observations for Southern California, it was clear, with a temperature of 82 at Los Angeles Airport, and 74 at San Diego. Regional observations, it was clear, with a temperature of 75 at Las Vegas, and 57 at Albuquerque. At Salt Lake City, it was partly cloudy, with a temperature of 62. At El Paso, it was mostly cloudy, with a temperature of 62. Once again, at 5 a.m. in Phoenix, under clear skies. The Sky Harbor temperature was 82 degrees. Here is the latest forecast. For the following area, in Arizona, Central Phoenix, issued at 4 a.m. Mountain Standard Time. Today, sunny and breezy. Highs 94 to 99. East wind 10 to 20 miles per hour. Gusts up to 30 miles per hour in the morning. Tonight, clear. Lows 72 to 79. East wind 5 to 15 miles per hour. Tuesday, mostly sunny and hot. Highs 95 to 100. East wind 5 to 15 miles per hour. Tuesday night, mostly clear. Lows 72 to 79. Light wind in the evening becoming northeast around 5 miles per hour after midnight. Wednesday, sunny and hot. Highs 97 to 101. East wind around 5 miles per hour in the morning becoming west in the afternoon. Wednesday night, clear. Lows 72 to 78. Thursday, sunny and hot. Highs 97 to 102. Thursday night, clear. Lows 72 to 78. Friday, sunny. Highs 94 to 100. Friday night, clear. Lows 71 to 78. Saturday, mostly sunny. Highs 91 to 97.
Saturday night, partly cloudy. A 10% chance of showers and thunderstorms after midnight. Low 68 to 76. Sunday, partly sunny. A slight chance of showers in the morning, then a slight chance of afternoon showers and thunderstorms. Not as warm. Highs 85 to 92. Chance of rain 20%. Here is the synopsis for Southeast California, Southwest, and South Central Arizona. Breezy to locally windy conditions can be expected this morning through the early afternoon across South Central and Southwestern Arizona with gusts reaching 20 to 35 miles per hour. Above normal temperatures with minimal day-to-day changes will exist through the start of the week as afternoon highs reach 97 to 103 degrees across the lower deserts. An extreme heat watch remains in effect for portions of Southeast California and Southwest Arizona on Wednesday and Thursday as temperatures warm to near record levels. Dry weather with zero rain chances will persist through Saturday with isolated shower and storm chances returning to the high terrain in eastern Arizona on Sunday. 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The current time is 5:39 a.m. Mountain Standard Time. Here is the 5 a.m. Mountain Standard Time observation for Phoenix on Monday, October 5th. At Sky Harbor, it was clear. Visibility 10 miles. Temperature was 82 degrees, dew point 50, relative humidity 32%. Wind was east, at 12 miles an hour. And the pressure was 29.97 inches, and rising. Other observations for South Central Arizona including the Greater Phoenix area, it was clear, with a temperature of 82 at Buckeye, 79 at Luke Air Force Base, 81 at Deer Valley, and 83 at Scottsdale Airport. Under clear skies, Falcon Field reported 82, Mesa Gateway reported 75, Chandler reported 73, and Gila Bend reported 78. Observations for northern Arizona, it was 45 at Chulo. It was clear, with a temperature of 39 at Flagstaff, 67 at Kingman, 42 at the Grand Canyon, and 54 at Prescott. Under clear skies, Payson reported 59, Page reported 64, and Winslow reported 55. Observations for southern Arizona, it was clear, with a temperature of 75 at Tucson, and 88 at Yuma. At Nogales, it was partly cloudy, with a temperature of 67. At Sierra Vista, it was mostly cloudy, with a temperature of 61. Observations for Southern California, it was clear, with a temperature of 82 at Los Angeles Airport, and 74 at San Diego. Regional observations, it was clear, with a temperature of 75 at Las Vegas, and 57 at Albuquerque. At Salt Lake City, it was partly cloudy, with a temperature of 62. At El Paso, it was mostly cloudy, with a temperature of 62. Once again, at 5 a.m. in Phoenix, under clear skies. The Sky Harbor temperature was 82 degrees. Here is the latest forecast. For the following area, in Arizona, Central Phoenix, issued at 4 a.m. Mountain Standard Time. Today, sunny and breezy. Highs 94 to 99. East wind 10 to 20 miles per hour. Gusts up to 30 miles per hour in the morning. Tonight, clear. Low 72 to 79. East wind 5 to 15 miles per hour. Tuesday, mostly sunny and hot. Highs 95 to 100. East wind 5 to 15 miles per hour. Tuesday night, mostly clear. Low 72 to 79. Light wind in the evening becoming northeast around 5 miles per hour after midnight. Wednesday, sunny and hot. Highs 97 to 101. East wind around 5 miles per hour in the morning becoming west in the afternoon. Wednesday night, clear. Low 72 to 78. Thursday, sunny and hot. Highs 97 to 102. Thursday night, clear.
lows 72 to 78. Friday, sunny. Highs 94 to 100. Friday night, clear. Lows 71 to 78. Saturday, mostly sunny. Highs 91 to 97. Saturday night, partly cloudy. A 10% chance of showers and thunderstorms after midnight. Low 68 to 76. Sunday, partly sunny. A slight chance of showers in the morning, then a slight chance of afternoon showers and thunderstorms. Not as warm. Highs 85 to 92. Chance of rain 20%. Here is the synopsis for Southeast California, Southwest, and South Central Arizona. Breezy to locally windy conditions can be expected this morning through the early afternoon across South Central and Southwestern Arizona with gusts reaching 20 to 35 miles per hour. Above normal temperatures with minimal day-to-day changes will exist through the start of the week as afternoon highs reach 97 to 103 degrees across the lower deserts. An extreme heat watch remains in effect for portions of Southeast California and Southwest Arizona on Wednesday and Thursday as temperatures warm to near record levels. Dry weather with zero rain chances will persist through Saturday with isolated shower and storm chances returning to the high terrain in eastern Arizona on Sunday. 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The current time is 5:44 a.m. Mountain Standard Time. Here is the 5 a.m. Mountain Standard Time observation for Phoenix on Monday, October 5th. At Sky Harbor, it was clear. Visibility 10 miles. Temperature was 82 degrees, dew point 50, relative humidity 32%. Wind was east at 12 miles an hour. And the pressure was 29.97 inches and rising. Other observations for South Central Arizona including the greater Phoenix area, it was clear, with a temperature of 82 at Buckeye, 79 at Luke Air Force Base, 81 at Deer Valley, and 83 at Scottsdale Airport. Under clear skies, Falcon Field reported 82, Mesa Gateway reported 75, Chandler reported 73, and Gila Bend reported 78. Observations for northern Arizona, it was 45 at Chulo. It was clear, with a temperature of 39 at Flagstaff, 67 at Kingman, 42 at the Grand Canyon, and 54 at Prescott. Under clear skies, Payson reported 59, Page reported 64, and Winslow reported 55. Observations for southern Arizona, it was clear, with a temperature of 75 at Tucson, and 88 at Yuma. At Nogales, it was partly cloudy, with a temperature of 67. At Sierra Vista, it was mostly cloudy, with a temperature of 61. Observations for Southern California, it was clear, with a temperature of 82 at Los Angeles Airport, and 74 at San Diego. Regional observations, it was clear, with a temperature of 75 at Las Vegas, and 57 at Albuquerque. At Salt Lake City, it was partly cloudy, with a temperature of 62. At El Paso, it was mostly cloudy, with a temperature of 62. Once again, at 5 a.m. in Phoenix, under clear skies. The Sky Harbor temperature was 82 degrees. Here is the latest forecast. For the following area, in Arizona, Central Phoenix, issued at 4 a.m. Mountain Standard Time. Today, sunny and breezy. Highs 94 to 99. East wind 10 to 20 miles per hour. Gusts up to 30 miles per hour in the morning. Tonight, clear. Lows 72 to 79. East wind 5 to 15 miles per hour. Tuesday, mostly sunny and hot. Highs 95 to 100. East wind 5 to 15 miles per hour. Tuesday night, mostly clear. Lows 72 to 79. Light wind in the evening becoming northeast around 5 miles per hour after midnight. Wednesday, sunny and hot. Highs 97 to 101.
East wind around 5 miles per hour in the morning, becoming west in the afternoon. Wednesday night, clear. Low 72 to 78. Thursday, sunny and hot. Highs 97 to 102. Thursday night, clear. Low 72 to 78. Friday, sunny. Highs 94 to 100. Friday night, clear. Lows 71 to 78. Saturday, mostly sunny. Highs 91 to 97. Saturday night, partly cloudy. A 10% chance of showers and thunderstorms after midnight. Lows 68 to 76. Sunday, partly sunny. A slight chance of showers in the morning, then a slight chance of afternoon showers and thunderstorms. Not as warm. Highs 85 to 92. Chance of rain 20%. Here is the synopsis for Southeast California, Southwest, and South Central Arizona. Breezy to locally windy conditions can be expected this morning through the early afternoon across South Central and Southwestern Arizona, with gusts reaching 20 to 35 miles per hour. Above normal temperatures with minimal day-to-day changes will exist through the start of the week as afternoon highs reach 97 to 103 degrees across the lower deserts. An extreme heat watch remains in effect for portions of Southeast California and Southwest Arizona on Wednesday and Thursday as temperatures warm to near record levels. Dry weather with zero rain chances will persist through Saturday, with isolated shower and storm chances returning to the high terrain in eastern Arizona on Sunday. 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The current time is 5:50 a.m. Mountain Standard Time. Here is the 5 a.m. Mountain Standard Time observation for Phoenix on Monday, October 5th. At Sky Harbor, it was clear. Visibility 10 miles. Temperature was 82 degrees, dew point 50, relative humidity 32%. Wind was east, at 12 miles an hour. And the pressure was 29.97 inches, and rising. Other observations for South Central Arizona, including the greater Phoenix area, it was clear, with a temperature of 82 at Buckeye, 79 at Luke Air Force Base, 81 at Deer Valley, and 83 at Scottsdale Airport. Under clear skies, Falcon Field reported 82, Mesa Gateway reported 75, Chandler reported 73, and Gila Bend reported 78. Observations for northern Arizona, it was 45 at Chulo. It was clear, with a temperature of 39 at Flagstaff, 67 at Kingman, 42 at the Grand Canyon, and 54 at Prescott. Under clear skies, Payson reported 59, Page reported 64, and Winslow reported 55. Observations for southern Arizona, it was clear, with a temperature of 75 at Tucson, and 88 at Yuma. At Nogales, it was partly cloudy, with a temperature of 67. At Sierra Vista, it was mostly cloudy, with a temperature of 61. Observations for Southern California, it was clear, with a temperature of 82 at Los Angeles Airport, and 74 at San Diego. Regional observations, it was clear, with a temperature of 75 at Las Vegas, and 57 at Albuquerque. At Salt Lake City, it was partly cloudy, with a temperature of 62. At El Paso, it was mostly cloudy, with a temperature of 62. Once again, at 5 a.m. in Phoenix, under clear skies. The Sky Harbor temperature was 82 degrees. Here is the latest forecast. For the following area, in Arizona, Central Phoenix, issued at 4 a.m. Mountain Standard Time. Today, sunny and breezy. Highs 94 to 99. East wind 10 to 20 miles per hour. Gusts up to 30 miles per hour in the morning. Tonight, clear. Lows 72 to 79. East wind 5 to 15 miles per hour. Tuesday, mostly sunny and hot. Highs 95 to 100. East wind 5 to 15 miles per hour.
Tuesday night, mostly clear. Low 72 to 79. Light wind in the evening becoming northeast around 5 miles per hour after midnight. Wednesday, sunny and hot. Highs 97 to 101. East wind around 5 miles per hour in the morning becoming west in the afternoon. Wednesday night, clear. Low 72 to 78. Thursday, sunny and hot. Highs 97 to 102. Thursday night, clear. Low 72 to 78. Friday, sunny. Highs 94 to 100. Friday night, clear. Lows 71 to 78. Saturday, mostly sunny. Highs 91 to 97. Saturday night, partly cloudy. A 10% chance of showers and thunderstorms after midnight. Low 68 to 76. Sunday, partly sunny. A slight chance of showers in the morning, then a slight chance of afternoon showers and thunderstorms. Not as warm. Highs 85 to 92. Chance of rain 20%. Here is the synopsis for Southeast California, Southwest, and South Central Arizona. Breezy to locally windy conditions can be expected this morning through the early afternoon across South Central and Southwestern Arizona with gusts reaching 20 to 35 miles per hour. Above normal temperatures with minimal day-to-day changes will exist through the start of the week as afternoon highs reach 97 to 103 degrees across the lower deserts. An extreme heat watch remains in effect for portions of Southeast California and Southwest Arizona on Wednesday and Thursday as temperatures warm to near record levels. Dry weather with zero rain chances will persist through Saturday with isolated shower and storm chances returning to the high terrain in eastern Arizona on Sunday. 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The current time is 5:55 a.m. Mountain Standard Time. Here is the 5 a.m. Mountain Standard Time observation for Phoenix, on Monday, October 5th. At Sky Harbor, it was clear. Visibility 10 miles. Temperature was 82 degrees, dew point 50, relative humidity 32%. Wind was east, at 12 miles an hour. And the pressure was 29.97 inches, and rising. Other observations for South Central Arizona including the greater Phoenix area, it was clear, with a temperature of 82 at Buckeye, 79 at Luke Air Force Base, 81 at Deer Valley, and 83 at Scottsdale Airport. Under clear skies, Falcon Field reported 82, Mesa Gateway reported 75, Chandler reported 73, and Gila Bend reported 78. Observations for northern Arizona, it was 45 at Chulo. It was clear, with a temperature of 39 at Flagstaff, 67 at Kingman, 42 at the Grand Canyon, and 54 at Prescott. Under clear skies, Payson reported 59, Page reported 64, and Winslow reported 55. Observations for southern Arizona, it was clear, with a temperature of 75 at Tucson, and 88 at Yuma. At Nogales, it was partly cloudy, with a temperature of 67. At Sierra Vista, it was mostly cloudy, with a temperature of 61. Observations for Southern California, it was clear, with a temperature of 82 at Los Angeles Airport, and 74 at San Diego. Regional observations, it was clear, with a temperature of 75 at Las Vegas, and 57 at Albuquerque. At Salt Lake City, it was partly cloudy, with a temperature of 62. At El Paso, it was mostly cloudy, with a temperature of 62. Once again, at 5 a.m. in Phoenix, under clear skies. The Sky Harbor temperature was 82 degrees. Here is the latest forecast. For the following area, in Arizona, Central Phoenix, issued at 4 a.m. Mountain Standard Time. Today, sunny and breezy. Highs 94 to 99. East wind 10 to 20 miles per hour. Gusts up to 30 miles per hour in the morning. Tonight,
clear. Lows 72 to 79. East wind 5 to 15 miles per hour. Tuesday, mostly sunny and hot. Highs 95 to 100. East wind 5 to 15 miles per hour. Tuesday night, mostly clear. Lows

mostly sunny. Highs 91 to 97. Saturday night, partly cloudy. A 10% chance of showers and thunderstorms after midnight. Lows 68 to 76. Sunday, partly sunny. A slight chance of showers in the morning, then a slight chance of afternoon showers and thunderstorms. Not as warm. Highs 85 to 92. Chance of rain 20%. Here is the synopsis for Southeast California, Southwest, and South Central Arizona. Breezy to locally windy conditions can be expected this morning through the early afternoon across South Central and Southwestern Arizona with gusts reaching 20 to 35 miles per hour. Above normal temperatures with minimal day-to-day changes will exist through the start of the week as afternoon highs reach 97 to 103 degrees across the lower deserts. An extreme heat watch remains in effect for portions of Southeast California and Southwest Arizona on Wednesday and Thursday as temperatures warm to near record levels. Dry weather with zero rain chances will persist through Saturday with isolated shower and storm chances returning to the high terrain in eastern Arizona on Sunday. 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The current time is 6 a.m. Mountain Standard Time. Here is the latest forecast. For the following area, in Arizona, Central Phoenix, issued at 4 a.m. Mountain Standard Time. Today, sunny and breezy. Highs 94 to 99. East wind 10 to 20 miles per hour. Gusts up to 30 miles per hour in the morning. Tonight, clear. Lows 72 to 79. East wind 5 to 15 miles per hour. Tuesday, mostly sunny and hot. Highs 95 to 100. East wind 5 to 15 miles per hour. Tuesday night, mostly clear. Lows 72 to 79. Light wind in the evening becoming northeast around 5 miles per hour after midnight. Wednesday, sunny and hot. Highs 97 to 101. East wind around 5 miles per hour in the morning becoming west in the afternoon. Wednesday night, clear. Lows 72 to 78. Thursday, sunny and hot. Highs 97 to 102. Thursday night, clear. Lows 72 to 78. Friday, sunny. Highs 94 to 100. Friday night, clear. Lows 71 to 78. Saturday, mostly sunny. Highs 91 to 97. Saturday night, partly cloudy. A 10% chance of showers and thunderstorms after midnight. Lows 68 to 76. Sunday, partly sunny. A slight chance of showers in the morning, then a slight chance of afternoon showers and thunderstorms. Not as warm. Highs 85 to 92. Chance of rain 20%. Here is the synopsis for Southeast California, Southwest, and South Central Arizona. Breezy to locally windy conditions can be expected this morning through the early afternoon across South Central and Southwestern Arizona with gusts reaching 20 to 35 miles per hour. Above normal temperatures with minimal day-to-day changes will exist through the start of the week as afternoon highs reach 97 to 103 degrees across the lower deserts. An extreme heat watch remains in effect for portions of Southeast California and Southwest Arizona on Wednesday and Thursday as temperatures warm to near record levels. Dry weather with zero rain chances will persist through Saturday with isolated shower and storm chances returning to the high terrain in eastern Arizona on Sunday. You're listening to National Weather Service NOAA Weather Radio, KEC 94 in Phoenix, Arizona, serving South Central Arizona. The current time is 6:03 a.m. Mountain Standard Time. Here is the latest forecast. For the following area, in Arizona, Central Phoenix, issued at 4 a.m. Mountain Standard Time. Today, sunny and breezy. Highs 94 to 99. East wind 10 to 20 miles per hour.

gusts up to 30 miles per hour in the morning. Tonight, clear. Low 72 to 79. East wind 5 to 15 miles per hour. Tuesday, mostly sunny and hot. Highs 95 to 100. East wind 5 to 15 miles per hour. Tuesday night, mostly clear. Low 72 to 79. Light wind in the evening becoming northeast around 5 miles per hour after midnight. Wednesday, sunny and hot. Highs 97 to 101. East wind around 5 miles per hour in the morning becoming west in the afternoon. Wednesday night, clear. Low 72 to 78. Thursday, sunny and hot. Highs 97 to 102. Thursday night, clear. Low 72 to 78. Friday, sunny. Highs 94 to 100. Friday night, clear. Lows 71 to 78. Saturday, mostly sunny. Highs 91 to 97. Saturday night, partly cloudy. A 10% chance of showers and thunderstorms after midnight. Low 68 to 76. Sunday, partly sunny. A slight chance of showers in the morning, then a slight chance of afternoon showers and thunderstorms. Not as warm. Highs 85 to 92. Chance of rain 20%. Here is the synopsis for Southeast California, Southwest, and South Central Arizona. Breezy to locally windy conditions can be expected this morning through the early afternoon across South Central and Southwestern Arizona with gusts reaching 20 to 35 miles per hour. Above normal temperatures with minimal day-to-day changes will exist through the start of the week as afternoon highs reach 97 to 103 degrees across the lower deserts. An extreme heat watch remains in effect for portions of Southeast California and Southwest Arizona on Wednesday and Thursday as temperatures warm to near record levels. Dry weather with zero rain chances will persist through Saturday with isolated shower and storm chances returning to the high terrain in eastern Arizona on Sunday. 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The current time is 6:06 a.m. Mountain Standard Time. Here is the latest forecast. For the following area, in Arizona, Central Phoenix, issued at 4 a.m. Mountain Standard Time. Today, sunny and breezy. Highs 94 to 99. East wind 10 to 20 miles per hour. Gusts up to 30 miles per hour in the morning. Tonight, clear. Low 72 to 79. East wind 5 to 15 miles per hour. Tuesday, mostly sunny and hot. Highs 95 to 100. East wind 5 to 15 miles per hour. Tuesday night, mostly clear. Low 72 to 79. Light wind in the evening becoming northeast around 5 miles per hour after midnight. Wednesday, sunny and hot. Highs 97 to 101. East wind around 5 miles per hour in the morning becoming west in the afternoon. Wednesday night, clear. Low 72 to 78. Thursday, sunny and hot. Highs 97 to 102. Thursday night, clear. Low 72 to 78. Friday, sunny. Highs 94 to 100. Friday night, clear. Lows 71 to 78. Saturday, mostly sunny. Highs 91 to 97. Saturday night, partly cloudy. A 10% chance of showers and thunderstorms after midnight. Low 68 to 76. Sunday, partly sunny. A slight chance of showers in the morning, then a slight chance of afternoon showers and thunderstorms. Not as warm. Highs 85 to 92. Chance of rain 20%. Here is the synopsis for Southeast California, Southwest, and South Central Arizona.
Breezy to locally windy conditions can be expected this morning through the early afternoon across south central and southwestern Arizona, with gusts reaching 20 to 35 miles per hour. Above normal temperatures with minimal day-to-day changes will exist through the start of the week, as afternoon highs reach 97 to 103 degrees across the lower deserts. An extreme heat watch remains in effect for portions of southeast California and southwest Arizona on Wednesday and Thursday, as temperatures warm to near record levels. Dry weather with zero rain chances will persist through Saturday, with isolated shower and storm chances returning to the high terrain in eastern Arizona on Sunday. 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The current time is 6:09 a.m. Mountain Standard Time. Here is the latest forecast for the following area in Arizona, Central Phoenix, issued at 4 a.m. Mountain Standard Time. Today, sunny and breezy. Highs 94 to 99. East wind 10 to 20 miles per hour. Gusts up to 30 miles per hour in the morning. Tonight, clear. Lows 72 to 79. East wind 5 to 15 miles per hour. Tuesday, mostly sunny and hot. Highs 95 to 100. East wind 5 to 15 miles per hour. Tuesday night, mostly clear. Lows 72 to 79. Light wind in the evening, becoming northeast around 5 miles per hour after midnight. Wednesday, sunny and hot. Highs 97 to 101. East wind around 5 miles per hour in the morning, becoming west in the afternoon. Wednesday night, clear. Lows 72 to 78. Thursday, sunny and hot. Highs 97 to 102. Thursday night, clear. Lows 72 to 78. Friday, sunny. Highs 94 to 100. Friday night, clear. Lows 71 to 78. Saturday, mostly sunny. Highs 91 to 97. Saturday night, partly cloudy. A 10% chance of showers and thunderstorms after midnight. Lows 68 to 76. Sunday, partly sunny. A slight chance of showers in the morning, then a slight chance of afternoon showers and thunderstorms. Not as warm. Highs 85 to 92. Chance of rain 20%. Here is the synopsis for Southeast California, Southwest, and South Central Arizona. Breezy to locally windy conditions can be expected this morning through the early afternoon across South Central and Southwestern Arizona, with gusts reaching 20 to 35 miles per hour. Above normal temperatures with minimal day-to-day changes will exist through the start of the week, as afternoon highs reach 97 to 103 degrees across the lower deserts. An extreme heat watch remains in effect for portions of southeast California and southwest Arizona on Wednesday and Thursday, as temperatures warm to near record levels. Dry weather with zero rain chances will persist through Saturday, with isolated shower and storm chances returning to the high terrain in eastern Arizona on Sunday. 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The current time is 6:12 a.m. Mountain Standard Time. Here is the 6 a.m. Mountain Standard Time observation for Phoenix on Monday, October 5th. At Sky Harbor, it was clear. Visibility 10 miles. Temperature was 81 degrees, dew point 51, relative humidity 35%. Wind was east, at 10 miles an hour. And the pressure was 29.98 inches, and rising. Other observations for South Central Arizona, including the Greater Phoenix area, it was clear, with a temperature of 82 at Buckeye, 79 at Glendale, 78 at Luke Air Force Base, 80 at Deer Valley, and 82 at Scottsdale Airport. Under clear skies, Falcon Field reported 82, Mesa Gateway reported 73, Chandler reported 73, and Ely Bend reported 78. Observations for northern Arizona,
It was 43 at Shiloh. It was clear, with a temperature of 39 at Flagstaff, 67 at Kingman, 41 at the Grand Canyon, and 52 at Prescott. Under clear skies, Payson reported 59, Page reported 62, and Winslow reported 53. Observations for southern Arizona, skies ranged from clear to partly cloudy. It was 76 at Tucson, 86 at Yuma, 68 at Nogales, and 61 at Sierra Vista. Observations for Southern California, it was clear, with a temperature of 80 at Los Angeles Airport, and 74 at San Diego. Regional observations, at Las Vegas, it was clear, with a temperature of 76. It was partly cloudy, with a temperature of 62 at Salt Lake City, and 55 at Albuquerque. At El Paso, it was mostly cloudy, with a temperature of 61. Once again, at 6 a.m. in Phoenix, under clear skies. The Sky Harbor temperature was 81 degrees. Here is the latest forecast. For the following area, in Arizona, Central Phoenix, issued at 4 a.m. Mountain Standard Time. Today, sunny and breezy. Highs 94 to 99. East wind 10 to 20 miles per hour. Gusts up to 30 miles per hour in the morning. Tonight, clear. Lows 72 to 79. East wind 5 to 15 miles per hour. Tuesday, mostly sunny and hot. Highs 95 to 100. East wind 5 to 15 miles per hour. Tuesday night, mostly clear. Lows 72 to 79. Light wind in the evening becoming northeast around 5 miles per hour after midnight. Wednesday, sunny and hot. Highs 97 to 101. East wind around 5 miles per hour in the morning becoming west in the afternoon. Wednesday night, clear. Lows 72 to 78. Thursday, sunny and hot. Highs 97 to 102. Thursday night, clear. Lows 72 to 78. Friday, sunny. Highs 94 to 100. Friday night, clear. Lows 71 to 78. Saturday, mostly sunny. Highs 91 to 97. Saturday night, partly cloudy. A 10% chance of showers and thunderstorms after midnight. Lows 68 to 76. Sunday, partly sunny. A slight chance of showers in the morning, then a slight chance of afternoon showers and thunderstorms. Not as warm. Highs 85 to 92. Chance of rain 20%. Here is the synopsis for Southeast California, Southwest, and South Central Arizona. Breezy to locally windy conditions can be expected this morning through the early afternoon across south central and southwestern Arizona with gusts reaching 20 to 35 miles per hour. Above normal temperatures with minimal day-to-day changes will exist through the start of the week as afternoon highs reach 97 to 103 degrees across the lower deserts. An extreme heat watch remains in effect for portions of Southeast California and Southwest Arizona on Wednesday and Thursday as temperatures warm to near record levels. Dry weather with zero rain chances will persist through Saturday with isolated shower and storm chances returning to the high terrain in eastern Arizona on Sunday. 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The current time is 6:18 a.m. Mountain Standard Time. Here is the 6 a.m. Mountain Standard Time observation for Phoenix, on Monday, October 5th. At Sky Harbor, it was clear. Visibility 10 miles. Temperature was 81 degrees, dew point 51, relative humidity 35%. Wind was east, at 10 miles an hour. And the pressure was 29.98 inches, and rising. Other observations for South Central Arizona including the Greater Phoenix area, it was clear, with a temperature of 82 at Buckeye, 79 at Glendale, 78 at Luke Air Force Base, 80 at Deer Valley, and 82 at Scottsdale Airport.
under clear skies. Falcon Field reported 82, Mesa Gateway reported 73, Chandler reported 73, and Elibend reported 78. Observations for northern Arizona, it was 43 at Sholo. It was clear, with a temperature of 39 at Flagstaff, 67 at Kingman, 41 at the Grand Canyon, and 52 at Prescott. Under clear skies, Payson reported 59, Page reported 62, and Winslow reported 53. Observations for southern Arizona, skies ranged from clear to partly cloudy. It was 76 at Tucson, 86 at Yuma, 68 at Nogales, and 61 at Sierra Vista. Observations for Southern California, it was clear, with a temperature of 80 at Los Angeles Airport, and 74 at San Diego. Regional observations, at Las Vegas, it was clear, with a temperature of 76. It was partly cloudy, with a temperature of 62 at Salt Lake City, and 55 at Albuquerque. At El Paso, it was mostly cloudy, with a temperature of 61. Once again, at 6 a.m. in Phoenix, under clear skies. The Sky Harbor temperature was 81 degrees. Here is the latest forecast. For the following area, in Arizona, Central Phoenix, issued at 4 a.m. Mountain Standard Time. Today, sunny and breezy. Highs 94 to 99. East wind 10 to 20 miles per hour. Gusts up to 30 miles per hour in the morning. Tonight, clear. Lows 72 to 79. East wind 5 to 15 miles per hour. Tuesday, mostly sunny and hot. Highs 95 to 100. East wind 5 to 15 miles per hour. Tuesday night, mostly clear. Lows 72 to 79. Light wind in the evening becoming northeast around 5 miles per hour after midnight. Wednesday, sunny and hot. Highs 97 to 101. East wind around 5 miles per hour in the morning becoming west in the afternoon. Wednesday night, clear. Lows 72 to 78. Thursday, sunny and hot. Highs 97 to 102. Thursday night, clear. Lows 72 to 78. Friday, sunny. Highs 94 to 100. Friday night, clear. Lows 71 to 78. Saturday, mostly sunny. Highs 91 to 97. Saturday night, partly cloudy. A 10% chance of showers and thunderstorms after midnight. Lows 68 to 76. Sunday, partly sunny. A slight chance of showers in the morning, then a slight chance of afternoon showers and thunderstorms. Not as warm. Highs 85 to 92. Chance of rain 20%. Here is the synopsis for Southeast California, Southwest, and South Central Arizona. Breezy to locally windy conditions can be expected this morning through the early afternoon across South Central and Southwestern Arizona with gusts reaching 20 to 35 miles per hour. Above normal temperatures with minimal day-to-day changes will exist through the start of the week as afternoon highs reach 97 to 103 degrees across the lower deserts. An extreme heat watch remains in effect for portions of Southeast California and Southwest Arizona on Wednesday and Thursday as temperatures warm to near record levels. Dry weather with zero rain chances will persist through Saturday with isolated shower and storm chances returning to the high terrain in eastern Arizona on Sunday. 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The current time is 6:23 a.m. Mountain Standard Time. Here is the 6 a.m. Mountain Standard Time observation for Phoenix, on Monday, October 5th. At Sky Harbor, it was clear. Visibility 10 miles. Temperature was 81 degrees, dew point 51, relative humidity 35%. Wind was east, at 10 miles an hour. And the pressure was 29.98 inches, and rising.
other observations for South Central Arizona, including the greater Phoenix area, it was clear, with a temperature of 82 at Buckeye, 79 at Glendale, 78 at Luke Air Force Base, 80 at Deer Valley, and 82 at Scottsdale Airport. Under clear skies, Falcon Field reported 82, Mesa Gateway reported 73, Chandler reported 73, and Gila Bend reported 78. Observations for northern Arizona, it was 43 at Cholo. It was clear, with a temperature of 39 at Flagstaff, 67 at Kingman, 41 at the Grand Canyon, and 52 at Prescott. Under clear skies, Payson reported 59, Page reported 62, and Winslow reported 53. Observations for southern Arizona, skies ranged from clear to partly cloudy. It was 76 at Tucson, 86 at Yuma, 68 at Nogales, and 61 at Sierra Vista. Observations for Southern California, it was clear, with a temperature of 80 at Los Angeles Airport, and 74 at San Diego. Regional observations, at Las Vegas, it was clear, with a temperature of 76. It was partly cloudy, with a temperature of 62 at Salt Lake City, and 55 at Albuquerque. At El Paso, it was mostly cloudy, with a temperature of 61. Once again, at 6 a.m. in Phoenix, under clear skies, the Sky Harbor temperature was 81 degrees. Here is the latest forecast. For the following area, in Arizona, Central Phoenix, issued at 4 a.m. Mountain Standard Time. Today, sunny and breezy. Highs 94 to 99. East wind 10 to 20 miles per hour. Gusts up to 30 miles per hour in the morning. Tonight, clear. Lows 72 to 79. East wind 5 to 15 miles per hour. Tuesday, mostly sunny and hot. Highs 95 to 100. East wind 5 to 15 miles per hour. Tuesday night, mostly clear. Lows 72 to 79. Light wind in the evening becoming northeast around 5 miles per hour after midnight. Wednesday, sunny and hot. Highs 97 to 101. East wind around 5 miles per hour in the morning becoming west in the afternoon. Wednesday night, clear. Lows 72 to 78. Thursday, sunny and hot. Highs 97 to 102. Thursday night, clear. Lows 72 to 78. Friday, sunny. Highs 94 to 100. Friday night, clear. Lows 71 to 78. Saturday, mostly sunny. Highs 91 to 97. Saturday night, partly cloudy. A 10% chance of showers and thunderstorms after midnight. Lows 68 to 76. Sunday, partly sunny. A slight chance of showers in the morning, then a slight chance of afternoon showers and thunderstorms. Not as warm. Highs 85 to 92. Chance of rain 20%. Here is the synopsis for Southeast California, Southwest, and South Central Arizona. Breezy to locally windy conditions can be expected this morning through the early afternoon across South Central and Southwestern Arizona with gusts reaching 20 to 35 miles per hour. Above normal temperatures with minimal day-to-day changes will exist through the start of the week as afternoon highs reach 97 to 103 degrees across the lower deserts. An extreme heat watch remains in effect for portions of Southeast California and Southwest Arizona on Wednesday and Thursday as temperatures warm to near record levels. Dry weather with zero rain chances will persist through Saturday with isolated shower and storm chances returning to the high terrain in eastern Arizona on Sunday. 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The current time is 6:28 a.m. Mountain Standard Time. Here is the 6 a.m. Mountain Standard Time observation for Phoenix on Monday, October 5th. At Sky Harbor, it was clear. Visibility 10 miles.
Temperature was 81 degrees, dew point 51, relative humidity 35%. Wind was east, at 10 miles an hour. And the pressure was 29.98 inches, and rising. Other observations for South Central Arizona, including the Greater Phoenix area, it was clear, with a temperature of 82 at Buckeye, 79 at Glendale, 78 at Luke Air Force Base, 80 at Deer Valley, and 82 at Scottsdale Airport. Under clear skies, Falcon Field reported 82, Mesa Gateway reported 73, Chandler reported 73, and Gila Bend reported 78. Observations for northern Arizona, it was 43 at Sholo. It was clear, with a temperature of 39 at Flagstaff, 67 at Kingman, 41 at the Grand Canyon, and 52 at Prescott. Under clear skies, Payson reported 59, Page reported 62, and Winslow reported 53. Observations for southern Arizona, skies ranged from clear to partly cloudy. It was 76 at Tucson, 86 at Yuma, 68 at Nogales, and 61 at Sierra Vista. Observations for Southern California, it was clear, with a temperature of 80 at Los Angeles Airport, and 74 at San Diego. Regional observations, at Las Vegas, it was clear, with a temperature of 76. It was partly cloudy, with a temperature of 62 at Salt Lake City, and 55 at Albuquerque. At El Paso, it was mostly cloudy, with a temperature of 61. Once again, at 6 a.m. in Phoenix, under clear skies. The Sky Harbor temperature was 81 degrees. Here is the latest forecast. For the following area, in Arizona, Central Phoenix, issued at 4 a.m. Mountain Standard Time. Today, sunny and breezy. Highs 94 to 99. East wind 10 to 20 miles per hour. Gusts up to 30 miles per hour in the morning. Tonight, clear. Lows 72 to 79. East wind 5 to 15 miles per hour. Tuesday, mostly sunny and hot. Highs 95 to 100. East wind 5 to 15 miles per hour. Tuesday night, mostly clear. Lows 72 to 79. Light wind in the evening becoming northeast around 5 miles per hour after midnight. Wednesday, sunny and hot. Highs 97 to 101. East wind around 5 miles per hour in the morning becoming west in the afternoon. Wednesday night, clear. Lows 72 to 78. Thursday, sunny and hot. Highs 97 to 102. Thursday night, clear. Lows 72 to 78. Friday, sunny. Highs 94 to 100. Friday night, clear. Lows 71 to 78. Saturday, mostly sunny. Highs 91 to 97. Saturday night, partly cloudy. A 10% chance of showers and thunderstorms after midnight. Lows 68 to 76. Sunday, partly sunny. A slight chance of showers in the morning, then a slight chance of afternoon showers and thunderstorms. Not as warm. Highs 85 to 92. Chance of rain 20%. Here is the synopsis for Southeast California, Southwest, and South Central Arizona. Breezy to locally windy conditions can be expected this morning through the early afternoon across south central and southwestern Arizona with gusts reaching 20 to 35 miles per hour. Above normal temperatures with minimal day-to-day changes will exist through the start of the week as afternoon highs reach 97 to 103 degrees across the lower deserts. An extreme heat watch remains in effect for portions of southeast California and southwest Arizona on Wednesday and Thursday as temperatures warm to near record levels. Dry weather with zero rain chances will persist through Saturday with isolated shower and storm chances returning to the high terrain in eastern Arizona on Sunday. 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The current time is 6:33 a.m. Mountain Standard Time.
Here is the 6 a.m. Mountain Standard Time observation for Phoenix on Monday, October 5th. At Sky Harbor, it was clear. Visibility 10 miles. Temperature was 81 degrees, dew point 51, relative humidity 35%. Wind was east, at 10 miles an hour. And the pressure was 29.98 inches, and rising. Other observations for south-central Arizona, including the greater Phoenix area, it was clear, with a temperature of 82 at Buckeye, 79 at Glendale, 78 at Luke Air Force Base, 80 at Deer Valley, and 82 at Scottsdale Airport. Under clear skies, Falcon Field reported 82, Mesa Gateway reported 73, Chandler reported 73, and Gila Bend reported 78. Observations for northern Arizona, it was 43 at Chulo. It was clear, with a temperature of 39 at Flagstaff, 67 at Kingman, 41 at the Grand Canyon, and 52 at Prescott. Under clear skies, Payson reported 59, Page reported 62, and Winslow reported 53. Observations for southern Arizona, skies ranged from clear to partly cloudy. It was 76 at Tucson, 86 at Yuma, 68 at Nogales, and 61 at Sierra Vista. Observations for Southern California, it was clear, with a temperature of 80 at Los Angeles Airport, and 74 at San Diego. Regional observations, at Las Vegas, it was clear, with a temperature of 76. It was partly cloudy, with a temperature of 62 at Salt Lake City, and 55 at Albuquerque. At El Paso, it was mostly cloudy, with a temperature of 61. Once again, at 6 a.m. in Phoenix, under clear skies. The Sky Harbor temperature was 81 degrees. Here is the latest forecast. For the following area, in Arizona, Central Phoenix, issued at 4 a.m. Mountain Standard Time. Today, sunny and breezy. Highs 94 to 99. East wind 10 to 20 miles per hour. Gusts up to 30 miles per hour in the morning. Tonight, clear. Lows 72 to 79. East wind 5 to 15 miles per hour. Tuesday, mostly sunny and hot. Highs 95 to 100. East wind 5 to 15 miles per hour. Tuesday night, mostly clear. Lows 72 to 79. Light wind in the evening becoming northeast around 5 miles per hour after midnight. Wednesday, sunny and hot. Highs 97 to 101. East wind around 5 miles per hour in the morning becoming west in the afternoon. Wednesday night, clear. Lows 72 to 78. Thursday, sunny and hot. Highs 97 to 102. Thursday night, clear. Lows 72 to 78. Friday, sunny. Highs 94 to 100. Friday night, clear. Lows 71 to 78. Saturday, mostly sunny. Highs 91 to 97. Saturday night, partly cloudy. A 10% chance of showers and thunderstorms after midnight. Lows 68 to 76. Sunday, partly sunny. A slight chance of showers in the morning, then a slight chance of afternoon showers and thunderstorms. Not as warm. Highs 85 to 92. Chance of rain 20%. Here is the synopsis for Southeast California, Southwest, and South Central Arizona. Breezy to locally windy conditions can be expected this morning through the early afternoon across South Central and Southwestern Arizona with gusts reaching 20 to 35 miles per hour. Above normal temperatures with minimal day-to-day changes will exist through the start of the week as afternoon highs reach 97 to 103 degrees across the lower deserts. An extreme heat watch remains in effect for portions of Southeast California and Southwest Arizona on Wednesday and Thursday as temperatures warm to near record levels. Dry weather with zero rain chances will persist through Saturday with isolated shower and storm chances returning to the high terrain in eastern Arizona on Sunday.
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The current time is 6:39 a.m. Mountain Standard Time. Here is the 6 a.m. Mountain Standard Time observation for Phoenix on Monday, October 5th. At Sky Harbor, it was clear. Visibility 10 miles. Temperature was 81 degrees, dew point 51, relative humidity 35%. Wind was east at 10 miles an hour. And the pressure was 29.98 inches and rising. Other observations for South Central Arizona, including the greater Phoenix area, it was clear, with a temperature of 82 at Buckeye, 79 at Glendale, 78 at Luke Air Force Base, 80 at Deer Valley, and 82 at Scottsdale Airport. Under clear skies, Falcon Field reported 82, Mesa Gateway reported 73, Chandler reported 73, and Gila Bend reported 78. Observations for Northern Arizona, it was 43 at Cholo. It was clear, with a temperature of 39 at Flagstaff, 67 at Kingman, 41 at the Grand Canyon, and 52 at Prescott. Under clear skies, Payson reported 59, Page reported 62, and Winslow reported 53. Observations for Southern Arizona, skies ranged from clear to partly cloudy. It was 76 at Tucson, 86 at Yuma, 68 at Nogales, and 61 at Sierra Vista. Observations for Southern California, it was clear, with a temperature of 80 at Los Angeles Airport, and 74 at San Diego. Regional observations, at Las Vegas, it was clear, with a temperature of 76. It was partly cloudy, with a temperature of 62 at Salt Lake City, and 55 at Albuquerque. At El Paso, it was mostly cloudy, with a temperature of 61. Once again, at 6 a.m. in Phoenix, under clear skies. The Sky Harbor temperature was 81 degrees. Here is the latest forecast. For the following area, in Arizona, Central Phoenix, issued at 4 a.m. Mountain Standard Time. Today, sunny and breezy. Highs 94 to 99. East wind 10 to 20 miles per hour. Gusts up to 30 miles per hour in the morning. Tonight, clear. Lows 72 to 79. East wind 5 to 15 miles per hour. Tuesday, mostly sunny and hot. Highs 95 to 100. East wind 5 to 15 miles per hour. Tuesday night, mostly clear. Lows 72 to 79. Light wind in the evening becoming northeast around 5 miles per hour after midnight. Wednesday, sunny and hot. Highs 97 to 101. East wind around 5 miles per hour in the morning becoming west in the afternoon. Wednesday night, clear. Lows 72 to 78. Thursday, sunny and hot. Highs 97 to 102. Thursday night, clear. Lows 72 to 78. Friday, sunny. Highs 94 to 100. Friday night, clear. Lows 71 to 78. Saturday, mostly sunny. Highs 91 to 97. Saturday night, partly cloudy. A 10% chance of showers and thunderstorms after midnight. Lows 68 to 76. Sunday, partly sunny. A slight chance of showers in the morning, then a slight chance of afternoon showers and thunderstorms. Not as warm. Highs 85 to 92. Chance of rain 20%. Here is the synopsis for Southeast California, Southwest, and South Central Arizona. Breezy to locally windy conditions can be expected this morning through the early afternoon across South Central and Southwestern Arizona with gusts reaching 20 to 35 miles per hour. Above normal temperatures with minimal day-to-day changes will exist through the start of the week as afternoon highs reach 97 to 103 degrees across the lower deserts.
an extreme heat watch remains in effect for portions of Southeast California and Southwest Arizona on Wednesday and Thursday as temperatures warm to near record levels. Dry weather with zero rain chances will persist through Saturday, with isolated shower and storm chances returning to the high terrain in eastern Arizona on Sunday. 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The current time is 6:44 a.m. Mountain Standard Time. Here is the 6 a.m. Mountain Standard Time observation for Phoenix on Monday, October 5th. At Sky Harbor, it was clear. Visibility 10 miles. Temperature was 81 degrees, dew point 51, relative humidity 35%. Wind was east, at 10 miles an hour. And the pressure was 29.98 inches, and rising. Other observations for South Central Arizona, including the Greater Phoenix area, it was clear, with a temperature of 82 at Buckeye, 79 at Glendale, 78 at Luke Air Force Base, 80 at Deer Valley, and 82 at Scottsdale Airport. Under clear skies, Falcon Field reported 82, Mesa Gateway reported 73, Chandler reported 73, and Gila Bend reported 78. Observations for northern Arizona, it was 43 at Sholo. It was clear, with a temperature of 39 at Flagstaff, 67 at Kingman, 41 at the Grand Canyon, and 52 at Prescott. Under clear skies, Payson reported 59, Page reported 62, and Winslow reported 53. Observations for southern Arizona, skies ranged from clear to partly cloudy. It was 76 at Tucson, 86 at Yuma, 68 at Nogales, and 61 at Sierra Vista. Observations for southern California, it was clear, with a temperature of 80 at Los Angeles Airport, and 74 at San Diego. Regional observations, at Las Vegas, it was clear, with a temperature of 76. It was partly cloudy, with a temperature of 62 at Salt Lake City, and 55 at Albuquerque. At El Paso, it was mostly cloudy, with a temperature of 61. Once again, at 6 a.m. in Phoenix, under clear skies, the Sky Harbor temperature was 81 degrees. Here is the latest forecast. For the following area, in Arizona, Central Phoenix, issued at 4 a.m. Mountain Standard Time. Today, sunny and breezy. Highs 94 to 99. East wind 10 to 20 miles per hour. Gusts up to 30 miles per hour in the morning. Tonight, clear. Lows 72 to 79. East wind 5 to 15 miles per hour. Tuesday, mostly sunny and hot. Highs 95 to 100. East wind 5 to 15 miles per hour. Tuesday night, mostly clear. Lows 72 to 79. Light wind in the evening, becoming northeast around 5 miles per hour after midnight. Wednesday, sunny and hot. Highs 97 to 101. East wind around 5 miles per hour in the morning, becoming west in the afternoon. Wednesday night, clear. Lows 72 to 78. Thursday, sunny and hot. Highs 97 to 102. Thursday night, clear. Lows 72 to 78. Friday, sunny. Highs 94 to 100. Friday night, clear. Lows 71 to 78. Saturday, mostly sunny. Highs 91 to 97. Saturday night, partly cloudy. A 10% chance of showers and thunderstorms after midnight. Lows 68 to 76. Sunday, partly sunny. A slight chance of showers in the morning, then a slight chance of afternoon showers and thunderstorms. Not as warm. Highs 85 to 92. Chance of rain 20%. Here is the synopsis for Southeast California, Southwest, and South Central Arizona.
Breezy to locally windy conditions can be expected this morning through the early afternoon across south central and southwestern Arizona, with gusts reaching 20 to 35 miles per hour. Above normal temperatures with minimal day-to-day changes will exist through the start of the week, as afternoon highs reach 97 to 103 degrees across the lower deserts. An extreme heat watch remains in effect for portions of southeast California and southwest Arizona on Wednesday and Thursday as temperatures warm to near record levels. Dry weather with zero rain chances will persist through Saturday, with isolated shower and storm chances returning to the high terrain in eastern Arizona on Sunday. 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The current time is 6:49 a.m. Mountain Standard Time. Here is the 6 a.m. Mountain Standard Time observation for Phoenix on Monday, October 5th. At Sky Harbor, it was clear. Visibility 10 miles. Temperature was 81 degrees, dew point 51, relative humidity 35%. Wind was east at 10 miles an hour. And the pressure was 29.98 inches and rising. Other observations for south central Arizona, including the greater Phoenix area, it was clear, with a temperature of 82 at Buckeye, 79 at Glendale, 78 at Luke Air Force Base, 80 at Deer Valley, and 82 at Scottsdale Airport. Under clear skies, Falcon Field reported 82, Mesa Gateway reported 73, Chandler reported 73, and Gila Bend reported 78. Observations for northern Arizona, it was 43 at Cholo. It was clear, with a temperature of 39 at Flagstaff, 67 at Kingman, 41 at the Grand Canyon, and 52 at Prescott. Under clear skies, Payson reported 59, Page reported 62, and Winslow reported 53. Observations for southern Arizona, skies ranged from clear to partly cloudy. It was 76 at Tucson, 86 at Yuma, 68 at Nogales, and 61 at Sierra Vista. Observations for southern California, it was clear, with a temperature of 80 at Los Angeles Airport, and 74 at San Diego. Regional observations, at Las Vegas, it was clear, with a temperature of 76. It was partly cloudy, with a temperature of 62 at Salt Lake City, and 55 at Albuquerque. At El Paso, it was mostly cloudy, with a temperature of 61. Once again, at 6 a.m. in Phoenix, under clear skies. The Sky Harbor temperature was 81 degrees. Here is the latest forecast. For the following area, in Arizona, Central Phoenix, issued at 4 a.m. Mountain Standard Time. Today, sunny and breezy. Highs 94 to 99. East wind 10 to 20 miles per hour. Gusts up to 30 miles per hour in the morning. Tonight, clear. Lows 72 to 79. East wind 5 to 15 miles per hour. Tuesday, mostly sunny and hot. Highs 95 to 100. East wind 5 to 15 miles per hour. Tuesday night, mostly clear. Lows 72 to 79. Light wind in the evening, becoming northeast around 5 miles per hour after midnight. Wednesday, sunny and hot. Highs 97 to 101. East wind around 5 miles per hour in the morning, becoming west in the afternoon. Wednesday night, clear. Lows 72 to 78. Thursday, sunny and hot. Highs 97 to 102. Thursday night, clear. Lows 72 to 78. Friday, sunny. Highs 94 to 100. Friday night, clear. Lows 71 to 78. Saturday, mostly sunny. Highs 91 to 97. Saturday night, partly cloudy. A 10% chance of showers and thunderstorms after midnight. Lows 68 to 76. Sunday, partly sunny. A slight chance of showers in the morning, then a slight chance of afternoon showers and thunderstorms.
Not as warm. Highs 85 to 92. Chance of rain 20%. Here is the synopsis for Southeast California, Southwest, and South Central Arizona. Breezy to locally windy conditions can be expected this morning through the early afternoon across South Central and Southwestern Arizona with gusts reaching 20 to 35 miles per hour. Above normal temperatures with minimal day-to-day changes will exist through the start of the week as afternoon highs reach 97 to 103 degrees across the lower deserts. An extreme heat watch remains in effect for portions of Southeast California and Southwest Arizona on Wednesday and Thursday as temperatures warm to near record levels. Dry weather with zero rain chances will persist through Saturday with isolated shower and storm chances returning to the high terrain in eastern Arizona on Sunday. 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The current time is 6:54 a.m. Mountain Standard Time. Here is the 6 a.m. Mountain Standard Time observation for Phoenix on Monday, October 5th. At Sky Harbor, it was clear. Visibility 10 miles. Temperature was 81 degrees, dew point 51, relative humidity 35%. Wind was east, at 10 miles an hour. And the pressure was 29.98 inches, and rising. Other observations for South Central Arizona including the Greater Phoenix area, it was clear, with a temperature of 82 at Buckeye, 79 at Glendale, 78 at Luke Air Force Base, 80 at Deer Valley, and 82 at Scottsdale Airport. Under clear skies, Falcon Field reported 82, Mesa Gateway reported 73, Chandler reported 73, and Gila Bend reported 78. Observations for northern Arizona, it was 43 at Chulo. It was clear, with a temperature of 39 at Flagstaff, 67 at Kingman, 41 at the Grand Canyon, and 52 at Prescott. Under clear skies, Payson reported 59, Page reported 62, and Winslow reported 53. Observations for southern Arizona, skies ranged from clear to partly cloudy. It was 76 at Tucson, 86 at Yuma, 68 at Nogales, and 61 at Sierra Vista. Observations for southern California, it was clear, with a temperature of 80 at Los Angeles Airport, and 74 at San Diego. Regional observations, at Las Vegas, it was clear, with a temperature of 76. It was partly cloudy, with a temperature of 62 at Salt Lake City, and 55 at Albuquerque. At El Paso, it was mostly cloudy, with a temperature of 61. Once again, at 6 a.m. in Phoenix, under clear skies. The Sky Harbor temperature was 81 degrees. Here is the latest forecast. For the following area, in Arizona, Central Phoenix, issued at 4 a.m. Mountain Standard Time. Today, sunny and breezy. Highs 94 to 99. East wind 10 to 20 miles per hour. Gusts up to 30 miles per hour in the morning. Tonight, clear. Lows 72 to 79. East wind 5 to 15 miles per hour. Tuesday, mostly sunny and hot. Highs 95 to 100. East wind 5 to 15 miles per hour. Tuesday night, mostly clear. Lows 72 to 79. Light wind in the evening becoming northeast around 5 miles per hour after midnight. Wednesday, sunny and hot. Highs 97 to 101. East wind around 5 miles per hour in the morning becoming west in the afternoon. Wednesday night, clear. Lows 72 to 78. Thursday, sunny and hot. Highs 97 to 102. Thursday night, clear. Lows 72 to 78. Friday, sunny. Highs 94 to 100. Friday night, clear. Lows 71 to 78. Saturday, mostly sunny. Highs 91 to 97. Saturday night, partly cloudy.
a 10% chance of showers and thunderstorms after midnight. Low 68 to 76. Sunday, partly sunny. A slight chance of showers in the morning, then a slight chance of afternoon showers and thunderstorms. Not as warm. Highs 85 to 92. Chance of rain 20%. Here is the synopsis for Southeast California, Southwest, and South Central Arizona.

94 in Phoenix, Arizona, serving South Central Arizona. The current time is 6:59 a.m. Mountain Standard Time. Here is the latest forecast for the following area in Arizona, Central Phoenix, issued at 4 a.m. Mountain Standard Time. Today, sunny and breezy. Highs 94 to 99. East wind 10 to 20 miles per hour. Gusts up to 30 miles per hour in the morning. Tonight, clear. Lows 72 to 79. East wind 5 to 15 miles per hour. Tuesday, mostly sunny and hot. Highs 95 to 100. East wind 5 to 15 miles per hour. Tuesday night, mostly clear. Lows 72 to 79. Light wind in the evening becoming northeast around 5 miles per hour after midnight. Wednesday, sunny and hot. Highs 97 to 101. East wind around 5 miles per hour in the morning becoming west in the afternoon. Wednesday night, clear. Lows 72 to 78. Thursday, sunny and hot. Highs 97 to 102. Thursday night, clear. Lows 72 to 78. Friday, sunny. Highs 94 to 100. Friday night, clear. Lows 71 to 78. Saturday, mostly sunny. Highs 91 to 97. Saturday night, partly cloudy. A 10% chance of showers and thunderstorms after midnight. Lows 68 to 76. Sunday, partly sunny. A slight chance of showers in the morning, then a slight chance of afternoon showers and thunderstorms. Not as warm. Highs 85 to 92. Chance of rain 20%. Here is the synopsis for Southeast California, Southwest, and South Central Arizona. Breezy to locally windy conditions can be expected this morning through the early afternoon across South Central and Southwestern Arizona with gusts reaching 20 to 35 miles per hour. Above normal temperatures with minimal day-to-day changes will exist through the start of the week as afternoon highs reach 97 to 103 degrees across the lower deserts. An extreme heat watch remains in effect for portions of Southeast California and Southwest Arizona on Wednesday and Thursday as temperatures warm to near record levels. Dry weather with zero rain chances will persist through Saturday with isolated shower and storm chances returning to the high terrain in eastern Arizona on Sunday. 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The current time is 7:03 a.m. Mountain Standard Time. Here is the latest forecast for the following area in Arizona, Central Phoenix, issued at 4 a.m. Mountain Standard Time. Today, sunny and breezy. Highs 94 to 99. East wind 10 to 20 miles per hour. Gusts up to 30 miles per hour in the morning. Tonight, clear. Lows 72 to 79. East wind 5 to 15 miles per hour. Tuesday, mostly sunny and hot. Highs 95 to 100. East wind 5 to 15 miles per hour. Tuesday night, mostly clear. Lows 72 to 79. Light wind in the evening becoming northeast around 5 miles per hour after midnight. Wednesday, sunny and hot. Highs 97 to 101. East wind around 5 miles per hour in the morning becoming west in the afternoon. Wednesday night, clear. Lows 72 to 78. Thursday, sunny and hot. Highs 97 to 102. Thursday night, clear. Lows 72 to 78. Friday, sunny. Highs 94 to 100. Friday night, clear. Lows 71 to 78. Saturday, mostly sunny. Highs 91 to 97. Saturday night, partly cloudy. A 10% chance of showers and thunderstorms after midnight. Lows

Sunday, partly sunny. A slight chance of showers in the morning, then a slight chance of afternoon showers and thunderstorms. Not as warm. Highs 85 to 92. Chance of rain 20%. Here is the synopsis for Southeast California, Southwest, and South Central Arizona. Breezy to locally windy conditions can be expected this morning through the early afternoon across South Central and Southwestern Arizona with gusts reaching 20 to 35 miles per hour. Above normal temperatures with minimal day-to-day changes will exist through the start of the week as afternoon highs reach 97 to 103 degrees across the lower deserts. An extreme heat watch remains in effect for portions of Southeast California and Southwest Arizona on Wednesday and Thursday as temperatures warm to near record levels. Dry weather with zero rain chances will persist through Saturday with isolated shower and storm chances returning to the high terrain in eastern Arizona on Sunday. 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The current time is 7:06 a.m. Mountain Standard Time. Here is the latest forecast. For the following area, in Arizona, Central Phoenix, issued at 4 a.m. Mountain Standard Time. Today, sunny and breezy. Highs 94 to 99. East wind 10 to 20 miles per hour. Gusts up to 30 miles per hour in the morning. Tonight, clear. Lows 72 to 79. East wind 5 to 15 miles per hour. Tuesday, mostly sunny and hot. Highs 95 to 100. East wind 5 to 15 miles per hour. Tuesday night, mostly clear. Lows 72 to 79. Light wind in the evening becoming northeast around 5 miles per hour after midnight. Wednesday, sunny and hot. Highs 97 to 101. East wind around 5 miles per hour in the morning becoming west in the afternoon. Wednesday night, clear. Lows 72 to 78. Thursday, sunny and hot. Highs 97 to 102. Thursday night, clear. Lows 72 to 78. Friday, sunny. Highs 94 to 100. Friday night, clear. Lows 71 to 78. Saturday, mostly sunny. Highs 91 to 97. Saturday night, partly cloudy. A 10% chance of showers and thunderstorms after midnight. Lows 68 to 76. Sunday, partly sunny. A slight chance of showers in the morning, then a slight chance of afternoon showers and thunderstorms. Not as warm. Highs 85 to 92. Chance of rain 20%. Here is the synopsis for Southeast California, Southwest, and South Central Arizona. Breezy to locally windy conditions can be expected this morning through the early afternoon across South Central and Southwestern Arizona with gusts reaching 20 to 35 miles per hour. Above normal temperatures with minimal day-to-day changes will exist through the start of the week as afternoon highs reach 97 to 103 degrees across the lower deserts. An extreme heat watch remains in effect for portions of Southeast California and Southwest Arizona on Wednesday and Thursday as temperatures warm to near record levels. Dry weather with zero rain chances will persist through Saturday with isolated shower and storm chances returning to the high terrain in eastern Arizona on Sunday. 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The current time is 7:09 a.m. Mountain Standard Time. Here is the latest forecast. For the following area, in Arizona, Central Phoenix, issued at 4 a.m. Mountain Standard Time. Today, sunny and breezy. Highs 94 to 99. East wind 10 to 20 miles per hour. Gusts up to 30 miles per hour in the morning. Tonight, clear. Lows 72 to 79. East wind 5 to 15 miles per hour.
Tuesday, mostly sunny and hot. Highs 95 to 100. East wind 5 to 15 miles per hour. Tuesday night, mostly clear. Lows 72 to 79. Light wind in the evening becoming northeast around 5 miles per hour after midnight. Wednesday, sunny and hot. Highs 97 to 101. East wind around 5 miles per hour in the morning becoming west in the afternoon. Wednesday night, clear. Lows 72 to 78. Thursday, sunny and hot. Highs 97 to 102. Thursday night, clear. Lows 72 to 78. Friday, sunny. Highs 94 to 100. Friday night, clear. Lows 71 to 78. Saturday, mostly sunny. Highs 91 to 97. Saturday night, partly cloudy. A 10% chance of showers and thunderstorms after midnight. Lows 68 to 76. Sunday, partly sunny. A slight chance of showers in the morning, then a slight chance of afternoon showers and thunderstorms. Not as warm. Highs 85 to 92. Chance of rain 20%. Here is the synopsis for Southeast California, Southwest, and South Central Arizona. Breezy to locally windy conditions can be expected this morning through the early afternoon across South Central and Southwestern Arizona with gusts reaching 20 to 35 miles per hour. Above normal temperatures with minimal day-to-day changes will exist through the start of the week as afternoon highs reach 97 to 103 degrees across the lower deserts. An extreme heat watch remains in effect for portions of Southeast California and Southwest Arizona on Wednesday and Thursday as temperatures warm to near record levels. Dry weather with zero rain chances will persist through Saturday with isolated shower and storm chances returning to the high terrain in eastern Arizona on Sunday. 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The current time is 7:12 a.m. Mountain Standard Time. Here is the 7 a.m. Mountain Standard Time observation for Phoenix on Monday, October 5th. At Sky Harbor, it was partly cloudy. Visibility 10 miles. Temperature was 81 degrees, dew point 51, relative humidity 35%. Wind was east, at 10 miles an hour. And the pressure was 29.99 inches, and rising. Other observations for South Central Arizona including the Greater Phoenix area, it was clear, with a temperature of 82 at Buckeye, 79 at Glendale, 77 at Luke Air Force Base, 79 at Deer Valley, and 82 at Scottsdale Airport. Under clear skies, Falcon Field reported 77, Mesa Gateway reported 77, Chandler reported 75, and Eagle Bend reported 80. At Buckeye, wind was east, at 16 miles an hour. Observations for northern Arizona, it was 45 at Chulo. It was clear, with a temperature of 40 at Flagstaff, 64 at Kingman, 42 at the Grand Canyon, and 52 at Prescott. Under clear skies, Payson reported 61, Page reported 63, and Winslow reported 54. Observations for southern Arizona, it was partly cloudy, with a temperature of 75 at Tucson, and 61 at Sierra Vista. At Nogales, it was mostly cloudy, with a temperature of 68. Observations for Southern California, it was partly cloudy, with a temperature of 80 at Los Angeles Airport, and 74 at San Diego. Regional observations, it was sunny, with a temperature of 76 at Las Vegas, and 57 at Albuquerque. At Salt Lake City, it was mostly sunny, with a temperature of 62. At El Paso, it was partly sunny, with a temperature of 61. Once again, at 7 a.m. in Phoenix, under partly cloudy skies. The Sky Harbor temperature was 81 degrees. Here is the latest forecast. For the following area, in Arizona, Central Phoenix, issued at 4 a.m. Mountain Standard Time. Today,
sunny and breezy. Highs 94 to 99. East wind 10 to 20 miles per hour. Gusts up to 30 miles per hour in the morning. Tonight, clear. Lows 72 to 79. East wind 5 to 15 miles per hour. Tuesday, mostly sunny and hot. Highs 95 to 100. East wind 5 to 15 miles per hour. Tuesday night, mostly clear. Lows 72 to 79. Light wind in the evening becoming northeast around 5 miles per hour after midnight. Wednesday, sunny and hot. Highs 97 to 101. East wind around 5 miles per hour in the morning becoming west in the afternoon. Wednesday night, clear. Lows 72 to 78. Thursday, sunny and hot. Highs 97 to 102. Thursday night, clear. Lows 72 to 78. Friday, sunny. Highs 94 to 100. Friday night, clear. Lows 71 to 78. Saturday, mostly sunny. Highs 91 to 97. Saturday night, partly cloudy. A 10% chance of showers and thunderstorms after midnight. Low 68 to 76. Sunday, partly sunny. A slight chance of showers in the morning, then a slight chance of afternoon showers and thunderstorms. Not as warm. Highs 85 to 92. Chance of rain 20%. The Phoenix, Arizona climate summary for yesterday, October 4, 2026. Yesterday's high temperature was 99 degrees and the low 80 degrees. No precipitation fell yesterday, which leaves the monthly total at 0.00 inches. The total precipitation for the year still stands at 2.78 inches. Yesterday the maximum wind observed was 28 miles an hour from the southeast, which occurred at 10:45 a.m. The highest wind gust observed was 41 miles per hour from the east, which occurred at 1:31 p.m. Yesterday the average wind speed was 16 miles per hour. Yesterday's maximum relative humidity was 39%, and the minimum relative humidity was 17%. The low temperature this morning was 80 degrees. The normal high temperature for today is 93 degrees, and the normal low is 70. The record high for today is 111, which occurred in 2024, and the record low is 46, which occurred in 1908. Sunrise today is at 6:25 a.m. and sunset is at 6:07 p.m. Here is the synopsis for Southeast California, Southwest, and South Central Arizona. Breezy to locally windy conditions can be expected this morning through the early afternoon across South Central and Southwestern Arizona, with gusts reaching 20 to 35 miles per hour. Above normal temperatures with minimal day-to-day changes will exist through the start of the week, as afternoon highs reach 97 to 103 degrees across the lower deserts. An extreme heat watch remains in effect for portions of Southeast California and Southwest Arizona on Wednesday and Thursday as temperatures warm to near record levels. Dry weather with zero rain chances will persist through Saturday, with isolated shower and storm chances returning to the high terrain in eastern Arizona on Sunday. 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The current time is 7:18 a.m. Mountain Standard Time. Here is the 7 a.m. Mountain Standard Time observation for Phoenix, on Monday, October 5th. At Sky Harbor, it was partly cloudy. Visibility 10 miles. Temperature was 81 degrees, dew point 51, relative humidity 35%. Wind was east, at 10 miles an hour. And the pressure was 29.99 inches, and rising. Other observations for South Central Arizona, including the Greater Phoenix area, it was clear, with a temperature of 82 at Buckeye, 79 at Glendale, 77 at Luke Air Force Base, 79 at Deer Valley, and 82 at Scottsdale Airport.
under clear skies. Falcon Field reported 77. Mesa Gateway reported 77. Chandler reported 75. Anilaben reported 80. At Buckeye, wind was east at 16 miles an hour. Observations for northern Arizona, it was 45 at Chulo. It was clear, with a temperature of 40 at Flagstaff, 64 at Kingman, 42 at the Grand Canyon, and 52 at Prescott. Under clear skies, Payson reported 61, Page reported 63, and Winslow reported 54. Observations for southern Arizona, it was partly cloudy, with a temperature of 75 at Tucson, and 61 at Sierra Vista. At Nogales, it was mostly cloudy, with a temperature of 68. Observations for Southern California, it was partly cloudy, with a temperature of 80 at Los Angeles Airport, and 74 at San Diego. Regional observations, it was sunny, with a temperature of 76 at Las Vegas, and 57 at Albuquerque. At Salt Lake City, it was mostly sunny, with a temperature of 62. At El Paso, it was partly sunny, with a temperature of 61. Once again, at 7 a.m. in Phoenix, under partly cloudy skies. The Sky Harbor temperature was 81 degrees. Here is the latest forecast. For the following area, in Arizona, Central Phoenix, issued at 4 a.m. Mountain Standard Time. Today, sunny and breezy. Highs 94 to 99. East wind 10 to 20 miles per hour. Gusts up to 30 miles per hour in the morning. Tonight, clear. Lows 72 to 79. East wind 5 to 15 miles per hour. Tuesday, mostly sunny and hot. Highs 95 to 100. East wind 5 to 15 miles per hour. Tuesday night, mostly clear. Lows 72 to 79. Light wind in the evening becoming northeast around 5 miles per hour after midnight. Wednesday, sunny and hot. Highs 97 to 101. East wind around 5 miles per hour in the morning becoming west in the afternoon. Wednesday night, clear. Lows 72 to 78. Thursday, sunny and hot. Highs 97 to 102. Thursday night, clear. Lows 72 to 78. Friday, sunny. Highs 94 to 100. Friday night, clear. Lows 71 to 78. Saturday, mostly sunny. Highs 91 to 97. Saturday night, partly cloudy. A 10% chance of showers and thunderstorms after midnight. Low 68 to 76. Sunday, partly sunny. A slight chance of showers in the morning, then a slight chance of afternoon showers and thunderstorms. Not as warm. Highs 85 to 92. Chance of rain 20%. The Phoenix, Arizona climate summary for yesterday, October 4, 2026. Yesterday's high temperature was 99 degrees and the low 80 degrees. No precipitation fell yesterday, which leaves the monthly total at 0.00 inches. The total precipitation for the year still stands at 2.78 inches. Yesterday the maximum wind observed was 28 miles an hour from the southeast, which occurred at 10:45 a.m. The highest wind gust observed was 41 miles per hour from the east, which occurred at 1:31 p.m. Yesterday the average wind speed was 16 miles per hour. Yesterday's maximum relative humidity was 39% and the minimum relative humidity was 17%. The low temperature this morning was 80 degrees. The normal high temperature for today is 93 degrees and the normal low is 70. The record high for today is 111, which occurred in 2024, and the record low is 46, which occurred in 1908. Sunrise today is at 6:25 a.m. and sunset is at 6:07 p.m. Here is the synopsis for Southeast California, Southwest, and South Central Arizona.
Breezy to locally windy conditions can be expected this morning through the early afternoon across south central and southwestern Arizona, with gusts reaching 20 to 35 miles per hour. Above normal temperatures with minimal day-to-day changes will exist through the start of the week, as afternoon highs reach 97 to 103 degrees across the lower deserts. An extreme heat watch remains in effect for portions of southeast California and southwest Arizona on Wednesday and Thursday as temperatures warm to near record levels. Dry weather with zero rain chances will persist through Saturday, with isolated shower and storm chances returning to the high terrain in eastern Arizona on Sunday. 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The current time is 7:25 a.m. Mountain Standard Time. Here is the 7 a.m. Mountain Standard Time observation for Phoenix on Monday, October 5th. At Sky Harbor, it was partly cloudy. Visibility 10 miles. Temperature was 81 degrees, dew point 51, relative humidity 35%. Wind was east at 10 miles an hour. And the pressure was 29.99 inches and rising. Other observations for south central Arizona, including the greater Phoenix area, it was clear with a temperature of 82 at Buckeye, 79 at Glendale, 77 at Luke Air Force Base, 79 at Deer Valley, and 82 at Scottsdale Airport. Under clear skies, Falcon Field reported 77, Mesa Gateway reported 77, Chandler reported 75, and Gila Bend reported 80. At Buckeye, wind was east at 16 miles an hour. Observations for northern Arizona, it was 45 at Chillo. It was clear, with a temperature of 40 at Flagstaff, 64 at Kingman, 42 at the Grand Canyon, and 52 at Prescott. Under clear skies, Payson reported 61, Page reported 63, and Winslow reported 54. Observations for southern Arizona, it was partly cloudy, with a temperature of 75 at Tucson, and 61 at Sierra Vista. At Nogales, it was mostly cloudy, with a temperature of 68. Observations for Southern California, it was partly cloudy, with a temperature of 80 at Los Angeles Airport, and 74 at San Diego. Regional observations, it was sunny, with a temperature of 76 at Las Vegas, and 57 at Albuquerque. At Salt Lake City, it was mostly sunny, with a temperature of 62. At El Paso, it was partly sunny, with a temperature of 61. Once again, at 7 a.m. in Phoenix, under partly cloudy skies. The Sky Harbor temperature was 81 degrees. Here is the latest forecast. For the following area, in Arizona, Central Phoenix, issued at 4 a.m. Mountain Standard Time. Today, sunny and breezy. Highs 94 to 99. East wind 10 to 20 miles per hour. Gusts up to 30 miles per hour in the morning. Tonight, clear. Lows 72 to 79. East wind 5 to 15 miles per hour. Tuesday, mostly sunny and hot. Highs 95 to 100. East wind 5 to 15 miles per hour. Tuesday night, mostly clear. Lows 72 to 79. Light wind in the evening, becoming northeast around 5 miles per hour after midnight. Wednesday, sunny and hot. Highs 97 to 101. East wind around 5 miles per hour in the morning, becoming west in the afternoon. Wednesday night, clear. Lows 72 to 78. Thursday, sunny and hot. Highs 97 to 102. Thursday night, clear. Lows 72 to 78. Friday, sunny. Highs 94 to 100. Friday night, clear. Lows 71 to 78. Saturday, mostly sunny. Highs 91 to 97. Saturday night, partly cloudy. A 10% chance of showers and thunderstorms after midnight. Lows 68 to 76. Sunday, partly sunny.
a slight chance of showers in the morning, then a slight chance of afternoon showers and thunderstorms. Not as warm. Highs 85 to 92. Chance of rain 20%. The Phoenix, Arizona climate summary for yesterday, October 4, 2026. Yesterday's high temperature was 99 degrees and the low 80 degrees. No precipitation fell yesterday, which leaves the monthly total at 0.00 inches. The total precipitation for the year still stands at 2.78 inches. Yesterday the maximum wind observed was 28 miles an hour from the southeast, which occurred at 10:45 a.m. The highest wind gust observed was 41 miles per hour from the east, which occurred at 1:31 p.m. Yesterday the average wind speed was 16 miles per hour. Yesterday's maximum relative humidity was 39%, and the minimum relative humidity was 17%. The low temperature this morning was 80 degrees. The normal high temperature for today is 93 degrees, and the normal low is 70. The record high for today is 111, which occurred in 2024, and the record low is 46, which occurred in 1908. Sunrise today is at 6:25 a.m. and sunset is at 6:07 p.m. Here is the synopsis for Southeast California, Southwest, and South Central Arizona. Breezy to locally windy conditions can be expected this morning through the early afternoon across South Central and Southwestern Arizona, with gusts reaching 20 to 35 miles per hour. Above normal temperatures with minimal day-to-day changes will exist through the start of the week, as afternoon highs reach 97 to 103 degrees across the lower deserts. An extreme heat watch remains in effect for portions of Southeast California and Southwest Arizona on Wednesday and Thursday as temperatures warm to near record levels. Dry weather with zero rain chances will persist through Saturday, with isolated shower and storm chances returning to the high terrain in eastern Arizona on Sunday. 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The current time is 7:32 a.m. Mountain Standard Time. Here is the 7 a.m. Mountain Standard Time observation for Phoenix, on Monday, October 5th. At Sky Harbor, it was partly cloudy. Visibility 10 miles. Temperature was 81 degrees, dew point 51, relative humidity 35%. Wind was east, at 10 miles an hour. And the pressure was 29.99 inches, and rising. Other observations for South Central Arizona, including the greater Phoenix area: it was clear, with a temperature of 82 at Buckeye, 79 at Glendale, 77 at Luke Air Force Base, 79 at Deer Valley, and 82 at Scottsdale Airport. Under clear skies, Falcon Field reported 77, Mesa Gateway reported 77, Chandler reported 75, and Ely Bend reported 80. At Buckeye, wind was east, at 16 miles an hour. Observations for northern Arizona: it was 45 at Chulo. It was clear, with a temperature of 40 at Flagstaff, 64 at 2 at the Grand Canyon, and 52 at Prescott. Under clear skies, Payson reported 61, Page reported 63, and Winslow reported 54. Observations for southern Arizona: it was partly cloudy, with a temperature of 75 at Tucson, and 61 at Sierra Vista. At Nogales, it was mostly cloudy, with a temperature of 68. Observations for Southern California: it was partly cloudy, with a temperature of 80 at Los Angeles Airport, and 74 at San Diego. Regional observations: it was sunny, with a temperature of 76 at Las Vegas, and 57 at Albuquerque. At Salt Lake City, it was mostly sunny, with a temperature of 62. At El Paso, it was partly sunny, with a temperature of 61. Once again, at 7 a.m. in Phoenix, under partly cloudy skies. The Sky Harbor temperature was 81 degrees. Here is the latest forecast. For the following area, in Arizona, Central Phoenix, issued at 4 a.m. Mountain Standard Time. Today, sunny and breezy.
Highs 94 to 99. East wind 10 to 20 miles per hour. Gusts up to 30 miles per hour in the morning. Tonight, clear. Lows 72 to 79. East wind 5 to 15 miles per hour. Tuesday, mostly sunny and hot. Highs 95 to 100. East wind 5 to 15 miles per hour. Tuesday night, mostly clear. Lows 72 to 79. Light wind in the evening becoming northeast around 5 miles per hour after midnight. Wednesday, sunny and hot. Highs 97 to 101. East wind around 5 miles per hour in the morning becoming west in the afternoon. Wednesday night, clear. Lows 72 to 78. Thursday, sunny and hot. Highs 97 to 102. Thursday night, clear. Lows 72 to 78. Friday, sunny. Highs 94 to 100. Friday night, clear. Lows 71 to 78. Saturday, mostly sunny. Highs 91 to 97. Saturday night, partly cloudy. A 10% chance of showers and thunderstorms after midnight. Lows 68 to 76. Sunday, partly sunny. A slight chance of showers in the morning, then a slight chance of afternoon showers and thunderstorms. Not as warm. Highs 85 to 92. Chance of rain 20%. The Phoenix, Arizona climate summary for yesterday, October 4, 2026. Yesterday's high temperature was 99 degrees and the low 80 degrees. No precipitation fell yesterday, which leaves the monthly total at 0.00 inches. The total precipitation for the year still stands at 2.78 inches. Yesterday the maximum wind observed was 28 miles an hour from the southeast, which occurred at 10:45 a.m. The highest wind gust observed was 41 miles per hour from the east, which occurred at 1:31 p.m. Yesterday the average wind speed was 16 miles per hour. Yesterday's maximum relative humidity was 39%, and the minimum relative humidity was 17%. The low temperature this morning was 80 degrees. The normal high temperature for today is 93 degrees, and the normal low is 70. The record high for today is 111, which occurred in 2024, and the record low is 46, which occurred in 1908. Sunrise today is at 6:25 a.m. and sunset is at 6:07 p.m. Here is the synopsis for Southeast California, Southwest, and South Central Arizona. Breezy to locally windy conditions can be expected this morning through the early afternoon across South Central and Southwestern Arizona, with gusts reaching 20 to 35 miles per hour. Above normal temperatures with minimal day-to-day changes will exist through the start of the week, as afternoon highs reach 97 to 103 degrees across the lower deserts. An extreme heat watch remains in effect for portions of Southeast California and Southwest Arizona on Wednesday and Thursday as temperatures warm to near record levels. Dry weather with zero rain chances will persist through Saturday, with isolated shower and storm chances returning to the high terrain in eastern Arizona on Sunday. 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The current time is 7:38 a.m. Mountain Standard Time. Here is the 7 a.m. Mountain Standard Time observation for Phoenix on Monday, October 5th. At Sky Harbor, it was partly cloudy. Visibility 10 miles. Temperature was 81 degrees, dew point 51, relative humidity 35%. Wind was east, at 10 miles an hour. And the pressure was 29.99 inches, and rising. Other observations for South Central Arizona, including the greater Phoenix area, it was clear, with a temperature of 82 at Buckeye, 79 at Glendale, 77 at Luke Air Force Base, 79 at Deer Valley, and 82 at Scottsdale Airport. Under clear skies, Falcon Field reported 77, Mesa Gateway reported 77,
Chandler reported 75, Annie Leben reported 80. At Buckeye, wind was east at 16 miles an hour. Observations for northern Arizona, it was 45 at Chillo. It was clear, with a temperature of 40 at Flagstaff, 64 at Kingman, 42 at the Grand Canyon, and 52 at Prescott. Under clear skies, Payson reported 61, Page reported 63, and Winslow reported 54. Observations for southern Arizona, it was partly cloudy, with a temperature of 75 at Tucson, and 61 at Sierra Vista. At Nogales, it was mostly cloudy, with a temperature of 68. Observations for Southern California, it was partly cloudy, with a temperature of 80 at Los Angeles Airport, and 74 at San Diego. Regional observations, it was sunny, with a temperature of 76 at Las Vegas, and 57 at Albuquerque. At Salt Lake City, it was mostly sunny, with a temperature of 62. At El Paso, it was partly sunny, with a temperature of 61. Once again, at 7 a.m. in Phoenix, under partly cloudy skies. The Sky Harbor temperature was 81 degrees. Here is the latest forecast. For the following area, in Arizona, Central Phoenix, issued at 4 a.m. Mountain Standard Time. Today, sunny and breezy. Highs 94 to 99. East wind 10 to 20 miles per hour. Gusts up to 30 miles per hour in the morning. Tonight, clear. Lows 72 to 79. East wind 5 to 15 miles per hour. Tuesday, mostly sunny and hot. Highs 95 to 100. East wind 5 to 15 miles per hour. Tuesday night, mostly clear. Lows 72 to 79. Light wind in the evening becoming northeast around 5 miles per hour after midnight. Wednesday, sunny and hot. Highs 97 to 101. East wind around 5 miles per hour in the morning becoming west in the afternoon. Wednesday night, clear. Lows 72 to 78. Thursday, sunny and hot. Highs 97 to 102. Thursday night, clear. Lows 72 to 78. Friday, sunny. Highs 94 to 100. Friday night, clear. Lows 71 to 78. Saturday, mostly sunny. Highs 91 to 97. Saturday night, partly cloudy. A 10% chance of showers and thunderstorms after midnight. Lows 68 to 76. Sunday, partly sunny. A slight chance of showers in the morning, then a slight chance of afternoon showers and thunderstorms. Not as warm. Highs 85 to 92. Chance of rain 20%. The Phoenix, Arizona climate summary for yesterday, October 4, 2026. Yesterday's high temperature was 99 degrees and the low 80 degrees. No precipitation fell yesterday, which leaves the monthly total at 0.00 inches. The total precipitation for the year still stands at 2.78 inches. Yesterday the maximum wind observed was 28 miles an hour from the southeast, which occurred at 10:45 a.m. The highest wind gust observed was 41 miles per hour from the east, which occurred at 1:31 p.m. Yesterday the average wind speed was 16 miles per hour. Yesterday's maximum relative humidity was 39% and the minimum relative humidity was 17%. The low temperature this morning was 80 degrees. The normal high temperature for today is 93 degrees and the normal low is 70. The record high for today is 111, which occurred in 2024, and the record low is 46, which occurred in 1908. Sunrise today is at 6:25 a.m. and sunset is at 6:07 p.m. Here is the synopsis for Southeast California, Southwest, and South Central Arizona. Breezy to locally windy conditions can be expected this morning through the early afternoon across south central and southwestern Arizona, with gusts reaching 20 to 35 miles per hour.
Above normal temperatures with minimal day-to-day changes will exist through the start of the week as afternoon highs reach 97 to 103 degrees across the lower deserts. An extreme heat watch remains in effect for portions of southeast California and southwest Arizona on Wednesday and Thursday as temperatures warm to near record levels. Dry weather with zero rain chances will persist through Saturday with isolated shower and storm chances returning to the high terrain in eastern Arizona on Sunday. 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The current time is 7:45 a.m. Mountain Standard Time. Here is the 7 a.m. Mountain Standard Time observation for Phoenix on Monday, October 5th. At Sky Harbor, it was partly cloudy. Visibility 10 miles. Temperature was 81 degrees, dew point 51, relative humidity 35%. Wind was east at 10 miles an hour. And the pressure was 29.99 inches and rising. Other observations for South Central Arizona, including the Greater Phoenix area, it was clear, with a temperature of 82 at Buckeye, 79 at Glendale, 77 at Luke Air Force Base, 79 at Deer Valley, and 82 at Scottsdale Airport. Under clear skies, Falcon Field reported 77, Mesa Gateway reported 77, Chandler reported 75, and Ely Bend reported 80. At Buckeye, wind was east at 16 miles an hour. Observations for northern Arizona, it was 45 at Chulo. It was clear, with a temperature of 40 at Flagstaff, 64 at Kingman, 42 at the Grand Canyon, and 52 at Prescott. Under clear skies, Payson reported 61, Page reported 63, and Winslow reported 54. Observations for southern Arizona, it was partly cloudy, with a temperature of 75 at Tucson, and 61 at Sierra Vista. At Nogales, it was mostly cloudy, with a temperature of 68. Observations for southern California, it was partly cloudy, with a temperature of 80 at Los Angeles Airport, and 74 at San Diego. Regional observations, it was sunny, with a temperature of 76 at Las Vegas, and 57 at Albuquerque. At Salt Lake City, it was mostly sunny, with a temperature of 62. At El Paso, it was partly sunny, with a temperature of 61. Once again, at 7 a.m. in Phoenix, under partly cloudy skies, the Sky Harbor temperature was 81 degrees. Here is the latest forecast. For the following area, in Arizona, Central Phoenix, issued at 4 a.m. Mountain Standard Time. Today, sunny and breezy. Highs 94 to 99. East wind 10 to 20 miles per hour. Gusts up to 30 miles per hour in the morning. Tonight, clear. Lows 72 to 79. East wind 5 to 15 miles per hour. Tuesday, mostly sunny and hot. Highs 95 to 100. East wind 5 to 15 miles per hour. Tuesday night, mostly clear. Lows 72 to 79. Light wind in the evening becoming northeast around 5 miles per hour after midnight. Wednesday, sunny and hot. Highs 97 to 101. East wind around 5 miles per hour in the morning becoming west in the afternoon. Wednesday night, clear. Lows 72 to 78. Thursday, sunny and hot. Highs 97 to 102. Thursday night, clear. Lows 72 to 78. Friday, sunny. Highs 94 to 100. Friday night, clear. Lows 71 to 78. Saturday, mostly sunny. Highs 91 to 97. Saturday night, partly cloudy. A 10% chance of showers and thunderstorms after midnight. Lows 68 to 76. Sunday, partly sunny. A slight chance of showers in the morning, then a slight chance of afternoon showers and thunderstorms. Not as warm. Highs 85 to 92.
chance of rain 20%. The Phoenix, Arizona climate summary for yesterday, October 4, 2026. Yesterday's high temperature was 99 degrees and the low 80 degrees. No precipitation fell yesterday, which leaves the monthly total at 0.00 inches. The total precipitation for the year still stands at 2.78 inches. Yesterday the maximum wind observed was 28 miles an hour from the southeast, which occurred at 10:45 a.m. The highest wind gust observed was 41 miles per hour from the east, which occurred at 1:31 p.m. Yesterday the average wind speed was 16 miles per hour. Yesterday's maximum relative humidity was 39%, and the minimum relative humidity was 17%. The low temperature this morning was 80 degrees. The normal high temperature for today is 93 degrees, and the normal low is 70. The record high for today is 111, which occurred in 2024, and the record low is 46, which occurred in 1908. Sunrise today is at 6:25 a.m. and sunset is at 6:07 p.m. Here is the synopsis for Southeast California, Southwest, and South Central Arizona. Breezy to locally windy conditions can be expected this morning through the early afternoon across South Central and Southwestern Arizona, with gusts reaching 20 to 35 miles per hour. Above normal temperatures with minimal day-to-day changes will exist through the start of the week, as afternoon highs reach 97 to 103 degrees across the lower deserts. An extreme heat watch remains in effect for portions of Southeast California and Southwest Arizona on Wednesday and Thursday as temperatures warm to near record levels. Dry weather with zero rain chances will persist through Saturday, with isolated shower and storm chances returning to the high terrain in eastern Arizona on Sunday. 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The current time is 7:51 a.m. Mountain Standard Time. Here is the 7 a.m. Mountain Standard Time observation for Phoenix on Monday, October 5th. At Sky Harbor, it was partly cloudy. Visibility 10 miles. Temperature was 81 degrees, dew point 51, relative humidity 35%. Wind was east, at 10 miles an hour. And the pressure was 29.99 inches, and rising. Other observations for South Central Arizona, including the greater Phoenix area: it was clear, with a temperature of 82 at Buckeye, 79 at Glendale, 77 at Luke Air Force Base, 79 at Deer Valley, and 82 at Scottsdale Airport. Under clear skies, Falcon Field reported 77, Mesa Gateway reported 77, Chandler reported 75, and Gila Bend reported 80. At Buckeye, wind was east, at 16 miles an hour. Observations for northern Arizona: it was 45 at Chulo. It was clear, with a temperature of 40 at Flagstaff, 64 at Kingman, 42 at the Grand Canyon, and 52 at Prescott. Under clear skies, Payson reported 61, Page reported 63, and Winslow reported 54. Observations for southern Arizona: it was partly cloudy, with a temperature of 75 at Tucson, and 61 at Sierra Vista. At Nogales, it was mostly cloudy, with a temperature of 68. Observations for Southern California: it was partly cloudy, with a temperature of 80 at Los Angeles Airport, and 74 at San Diego. Regional observations: it was sunny, with a temperature of 76 at Las Vegas, and 57 at Albuquerque. At Salt Lake City, it was mostly sunny, with a temperature of 62. At El Paso, it was partly sunny, with a temperature of 61. Once again, at 7 a.m. in Phoenix, under partly cloudy skies, the Sky Harbor temperature was 81 degrees. Here is the latest forecast. For the following area, in Arizona, Central Phoenix, issued at 4 a.m. Mountain Standard Time. Today, sunny and breezy. Highs 94 to 99. East wind 10 to 20 miles per hour. Gusts up to 30 miles per hour in the morning. Tonight,
clear. Low 72 to 79. East wind 5 to 15 miles per hour. Tuesday, mostly sunny and hot. Highs 95 to 100. East wind 5 to 15 miles per hour. Tuesday night, mostly clear. Low 72 to 79. Light wind in the evening becoming northeast around 5 miles per hour after midnight. Wednesday, sunny and hot. Highs 97 to 101. East wind around 5 miles per hour in the morning becoming west in the afternoon. Wednesday night, clear. Low 72 to 78. Thursday, sunny and hot. Highs 97 to 102. Thursday night, clear. Low 72 to 78. Friday, sunny. Highs 94 to 100. Friday night, clear. Lows 71 to 78. Saturday, mostly sunny. Highs 91 to 97. Saturday night, partly cloudy. A 10% chance of showers and thunderstorms after midnight. Low 68 to 76. Sunday, partly sunny. A slight chance of showers in the morning, then a slight chance of afternoon showers and thunderstorms. Not as warm. Highs 85 to 92. Chance of rain 20%. The Phoenix, Arizona climate summary for yesterday, October 4, 2026. Yesterday's high temperature was 99 degrees and the low 80 degrees. No precipitation fell yesterday, which leaves the monthly total at 0.00 inches. The total precipitation for the year still stands at 2.78 inches. Yesterday the maximum wind observed was 28 miles an hour from the southeast, which occurred at 10:45 a.m. The highest wind gust observed was 41 miles per hour from the east, which occurred at 1:31 p.m. Yesterday the average wind speed was 16 miles per hour. Yesterday's maximum relative humidity was 39% and the minimum relative humidity was 17%. The low temperature this morning was 80 degrees. The normal high temperature for today is 93 degrees, and the normal low is 70. The record high for today is 111, which occurred in 2024, and the record low is 46, which occurred in 1908. Sunrise today is at 6:25 a.m. and sunset is at 6:07 p.m. Here is the synopsis for Southeast California, Southwest, and South Central Arizona. Breezy to locally windy conditions can be expected this morning through the early afternoon across south central and southwestern Arizona, with gusts reaching 20 to 35 miles per hour. Above normal temperatures with minimal day-to-day changes will exist through the start of the week, as afternoon highs reach 97 to 103 degrees across the lower deserts. An extreme heat watch remains in effect for portions of southeast California and southwest Arizona on Wednesday and Thursday as temperatures warm to near record levels. Dry weather with zero rain chances will persist through Saturday, with isolated shower and storm chances returning to the high terrain in eastern Arizona on Sunday. 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The current time is 7:58 a.m. Mountain Standard Time. Here is the 7 a.m. Mountain Standard Time observation for Phoenix, on Monday, October 5th. At Sky Harbor, it was partly cloudy. Visibility 10 miles. Temperature was 81 degrees, dew point 51, relative humidity 35%. Wind was east, at 10 miles an hour. And the pressure was 29.99 inches, and rising. Other observations for South Central Arizona, including the Greater Phoenix area, it was clear, with a temperature of 82 at Buckeye, 79 at Glendale, 77 at Luke Air Force Base, 79 at Deer Valley, and 82 at Scottsdale Airport. Under clear skies, Falcon Field reported 77, Mesa Gateway reported 77, Chandler reported 75, and Gila Bend reported 80. At Buckeye, wind was east, at 16 miles an hour.
Observations for Northern Arizona, it was 45 at Chillo. It was clear, with a temperature of 40 at Flagstaff, 64 at Kingman, 42 at the Grand Canyon, and 52 at Prescott. Under clear skies, Payson reported 61, Page reported 63, and Winslow reported

7 a.m. in Phoenix, under partly cloudy skies. The Sky Harbor temperature was 81 degrees. Here is the latest forecast. For the following area, in Arizona, central Phoenix, issued at 4 a.m. Mountain Standard Time. Today, sunny and breezy. Highs 94 to 99. East wind 10 to 20 miles per hour. Gusts up to 30 miles per hour in the morning. Tonight, clear. Lows 72 to 79. East wind 5 to 15 miles per hour. Tuesday, mostly sunny and hot. Highs 95 to 100. East wind 5 to 15 miles per hour. Tuesday night, mostly clear. Lows 72 to 79. Light wind in the evening becoming northeast around 5 miles per hour after midnight. Wednesday, sunny and hot. Highs 97 to 101. East wind around 5 miles per hour in the morning becoming west in the afternoon. Wednesday night, clear. Lows 72 to 78. Thursday, sunny and hot. Highs 97 to 102. Thursday night, clear. Lows 72 to 78. Friday, sunny. Highs 94 to 100. Friday night, clear. Lows 71 to 78. Saturday, mostly sunny. Highs 91 to 97. Saturday night, partly cloudy. A 10% chance of showers and thunderstorms after midnight. Lows 68 to 76. Sunday, partly sunny. A slight chance of showers in the morning, then a slight chance of afternoon showers and thunderstorms. Not as warm. Highs 85 to 92. Chance of rain 20%. The Phoenix, Arizona climate summary for yesterday, October 4, 2026. Yesterday's high temperature was 99 degrees and the low 80 degrees. No precipitation fell yesterday, which leaves the monthly total at 0.00 inches. The total precipitation for the year still stands at 2.78 inches. Yesterday the maximum wind observed was 28 miles an hour from the southeast, which occurred at 10:45 a.m. The highest wind gust observed was 41 miles per hour from the east, which occurred at 1:31 p.m. Yesterday the average wind speed was 16 miles per hour. Yesterday's maximum relative humidity was 39%, and the minimum relative humidity was 17%. The low temperature this morning was 80 degrees. The normal high temperature for today is 93 degrees, and the normal low is 70. The record high for today is 111, which occurred in 2024, and the record low is 46, which occurred in 1908. Sunrise today is at 6:25 a.m. and sunset is at 6:07 p.m. Here is the synopsis for Southeast California, Southwest, and South Central Arizona. Breezy to locally windy conditions can be expected this morning through the early afternoon across South Central and Southwestern Arizona, with gusts reaching 20 to 35 miles per hour. Above normal temperatures with minimal day-to-day changes will exist through the start of the week, as afternoon highs reach 97 to 103 degrees across the lower deserts. An extreme heat watch remains in effect for portions of Southeast California and Southwest Arizona on Wednesday and Thursday as temperatures warm to near record levels. Dry weather with zero rain chances will persist through Saturday, with isolated shower and storm chances returning to the high terrain in eastern Arizona on Sunday. 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The current time is 8:05 a.m. Mountain Standard Time. Here is the latest forecast. For the following area, in Arizona, central Phoenix, issued at 4 a.m. Mountain Standard Time. Today, sunny and breezy. Highs 94 to 99. East wind 10 to 20 miles per hour. Gusts up to 30 miles per hour in the morning. Tonight, clear. Lows 72 to 79. East wind 5 to 15 miles per hour.

Tuesday, mostly sunny and hot. Highs 95 to 100. East wind 5 to 15 miles per hour. Tuesday night, mostly clear. Lows 72 to 79. Light wind in the evening becoming northeast around 5 miles per hour after midnight. Wednesday, sunny and hot. Highs 97 to 101. East wind around 5 miles per hour in the morning becoming west in the afternoon. Wednesday night, clear. Lows 72 to 78. Thursday, sunny and hot. Highs 97 to 102. Thursday night, clear. Lows 72 to 78. Friday, sunny. Highs 94 to 100. Friday night, clear. Lows 71 to 78. Saturday, mostly sunny. Highs 91 to 97. Saturday night, partly cloudy. A 10% chance of showers and thunderstorms after midnight. Lows 68 to 76. Sunday, partly sunny. A slight chance of showers in the morning, then a slight chance of afternoon showers and thunderstorms. Not as warm. Highs 85 to 92. Chance of rain 20%. The Phoenix, Arizona climate summary for yesterday, October 4, 2026. Yesterday's high temperature was 99 degrees and the low 80 degrees. No precipitation fell yesterday, which leaves the monthly total at 0.00 inches. The total precipitation for the year still stands at 2.78 inches. Yesterday the maximum wind observed was 28 miles an hour from the southeast, which occurred at 10:45 a.m. The highest wind gust observed was 41 miles per hour from the east, which occurred at 1:31 p.m. Yesterday the average wind speed was 16 miles per hour. Yesterday's maximum relative humidity was 39%, and the minimum relative humidity was 17%. The low temperature this morning was 80 degrees. The normal high temperature for today is 93 degrees, and the normal low is 70. The record high for today is 111, which occurred in 2024, and the record low is 46, which occurred in 1908. Sunrise today is at 6:25 a.m. and sunset is at 6:07 p.m. Here is the synopsis for Southeast California, Southwest, and South Central Arizona. Breezy to locally windy conditions can be expected this morning through the early afternoon across South Central and Southwestern Arizona, with gusts reaching 20 to 35 miles per hour. Above normal temperatures with minimal day-to-day changes will exist through the start of the week, as afternoon highs reach 97 to 103 degrees across the lower deserts. An extreme heat watch remains in effect for portions of Southeast California and Southwest Arizona on Wednesday and Thursday as temperatures warm to near record levels. Dry weather with zero rain chances will persist through Saturday, with isolated shower and storm chances returning to the high terrain in eastern Arizona on Sunday. 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The current time is 8:09 a.m. Mountain Standard Time. Here is the latest forecast for the following area in Arizona, Central Phoenix, issued at 4 a.m. Mountain Standard Time. Today, sunny and breezy. Highs 94 to 99. East wind 10 to 20 miles per hour. Gusts up to 30 miles per hour in the morning. Tonight, clear. Lows 72 to 79. East wind 5 to 15 miles per hour. Tuesday, mostly sunny and hot. Highs 95 to 100. East wind 5 to 15 miles per hour. Tuesday night, mostly clear. Lows 72 to 79. Light wind in the evening becoming northeast around 5 miles per hour after midnight. Wednesday, sunny and hot. Highs 97 to 101. East wind around 5 miles per hour in the morning becoming west in the afternoon. Wednesday night, clear. Lows 72 to 78. Thursday, sunny and hot.
highs 97 to 102. Thursday night, clear. Lows 72 to 78. Friday, sunny. Highs 94 to 100. Friday night, clear. Lows 71 to 78. Saturday, mostly sunny. Highs 91 to 97. Saturday night, partly cloudy. A 10% chance of showers and thunderstorms after midnight. Lows 68 to 76. Sunday, partly sunny. A slight chance of showers in the morning, then a slight chance of afternoon showers and thunderstorms. Not as warm. Highs 85 to 92. Chance of rain 20%. The Phoenix, Arizona climate summary for yesterday, October 4, 2026. Yesterday's high temperature was 99 degrees and the low 80 degrees. No precipitation fell yesterday, which leaves the monthly total at 0.00 inches. The total precipitation for the year still stands at 2.78 inches. Yesterday the maximum wind observed was 28 miles an hour from the southeast, which occurred at 10:45 a.m. The highest wind gust observed was 41 miles per hour from the east, which occurred at 1:31 p.m. Yesterday the average wind speed was 16 miles per hour. Yesterday's maximum relative humidity was 39%, and the minimum relative humidity was 17%. The low temperature this morning was 80 degrees. The normal high temperature for today is 93 degrees, and the normal low is 70. The record high for today is 111, which occurred in 2024, and the record low is 46, which occurred in 1908. Sunrise today is at 6:25 a.m. and sunset is at 6:07 p.m. Here is the synopsis for Southeast California, Southwest, and South Central Arizona. Breezy to locally windy conditions can be expected this morning through the early afternoon across South Central and Southwestern Arizona, with gusts reaching 20 to 35 miles per hour. Above normal temperatures with minimal day-to-day changes will exist through the start of the week, as afternoon highs reach 97 to 103 degrees across the lower deserts. An extreme heat watch remains in effect for portions of Southeast California and Southwest Arizona on Wednesday and Thursday as temperatures warm to near record levels. Dry weather with zero rain chances will persist through Saturday, with isolated shower and storm chances returning to the high terrain in eastern Arizona on Sunday. 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The current time is 8:13 a.m. Mountain Standard Time. Here is the 8 a.m. Mountain Standard Time observation for Phoenix, on Monday, October 5th. At Sky Harbor, it was mostly sunny. Visibility 10 miles. Temperature was 84 degrees, dew point 52, relative humidity 33%. Wind was east, at 10 miles an hour. And the pressure was 30.00 inches, and rising. Other observations for South Central Arizona, including the greater Phoenix area: it was sunny, with a temperature of 84 at Buckeye, 84 at Glendale, 83 at Luke Air Force Base, 81 at Deer Valley, and 84 at Scottsdale Airport. Under sunny skies, Falcon Field reported 83, Mesa Gateway reported 82, Chandler reported 81, and Gila Bend reported 83. At Buckeye, wind was east, at 17 miles an hour. Observations for northern Arizona: it was 55 at Chulo. It was sunny, with a temperature of 53 at Flagstaff, 68 at Kingman, 59 at the Grand Canyon, and 59 at Prescott. Under sunny skies, Payson reported 64, Page reported 67, and Winslow reported 57. Observations for southern Arizona: it was mostly sunny. It was 79 at Tucson, 85 at Yuma, 74 at Nogales, and 67 at Sierra Vista. Observations for Southern California: at Los Angeles Airport, it was sunny, with a temperature of 83. At San Diego, it was mostly sunny, with a temperature of 78.
Regional observations, skies ranged from sunny to mostly sunny. It was 77 at Las Vegas, 67 at Salt Lake City, 60 at Albuquerque, and 65 at El Paso. Once again, at 8 a.m. in Phoenix, under mostly sunny skies. The Sky Harbor temperature was 84 degrees. Here is the latest forecast. For the following area, in Arizona, Central Phoenix, issued at 4 a.m. Mountain Standard Time. Today, sunny and breezy. Highs 94 to 99. East wind 10 to 20 miles per hour. Gusts up to 30 miles per hour in the morning. Tonight, clear. Lows 72 to 79. East wind 5 to 15 miles per hour. Tuesday, mostly sunny and hot. Highs 95 to 100. East wind 5 to 15 miles per hour. Tuesday night, mostly clear. Lows 72 to 79. Light wind in the evening becoming northeast around 5 miles per hour after midnight. Wednesday, sunny and hot. Highs 97 to 101. East wind around 5 miles per hour in the morning becoming west in the afternoon. Wednesday night, clear. Lows 72 to 78. Thursday, sunny and hot. Highs 97 to 102. Thursday night, clear. Lows 72 to 78. Friday, sunny. Highs 94 to 100. Friday night, clear. Lows 71 to 78. Saturday, mostly sunny. Highs 91 to 97. Saturday night, partly cloudy. A 10% chance of showers and thunderstorms after midnight. Low 68 to 76. Sunday, partly sunny. A slight chance of showers in the morning, then a slight chance of afternoon showers and thunderstorms. Not as warm. Highs 85 to 92. Chance of rain 20%. The Phoenix, Arizona climate summary for yesterday, October 4, 2026. Yesterday's high temperature was 99 degrees and the low 80 degrees. No precipitation fell yesterday, which leaves the monthly total at 0.00 inches. The total precipitation for the year still stands at 2.78 inches. Yesterday the maximum wind observed was 28 miles an hour from the southeast, which occurred at 10:45 a.m. The highest wind gust observed was 41 miles per hour from the east, which occurred at 1:31 p.m. Yesterday the average wind speed was 16 miles per hour. Yesterday's maximum relative humidity was 39%, and the minimum relative humidity was 17%. The low temperature this morning was 80 degrees. The normal high temperature for today is 93 degrees, and the normal low is 70. The record high for today is 111, which occurred in 2024, and the record low is 46, which occurred in 1908. Sunrise today is at 6:25 a.m. and sunset is at 6:07 p.m. Here is the synopsis for Southeast California, Southwest, and South Central Arizona. Breezy to locally windy conditions can be expected this morning through the early afternoon across South Central and Southwestern Arizona, with gusts reaching 20 to 35 miles per hour. Above normal temperatures with minimal day-to-day changes will exist through the start of the week as afternoon highs reach 97 to 103 degrees across the lower deserts. An extreme heat watch remains in effect for portions of Southeast California and Southwest Arizona on Wednesday and Thursday as temperatures warm to near record levels. Dry weather with zero rain chances will persist through Saturday, with isolated shower and storm chances returning to the high terrain in eastern Arizona on Sunday. 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The current time is 8:20 a.m. Mountain Standard Time. Here is the 8 a.m. Mountain Standard Time observation for Phoenix, on Monday, October 5th. At Sky Harbor, it was mostly sunny. Visibility 10 miles. Temperature was 84 degrees,
dew point 52, relative humidity 33%. Wind was east, at 10 miles an hour. And the pressure was 30.00 inches, and rising. Other observations for South Central Arizona, including the greater Phoenix area, it was sunny, with a temperature of 84 at Buckeye, 84 at Glendale, 83 at Luke Air Force Base, 81 at Deer Valley, and 84 at Scottsdale Airport. Under sunny skies, Falcon Field reported 83, Mesa Gateway reported 82, Chandler reported 81, and Gila Bend reported 83. At Buckeye, wind was east, at 17 miles an hour. Observations for northern Arizona, it was 55 at Chillo. It was sunny, with a temperature of 53 at Flagstaff, 68 at Kingman, 59 at the Grand Canyon, and 59 at Prescott. Under sunny skies, Payson reported 64, Page reported 67, and Winslow reported 57. Observations for southern Arizona, it was mostly sunny. It was 79 at Tucson, 85 at Yuma, 74 at Nogales, and 67 at Sierra Vista. Observations for Southern California, at Los Angeles Airport, it was sunny, with a temperature of 83. At San Diego, it was mostly sunny, with a temperature of 78. Regional observations, skies ranged from sunny to mostly sunny. It was 77 at Las Vegas, 67 at Salt Lake City, 60 at Albuquerque, and 65 at El Paso. Once again, at 8 a.m. in Phoenix, under mostly sunny skies. The Sky Harbor temperature was 84 degrees. Here is the latest forecast. For the following area, in Arizona, Central Phoenix, issued at 4 a.m. Mountain Standard Time. Today, sunny and breezy. Highs 94 to 99. East wind 10 to 20 miles per hour. Gusts up to 30 miles per hour in the morning. Tonight, clear. Lows 72 to 79. East wind 5 to 15 miles per hour. Tuesday, mostly sunny and hot. Highs 95 to 100. East wind 5 to 15 miles per hour. Tuesday night, mostly clear. Lows 72 to 79. Light wind in the evening becoming northeast around 5 miles per hour after midnight. Wednesday, sunny and hot. Highs 97 to 101. East wind around 5 miles per hour in the morning becoming west in the afternoon. Wednesday night, clear. Lows 72 to 78. Thursday, sunny and hot. Highs 97 to 102. Thursday night, clear. Lows 72 to 78. Friday, sunny. Highs 94 to 100. Friday night, clear. Lows 71 to 78. Saturday, mostly sunny. Highs 91 to 97. Saturday night, partly cloudy. A 10% chance of showers and thunderstorms after midnight. Lows 68 to 76. Sunday, partly sunny. A slight chance of showers in the morning, then a slight chance of afternoon showers and thunderstorms. Not as warm. Highs 85 to 92. Chance of rain 20%. The Phoenix, Arizona climate summary for yesterday, October 4, 2026. Yesterday's high temperature was 99 degrees and the low 80 degrees. No precipitation fell yesterday, which leaves the monthly total at 0.00 inches. The total precipitation for the year still stands at 2.78 inches. Yesterday the maximum wind observed was 28 miles an hour from the southeast, which occurred at 10:45 a.m. The highest wind gust observed was 41 miles per hour from the east, which occurred at 1:31 p.m. Yesterday the average wind speed was 16 miles per hour. Yesterday's maximum relative humidity was 39% and the minimum relative humidity was 17%. The low temperature this morning was 80 degrees. The normal high temperature for today is 93 degrees and the normal low is 70. The record high for today is 111, which occurred in 2024,
and the record low is 46, which occurred in 1908. Sunrise today is at 6:25 a.m. and sunset is at 6:07 p.m. Here is the synopsis for Southeast California, Southwest, and South Central Arizona. Breezy to locally windy conditions can be expected this morning through the early afternoon across South Central and Southwestern Arizona with gusts reaching 20 to 35 miles per hour. Above normal temperatures with minimal day-to-day changes will exist through the start of the week as afternoon highs reach 97 to 103 degrees across the lower deserts. An extreme heat watch remains in effect for portions of Southeast California and Southwest Arizona on Wednesday and Thursday as temperatures warm to near record levels. Dry weather with zero rain chances will persist through Saturday with isolated shower and storm chances returning to the high terrain in eastern Arizona on Sunday. 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The current time is 8:26 a.m. Mountain Standard Time. Here is the 8 a.m. Mountain Standard Time observation for Phoenix on Monday, October 5th. At Sky Harbor, it was mostly sunny. Visibility 10 miles. Temperature was 84 degrees, dew point 52, relative humidity 33%. Wind was east, at 10 miles an hour. And the pressure was 30.00 inches, and rising. Other observations for South Central Arizona including the Greater Phoenix area, it was sunny, with a temperature of 84 at Buckeye, 84 at Glendale, 83 at Luke Air Force Base, 81 at Deer Valley, and 84 at Scottsdale Airport. Under sunny skies, Falcon Field reported 83, Mesa Gateway reported 82, Chandler reported 81, and Gila Bend reported 83. At Buckeye, wind was east, at 17 miles an hour. Observations for northern Arizona, it was 55 at Chilo. It was sunny, with a temperature of 53 at Flagstaff, 68 at Kingman, 59 at the Grand Canyon, and 59 at Prescott. Under sunny skies, Payson reported 64, Page reported 67, and Winslow reported 57. Observations for southern Arizona, it was mostly sunny. It was 79 at Tucson, 85 at Yuma, 74 at Nogales, and 67 at Sierra Vista. Observations for southern California, at Los Angeles Airport, it was sunny, with a temperature of 83. At San Diego, it was mostly sunny, with a temperature of 78. Regional observations, skies ranged from sunny to mostly sunny. It was 77 at Las Vegas, 67 at Salt Lake City, 60 at Albuquerque, and 65 at El Paso. Once again, at 8 a.m. in Phoenix, under mostly sunny skies. The Sky Harbor temperature was 84 degrees. Here is the latest forecast. For the following area, in Arizona, Central Phoenix, issued at 4 a.m. Mountain Standard Time. Today, sunny and breezy. Highs 94 to 99. East wind 10 to 20 miles per hour. Gusts up to 30 miles per hour in the morning. Tonight, clear. Lows 72 to 79. East wind 5 to 15 miles per hour. Tuesday, mostly sunny and hot. Highs 95 to 100. East wind 5 to 15 miles per hour. Tuesday night, mostly clear. Lows 72 to 79. Light wind in the evening becoming northeast around 5 miles per hour after midnight. Wednesday, sunny and hot. Highs 97 to 101. East wind around 5 miles per hour in the morning becoming west in the afternoon. Wednesday night, clear. Lows 72 to 78. Thursday, sunny and hot. Highs 97 to 102. Thursday night, clear. Lows 72 to 78. Friday, sunny. Highs 94 to 100. Friday night, clear. Lows 71 to 78. Saturday, mostly sunny. Highs 91 to 97.
Saturday night, partly cloudy. A 10% chance of showers and thunderstorms after midnight. Low 68 to 76. Sunday, partly sunny. A slight chance of showers in the morning, then a slight chance of afternoon showers and thunderstorms. Not as warm. Highs 85 to 92. Chance of rain 20%. The Phoenix, Arizona climate summary for yesterday, October 4, 2026. Yesterday's high temperature was 99 degrees and the low 80 degrees. No precipitation fell yesterday, which leaves the monthly total at 0.00 inches. The total precipitation for the year still stands at 2.78 inches. Yesterday the maximum wind observed was 28 miles an hour from the southeast, which occurred at 10:45 a.m. The highest wind gust observed was 41 miles per hour from the east, which occurred at 1:31 p.m. Yesterday the average wind speed was 16 miles per hour. Yesterday's maximum relative humidity was 39%, and the minimum relative humidity was 17%. The low temperature this morning was 80 degrees. The normal high temperature for today is 93 degrees, and the normal low is 70. The record high for today is 111, which occurred in 2024, and the record low is 46, which occurred in 1908. Sunrise today is at 6:25 a.m. and sunset is at 6:07 p.m. Here is the synopsis for Southeast California, Southwest, and South Central Arizona. Breezy to locally windy conditions can be expected this morning through the early afternoon across south central and southwestern Arizona, with gusts reaching 20 to 35 miles per hour. Above normal temperatures with minimal day-to-day changes will exist through the start of the week, as afternoon highs reach 97 to 103 degrees across the lower deserts. An extreme heat watch remains in effect for portions of Southeast California and Southwest Arizona on Wednesday and Thursday as temperatures warm to near record levels. Dry weather with zero rain chances will persist through Saturday, with isolated shower and storm chances returning to the high terrain in eastern Arizona on Sunday. 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The current time is 8:33 a.m. Mountain Standard Time. Here is the 8 a.m. Mountain Standard Time observation for Phoenix on Monday. At Sky Harbor, it was mostly sunny. Visibility 10 miles. Temperature was 84 degrees, dew point 52, relative humidity 33%. Wind was east at 10 miles an hour. And the pressure was 30.00 inches and rising. Other observations for South Central Arizona, including the greater Phoenix area, it was sunny, with a temperature of 84 at Buckeye, 84 at Glendale, 83 at Luke Air Force Base, 81 at Deer Valley, and 84 at Scottsdale Airport. Under sunny skies, Falcon Field reported 83, Mesa Gateway reported 82, Chandler reported 81, and Gila Bend reported 83. At Buckeye, wind was east at 17 miles an hour. Observations for northern Arizona, it was 55 at Chillo. It was sunny, with a temperature of 53 at Flagstaff, 68 at Kingman, 59 at the Grand Canyon, and 59 at Prescott. Under sunny skies, Payson reported 64, Page reported 67, and Winslow reported 57. Observations for southern Arizona, it was mostly sunny. It was 79 at Tucson, 85 at Yuma, 74 at Nogales, and 67 at Sierra Vista. Observations for southern California, at Los Angeles Airport, it was sunny, with a temperature of 83. At San Diego, it was mostly sunny, with a temperature of 78. Regional observations, skies ranged from sunny to mostly sunny. It was 77 at Las Vegas, 67 at Salt Lake City, 60 at Albuquerque, and 65 at El Paso. Once again, at 8 a.m. in Phoenix, under mostly sunny skies. The Sky Harbor temperature was 84 degrees. Here is the latest forecast. For the following area,
in Arizona, Central Phoenix, issued at 4 a.m. Mountain Standard Time. Today, sunny and breezy. Highs 94 to 99. East wind 10 to 20 miles per hour. Gusts up to 30 miles per hour in the morning. Tonight, clear. Lows 72 to 79. East wind 5 to 15 miles per hour. Tuesday, mostly sunny and hot. Highs 95 to 100. East wind 5 to 15 miles per hour. Tuesday night, mostly clear. Lows 72 to 79. Light wind in the evening becoming northeast around 5 miles per hour after midnight. Wednesday, sunny and hot. Highs 97 to 101. East wind around 5 miles per hour in the morning becoming west in the afternoon. Wednesday night, clear. Lows 72 to 78. Thursday, sunny and hot. Highs 97 to 102. Thursday night, clear. Lows 72 to 78. Friday, sunny. Highs 94 to 100. Friday night, clear. Lows 71 to 78. Saturday, mostly sunny. Highs 91 to 97. Saturday night, partly cloudy. A 10% chance of showers and thunderstorms after midnight. Lows 68 to 76. Sunday, partly sunny. A slight chance of showers in the morning, then a slight chance of afternoon showers and thunderstorms. Not as warm. Highs 85 to 92. Chance of rain 20%. The Phoenix, Arizona climate summary for yesterday, October 4, 2026. Yesterday's high temperature was 99 degrees and the low 80 degrees. No precipitation fell yesterday, which leaves the monthly total at 0.00 inches. The total precipitation for the year still stands at 2.78 inches. Yesterday the maximum wind observed was 28 miles an hour from the southeast, which occurred at 10:45 a.m. The highest wind gust observed was 41 miles per hour from the east, which occurred at 1:31 p.m. Yesterday the average wind speed was 16 miles per hour. Yesterday's maximum relative humidity was 39%, and the minimum relative humidity was 17%. The low temperature this morning was 80 degrees. The normal high temperature for today is 93 degrees, and the normal low is 70. The record high for today is 111, which occurred in 2024, and the record low is 46, which occurred in 1908. Sunrise today is at 6:25 a.m. and sunset is at 6:07 p.m. Here is the synopsis for Southeast California, Southwest, and South Central Arizona. Breezy to locally windy conditions can be expected this morning through the early afternoon across South Central and Southwestern Arizona, with gusts reaching 20 to 35 miles per hour. Above normal temperatures with minimal day-to-day changes will exist through the start of the week, as afternoon highs reach 97 to 103 degrees across the lower deserts. An extreme heat watch remains in effect for portions of Southeast California and Southwest Arizona on Wednesday and Thursday as temperatures warm to near record levels. Dry weather with zero rain chances will persist through Saturday, with isolated shower and storm chances returning to the high terrain in eastern Arizona on Sunday. 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The current time is 8:39 a.m. Mountain Standard Time. Here is the 8 a.m. Mountain Standard Time observation for Phoenix, on Monday, October 5th. At Sky Harbor, it was mostly sunny. Visibility 10 miles. Temperature was 84 degrees, dew point 52, relative humidity 33%. Wind was east, at 10 miles an hour. And the pressure was 30.00 inches, and rising. Other observations for South Central Arizona, including the greater Phoenix area, it was sunny, with a temperature of 84 at Buckeye, 84 at Glendale, 83 at Luke Air Force Base, 81 at Deer Valley, and 84 at Scottsdale Airport.
under sunny skies. Falcon Field reported 83. Mesa Gateway reported 82. Chandler reported 81. And Ely Bend reported 83. At Buckeye, wind was east at 17 miles an hour. Observations for northern Arizona, it was 55 at Chillo. It was sunny, with a temperature of 53 at Flagstaff, 68 at Kingman, 59 at the Grand Canyon, and 59 at Prescott. Under sunny skies, Payson reported 64, Page reported 67, and Winslow reported 57. Observations for southern Arizona, it was mostly sunny. It was 79 at Tucson, 85 at Yuma, 74 at Nogales, and 67 at Sierra Vista. Observations for Southern California, at Los Angeles Airport, it was sunny, with a temperature of 83. At San Diego, it was mostly sunny, with a temperature of 78. Regional observations, skies ranged from sunny to mostly sunny. It was 77 at Las Vegas, 67 at Salt Lake City, 60 at Albuquerque, and 65 at El Paso. Once again, at 8 a.m. in Phoenix, under mostly sunny skies. The Sky Harbor temperature was 84 degrees. Here is the latest forecast. For the following area, in Arizona, Central Phoenix, issued at 4 a.m. Mountain Standard Time. Today, sunny and breezy. Highs 94 to 99. East wind 10 to 20 miles per hour. Gusts up to 30 miles per hour in the morning. Tonight, clear. Lows 72 to 79. East wind 5 to 15 miles per hour. Tuesday, mostly sunny and hot. Highs 95 to 100. East wind 5 to 15 miles per hour. Tuesday night, mostly clear. Lows 72 to 79. Light wind in the evening becoming northeast around 5 miles per hour after midnight. Wednesday, sunny and hot. Highs 97 to 101. East wind around 5 miles per hour in the morning becoming west in the afternoon. Wednesday night, clear. Lows 72 to 78. Thursday, sunny and hot. Highs 97 to 102. Thursday night, clear. Lows 72 to 78. Friday, sunny. Highs 94 to 100. Friday night, clear. Lows 71 to 78. Saturday, mostly sunny. Highs 91 to 97. Saturday night, partly cloudy. A 10% chance of showers and thunderstorms after midnight. Lows 68 to 76. Sunday, partly sunny. A slight chance of showers in the morning, then a slight chance of afternoon showers and thunderstorms. Not as warm. Highs 85 to 92. Chance of rain 20%. The Phoenix, Arizona climate summary for yesterday, October 4, 2026. Yesterday's high temperature was 99 degrees and the low 80 degrees. No precipitation fell yesterday, which leaves the monthly total at 0.00 inches. The total precipitation for the year still stands at 2.78 inches. Yesterday the maximum wind observed was 28 miles an hour from the southeast, which occurred at 10:45 a.m. The highest wind gust observed was 41 miles per hour from the east, which occurred at 1:31 p.m. Yesterday the average wind speed was 16 miles per hour. Yesterday's maximum relative humidity was 39%, and the minimum relative humidity was 17%. The low temperature this morning was 80 degrees. The normal high temperature for today is 93 degrees, and the normal low is 70. The record high for today is 111, which occurred in 2024, and the record low is 46, which occurred in 1908. Sunrise today is at 6:25 a.m. and sunset is at 6:07 p.m. Here is the synopsis for Southeast California, Southwest, and South Central Arizona.
breezy to locally windy conditions can be expected this morning through the early afternoon across south central and southwestern Arizona, with gusts reaching 20 to 35 miles per hour. Above normal temperatures with minimal day-to-day changes will exist through the start of the week as afternoon highs reach 97 to 103 degrees across the lower deserts. An extreme heat watch remains in effect for portions of southeast California and southwest Arizona on Wednesday and Thursday as temperatures warm to near record levels. Dry weather with zero rain chances will persist through Saturday, with isolated shower and storm chances returning to the high terrain in eastern Arizona on Sunday. 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The current time is 8:46 a.m. Mountain Standard Time. Here is the 8 a.m. Mountain Standard Time observation for Phoenix on Monday, October 5th. At Sky Harbor, it was mostly sunny. Visibility 10 miles. Temperature was 84 degrees, dew point 52, relative humidity 33%. Wind was east at 10 miles an hour. And the pressure was 30.00 inches and rising. Other observations for South Central Arizona, including the greater Phoenix area: it was sunny with a temperature of 84 at Buckeye, 84 at Glendale, 83 at Luke Air Force Base, 81 at Deer Valley, and 84 at Scottsdale Airport. Under sunny skies, Falcon Field reported 83, Mesa Gateway reported 82, Chandler reported 81, and Gila Bend reported 83. At Buckeye, wind was east at 17 miles an hour. Observations for northern Arizona: it was 55 at Chilo. It was sunny with a temperature of 53 at Flagstaff, 68 at Kingman, 59 at the Grand Canyon, and 59 at Prescott. Under sunny skies, Payson reported 64, Page reported 67, and Winslow reported 57. Observations for southern Arizona: it was mostly sunny. It was 79 at Tucson, 85 at Yuma, 74 at Nogales, and 67 at Sierra Vista. Observations for southern California: at Los Angeles Airport, it was sunny with a temperature of 83. At San Diego, it was mostly sunny with a temperature of 78. Regional observations: skies ranged from sunny to mostly sunny. It was 77 at Las Vegas, 67 at Salt Lake City, 60 at Albuquerque, and 65 at El Paso. Once again, at 8 a.m. in Phoenix, under mostly sunny skies, the Sky Harbor temperature was 84 degrees. Here is the latest forecast for the following area in Arizona: Central Phoenix, issued at 4 a.m. Mountain Standard Time. Today, sunny and breezy. Highs 94 to 99. East wind 10 to 20 miles per hour. Gusts up to 30 miles per hour in the morning. Tonight, clear. Lows 72 to 79. East wind 5 to 15 miles per hour. Tuesday, mostly sunny and hot. Highs 95 to 100. East wind 5 to 15 miles per hour. Tuesday night, mostly clear. Lows 72 to 79. Light wind in the evening, becoming northeast around 5 miles per hour after midnight. Wednesday, sunny and hot. Highs 97 to 101. East wind around 5 miles per hour in the morning, becoming west in the afternoon. Wednesday night, clear. Lows 72 to 78. Thursday, sunny and hot. Highs 97 to 102. Thursday night, clear. Lows 72 to 78. Friday, sunny. Highs 94 to 100. Friday night, clear. Lows 71 to 78. Saturday, mostly sunny. Highs 91 to 97. Saturday night, partly cloudy. A 10% chance of showers and thunderstorms after midnight. Lows 68 to 76. Sunday, partly sunny. A slight chance of showers in the morning,
then a slight chance of afternoon showers and thunderstorms. Not as warm. Highs 85 to 92. Chance of rain 20%. The Phoenix, Arizona climate summary for yesterday, October 4, 2026. Yesterday's high temperature was 99 degrees and the low 80 degrees. No precipitation fell yesterday, which leaves the monthly total at 0.00 inches. The total precipitation for the year still stands at 2.78 inches. Yesterday the maximum wind observed was 28 miles an hour from the southeast, which occurred at 10:45 a.m. The highest wind gust observed was 41 miles per hour from the east, which occurred at 1:31 p.m. Yesterday the average wind speed was 16 miles per hour. Yesterday's maximum relative humidity was 39%, and the minimum relative humidity was 17%. The low temperature this morning was 80 degrees. The normal high temperature for today is 93 degrees, and the normal low is 70. The record high for today is 111, which occurred in 2024, and the record low is 46, which occurred in 1908. Sunrise today is at 6:25 a.m. and sunset is at 6:07 p.m. Here is the synopsis for Southeast California, Southwest, and South Central Arizona. Breezy to locally windy conditions can be expected this morning through the early afternoon across South Central and Southwestern Arizona, with gusts reaching 20 to 35 miles per hour. Above normal temperatures with minimal day-to-day changes will exist through the start of the week, as afternoon highs reach 97 to 103 degrees across the lower deserts. An extreme heat watch remains in effect for portions of Southeast California and Southwest Arizona on Wednesday and Thursday as temperatures warm to near record levels. Dry weather with zero rain chances will persist through Saturday, with isolated shower and storm chances returning to the high terrain in eastern Arizona on Sunday. 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The current time is 8:52 a.m. Mountain Standard Time. Here is the 8 a.m. Mountain Standard Time observation for Phoenix, on Monday, October 5th. At Sky Harbor, it was mostly sunny. Visibility 10 miles. Temperature was 84 degrees, dew point 52, relative humidity 33%. Wind was east, at 10 miles an hour. And the pressure was 30.00 inches, and rising. Other observations for South Central Arizona, including the greater Phoenix area: it was sunny, with a temperature of 84 at Buckeye, 84 at Glendale, 83 at Luke Air Force Base, 81 at Deer Valley, and 84 at Scottsdale Airport. Under sunny skies, Falcon Field reported 83, Mesa Gateway reported 82, Chandler reported 81, and Gila Bend reported 83. At Buckeye, wind was east, at 17 miles an hour. Observations for northern Arizona: it was 55 at Chilo. It was sunny, with a temperature of 53 at Flagstaff, 68 at Kingman, 59 at the Grand Canyon, and 59 at Prescott. Under sunny skies, Payson reported 64, Page reported 67, and Winslow reported 57. Observations for southern Arizona: it was mostly sunny. It was 79 at Tucson, 85 at Yuma, 74 at Nogales, and 67 at Sierra Vista. Observations for southern California: at Los Angeles Airport, it was sunny, with a temperature of 83. At San Diego, it was mostly sunny, with a temperature of 78. Regional observations: skies ranged from sunny to mostly sunny. It was 77 at Las Vegas, 67 at Salt Lake City, 60 at Albuquerque, and 65 at El Paso. Once again, at 8 a.m. in Phoenix, under mostly sunny skies, the Sky Harbor temperature was 84 degrees. Here is the latest forecast for the following area in Arizona, Central Phoenix, issued at 4 a.m. Mountain Standard Time. Today, sunny and breezy. Highs 94 to 99. East wind 10 to 20 miles per hour.
Gusts up to 30 miles per hour in the morning. Tonight, clear. Lows 72 to 79. East wind 5 to 15 miles per hour. Tuesday, mostly sunny and hot. Highs 95 to 100. East wind 5 to 15 miles per hour. Tuesday night, mostly clear. Lows 72 to 79. Light wind in the evening becoming northeast around 5 miles per hour after midnight. Wednesday, sunny and hot. Highs 97 to 101. East wind around 5 miles per hour in the morning becoming west in the afternoon. Wednesday night, clear. Lows 72 to 78. Thursday, sunny and hot. Highs 97 to 102. Thursday night, clear. Lows 72 to 78. Friday, sunny. Highs 94 to 100. Friday night, clear. Lows 71 to 78. Saturday, mostly sunny. Highs 91 to 97. Saturday night, partly cloudy. A 10% chance of showers and thunderstorms after midnight. Low 68 to 76. Sunday, partly sunny. A slight chance of showers in the morning, then a slight chance of afternoon showers and thunderstorms. Not as warm. Highs 85 to 92. Chance of rain 20%. The Phoenix, Arizona climate summary for yesterday, October 4, 2026. Yesterday's high temperature was 99 degrees and the low 80 degrees. No precipitation fell yesterday, which leaves the monthly total at 0.00 inches. The total precipitation for the year still stands at 2.78 inches. Yesterday the maximum wind observed was 28 miles an hour from the southeast, which occurred at 10:45 a.m. The highest wind gust observed was 41 miles per hour from the east, which occurred at 1:31 p.m. Yesterday the average wind speed was 16 miles per hour. Yesterday's maximum relative humidity was 39%, and the minimum relative humidity was 17%. The low temperature this morning was 80 degrees. The normal high temperature for today is 93 degrees, and the normal low is 70. The record high for today is 111, which occurred in 2024, and the record low is 46, which occurred in 1908. Sunrise today is at 6:25 a.m. and sunset is at 6:07 p.m. Here is the synopsis for Southeast California, Southwest, and South Central Arizona. Breezy to locally windy conditions can be expected this morning through the early afternoon across south central and southwestern Arizona, with gusts reaching 20 to 35 miles per hour. Above normal temperatures with minimal day-to-day changes will exist through the start of the week, as afternoon highs reach 97 to 103 degrees across the lower deserts. An extreme heat watch remains in effect for portions of Southeast California and Southwest Arizona on Wednesday and Thursday as temperatures warm to near record levels. Dry weather with zero rain chances will persist through Saturday, with isolated shower and storm chances returning to the high terrain in eastern Arizona on Sunday. 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The current time is 8:59 a.m. Mountain Standard Time. Here is the 8 a.m. Mountain Standard Time observation for Phoenix, on Monday, October 5th. At Sky Harbor, it was mostly sunny. Visibility 10 miles. Temperature was 84 degrees, dew point 52, relative humidity 33%. Wind was east, at 10 miles an hour. And the pressure was 30.00 inches, and rising. Other observations for South Central Arizona, including the greater Phoenix area, it was sunny, with a temperature of 84 at Buckeye, 84 at Glendale, 83 at Luke Air Force Base, 81 at Deer Valley, and 84 at Scottsdale Airport. Under sunny skies, Falcon Field reported 83, Mesa Gateway reported 82, Chandler reported 81, and Gila Bend reported 83. At Buckeye, wind was east, at 17 miles an hour.
Observations for Northern Arizona, it was 55 at Chillo. It was sunny, with a temperature of 53 at Flagstaff, 68 at Kingman, 59 at the Grand Canyon, and 59 at Prescott. Under sunny skies, Payson reported 64, Page reported

The sunny skies. The Sky Harbor temperature was 84 degrees. Here is the latest forecast. For the following area, in Arizona, Central Phoenix, issued at 4 a.m. Mountain Standard Time. Today, sunny and breezy. Highs 94 to 99. East wind 10 to 20 miles per hour. Gusts up to 30 miles per hour in the morning. Tonight, clear. Lows 72 to 79. East wind 5 to 15 miles per hour. Tuesday, mostly sunny and hot. Highs 95 to 100. East wind 5 to 15 miles per hour. Tuesday night, mostly clear. Lows 72 to 79. Light wind in the evening becoming northeast around 5 miles per hour after midnight. Wednesday, sunny and hot. Highs 97 to 101. East wind around 5 miles per hour in the morning becoming west in the afternoon. Wednesday night, clear. Lows 72 to 78. Thursday, sunny and hot. Highs 97 to 102. Thursday night, clear. Lows 72 to 78. Friday, sunny. Highs 94 to 100. Friday night, clear. Lows 71 to 78. Saturday, mostly sunny. Highs 91 to 97. Saturday night, partly cloudy. A 10% chance of showers and thunderstorms after midnight. Lows 68 to 76. Sunday, partly sunny. A slight chance of showers in the morning, then a slight chance of afternoon showers and thunderstorms. Not as warm. Highs 85 to 92. Chance of rain 20%. The Phoenix, Arizona climate summary for yesterday, October 4, 2026. Yesterday's high temperature was 99 degrees and the low 80 degrees. No precipitation fell yesterday, which leaves the monthly total at 0.00 inches. The total precipitation for the year still stands at 2.78 inches. Yesterday the maximum wind observed was 28 miles an hour from the southeast, which occurred at 10:45 a.m. The highest wind gust observed was 41 miles per hour from the east, which occurred at 1:31 p.m. Yesterday the average wind speed was 16 miles per hour. Yesterday's maximum relative humidity was 39%, and the minimum relative humidity was 17%. The low temperature this morning was 80 degrees. The normal high temperature for today is 93 degrees, and the normal low is 70. The record high for today is 111, which occurred in 2024, and the record low is 46, which occurred in 1908. Sunrise today is at 6:25 a.m. and sunset is at 6:07 p.m. Here is the synopsis for Southeast California, Southwest, and South Central Arizona. Breezy to locally windy conditions can be expected this morning through the early afternoon across South Central and Southwestern Arizona, with gusts reaching 20 to 35 miles per hour. Above normal temperatures with minimal day-to-day changes will exist through the start of the week, as afternoon highs reach 97 to 103 degrees across the lower deserts. An extreme heat watch remains in effect for portions of Southeast California and Southwest Arizona on Wednesday and Thursday as temperatures warm to near record levels. Dry weather with zero rain chances will persist through Saturday, with isolated shower and storm chances returning to the high terrain in eastern Arizona on Sunday. 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The current time is 9:05 a.m. Mountain Standard Time. Here is the latest forecast. For the following area, in Arizona, Central Phoenix, issued at 4 a.m. Mountain Standard Time. Today, sunny and breezy. Highs 94 to 99. East wind 10 to 20 miles per hour. Gusts up to 30 miles per hour in the morning. Tonight, clear. Lows 72 to 79. East wind 5 to 15 miles per hour. Tuesday, mostly sunny.

Highs 95 to 100. East wind 5 to 15 miles per hour. Tuesday night, mostly clear. Lows 72 to 79. Light wind in the evening becoming northeast around 5 miles per hour after midnight. Wednesday, sunny and hot. Highs 97 to 101. East wind around 5 miles per hour in the morning becoming west in the afternoon. Wednesday night, clear. Lows 72 to 78. Thursday, sunny and hot. Highs 97 to 102. Thursday night, clear. Lows 72 to 78. Friday, sunny. Highs 94 to 100. Friday night, clear. Lows 71 to 78. Saturday, mostly sunny. Highs 91 to 97. Saturday night, partly cloudy. A 10% chance of showers and thunderstorms after midnight. Lows 68 to 76. Sunday, partly sunny. A slight chance of showers in the morning, then a slight chance of afternoon showers and thunderstorms. Not as warm. Highs 85 to 92. Chance of rain 20%. The Phoenix, Arizona climate summary for yesterday, October 4, 2026. Yesterday's high temperature was 99 degrees and the low 80 degrees. No precipitation fell yesterday, which leaves the monthly total at 0.00 inches. The total precipitation for the year still stands at 2.78 inches. Yesterday the maximum wind observed was 28 miles an hour from the southeast, which occurred at 10:45 a.m. The highest wind gust observed was 41 miles per hour from the east, which occurred at 1:31 p.m. Yesterday the average wind speed was 16 miles per hour. Yesterday's maximum relative humidity was 39%, and the minimum relative humidity was 17%. The low temperature this morning was 80 degrees. The normal high temperature for today is 93 degrees, and the normal low is 70. The record high for today is 111, which occurred in 2024, and the record low is 46, which occurred in 1908. Sunrise today is at 6:25 a.m. and sunset is at 6:07 p.m. Here is the synopsis for Southeast California, Southwest, and South Central Arizona. Breezy to locally windy conditions can be expected this morning through the early afternoon across South Central and Southwestern Arizona, with gusts reaching 20 to 35 miles per hour. Above normal temperatures with minimal day-to-day changes will exist through the start of the week, as afternoon highs reach 97 to 103 degrees across the lower deserts. An extreme heat watch remains in effect for portions of Southeast California and Southwest Arizona on Wednesday and Thursday as temperatures warm to near record levels. Dry weather with zero rain chances will persist through Saturday, with isolated shower and storm chances returning to the high terrain in eastern Arizona on Sunday. 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The current time is 9:10 a.m. Mountain Standard Time. Here is the latest forecast. For the following area, in Arizona, Central Phoenix, issued at 4 a.m. Mountain Standard Time. Today, sunny and breezy. Highs 94 to 99. East wind 10 to 20 miles per hour. Gusts up to 30 miles per hour in the morning. Tonight, clear. Lows 72 to 79. East wind 5 to 15 miles per hour. Tuesday, mostly sunny and hot. Highs 95 to 100. East wind 5 to 15 miles per hour. Tuesday night, mostly clear. Lows 72 to 79. Light wind in the evening becoming northeast around 5 miles per hour after midnight. Wednesday, sunny and hot. Highs 97 to 101. East wind around 5 miles per hour in the morning becoming west in the afternoon. Wednesday night, clear. Lows 72 to 78. Thursday, sunny and hot. Highs 97 to 102.
Thursday night, clear. Lows 72 to 78. Friday, sunny. Highs 94 to 100. Friday night, clear. Lows 71 to 78. Saturday, mostly sunny. Highs 91 to 97. Saturday night, partly cloudy. A 10% chance of showers and thunderstorms after midnight. Lows 68 to 76. Sunday, partly sunny. A slight chance of showers in the morning, then a slight chance of afternoon showers and thunderstorms. Not as warm. Highs 85 to 92. Chance of rain 20%. The Phoenix, Arizona climate summary for yesterday, October 4, 2026. Yesterday's high temperature was 99 degrees and the low 80 degrees. No precipitation fell yesterday, which leaves the monthly total at 0.00 inches. The total precipitation for the year still stands at 2.78 inches. Yesterday the maximum wind observed was 28 miles an hour from the southeast, which occurred at 10:45 a.m. The highest wind gust observed was 41 miles per hour from the east, which occurred at 1:31 p.m. Yesterday the average wind speed was 16 miles per hour. Yesterday's maximum relative humidity was 39%, and the minimum relative humidity was 17%. The low temperature this morning was 80 degrees. The normal high temperature for today is 93 degrees, and the normal low is 70. The record high for today is 111, which occurred in 2024, and the record low is 46, which occurred in 1908. Sunrise today is at 6:25 a.m. and sunset is at 6:07 p.m. Here is the synopsis for Southeast California, Southwest, and South Central Arizona. Breezy to locally windy conditions can be expected this morning through the early afternoon across South Central and Southwestern Arizona, with gusts reaching 20 to 35 miles per hour. Above normal temperatures with minimal day-to-day changes will exist through the start of the week, as afternoon highs reach 97 to 103 degrees across the lower deserts. An extreme heat watch remains in effect for portions of Southeast California and Southwest Arizona on Wednesday and Thursday as temperatures warm to near record levels. Dry weather with zero rain chances will persist through Saturday, with isolated shower and storm chances returning to the high terrain in eastern Arizona on Sunday. 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The current time is 9:14 a.m. Mountain Standard Time. Here is the 9 a.m. Mountain Standard Time observation for Phoenix, on Monday, October 5th. At Sky Harbor, it was mostly sunny. Visibility 10 miles. Temperature was 87 degrees, dew point 51, relative humidity 28%. Wind was east, at 14 miles an hour. And the pressure was 30.01 inches, and rising. Other observations for South Central Arizona, including the greater Phoenix area: it was sunny, with a temperature of 86 at Buckeye, 86 at Glendale, 88 at Luke Air Force Base, 85 at Deer Valley, and 85 at Scottsdale Airport. Under sunny skies, Falcon Field reported 86, Mesa Gateway reported 86, Chandler reported 86, and Gila Bend reported 87. At Buckeye, wind was east, at 23 miles an hour, gusting to 29 miles an hour. At Scottsdale Airport, wind was east, at 17 miles an hour, gusting to 29 miles an hour. At Mesa Gateway, wind was east, at 18 miles an hour. Observations for northern Arizona: it was 61 at Chulo. It was sunny, with a temperature of 61 at Flagstaff, 77 at Kingman, 66 at the Grand Canyon, and 67 at Prescott. Under sunny skies, Payson reported 68, Page reported 72, and Winslow reported 62. Observations for southern Arizona: skies ranged from mostly sunny to partly sunny. It was 80 at Tucson, 91 at Yuma, 76 at Nogales, and 72 at Sierra Vista. At Tucson,
Wind was east gusting to 30 miles an hour. Observations for Southern California, at Los Angeles Airport, it was sunny, with a temperature of 88. At San Diego, it was mostly sunny, with a temperature of 85. Regional observations, skies ranged from sunny to mostly sunny. It was 82 at Las Vegas, 75 at Salt Lake City, 63 at Albuquerque, and 68 at El Paso. Once again, at 9 a.m. in Phoenix, under mostly sunny skies. The Sky Harbor temperature was 87 degrees. Here is the latest forecast. For the following area, in Arizona, Central Phoenix, issued at 4 a.m. Mountain Standard Time. Today, sunny and breezy. Highs 94 to 99. East wind 10 to 20 miles per hour. Gusts up to 30 miles per hour in the morning. Tonight, clear. Lows 72 to 79. East wind 5 to 15 miles per hour. Tuesday, mostly sunny and hot. Highs 95 to 100. East wind 5 to 15 miles per hour. Tuesday night, mostly clear. Lows 72 to 79. Light wind in the evening becoming northeast around 5 miles per hour after midnight. Wednesday, sunny and hot. Highs 97 to 101. East wind around 5 miles per hour in the morning becoming west in the afternoon. Wednesday night, clear. Lows 72 to 78. Thursday, sunny and hot. Highs 97 to 102. Thursday night, clear. Lows 72 to 78. Friday, sunny. Highs 94 to 100. Friday night, clear. Lows 71 to 78. Saturday, mostly sunny. Highs 91 to 97. Saturday night, partly cloudy. A 10% chance of showers and thunderstorms after midnight. Lows 68 to 76. Sunday, partly sunny. A slight chance of showers in the morning, then a slight chance of afternoon showers and thunderstorms. Not as warm. Highs 85 to 92. Chance of rain 20%. The Phoenix, Arizona climate summary for yesterday, October 4, 2026. Yesterday's high temperature was 99 degrees and the low 80 degrees. No precipitation fell yesterday, which leaves the monthly total at 0.00 inches. The total precipitation for the year still stands at 2.78 inches. Yesterday the maximum wind observed was 28 miles an hour from the southeast, which occurred at 10:45 a.m. The highest wind gust observed was 41 miles per hour from the east, which occurred at 1:31 p.m. Yesterday the average wind speed was 16 miles per hour. Yesterday's maximum relative humidity was 39% and the minimum relative humidity was 17%. The low temperature this morning was 80 degrees. The normal high temperature for today is 93 degrees, and the normal low is 70. The record high for today is 111, which occurred in 2024, and the record low is 46, which occurred in 1908. Sunrise today is at 6:25 a.m. and sunset is at 6:07 p.m. Here is the synopsis for Southeast California, Southwest, and South Central Arizona. Breezy to locally windy conditions can be expected this morning through the early afternoon across south central and southwestern Arizona, with gusts reaching 20 to 35 miles per hour. Above normal temperatures with minimal day-to-day changes will exist through the start of the week as afternoon highs reach 97 to 103 degrees across the lower deserts. An extreme heat watch remains in effect for portions of Southeast California and Southwest Arizona on Wednesday and Thursday as temperatures warm to near record levels. Dry weather with zero rain chances will persist through Saturday, with isolated shower and storm chances returning to the high terrain in eastern Arizona on Sunday. 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The current time is 9:21 a.m. Mountain Standard Time.
Here is the 9 a.m. Mountain Standard Time observation for Phoenix on Monday, October 5th. At Sky Harbor, it was mostly sunny. Visibility 10 miles. Temperature was 87 degrees, dew point 51, relative humidity 28%. Wind was east at 14 miles an hour. And the pressure was 30.01 inches and rising. Other observations for South Central Arizona, including the greater Phoenix area, it was sunny, with a temperature of 86 at Buckeye, 86 at Glendale, 88 at Luke Air Force Base, 85 at Deer Valley, and 85 at Scottsdale Airport. Under sunny skies, Falcon Field reported 86, Mesa Gateway reported 86, Chandler reported 86, and Gila Bend reported 87. At Buckeye, wind was east at 23 miles an hour, gusting to 29 miles an hour. At Scottsdale Airport, wind was east at 17 miles an hour, gusting to 29 miles an hour. At Mesa Gateway, wind was east at 18 miles an hour. Observations for Northern Arizona, it was 61 at Chulo. It was sunny, with a temperature of 61 at Flagstaff, 77 at Kingman, 66 at the Grand Canyon, and 67 at Prescott. Under sunny skies, Payson reported 68, Page reported 72, and Winslow reported 62. Observations for Southern Arizona, skies ranged from mostly sunny to partly sunny. It was 80 at Tucson, 91 at Yuma, 76 at Nogales, and 72 at Sierra Vista. At Tucson, wind was east gusting to 30 miles an hour. Observations for Southern California, at Los Angeles Airport, it was sunny, with a temperature of 88. At San Diego, it was mostly sunny, with a temperature of 85. Regional observations, skies ranged from sunny to mostly sunny. It was 82 at Las Vegas, 75 at Salt Lake City, 63 at Albuquerque, and 68 at El Paso. Once again, at 9 a.m. in Phoenix, under mostly sunny skies. The Sky Harbor temperature was 87 degrees. Here is the latest forecast. For the following area, in Arizona, Central Phoenix, issued at 4 a.m. Mountain Standard Time. Today, sunny and breezy. Highs 94 to 99. East wind 10 to 20 miles per hour. Gusts up to 30 miles per hour in the morning. Tonight, clear. Lows 72 to 79. East wind 5 to 15 miles per hour. Tuesday, mostly sunny and hot. Highs 95 to 100. East wind 5 to 15 miles per hour. Tuesday night, mostly clear. Lows 72 to 79. Light wind in the evening becoming northeast around 5 miles per hour after midnight. Wednesday, sunny and hot. Highs 97 to 101. East wind around 5 miles per hour in the morning becoming west in the afternoon. Wednesday night, clear. Lows 72 to 78. Thursday, sunny and hot. Highs 97 to 102. Thursday night, clear. Lows 72 to 78. Friday, sunny. Highs 94 to 100. Friday night, clear. Lows 71 to 78. Saturday, mostly sunny. Highs 91 to 97. Saturday night, partly cloudy. A 10% chance of showers and thunderstorms after midnight. Lows 68 to 76. Sunday, partly sunny. A slight chance of showers in the morning, then a slight chance of afternoon showers and thunderstorms. Not as warm. Highs 85 to 92. Chance of rain 20%. The Phoenix, Arizona climate summary for yesterday, October 4, 2026. Yesterday's high temperature was 99 degrees and the low 80 degrees. No precipitation fell yesterday, which leaves the monthly total at 0.00 inches. The total precipitation for the year still stands at 2.78 inches.
Yesterday, the maximum wind observed was 28 miles an hour from the southeast, which occurred at 10:45 a.m. The highest wind gust observed was 41 miles per hour from the east, which occurred at 1:31 p.m. Yesterday, the average wind speed was 16 miles per hour. Yesterday's maximum relative humidity was 39%, and the minimum relative humidity was 17%. The low temperature this morning was 80 degrees. The normal high temperature for today is 93 degrees, and the normal low is 70. The record high for today is 111, which occurred in 2024, and the record low is 46, which occurred in 1908. Sunrise today is at 6:25 a.m. and sunset is at 6:07 p.m. Here is the synopsis for Southeast California, Southwest, and South Central Arizona. Breezy to locally windy conditions can be expected this morning through the early afternoon across South Central and Southwestern Arizona, with gusts reaching 20 to 35 miles per hour. Above normal temperatures with minimal day-to-day changes will exist through the start of the week, as afternoon highs reach 97 to 103 degrees across the lower deserts. An extreme heat watch remains in effect for portions of Southeast California and Southwest Arizona on Wednesday and Thursday as temperatures warm to near record levels. Dry weather with zero rain chances will persist through Saturday, with isolated shower and storm chances returning to the high terrain in eastern Arizona on Sunday. 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The current time is 9:28 a.m. Mountain Standard Time. Here is the 9 a.m. Mountain Standard Time observation for Phoenix on Monday, October 5th. At Sky Harbor, it was mostly sunny. Visibility 10 miles. Temperature was 87 degrees, dew point 51, relative humidity 28%. Wind was east, at 14 miles an hour. And the pressure was 30.01 inches, and rising. Other observations for South Central Arizona, including the greater Phoenix area: it was sunny, with a temperature of 86 at Buckeye, 86 at Glendale, 88 at Luke Air Force Base, 85 at Deer Valley, and 85 at Scottsdale Airport. Under sunny skies, Falcon Field reported 86, Mesa Gateway reported 86, Chandler reported 86, and Gila Bend reported 87. At Buckeye, wind was east, at 23 miles an hour, gusting to 29 miles an hour. At Scottsdale Airport, wind was east, at 17 miles an hour, gusting to 29 miles an hour. At Mesa Gateway, wind was east, at 18 miles an hour. Observations for northern Arizona: it was 61 at Chulo. It was sunny, with a temperature of 61 at Flagstaff, 77 at Kingman, 66 at the Grand Canyon, and 67 at Prescott. Under sunny skies, Payson reported 68, Page reported 72, and Winslow reported 62. Observations for southern Arizona: skies ranged from mostly sunny to partly sunny. It was 80 at Tucson, 91 at Yuma, 76 at Nogales, and 72 at Sierra Vista. At Tucson, wind was east, gusting to 30 miles an hour. Observations for Southern California: at Los Angeles Airport, it was sunny, with a temperature of 88. At San Diego, it was mostly sunny, with a temperature of 85. Regional observations: skies ranged from sunny to mostly sunny. It was 82 at Las Vegas, 75 at Salt Lake City, 63 at Albuquerque, and 68 at El Paso. Once again, at 9 a.m. in Phoenix, under mostly sunny skies, the Sky Harbor temperature was 87 degrees. Here is the latest forecast for the following area: in Arizona, Central Phoenix, issued at 4 a.m. Mountain Standard Time. Today, sunny and breezy. Highs 94 to 99. East wind 10 to 20 miles per hour. Gusts up to 30 miles per hour in the morning. Tonight, clear. Lows 72 to 79. East wind 5 to 15 miles per hour.
Tuesday, mostly sunny and hot. Highs 95 to 100. East wind 5 to 15 miles per hour. Tuesday night, mostly clear. Lows 72 to 79. Light wind in the evening becoming northeast around 5 miles per hour after midnight. Wednesday, sunny and hot. Highs 97 to 101. East wind around 5 miles per hour in the morning becoming west in the afternoon. Wednesday night, clear. Lows 72 to 78. Thursday, sunny and hot. Highs 97 to 102. Thursday night, clear. Lows 72 to 78. Friday, sunny. Highs 94 to 100. Friday night, clear. Lows 71 to 78. Saturday, mostly sunny. Highs 91 to 97. Saturday night, partly cloudy. A 10% chance of showers and thunderstorms after midnight. Lows 68 to 76. Sunday, partly sunny. A slight chance of showers in the morning, then a slight chance of afternoon showers and thunderstorms. Not as warm. Highs 85 to 92. Chance of rain 20%. The Phoenix, Arizona climate summary for yesterday, October 4, 2026. Yesterday's high temperature was 99 degrees and the low 80 degrees. No precipitation fell yesterday, which leaves the monthly total at 0.00 inches. The total precipitation for the year still stands at 2.78 inches. Yesterday the maximum wind observed was 28 miles an hour from the southeast, which occurred at 10:45 a.m. The highest wind gust observed was 41 miles per hour from the east, which occurred at 1:31 p.m. Yesterday the average wind speed was 16 miles per hour. Yesterday's maximum relative humidity was 39%, and the minimum relative humidity was 17%. The low temperature this morning was 80 degrees. The normal high temperature for today is 93 degrees, and the normal low is 70. The record high for today is 111, which occurred in 2024, and the record low is 46, which occurred in 1908. Sunrise today is at 6:25 a.m. and sunset is at 6:07 p.m. Here is the synopsis for Southeast California, Southwest, and South Central Arizona. Breezy to locally windy conditions can be expected this morning through the early afternoon across South Central and Southwestern Arizona, with gusts reaching 20 to 35 miles per hour. Above normal temperatures with minimal day-to-day changes will exist through the start of the week, as afternoon highs reach 97 to 103 degrees across the lower deserts. An extreme heat watch remains in effect for portions of Southeast California and Southwest Arizona on Wednesday and Thursday as temperatures warm to near record levels. Dry weather with zero rain chances will persist through Saturday, with isolated shower and storm chances returning to the high terrain in eastern Arizona on Sunday. 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The current time is 9:35 a.m. Mountain Standard Time. Here is the 9 a.m. Mountain Standard Time observation for Phoenix, on Monday, October 5th. At Sky Harbor, it was mostly sunny. Visibility 10 miles. Temperature was 87 degrees, dew point 51, relative humidity 28%. Wind was east, at 14 miles an hour. And the pressure was 30.01 inches, and rising. Other observations for South Central Arizona, including the greater Phoenix area, it was sunny, with a temperature of 86 at Buckeye, 86 at Glendale, 88 at Luke Air Force Base, 85 at Deer Valley, and 85 at Scottsdale Airport. Under sunny skies, Falcon Field reported 86, Mesa Gateway reported 86, Chandler reported 86, and Gila Bend reported 87. At Buckeye, wind was east, at 23 miles an hour, gusting to 29 miles an hour. At Scottsdale Airport, wind was east, at 17 miles an hour, gusting to 29 miles an hour.
At Mesa Gateway, wind was east at 18 miles an hour. Observations for northern Arizona, it was 61 at Chulo. It was sunny, with a temperature of 61 at Flagstaff, 77 at Kingman, 66 at the Grand Canyon, and 67 at Prescott. Under sunny skies, Payson reported 68, Page reported 72, and Winslow reported 62. Observations for southern Arizona, skies ranged from mostly sunny to partly sunny. It was 80 at Tucson, 91 at Yuma, 76 at Nogales, and 72 at Sierra Vista. At Tucson, wind was east gusting to 30 miles an hour. Observations for Southern California, at Los Angeles Airport, it was sunny, with a temperature of 88. At San Diego, it was mostly sunny, with a temperature of 85. Regional observations, skies ranged from sunny to mostly sunny. It was 82 at Las Vegas, 75 at Salt Lake City, 63 at Albuquerque, and 68 at El Paso. Once again, at 9 a.m. in Phoenix, under mostly sunny skies. The Sky Harbor temperature was 87 degrees. Here is the latest forecast. For the following area, in Arizona, Central Phoenix, issued at 4 a.m. Mountain Standard Time. Today, sunny and breezy. Highs 94 to 99. East wind 10 to 20 miles per hour. Gusts up to 30 miles per hour in the morning. Tonight, clear. Lows 72 to 79. East wind 5 to 15 miles per hour. Tuesday, mostly sunny and hot. Highs 95 to 100. East wind 5 to 15 miles per hour. Tuesday night, mostly clear. Lows 72 to 79. Light wind in the evening becoming northeast around 5 miles per hour after midnight. Wednesday, sunny and hot. Highs 97 to 101. East wind around 5 miles per hour in the morning becoming west in the afternoon. Wednesday night, clear. Lows 72 to 78. Thursday, sunny and hot. Highs 97 to 102. Thursday night, clear. Lows 72 to 78. Friday, sunny. Highs 94 to 100. Friday night, clear. Lows 71 to 78. Saturday, mostly sunny. Highs 91 to 97. Saturday night, partly cloudy. A 10% chance of showers and thunderstorms after midnight. Low 68 to 76. Sunday, partly sunny. A slight chance of showers in the morning, then a slight chance of afternoon showers and thunderstorms. Not as warm. Highs 85 to 92. Chance of rain 20%. The Phoenix, Arizona climate summary for yesterday, October 4, 2026. Yesterday's high temperature was 99 degrees and the low 80 degrees. No precipitation fell yesterday, which leaves the monthly total at 0.00 inches. The total precipitation for the year still stands at 2.78 inches. Yesterday the maximum wind observed was 28 miles an hour from the southeast, which occurred at 10:45 a.m. The highest wind gust observed was 41 miles per hour from the east, which occurred at 1:31 p.m. Yesterday the average wind speed was 16 miles per hour. Yesterday's maximum relative humidity was 39% and the minimum relative humidity was 17%. The low temperature this morning was 80 degrees. The normal high temperature for today is 93 degrees and the normal low is 70. The record high for today is 111, which occurred in 2024, and the record low is 46, which occurred in 1908. Sunrise today is at 6:25 a.m. and sunset is at 6:07 p.m. Here is the synopsis for Southeast California, Southwest, and South Central Arizona. Breezy to locally windy conditions can be expected this morning through the early afternoon across south central and southwestern Arizona, with gusts reaching 20 to 35 miles per hour.
Above normal temperatures with minimal day-to-day changes will exist through the start of the week as afternoon highs reach 97 to 103 degrees across the lower deserts. An extreme heat watch remains in effect for portions of southeast California and southwest Arizona on Wednesday and Thursday as temperatures warm to near record levels. Dry weather with zero rain chances will persist through Saturday with isolated shower and storm chances returning to the high terrain in eastern Arizona on Sunday. 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The current time is 9:41 a.m. Mountain Standard Time. Here is the 9 a.m. Mountain Standard Time observation for Phoenix on Monday, October 5th. At Sky Harbor, it was mostly sunny. Visibility 10 miles. Temperature was 87 degrees, dew point 51, relative humidity 28%. Wind was east at 14 miles an hour. And the pressure was 30.01 inches and rising. Other observations for south central Arizona, including the greater Phoenix area, it was sunny, with a temperature of 86 at Buckeye, 86 at Glendale, 88 at Luke Air Force Base, 85 at Deer Valley, and 85 at Scottsdale Airport. Under sunny skies, Falcon Field reported 86, Mesa Gateway reported 86, Chandler reported 86, and Gila Bend reported 87. At Buckeye, wind was east at 23 miles an hour, gusting to 29 miles an hour. At Scottsdale Airport, wind was east at 17 miles an hour, gusting to 29 miles an hour. At Mesa Gateway, wind was east at 18 miles an hour. Observations for northern Arizona, it was 61 at Chulo. It was sunny, with a temperature of 61 at Flagstaff, 77 at Kingman, 66 at the Grand Canyon, and 67 at Prescott. Under sunny skies, Payson reported 68, Page reported 72, and Winslow reported 62. Observations for southern Arizona, skies ranged from mostly sunny to partly sunny. It was 80 at Tucson, 91 at Yuma, 76 at Nogales, and 72 at Sierra Vista. At Tucson, wind was east gusting to 30 miles an hour. Observations for Southern California, at Los Angeles Airport, it was sunny, with a temperature of 88. At San Diego, it was mostly sunny, with a temperature of 85. Regional observations, skies ranged from sunny to mostly sunny. It was 82 at Las Vegas, 75 at Salt Lake City, 63 at Albuquerque, and 68 at El Paso. Once again, at 9 a.m. in Phoenix, under mostly sunny skies. The Sky Harbor temperature was 87 degrees. Here is the latest forecast. For the following area, in Arizona, Central Phoenix, issued at 4 a.m. Mountain Standard Time. Today, sunny and breezy. Highs 94 to 99. East wind 10 to 20 miles per hour. Gusts up to 30 miles per hour in the morning. Tonight, clear. Lows 72 to 79. East wind 5 to 15 miles per hour. Tuesday, mostly sunny and hot. Highs 95 to 100. East wind 5 to 15 miles per hour. Tuesday night, mostly clear. Lows 72 to 79. Light wind in the evening becoming northeast around 5 miles per hour after midnight. Wednesday, sunny and hot. Highs 97 to 101. East wind around 5 miles per hour in the morning becoming west in the afternoon. Wednesday night, clear. Lows 72 to 78. Thursday, sunny and hot. Highs 97 to 102. Thursday night, clear. Lows 72 to 78. Friday, sunny. Highs 94 to 100. Friday night, clear. Lows 71 to 78. Saturday, mostly sunny. Highs 91 to 97. Saturday night, partly cloudy. A 10% chance of showers and thunderstorms after midnight.
low 68 to 76. Sunday, partly sunny. A slight chance of showers in the morning, then a slight chance of afternoon showers and thunderstorms. Not as warm. Highs 85 to 92. Chance of rain 20%. The Phoenix, Arizona climate summary for yesterday, October 4, 2026. Yesterday's high temperature was 99 degrees and the low 80 degrees. No precipitation fell yesterday, which leaves the monthly total at 0.00 inches. The total precipitation for the year still stands at 2.78 inches. Yesterday the maximum wind observed was 28 miles an hour from the southeast, which occurred at 10:45 a.m. The highest wind gust observed was 41 miles per hour from the east, which occurred at 1:31 p.m. Yesterday the average wind speed was 16 miles per hour. Yesterday's maximum relative humidity was 39%, and the minimum relative humidity was 17%. The low temperature this morning was 80 degrees. The normal high temperature for today is 93 degrees, and the normal low is 70. The record high for today is 111, which occurred in 2024, and the record low is 46, which occurred in 1908. Sunrise today is at 6:25 a.m. and sunset is at 6:07 p.m. Here is the synopsis for Southeast California, Southwest, and South Central Arizona. Breezy to locally windy conditions can be expected this morning through the early afternoon across south central and southwestern Arizona, with gusts reaching 20 to 35 miles per hour. Above normal temperatures with minimal day-to-day changes will exist through the start of the week, as afternoon highs reach 97 to 103 degrees across the lower deserts. An extreme heat watch remains in effect for portions of southeast California and southwest Arizona on Wednesday and Thursday as temperatures warm to near record levels. Dry weather with zero rain chances will persist through Saturday, with isolated shower and storm chances returning to the high terrain in eastern Arizona on Sunday. 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The current time is 9:48 a.m. Mountain Standard Time. Here is the 9 a.m. Mountain Standard Time observation for Phoenix on Monday, October 5th. At Sky Harbor, it was mostly sunny. Visibility 10 miles. Temperature was 87 degrees, dew point 51, relative humidity 28%. Wind was east at 14 miles an hour. And the pressure was 30.01 inches, and rising. Other observations for South Central Arizona, including the Greater Phoenix area, it was sunny, with a temperature of 86 at Buckeye, 86 at Glendale, 88 at Luke Air Force Base, 85 at Deer Valley, and 85 at Scottsdale Airport. Under sunny skies, Falcon Field reported 86, Mesa Gateway reported 86, Chandler reported 86, and Ely Bend reported 87. At Buckeye, wind was east at 23 miles an hour, gusting to 29 miles an hour. At Scottsdale Airport, wind was east at 17 miles an hour, gusting to 29 miles an hour. At Mesa Gateway, wind was east at 18 miles an hour. Observations for northern Arizona, it was 61 at Chulo. It was sunny, with a temperature of 61 at Flagstaff, 77 at Kingman, 66 at the Grand Canyon, and 67 at Prescott. Under sunny skies, Payson reported 68, Page reported 72, and Winslow reported 62. Observations for southern Arizona, skies ranged from mostly sunny to partly sunny. It was 80 at Tucson, 91 at Yuma, 76 at Nogales, and 72 at Sierra Vista. At Tucson, wind was east gusting to 30 miles an hour. Observations for Southern California, at Los Angeles Airport, it was sunny, with a temperature of 88. At San Diego, it was mostly sunny, with a temperature of 85. Regional observations, skies ranged from sunny to mostly sunny. It was 82 at Las Vegas, 75 at Salt Lake City, 63 at Albuquerque, and 68 at El Paso.
once again, at 9 a.m. in Phoenix, under mostly sunny skies. The Sky Harbor temperature was 87 degrees. Here is the latest forecast. For the following area, in Arizona, central Phoenix, issued at 4 a.m. Mountain Standard Time. Today, sunny and breezy. Highs 94 to 99. East wind 10 to 20 miles per hour. Gusts up to 30 miles per hour in the morning. Tonight, clear. Lows 72 to 79. East wind 5 to 15 miles per hour. Tuesday, mostly sunny and hot. Highs 95 to 100. East wind 5 to 15 miles per hour. Tuesday night, mostly clear. Lows 72 to 79. Light wind in the evening becoming northeast around 5 miles per hour after midnight. Wednesday, sunny and hot. Highs 97 to 101. East wind around 5 miles per hour in the morning becoming west in the afternoon. Wednesday night, clear. Lows 72 to 78. Thursday, sunny and hot. Highs 97 to 102. Thursday night, clear. Lows 72 to 78. Friday, sunny. Highs 94 to 100. Friday night, clear. Lows 71 to 78. Saturday, mostly sunny. Highs 91 to 97. Saturday night, partly cloudy. A 10% chance of showers and thunderstorms after midnight. Lows 68 to 76. Sunday, partly sunny. A slight chance of showers in the morning, then a slight chance of afternoon showers and thunderstorms. Not as warm. Highs 85 to 92. Chance of rain 20%. The Phoenix, Arizona climate summary for yesterday, October 4, 2026. Yesterday's high temperature was 99 degrees and the low 80 degrees. No precipitation fell yesterday, which leaves the monthly total at 0.00 inches. The total precipitation for the year still stands at 2.78 inches. Yesterday the maximum wind observed was 28 miles an hour from the southeast, which occurred at 10:45 a.m. The highest wind gust observed was 41 miles per hour from the east, which occurred at 1:31 p.m. Yesterday the average wind speed was 16 miles per hour. Yesterday's maximum relative humidity was 39%, and the minimum relative humidity was 17%. The low temperature this morning was 80 degrees. The normal high temperature for today is 93 degrees, and the normal low is 70. The record high for today is 111, which occurred in 2024, and the record low is 46, which occurred in 1908. Sunrise today is at 6:25 a.m. and sunset is at 6:07 p.m. Here is the synopsis for Southeast California, Southwest, and South Central Arizona. Breezy to locally windy conditions can be expected this morning through the early afternoon across South Central and Southwestern Arizona, with gusts reaching 20 to 35 miles per hour. Above normal temperatures with minimal day-to-day changes will exist through the start of the week, as afternoon highs reach 97 to 103 degrees across the lower deserts. An extreme heat watch remains in effect for portions of Southeast California and Southwest Arizona on Wednesday and Thursday as temperatures warm to near record levels. Dry weather with zero rain chances will persist through Saturday, with isolated shower and storm chances returning to the high terrain in eastern Arizona on Sunday. 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The current time is 9:55 a.m. Mountain Standard Time. Here is the 9 a.m. Mountain Standard Time observation for Phoenix, on Monday, October 5th. At Sky Harbor, it was mostly sunny. Visibility 10 miles. Temperature was 87 degrees, dew point 51, relative humidity 28%. Wind was east, at 14 miles an hour. And the pressure was 30.01 inches, and rising.
Other observations for South Central Arizona, including the greater Phoenix area, it was sunny, with a temperature of 86 at Buckeye, 86 at Glendale, 88 at Luke Air Force Base, 85 at Deer Valley, and 85 at Scottsdale Airport. Under sunny skies, Falcon Field reported 86, Mesa Gateway reported 86, Chandler reported 86, and Gila Bend reported 87. At Buckeye, wind was east, at 23 miles an hour, gusting to 29 miles an hour. At Scottsdale Airport, wind was east, at 17 miles an hour, gusting to 29 miles an hour. At Mesa Gateway, wind was east, at 18 miles an hour. Observations for Northern Arizona, it was 61 at Chulo. It was sunny, with a temperature of 61 at Flagstaff, 77 at Kingman, 66 at the Grand Canyon, and 67 at Prescott. Under sunny skies, Payson reported 68, Page reported 72, and Winslow reported 62. Observations for Southern Arizona, skies ranged from mostly sunny to partly sunny. It was 80 at Tucson, 91 at Yuma, 76 at Nogales, and 72 at Sierra Vista. At Tucson, wind was east gusting to 30 miles an hour. Observations for Southern California, at Los Angeles Airport, it was sunny, with a temperature of 88. At San Diego, it was mostly sunny, with a temperature of 85. Regional observations, skies ranged from sunny to mostly sunny. It was 82 at Las Vegas, 75 at Salt Lake City, 63 at Albuquerque, and 68 at El Paso. Once again, at 9 a.m. in Phoenix, under mostly sunny skies. The Sky Harbor temperature was 87 degrees. Here is the latest forecast. For the following area, in Arizona, Central Phoenix, issued at 4 a.m. Mountain Standard Time. Today, sunny and breezy. Highs 94 to 99. East wind 10 to 20 miles per hour. Gusts up to 30 miles per hour in the morning. Tonight, clear. Lows 72 to 79. East wind 5 to 15 miles per hour. Tuesday, mostly sunny and hot. Highs 95 to 100. East wind 5 to 15 miles per hour. Tuesday night, mostly clear. Lows 72 to 79. Light wind in the evening becoming northeast around 5 miles per hour after midnight. Wednesday, sunny and hot. Highs 97 to 101. East wind around 5 miles per hour in the morning becoming west in the afternoon. Wednesday night, clear. Lows 72 to 78. Thursday, sunny and hot. Highs 97 to 102. Thursday night, clear. Lows 72 to 78. Friday, sunny. Highs 94 to 100. Friday night, clear. Lows 71 to 78. Saturday, mostly sunny. Highs 91 to 97. Saturday night, partly cloudy. A 10% chance of showers and thunderstorms after midnight. Lows 68 to 76. Sunday, partly sunny. A slight chance of showers in the morning, then a slight chance of afternoon showers and thunderstorms. Not as warm. Highs 85 to 92. Chance of rain 20%. The Phoenix, Arizona climate summary for yesterday, October 4, 2026. Yesterday's high temperature was 99 degrees and the low 80 degrees. No precipitation fell yesterday, which leaves the monthly total at 0.00 inches. The total precipitation for the year still stands at 2.78 inches. Yesterday the maximum wind observed was 28 miles an hour from the southeast, which occurred at 10:45 a.m. The highest wind gust observed was 41 miles per hour from the east, which occurred at 1:31 p.m. Yesterday the average wind speed was 16 miles per hour. Yesterday's maximum relative humidity was 39%, and the minimum relative humidity was 17%. The low temperature this morning was 80 degrees.
The normal high temperature for today is 93 degrees, and the normal low is 70. The record high for today is 111, which occurred in 2024, and the record low is 46, which occurred in 1994.

dry weather with zero rain chances will persist through Saturday, with isolated shower and storm chances returning to the high terrain in eastern Arizona on Sunday. 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The current time is 10:02 a.m. Mountain Standard Time. Here is the latest forecast for the following area in Arizona, Central Phoenix, issued at 10:01 a.m. Mountain Standard Time. Today, sunny and breezy. Highs 94 to 99. East wind 10 to 20 miles per hour. Gusts up to 30 miles per hour in the morning. Tonight, clear. Lows 72 to 79. East wind 5 to 15 miles per hour. Tuesday, mostly sunny and hot. Highs 95 to 100. East wind 5 to 15 miles per hour. Tuesday night, mostly clear. Lows 72 to 79. Light wind in the evening, becoming northeast around 5 miles per hour after midnight. Wednesday, sunny and hot. Highs 97 to 101. East wind around 5 miles per hour in the morning, becoming west in the afternoon. Wednesday night, clear. Lows 72 to 78. Thursday, sunny and hot. Highs 97 to 102. Thursday night, clear. Lows 72 to 78. Friday, sunny. Highs 94 to 100. Friday night, clear. Lows 71 to 78. Saturday, mostly sunny. Highs 91 to 97. Saturday night, partly cloudy. A 10% chance of showers and thunderstorms after midnight. Low 68 to 76. Sunday, partly sunny. A slight chance of showers in the morning, then a slight chance of afternoon showers and thunderstorms. Not as warm. Highs 85 to 92. Chance of rain 20%. The Phoenix, Arizona climate summary for yesterday, October 4, 2026. Yesterday's high temperature was 99 degrees and the low 80 degrees. No precipitation fell yesterday, which leaves the monthly total at 0.00 inches. The total precipitation for the year still stands at 2.78 inches. Yesterday the maximum wind observed was 28 miles an hour from the southeast, which occurred at 10:45 a.m. The highest wind gust observed was 41 miles per hour from the east, which occurred at 1:31 p.m. Yesterday the average wind speed was 16 miles per hour. Yesterday's maximum relative humidity was 39% and the minimum relative humidity was 17%. The low temperature this morning was 80 degrees. The normal high temperature for today is 93 degrees and the normal low is 70. The record high for today is 111, which occurred in 2024, and the record low is 46, which occurred in 1908. Sunrise today is at 6:25 a.m. and sunset is at 6:07 p.m. Here is the synopsis for Southeast California, Southwest, and South Central Arizona. Breezy to locally windy conditions can be expected this morning through the early afternoon across South Central and Southwestern Arizona, with gusts reaching 20 to 35 miles per hour. Above normal temperatures with minimal day-to-day changes will exist through the start of the week, as afternoon highs reach 97 to 103 degrees across the lower deserts. An extreme heat watch remains in effect for portions of Southeast California and Southwest Arizona on Wednesday and Thursday, as temperatures warm to near record levels. Dry weather with zero rain chances will persist through Saturday, with isolated shower and storm chances returning to the high terrain in eastern Arizona on Sunday. 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The current time is 10:06 a.m. Mountain Standard Time. Here is the latest forecast for the following area in Arizona, Central Phoenix, issued at 10:01 a.m. Mountain Standard Time. Today, sunny and breezy.

highs 94 to 99. East wind 10 to 20 miles per hour. Gusts up to 30 miles per hour in the morning. Tonight, clear. Lows 72 to 79. East wind 5 to 15 miles per hour. Tuesday, mostly sunny and hot. Highs 95 to 100. East wind 5 to 15 miles per hour. Tuesday night, mostly clear. Lows 72 to 79. Light wind in the evening becoming northeast around 5 miles per hour after midnight. Wednesday, sunny and hot. Highs 97 to 101. East wind around 5 miles per hour in the morning becoming west in the afternoon. Wednesday night, clear. Lows 72 to 78. Thursday, sunny and hot. Highs 97 to 102. Thursday night, clear. Lows 72 to 78. Friday, sunny. Highs 94 to 100. Friday night, clear. Lows 71 to 78. Saturday, mostly sunny. Highs 91 to 97. Saturday night, partly cloudy. A 10% chance of showers and thunderstorms after midnight. Low 68 to 76. Sunday, partly sunny. A slight chance of showers in the morning, then a slight chance of afternoon showers and thunderstorms. Not as warm. Highs 85 to 92. Chance of rain 20%. The Phoenix, Arizona climate summary for yesterday, October 4, 2026. Yesterday's high temperature was 99 degrees and the low 80 degrees. No precipitation fell yesterday, which leaves the monthly total at 0.00 inches. The total precipitation for the year still stands at 2.78 inches. Yesterday the maximum wind observed was 28 miles an hour from the southeast, which occurred at 10:45 a.m. The highest wind gust observed was 41 miles per hour from the east, which occurred at 1:31 p.m. Yesterday the average wind speed was 16 miles per hour. Yesterday's maximum relative humidity was 39%, and the minimum relative humidity was 17%. The low temperature this morning was 80 degrees. The normal high temperature for today is 93 degrees, and the normal low is 70. The record high for today is 111, which occurred in 2024, and the record low is 46, which occurred in 1908. Sunrise today is at 6:25 a.m. and sunset is at 6:07 p.m. Here is the synopsis for Southeast California, Southwest, and South Central Arizona. Breezy to locally windy conditions can be expected this morning through the early afternoon across South Central and Southwestern Arizona, with gusts reaching 20 to 35 miles per hour. Above normal temperatures with minimal day-to-day changes will exist through the start of the week, as afternoon highs reach 97 to 103 degrees across the lower deserts. An extreme heat watch remains in effect for portions of Southeast California and Southwest Arizona on Wednesday and Thursday as temperatures warm to near record levels. Dry weather with zero rain chances will persist through Saturday, with isolated shower and storm chances returning to the high terrain in eastern Arizona on Sunday. 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The current time is 10:11 a.m. Mountain Standard Time. Here is a 10 a.m. Mountain Standard Time observation for Phoenix, on Monday, October 5th. At Sky Harbor, it was mostly sunny. Visibility 10 miles. Temperature was 90 degrees, dew point 52, relative humidity 27%. Wind was east, at 9 miles an hour. And the pressure was 30.01 inches, and steady. Other observations for South Central Arizona, including the greater Phoenix area, it was sunny, with a temperature of 90 at Buckeye, 90 at Glendale, 90 at Luke Air Force Base, 88 at Deer Valley, and 88 at Scottsdale Airport. Under sunny skies, Falcon Field reported 88, Mesa Gateway reported 88, Chandler reported 88, and Ely Bend reported 91.
At Buckeye, wind was east, at 22 miles an hour, gusting to 31 miles an hour. At Deer Valley, wind was east, at 17 miles an hour, gusting to 28 miles an hour. At Mesa Gateway, wind was east, at 20 miles an hour, gusting to 26 miles an hour. Observations for northern Arizona, it was 64 at Chillo. It was sunny, with a temperature of 65 at Flagstaff, 80 at Kingman, 69 at the Grand Canyon, and 71 at Prescott. Under sunny skies, Payson reported 70, Page reported 73, and Winslow reported 66. At Williams, wind was east gusting to 25 miles an hour. Observations for southern Arizona, skies ranged from mostly sunny to partly sunny. It was 83 at Tucson, 94 at Yuma, 77 at Nogales, and 75 at Sierra Vista. At Tucson, wind was southeast gusting to 29 miles an hour. At Yuma, wind was northeast gusting to 28 miles an hour. Observations for Southern California, it was mostly sunny, with a temperature of 93 at Los Angeles Airport, and 90 at San Diego. Regional observations, skies ranged from sunny to mostly sunny. It was 85 at Las Vegas, 78 at Salt Lake City, 65 at Albuquerque, and 72 at El Paso. Once again, at 10 a.m. in Phoenix, under mostly sunny skies. The Sky Harbor temperature was 90 degrees. Here is the latest forecast. For the following area, in Arizona, Central Phoenix, issued at 10:01 a.m. Mountain Standard Time. Today, sunny and breezy. Highs 94 to 99. East wind 10 to 20 miles per hour. Gusts up to 30 miles per hour in the morning. Tonight, clear. Lows 72 to 79. East wind 5 to 15 miles per hour. Tuesday, mostly sunny and hot. Highs 95 to 100. East wind 5 to 15 miles per hour. Tuesday night, mostly clear. Lows 72 to 79. Light wind in the evening becoming northeast around 5 miles per hour after midnight. Wednesday, sunny and hot. Highs 97 to 101. East wind around 5 miles per hour in the morning becoming west in the afternoon. Wednesday night, clear. Lows 72 to 78. Thursday, sunny and hot. Highs 97 to 102. Thursday night, clear. Lows 72 to 78. Friday, sunny. Highs 94 to 100. Friday night, clear. Lows 71 to 78. Saturday, mostly sunny. Highs 91 to 97. Saturday night, partly cloudy. A 10% chance of showers and thunderstorms after midnight. Lows 68 to 76. Sunday, partly sunny. A slight chance of showers in the morning, then a slight chance of afternoon showers and thunderstorms. Not as warm. Highs 85 to 92. Chance of rain 20%. The Phoenix, Arizona climate summary for yesterday, October 4, 2026. Yesterday's high temperature was 99 degrees and the low 80 degrees. No precipitation fell yesterday, which leaves the monthly total at 0.00 inches. The total precipitation for the year still stands at 2.78 inches. Yesterday the maximum wind observed was 28 miles an hour from the southeast, which occurred at 10:45 a.m. The highest wind gust observed was 41 miles per hour from the east, which occurred at 1:31 p.m. Yesterday the average wind speed was 16 miles per hour. Yesterday's maximum relative humidity was 39% and the minimum relative humidity was 17%. The low temperature this morning was 80 degrees. The normal high temperature for today is 93 degrees, and the normal low is 70. The record high for today is 111, which occurred in 2024, and the record low is 46, which occurred in 1908.
Sunrise today is at 6:25 a.m. and sunset is at 6:07 p.m. Here is the synopsis for Southeast California, Southwest, and South Central Arizona. Breezy to locally windy conditions can be expected this morning through the early afternoon across South Central and Southwestern Arizona with gusts reaching 20 to 35 miles per hour. Above normal temperatures with minimal day-to-day changes will exist through the start of the week as afternoon highs reach 97 to 103 degrees across the lower deserts. An extreme heat watch remains in effect for portions of Southeast California and Southwest Arizona on Wednesday and Thursday as temperatures warm to near record levels. Dry weather with zero rain chances will persist through Saturday with isolated shower and storm chances returning to the high terrain in eastern Arizona on Sunday. 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The current time is 10:18 a.m. Mountain Standard Time. Here is the 10 a.m. Mountain Standard Time observation for Phoenix on Monday, October 5th. At Sky Harbor, it was mostly sunny. Visibility 10 miles. Temperature was 90 degrees, dew point 52, relative humidity 27%. Wind was east at 9 miles an hour. And the pressure was 30.01 inches, and steady. Other observations for South Central Arizona including the Greater Phoenix area, it was sunny, with a temperature of 90 at Buckeye, 90 at Glendale, 90 at Luke Air Force Base, 88 at Deer Valley, and 88 at Scottsdale Airport. Under sunny skies, Falcon Field reported 88, Mesa Gateway reported 88, Chandler reported 88, Anila Bend reported 91. At Buckeye, wind was east, at 22 miles an hour, gusting to 31 miles an hour. At Deer Valley, wind was east, at 17 miles an hour, gusting to 28 miles an hour. At Mesa Gateway, wind was east, at 20 miles an hour, gusting to 26 miles an hour. Observations for Northern Arizona, it was 64 at Chillo. It was sunny, with a temperature of 65 at Flagstaff, 80 at Kingman, 69 at the Grand Canyon, and 71 at Prescott. Under sunny skies, Payson reported 70, Page reported 73, and Winslow reported 66. At Williams, wind was east gusting to 25 miles an hour. Observations for southern Arizona, skies ranged from mostly sunny to partly sunny. It was 83 at Tucson, 94 at Yuma, 77 at Nogales, and 75 at Sierra Vista. At Tucson, wind was southeast gusting to 29 miles an hour. At Yuma, wind was northeast gusting to 28 miles an hour. Observations for Southern California, it was mostly sunny, with a temperature of 93 at Los Angeles Airport, and 90 at San Diego. Regional observations, skies ranged from sunny to mostly sunny. It was 85 at Las Vegas, 78 at Salt Lake City, 65 at Albuquerque, and 72 at El Paso. Once again, at 10 a.m. in Phoenix, under mostly sunny skies. The Sky Harbor temperature was 90 degrees. Here is the latest forecast. For the following area, in Arizona, Central Phoenix, issued at 10:01 a.m. Mountain Standard Time. Today, sunny and breezy. Highs 94 to 99. East wind 10 to 20 miles per hour. Gusts up to 30 miles per hour in the morning. Tonight, clear. Lows 72 to 79. East wind 5 to 15 miles per hour. Tuesday, mostly sunny and hot. Highs 95 to 100. East wind 5 to 15 miles per hour. Tuesday night, mostly clear. Lows 72 to 79. Light wind in the evening becoming northeast around 5 miles per hour after midnight. Wednesday, sunny and hot. Highs 97 to 101. East wind around 5 miles per hour in the morning becoming west in the afternoon. Wednesday night, clear. Lows 72 to 78. Thursday, sunny and hot.
Highs 97 to 102. Thursday night, clear. Lows 72 to 78. Friday, sunny. Highs 94 to 100. Friday night, clear. Lows 71 to 78. Saturday, mostly sunny. Highs 91 to 97. Saturday night, partly cloudy. A 10% chance of showers and thunderstorms after midnight. Lows 68 to 76. Sunday, partly sunny. A slight chance of showers in the morning, then a slight chance of afternoon showers and thunderstorms. Not as warm. Highs 85 to 92. Chance of rain 20%. The Phoenix, Arizona climate summary for yesterday, October 4, 2026. Yesterday's high temperature was 99 degrees and the low 80 degrees. No precipitation fell yesterday, which leaves the monthly total at 0.00 inches. The total precipitation for the year still stands at 2.78 inches. Yesterday the maximum wind observed was 28 miles an hour from the southeast, which occurred at 10:45 a.m. The highest wind gust observed was 41 miles per hour from the east, which occurred at 1:31 p.m. Yesterday the average wind speed was 16 miles per hour. Yesterday's maximum relative humidity was 39%, and the minimum relative humidity was 17%. The low temperature this morning was 80 degrees. The normal high temperature for today is 93 degrees, and the normal low is 70. The record high for today is 111, which occurred in 2024, and the record low is 46, which occurred in 1908. Sunrise today is at 6:25 a.m. and sunset is at 6:07 p.m. Here is the synopsis for Southeast California, Southwest, and South Central Arizona. Breezy to locally windy conditions can be expected this morning through the early afternoon across South Central and Southwestern Arizona, with gusts reaching 20 to 35 miles per hour. Above normal temperatures with minimal day-to-day changes will exist through the start of the week, as afternoon highs reach 97 to 103 degrees across the lower deserts. An extreme heat watch remains in effect for portions of Southeast California and Southwest Arizona on Wednesday and Thursday as temperatures warm to near record levels. Dry weather with zero rain chances will persist through Saturday, with isolated shower and storm chances returning to the high terrain in eastern Arizona on Sunday. 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The current time is 10:25 a.m. Mountain Standard Time. Here is the 10 a.m. Mountain Standard Time observation for Phoenix, on Monday, October 5th. At Sky Harbor, it was mostly sunny. Visibility 10 miles. Temperature was 90 degrees, dew point 52, relative humidity 27%. Wind was east, at 9 miles an hour. And the pressure was 30.01 inches, and steady. Other observations for South Central Arizona, including the greater Phoenix area: it was sunny, with a temperature of 90 at Buckeye, 90 at Glendale, 90 at Luke Air Force Base, 88 at Deer Valley, and 88 at Scottsdale Airport. Under sunny skies, Falcon Field reported 88, Mesa Gateway reported 88, Chandler reported 88, and Gila Bend reported 91. At Buckeye, wind was east, at 22 miles an hour, gusting to 31 miles an hour. At Deer Valley, wind was east, at 17 miles an hour, gusting to 28 miles an hour. At Mesa Gateway, wind was east, at 20 miles an hour, gusting to 26 miles an hour. Observations for northern Arizona: it was 64 at Chulo. It was sunny, with a temperature of 65 at Flagstaff, 80 at Kingman, 69 at the Grand Canyon, and 71 at Prescott. Under sunny skies, Payson reported 70, Page reported 73, and Winslow reported 66. At Williams, wind was east, gusting to 25 miles an hour. Observations for southern Arizona: skies ranged from mostly sunny to partly sunny.
It was 83 at Tucson, 94 at Yuma, 77 at Nogales, and 75 at Sierra Vista. At Tucson, wind was southeast gusting to 29 miles an hour. At Yuma, wind was northeast gusting to 28 miles an hour. Observations for Southern California, it was mostly sunny, with a temperature of 93 at Los Angeles Airport and 90 at San Diego. Regional observations, skies ranged from sunny to mostly sunny. It was 85 at Las Vegas, 78 at Salt Lake City, 65 at Albuquerque, and 72 at El Paso. Once again, at 10 a.m. in Phoenix, under mostly sunny skies. The Sky Harbor temperature was 90 degrees. Here is the latest forecast. For the following area, in Arizona, Central Phoenix, issued at 10:01 a.m. Mountain Standard Time. Today, sunny and breezy. Highs 94 to 99. East wind 10 to 20 miles per hour. Gusts up to 30 miles per hour in the morning. Tonight, clear. Lows 72 to 79. East wind 5 to 15 miles per hour. Tuesday, mostly sunny and hot. Highs 95 to 100. East wind 5 to 15 miles per hour. Tuesday night, mostly clear. Lows 72 to 79. Light wind in the evening becoming northeast around 5 miles per hour after midnight. Wednesday, sunny and hot. Highs 97 to 101. East wind around 5 miles per hour in the morning becoming west in the afternoon. Wednesday night, clear. Lows 72 to 78. Thursday, sunny and hot. Highs 97 to 102. Thursday night, clear. Lows 72 to 78. Friday, sunny. Highs 94 to 100. Friday night, clear. Lows 71 to 78. Saturday, mostly sunny. Highs 91 to 97. Saturday night, partly cloudy. A 10% chance of showers and thunderstorms after midnight. Low 68 to 76. Sunday, partly sunny. A slight chance of showers in the morning, then a slight chance of afternoon showers and thunderstorms. Not as warm. Highs 85 to 92. Chance of rain 20%. The Phoenix, Arizona climate summary for yesterday, October 4, 2026. Yesterday's high temperature was 99 degrees and the low 80 degrees. No precipitation fell yesterday, which leaves the monthly total at 0.00 inches. The total precipitation for the year still stands at 2.78 inches. Yesterday the maximum wind observed was 28 miles an hour from the southeast, which occurred at 10:45 a.m. The highest wind gust observed was 41 miles per hour from the east, which occurred at 1:31 p.m. Yesterday the average wind speed was 16 miles per hour. Yesterday's maximum relative humidity was 39%, and the minimum relative humidity was 17%. The low temperature this morning was 80 degrees. The normal high temperature for today is 93 degrees, and the normal low is 70. The record high for today is 111, which occurred in 2024, and the record low is 46, which occurred in 1908. Sunrise today is at 6:25 a.m. and sunset is at 6:07 p.m. Here is the synopsis for Southeast California, Southwest, and South Central Arizona. Breezy to locally windy conditions can be expected this morning through the early afternoon across South Central and Southwestern Arizona, with gusts reaching 20 to 35 miles per hour. Above normal temperatures with minimal day-to-day changes will exist through the start of the week, as afternoon highs reach 97 to 103 degrees across the lower deserts. An extreme heat watch remains in effect for portions of Southeast California and Southwest Arizona on Wednesday and Thursday as temperatures warm to near record levels. Dry weather with zero rain chances will persist through Saturday, with isolated shower and storm chances returning to the high terrain in eastern Arizona on Sunday.
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The current time is 10:32 a.m. Mountain Standard Time. Here is a 10 a.m. Mountain Standard Time observation for Phoenix on Monday, October 5th. At Sky Harbor, it was mostly sunny. Visibility 10 miles. Temperature was 90 degrees, dew point 52, relative humidity 27%. Wind was east, at 9 miles an hour. And the pressure was 30.01 inches, and steady. Other observations for South Central Arizona, including the greater Phoenix area, it was sunny, with a temperature of 90 at Buckeye, 90 at Glendale, 90 at Luke Air Force Base, 88 at Deer Valley, and 88 at Scottsdale Airport. Under sunny skies, Falcon Field reported 88, Mesa Gateway reported 88, Chandler reported 88, and Gila Bend reported 91. At Buckeye, wind was east, at 22 miles an hour, gusting to 31 miles an hour. At Deer Valley, 17 miles an hour, gusting to 28 miles an hour. At Mesa Gateway, wind was east, at 20 miles an hour, gusting to 26 miles an hour. Observations for Northern Arizona, it was 64 at Chulo. It was sunny, with a temperature of 65 at Flagstaff, 80 at Kingman, 69 at the Grand Canyon, and 71 at Prescott. Under sunny skies, Payson reported 70, Page reported 73, and Winslow reported 66. At Williams, wind was east gusting to 25 miles an hour. Observations for Southern Arizona, skies ranged from mostly sunny to partly sunny. It was 83 at Tucson, 94 at Yuma, 77 at Nogales, and 75 at Sierra Vista. At Tucson, wind was southeast gusting to 29 miles an hour. At Yuma, wind was northeast gusting to 28 miles an hour. Observations for Southern California, it was mostly sunny, with a temperature of 93 at Los Angeles Airport, and 90 at San Diego. Regional observations, skies ranged from sunny to mostly sunny. It was 85 at Las Vegas, 78 at Salt Lake City, 65 at Albuquerque, and 72 at El Paso. Once again, at 10 a.m. in Phoenix, under mostly sunny skies. The Sky Harbor temperature was 90 degrees. Here is the latest forecast. For the following area, in Arizona, Central Phoenix, issued at 10:01 a.m. Mountain Standard Time. Today, sunny and breezy. Highs 94 to 99. East wind 10 to 20 miles per hour. Gusts up to 30 miles per hour in the morning. Tonight, clear. Lows 72 to 79. East wind 5 to 15 miles per hour. Tuesday, mostly sunny and hot. Highs 95 to 100. East wind 5 to 15 miles per hour. Tuesday night, mostly clear. Lows 72 to 79. Light wind in the evening becoming northeast around 5 miles per hour after midnight. Wednesday, sunny and hot. Highs 97 to 101. East wind around 5 miles per hour in the morning becoming west in the afternoon. Wednesday night, clear. Lows 72 to 78. Thursday, sunny and hot. Highs 97 to 102. Thursday night, clear. Lows 72 to 78. Friday, sunny. Highs 94 to 100. Friday night, clear. Lows 71 to 78. Saturday, mostly sunny. Highs 91 to 97. Saturday night, partly cloudy. A 10% chance of showers and thunderstorms after midnight. Low 68 to 76. Sunday, partly sunny. A slight chance of showers in the morning, then a slight chance of afternoon showers and thunderstorms. Not as warm. Highs 85 to 92. Chance of rain 20%. The Phoenix, Arizona climate summary for yesterday, October 4th, 2026.
Yesterday's high temperature was 99 degrees and the low 80 degrees. No precipitation fell yesterday, which leaves the monthly total at 0.00 inches. The total precipitation for the year still stands at 2.78 inches. Yesterday the maximum wind observed was 28 miles an hour from the southeast, which occurred at 10:45 a.m. The highest wind gust observed was 41 miles per hour from the east, which occurred at 1:31 p.m. Yesterday the average wind speed was 16 miles per hour. Yesterday's maximum relative humidity was 39%, and the minimum relative humidity was 17%. The low temperature this morning was 80 degrees. The normal high temperature for today is 93 degrees, and the normal low is 70. The record high for today is 111, which occurred in 2024, and the record low is 46, which occurred in 1908. Sunrise today is at 6:25 a.m. and sunset is at 6:07 p.m. Here is the synopsis for Southeast California, Southwest, and South Central Arizona. Breezy to locally windy conditions can be expected this morning through the early afternoon across South Central and Southwestern Arizona, with gusts reaching 20 to 35 miles per hour. Above normal temperatures with minimal day-to-day changes will exist through the start of the week, as afternoon highs reach 97 to 103 degrees across the lower deserts. An extreme heat watch remains in effect for portions of Southeast California and Southwest Arizona on Wednesday and Thursday as temperatures warm to near record levels. Dry weather with zero rain chances will persist through Saturday, with isolated shower and storm chances returning to the high terrain in eastern Arizona on Sunday. 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The current time is 10:39 a.m. Mountain Standard Time. Here is a 10 a.m. Mountain Standard Time observation for Phoenix on Monday, October 5th. At Sky Harbor, it was mostly sunny. Visibility 10 miles. Temperature was 90 degrees, dew point 52, relative humidity 27%. Wind was east, at 9 miles an hour. And the pressure was 30.01 inches, and steady. Other observations for South Central Arizona, including the greater Phoenix area: it was sunny, with a temperature of 90 at Buckeye, 90 at Glendale, 90 at Luke Air Force Base, 88 at Deer Valley, and 88 at Scottsdale Airport. Under sunny skies, Falcon Field reported 88, Mesa Gateway reported 88, Chandler reported 88, and Gila Bend reported 91. At Buckeye, wind was east, at 22 miles an hour, gusting to 31 miles an hour. At Deer Valley, wind was east, at 17 miles an hour, gusting to 28 miles an hour. At Mesa Gateway, wind was east, at 20 miles an hour, gusting to 26 miles an hour. Observations for northern Arizona: it was 64 at Chillo. It was sunny, with a temperature of 65 at Flagstaff, 80 at Kingman, 69 at the Grand Canyon, and 71 at Prescott. Under sunny skies, Payson reported 70, Page reported 73, and Winslow reported 66. At Williams, wind was east, gusting to 25 miles an hour. Observations for southern Arizona: skies ranged from mostly sunny to partly sunny. It was 83 at Tucson, 94 at Yuma, 77 at Nogales, and 75 at Sierra Vista. At Tucson, wind was southeast, gusting to 29 miles an hour. At Yuma, wind was northeast, gusting to 28 miles an hour. Observations for Southern California: it was mostly sunny, with a temperature of 93 at Los Angeles Airport and 90 at San Diego. Regional observations: skies ranged from sunny to mostly sunny. It was 85 at Las Vegas, 78 at Salt Lake City, 65 at Albuquerque, and 72 at El Paso. Once again, at 10 a.m. in Phoenix, under mostly sunny skies. The Sky Harbor temperature was 90 degrees. Here is the latest forecast.
for the following area. In Arizona, Central Phoenix, issued at 10:01 a.m. Mountain Standard Time. Today, sunny and breezy. Highs 94 to 99. East wind 10 to 20 miles per hour. Gusts up to 30 miles per hour in the morning. Tonight, clear. Lows 72 to 79. East wind 5 to 15 miles per hour. Tuesday, mostly sunny and hot. Highs 95 to 100. East wind 5 to 15 miles per hour. Tuesday night, mostly clear. Lows 72 to 79. Light wind in the evening becoming northeast around 5 miles per hour after midnight. Wednesday, sunny and hot. Highs 97 to 101. East wind around 5 miles per hour in the morning becoming west in the afternoon. Wednesday night, clear. Lows 72 to 78. Thursday, sunny and hot. Highs 97 to 102. Thursday night, clear. Lows 72 to 78. Friday, sunny. Highs 94 to 100. Friday night, clear. Lows 71 to 78. Saturday, mostly sunny. Highs 91 to 97. Saturday night, partly cloudy. A 10% chance of showers and thunderstorms after midnight. Low 68 to 76. Sunday, partly sunny. A slight chance of showers in the morning, then a slight chance of afternoon showers and thunderstorms. Not as warm. Highs 85 to 92. Chance of rain 20%. The Phoenix, Arizona climate summary for yesterday, October 4, 2026. Yesterday's high temperature was 99 degrees and the low 80 degrees. No precipitation fell yesterday, which leaves the monthly total at 0.00 inches. The total precipitation for the year still stands at 2.78 inches. Yesterday the maximum wind observed was 28 miles an hour from the southeast, which occurred at 10:45 a.m. The highest wind gust observed was 41 miles per hour from the east, which occurred at 1:31 p.m. Yesterday the average wind speed was 16 miles per hour. Yesterday's maximum relative humidity was 39% and the minimum relative humidity was 17%. The low temperature this morning was 80 degrees. The normal high temperature for today is 93 degrees and the normal low is 70. The record high for today is 111, which occurred in 2024, and the record low is 46, which occurred in 1908. Sunrise today is at 6:25 a.m. and sunset is at 6:07 p.m. Here is the synopsis for Southeast California, Southwest, and South Central Arizona. Breezy to locally windy conditions can be expected this morning through the early afternoon across south central and southwestern Arizona, with gusts reaching 20 to 35 miles per hour. Above normal temperatures with minimal day-to-day changes will exist through the start of the week as afternoon highs reach 97 to 103 degrees across the lower deserts. An extreme heat watch remains in effect for portions of southeast California and southwest Arizona on Wednesday and Thursday as temperatures warm to near record levels. Dry weather with zero rain chances will persist through Saturday, with isolated shower and storm chances returning to the high terrain in eastern Arizona on Sunday. 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The current time is 10:46 a.m. Mountain Standard Time. Here is the 10 a.m. Mountain Standard Time observation for Phoenix on Monday, October 5th. At Sky Harbor, it was mostly sunny. Visibility 10 miles. Temperature was 90 degrees, dew point 52, relative humidity 27%. Wind was east at 9 miles an hour. And the pressure was 30.01 inches, and steady. Other observations for South Central Arizona, including the Greater Phoenix area, it was sunny, with a temperature of 90 at Buckeye, 90 at Glendale, 90 at Luke Air Force Base, 88 at Deer Valley,
and 88 at Scottsdale Airport. Under sunny skies, Falcon Field reported 88, Mesa Gateway reported 88, Chandler reported 88, and Gila Bend reported 91. At Buckeye, wind was east, at 22 miles an hour, gusting to 31 miles an hour. At Deer Valley, wind was east, at 17 miles an hour, gusting to 28 miles an hour. At Mesa Gateway, wind was east, at 20 miles an hour, gusting to 26 miles an hour. Observations for Northern Arizona, it was 64 at Shiloh. It was sunny, with a temperature of 65 at Flagstaff, 80 at Kingman, 69 at the Grand Canyon, and 71 at Prescott. Under sunny skies, Payson reported 70, Page reported 73, and Winslow reported 66. At Williams, wind was east gusting to 25 miles an hour. Observations for southern Arizona, skies ranged from mostly sunny to partly sunny. It was 83 at Tucson, 94 at Yuma, 77 at Nogales, and 75 at Sierra Vista. At Tucson, wind was southeast gusting to 29 miles an hour. At Yuma, wind was northeast gusting to 28 miles an hour. Observations for Southern California, it was mostly sunny, with a temperature of 93 at Los Angeles Airport, and 90 at San Diego. Regional observations, skies ranged from sunny to mostly sunny. It was 85 at Las Vegas, 78 at Salt Lake City, 65 at Albuquerque, and 72 at El Paso. Once again, at 10 a.m. in Phoenix, under mostly sunny skies. The Sky Harbor temperature was 90 degrees. Here is the latest forecast. For the following area, in Arizona, Central Phoenix, issued at 10:01 a.m. Mountain Standard Time. Today, sunny and breezy. Highs 94 to 99. East wind 10 to 20 miles per hour. Gusts up to 30 miles per hour in the morning. Tonight, clear. Lows 72 to 79. East wind 5 to 15 miles per hour. Tuesday, mostly sunny and hot. Highs 95 to 100. East wind 5 to 15 miles per hour. Tuesday night, mostly clear. Lows 72 to 79. Light wind in the evening becoming northeast around 5 miles per hour after midnight. Wednesday, sunny and hot. Highs 97 to 101. East wind around 5 miles per hour in the morning becoming west in the afternoon. Wednesday night, clear. Lows 72 to 78. Thursday, sunny and hot. Highs 97 to 102. Thursday night, clear. Lows 72 to 78. Friday, sunny. Highs 94 to 100. Friday night, clear. Lows 71 to 78. Saturday, mostly sunny. Highs 91 to 97. Saturday night, partly cloudy. A 10% chance of showers and thunderstorms after midnight. Lows 68 to 76. Sunday, partly sunny. A slight chance of showers in the morning, then a slight chance of afternoon showers and thunderstorms. Not as warm. Highs 85 to 92. Chance of rain 20%. The Phoenix, Arizona climate summary for yesterday, October 4, 2026. Yesterday's high temperature was 99 degrees and the low 80 degrees. No precipitation fell yesterday, which leaves the monthly total at 0.00 inches. The total precipitation for the year still stands at 2.78 inches. Yesterday the maximum wind observed was 28 miles an hour from the southeast, which occurred at 10:45 a.m. The highest wind gust observed was 41 miles per hour from the east, which occurred at 1:31 p.m. Yesterday the average wind speed was 16 miles per hour. Yesterday's maximum relative humidity was 39%, and the minimum relative humidity was 17%. The low temperature this morning was 80 degrees. The normal high temperature for today is 93 degrees, and the normal low is 70.
The record high for today is 111, which occurred in 2024, and the record low is 46, which occurred in 1908. Sunrise today is at 6:25 a.m. and sunset is at 6:07 p.m. Here is the synopsis for Southeast California, Southwest, and South Central Arizona. Breezy to locally windy conditions can be expected this morning through the early afternoon across South Central and Southwestern Arizona, with gusts reaching 20 to 35 miles per hour. Above normal temperatures with minimal day-to-day changes will exist through the start of the week, as afternoon highs reach 97 to 103 degrees across the lower deserts. An extreme heat watch remains in effect for portions of Southeast California and Southwest Arizona on Wednesday and Thursday as temperatures warm to near record levels. Dry weather with zero rain chances will persist through Saturday, with isolated shower and storm chances returning to the high terrain in eastern Arizona on Sunday. 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The current time is 10:53 a.m. Mountain Standard Time. Here is the 10 a.m. Mountain Standard Time observation for Phoenix on Monday, October 5th. At Sky Harbor, it was mostly sunny. Visibility 10 miles. Temperature was 90 degrees, dew point 52, relative humidity 27%. Wind was east at 9 miles an hour. And the pressure was 30.01 inches, and steady. Other observations for South Central Arizona, including the greater Phoenix area: it was sunny, with a temperature of 90 at Buckeye, 90 at Glendale, 90 at Luke Air Force Base, 88 at Deer Valley, and 88 at Scottsdale Airport. Under sunny skies, Falcon Field reported 88, Mesa Gateway reported 88, Chandler reported 88, and Gila Bend reported 91. At Buckeye, wind was east at 22 miles an hour, gusting to 31 miles an hour. At Deer Valley, wind was east at 17 miles an hour, gusting to 28 miles an hour. At Mesa Gateway, wind was east at 20 miles an hour, gusting to 26 miles an hour. Observations for northern Arizona: it was 64 at Chulo. It was sunny, with a temperature of 65 at Flagstaff, 80 at Kingman, 69 at the Grand Canyon, and 71 at Prescott. Under sunny skies, Payson reported 70, Page reported 73, and Winslow reported 66. At Williams, wind was east gusting to 25 miles an hour. Observations for southern Arizona: skies ranged from mostly sunny to partly sunny. It was 83 at Tucson, 94 at Yuma, 77 at Nogales, and 75 at Sierra Vista. At Tucson, wind was southeast gusting to 29 miles an hour. At Yuma, wind was northeast gusting to 28 miles an hour. Observations for Southern California: it was mostly sunny, with a temperature of 93 at Los Angeles Airport and 90 at San Diego. Regional observations: skies ranged from sunny to mostly sunny. It was 85 at Las Vegas, 78 at Salt Lake City, 65 at Albuquerque, and 72 at El Paso. Once again, at 10 a.m. in Phoenix, under mostly sunny skies. The Sky Harbor temperature was 90 degrees. Here is the latest forecast for the following area in Arizona: Central Phoenix, issued at 10:01 a.m. Mountain Standard Time. Today, sunny and breezy. Highs 94 to 99. East wind 10 to 20 miles per hour. Gusts up to 30 miles per hour in the morning. Tonight, clear. Lows 72 to 79. East wind 5 to 15 miles per hour. Tuesday, mostly sunny and hot. Highs 95 to 100. East wind 5 to 15 miles per hour. Tuesday night, mostly clear. Lows 72 to 79. Light wind in the evening, becoming northeast around 5 miles per hour after midnight. Wednesday, sunny and hot. Highs 97 to 101.
East wind around 5 miles per hour in the morning, becoming west in the afternoon. Wednesday night, clear. Low 72 to 78. Thursday, sunny and hot. Highs 97 to 102. Thursday night, clear. Low 72 to 78. Friday, sunny. Highs 94 to 100. Friday night, clear. Lows 71 to 78. Saturday, mostly sunny. Highs 91 to 97. Saturday night, partly cloudy. A 10% chance of showers and thunderstorms after midnight. Low 68 to 76. Sunday, partly sunny. A slight chance of showers in the morning, then a slight chance of afternoon showers and thunderstorms. Not as warm. Highs 85 to 92. Chance of rain 20%. The Phoenix, Arizona climate summary for yesterday, October 4, 2026. Yesterday's high temperature was 99 degrees and the low 80 degrees. No precipitation fell yesterday, which leaves the monthly total at 0.00 inches. The total precipitation for the year still stands at 2.78 inches. Yesterday the maximum wind observed was 28 miles an hour from the southeast, which occurred at 10:45 a.m. The highest wind gust observed was 41 miles per hour from the east, which occurred at 1:31 p.m. Yesterday the average wind speed was 16 miles per hour. Yesterday's maximum relative humidity was 39%, and the minimum relative humidity was 17%. The low temperature this morning was 80 degrees. The normal high temperature for today is 93 degrees, and the normal low is 70. The record high for today is 111, which occurred in 2024, and the record low is 46, which occurred in 1908. Sunrise today is at 6:25 a.m. and sunset is at 6:07 p.m. Here is the synopsis for Southeast California, Southwest, and South Central Arizona. Breezy to locally windy conditions can be expected this morning through the early afternoon across South Central and Southwestern Arizona, with gusts reaching 20 to 35 miles per hour. Above normal temperatures with minimal day-to-day changes will exist through the start of the week, as afternoon highs reach 97 to 103 degrees across the lower deserts. An extreme heat watch remains in effect for portions of Southeast California and Southwest Arizona on Wednesday and Thursday as temperatures warm to near record levels. Dry weather with zero rain chances will persist through Saturday, with isolated shower and storm chances returning to the high terrain in eastern Arizona on Sunday. 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The current time is 11 a.m. Mountain Standard Time. Here is the latest forecast for the following area in Arizona, Central Phoenix, issued at 10:01 a.m. Mountain Standard Time. Today, sunny and breezy. Highs 94 to 99. East wind 10 to 20 miles per hour. Gusts up to 30 miles per hour in the morning. Tonight, clear. Low 72 to 79. East wind 5 to 15 miles per hour. Tuesday, mostly sunny and hot. Highs 95 to 100. East wind 5 to 15 miles per hour. Tuesday night, mostly clear. Low 72 to 79. Light wind in the evening, becoming northeast around 5 miles per hour after midnight. Wednesday, sunny and hot. Highs 97 to 101. East wind around 5 miles per hour in the morning, becoming west in the afternoon. Wednesday night, clear. Lows 72 to 78. Thursday, sunny and hot. Highs 97 to 102. Thursday night, clear. Lows 72 to 78. Friday, sunny. Highs 94 to 100. Friday night, clear. Lows 71 to 78. Saturday, mostly sunny. Highs 91 to 97. Saturday night,
partly cloudy. A 10% chance of showers and thunderstorms after midnight. Low 68 to 76. Sunday, partly sunny. A slight chance of showers in the morning, then a slight chance of afternoon showers and thunderstorms. Not as warm,

weather with zero rain chances will persist through Saturday, with isolated shower and storm chances returning to the high terrain in eastern Arizona on Sunday. 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The current time is 11:03 a.m. Mountain Standard Time. Here is the latest forecast for the following area in Arizona, Central Phoenix, issued at 10:01 a.m. Mountain Standard Time. Today, sunny and breezy. Highs 94 to 99. East wind 10 to 20 miles per hour. Gusts up to 30 miles per hour in the morning. Tonight, clear. Lows 72 to 79. East wind 5 to 15 miles per hour. Tuesday, mostly sunny and hot. Highs 95 to 100. East wind 5 to 15 miles per hour. Tuesday night, mostly clear. Lows 72 to 79. Light wind in the evening, becoming northeast around 5 miles per hour after midnight. Wednesday, sunny and hot. Highs 97 to 101. East wind around 5 miles per hour in the morning, becoming west in the afternoon. Wednesday night, clear. Lows 72 to 78. Thursday, sunny and hot. Highs 97 to 102. Thursday night, clear. Lows 72 to 78. Friday, sunny. Highs 94 to 100. Friday night, clear. Lows 71 to 78. Saturday, mostly sunny. Highs 91 to 97. Saturday night, partly cloudy. A 10% chance of showers and thunderstorms after midnight. Low 68 to 76. Sunday, partly sunny. A slight chance of showers in the morning, then a slight chance of afternoon showers and thunderstorms. Not as warm. Highs 85 to 92. Chance of rain 20%. Here is the synopsis for Southeast California, Southwest, and South Central Arizona. Breezy to locally windy conditions can be expected this morning through the early afternoon across south central and southwestern Arizona, with gusts reaching 20 to 35 miles per hour. Above normal temperatures with minimal day-to-day changes will exist through the start of the week, as afternoon highs reach 97 to 103 degrees across the lower deserts. An extreme heat watch remains in effect for portions of Southeast California and Southwest Arizona on Wednesday and Thursday, as temperatures warm to near record levels. Dry weather with zero rain chances will persist through Saturday, with isolated shower and storm chances returning to the high terrain in eastern Arizona on Sunday. 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The current time is 11:06 a.m. Mountain Standard Time. Here is the latest forecast for the following area in Arizona, Central Phoenix, issued at 10:01 a.m. Mountain Standard Time. Today, sunny and breezy. Highs 94 to 99. East wind 10 to 20 miles per hour. Gusts up to 30 miles per hour in the morning. Tonight, clear. Lows 72 to 79. East wind 5 to 15 miles per hour. Tuesday, mostly sunny and hot. Highs 95 to 100. East wind 5 to 15 miles per hour. Tuesday night, mostly clear. Lows 72 to 79. Light wind in the evening, becoming northeast around 5 miles per hour after midnight. Wednesday, sunny and hot. Highs 97 to 101. East wind around 5 miles per hour in the morning, becoming west in the afternoon. Wednesday night, clear. Lows 72 to 78. Thursday, sunny and hot. Highs 97 to 102. Thursday night, clear. Lows 72 to 78. Friday, sunny. Highs 94 to 100. Friday night, clear. Lows 71 to 78.

Saturday, mostly sunny. Highs 91 to 97. Saturday night, partly cloudy. A 10% chance of showers and thunderstorms after midnight. Low 68 to 76. Sunday, partly sunny. A slight chance of showers in the morning, then a slight chance of afternoon showers and thunderstorms. Not as warm. Highs 85 to 92. Chance of rain 20%. Here is the synopsis for Southeast California, Southwest, and South Central Arizona. Breezy to locally windy conditions can be expected this morning through the early afternoon across South Central and Southwestern Arizona with gusts reaching 20 to 35 miles per hour. Above normal temperatures with minimal day-to-day changes will exist through the start of the week as afternoon highs reach 97 to 103 degrees across the lower deserts. An extreme heat watch remains in effect for portions of Southeast California and Southwest Arizona on Wednesday and Thursday as temperatures warm to near record levels. Dry weather with zero rain chances will persist through Saturday with isolated shower and storm chances returning to the high terrain in eastern Arizona on Sunday. 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The current time is 11:09 a.m. Mountain Standard Time. Here is the latest forecast for the following area in Arizona, Central Phoenix, issued at 10:01 a.m. Mountain Standard Time. Today, sunny and breezy. Highs 94 to 99. East wind 10 to 20 miles per hour. Gusts up to 30 miles per hour in the morning. Tonight, clear. Low 72 to 79. East wind 5 to 15 miles per hour. Tuesday, mostly sunny and hot. Highs 95 to 100. East wind 5 to 15 miles per hour. Tuesday night, mostly clear. Low 72 to 79. Light wind in the evening becoming northeast around 5 miles per hour after midnight. Wednesday, sunny and hot. Highs 97 to 101. East wind around 5 miles per hour in the morning becoming west in the afternoon. Wednesday night, clear. Low 72 to 78. Thursday, sunny and hot. Highs 97 to 102. Thursday night, clear. Low 72 to 78. Friday, sunny. Highs 94 to 100. Friday night, clear. Lows 71 to 78. Saturday, mostly sunny. Highs 91 to 97. Saturday night, partly cloudy. A 10% chance of showers and thunderstorms after midnight. Low 68 to 76. Sunday, partly sunny. A slight chance of showers in the morning, then a slight chance of afternoon showers and thunderstorms. Not as warm. Highs 85 to 92. Chance of rain 20%. Here is the synopsis for Southeast California, Southwest, and South Central Arizona. Breezy to locally windy conditions can be expected this morning through the early afternoon across South Central and Southwestern Arizona with gusts reaching 20 to 35 miles per hour. Above normal temperatures with minimal day-to-day changes will exist through the start of the week as afternoon highs reach 97 to 103 degrees across the lower deserts. An extreme heat watch remains in effect for portions of Southeast California and Southwest Arizona on Wednesday and Thursday as temperatures warm to near record levels. Dry weather with zero rain chances will persist through Saturday with isolated shower and storm chances returning to the high terrain in eastern Arizona on Sunday. 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The current time is 11:12 a.m. Mountain Standard Time. Here is the 11 a.m. Mountain Standard Time observation for Phoenix on Monday, October 5th. At Sky Harbor, it was mostly sunny. Visibility 10 miles. Temperature was 93 degrees, dew point 52,
Relative humidity 24%. Wind was east, at 18 miles an hour. And the pressure was 30.00 inches, and falling. Other observations for South Central Arizona including the Greater Phoenix area, it was sunny, with a temperature of 91 at Buckeye, 91 at Glendale, 92 at Luke Air Force Base, 89 at Deer Valley, and 89 at Scottsdale Airport. Under sunny skies, Falcon Field reported 90, Mesa Gateway reported 91, Chandler reported 91, and Gila Bend reported 94. At Buckeye, wind was east, at 24 miles an hour, gusting to 30 miles an hour. At Luke Air Force Base, wind was east, at 16 miles an hour. At Deer Valley, wind was southeast, at 17 miles an hour, gusting to 28 miles an hour. At Mesa Gateway, wind was southeast, at 17 miles an hour. Observations for northern Arizona, it was 68 at Cholo. It was sunny, with a temperature of 67 at Flagstaff, 82 at Kingman, 71 at the Grand Canyon, and 74 at Prescott. Under sunny skies, Payson reported 73, Page reported 75, and Winslow reported 69. At Prescott, wind was east gusting to 25 miles an hour. Observations for southern Arizona, at Yuma, it was mostly sunny, with a temperature of 95. It was partly sunny, with a temperature of 85 at Tucson, and 80 at Nogales. At Sierra Vista, it was cloudy, with a temperature of 77. At Tucson, wind was southeast gusting to 28 miles an hour. Observations for Southern California, it was mostly sunny, with a temperature of 98 at Los Angeles Airport, and 93 at San Diego. Regional observations, at Las Vegas, it was sunny, with a temperature of 87. It was mostly sunny, with a temperature of 81 at Salt Lake City, and 68 at Albuquerque. At El Paso, it was partly sunny, with a temperature of 75. Once again, at 11 a.m. in Phoenix, under mostly sunny skies. The Sky Harbor temperature was 93 degrees. Here is the latest forecast. For the following area, in Arizona, Central Phoenix, issued at 10:01 a.m. Mountain Standard Time. Today, sunny and breezy. Highs 94 to 99. East wind 10 to 20 miles per hour. Gusts up to 30 miles per hour in the morning. Tonight, clear. Lows 72 to 79. East wind 5 to 15 miles per hour. Tuesday, mostly sunny and hot. Highs 95 to 100. East wind 5 to 15 miles per hour. Tuesday night, mostly clear. Lows 72 to 79. Light wind in the evening becoming northeast around 5 miles per hour after midnight. Wednesday, sunny and hot. Highs 97 to 101. East wind around 5 miles per hour in the morning becoming west in the afternoon. Wednesday night, clear. Lows 72 to 78. Thursday, sunny and hot. Highs 97 to 102. Thursday night, clear. Lows 72 to 78. Friday, sunny. Highs 94 to 100. Friday night, clear. Lows 71 to 78. Saturday, mostly sunny. Highs 91 to 97. Saturday night, partly cloudy. A 10% chance of showers and thunderstorms after midnight. Lows 68 to 76. Sunday, partly sunny. A slight chance of showers in the morning, then a slight chance of afternoon showers and thunderstorms. Not as warm. Highs 85 to 92. Chance of rain 20%. Here is the synopsis for Southeast California, Southwest, and South Central Arizona. Breezy to locally windy conditions can be expected this morning through the early afternoon across South Central and Southwestern Arizona with gusts reaching 20 to 35 miles per hour.
Above normal temperatures with minimal day-to-day changes will exist through the start of the week as afternoon highs reach 97 to 103 degrees across the lower deserts. An extreme heat watch remains in effect for portions of southeast California and southwest Arizona on Wednesday and Thursday as temperatures warm to near record levels. Dry weather with zero rain chances will persist through Saturday with isolated shower and storm chances returning to the high terrain in eastern Arizona on Sunday. 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The current time is 11:18 a.m. Mountain Standard Time. Here is the 11 a.m. Mountain Standard Time observation for Phoenix on Monday, October 5th. At Sky Harbor, it was mostly sunny. Visibility 10 miles. Temperature was 93 degrees, dew point 52, relative humidity 24%. Wind was east at 18 miles an hour. And the pressure was 30.00 inches and falling. Other observations for South Central Arizona, including the greater Phoenix area, it was sunny, with a temperature of 91 at Buckeye, 91 at Glendale, 92 at Luke Air Force Base, 89 at Deer Valley, and 89 at Scottsdale Airport. Under sunny skies, Falcon Field reported 90, Mesa Gateway reported 91, Chandler reported 91, and Gila Bend reported 94. At Buckeye, wind was east at 24 miles an hour, gusting to 30 miles an hour. At Luke Air Force Base, wind was east at 16 miles an hour. At Deer Valley, wind was southeast at 17 miles an hour, gusting to 28 miles an hour. At Mesa Gateway, wind was southeast at 17 miles an hour. Observations for northern Arizona, it was 68 at Cholo. It was sunny, with a temperature of 67 at Flagstaff, 82 at Kingman, 71 at the Grand Canyon, and 74 at Prescott. Under sunny skies, Payson reported 73, Page reported 75, and Winslow reported 69. At Prescott, wind was east gusting to 25 miles an hour. Observations for southern Arizona, at Yuma, it was mostly sunny, with a temperature of 95. It was partly sunny, with a temperature of 85 at Tucson, and 80 at Nogales. At Sierra Vista, it was cloudy, with a temperature of 77. At Tucson, wind was southeast gusting to 28 miles an hour. Observations for Southern California, it was mostly sunny, with a temperature of 98 at Los Angeles Airport, and 93 at San Diego. Regional observations, at Las Vegas, it was sunny, with a temperature of 87. It was mostly sunny, with a temperature of 81 at Salt Lake City, and 68 at Albuquerque. At El Paso, it was partly sunny, with a temperature of 75. Once again, at 11 a.m. in Phoenix, under mostly sunny skies. The Sky Harbor temperature was 93 degrees. Here is the latest forecast. For the following area, in Arizona, Central Phoenix, issued at 10:01 a.m. Mountain Standard Time. Today, sunny and breezy. Highs 94 to 99. East wind 10 to 20 miles per hour. Gusts up to 30 miles per hour in the morning. Tonight, clear. Lows 72 to 79. East wind 5 to 15 miles per hour. Tuesday, mostly sunny and hot. Highs 95 to 100. East wind 5 to 15 miles per hour. Tuesday night, mostly clear. Lows 72 to 79. Light wind in the evening becoming northeast around 5 miles per hour after midnight. Wednesday, sunny and hot. Highs 97 to 101. East wind around 5 miles per hour in the morning becoming west in the afternoon. Wednesday night, clear. Lows 72 to 78. Thursday, sunny and hot. Highs 97 to 102. Thursday night, clear. Lows 72 to 78. Friday, sunny. Highs 94 to 100. Friday night,
clear. Lows 71 to 78. Saturday, mostly sunny. Highs 91 to 97. Saturday night, partly cloudy. A 10% chance of showers and thunderstorms after midnight. Lows 68 to 76. Sunday, partly sunny. A slight chance of showers in the morning, then a slight chance of afternoon showers and thunderstorms. Not as warm. Highs 85 to 92. Chance of rain 20%. Here is the synopsis for Southeast California, Southwest, and South Central Arizona. Breezy to locally windy conditions can be expected this morning through the early afternoon across South Central and Southwestern Arizona with gusts reaching 20 to 35 miles per hour. Above normal temperatures with minimal day-to-day changes will exist through the start of the week as afternoon highs reach 97 to 103 degrees across the lower deserts. An extreme heat watch remains in effect for portions of Southeast California and Southwest Arizona on Wednesday and Thursday as temperatures warm to near record levels. Dry weather with zero rain chances will persist through Saturday with isolated shower and storm chances returning to the high terrain in eastern Arizona on Sunday. 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The current time is 11:24 a.m. Mountain Standard Time. Here is the 11 a.m. Mountain Standard Time observation for Phoenix on Monday, October 5th. At Sky Harbor, it was mostly sunny. Visibility 10 miles. Temperature was 93 degrees, dew point 52, relative humidity 24%. Wind was east, at 18 miles an hour. And the pressure was 30.00 inches, and falling. Other observations for South Central Arizona including the Greater Phoenix area, it was sunny, with a temperature of 91 at Buckeye, 91 at Glendale, 92 at Luke Air Force Base, 89 at Deer Valley, and 89 at Scottsdale Airport. Under sunny skies, Falcon Field reported 90, Mesa Gateway reported 91, Chandler reported 91, and Ely Bend reported 94. At Buckeye, wind was east, at 24 miles an hour, gusting to 30 miles an hour. At Luke Air Force Base, wind was east, at 16 miles an hour. At Deer Valley, wind was southeast, at 17 miles an hour, gusting to 28 miles an hour. At Mesa Gateway, wind was southeast, at 17 miles an hour. Observations for northern Arizona, it was 68 at Cholo. It was sunny, with a temperature of 67 at Flagstaff, 82 at Kingman, 71 at the Grand Canyon, and 74 at Prescott. Under sunny skies, Payson reported 73, Page reported 75, and Winslow reported 69. At Prescott, wind was east gusting to 25 miles an hour. Observations for southern Arizona, at Yuma, it was mostly sunny, with a temperature of 95. It was partly sunny, with a temperature of 85 at Tucson, and 80 at Nogales. At Sierra Vista, it was cloudy, with a temperature of 77. At Tucson, wind was southeast gusting to 28 miles an hour. Observations for Southern California, it was mostly sunny, with a temperature of 98 at Los Angeles Airport, and 93 at San Diego. Regional observations, at Las Vegas, it was sunny, with a temperature of 87. It was mostly sunny, with a temperature of 81 at Salt Lake City, and 68 at Albuquerque. At El Paso, it was partly sunny, with a temperature of 75. Once again, at 11 a.m. in Phoenix, under mostly sunny skies. The Sky Harbor temperature was 93 degrees. Here is the latest forecast. For the following area, in Arizona, Central Phoenix, issued at 10:01 a.m. Mountain Standard Time. Today, sunny and breezy. Highs 94 to 99. East wind 10 to 20 miles per hour. Gusts up to 30 miles per hour in the morning. Tonight, clear. Lows 72 to 79. East wind 5 to 15 miles per hour.
Tuesday, mostly sunny and hot. Highs 95 to 100. East wind 5 to 15 miles per hour. Tuesday night, mostly clear. Lows 72 to 79. Light wind in the evening becoming northeast around 5 miles per hour after midnight. Wednesday, sunny and hot. Highs 97 to 101. East wind around 5 miles per hour in the morning becoming west in the afternoon. Wednesday night, clear. Lows 72 to 78. Thursday, sunny and hot. Highs 97 to 102. Thursday night, clear. Lows 72 to 78. Friday, sunny. Highs 94 to 100. Friday night, clear. Lows 71 to 78. Saturday, mostly sunny. Highs 91 to 97. Saturday night, partly cloudy. A 10% chance of showers and thunderstorms after midnight. Lows 68 to 76. Sunday, partly sunny. A slight chance of showers in the morning, then a slight chance of afternoon showers and thunderstorms. Not as warm. Highs 85 to 92. Chance of rain 20%. Here is the synopsis for Southeast California, Southwest, and South Central Arizona. Breezy to locally windy conditions can be expected this morning through the early afternoon across South Central and Southwestern Arizona with gusts reaching 20 to 35 miles per hour. Above normal temperatures with minimal day-to-day changes will exist through the start of the week as afternoon highs reach 97 to 103 degrees across the lower deserts. An extreme heat watch remains in effect for portions of Southeast California and Southwest Arizona on Wednesday and Thursday as temperatures warm to near record levels. Dry weather with zero rain chances will persist through Saturday with isolated shower and storm chances returning to the high terrain in eastern Arizona on Sunday. 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The current time is 11:30 a.m. Mountain Standard Time. Here is the 11 a.m. Mountain Standard Time observation for Phoenix on Monday, October 5th. At Sky Harbor, it was mostly sunny. Visibility 10 miles. Temperature was 93 degrees, dew point 52, relative humidity 24%. Wind was east, at 18 miles an hour. And the pressure was 30.00 inches, and falling. Other observations for South Central Arizona including the Greater Phoenix area, it was sunny, with a temperature of 91 at Buckeye, 91 at Glendale, 92 at Luke Air Force Base, 89 at Deer Valley, and 89 at Scottsdale Airport. Under sunny skies, Falcon Field reported 90, Mesa Gateway reported 91, Chandler reported 91, and Gila Bend reported 94. At Buckeye, wind was east, at 24 miles an hour, gusting to 30 miles an hour. At Luke Air Force Base, wind was east, at 16 miles an hour. At Deer Valley, wind was southeast, at 17 miles an hour, gusting to 28 miles an hour. At Mesa Gateway, wind was southeast, at 17 miles an hour. Observations for northern Arizona, it was 68 at Cholo. It was sunny, with a temperature of 67 at Flagstaff, 82 at Kingman, 71 at the Grand Canyon, and 74 at Prescott. Under sunny skies, Payson reported 73, Page reported 75, and Winslow reported 69. At Prescott, wind was east gusting to 25 miles an hour. Observations for southern Arizona, at Yuma, it was mostly sunny, with a temperature of 95. It was partly sunny, with a temperature of 85 at Tucson, and 80 at Nogales. At Sierra Vista, it was cloudy, with a temperature of 77. At Tucson, wind was southeast gusting to 28 miles an hour. Observations for Southern California, it was mostly sunny, with a temperature of 98 at Los Angeles Airport, and 93 at San Diego. Regional observations, at Las Vegas,
It was sunny, with a temperature of 87. It was mostly sunny, with a temperature of 81 at Salt Lake City, and 68 at Albuquerque. At El Paso, it was partly sunny, with a temperature of 75. Once again, at 11 a.m. in Phoenix, under mostly sunny skies. The Sky Harbor temperature was 93 degrees. Here is the latest forecast. For the following area, in Arizona, central Phoenix, it should be breezy. Highs 94 to 99. East wind 10 to 20 miles per hour. Gusts up to 30 miles per hour in the morning. Tonight, clear. Lows 72 to 79. East wind 5 to 15 miles per hour. Tuesday, mostly sunny and hot. Highs 95 to 100. East wind 5 to 15 miles per hour. Tuesday night, mostly clear. Lows 72 to 79. Light wind in the evening becoming northeast around 5 miles per hour after midnight. Wednesday, sunny and hot. Highs 97 to 101. East wind around 5 miles per hour in the morning becoming west in the afternoon. Wednesday night, clear. Lows 72 to 78. Thursday, sunny and hot. Highs 97 to 102. Thursday night, clear. Lows 72 to 78. Friday, sunny. Highs 94 to 100. Friday night, clear. Lows 71 to 78. Saturday, mostly sunny. Highs 91 to 97. Saturday night, partly cloudy. A 10% chance of showers and thunderstorms after midnight. Low 68 to 76. Sunday, partly sunny. A slight chance of showers in the morning, then a slight chance of afternoon showers and thunderstorms. Not as warm. Highs 85 to 92. Chance of rain 20%. Here is the synopsis for Southeast California, Southwest, and South Central Arizona. Breezy to locally windy conditions can be expected this morning through the early afternoon across South Central and Southwestern Arizona with gusts reaching 20 to 35 miles per hour. Above normal temperatures with minimal day-to-day changes will exist through the start of the week as afternoon highs reach 97 to 103 degrees across the lower deserts. An extreme heat watch remains in effect for portions of Southeast California and Southwest Arizona on Wednesday and Thursday as temperatures warm to near record levels. Dry weather with zero rain chances will persist through Saturday with isolated shower and storm chances returning to the high terrain in eastern Arizona on Sunday. 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The current time is 11:36 a.m. Mountain Standard Time. Here is the 11 a.m. Mountain Standard Time observation for Phoenix, on Monday, October 5th. At Sky Harbor, it was mostly sunny. Visibility 10 miles. Temperature was 93 degrees, dew point 52, relative humidity 24%. Wind was east, at 18 miles an hour. And the pressure was 30.00 inches, and falling. Other observations for South Central Arizona including the Greater Phoenix area, it was sunny, with a temperature of 91 at Buckeye, 91 at Glendale, 92 at Luke Air Force Base, 89 at Deer Valley, and 89 at Scottsdale Airport. Under sunny skies, Falcon Field reported 90, Mesa Gateway reported 91, Chandler reported 91, and Gila Bend reported 94. At Buckeye, wind was east, at 24 miles an hour, gusting to 30 miles an hour. At Luke Air Force Base, wind was east, at 16 miles an hour. At Deer Valley, wind was southeast, at 17 miles an hour, gusting to 28 miles an hour. At Mesa Gateway, wind was southeast, at 17 miles an hour. Observations for northern Arizona, it was 68 at Cholo.
It was sunny, with a temperature of 67 at Flagstaff, 82 at Kingman, 71 at the Grand Canyon, and 74 at Prescott. Under sunny skies, Payson reported 73, Page reported 75, and Winslow reported 69. At Prescott,

around 5 miles per hour in the morning, becoming west in the afternoon. Wednesday night, clear. Low 72 to 78. Thursday, sunny and hot. Highs 97 to 102. Thursday night, clear. Low 72 to 78. Friday, sunny. Highs 94 to 100. Friday night, clear. Lows 71 to 78. Saturday, mostly sunny. Highs 91 to 97. Saturday night, partly cloudy. A 10% chance of showers and thunderstorms after midnight. Low 68 to 76. Sunday, partly sunny. A slight chance of showers in the morning, then a slight chance of afternoon showers and thunderstorms. Not as warm. Highs 85 to 92. Chance of rain 20%. Here is the synopsis for Southeast California, Southwest, and South Central Arizona. Breezy to locally windy conditions can be expected this morning through the early afternoon across South Central and Southwestern Arizona, with gusts reaching 20 to 35 miles per hour. Above normal temperatures with minimal day-to-day changes will exist through the start of the week, as afternoon highs reach 97 to 103 degrees across the lower deserts. An extreme heat watch remains in effect for portions of Southeast California and Southwest Arizona on Wednesday and Thursday as temperatures warm to near record levels. Dry weather with zero rain chances will persist through Saturday, with isolated shower and storm chances returning to the high terrain in eastern Arizona on Sunday. 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The current time is 12:05 p.m. Mountain Standard Time. Here is the latest forecast. For the following area, in Arizona, Central Phoenix, issued at 10:01 a.m. Mountain Standard Time. Today, sunny and breezy. Highs 94 to 99. East wind 10 to 20 miles per hour. Gusts up to 30 miles per hour in the morning. Tonight, clear. Lows 72 to 79. East wind 5 to 15 miles per hour. Tuesday, mostly sunny and hot. Highs 95 to 100. East wind 5 to 15 miles per hour. Tuesday night, mostly clear. Lows 72 to 79. Light wind in the evening, becoming northeast around 5 miles per hour after midnight. Wednesday, sunny and hot. Highs 97 to 101. East wind around 5 miles per hour in the morning, becoming west in the afternoon. Wednesday night, clear. Lows 72 to 78. Thursday, sunny and hot. Highs 97 to 102. Thursday night, clear. Lows 72 to 78. Friday, sunny. Highs 94 to 100. Friday night, clear. Lows 71 to 78. Saturday, mostly sunny. Highs 91 to 97. Saturday night, partly cloudy. A 10% chance of showers and thunderstorms after midnight. Lows 68 to 76. Sunday, partly sunny. A slight chance of showers in the morning, then a slight chance of afternoon showers and thunderstorms. Not as warm. Highs 85 to 92. Chance of rain 20%. Here is the synopsis for Southeast California, Southwest, and South Central Arizona. Breezy to locally windy conditions can be expected this morning through the early afternoon across South Central and Southwestern Arizona, with gusts reaching 20 to 35 miles per hour. Above normal temperatures with minimal day-to-day changes will exist through the start of the week, as afternoon highs reach 97 to 103 degrees across the lower deserts. An extreme heat watch remains in effect for portions of Southeast California and Southwest Arizona on Wednesday and Thursday as temperatures warm to near record levels. Dry weather with zero rain chances will persist through Saturday, with isolated shower and storm chances returning to the high terrain in eastern Arizona on Sunday. 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

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The current time is 12:08 p.m. Mountain Standard Time. Here is the latest forecast for the following area in Arizona, Central Phoenix, issued at 10:01 a.m. Mountain Standard Time. Today, sunny and breezy. Highs 94 to 99. East wind 10 to 20 miles per hour. Gusts up to 30 miles per hour in the morning. Tonight, clear. Lows 72 to 79. East wind 5 to 15 miles per hour. Tuesday, mostly sunny and hot. Highs 95 to 100. East wind 5 to 15 miles per hour. Tuesday night, mostly clear. Lows 72 to 79. Light wind in the evening becoming northeast around 5 miles per hour after midnight. Wednesday, sunny and hot. Highs 97 to 101. East wind around 5 miles per hour in the morning becoming west in the afternoon. Wednesday night, clear. Lows 72 to 78. Thursday, sunny and hot. Highs 97 to 102. Thursday night, clear. Lows 72 to 78. Friday, sunny. Highs 94 to 100. Friday night, clear. Lows 71 to 78. Saturday, mostly sunny. Highs 91 to 97. Saturday night, partly cloudy. A 10% chance of showers and thunderstorms after midnight. Low 68 to 76. Sunday, partly sunny. A slight chance of showers in the morning, then a slight chance of afternoon showers and thunderstorms. Not as warm. Highs 85 to 92. Chance of rain 20%. Here is the synopsis for Southeast California, Southwest, and South Central Arizona. Breezy to locally windy conditions can be expected this morning through the early afternoon across South Central and Southwestern Arizona with gusts reaching 20 to 35 miles per hour. Above normal temperatures with minimal day-to-day changes will exist through the start of the week as afternoon highs reach 97 to 103 degrees across the lower deserts. An extreme heat watch remains in effect for portions of Southeast California and Southwest Arizona on Wednesday and Thursday as temperatures warm to near record levels. Dry weather with zero rain chances will persist through Saturday with isolated shower and storm chances returning to the high terrain in eastern Arizona on Sunday. 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The current time is 12:12 p.m. Mountain Standard Time. Here is the noon Mountain Standard Time observation for Phoenix on Monday, October 5th. At Sky Harbor, it was mostly sunny. Visibility 10 miles. Temperature was 95 degrees, dew point 53, relative humidity 24%. Wind was east at 18 miles an hour. And the pressure was 29.98 inches and falling. Other observations for South Central Arizona including the greater Phoenix area, it was sunny, with a temperature of 93 at Buckeye, 93 at Glendale, 94 at Luke Air Force Base, and 91 at Deer Valley. Under sunny skies, Scottsdale Airport reported 92, Falcon Field reported 93, Mesa Gateway reported 93, and Ely Bend reported 97. At Chandler, it was mostly sunny, with a temperature of 93. At Buckeye, wind was east, at 21 miles an hour. At Chandler, wind was east, at 18 miles an hour, gusting to 25 miles an hour. Observations for northern Arizona, it was 70 at Sholo. It was sunny, with a temperature of 69 at Flagstaff, 84 at Kingman, 72 at the Grand Canyon, and 76 at Prescott. Under sunny skies, Payson reported 75, Page reported 78, and Winslow reported 73. At Prescott, wind was southeast gusting to 26 miles an hour.
Observations for southern Arizona, it was mostly sunny. It was 87 at Tucson, 97 at Yuma, 83 at Nogales, and 79 at Sierra Vista. At Tucson, wind was east gusting to 29 miles an hour. Observations for Southern California, it was mostly sunny, with a temperature of 101 at Los Angeles Airport, and 96 at San Diego. Regional observations, skies ranged from mostly sunny to partly sunny. It was 90 at Las Vegas, 85 at Salt Lake City, 70 at Albuquerque, and 74 at El Paso. Once again, at noon in Phoenix, under mostly sunny skies. The Sky Harbor temperature was 95 degrees. Here is the latest forecast. For the following area, in Arizona, Central Phoenix, issued at 10:01 a.m. Mountain Standard Time. Today, sunny and breezy. Highs 94 to 99. East wind 10 to 20 miles per hour. Gusts up to 30 miles per hour in the morning. Tonight, clear. Lows 72 to 79. East wind 5 to 15 miles per hour. Tuesday, mostly sunny and hot. Highs 95 to 100. East wind 5 to 15 miles per hour. Tuesday night, mostly clear. Lows 72 to 79. Light wind in the evening becoming northeast around 5 miles per hour after midnight. Wednesday, sunny and hot. Highs 97 to 101. East wind around 5 miles per hour in the morning becoming west in the afternoon. Wednesday night, clear. Lows 72 to 78. Thursday, sunny and hot. Highs 97 to 102. Thursday night, clear. Lows 72 to 78. Friday, sunny. Highs 94 to 100. Friday night, clear. Lows 71 to 78. Saturday, mostly sunny. Highs 91 to 97. Saturday night, partly cloudy. A 10% chance of showers and thunderstorms after midnight. Low 68 to 76. Sunday, partly sunny. A slight chance of showers in the morning, then a slight chance of afternoon showers and thunderstorms. Not as warm. Highs 85 to 92. Chance of rain 20%. Here is the synopsis for Southeast California, Southwest, and South Central Arizona. Breezy to locally windy conditions can be expected this morning through the early afternoon across South Central and Southwestern Arizona with gusts reaching 20 to 35 miles per hour. Above normal temperatures with minimal day-to-day changes will exist through the start of the week as afternoon highs reach 97 to 103 degrees across the lower deserts. An extreme heat watch remains in effect for portions of Southeast California and Southwest Arizona on Wednesday and Thursday as temperatures warm to near record levels. Dry weather with zero rain chances will persist through Saturday with isolated shower and storm chances returning to the high terrain in eastern Arizona on Sunday. 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The current time is 12:17 p.m. Mountain Standard Time. Here is the noon Mountain Standard Time observation for Phoenix, on Monday, October 5th. At Sky Harbor, it was mostly sunny. Visibility 10 miles. Temperature was 95 degrees, dew point 53, relative humidity 24%. Wind was east, at 18 miles an hour. And the pressure was 29.98 inches, and falling. Other observations for South Central Arizona including the Greater Phoenix area, it was sunny, with a temperature of 93 at Buckeye, 93 at Glendale, 94 at Luke Air Force Base, and 91 at Deer Valley. Under sunny skies, Scottsdale Airport reported 92, Falcon Field reported 93, Mesa Gateway reported 93, Anila Bend reported 97. At Chandler, it was mostly sunny, with a temperature of 93. At Buckeye, wind was east, at 21 miles an hour.
At Chandler, wind was east at 18 miles an hour, gusting to 25 miles an hour. Observations for northern Arizona, it was 70 at Cholo. It was sunny, with a temperature of 69 at Flagstaff, 84 at Kingman, 72 at the Grand Canyon, and 76 at Prescott. Under sunny skies, Payson reported 75, Page reported 78, and Winslow reported 73. At Prescott, wind was southeast gusting to 26 miles an hour. Observations for southern Arizona, it was mostly sunny. It was 87 at Tucson, 97 at Yuma, 83 at Nogales, and 79 at Sierra Vista. At Tucson, wind was east gusting to 29 miles an hour. Observations for Southern California, it was mostly sunny, with a temperature of 101 at Los Angeles Airport, and 96 at San Diego. Regional observations, skies ranged from mostly sunny to partly sunny. It was 90 at Las Vegas, 85 at Salt Lake City, 70 at Albuquerque, and 74 at El Paso. Once again, at noon in Phoenix, under mostly sunny skies. The Sky Harbor temperature was 95 degrees. Here is the latest forecast. For the following area, in Arizona, Central Phoenix, issued at 10:01 a.m. Mountain Standard Time. Today, sunny and breezy. Highs 94 to 99. East wind 10 to 20 miles per hour. Gusts up to 30 miles per hour in the morning. Tonight, clear. Lows 72 to 79. East wind 5 to 15 miles per hour. Tuesday, mostly sunny and hot. Highs 95 to 100. East wind 5 to 15 miles per hour. Tuesday night, mostly clear. Lows 72 to 79. Light wind in the evening becoming northeast around 5 miles per hour after midnight. Wednesday, sunny and hot. Highs 97 to 101. East wind around 5 miles per hour in the morning becoming west in the afternoon. Wednesday night, clear. Lows 72 to 78. Thursday, sunny and hot. Highs 97 to 102. Thursday night, clear. Lows 72 to 78. Friday, sunny. Highs 94 to 100. Friday night, clear. Lows 71 to 78. Saturday, mostly sunny. Highs 91 to 97. Saturday night, partly cloudy. A 10% chance of showers and thunderstorms after midnight. Lows 68 to 76. Sunday, partly sunny. A slight chance of showers in the morning, then a slight chance of afternoon showers and thunderstorms. Not as warm. Highs 85 to 92. Chance of rain 20%. Here is the synopsis for Southeast California, Southwest, and South Central Arizona. Breezy to locally windy conditions can be expected this morning through the early afternoon across South Central and Southwestern Arizona with gusts reaching 20 to 35 miles per hour. Above normal temperatures with minimal day-to-day changes will exist through the start of the week as afternoon highs reach 97 to 103 degrees across the lower deserts. An extreme heat watch remains in effect for portions of Southeast California and Southwest Arizona on Wednesday and Thursday as temperatures warm to near record levels. Dry weather with zero rain chances will persist through Saturday with isolated shower and storm chances returning to the high terrain in eastern Arizona on Sunday. 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The current time is 12:23 p.m. Mountain Standard Time. Here is the noon Mountain Standard Time observation for Phoenix on Monday, October 5th. At Sky Harbor, it was mostly sunny. Visibility 10 miles. Temperature was 95 degrees, dew point 53, relative humidity 24%. Wind was east at 18 miles an hour. And the pressure was 29.98 inches, and falling.
other observations for South Central Arizona, including the greater Phoenix area. It was sunny, with a temperature of 93 at Buckeye, 93 at Glendale, 94 at Luke Air Force Base, and 91 at Deer Valley. Under sunny skies, Scottsdale Airport reported 92, Falcon Field reported 93, Mesa Gateway reported 93, and Gila Bend reported 97. At Chandler, it was mostly sunny, with a temperature of 93. At Buckeye, wind was east, at 21 miles an hour. At Chandler, wind was east, at 18 miles an hour, gusting to 25 miles an hour. Observations for northern Arizona, it was 70 at Shiloh. It was sunny, with a temperature of 69 at Flagstaff, 84 at Kingman, 72 at the Grand Canyon, and 76 at Prescott. Under sunny skies, Payson reported 75, Page reported 78, and Winslow reported 73. At Prescott, wind was southeast gusting to 26 miles an hour. Observations for southern Arizona, it was mostly sunny. It was 87 at Tucson, 97 at Yuma, 83 at Nogales, and 79 at Sierra Vista. At Tucson, wind was east gusting to 29 miles an hour. Observations for Southern California, it was mostly sunny, with a temperature of 101 at Los Angeles Airport, and 96 at San Diego. Regional observations, skies ranged from mostly sunny to partly sunny. It was 90 at Las Vegas, 85 at Salt Lake City, 70 at Albuquerque, and 74 at El Paso. Once again, at noon in Phoenix, under mostly sunny skies. The Sky Harbor temperature was 95 degrees. Here is the latest forecast. For the following area, in Arizona, Central Phoenix, issued at 10:01 a.m. Mountain Standard Time. Today, sunny and breezy. Highs 94 to 99. East wind 10 to 20 miles per hour. Gusts up to 30 miles per hour in the morning. Tonight, clear. Lows 72 to 79. East wind 5 to 15 miles per hour. Tuesday, mostly sunny and hot. Highs 95 to 100. East wind 5 to 15 miles per hour. Tuesday night, mostly clear. Lows 72 to 79. Light wind in the evening becoming northeast around 5 miles per hour after midnight. Wednesday, sunny and hot. Highs 97 to 101. East wind around 5 miles per hour in the morning becoming west in the afternoon. Wednesday night, clear. Lows 72 to 78. Thursday, sunny and hot. Highs 97 to 102. Thursday night, clear. Lows 72 to 78. Friday, sunny. Highs 94 to 100. Friday night, clear. Lows 71 to 78. Saturday, mostly sunny. Highs 91 to 97. Saturday night, partly cloudy. A 10% chance of showers and thunderstorms after midnight. Low 68 to 76. Sunday, partly sunny. A slight chance of showers in the morning, then a slight chance of afternoon showers and thunderstorms. Not as warm. Highs 85 to 92. Chance of rain 20%. Here is the synopsis for Southeast California, Southwest, and South Central Arizona. Breezy to locally windy conditions can be expected this morning through the early afternoon across South Central and Southwestern Arizona with gusts reaching 20 to 35 miles per hour. Above normal temperatures with minimal day-to-day changes will exist through the start of the week as afternoon highs reach 97 to 103 degrees across the lower deserts. An extreme heat watch remains in effect for portions of Southeast California and Southwest Arizona on Wednesday and Thursday as temperatures warm to near record levels. Dry weather with zero rain chances will persist through Saturday with isolated shower and storm chances returning to the high terrain in eastern Arizona on Sunday.
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The current time is 12:28 p.m. Mountain Standard Time. Here is the noon Mountain Standard Time observation for Phoenix on Monday, October 5th. At Sky Harbor, it was mostly sunny. Visibility 10 miles. Temperature was 95 degrees, dew point 53, relative humidity 24%. Wind was east at 18 miles an hour. And the pressure was 29.98 inches and falling. Other observations for South Central Arizona, including the greater Phoenix area, it was sunny, with a temperature of 93 at Buckeye, 93 at Glendale, 94 at Luke Air Force Base, and 91 at Deer Valley. Under sunny skies, Scottsdale Airport reported 92, Falcon Field reported 93, Mesa Gateway reported 93, and Gila Bend reported 97. At Chandler, it was mostly sunny, with a temperature of 93. At Buckeye, wind was east at 21 miles an hour. At Chandler, wind was east at 18 miles an hour, gusting to 25 miles an hour. Observations for northern Arizona, it was 70 at Sholo. It was sunny, with a temperature of 69 at Flagstaff, 84 at Kingman, 72 at the Grand Canyon, and 76 at Prescott. Under sunny skies, Payson reported 75, Page reported 78, and Winslow reported 73. At Prescott, wind was southeast gusting to 26 miles an hour. Observations for southern Arizona, it was mostly sunny. It was 87 at Tucson, 97 at Yuma, 83 at Nogales, and 79 at Sierra Vista. At Tucson, wind was east gusting to 29 miles an hour. Observations for Southern California, it was mostly sunny, with a temperature of 101 at Los Angeles Airport, and 96 at San Diego. Regional observations, skies ranged from mostly sunny to partly sunny. It was 90 at Las Vegas, 85 at Salt Lake City, 70 at Albuquerque, and 74 at El Paso. Once again, at noon in Phoenix, under mostly sunny skies. The Sky Harbor temperature was 95 degrees. Here is the latest forecast. For the following area, in Arizona, Central Phoenix, issued at 10:01 a.m. Mountain Standard Time. Today, sunny and breezy. Highs 94 to 99. East wind 10 to 20 miles per hour. Gusts up to 30 miles per hour in the morning. Tonight, clear. Lows 72 to 79. East wind 5 to 15 miles per hour. Tuesday, mostly sunny and hot. Highs 95 to 100. East wind 5 to 15 miles per hour. Tuesday night, mostly clear. Lows 72 to 79. Light wind in the evening becoming northeast around 5 miles per hour after midnight. Wednesday, sunny and hot. Highs 97 to 101. East wind around 5 miles per hour in the morning becoming west in the afternoon. Wednesday night, clear. Lows 72 to 78. Thursday, sunny and hot. Highs 97 to 102. Thursday night, clear. Lows 72 to 78. Friday, sunny. Highs 94 to 100. Friday night, clear. Lows 71 to 78. Saturday, mostly sunny. Highs 91 to 97. Saturday night, partly cloudy. A 10% chance of showers and thunderstorms after midnight. Lows 68 to 76. Sunday, partly sunny. A slight chance of showers in the morning, then a slight chance of afternoon showers and thunderstorms. Not as warm. Highs 85 to 92. Chance of rain 20%. Here is the synopsis for Southeast Arizona. Breezy to locally windy conditions can be expected this morning through the early afternoon across south central and southwestern Arizona, with gusts reaching 20 to 35 miles per hour.
Above normal temperatures with minimal day-to-day changes will exist through the start of the week as afternoon highs reach 97 to 103 degrees across the lower deserts. An extreme heat watch remains in effect.

effect for portions of Southeast California and Southwest Arizona on Wednesday and Thursday as temperatures warm to near record levels. Dry weather with zero rain chances will persist through Saturday, with isolated shower and storm chances returning to the high terrain in eastern Arizona on Sunday. You are listening to National Weather Service NOAA Weather Radio, KEC 94 in Phoenix, Arizona, serving South Central Arizona. The current time is 12:34 p.m. Mountain Standard Time. Here is the noon Mountain Standard Time observation for Phoenix on Monday, October 5th. At Sky Harbor, it was mostly sunny. Visibility 10 miles. Temperature was 95 degrees, dew point 53, relative humidity 24%. Wind was east at 18 miles an hour. And the pressure was 29.98 inches and falling. Other observations for South Central Arizona, including the greater Phoenix area, it was sunny, with a temperature of 93 at Buckeye, 93 at Glendale, 94 at Luke Air Force Base, and 91 at Deer Valley. Under sunny skies, Scottsdale Airport reported 92, Falcon Field reported 93, Mesa Gateway reported 93, and Gila Bend reported 97. At Chandler, it was mostly sunny, with a temperature of 93. At Buckeye, wind was east at 21 miles an hour. At Chandler, wind was east at 18 miles an hour, gusting to 25 miles an hour. Observations for northern Arizona, it was 70 at Sholo. It was sunny, with a temperature of 69 at Flagstaff, 84 at Kingman, 72 at the Grand Canyon, and 76 at Prescott. Under sunny skies, Payson reported 75, Page reported 78, and Winslow reported 73. At Prescott, wind was southeast gusting to 26 miles an hour. Observations for southern Arizona, it was mostly sunny. It was 87 at Tucson, 97 at Yuma, 83 at Nogales, and 79 at Sierra Vista. At Tucson, wind was east gusting to 29 miles an hour. Observations for Southern California, it was mostly sunny, with a temperature of 101 at Los Angeles Airport and 96 at San Diego. Regional observations, skies ranged from mostly sunny to partly sunny. It was 90 at Las Vegas, 85 at Salt Lake City, 70 at Albuquerque, and 74 at El Paso. Once again, at noon in Phoenix, under mostly sunny skies. The Sky Harbor temperature was 95 degrees. Here is the latest forecast. For the following area, in Arizona, Central Phoenix, issued at 10:01 a.m. Mountain Standard Time. Today, sunny and breezy. Highs 94 to 99. East wind 10 to 20 miles per hour. Gusts up to 30 miles per hour in the morning. Tonight, clear. Lows 72 to 79. East wind 5 to 15 miles per hour. Tuesday, mostly sunny and hot. Highs 95 to 100. East wind 5 to 15 miles per hour. Tuesday night, mostly clear. Lows 72 to 79. Light wind in the evening, becoming northeast around 5 miles per hour after midnight. Wednesday, sunny and hot. Highs 97 to 101. East wind around 5 miles per hour in the morning, becoming west in the afternoon. Wednesday night, clear. Lows 72 to 78. Thursday, sunny and hot. Highs 97 to 102. Thursday night, clear. Lows 72 to 78. Friday, sunny. Highs 94 to 100. Friday night, clear. Lows 71 to 78. Saturday, mostly sunny. Highs 91 to 97. Saturday night, partly cloudy. A 10% chance of showers and thunderstorms after midnight. Lows 68 to 76. Sunday, partly sunny. A slight chance of showers in the morning, then a slight chance of afternoon showers and thunderstorms. Not as warm. Highs 85 to 92.
chance of rain 20%. Here is the synopsis for Southeast California, Southwest, and South Central Arizona. Breezy to locally windy conditions can be expected this morning through the early afternoon across South Central and Southwestern Arizona with gusts reaching 20 to 35 miles per hour. Above normal temperatures with minimal day-to-day changes will exist through the start of the week as afternoon highs reach 97 to 103 degrees across the lower deserts. An extreme heat watch remains in effect for portions of Southeast California and Southwest Arizona on Wednesday and Thursday as temperatures warm to near record levels. Dry weather with zero rain chances will persist through Saturday with isolated shower and storm chances returning to the high terrain in eastern Arizona on Sunday. 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The current time is 12:39 p.m. Mountain Standard Time. Here is the noon Mountain Standard Time observation for Phoenix on Monday, October 5th. At Sky Harbor, it was mostly sunny. Visibility 10 miles. Temperature was 95 degrees, dew point 53, relative humidity 24%. Wind was east at 18 miles an hour. And the pressure was 29.98 inches and falling. Other observations for South Central Arizona, including the greater Phoenix area, it was sunny, with a temperature of 93 at Buckeye, 93 at Glendale, 94 at Luke Air Force Base, and 91 at Deer Valley. Under sunny skies, Scottsdale Airport reported 92, Falcon Field reported 93, Mesa Gateway reported 93, and Ely Bend reported 97. At Chandler, it was mostly sunny, with a temperature of 93. At Buckeye, wind was east, at 21 miles an hour. At Chandler, wind was east, at 18 miles an hour, gusting to 25 miles an hour. Observations for northern Arizona, it was 70 at Cholo. It was sunny, with a temperature of 69 at Flagstaff, 84 at Kingman, 72 at the Grand Canyon, and 76 at Prescott. Under sunny skies, Payson reported 75, Page reported 78, and Winslow reported 73. At Prescott, wind was southeast gusting to 26 miles an hour. Observations for southern Arizona, it was mostly sunny. It was 87 at Tucson, 97 at Yuma, 83 at Nogales, and 79 at Sierra Vista. At Tucson, wind was east gusting to 29 miles an hour. Observations for Southern California, it was mostly sunny, with a temperature of 101 at Los Angeles Airport, and 96 at San Diego. Regional observations, skies ranged from mostly sunny to partly sunny. It was 90 at Las Vegas, 85 at Salt Lake City, 70 at Albuquerque, and 74 at El Paso. Once again, at noon in Phoenix, under mostly sunny skies. The Sky Harbor temperature was 95 degrees. Here is the latest forecast. For the following area, in Arizona, Central Phoenix, issued at 10:01 a.m. Mountain Standard Time. Today, sunny and breezy. Highs 94 to 99. East wind 10 to 20 miles per hour. Gusts up to 30 miles per hour in the morning. Tonight, clear. Lows 72 to 79. East wind 5 to 15 miles per hour. Tuesday, mostly sunny and hot. Highs 95 to 100. East wind 5 to 15 miles per hour. Tuesday night, mostly clear. Lows 72 to 79. Light wind in the evening becoming northeast around 5 miles per hour after midnight. Wednesday, sunny and hot. Highs 97 to 101. East wind around 5 miles per hour in the morning becoming west in the afternoon. Wednesday night, clear. Lows 72 to 78. Thursday, sunny and hot. Highs 97 to 102. Thursday night, clear. Lows 72 to 78. Friday, sunny. Highs 94 to 100. Friday night,
clear. Lows 71 to 78. Saturday, mostly sunny. Highs 91 to 97. Saturday night, partly cloudy. A 10% chance of showers and thunderstorms after midnight. Lows 68 to 76. Sunday, partly sunny. A slight chance of showers in the morning, then a slight chance of afternoon showers and thunderstorms. Not as warm. Highs 85 to 92. Chance of rain 20%. Here is the synopsis for Southeast California, Southwest, and South Central Arizona. Breezy to locally windy conditions can be expected this morning through the early afternoon across South Central and Southwestern Arizona with gusts reaching 20 to 35 miles per hour. Above normal temperatures with minimal day-to-day changes will exist through the start of the week as afternoon highs reach 97 to 103 degrees across the lower deserts. An extreme heat watch remains in effect for portions of Southeast California and Southwest Arizona on Wednesday and Thursday as temperatures warm to near record levels. Dry weather with zero rain chances will persist through Saturday with isolated shower and storm chances returning to the high terrain in eastern Arizona on Sunday. 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The current time is 12:45 p.m. Mountain Standard Time. Here is the noon Mountain Standard Time observation for Phoenix, on Monday, October 5th. At Sky Harbor, it was mostly sunny. Visibility 10 miles. Temperature was 95 degrees, dew point 53, relative humidity 24%. Wind was east, at 18 miles an hour. And the pressure was 29.98 inches, and falling. Other observations for South Central Arizona including the Greater Phoenix area, it was sunny, with a temperature of 93 at Buckeye, 93 at Glendale, 94 at Luke Air Force Base, and 91 at Deer Valley. Under sunny skies, Scottsdale Airport reported 92, Falcon Field reported 93, Mesa Gateway reported 93, and Ely Bend reported 97. At Chandler, it was mostly sunny, with a temperature of 93. At Buckeye, wind was east, at 21 miles an hour. At Chandler, wind was east, at 18 miles an hour, gusting to 25 miles an hour. Observations for northern Arizona, it was 70 at Sholo. It was sunny, with a temperature of 69 at Flagstaff, 84 at Kingman, 72 at the Grand Canyon, and 76 at Prescott. Under sunny skies, Payson reported 75, Page reported 78, and Winslow reported 73. At Prescott, wind was southeast gusting to 26 miles an hour. Observations for southern Arizona, it was mostly sunny. It was 87 at Tucson, 97 at Yuma, 83 at Nogales, and 79 at Sierra Vista. At Tucson, wind was east gusting to 29 miles an hour. Observations for Southern California, it was mostly sunny, with a temperature of 101 at Los Angeles Airport, and 96 at San Diego. Regional observations, skies ranged from mostly sunny to partly sunny. It was 90 at Las Vegas, 85 at Salt Lake City, 70 at Albuquerque, and 74 at El Paso. Once again, at noon in Phoenix, under mostly sunny skies. The Sky Harbor temperature was 95 degrees. Here is the latest forecast. For the following area, in Arizona, Central Phoenix, issued at 10:01 a.m. Mountain Standard Time. Today, sunny and breezy. Highs 94 to 99. East wind 10 to 20 miles per hour. Gusts up to 30 miles per hour in the morning. Tonight, clear. Lows 72 to 79. East wind 5 to 15 miles per hour. Tuesday, mostly sunny and hot. Highs 95 to 100. East wind 5 to 15 miles per hour. Tuesday night, mostly clear. Lows 72 to 79. Light wind in the evening becoming northeast around 5 miles per hour after midnight.
Wednesday, sunny and hot. Highs 97 to 101. East wind around 5 miles per hour in the morning, becoming west in the afternoon. Wednesday night, clear. Lows 72 to 78. Thursday, sunny and hot. Highs 97 to 102. Thursday night, clear. Lows 72 to 78. Friday, sunny. Highs 94 to 100. Friday night, clear. Lows 71 to 78. Saturday, mostly sunny. Highs 91 to 97. Saturday night, partly cloudy. A 10% chance of showers and thunderstorms after midnight. Lows 68 to 76. Sunday, partly sunny. A slight chance of showers in the morning, then a slight chance of afternoon showers and thunderstorms. Not as warm. Highs 85 to 92. Chance of rain 20%. Here is the synopsis for Southeast California, Southwest, and South Central Arizona. Breezy to locally windy conditions can be expected this morning through the early afternoon across South Central and Southwestern Arizona, with gusts reaching 20 to 35 miles per hour. Above normal temperatures with minimal day-to-day changes will exist through the start of the week, as afternoon highs reach 97 to 103 degrees across the lower deserts. An extreme heat watch remains in effect for portions of Southeast California and Southwest Arizona on Wednesday and Thursday as temperatures warm to near record levels. Dry weather with zero rain chances will persist through Saturday, with isolated shower and storm chances returning to the high terrain in eastern Arizona on Sunday. 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The current time is 12:50 p.m. Mountain Standard Time. Here is the noon Mountain Standard Time observation for Phoenix on Monday, October 5th. At Sky Harbor, it was mostly sunny. Visibility 10 miles. Temperature was 95 degrees, dew point 53, relative humidity 24%. Wind was east at 18 miles an hour. And the pressure was 29.98 inches and falling. Other observations for South Central Arizona, including the greater Phoenix area: it was sunny, with a temperature of 93 at Buckeye, 93 at Glendale, 94 at Luke Air Force Base, and 91 at Deer Valley. Under sunny skies, Scottsdale Airport reported 92, Falcon Field reported 93, Mesa Gateway reported 93, and Gila Bend reported 97. At Chandler, it was mostly sunny, with a temperature of 93. At Buckeye, wind was east at 21 miles an hour. At Chandler, wind was east at 18 miles an hour, gusting to 25 miles an hour. Observations for northern Arizona: it was 70 at Sholo. It was sunny, with a temperature of 69 at Flagstaff, 84 at Kingman, 72 at the Grand Canyon, and 76 at Prescott. Under sunny skies, Payson reported 75, Page reported 78, and Winslow reported 73. At Prescott, wind was southeast gusting to 26 miles an hour. Observations for southern Arizona: it was mostly sunny. It was 87 at Tucson, 97 at Yuma, 83 at Nogales, and 79 at Sierra Vista. At Tucson, wind was east gusting to 29 miles an hour. Observations for Southern California: it was mostly sunny, with a temperature of 101 at Los Angeles Airport and 96 at San Diego. Regional observations: skies ranged from mostly sunny to partly sunny. It was 90 at Las Vegas, 85 at Salt Lake City, 70 at Albuquerque, and 74 at El Paso. Once again, at noon in Phoenix, under mostly sunny skies. The Sky Harbor temperature was 95 degrees. Here is the latest forecast for the following area in Arizona: Central Phoenix, issued at 10:01 a.m. Mountain Standard Time. Today, sunny and breezy. Highs 94 to 99. East wind 10 to 20 miles per hour.
Gusts up to 30 miles per hour in the morning. Tonight, clear. Lows 72 to 79. East wind 5 to 15 miles per hour. Tuesday, mostly sunny and hot. Highs 95 to 100. East wind 5 to 15 miles per hour. Tuesday night, mostly clear. Lows 72 to 79. Light wind in the evening becoming northeast around 5 miles per hour after midnight. Wednesday, sunny and hot. Highs 97 to 101. East wind around 5 miles per hour in the morning becoming west in the afternoon. Wednesday night, clear. Lows 72 to 78. Thursday, sunny and hot. Highs 97 to 102. Thursday night, clear. Lows 72 to 78. Friday, sunny. Highs 94 to 100. Friday night, clear. Lows 71 to 78. Saturday, mostly sunny. Highs 91 to 97. Saturday night, partly cloudy. A 10% chance of showers and thunderstorms after midnight. Lows 68 to 76. Sunday, partly sunny. A slight chance of showers in the morning, then a slight chance of afternoon showers and thunderstorms. Not as warm. Highs 85 to 92. Chance of rain 20%. Here is the synopsis for Southeast California, Southwest, and South Central Arizona. Breezy to locally windy conditions can be expected this morning through the early afternoon across South Central and Southwestern Arizona with gusts reaching 20 to 35 miles per hour. Above normal temperatures with minimal day-to-day changes will exist through the start of the week as afternoon highs reach 97 to 103 degrees across the lower deserts. An extreme heat watch remains in effect for portions of Southeast California and Southwest Arizona on Wednesday and Thursday as temperatures warm to near record levels. Dry weather with zero rain chances will persist through Saturday with isolated shower and storm chances returning to the high terrain in eastern Arizona on Sunday. 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The current time is 12:56 p.m. Mountain Standard Time. Here is the noon Mountain Standard Time observation for Phoenix on Monday, October 5th. At Sky Harbor, it was mostly sunny. Visibility 10 miles. Temperature was 95 degrees, dew point 53, relative humidity 24%. Wind was east at 18 miles an hour. And the pressure was 29.98 inches and falling. Other observations for South Central Arizona including the Greater Phoenix area, it was sunny, with a temperature of 93 at Buckeye, 93 at Glendale, 94 at Luke Air Force Base, and 91 at Deer Valley. Under sunny skies, Scottsdale Airport reported 92, Falcon Field reported 93, Mesa Gateway reported 93, and Gila Bend reported 97. At Chandler, it was mostly sunny, with a temperature of 93. At Buckeye, wind was east, at 21 miles an hour. At Chandler, wind was east, at 18 miles an hour, gusting to 25 miles an hour. Observations for northern Arizona, it was 70 at Shiloh. It was sunny, with a temperature of 69 at Flagstaff, 84 at Kingman, 72 at the Grand Canyon, and 76 at Prescott. Under sunny skies, Payson reported 75, Page reported 78, and Winslow reported 73. At Prescott, wind was southeast gusting to 26 miles an hour. Observations for southern Arizona, it was mostly sunny. It was 87 at Tucson, 97 at Yuma, 83 at Nogales, and 79 at Sierra Vista. At Tucson, wind was east gusting to 29 miles an hour. Observations for Southern California, it was mostly sunny, with a temperature of 101 at Los Angeles Airport, and 96 at San Diego. Regional observations, skies ranged from mostly sunny to partly sunny. It was 90 at Las Vegas,
85 at Salt Lake City, 70 at Albuquerque, and 74 at El Paso. Once again, at noon in Phoenix, under mostly sunny skies. The Sky Harbor temperature was 95 degrees. Here is the latest forecast. For the following area, in Arizona, Central Phoenix, issued at 10:01 a.m. Mountain Standard Time. Today, sunny and breezy. Highs 94 to 99. East wind 10 to 20 miles per hour. Gusts up to 30 miles per hour in the morning. Tonight, clear. Lows 72 to 79. East wind 5 to 15 miles per hour. Tuesday, mostly sunny and hot. Highs 95 to 100. East wind 5 to 15 miles per hour. Tuesday night, mostly clear. Lows 72 to 79. Light wind in the evening becoming northeast around 5 miles per hour after midnight. Wednesday, sunny and hot. Highs 97 to 101. East wind around 5 miles per hour in the morning becoming west in the afternoon. Wednesday night, clear. Lows 72 to 78. Thursday, sunny and hot. Highs 97 to 102. Thursday night, clear. Lows 72 to 78. Friday, sunny. Highs 94 to 100. Friday night, clear. Lows 71 to 78. Saturday, mostly sunny. Highs 91 to 97. Saturday night, partly cloudy. A 10% chance of showers and thunderstorms after midnight. Low 68 to 76. Sunday, partly sunny. A slight chance of showers in the morning, then a slight chance of afternoon showers and thunderstorms. Not as warm. Highs 85 to 92. Chance of rain 20%. Here is the synopsis for Southeast California, Southwest, and South Central Arizona. Breezy to locally windy conditions can be expected this morning through the early afternoon across south central and southwestern Arizona with gusts reaching 20 to 35 miles per hour. Above normal temperatures with minimal day-to-day changes will exist through the start of the week as afternoon highs reach 97 to 103 degrees across the lower deserts. An extreme heat watch remains in effect for portions of Southeast California and Southwest Arizona on Wednesday and Thursday as temperatures warm to near record levels. Dry weather with zero rain chances will persist through Saturday with isolated shower and storm chances returning to the high terrain in eastern Arizona on Sunday. 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The current time is 1:02 p.m. Mountain Standard Time. Here is the latest forecast. For the following area, in Arizona, Central Phoenix, issued at 10:01 a.m. Mountain Standard Time. Today, sunny and breezy. Highs 94 to 99. East wind 10 to 20 miles per hour. Gusts up to 30 miles per hour in the morning. Tonight, clear. Lows 72 to 79. East wind 5 to 15 miles per hour. Tuesday, mostly sunny and hot. Highs 95 to 100. East wind 5 to 15 miles per hour. Tuesday night, mostly clear. Lows 72 to 79. Light wind in the evening becoming northeast around 5 miles per hour after midnight. Wednesday, sunny and hot. Highs 97 to 101. East wind around 5 miles per hour in the morning becoming west in the afternoon. Wednesday night, clear. Lows 72 to 78. Thursday, sunny and hot. Highs 97 to 102. Thursday night, clear. Lows 72 to 78. Friday, sunny. Highs 94 to 100. Friday night, clear. Lows 71 to 78. Saturday, mostly sunny. Highs 91 to 97. Saturday night, partly cloudy.

minimal day-to-day changes will exist through the start of the week as afternoon highs reach 97 to 103 degrees across the lower deserts. An extreme heat watch remains in effect for portions of southeast California and southwest Arizona on Wednesday and Thursday as temperatures warm to near record levels. Dry weather with zero rain chances will persist through Saturday, with isolated shower and storm chances returning to the high terrain in eastern Arizona on Sunday. 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The current time is 1:05 p.m. Mountain Standard Time. Here is the latest forecast for the following area in Arizona: Central Phoenix, issued at 10:01 a.m. Mountain Standard Time. Today, sunny and breezy. Highs 94 to 99. East wind 10 to 20 miles per hour. Gusts up to 30 miles per hour in the morning. Tonight, clear. Lows 72 to 79. East wind 5 to 15 miles per hour. Tuesday, mostly sunny and hot. Highs 95 to 100. East wind 5 to 15 miles per hour. Tuesday night, mostly clear. Lows 72 to 79. Light wind in the evening, becoming northeast around 5 miles per hour after midnight. Wednesday, sunny and hot. Highs 97 to 101. East wind around 5 miles per hour in the morning, becoming west in the afternoon. Wednesday night, clear. Lows 72 to 78. Thursday, sunny and hot. Highs 97 to 102. Thursday night, clear. Lows 72 to 78. Friday, sunny. Highs 94 to 100. Friday night, clear. Lows 71 to 78. Saturday, mostly sunny. Highs 91 to 97. Saturday night, partly cloudy. A 10% chance of showers and thunderstorms after midnight. Lows 68 to 76. Sunday, partly sunny. A slight chance of showers in the morning, then a slight chance of afternoon showers and thunderstorms. Not as warm. Highs 85 to 92. Chance of rain 20%. Here is the latest forecast for the following area in Arizona: Central Phoenix, issued at 1:06 p.m. Mountain Standard Time. Today, sunny. Highs 94 to 99. East wind 5 to 15 miles per hour. Tonight, clear. Lows 71 to 79. Northeast wind 5 to 15 miles per hour. Tuesday, sunny and hot. Highs 95 to 100. East wind 5 to 15 miles per hour. Tuesday night, clear. Lows 72 to 79. Light wind in the evening, becoming northeast around 5 miles per hour after midnight. Wednesday, sunny and hot. Highs 97 to 101. East wind around 5 miles per hour in the morning, becoming southwest in the afternoon. Wednesday night, clear. Lows 73 to 79. Thursday, sunny and hot. Highs 97 to 102. Thursday night, clear. Lows 73 to 79. Friday, sunny and hot. Highs 95 to 101. Friday night, clear. Lows 72 to 79. Saturday, mostly sunny. Highs 92 to 97. Saturday night, partly cloudy. A 20% chance of showers after midnight. Lows 68 to 76. Sunday, partly sunny. A slight chance of showers in the morning, then a slight chance of afternoon showers and thunderstorms. Not as warm. Highs 85 to 92. Chance of rain 20%. Here is the synopsis for southeast California, southwest, and south-central Arizona. Breezy to locally windy conditions can be expected this morning through the early afternoon across south-central and southwestern Arizona, with gusts reaching 20 to

35 miles per hour. Above normal temperatures with minimal day-to-day changes will exist through the start of the week as afternoon highs reach 97 to 103 degrees across the lower deserts. An extreme heat watch remains in effect for portions of southeast California and southwest Arizona on Wednesday and Thursday as temperatures warm to near record levels. Dry weather with zero rain chances will persist through Saturday with isolated shower and storm chances returning to the high terrain in eastern Arizona on Sunday. 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The current time is 1:10 p.m. Mountain Standard Time. Here is the 1 p.m. Mountain Standard Time observation for Phoenix on Monday, October 5th. At Sky Harbor, it was mostly sunny. Visibility 10 miles. Temperature was 96 degrees, dew point 54, relative humidity 24%. Wind was southeast at 12 miles an hour. And the pressure was 29.95 inches and falling. Other observations for south central Arizona, including the greater Phoenix area, at Mesa Gateway, it was sunny, with a temperature of 93. It was mostly sunny, with a temperature of 95 at Luke Air Force Base, 95 at Chandler, and 99 at Gila Bend. At Deer Valley, the weather conditions were not available. Observations for northern Arizona, at Kingman, it was sunny, with a temperature of 85. At Flagstaff, the weather conditions were not available. Observations for southern Arizona, at Tucson, the weather conditions were not available. Observations for southern California, at San Diego, it was mostly sunny, with a temperature of 95. Regional observations, at El Paso, it was partly sunny, with a temperature of 77. At Las Vegas, the weather conditions were not available. Once again, at 1 p.m. in Phoenix, under mostly sunny skies. The Sky Harbor temperature was 96 degrees. Here is the latest forecast. For the following area, in Arizona, Central Phoenix, issued at 1:06 p.m. Mountain Standard Time. Today, sunny. Highs 94 to 99. East wind 5 to 15 miles per hour. Tonight, clear. Lows 71 to 79. Northeast wind 5 to 15 miles per hour. Tuesday, sunny and hot. Highs 95 to 100. East wind 5 to 15 miles per hour. Tuesday night, clear. Lows 72 to 79. Light wind in the evening becoming northeast around 5 miles per hour after midnight. Wednesday, sunny and hot. Highs 97 to 101. East wind around 5 miles per hour in the morning becoming southwest in the afternoon. Wednesday night, clear. Lows 73 to 79. Thursday, sunny and hot. Highs 97 to 102. Thursday night, clear. Lows 73 to 79. Friday, sunny and hot. Highs 95 to 101. Friday night, clear. Lows 72 to 79. Saturday, mostly sunny. Highs 92 to 97. Saturday night, partly cloudy. A 20% chance of showers after midnight. Low 68 to 76. Sunday, partly sunny. A slight chance of showers in the morning, then a slight chance of afternoon showers and thunderstorms. Not as warm. Highs 85 to 92. Chance of rain 20%. Here is the synopsis for Southeast California, Southwest, and South Central Arizona. Breezy to locally windy conditions can be expected this morning through the early afternoon across south central and southwestern Arizona with gusts reaching 20 to 35 miles per hour. Above normal temperatures with minimal day-to-day changes will exist through the start of the week as afternoon highs reach 97 to 103 degrees across the lower deserts. An extreme heat watch remains in effect for portions of southeast California and southwest Arizona on Wednesday and Thursday as temperatures warm to near record levels.
Dry weather with zero rain chances will persist through Saturday, with isolated shower and storm chances returning to the high terrain in eastern Arizona on Sunday. 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The current time is 1:14 p.m. Mountain Standard Time. Here is the 1 p.m. Mountain Standard Time observation for Phoenix on Monday, October 5th. At Sky Harbor, it was mostly sunny. Visibility 10 miles. Temperature was 96 degrees, dew point 54, relative humidity 24%. Wind was southeast at 12 miles an hour. And the pressure was 29.95 inches and falling. Other observations for South Central Arizona, including the Greater Phoenix area at Mesa Gateway, it was sunny with a temperature of 93. It was mostly sunny with a temperature of 95 at Luke Air Force Base, 95 at Chandler, and 99 at Gila Bend. At Deer Valley, the weather conditions were not available. Observations for Northern Arizona, at Kingman, it was sunny with a temperature of 85. At Flagstaff, the weather conditions were not available. Observations for Southern Arizona, at Tucson, the weather conditions were not available. Observations for Southern California, at San Diego, it was mostly sunny, with a temperature of 95. Regional observations, at El Paso, it was partly sunny, with a temperature of 77. At Las Vegas, the weather conditions were not available. Once again, at 1 p.m. in Phoenix, under mostly sunny skies. The Sky Harbor temperature was 96 degrees. Here is the latest forecast. For the following area, in Arizona, Central Phoenix, issued at 1:06 p.m. Mountain Standard Time. Today, sunny. Highs 94 to 99. East wind 5 to 15 miles per hour. Tonight, clear. Lows 71 to 79. Northeast wind 5 to 15 miles per hour. Tuesday, sunny and hot. Highs 95 to 100. East wind 5 to 15 miles per hour. Tuesday night, clear. Lows 72 to 79. Light wind in the evening, becoming northeast around 5 miles per hour after midnight. Wednesday, sunny and hot. Highs 97 to 101. East wind around 5 miles per hour in the morning, becoming southwest in the afternoon. Wednesday night, clear. Lows 73 to 79. Thursday, sunny and hot. Highs 97 to 102. Thursday night, clear. Lows 73 to 79. Friday, sunny and hot. Highs 95 to 101. Friday night, clear. Lows 72 to 79. Saturday, mostly sunny. Highs 92 to 97. Saturday night, partly cloudy. A 20% chance of showers after midnight. Low 68 to 76. Sunday, partly sunny. A slight chance of showers in the morning, then a slight chance of afternoon showers and thunderstorms. Not as warm. Highs 85 to 92. Chance of rain 20%. Here is the synopsis for Southeast California, Southwest, and South Central Arizona. Breezy to locally windy conditions can be expected this morning through the early afternoon across south central and southwestern Arizona, with gusts reaching 20 to 35 miles per hour. Above normal temperatures with minimal day-to-day changes will exist through the start of the week, as afternoon highs reach 97 to 103 degrees across the lower deserts. An extreme heat watch remains in effect for portions of Southeast California and Southwest Arizona on Wednesday and Thursday, as temperatures warm to near record levels. Dry weather with zero rain chances will persist through Saturday, with isolated shower and storm chances returning to the high terrain in eastern Arizona on Sunday. 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
The current time is 1:19 p.m. Mountain Standard Time. Here is the 1 p.m. Mountain Standard Time observation for Phoenix, on Monday, October 5th. At Sky Harbor, it was mostly sunny. Visibility 10 miles. Temperature was 96 degrees, dew point 54, relative humidity 24%. Wind was southeast, at 12 miles an hour. And the pressure was 29.95 inches, and falling. Other observations for South Central Arizona, including the Greater Phoenix area, at Mesa Gateway, it was sunny, with a temperature of 93. It was mostly sunny, with a temperature of 95 at Luke Air Force Base, 95 at Chandler, and 99 at Gila Bend. At Deer Valley, the weather conditions were not available. Observations for Northern Arizona, at Kingman, it was sunny, with a temperature of 85. At Flagstaff, the weather conditions were not available. Observations for Southern Arizona, at Tucson, the weather conditions were not available. Observations for Southern California, at San Diego, it was mostly sunny, with a temperature of 95. Regional observations, at El Paso, it was partly sunny, with a temperature of 77. At Las Vegas, the weather conditions were not available. Once again, at 1 p.m. in Phoenix, under mostly sunny skies. The Sky Harbor temperature was 96 degrees. Here is the latest forecast. For the following area, in Arizona, Central Phoenix, issued at 1:06 p.m. Mountain Standard Time. Today, sunny. Highs 94 to 99. East wind 5 to 15 miles per hour. Tonight, clear. Lows 71 to 79. Northeast wind 5 to 15 miles per hour. Tuesday, sunny and hot. Highs 95 to 100. East wind 5 to 15 miles per hour. Tuesday night, clear. Lows 72 to 79. Light wind in the evening becoming northeast around 5 miles per hour after midnight. Wednesday, sunny and hot. Highs 97 to 101. East wind around 5 miles per hour in the morning becoming southwest in the afternoon. Wednesday night, clear. Lows 73 to 79. Thursday, sunny and hot. Highs 97 to 102. Thursday night, clear. Lows 73 to 79. Friday, sunny and hot. Highs 95 to 101. Friday night, clear. Lows 72 to 79. Saturday, mostly sunny. Highs 92 to 97. Saturday night, partly cloudy. A 20% chance of showers after midnight. Lows 68 to 76. Sunday, partly sunny. A slight chance of showers in the morning, then a slight chance of afternoon showers and thunderstorms. Not as warm. Highs 85 to 92. Chance of rain 20%. Here is the synopsis for Southeast California, Southwest, and South Central Arizona. Breezy to locally windy conditions can be expected this morning through the early afternoon across South Central and Southwestern Arizona with gusts reaching 20 to 35 miles per hour. Above normal temperatures with minimal day-to-day changes will exist through the start of the week as afternoon highs reach 97 to 103 degrees across the lower deserts. An extreme heat watch remains in effect for portions of Southeast California and Southwest Arizona on Wednesday and Thursday as temperatures warm to near record levels. Dry weather with zero rain chances will persist through Saturday with isolated shower and storm chances returning to the high terrain in eastern Arizona on Sunday. 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The current time is 1:24 p.m. Mountain Standard Time. Here is the 1 p.m. Mountain Standard Time observation for Phoenix, on Monday, October 5th. At Sky Harbor, it was mostly sunny. Visibility 10 miles. Temperature was 96 degrees.
dew point 54, relative humidity 24%. Wind was southeast, at 12 miles an hour. And the pressure was 29.95 inches, and falling. Other observations for South Central Arizona, including the Greater Phoenix area, at Mesa Gateway, it was sunny, with a temperature of 93. It was mostly sunny, with a temperature of 95 at Luke Air Force Base, 95 at Chandler, and 99 at Gila Bend. At Deer Valley, the weather conditions were not available. Observations for Northern Arizona, at Kingman, it was sunny, with a temperature of 85. At Flagstaff, the weather conditions were not available. Observations for Southern Arizona, at Tucson, the weather conditions were not available. Observations for Southern California, at San Diego, it was mostly sunny, with a temperature of 95. Regional observations, at El Paso, it was partly sunny, with a temperature of 77. At Las Vegas, the weather conditions were not available. Once again, at 1 p.m. in Phoenix, under mostly sunny skies. The Sky Harbor temperature was 96 degrees. Here is the latest forecast. For the following area, in Arizona, Central Phoenix, issued at 1:06 p.m. Mountain Standard Time. Today, sunny. Highs 94 to 99. East wind 5 to 15 miles per hour. Tonight, clear. Lows 71 to 79. Northeast wind 5 to 15 miles per hour. Tuesday, sunny and hot. Highs 95 to 100. East wind 5 to 15 miles per hour. Tuesday night, clear. Lows 72 to 79. Light wind in the evening becoming northeast around 5 miles per hour after midnight. Wednesday, sunny and hot. Highs 97 to 101. East wind around 5 miles per hour in the morning becoming southwest in the afternoon. Wednesday night, clear. Lows 73 to 79. Thursday, sunny and hot. Highs 97 to 102. Thursday night, clear. Lows 73 to 79. Friday, sunny and hot. Highs 95 to 101. Friday night, clear. Lows 72 to 79. Saturday, mostly sunny. Highs 92 to 97. Saturday night, partly cloudy. A 20% chance of showers after midnight. Lows 68 to 76. Sunday, partly sunny. A slight chance of showers in the morning, then a slight chance of afternoon showers and thunderstorms. Not as warm. Highs 85 to 92. Chance of rain 20%. Here is the synopsis for Southeast California, Southwest, and South Central Arizona. Breezy to locally windy conditions can be expected this morning through the early afternoon across South Central and Southwestern Arizona with gusts reaching 20 to 35 miles per hour. Above normal temperatures with minimal day-to-day changes will exist through the start of the week as afternoon highs reach 97 to 103 degrees across the lower deserts. An extreme heat watch remains in effect for portions of Southeast California and Southwest Arizona on Wednesday and Thursday as temperatures warm to near record levels. Dry weather with zero rain chances will persist through Saturday with isolated shower and storm chances returning to the high terrain in eastern Arizona on Sunday. 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The current time is 1:28 p.m. Mountain Standard Time. Here is the 1 p.m. Mountain Standard Time observation for Phoenix, on Monday, October 5th. At Sky Harbor, it was mostly sunny. Visibility 10 miles. Temperature was 96 degrees, dew point 54, relative humidity 24%. Wind was southeast, at 12 miles an hour. And the pressure was 29.95 inches, and falling. Other observations for South Central Arizona including the Greater Phoenix area, at Mesa Gateway, it was sunny, with a temperature of 93.
It was mostly sunny, with a temperature of 95 at Luke Air Force Base, 95 at Chandler, and 99 at Gila Bend. At Deer Valley, the weather conditions were not available. Observations for northern Arizona, at Kingman, it was sunny, with a temperature of 85. At Flagstaff, the weather conditions were not available. Observations for southern Arizona, at Tucson, the weather conditions were not available. Observations for Southern California, at San Diego, it was mostly sunny, with a temperature of 95. Regional observations, at El Paso, it was partly sunny, with a temperature of 77. At Las Vegas, the weather conditions were not available. Once again, at 1 p.m. in Phoenix, under mostly sunny skies. The Sky Harbor temperature was 96 degrees. Here is the latest forecast. For the following area, in Arizona, Central Phoenix, issued at 1:06 p.m. Mountain Standard Time. Today, sunny. Highs 94 to 99. East wind 5 to 15 miles per hour. Tonight, clear. Lows 71 to 79. Northeast wind 5 to 15 miles per hour. Tuesday, sunny and hot. Highs 95 to 100. East wind 5 to 15 miles per hour. Tuesday night, clear. Lows 72 to 79. Light wind in the evening becoming northeast around 5 miles per hour after midnight. Wednesday, sunny and hot. Highs 97 to 101. East wind around 5 miles per hour in the morning becoming southwest in the afternoon. Wednesday night, clear. Lows 73 to 79. Thursday, sunny and hot. Highs 97 to 102. Thursday night, clear. Lows 73 to 79. Friday, sunny and hot. Highs 95 to 101. Friday night, clear. Lows 72 to 79. Saturday, mostly sunny. Highs 92 to 97. Saturday night, partly cloudy. A 20% chance of showers after midnight. Lows 68 to 76. Sunday, partly sunny. A slight chance of showers in the morning, then a slight chance of afternoon showers and thunderstorms. Not as warm. Highs 85 to 92. Chance of rain 20%. Here is the synopsis for Southeast California, Southwest, and South Central Arizona. Breezy to locally windy conditions can be expected this morning through the early afternoon across South Central and Southwestern Arizona with gusts reaching 20 to 35 miles per hour. Above normal temperatures with minimal day-to-day changes will exist through the start of the week as afternoon highs reach 97 to 103 degrees across the lower deserts. An extreme heat watch remains in effect for portions of Southeast California and Southwest Arizona on Wednesday and Thursday as temperatures warm to near record levels. Dry weather with zero rain chances will persist through Saturday with isolated shower and storm chances returning to the high terrain in eastern Arizona on Sunday. 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The current time is 1:33 p.m. Mountain Standard Time. Here is the 1 p.m. Mountain Standard Time observation for Phoenix, on Monday, October 5th. At Sky Harbor, it was mostly sunny. Visibility 10 miles. Temperature was 96 degrees, dew point 54, relative humidity 24%. Wind was southeast, at 12 miles an hour. And the pressure was 29.95 inches, and falling. Other observations for South Central Arizona including the Greater Phoenix area, at Mesa Gateway, it was sunny, with a temperature of 93. It was mostly sunny, with a temperature of 95 at Luke Air Force Base, 95 at Chandler, and 99 at Gila Bend. At Deer Valley, the weather conditions were not available. Observations for northern Arizona, at Kingman, it was sunny, with a temperature of 85.
at Flagstaff, the weather conditions were not available. Observations for southern Arizona, at Tucson, the weather conditions were not available. Observations for southern California, at San Diego, it was mostly sunny, with a temperature of 95. Regional observations, at El Paso, it was partly sunny, with a temperature of 77. At Las Vegas, the weather conditions were not available. Once again, at 1 p.m. in Phoenix, under mostly sunny skies. The Sky Harbor temperature was 96 degrees. Here is the latest forecast. For the following area, in Arizona, Central Phoenix, issued at 1:06 p.m. Mountain Standard Time. Today, sunny. Highs 94 to 99. East wind 5 to 15 miles per hour. Tonight, clear. Lows 71 to 79. Northeast wind 5 to 15 miles per hour. Tuesday, sunny and hot. Highs 95 to 100. East wind 5 to 15 miles per hour. Tuesday night, clear. Lows 72 to 79. Light wind in the evening becoming northeast around 5 miles per hour after midnight. Wednesday, sunny and hot. Highs 97 to 101. East wind around 5 miles per hour in the morning becoming southwest in the afternoon. Wednesday night, clear. Lows 73 to 79. Thursday, sunny and hot. Highs 97 to 102. Thursday night, clear. Lows 73 to 79. Friday, sunny and hot. Highs 95 to 101. Friday night, clear. Lows 72 to 79. Saturday, mostly sunny. Highs 92 to 97. Saturday night, partly cloudy. A 20% chance of showers after midnight. Lows 68 to 76. Sunday, partly sunny. A slight chance of showers in the morning, then a slight chance of afternoon showers and thunderstorms. Not as warm. Highs 85 to 92. Chance of rain 20%. Here is the synopsis for Southeast California, Southwest, and South Central Arizona. Breezy to locally windy conditions can be expected this morning through the early afternoon across South Central and Southwestern Arizona with gusts reaching 20 to 35 miles per hour. Above normal temperatures with minimal day-to-day changes will exist through the start of the week as afternoon highs reach 97 to 103 degrees across the lower deserts. An extreme heat watch remains in effect for portions of Southeast California and Southwest Arizona on Wednesday and Thursday as temperatures warm to near record levels. Dry weather with zero rain chances will persist through Saturday with isolated shower and storm chances returning to the high terrain in eastern Arizona on Sunday. 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The current time is 1:38 p.m. Mountain Standard Time. Here is the 1 p.m. Mountain Standard Time observation for Phoenix on Monday, October 5th. At Sky Harbor, it was mostly sunny. Visibility 10 miles. Temperature was 96 degrees, dew point 54, relative humidity 24%. Wind was southeast at 12 miles an hour. And the pressure was 20 inches and falling. Other observations for South Central Arizona including the Greater Phoenix area, at Mesa Gateway, it was sunny, with a temperature of 93. It was mostly sunny, with a temperature of 95 at Luke Air Force Base, 95 at Chandler, and 99 at Gila Bend. At Deer Valley, the weather conditions were not available. Observations for Northern Arizona, at Kingman, it was sunny, with a temperature of 85. At Flagstaff, the weather conditions were not available. Observations for Southern Arizona, at Tucson, the weather conditions were not available. Observations for Southern California, at San Diego, it was mostly sunny, with a temperature of 95. Regional observations,
At El Paso, it was partly sunny, with a temperature of 77. At Las Vegas, the weather conditions were not available. Once again, at 1 p.m. in Phoenix, under mostly sunny skies, the Sky Harbor temperature was 96 degrees. Here is the latest forecast. For the following area, in Arizona, Central Phoenix, issued at 1:06 p.m. Mountain Standard Time. Today, sunny. Highs 94 to 99. East wind 5 to 15 miles per hour. Tonight, clear. Lows 71 to 79. Northeast wind 5 to 15 miles per hour. Tuesday, sunny and hot. Highs 95 to 100. East wind 5 to 15 miles per hour. Tuesday night, clear. Lows 72 to 79. Light wind in the evening becoming northeast around 5 miles per hour after midnight. Wednesday, sunny and hot. Highs 97 to 101. East wind around 5 miles per hour in the morning becoming southwest in the afternoon. Wednesday night, clear. Lows 73 to 79. Thursday, sunny and hot. Highs 97 to 102. Thursday night, clear. Lows 73 to 79. Friday, sunny and hot. Highs 95 to 101. Friday night, clear. Lows 72 to 79. Saturday, mostly sunny. Highs 92 to 97. Saturday night, partly cloudy. A 20% chance of showers after midnight. Lows 68 to 76. Sunday, partly sunny. A slight chance of showers in the morning, then a slight chance of afternoon showers and thunderstorms. Not as warm. Highs 85 to 92. Chance of rain 20%. Here is the synopsis for Southeast California, Southwest, and South Central Arizona. Breezy to locally windy conditions can be expected this morning through the early afternoon across South Central and Southwestern Arizona with gusts reaching 20 to 35 miles per hour. Above normal temperatures with minimal day-to-day changes will exist through the start of the week as afternoon highs reach 97 to 103 degrees across the lower deserts. An extreme heat watch remains in effect for portions of Southeast California and Southwest Arizona on Wednesday and Thursday as temperatures warm to near record levels. Dry weather with zero rain chances will persist through Saturday with isolated shower and storm chances returning to the high terrain in eastern Arizona on Sunday. 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The current time is 1:42 p.m. Mountain Standard Time. Here is the 1 p.m. Mountain Standard Time observation for Phoenix on Monday, October 5th. At Sky Harbor, it was mostly sunny. Visibility 10 miles. Temperature was 96 degrees, dew point 54, relative humidity 24%. Wind was southeast at 12 miles an hour. And the pressure was 29.95 inches and falling. Other observations for South Central Arizona including the Greater Phoenix area, at Mesa Gateway, it was sunny, with a temperature of 93. It was mostly sunny, with a temperature of 95 at Luke Air Force Base, 95 at Chandler, and 99 at Gila Bend. At Deer Valley, the weather conditions were not available. Observations for Northern Arizona, at Kingman, it was sunny, with a temperature of 85. At Flagstaff, the weather conditions were not available. Observations for Southern Arizona, at Tucson, the weather conditions were not available. Observations for Southern California, at San Diego, it was mostly sunny, with a temperature of 95. Regional observations, at El Paso, it was partly sunny, with a temperature of 77. At Las Vegas, the weather conditions were not available. Once again, at 1 p.m. in Phoenix, under mostly sunny skies, the Sky Harbor temperature was 96 degrees. Here is the latest forecast.
for the following area in Arizona, Central Phoenix, issued at 1:06 p.m. Mountain Standard Time. Today, sunny. Highs 94 to 99. East wind 5 to 15 miles per hour. Tonight, clear. Lows 71 to 79. Northeast wind 5 to 15 miles per hour. Tuesday, sunny and hot. Highs 95 to 100. East wind 5 to 15 miles per hour. Tuesday night, clear. Lows 72 to 79. Light wind in the evening becoming northeast around 5 miles per hour after midnight. Wednesday, sunny and hot. Highs 97 to 101. East wind around 5 miles per hour in the morning becoming southwest in the afternoon. Wednesday night, clear. Lows 73 to 79. Thursday, sunny and hot. Highs 97 to 102. Thursday night, clear. Lows 73 to 79. Friday, sunny and hot. Highs 95 to 101. Friday night, clear. Lows 72 to 79. Saturday, mostly sunny. Highs 92 to 97. Saturday night, partly cloudy. A 20% chance of showers after midnight. Lows 68 to 76. Sunday, partly sunny. A slight chance of showers in the morning, then a slight chance of afternoon showers and thunderstorms. Not as warm. Highs 85 to 92. Chance of rain 20%. Here is the synopsis for Southeast California, Southwest, and South Central Arizona. Breezy to locally windy conditions can be expected this morning through the early afternoon across South Central and Southwestern Arizona with gusts reaching 20 to 35 miles per hour. Above normal temperatures with minimal day-to-day changes will exist through the start of the week as afternoon highs reach 97 to 103 degrees across the lower deserts. An extreme heat watch remains in effect for portions of Southeast California and Southwest Arizona on Wednesday and Thursday as temperatures warm to near record levels. Dry weather with zero rain chances will persist through Saturday with isolated shower and storm chances returning to the high terrain in eastern Arizona on Sunday. 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The current time is 1:47 p.m. Mountain Standard Time. Here is the 1 p.m. Mountain Standard Time observation for Phoenix on Monday, October 5th. At Sky Harbor, it was mostly sunny. Visibility 10 miles. Temperature was 96 degrees, dew point 54, relative humidity 24%. Wind was southeast at 12 miles an hour. And the pressure was 29.95 inches and falling. Other observations for South Central Arizona including the Greater Phoenix area at Mesa Gateway, it was sunny with a temperature of 93. It was mostly sunny with a temperature of 95 at Luke Air Force Base, 95 at Chandler, and 99 at Gila Bend. At Deer Valley, the weather conditions were not available. Observations for Northern Arizona, at Kingman, it was sunny, with a temperature of 85. At Flagstaff, the weather conditions were not available. Observations for Southern Arizona, at Tucson, the weather conditions were not available. Observations for Southern California, at San Diego, it was mostly sunny, with a temperature of 95. Regional observations, at El Paso, it was partly sunny, with a temperature of 77. At Las Vegas, the weather conditions were not available. Once again, at 1 p.m. in Phoenix, under mostly sunny skies. The Sky Harbor temperature was 96 degrees. Here is the latest forecast. For the following area, in Arizona, Central Phoenix, issued at 1:06 p.m. Mountain Standard Time. Today, sunny. Highs 94 to 99. East wind 5 to 15 miles per hour. Tonight, clear. Lows 71 to 79.
northeast wind 5 to 15 miles per hour. Tuesday, sunny and hot. Highs 95 to 100. East wind 5 to 15 miles per hour. Tuesday night, clear. Lows 72 to 79. Light wind in the evening becoming northeast around 5 miles per hour after midnight. Wednesday, sunny and hot. Highs 97 to 101. East wind around 5 miles per hour in the morning becoming southwest in the afternoon. Wednesday night, clear. Lows 73 to 79. Thursday, sunny and hot. Highs 97 to 102. Thursday night, clear. Lows 73 to 79. Friday, sunny and hot. Highs 95 to 101. Friday night, clear. Lows 72 to 79. Saturday, mostly sunny. Highs 92 to 97. Saturday night, partly cloudy. A 20% chance of showers after midnight. Lows 68 to 76. Sunday, partly sunny. A slight chance of showers in the morning, then a slight chance of afternoon showers and thunderstorms. Not as warm. Highs 85 to 92. Chance of rain 20%. Here is the synopsis for Southeast California, Southwest, and South Central Arizona. Breezy to locally windy conditions can be expected this morning through the early afternoon across South Central and Southwestern Arizona with gusts reaching 20 to 35 miles per hour. Above normal temperatures with minimal day-to-day changes will exist through the start of the week as afternoon highs reach 97 to 103 degrees across the lower deserts. An extreme heat watch remains in effect for portions of Southeast California and Southwest Arizona on Wednesday and Thursday as temperatures warm to near record levels. Dry weather with zero rain chances will persist through Saturday with isolated shower and storm chances returning to the high terrain in eastern Arizona on Sunday. 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The current time is 1:51 p.m. Mountain Standard Time. Here is the 1 p.m. Mountain Standard Time observation for Phoenix on Monday, October 5th. At Sky Harbor, it was mostly sunny. Visibility 10 miles. Temperature was 96 degrees, dew point 54, relative humidity 24%. Wind was southeast at 12 miles an hour. And the pressure was 29.95 inches and falling. Other observations for South Central Arizona including the Greater Phoenix area, at Mesa Gateway, it was sunny, with a temperature of 93. It was mostly sunny, with a temperature of 95 at Luke Air Force Base, 95 at Chandler, and 99 at Gila Bend. At Deer Valley, the weather conditions were not available. Observations for Northern Arizona, at Kingman, it was sunny, with a temperature of 85. At Flagstaff, the weather conditions were not available. Observations for Southern Arizona, at Tucson, the weather conditions were not available. Observations for Southern California, at San Diego, it was mostly sunny, with a temperature of 95. Regional observations, at El Paso, it was partly sunny, with a temperature of 77. At Las Vegas, the weather conditions were not available. Once again, at 1 p.m. in Phoenix, under mostly sunny skies, the Sky Harbor temperature was 96 degrees. Here is the latest forecast. For the following area, in Arizona, Central Phoenix, issued at 1:06 p.m. Mountain Standard Time. Today, sunny. Highs 94 to 99. East wind 5 to 15 miles per hour. Tonight, clear. Lows 71 to 79. Northeast wind 5 to 15 miles per hour. Tuesday, sunny and hot. Highs 95 to 100. East wind 5 to 15 miles per hour. Tuesday night, clear. Lows 72 to 79.
Light wind in the evening becoming northeast around 5 miles per hour after midnight. Wednesday, sunny and hot. Highs 97 to 101. East wind around 5 miles per hour in the morning becoming southwest in the afternoon. Wednesday night, clear. Lows 73 to 79. Thursday, sunny and hot. Highs 97 to 102. Thursday night, clear. Lows 73 to 79. Friday, sunny and hot. Highs 95 to 101. Friday night, clear. Lows 72 to 79. Saturday, mostly sunny. Highs 92 to 97. Saturday night, partly cloudy. A 20% chance of showers after midnight. Low 68 to 76. Sunday, partly sunny. A slight chance of showers in the morning, then a slight chance of afternoon showers and thunderstorms. Not as warm. Highs 85 to 92. Chance of rain 20%. Here is the synopsis for Southeast California, Southwest, and South Central Arizona. Breezy to locally windy conditions can be expected this morning through the early afternoon across South Central and Southwestern Arizona with gusts reaching 20 to 35 miles per hour. Above normal temperatures with minimal day-to-day changes will exist through the start of the week as afternoon highs reach 97 to 103 degrees across the lower deserts. An extreme heat watch remains in effect for portions of Southeast California and Southwest Arizona on Wednesday and Thursday as temperatures warm to near record levels. Dry weather with zero rain chances will persist through Saturday with isolated shower and storm chances returning to the high terrain in eastern Arizona on Sunday. 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The current time is 1:56 p.m. Mountain Standard Time. Here is the 1 p.m. Mountain Standard Time observation for Phoenix on Monday, October 5th. At Sky Harbor, it was mostly sunny. Visibility 10 miles. Temperature was 96 degrees, dew point 54, relative humidity 24%. Wind was southeast at 12 miles an hour. And the pressure was 29.95 inches and falling. Other observations for South Central Arizona, including the Greater Phoenix area, at Mesa Gateway, it was sunny, with a temperature of 93. It was mostly sunny, with a temperature of 95 at Luke Air Force Base, 95 at Chandler, and 99 at Gila Bend. At Deer Valley, the weather conditions were not available. Observations for Northern Arizona, at Kingman, it was sunny, with a temperature of 85. At Flagstaff, the weather conditions were not available. Observations for Southern Arizona, at Tucson, the weather conditions were not available. Observations for Southern California, at San Diego, it was mostly sunny, with a temperature of 95. Regional observations, at El Paso, it was partly sunny, with a temperature of 77. At Las Vegas, the weather conditions were not available. Once again, at 1 p.m. in Phoenix, under mostly sunny skies, the Sky Harbor temperature was 96 degrees. Here is the latest forecast. For the following area, in Arizona, Central Phoenix, issued at 1:06 p.m. Mountain Standard Time. Today, sunny. Highs 94 to 99. East wind 5 to 15 miles per hour. Tonight, clear. Lows 71 to 79. Northeast wind 5 to 15 miles per hour. Tuesday, sunny and hot. Highs 95 to 100. East wind 5 to 15 miles per hour. Tuesday night, clear. Lows 72 to 79. Light wind in the evening becoming northeast around 5 miles per hour after midnight. Wednesday, sunny and hot. Highs 97 to 101. East wind around 5 miles per hour in the morning becoming southwest in the afternoon. Wednesday night, clear. Lows 73 to 79.
Thursday, sunny and hot. Highs 97 to 102. Thursday night, clear. Lows 73 to 79. Friday, sunny and hot. Highs 95 to 101. Friday night, clear. Lows 72 to 79. Saturday, mostly sunny. Highs 92 to 97. Saturday night, partly cloudy. A 20% chance of showers after midnight. Lows 68 to 76. Sunday, partly sunny. A slight chance of showers in the morning, then a slight chance of afternoon showers and thunderstorms. Not as warm. Highs 85 to 92. Chance of rain 20%. Here is the synopsis for Southeast California, Southwest, and South Central Arizona. Breezy to locally windy conditions can be expected this morning through the early afternoon across South Central and Southwestern Arizona with gusts reaching 20 to 35 miles per hour. Above normal temperatures with minimal day-to-day changes will exist through the start of the week as afternoon highs reach 97 to 103 degrees across the lower deserts. An extreme heat watch remains in effect for portions of Southeast California and Southwest Arizona on Wednesday and Thursday as temperatures warm to near record levels. Dry weather with zero rain chances will persist through Saturday with isolated shower and storm chances returning to the high terrain in eastern Arizona on Sunday. 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The current time is 2:01 p.m. Mountain Standard Time. Here is the latest forecast. For the following area, in Arizona, Central Phoenix, issued at 1:06 p.m. Mountain Standard Time. Today, sunny. Highs 94 to 99. East wind 5 to 15 miles per hour. Tonight, clear. Lows 71 to 79. Northeast wind 5 to 15 miles per hour. Tuesday, sunny and hot. Highs 95 to 100. East wind 5 to 15 miles per hour. Tuesday night, clear. Lows 72 to 79. Light wind in the evening becoming northeast around 5 miles per hour after midnight. Wednesday, sunny and hot. Highs 97 to 101. East wind around 5 miles per hour in the morning becoming southwest in the afternoon. Wednesday night, clear. Lows 73 to 79. Thursday, sunny and hot. Highs 97 to 102. Thursday night, clear. Lows 73 to 79. Friday, sunny and hot. Highs 95 to 101. Friday night, clear. Lows 72 to 79. Saturday, mostly sunny. Highs 92 to 97. Saturday night, partly cloudy. A 20% chance of showers after midnight. Lows 68 to 76. Sunday, partly sunny. A slight chance of showers in the morning, then a slight chance of afternoon showers and thunderstorms. Not as warm. Highs 85 to 92. Chance of rain 20%. Here is the synopsis for Southeast California, Southwest, and South Central Arizona. Breezy to locally windy conditions can be expected this morning through the early afternoon across South Central and Southwestern Arizona with gusts reaching 20 to 35 miles per hour. Above normal temperatures with minimal day-to-day changes will exist through the start of the week as afternoon highs reach 97 to 103 degrees across the lower deserts. An extreme heat watch remains in effect for portions of Southeast California and Southwest Arizona on Wednesday and Thursday as temperatures warm to near record levels. Dry weather with zero rain chances will persist through Saturday with isolated shower and storm chances returning to the high terrain in eastern Arizona on Sunday. 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The current time is 2:04 p.m. Mountain Standard Time.
Here is the latest forecast. For the following area, in Arizona, Central Phoenix, issued at 1:06 p.m. Mountain Standard Time. Today, sunny. Highs 94 to 99. East wind 5 to 15 miles per hour.

89. Thursday, sunny and hot. Highs 97 to 102. Thursday night, clear. Lows 73 to 79. Friday, sunny and hot. Highs 95 to 101. Friday night, clear. Lows 72 to 79. Saturday, mostly sunny. Highs 92 to 97. Saturday night, partly cloudy. A 20% chance of showers after midnight. Lows 68 to 76. Sunday, partly sunny. A slight chance of showers in the morning, then a slight chance of afternoon showers and thunderstorms. Not as warm. Highs 85 to 92. Chance of rain 20%. Here is the synopsis for Southeast California, Southwest, and South Central Arizona. Breezy to locally windy conditions can be expected this morning through the early afternoon across South Central and Southwestern Arizona with gusts reaching 20 to 35 miles per hour. Above normal temperatures with minimal day-to-day changes will exist through the start of the week as afternoon highs reach 97 to 103 degrees across the lower deserts. An extreme heat watch remains in effect for portions of Southeast California and Southwest Arizona on Wednesday and Thursday as temperatures warm to near record levels. Dry weather with zero rain chances will persist through Saturday with isolated shower and storm chances returning to the high terrain in eastern Arizona on Sunday. 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The current time is 2:07 p.m. Mountain Standard Time. Here is the latest forecast for the following area in Arizona, Central Phoenix, issued at 1:06 p.m. Mountain Standard Time. Today, sunny. Highs 94 to 99. East wind 5 to 15 miles per hour. Tonight, clear. Lows 71 to 79. Northeast wind 5 to 15 miles per hour. Tuesday, sunny and hot. Highs 95 to 100. East wind 5 to 15 miles per hour. Tuesday night, clear. Lows 72 to 79. Light wind in the evening becoming northeast around 5 miles per hour after midnight. Wednesday, sunny and hot. Highs 97 to 101. East wind around 5 miles per hour in the morning becoming southwest in the afternoon. Wednesday night, clear. Lows 73 to 79. Thursday, sunny and hot. Highs 97 to 102. Thursday night, clear. Lows 73 to 79. Friday, sunny and hot. Highs 95 to 101. Friday night, clear. Lows 72 to 79. Saturday, mostly sunny. Highs 92 to 97. Saturday night, partly cloudy. A 20% chance of showers after midnight. Lows 68 to 76. Sunday, partly sunny. A slight chance of showers in the morning, then a slight chance of afternoon showers and thunderstorms. Not as warm. Highs 85 to 92. Chance of rain 20%. Here is the synopsis for Southeast California, Southwest, and South Central Arizona. Breezy to locally windy conditions can be expected this morning through the early afternoon across South Central and Southwestern Arizona with gusts reaching 20 to 35 miles per hour. Above normal temperatures with minimal day-to-day changes will exist through the start of the week as afternoon highs reach 97 to 103 degrees across the lower deserts. An extreme heat watch remains in effect for portions of Southeast California and Southwest Arizona on Wednesday and Thursday as temperatures warm to near record levels. Dry weather with zero rain chances will persist through Saturday with isolated shower and storm chances returning to the high terrain in eastern Arizona on Sunday. 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The current time is 2:10 p.m. Mountain Standard Time.

Here is the 2 p.m. Mountain Standard Time observation for Phoenix on Monday, October 5th. At Sky Harbor, it was mostly sunny. Visibility 10 miles. Temperature was 98 degrees, dew point 53, relative humidity 22%. Wind was southeast at 12 miles an hour. And the pressure was 29.92 inches and falling. Other observations for South Central Arizona, including the Greater Phoenix area, it was sunny, with a temperature of 95 at Glendale and 93 at Mesa Gateway. It was mostly sunny, with a temperature of 95 at Buckeye, 98 at Luke Air Force Base, 93 at Deer Valley, and 94 at Scottsdale Airport. Under mostly sunny skies, Falcon Field reported 94, Chandler reported 95, and Gila Bend reported 99. Observations for Northern Arizona, it was 73 at Cholo. It was sunny, with a temperature of 71 at Flagstaff, 87 at Kingman, 73 at the Grand Canyon, and 79 at Prescott. Under sunny skies, Payson reported 77, Page reported 81, and Winslow reported 79. At Flagstaff, wind was east gusting to 28 miles an hour. At Williams, wind was east gusting to 26 miles an hour. Observations for Southern Arizona, it was sunny, with a temperature of 91 at Tucson, and 100 at Yuma. It was cloudy, with a temperature of 86 at Nogales, and 82 at Sierra Vista. Observations for Southern California, it was mostly sunny, with a temperature of 89 at Los Angeles Airport, and 93 at San Diego. Regional observations, skies ranged from mostly sunny to partly sunny. It was 93 at Las Vegas, 87 at Salt Lake City, 73 at Albuquerque, and 77 at El Paso. Once again, at 2 p.m. in Phoenix, under mostly sunny skies. The Sky Harbor temperature was 98 degrees. Here is the latest forecast. For the following area, in Arizona, Central Phoenix, issued at 1:06 p.m. Mountain Standard Time. Today, sunny. Highs 94 to 99. East wind 5 to 15 miles per hour. Tonight, clear. Lows 71 to 79. Northeast wind 5 to 15 miles per hour. Tuesday, sunny and hot. Highs 95 to 100. East wind 5 to 15 miles per hour. Tuesday night, clear. Lows 72 to 79. Light wind in the evening becoming northeast around 5 miles per hour after midnight. Wednesday, sunny and hot. Highs 97 to 101. East wind around 5 miles per hour in the morning becoming southwest in the afternoon. Wednesday night, clear. Lows 73 to 79. Thursday, sunny and hot. Highs 97 to 102. Thursday night, clear. Lows 73 to 79. Friday, sunny and hot. Highs 95 to 101. Friday night, clear. Lows 72 to 79. Saturday, mostly sunny. Highs 92 to 97. Saturday night, partly cloudy. A 20% chance of showers after midnight. Lows 68 to 76. Sunday, partly sunny. A slight chance of showers in the morning, then a slight chance of afternoon showers and thunderstorms. Not as warm. Highs 85 to 92. Chance of rain 20%. Here is the synopsis for Southeast California, Southwest, and South Central Arizona. Breezy to locally windy conditions can be expected this morning through the early afternoon across South Central and Southwestern Arizona with gusts reaching 20 to 35 miles per hour. Above normal temperatures with minimal day-to-day changes will exist through the start of the week as afternoon highs reach 97 to 103 degrees across the lower deserts. An extreme heat watch remains in effect for portions of Southeast California and Southwest Arizona on Wednesday and Thursday as temperatures warm to near record levels.
Dry weather with zero rain chances will persist through Saturday, with isolated shower and storm chances returning to the high terrain in eastern Arizona on Sunday. 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The current time is 2:15 p.m. Mountain Standard Time. Here is the 2 p.m. Mountain Standard Time observation for Phoenix on Monday, October 5th. At Sky Harbor, it was mostly sunny. Visibility 10 miles. Temperature was 98 degrees, dew point 53, relative humidity 22%. Wind was southeast at 12 miles an hour. And the pressure was 29.92 inches and falling. Other observations for South Central Arizona, including the greater Phoenix area, it was sunny, with a temperature of 95 at Glendale and 93 at Mesa Gateway. It was mostly sunny, with a temperature of 95 at Buckeye, 98 at Luke Air Force Base, 93 at Deer Valley, and 94 at Scottsdale Airport. Under mostly sunny skies, Falcon Field reported 94, Chandler reported 95, and Gila Bend reported 99. Observations for northern Arizona, it was 73 at Cholo. It was sunny, with a temperature of 71 at Flagstaff, 87 at Kingman, 73 at the Grand Canyon, and 79 at Prescott. Under sunny skies, Payson reported 77, Page reported 81, and Winslow reported 79. At Flagstaff, wind was east gusting to 28 miles an hour. At Williams, wind was east gusting to 26 miles an hour. Observations for southern Arizona, it was sunny, with a temperature of 91 at Tucson, and 100 at Yuma. It was cloudy, with a temperature of 86 at Nogales, and 82 at Sierra Vista. Observations for southern California, it was mostly sunny, with a temperature of 89 at Los Angeles Airport, and 93 at San Diego. Regional observations, skies ranged from mostly sunny to partly sunny. It was 93 at Las Vegas, 87 at Salt Lake City, 73 at Albuquerque, and 77 at El Paso. Once again, at 2 p.m. in Phoenix, under mostly sunny skies. The Sky Harbor temperature was 98 degrees. Here is the latest forecast. For the following area, in Arizona, Central Phoenix, issued at 1:06 p.m. Mountain Standard Time. Today, sunny. Highs 94 to 99. East wind 5 to 15 miles per hour. Tonight, clear. Lows 71 to 79. Northeast wind 5 to 15 miles per hour. Tuesday, sunny and hot. Highs 95 to 100. East wind 5 to 15 miles per hour. Tuesday night, clear. Lows 72 to 79. Light wind in the evening, becoming northeast around 5 miles per hour after midnight. Wednesday, sunny and hot. Highs 97 to 101. East wind around 5 miles per hour in the morning, becoming southwest in the afternoon. Wednesday night, clear. Lows 73 to 79. Thursday, sunny and hot. Highs 97 to 102. Thursday night, clear. Lows 73 to 79. Friday, sunny and hot. Highs 95 to 101. Friday night, clear. Lows 72 to 79. Saturday, mostly sunny. Highs 92 to 97. Saturday night, partly cloudy. A 20% chance of showers after midnight. Low 68 to 76. Sunday, partly sunny. A slight chance of showers in the morning, then a slight chance of afternoon showers and thunderstorms. Not as warm. Highs 85 to 92. Chance of rain 20%. Here is the synopsis for Southeast California, Southwest, and South Central Arizona. Breezy to locally windy conditions can be expected this morning through the early afternoon across south central and southwestern Arizona, with gusts reaching 20 to 35 miles per hour.
above normal temperatures with minimal day-to-day changes will exist through the start of the week as afternoon highs reach 97 to 103 degrees across the lower deserts. An extreme heat watch remains in effect for portions of southeast California and southwest Arizona on Wednesday and Thursday as temperatures warm to near record levels. Dry weather with zero rain chances will persist through Saturday with isolated shower and storm chances returning to the high terrain in eastern Arizona on Sunday. 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The current time is 2:20 p.m. Mountain Standard Time. Here is the 2 p.m. Mountain Standard Time observation for Phoenix on Monday, October 5th. At Sky Harbor, it was mostly sunny. Visibility 10 miles. Temperature was 98 degrees, dew point 53, relative humidity 22%. Wind was southeast at 12 miles an hour. And the pressure was 29.92 inches and falling. Other observations for South Central Arizona, including the greater Phoenix area, it was sunny, with a temperature of 95 at Glendale and 93 at Mesa Gateway. It was mostly sunny, with a temperature of 95 at Buckeye, 98 at Luke Air Force Base, 93 at Deer Valley, and 94 at Scottsdale Airport. Under mostly sunny skies, Falcon Field reported 94, Chandler reported 95, and Gila Bend reported 99. Observations for northern Arizona, it was 73 at Cholo. It was sunny, with a temperature of 71 at Flagstaff, 87 at Kingman, 73 at the Grand Canyon, and 79 at Prescott. Under sunny skies, Payson reported 77, Page reported 81, and Winslow reported 79. At Flagstaff, wind was east gusting to 28 miles an hour. At Williams, wind was east gusting to 26 miles an hour. Observations for southern Arizona, it was sunny, with a temperature of 91 at Tucson, and 100 at Yuma. It was cloudy, with a temperature of 86 at Nogales, and 82 at Sierra Vista. Observations for southern California, it was mostly sunny, with a temperature of 89 at Los Angeles Airport, and 93 at San Diego. Regional observations, skies ranged from mostly sunny to partly sunny. It was 93 at Las Vegas, 87 at Salt Lake City, 73 at Albuquerque, and 77 at El Paso. Once again, at 2 p.m. in Phoenix, under mostly sunny skies. The Sky Harbor temperature was 98 degrees. Here is the latest forecast. For the following area, in Arizona, Central Phoenix, issued at 1:06 p.m. Mountain Standard Time. Today, sunny. Highs 94 to 99. East wind 5 to 15 miles per hour. Tonight, clear. Lows 71 to 79. Northeast wind 5 to 15 miles per hour. Tuesday, sunny and hot. Highs 95 to 100. East wind 5 to 15 miles per hour. Tuesday night, clear. Lows 72 to 79. Light wind in the evening becoming northeast around 5 miles per hour after midnight. Wednesday, sunny and hot. Highs 97 to 101. East wind around 5 miles per hour in the morning becoming southwest in the afternoon. Wednesday night, clear. Lows 73 to 79. Thursday, sunny and hot. Highs 97 to 102. Thursday night, clear. Lows 73 to 79. Friday, sunny and hot. Highs 95 to 101. Friday night, clear. Lows 72 to 79. Saturday, mostly sunny. Highs 92 to 97. Saturday night, partly cloudy. A 20% chance of showers after midnight. Low 68 to 76. Sunday, partly sunny. A slight chance of showers in the morning, then a slight chance of afternoon showers and thunderstorms. Not as warm. Highs 85 to 92.
chance of rain 20%. Here is the synopsis for Southeast California, Southwest, and South Central Arizona. Breezy to locally windy conditions can be expected this morning through the early afternoon across South Central and Southwestern Arizona with gusts reaching 20 to 35 miles per hour. Above normal temperatures with minimal day-to-day changes will exist through the start of the week as afternoon highs reach 97 to 103 degrees across the lower deserts. An extreme heat watch remains in effect for portions of Southeast California and Southwest Arizona on Wednesday and Thursday as temperatures warm to near record levels. Dry weather with zero rain chances will persist through Saturday with isolated shower and storm chances returning to the high terrain in eastern Arizona on Sunday. 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The current time is 2:26 p.m. Mountain Standard Time. Here is the 2 p.m. Mountain Standard Time observation for Phoenix on Monday, October 5th. At Sky Harbor, it was mostly sunny. Visibility 10 miles. Temperature was 98 degrees, dew point 53, relative humidity 22%. Wind was southeast at 12 miles an hour. And the pressure was 29.92 inches and falling. Other observations for South Central Arizona, including the greater Phoenix area, it was sunny, with a temperature of 95 at Glendale and 93 at Mesa Gateway. It was mostly sunny, with a temperature of 95 at Buckeye, 98 at Luke Air Force Base, 93 at Deer Valley, and 94 at Scottsdale Airport. Under mostly sunny skies, Falcon Field reported 94, Chandler reported 95, and Gila Bend reported 99. Observations for northern Arizona, it was 73 at Shiloh. It was sunny, with a temperature of 71 at Flagstaff, 87 at Kingman, 73 at the Grand Canyon, and 79 at Prescott. Under sunny skies, Payson reported 77, Page reported 81, and Winslow reported 79. At Flagstaff, wind was east gusting to 28 miles an hour. At Williams, wind was east gusting to 26 miles an hour. Observations for southern Arizona, it was sunny, with a temperature of 91 at Tucson, and 100 at Yuma. It was cloudy, with a temperature of 86 at Nogales, and 82 at Sierra Vista. Observations for Southern California, it was mostly sunny, with a temperature of 89 at Los Angeles Airport, and 93 at San Diego. Regional observations, skies ranged from mostly sunny to partly sunny. It was 93 at Las Vegas, 87 at Salt Lake City, 73 at Albuquerque, and 77 at El Paso. Once again, at 2 p.m. in Phoenix, under mostly sunny skies. The Sky Harbor temperature was 98 degrees. Here is the latest forecast. For the following area, in Arizona, Central Phoenix, issued at 1:06 p.m. Mountain Standard Time. Today, sunny. Highs 94 to 99. East wind 5 to 15 miles per hour. Tonight, clear. Lows 71 to 79. Northeast wind 5 to 15 miles per hour. Tuesday, sunny and hot. Highs 95 to 100. East wind 5 to 15 miles per hour. Tuesday night, clear. Lows 72 to 79. Light wind in the evening becoming northeast around 5 miles per hour after midnight. Wednesday, sunny and hot. Highs 97 to 101. East wind around 5 miles per hour in the morning becoming southwest in the afternoon. Wednesday night, clear. Lows 73 to 79. Thursday, sunny and hot. Highs 97 to 102. Thursday night, clear. Lows 73 to 79. Friday, sunny and hot. Highs 95 to 101. Friday night, clear. Lows 72 to 79. Saturday, mostly sunny. Highs 92 to 97. Saturday night, partly cloudy,
a 20% chance of showers after midnight. Low 68 to 76. Sunday, partly sunny. A slight chance of showers in the morning, then a slight chance of afternoon showers and thunderstorms. Not as warm. Highs 85 to 92. Chance of rain 20%. Here is the synopsis for Southeast California, Southwest, and South Central Arizona. Breezy to locally windy conditions can be expected this morning through the early afternoon across South Central and Southwestern Arizona with gusts reaching 20 to 35 miles per hour. Above normal temperatures with minimal day-to-day changes will exist through the start of the week as afternoon highs reach 97 to 103 degrees across the lower deserts. An extreme heat watch remains in effect for portions of Southeast California and Southwest Arizona on Wednesday and Thursday as temperatures warm to near record levels. Dry weather with zero rain chances will persist through Saturday with isolated shower and storm chances returning to the high terrain in eastern Arizona on Sunday. 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The current time is 2:31 p.m. Mountain Standard Time. Here is the 2 p.m. Mountain Standard Time observation for Phoenix on Monday, October 5th. At Sky Harbor, it was mostly sunny. Visibility 10 miles. Temperature was 98 degrees, dew point 53, relative humidity 22%. Wind was southeast at 12 miles an hour. And the pressure was 29.92 inches and falling. Other observations for South Central Arizona including the greater Phoenix area, it was sunny, with a temperature of 95 at Glendale and 93 at Mesa Gateway. It was mostly sunny, with a temperature of 95 at Buckeye, 98 at Luke Air Force Base, 93 at Deer Valley, and 94 at Scottsdale Airport. Under mostly sunny skies, Falcon Field reported 94, Chandler reported 95, and Gila Bend reported 99. Observations for northern Arizona, it was 73 at Sholo. It was sunny, with a temperature of 71 at Flagstaff, 87 at Kingman, 73 at the Grand Canyon, and 79 at Prescott. Under sunny skies, Payson reported 77, Page reported 81, and Winslow reported 79. At Flagstaff, wind was east gusting to 28 miles an hour. At Williams, wind was east gusting to 26 miles an hour. Observations for southern Arizona, it was sunny, with a temperature of 91 at Tucson, and 100 at Yuma. With a temperature of 86 at Nogales, and 82 at Sierra Vista. Observations for Southern California, it was mostly sunny, with a temperature of 89 at Los Angeles Airport, and 93 at San Diego. Regional observations, skies ranged from mostly sunny to partly sunny. It was 93 at Las Vegas, 87 at Salt Lake City, 73 at Albuquerque, and 77 at El Paso. Once again, at 2 p.m. in Phoenix, under mostly sunny skies. The Sky Harbor temperature was 98 degrees. Here is the latest forecast. For the following area, in Arizona, Central Phoenix, issued at 1:06 p.m. Mountain Standard Time. Today, sunny. Highs 94 to 99. East wind 5 to 15 miles per hour. Tonight, clear. Lows 71 to 79. Northeast wind 5 to 15 miles per hour. Tuesday, sunny and hot. Highs 95 to 100. East wind 5 to 15 miles per hour. Tuesday night, clear. Lows 72 to 79. Light wind in the evening becoming northeast around 5 miles per hour after midnight. Wednesday, sunny and hot. Highs 97 to 101. East wind around 5 miles per hour in the morning becoming southwest in the afternoon. Wednesday night, clear. Lows 73 to 79. Thursday, sunny and hot. Highs 97 to 102. Thursday night, clear. Lows 73 to 79.
Friday, sunny and hot. Highs 95.

to 101. Friday night, clear. Lows 72 to 79. Saturday, mostly sunny. Highs 92 to 97. Saturday night, partly cloudy. A 20% chance of showers after midnight. Low 68 to 76. Sunday, partly sunny. A slight chance of showers in the morning, then a slight chance of afternoon showers and thunderstorms. Not as warm. Highs 85 to 92. Chance of rain 20%. Here is the synopsis for Southeast California, Southwest, and South Central Arizona. Breezy to locally windy conditions can be expected this morning through the early afternoon across south central and southwestern Arizona, with gusts reaching 20 to 35 miles per hour. Above normal temperatures with minimal day-to-day changes will exist through the start of the week, as afternoon highs reach 97 to 103 degrees across the lower deserts. An extreme heat watch remains in effect for portions of southeast California and southwest Arizona on Wednesday and Thursday as temperatures warm to near record levels. Dry weather with zero rain chances will persist through Saturday, with isolated shower and storm chances returning to the high terrain in eastern Arizona on Sunday. 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The current time is 2:36 p.m. Mountain Standard Time. Here is the 2 p.m. Mountain Standard Time observation for Phoenix on Monday, October 5th. At Sky Harbor, it was mostly sunny. Visibility 10 miles. Temperature was 98 degrees, dew point 53, relative humidity 22%. Wind was southeast at 12 miles an hour. And the pressure was 29.92 inches and falling. Other observations for South Central Arizona, including the greater Phoenix area, it was sunny, with a temperature of 95 at Glendale and 93 at Mesa Gateway. It was mostly sunny, with a temperature of 95 at Buckeye, 98 at Luke Air Force Base, 93 at Deer Valley, and 94 at Scottsdale Airport. Under mostly sunny skies, Falcon Field reported 94, Chandler reported 95, and Gila Bend reported 99. Observations for northern Arizona, it was 73 at Cholo. It was sunny, with a temperature of 71 at Flagstaff, 87 at Kingman, 73 at the Grand Canyon, and 79 at Prescott. Under sunny skies, Payson reported 77, Page reported 81, and Winslow reported 79. At Flagstaff, wind was east gusting to 28 miles an hour. At Williams, wind was east gusting to 26 miles an hour. Observations for southern Arizona, it was sunny, with a temperature of 91 at Tucson and 100 at Yuma. It was cloudy, with a temperature of 86 at Nogales and 82 at Sierra Vista. Observations for Southern California, it was mostly sunny, with a temperature of 89 at Los Angeles Airport and 93 at San Diego. Regional observations, skies ranged from mostly sunny to partly sunny. It was 93 at Las Vegas, 87 at Salt Lake City, 73 at Albuquerque, and 77 at El Paso. Once again, at 2 p.m. in Phoenix, under mostly sunny skies. The Sky Harbor temperature was 98 degrees. Here is the latest forecast. For the following area, in Arizona, Central Phoenix, issued at 1:06 p.m. Mountain Standard Time. Today, sunny. Highs 94 to 99. East wind 5 to 15 miles per hour. Tonight, clear. Lows 71 to 79. Northeast wind 5 to 15 miles per hour. Tuesday, sunny and hot. Highs 95 to 100. East wind 5 to 15 miles per hour. Tuesday night, clear. Lows 72 to 79. Light wind in the evening, becoming northeast around 5 miles per hour after midnight. Wednesday, sunny and hot. Highs 97 to 101. East wind around 5 miles per hour in the morning, becoming southwest in the afternoon.
Wednesday night, clear. Lows 73 to 79. Thursday, sunny and hot. Highs 97 to 102. Thursday night, clear. Lows 73 to 79. Friday, sunny and hot. Highs 95 to 101. Friday night, clear. Lows 72 to 79. Saturday, mostly sunny. Highs 92 to 97. Saturday night, partly cloudy. A 20% chance of showers after midnight. Low 68 to 76. Sunday, partly sunny. A slight chance of showers in the morning, then a slight chance of afternoon showers and thunderstorms. Not as warm. Highs 85 to 92. Chance of rain 20%. Here is the synopsis for Southeast California, Southwest, and South Central Arizona. Above normal temperatures with minimal day-to-day changes will exist through the start of the week as afternoon highs reach 97 to 103 degrees across the lower deserts. An extreme heat watch is in effect for portions of Southeast California and Southwest Arizona on Wednesday and Thursday as temperatures warm to near record levels and lead to major heat risk. Dry weather with zero rain chances will persist through Saturday with shower and storm chances returning to Arizona as early as Sunday. 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The current time is 2:42 p.m. Mountain Standard Time. Here is the 2 p.m. Mountain Standard Time observation for Phoenix on Monday, October 5th. At Sky Harbor, it was mostly sunny. Visibility 10 miles. Temperature was 98 degrees, dew point 53, relative humidity 22%. Wind was southeast, at 12 miles an hour. And the pressure was 29.92 inches, and falling. Other observations for South Central Arizona including the Greater Phoenix area, it was sunny, with a temperature of 95 at Glendale, and 93 at Mesa Gateway. It was mostly sunny, with a temperature of 95 at Buckeye, 98 at Luke Air Force Base, 93 at Deer Valley, and 94 at Scottsdale Airport. Under mostly sunny skies, Falcon Field reported 94, Chandler reported 95, and Gila Bend reported 99. Observations for Northern Arizona, it was 73 at Sholo. It was sunny, with a temperature of 71 at Flagstaff, 87 at Kingman, 73 at the Grand Canyon, and 79 at Prescott. Under sunny skies, Payson reported 77, Page reported 81, and Winslow reported 79. At Flagstaff, wind was east gusting to 28 miles an hour. At Williams, wind was east gusting to 26 miles an hour. Observations for Southern Arizona, it was sunny, with a temperature of 91 at Tucson, and 100 at Yuma. It was cloudy, with a temperature of 86 at Nogales, and 82 at Sierra Vista. Observations for Southern California, it was mostly sunny, with a temperature of 89 at Los Angeles Airport, and 93 at San Diego. Regional observations, skies ranged from mostly sunny to partly sunny. It was 93 at Las Vegas, 87 at Salt Lake City, 73 at Albuquerque, and 77 at El Paso. Once again, at 2 p.m. in Phoenix, under mostly sunny skies. The Sky Harbor temperature was 98 degrees. Here is the latest forecast. For the following area, in Arizona, Central Phoenix, issued at 1:06 p.m. Mountain Standard Time. Today, sunny. Highs 94 to 99. East wind 5 to 15 miles per hour. Tonight, clear. Lows 71 to 79. Northeast wind 5 to 15 miles per hour. Tuesday, sunny and hot. Highs 95 to 100. East wind 5 to 15 miles per hour. Tuesday night, clear. Lows 72 to 79. Light wind in the evening becoming northeast around 5 miles per hour after midnight. Wednesday, sunny and hot.
Highs 97 to 101. East wind around 5 miles per hour in the morning, becoming southwest in the afternoon. Wednesday night, clear. Lows 73 to 79. Thursday, sunny and hot. Highs 97 to 102. Thursday night, clear. Lows 73 to 79. Friday, sunny and hot. Highs 95 to 101. Friday night, clear. Lows 72 to 79. Saturday, mostly sunny. Highs 92 to 97. Saturday night, partly cloudy. A 20% chance of showers after midnight. Lows 68 to 76. Sunday, partly sunny. A slight chance of showers in the morning, then a slight chance of afternoon showers and thunderstorms. Not as warm. Highs 85 to 92. Chance of rain 20%. Here is the synopsis for Southeast California, Southwest, and South Central Arizona. Above normal temperatures with minimal day-to-day changes will exist through the start of the week as afternoon highs reach 97 to 103 degrees across the lower deserts. An extreme heat watch is in effect for portions of Southeast California and Southwest Arizona on Wednesday and Thursday as temperatures warm to near record levels and lead to major heat risk. Dry weather with zero rain chances will persist through Saturday, with shower and storm chances returning to Arizona as early as Sunday. 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The current time is 2:47 p.m. Mountain Standard Time. Here is the 2 p.m. Mountain Standard Time observation for Phoenix on Monday, October 5th. At Sky Harbor, it was mostly sunny. Visibility 10 miles. Temperature was 98 degrees, dew point 53, relative humidity 22%. Wind was southeast at 12 miles an hour. And the pressure was 29.92 inches and falling. Other observations for South Central Arizona, including the greater Phoenix area, it was sunny, with a temperature of 95 at Glendale and 93 at Mesa Gateway. It was mostly sunny, with a temperature of 95 at Buckeye, 98 at Luke Air Force Base, 93 at Deer Valley, and 94 at Scottsdale Airport. Under mostly sunny skies, Falcon Field reported 94, Chandler reported 95, and Gila Bend reported 99. Observations for northern Arizona, it was 73 at Sholo. It was sunny, with a temperature of 71 at Flagstaff, 87 at Kingman, 73 at the Grand Canyon, and 79 at Prescott. Under sunny skies, Payson reported 77, Page reported 81, and Winslow reported 79. At Flagstaff, wind was east gusting to 28 miles an hour. At Williams, wind was east gusting to 26 miles an hour. Observations for southern Arizona, it was sunny, with a temperature of 91 at Tucson, and 100 at Yuma. It was cloudy, with a temperature of 86 at Nogales, and 82 at Sierra Vista. Observations for Southern California, it was mostly sunny, with a temperature of 89 at Los Angeles Airport, and 93 at San Diego. Regional observations, skies ranged from mostly sunny to partly sunny. It was 93 at Las Vegas, 87 at Salt Lake City, 73 at Albuquerque, and 77 at El Paso. Once again, at 2 p.m. in Phoenix, under mostly sunny skies. The Sky Harbor temperature was 98 degrees. Here is the latest forecast. For the following area, in Arizona, Central Phoenix, issued at 1:06 p.m. Mountain Standard Time. Today, sunny. Highs 94 to 99. East wind 5 to 15 miles per hour. Tonight, clear. Lows 71 to 79. Northeast wind 5 to 15 miles per hour. Tuesday, sunny and hot. Highs 95 to 100. East wind 5 to 15 miles per hour. Tuesday night, clear.
lows 72 to 79. Light wind in the evening becoming northeast around 5 miles per hour after midnight. Wednesday, sunny and hot. Highs 97 to 101. East wind around 5 miles per hour in the morning becoming southwest in the afternoon. Wednesday night, clear. Lows 73 to 79. Thursday, sunny and hot. Highs 97 to 102. Thursday night, clear. Lows 73 to 79. Friday, sunny and hot. Highs 95 to 101. Friday night, clear. Lows 72 to 79. Saturday, mostly sunny. Highs 92 to 97. Saturday night, partly cloudy. A 20% chance of showers after midnight. Low 68 to 76. Sunday, partly sunny. A slight chance of showers in the morning, then a slight chance of afternoon showers and thunderstorms. Not as warm. Highs 85 to 92. Chance of rain 20%. Here is the synopsis for Southeast California, Southwest, and South Central Arizona. Above normal temperatures with minimal day-to-day changes will exist through the start of the week as afternoon highs reach 97 to 103 degrees across the lower deserts. An extreme heat watch is in effect for portions of Southeast California and Southwest Arizona on Wednesday and Thursday as temperatures warm to near record levels and lead to major heat risk. Dry weather with zero rain chances will persist through Saturday with shower and storm chances returning to Arizona as early as Sunday. 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The current time is 2:52 p.m. Mountain Standard Time. Here is the 2 p.m. Mountain Standard Time observation for Phoenix on Monday, October 5th. At Sky Harbor, it was mostly sunny. Visibility 10 miles. Temperature was 98 degrees, dew point 53, relative humidity 22%. Wind was southeast at 12 miles an hour. And the pressure was 29.92 inches and falling. Other observations for South Central Arizona including the greater Phoenix area, it was sunny, with a temperature of 95 at Glendale and 93 at Mesa Gateway. It was mostly sunny, with a temperature of 95 at Buckeye, 98 at Luke Air Force Base, 93 at Deer Valley, and 94 at Scottsdale Airport. Under mostly sunny skies, Falcon Field reported 94, Chandler reported 95, and Gila Bend reported 99. Observations for northern Arizona, it was 73 at Sholo. It was sunny, with a temperature of 71 at Flagstaff, 87 at Kingman, 73 at the Grand Canyon, and 79 at Prescott. Under sunny skies, Payson reported 77, Page reported 81, and Winslow reported 79. At Flagstaff, wind was east gusting to 28 miles an hour. At Williams, wind was east gusting to 26 miles an hour. Observations for southern Arizona, it was sunny, with a temperature of 91 at Tucson, and 100 at Yuma. It was cloudy, with a temperature of 86 at Nogales, and 82 at Sierra Vista. Observations for southern California, it was mostly sunny, with a temperature of 89 at Los Angeles Airport, and 93 at San Diego. Regional observations, skies ranged from mostly sunny to partly sunny. It was 93 at Las Vegas, 87 at Salt Lake City, 73 at Albuquerque, and 77 at El Paso. Once again, at 2 p.m. in Phoenix, under mostly sunny skies. The Sky Harbor temperature was 98 degrees. Here is the latest forecast. For the following area, in Arizona, Central Phoenix, issued at 1:06 p.m. Mountain Standard Time. Today, sunny. Highs 94 to 99. East wind 5 to 15 miles per hour. Tonight, clear. Lows 71 to 79. Northeast wind 5 to 15 miles per hour. Tuesday, sunny and hot.
Highs 95 to 100. East wind 5 to 15 miles per hour. Tuesday night, clear. Lows 72 to 79. Light wind in the evening becoming northeast around 5 miles per hour after midnight. Wednesday, sunny and hot. Highs 97 to 101. East wind around 5 miles per hour in the morning becoming southwest in the afternoon. Wednesday night, clear. Lows 73 to 79. Thursday, sunny and hot. Highs 97 to 102. Thursday night, clear. Lows 73 to 79. Friday, sunny and hot. Highs 95 to 101. Friday night, clear. Lows 72 to 79. Saturday, mostly sunny. Highs 92 to 97. Saturday night, partly cloudy. A 20% chance of showers after midnight. Lows 68 to 76. Sunday, partly sunny. A slight chance of showers in the morning, then a slight chance of afternoon showers and thunderstorms. Not as warm. Highs 85 to 92. Chance of rain 20%. Here is the synopsis for Southeast California, Southwest, and South Central Arizona. Above normal temperatures with minimal day-to-day changes will exist through the start of the week as afternoon highs reach 97 to 103 degrees across the lower deserts. An extreme heat watch is in effect for portions of Southeast California and Southwest Arizona on Wednesday and Thursday as temperatures warm to near record levels and lead to major heat risk. Dry weather with zero rain chances will persist through Saturday with shower and storm chances returning to Arizona as early as Sunday. 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The current time is 2:57 p.m. Mountain Standard Time. Here is the 2 p.m. Mountain Standard Time observation for Phoenix on Monday, October 5th. At Sky Harbor, it was mostly sunny. Visibility 10 miles. Temperature was 98 degrees, dew point 53, relative humidity 22%. Wind was southeast, at 12 miles an hour. And the pressure was 29.92 inches, and falling. Other observations for South Central Arizona including the Greater Phoenix area, it was sunny, with a temperature of 95 at Glendale, and 93 at Mesa Gateway. It was mostly sunny, with a temperature of 95 at Buckeye, 98 at Luke Air Force Base, 93 at Deer Valley, and 94 at Scottsdale Airport. Under mostly sunny skies, Falcon Field reported 94, Chandler reported 95, and Gila Bend reported 99. Observations for northern Arizona, it was 73 at Cholo. It was sunny, with a temperature of 71 at Flagstaff, 87 at Kingman, 73 at the Grand Canyon, and 79 at Prescott. Under sunny skies, Payson reported 77, Page reported 81, and Winslow reported 79. At Flagstaff, wind was east gusting to 28 miles an hour. At Williams, wind was east gusting to 26 miles an hour. Observations for southern Arizona, it was sunny, with a temperature of 91 at Tucson, and 100 at Yuma. It was cloudy, with a temperature of 86 at Nogales, and 82 at Sierra Vista. Observations for Southern California, it was mostly sunny, with a temperature of 89 at Los Angeles Airport, and 93 at San Diego. Regional observations, skies ranged from mostly sunny to partly sunny. It was 93 at Las Vegas, 87 at Salt Lake City, 73 at Albuquerque, and 77 at El Paso. Once again, at 2 p.m. in Phoenix, under mostly sunny skies. The Sky Harbor temperature was 98 degrees. Here is the latest forecast. For the following area, in Arizona, Central Phoenix, issued at 1:06 p.m. Mountain Standard Time. Today, sunny. Highs 94 to 99. East wind 5 to 15 miles per hour. Tonight, clear.
lows 71 to 79. Northeast wind 5 to 15 miles per hour. Tuesday, sunny and hot. Highs 95 to 100. East wind 5 to 15 miles per hour. Tuesday night, clear. Lows 72 to 79. Light wind in the evening becoming northeast around 5 miles per hour after midnight. Wednesday, sunny and hot. Highs 97 to 101. East wind around 5 miles per hour in the morning becoming southwest in the afternoon. Wednesday night, clear. Lows 73 to 79. Thursday, sunny and hot. Highs 97 to 102. Thursday night, clear. Lows 73 to 79. Friday, sunny and hot. Highs 95 to 101. Friday night, clear. Lows 72 to 79. Saturday, mostly sunny. Highs 92 to 97. Saturday night, partly cloudy. A 20% chance of showers after midnight. Low 68 to 76. Sunday, partly sunny. A slight chance of showers in the morning, then a slight chance of afternoon showers and thunderstorms. Not as warm. Highs 85 to 92. Chance of rain 20%. Here is the synopsis for Southeast California, Southwest, and South Central Arizona. Above normal temperatures with minimal day-to-day changes will exist through the start of the week as afternoon highs reach 97 to 103 degrees across the lower deserts. An extreme heat watch is in effect for portions of Southeast California and Southwest Arizona on Wednesday and Thursday as temperatures warm to near record levels and lead to major heat risk. Dry weather with zero rain chances will persist through Saturday with shower and storm chances returning to Arizona as early as Sunday. 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The current time is 3:02 p.m. Mountain Standard Time. Here is the latest forecast. For the following area, in Arizona, Central Phoenix, issued at 1:06 p.m. Mountain Standard Time. Today, sunny. Highs 94 to 99. East wind 5 to 15 miles per hour. Tonight, clear. Lows 71 to 79. Northeast wind 5 to 15 miles per hour. Tuesday, sunny and hot. Highs 95 to 100. East wind 5 to 15 miles per hour. Tuesday night, clear. Lows 72 to 79. Light wind in the evening becoming northeast around 5 miles per hour after midnight. Wednesday, sunny and hot. Highs 97 to 101. East wind around 5 miles per hour in the morning becoming southwest in the afternoon. Wednesday night, clear. Lows 73 to 79. Thursday, sunny and hot. Highs 97 to 102. Thursday night, clear. Lows 73 to 79. Friday, sunny and hot. Highs 95 to 101. Friday night, clear. Lows 72 to 79. Saturday, mostly sunny. Highs 92 to 97. Saturday night, partly cloudy. A 20% chance of showers after midnight. Lows 68 to 76. Sunday, partly sunny. A slight chance of showers in the morning, then a slight chance of afternoon showers and thunderstorms. Not as warm. Highs 85 to 92. Chance of rain 20%. Here is the synopsis for Southeast California, Southwest, and South Central Arizona. Above normal temperatures with minimal day-to-day changes will exist through the start of the week as afternoon highs reach 97 to 103 degrees across the lower deserts. An extreme heat watch is in effect for portions of Southeast California and Southwest Arizona on Wednesday and Thursday as temperatures warm to near record levels and lead to major heat risk.
Dry weather with zero rain chances will persist through Saturday with shower and

Tuesday, sunny and hot. Highs 95 to 100. East wind 5 to 15 miles per hour. Tuesday night, clear. Lows 72 to 79. Light wind in the evening becoming northeast around 5 miles per hour after midnight. Wednesday, sunny and hot. Highs 97 to 101. East wind around 5 miles per hour in the morning becoming southwest in the afternoon. Wednesday night, clear. Lows 73 to 79. Thursday, sunny and hot. Highs 97 to 102. Thursday night, clear. Lows 73 to 79. Friday, sunny and hot. Highs 95 to 101. Friday night, clear. Lows 72 to 79. Saturday, mostly sunny. Highs 92 to 97. Saturday night, partly cloudy. A 20% chance of showers after midnight. Lows 68 to 76. Sunday, partly sunny. A slight chance of showers in the morning, then a slight chance of afternoon showers and thunderstorms. Not as warm. Highs 85 to 92. Chance of rain 20%. Here is the synopsis for Southeast California, Southwest, and South Central Arizona. Above normal temperatures with minimal day-to-day changes will exist through the start of the week as afternoon highs reach 97 to 103 degrees across the lower deserts. An extreme heat watch is in effect for portions of Southeast California and Southwest Arizona on Wednesday and Thursday as temperatures warm to near record levels and lead to major heat risk. Dry weather with zero rain chances will persist through Saturday with shower and storm chances returning to Arizona as early as Sunday. 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The current time is 3:08 p.m. Mountain Standard Time. Here is the latest forecast. For the following area, in Arizona, Central Phoenix, issued at 1:06 p.m. Mountain Standard Time. Today, sunny. Highs 94 to 99. East wind 5 to 15 miles per hour. Tonight, clear. Lows 71 to 79. Northeast wind 5 to 15 miles per hour. Tuesday, sunny and hot. Highs 95 to 100. East wind 5 to 15 miles per hour. Tuesday night, clear. Lows 72 to 79. Light wind in the evening becoming northeast around 5 miles per hour after midnight. Wednesday, sunny and hot. Highs 97 to 101. East wind around 5 miles per hour in the morning becoming southwest in the afternoon. Wednesday night, clear. Lows 73 to 79. Thursday, sunny and hot. Highs 97 to 102. Thursday night, clear. Lows 73 to 79. Friday, sunny and hot. Highs 95 to 101. Friday night, clear. Lows 72 to 79. Saturday, mostly sunny. Highs 92 to 97. Saturday night, partly cloudy. A 20% chance of showers after midnight. Lows 68 to 76. Sunday, partly sunny. A slight chance of showers in the morning, then a slight chance of afternoon showers and thunderstorms. Not as warm. Highs 85 to 92. Chance of rain 20%. Here is the synopsis for Southeast California, Southwest, and South Central Arizona. Above normal temperatures with minimal day-to-day changes will exist through the start of the week as afternoon highs reach 97 to 103 degrees across the lower deserts. An extreme heat watch is in effect for portions of Southeast California and Southwest Arizona on Wednesday and Thursday as temperatures warm to near record levels and lead to major heat risk. Dry weather with zero rain chances will persist through Saturday with shower and storm chances returning to Arizona as early as Sunday.

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The current time is 3:11 p.m. Mountain Standard Time. Here is the 3 p.m. Mountain Standard Time observation for Phoenix on Monday, October 5th. At Sky Harbor, it was mostly sunny. Visibility 10 miles. Temperature was 98 degrees, dew point 52, relative humidity 21%. Wind was south at 13 miles an hour. And the pressure was 29.90 inches and falling. Other observations for South Central Arizona, including the greater Phoenix area, it was sunny with a temperature of 97 at Glendale and 98 at Luke Air Force Base. It was mostly sunny with a temperature of 97 at Buckeye, 93 at Deer Valley, 95 at Scottsdale Airport, and 94 at Falcon Field. Under mostly sunny skies, Mesa Gateway reported 95, Chandler reported 97, and Gila Bend reported 99. Observations for northern Arizona, it was sunny. It was 71 at Flagstaff, 87 at Kingman, 74 at the Grand Canyon, and 78 at Prescott. Payson reported 79, Page reported 83, Winslow reported 81, and Sholo reported 75. At Williams, wind was east gusting to 25 miles an hour. Observations for southern Arizona, it was mostly sunny, with a temperature of 91 at Tucson and 101 at Yuma. It was cloudy, with a temperature of 84 at Nogales and 80 at Sierra Vista. Observations for southern California, it was mostly sunny, with a temperature of 87 at Los Angeles Airport and 92 at San Diego. Regional observations, skies ranged from mostly sunny to partly sunny. It was 93 at Las Vegas, 88 at Salt Lake City, 73 at Albuquerque, and 77 at El Paso. Once again, at 3 p.m. in Phoenix, under mostly sunny skies. The Sky Harbor temperature was 98 degrees. Here is the latest forecast. For the following area, in Arizona, Central Phoenix, issued at 1:06 p.m. Mountain Standard Time. Today, sunny. Highs 94 to 99. East wind 5 to 15 miles per hour. Tonight, clear. Lows 71 to 79. Northeast wind 5 to 15 miles per hour. Tuesday, sunny and hot. Highs 95 to 100. East wind 5 to 15 miles per hour. Tuesday night, clear. Lows 72 to 79. Light wind in the evening becoming northeast around 5 miles per hour after midnight. Wednesday, sunny and hot. Highs 97 to 101. East wind around 5 miles per hour in the morning becoming southwest in the afternoon. Wednesday night, clear. Lows 73 to 79. Thursday, sunny and hot. Highs 97 to 102. Thursday night, clear. Lows 73 to 79. Friday, sunny and hot. Highs 95 to 101. Friday night, clear. Lows 72 to 79. Saturday, mostly sunny. Highs 92 to 97. Saturday night, partly cloudy. A 20% chance of showers after midnight. Lows 68 to 76. Sunday, partly sunny. A slight chance of showers in the morning, then a slight chance of afternoon showers and thunderstorms. Not as warm. Highs 85 to 92. Chance of rain 20%. Here is the synopsis for Southeast California, Southwest, and South Central Arizona. Above normal temperatures with minimal day-to-day changes will exist through the start of the week as afternoon highs reach 97 to 103 degrees across the lower deserts. An extreme heat watch is in effect for portions of Southeast California and Southwest Arizona on Wednesday and Thursday as temperatures warm to near record levels and lead to major heat risk.
Dry weather with zero rain chances will persist through Saturday, with shower and storm chances returning to Arizona as early as Sunday. 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The current time is 3:16 p.m. Mountain Standard Time. Here is the 3 p.m. Mountain Standard Time observation for Phoenix on Monday, October 5th. At Sky Harbor, it was mostly sunny. Visibility 10 miles. Temperature was 98 degrees, dew point 52, relative humidity 21%. Wind was south at 13 miles an hour. And the pressure was 29.90 inches and falling. Other observations for South Central Arizona, including the greater Phoenix area, it was sunny with a temperature of 97 at Glendale and 98 at Luke Air Force Base. It was mostly sunny with a temperature of 97 at Buckeye, 93 at Deer Valley, 95 at Scottsdale Airport, and 94 at Falcon Field. Under mostly sunny skies, Mesa Gateway reported 95, Chandler reported 97, and Gila Bend reported 99. Observations for Northern Arizona, it was sunny. It was 71 at Flagstaff, 87 at Kingman, 74 at the Grand Canyon, and 78 at Prescott. Payson reported 79, Page reported 83, Winslow reported 81, and Sholo reported 75. At Williams, wind was east gusting to 25 miles an hour. Observations for Southern Arizona, it was mostly sunny, with a temperature of 91 at Tucson and 101 at Yuma. It was cloudy, with a temperature of 84 at Nogales and 80 at Sierra Vista. Observations for Southern California, it was mostly sunny, with a temperature of 87 at Los Angeles Airport and 92 at San Diego. Regional observations, skies ranged from mostly sunny to partly sunny. It was 93 at Las Vegas, 88 at Salt Lake City, 73 at Albuquerque, and 77 at El Paso. Once again, at 3 p.m. in Phoenix, under mostly sunny skies. The Sky Harbor temperature was 98 degrees. Here is the latest forecast. For the following area, in Arizona, Central Phoenix, issued at 1:06 p.m. Mountain Standard Time. Today, sunny. Highs 94 to 99. East wind 5 to 15 miles per hour. Tonight, clear. Lows 71 to 79. Northeast wind 5 to 15 miles per hour. Tuesday, sunny and hot. Highs 95 to 100. East wind 5 to 15 miles per hour. Tuesday night, clear. Lows 72 to 79. Light wind in the evening, becoming northeast around 5 miles per hour after midnight. Wednesday, sunny and hot. Highs 97 to 101. East wind around 5 miles per hour in the morning, becoming southwest in the afternoon. Wednesday night, clear. Lows 73 to 79. Thursday, sunny and hot. Highs 97 to 102. Thursday night, clear. Lows 73 to 79. Friday, sunny and hot. Highs 95 to 101. Friday night, clear. Lows 72 to 79. Saturday, mostly sunny. Highs 92 to 97. Saturday night, partly cloudy. A 20% chance of showers after midnight. Low 68 to 76. Sunday, partly sunny. A slight chance of showers in the morning, then a slight chance of afternoon showers and thunderstorms. Not as warm. Highs 85 to 92. Chance of rain 20%. Here is the synopsis for Southeast California, Southwest, and South Central Arizona. Above normal temperatures with minimal day-to-day changes will exist through the start of the week as afternoon highs reach 97 to 103 degrees across the lower deserts.
An extreme heat watch is in effect for portions of Southeast California and Southwest Arizona on Wednesday and Thursday as temperatures warm to near record levels and lead to major heat risk. Dry weather with zero rain chances will persist through Saturday, with shower and storm chances returning to Arizona as early as Sunday. 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The current time is 3:21 p.m. Mountain Standard Time. Here is the 3 p.m. Mountain Standard Time observation for Phoenix on Monday, October 5th. At Sky Harbor, it was mostly sunny. Visibility 10 miles. Temperature was 98 degrees, dew point 52, relative humidity 21%. Wind was south, at 13 miles an hour. And the pressure was 29.90 inches, and falling. Other observations for South Central Arizona, including the Greater Phoenix area: it was sunny, with a temperature of 97 at Glendale, and 98 at Luke Air Force Base. It was mostly sunny, with a temperature of 97 at Buckeye, 93 at Deer Valley, 95 at Scottsdale Airport, and 94 at Falcon Field. Under mostly sunny skies, Mesa Gateway reported 95, Chandler reported 97, and Gila Bend reported 99. Observations for Northern Arizona: it was sunny. It was 71 at Flagstaff, 87 at Kingman, 74 at the Grand Canyon, and 78 at Prescott. Payson reported 79, Page reported 83, Winslow reported 81, and Sholo reported 75. At Williams, wind was east gusting to 25 miles an hour. Observations for Southern Arizona: it was mostly sunny, with a temperature of 91 at Tucson and 101 at Yuma. It was cloudy, with a temperature of 84 at Nogales and 80 at Sierra Vista. Observations for Southern California: it was mostly sunny, with a temperature of 87 at Los Angeles Airport and 92 at San Diego. Regional observations: skies ranged from mostly sunny to partly sunny. It was 93 at Las Vegas, 88 at Salt Lake City, 73 at Albuquerque, and 77 at El Paso. Once again, at 3 p.m. in Phoenix, under mostly sunny skies. The Sky Harbor temperature was 98 degrees. Here is the latest forecast for the following area: in Arizona, Central Phoenix, issued at 1:06 p.m. Mountain Standard Time. Today, sunny. Highs 94 to 99. East wind 5 to 15 miles per hour. Tonight, clear. Lows 71 to 79. Northeast wind 5 to 15 miles per hour. Tuesday, sunny and hot. Highs 95 to 100. East wind 5 to 15 miles per hour. Tuesday night, clear. Lows 72 to 79. Light wind in the evening, becoming northeast around 5 miles per hour after midnight. Wednesday, sunny and hot. Highs 97 to 101. East wind around 5 miles per hour in the morning, becoming southwest in the afternoon. Wednesday night, clear. Lows 73 to 79. Thursday, sunny and hot. Highs 97 to 102. Thursday night, clear. Lows 73 to 79. Friday, sunny and hot. Highs 95 to 101. Friday night, clear. Lows 72 to 79. Saturday, mostly sunny. Highs 92 to 97. Saturday night, partly cloudy. A 20% chance of showers after midnight. Lows 68 to 76. Sunday, partly sunny. A slight chance of showers in the morning, then a slight chance of afternoon showers and thunderstorms. Not as warm. Highs 85 to 92. Chance of rain 20%. Here is the synopsis for Southeast California, Southwest, and South Central Arizona.
Above normal temperatures with minimal day-to-day changes will exist through the start of the week as afternoon highs reach 97 to 103 degrees across the lower deserts. An extreme heat watch is in effect for portions of southeast California and southwest Arizona on Wednesday and Thursday as temperatures warm to near record levels and lead to major heat risk. Dry weather with zero rain chances will persist through Saturday, with shower and storm chances returning to Arizona as early as Sunday. 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The current time is 3:26 p.m. Mountain Standard Time. Here is the 3 p.m. Mountain Standard Time observation for Phoenix on Monday, October 5th. At Sky Harbor, it was mostly sunny. Visibility 10 miles. Temperature was 98 degrees, dew point 52, relative humidity 21%. Wind was south, at 13 miles an hour. And the pressure was 29.90 inches, and falling. Other observations for south central Arizona, including the greater Phoenix area, it was sunny, with a temperature of 97 at Glendale, and 98 at Luke Air Force Base. It was mostly sunny, with a temperature of 97 at Buckeye, 93 at Deer Valley, 95 at Scottsdale Airport, and 94 at Falcon Field. Under mostly sunny skies, Mesa Gateway reported 95, Chandler reported 97, and Gila Bend reported 99. Observations for northern Arizona, it was sunny. It was 71 at Flagstaff, 87 at Kingman, 74 at the Grand Canyon, and 78 at Prescott. Payson reported 79, Page reported 83, Winslow reported 81, and Sholo reported 75. At Williams, wind was east gusting to 25 miles an hour. Observations for southern Arizona, it was mostly sunny, with a temperature of 91 at Tucson, and 101 at Yuma. It was cloudy, with a temperature of 84 at Nogales, and 80 at Sierra Vista. Observations for Southern California, it was mostly sunny, with a temperature of 87 at Los Angeles Airport, and 92 at San Diego. Regional observations, skies ranged from mostly sunny to partly sunny. It was 93 at Las Vegas, 88 at Salt Lake City, 73 at Albuquerque, and 77 at El Paso. Once again, at 3 p.m. in Phoenix, under mostly sunny skies. The Sky Harbor temperature was 98 degrees. Here is the latest forecast. For the following area, in Arizona, Central Phoenix, issued at 1:06 p.m. Mountain Standard Time. Today, sunny. Highs 94 to 99. East wind 5 to 15 miles per hour. Tonight, clear. Lows 71 to 79. Northeast wind 5 to 15 miles per hour. Tuesday, sunny and hot. Highs 95 to 100. East wind 5 to 15 miles per hour. Tuesday night, clear. Lows 72 to 79. Light wind in the evening, becoming northeast around 5 miles per hour after midnight. Wednesday, sunny and hot. Highs 97 to 101. East wind around 5 miles per hour in the morning, becoming southwest in the afternoon. Wednesday night, clear. Lows 73 to 79. Thursday, sunny and hot. Highs 97 to 102. Thursday night, clear. Lows 73 to 79. Friday, sunny and hot. Highs 95 to 101. Friday night, clear. Lows 72 to 79. Saturday, mostly sunny. Highs 92 to 97. Saturday night, partly cloudy. A 20% chance of showers after midnight. Lows 68 to 76. Sunday, partly sunny. A slight chance of showers in the morning, then a slight chance of afternoon showers and thunderstorms. Not as warm. Highs 85 to 92. Chance of rain 20%.
Here is the synopsis for Southeast California, Southwest, and South Central Arizona. Above normal temperatures with minimal day-to-day changes will exist through the start of the week as afternoon highs reach 97 to 103 degrees across the lower deserts. An extreme heat watch is in effect for portions of Southeast California and Southwest Arizona on Wednesday and Thursday as temperatures warm to near record levels and lead to major heat risk. Dry weather with zero rain chances will persist through Saturday with shower and storm chances returning to Arizona as early as Sunday. 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The current time is 3:31 p.m. Mountain Standard Time. Here is the 3 p.m. Mountain Standard Time observation for Phoenix on Monday, October 5th. At Sky Harbor, it was mostly sunny. Visibility 10 miles. Temperature was 98 degrees, dew point 52, relative humidity 21%. Wind was south at 13 miles an hour. And the pressure was 29.90 inches and falling. Other observations for South Central Arizona, including the greater Phoenix area, it was sunny, with a temperature of 97 at Glendale and 98 at Luke Air Force Base. It was mostly sunny, with a temperature of 97 at Buckeye, 93 at Deer Valley, 95 at Scottsdale Airport, and 94 at Falcon Field. Under mostly sunny skies, Mesa Gateway reported 95, Chandler reported 97, and Gila Bend reported 99. Observations for Northern Arizona, it was sunny. It was 71 at Flagstaff, 87 at Kingman, 74 at the Grand Canyon, and 78 at Prescott. Payson reported 79, Page reported 83, Winslow reported 81, and Sholo reported 75. At Williams, wind was east gusting to 25 miles an hour. Observations for Southern Arizona, it was mostly sunny, with a temperature of 91 at Tucson and 101 at Yuma. It was cloudy, with a temperature of 84 at Nogales and 80 at Sierra Vista. Observations for Southern California, it was mostly sunny, with a temperature of 87 at Los Angeles Airport and 92 at San Diego. Regional observations, sky is sunny. It was 93 at Las Vegas, 88 at Salt Lake City, 73 at Albuquerque, and 77 at El Paso. Once again, at 3 p.m. in Phoenix, under mostly sunny skies. The Sky Harbor temperature was 98 degrees. Here is the latest forecast. For the following area, in Arizona, Central Phoenix, issued at 1:06 p.m. Mountain Standard Time. Today, sunny. Highs 94 to 99. East wind 5 to 15 miles per hour. Tonight, clear. Lows 71 to 79. Northeast wind 5 to 15 miles per hour. Tuesday, sunny and hot. Highs 95 to 100. East wind 5 to 15 miles per hour. Tuesday night, clear. Lows 72 to 79. Light wind in the evening becoming northeast around 5 miles per hour after midnight. Wednesday, sunny and hot. Highs 97 to 101. East wind around 5 miles per hour in the morning becoming southwest in the afternoon. Wednesday night, clear. Lows 73 to 79. Thursday, sunny and hot. Highs 97 to 102. Thursday night, clear. Lows 73 to 79. Friday, sunny and hot. Highs 95 to 101. Friday night, clear. Lows 72 to 79. Saturday, mostly sunny. Highs 92 to 97. Saturday night, partly cloudy. A 20% chance of showers after midnight. Low 68 to 76. Sunday, partly sunny. A slight chance of showers in the morning, then a slight chance of afternoon showers and thunderstorms. Not as warm. Highs 85 to 92. Chance of rain 20%.
Here is the synopsis for Southeast California, Southwest, and South Central Arizona. Above normal temperatures with minimal day-to-day changes will exist through the start of the week as afternoon highs reach 97 to 103 degrees across the lower deserts. An extreme heat watch is in effect for portions of Southeast California and Southwest Arizona on Wednesday and Thursday as temperatures warm to near record levels and lead to major

winter heat risk. Dry weather with zero rain chances will persist through Saturday, with shower and storm chances returning to Arizona as early as Sunday. 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The current time is 3:36 p.m. Mountain Standard Time. Here is the 3 p.m. Mountain Standard Time observation for Phoenix on Monday, October 5th. At Sky Harbor, it was mostly sunny. Visibility 10 miles. Temperature was 98 degrees, dew point 52, relative humidity 21%. Wind was south, at 13 miles an hour. And the pressure was 29.90 inches, and falling. Other observations for South Central Arizona, including the greater Phoenix area, it was sunny, with a temperature of 97 at Glendale, and 98 at Luke Air Force Base. It was mostly sunny, with a temperature of 97 at Buckeye, 93 at Deer Valley, 95 at Scottsdale Airport, and 94 at Falcon Field. Under mostly sunny skies, Mesa Gateway reported 95, Chandler reported 97, and Gila Bend reported 99. Observations for northern Arizona, it was sunny. It was 71 at Flagstaff, 87 at Kingman, 74 at the Grand Canyon, and 78 at Prescott. Payson reported 79, Page reported 83, Winslow reported 81, and Sholo reported 75. At Williams, wind was east gusting to 25 miles an hour. Observations for southern Arizona, it was mostly sunny, with a temperature of 91 at Tucson, and 101 at Yuma. It was cloudy, with a temperature of 84 at Nogales, and 80 at Sierra Vista. Observations for Southern California, it was mostly sunny, with a temperature of 87 at Los Angeles Airport, and 92 at San Diego. Regional observations, skies ranged from mostly sunny to partly sunny. It was 93 at Las Vegas, 88 at Salt Lake City, 73 at Albuquerque, and 77 at El Paso. Once again, at 3 p.m. in Phoenix, under mostly sunny skies. The Sky Harbor temperature was 98 degrees. Here is the latest forecast. For the following area, in Arizona, Central Phoenix, issued at 1:06 p.m. Mountain Standard Time. Today, sunny. Highs 94 to 99. East wind 5 to 15 miles per hour. Tonight, clear. Lows 71 to 79. Northeast wind 5 to 15 miles per hour. Tuesday, sunny and hot. Highs 95 to 100. East wind 5 to 15 miles per hour. Tuesday night, clear. Lows 72 to 79. Light wind in the evening becoming northeast around 5 miles per hour after midnight. Wednesday, sunny and hot. Highs 97 to 101. East wind around 5 miles per hour in the morning becoming southwest in the afternoon. Wednesday night, clear. Lows 73 to 79. Thursday, sunny and hot. Highs 97 to 102. Thursday night, clear. Lows 73 to 79. Friday, sunny and hot. Highs 95 to 101. Friday night, clear. Lows 72 to 79. Saturday, mostly sunny. Highs 92 to 97. Saturday night, partly cloudy. A 20% chance of showers after midnight. Lows 68 to 76. Sunday, partly sunny. A slight chance of showers in the morning, then a slight chance of afternoon showers and thunderstorms. Not as warm. Highs 85 to 92. Chance of rain 20%. Here is the synopsis for Southeast California, Southwest, and South Central Arizona. Above normal temperatures with minimal day-to-day changes will exist through the start of the week as afternoon highs reach 97 to 103 degrees across the lower deserts.
An extreme heat watch is in effect for portions of Southeast California and Southwest Arizona on Wednesday and Thursday as temperatures warm to near record levels and lead to major heat risk. Dry weather with zero rain chances will persist through Saturday, with shower and storm chances returning to Arizona as early as Sunday. 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The current time is 3:41 p.m. Mountain Standard Time. Here is the 3 p.m. Mountain Standard Time observation for Phoenix on Monday, October 5th. At Sky Harbor, it was mostly sunny. Visibility 10 miles. Temperature was 98 degrees, dew point 52, relative humidity 21%. Wind was south at 13 miles an hour. And the pressure was 29.90 inches and falling. Other observations for South Central Arizona, including the greater Phoenix area, it was sunny with a temperature of 97 at Glendale and 98 at Luke Air Force Base. It was mostly sunny with a temperature of 97 at Buckeye, 93 at Deer Valley, 95 at Scottsdale Airport, and 94 at Falcon Field. Under mostly sunny skies, Mesa Gateway reported 95, Chandler reported 97, and Gila Bend reported 99. Observations for northern Arizona, it was sunny. It was 71 at Flagstaff, 87 at Kingman, 74 at the Grand Canyon, and 78 at Prescott. Payson reported 79, Page reported 83, Winslow reported 81, and Sholo reported 75. At Williams, wind was east gusting to 25 miles an hour. Observations for southern Arizona, it was mostly sunny, with a temperature of 91 at Tucson and 101 at Yuma. It was cloudy, with a temperature of 84 at Nogales and 80 at Sierra Vista. Observations for southern California, it was mostly sunny, with a temperature of 87 at Los Angeles Airport and 92 at San Diego. Regional observations, skies ranged from mostly sunny to partly sunny. It was 93 at Las Vegas, 88 at Salt Lake City, 73 at Albuquerque, and 77 at El Paso. Once again, at 3 p.m. in Phoenix, under mostly sunny skies. The Sky Harbor temperature was 98 degrees. Here is the latest forecast. For the following area, in Arizona, Central Phoenix, issued at 1:06 p.m. Mountain Standard Time. Today, sunny. Highs 94 to 99. East wind 5 to 15 miles per hour. Tonight, clear. Lows 71 to 79. Northeast wind 5 to 15 miles per hour. Tuesday, sunny and hot. Highs 95 to 100. East wind 5 to 15 miles per hour. Tuesday night, clear. Lows 72 to 79. Light wind in the evening, becoming northeast around 5 miles per hour after midnight. Wednesday, sunny and hot. Highs 97 to 101. East wind around 5 miles per hour in the morning, becoming southwest in the afternoon. Wednesday night, clear. Lows 73 to 79. Thursday, sunny and hot. Highs 97 to 102. Thursday night, clear. Lows 73 to 79. Friday, sunny and hot. Highs 95 to 101. Friday night, clear. Lows 72 to 79. Saturday, mostly sunny. Highs 92 to 97. Saturday night, partly cloudy. A 20% chance of showers after midnight. Low 68 to 76. Sunday, partly sunny. A slight chance of showers in the morning, then a slight chance of afternoon showers and thunderstorms. Not as warm. Highs 85 to 92. Chance of rain 20%. Here is the synopsis for Southeast California, Southwest, and South Central Arizona.
Above normal temperatures with minimal day-to-day changes will exist through the start of the week as afternoon highs reach 97 to 103 degrees across the lower deserts. An extreme heat watch is in effect for portions of southeast California and southwest Arizona on Wednesday and Thursday as temperatures warm to near record levels and lead to major heat risk. Dry weather with zero rain chances will persist through Saturday with shower and storm chances returning to Arizona as early as Sunday. 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The current time is 3:46 p.m. Mountain Standard Time. Here is the 3 p.m. Mountain Standard Time observation for Phoenix on Monday, October 5th. At Sky Harbor, it was mostly sunny. Visibility 10 miles. Temperature was 98 degrees, dew point 52, relative humidity 21%. Wind was south at 13 miles an hour. And the pressure was 29.90 inches and falling. Other observations for South Central Arizona, including the greater Phoenix area, it was sunny with a temperature of 97 at Glendale and 98 at Luke Air Force Base. It was mostly sunny with a temperature of 97 at Buckeye, 93 at Deer Valley, 95 at Scottsdale Airport, and 94 at Falcon Field. Under mostly sunny skies, Mesa Gateway reported 95, Chandler reported 97, and Gila Bend reported 99. Observations for northern Arizona, it was sunny. It was 71 at Flagstaff, 87 at Kingman, 74 at the Grand Canyon, and 78 at Prescott. Payson reported 79, Page reported 83, Winslow reported 81, and Sholo reported 75. At Williams, wind was east gusting to 25 miles an hour. Observations for southern Arizona, it was mostly sunny, with a temperature of 91 at Tucson and 101 at Yuma. It was cloudy, with a temperature of 84 at Nogales and 80 at Sierra Vista. Observations for southern California, it was mostly sunny, with a temperature of 87 at Los Angeles Airport and 92 at San Diego. Regional observations, skies ranged from mostly sunny to partly sunny. It was 93 at Las Vegas, 88 at Salt Lake City, 73 at Albuquerque, and 77 at El Paso. Once again, at 3 p.m. in Phoenix, under mostly sunny skies. The Sky Harbor temperature was 98 degrees. Here is the latest forecast. For the following area, in Arizona, Central Phoenix, issued at 1:06 p.m. Mountain Standard Time. Today, sunny. Highs 94 to 99. East wind 5 to 15 miles per hour. Tonight, clear. Lows 71 to 79. Northeast wind 5 to 15 miles per hour. Tuesday, sunny and hot. Highs 95 to 100. East wind 5 to 15 miles per hour. Tuesday night, clear. Lows 72 to 79. Light wind in the evening becoming northeast around 5 miles per hour after midnight. Wednesday, sunny and hot. Highs 97 to 101. East wind around 5 miles per hour in the morning becoming southwest in the afternoon. Wednesday night, clear. Lows 73 to 79. Thursday, sunny and hot. Highs 97 to 102. Thursday night, clear. Lows 73 to 79. Friday, sunny and hot. Highs 95 to 101. Friday night, clear. Lows 72 to 79. Saturday, mostly sunny. Highs 92 to 97. Saturday night, partly cloudy. A 20% chance of showers after midnight. Low 68 to 76. Sunday, partly sunny. A slight chance of showers in the morning, then a slight chance of afternoon showers and thunderstorms. Not as warm. Highs 85 to 92. Chance of rain 20%.
Here is the synopsis for Southeast California, Southwest, and South Central Arizona. Above normal temperatures with minimal day-to-day changes will exist through the start of the week as afternoon highs reach 97 to 103 degrees across the lower deserts. An extreme heat watch is in effect for portions of Southeast California and Southwest Arizona on Wednesday and Thursday as temperatures warm to near record levels and lead to major heat risk. Dry weather with zero rain chances will persist through Saturday with shower and storm chances returning to Arizona as early as Sunday. 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The current time is 3:51 p.m. Mountain Standard Time. Here is the 3 p.m. Mountain Standard Time observation for Phoenix on Monday, October 5th. At Sky Harbor, it was mostly sunny. Visibility 10 miles. Temperature was 98 degrees, dew point 52, relative humidity 21%. Wind was south, at 13 miles an hour. And the pressure was 29.90 inches, and falling. Other observations for South Central Arizona including the Greater Phoenix area, it was sunny, with a temperature of 97 at Glendale, and 98 at Luke Air Force Base. It was mostly sunny, with a temperature of 97 at Buckeye, 93 at Deer Valley, 95 at Scottsdale Airport, and 94 at Falcon Field. Under mostly sunny skies, Mesa Gateway reported 95, Chandler reported 97, and Gila Bend reported 99. Observations for northern Arizona, it was sunny. It was 71 at Flagstaff, 87 at Kingman, 74 at the Grand Canyon, and 78 at Prescott. Payson reported 79, Page reported 83, Winslow reported 81, and Sholo reported 75. At Williams, wind was east gusting to 25 miles an hour. Observations for southern Arizona, it was mostly sunny, with a temperature of 91 at Tucson, and 101 at Yuma. It was cloudy, with a temperature of 84 at Nogales, and 80 at Sierra Vista. Observations for Southern California, it was mostly sunny, with a temperature of 87 at Los Angeles Airport, and 92 at San Diego. Regional observations, skies ranged from mostly sunny to partly sunny. It was 93 at Las Vegas, 88 at Salt Lake City, 73 at Albuquerque, and 77 at El Paso. Once again, at 3 p.m. in Phoenix, under mostly sunny skies. The Sky Harbor temperature was 98 degrees. Here is the latest forecast. For the following area, in Arizona, Central Phoenix, issued at 1:06 p.m. Mountain Standard Time. Today, sunny. Highs 94 to 99. East wind 5 to 15 miles per hour. Tonight, clear. Lows 71 to 79. Northeast wind 5 to 15 miles per hour. Tuesday, sunny and hot. Highs 95 to 100. East wind 5 to 15 miles per hour. Tuesday night, clear. Lows 72 to 79. Light wind in the evening becoming northeast around 5 miles per hour after midnight. Wednesday, sunny and hot. Highs 97 to 101. East wind around 5 miles per hour in the morning becoming southwest in the afternoon. Wednesday night, clear. Lows 73 to 79. Thursday, sunny and hot. Highs 97 to 102. Thursday night, clear. Lows 73 to 79. Friday, sunny and hot. Highs 95 to 101. Friday night, clear. Lows 72 to 79. Saturday, mostly sunny. Highs 92 to 97. Saturday night, partly cloudy. A 20% chance of showers after midnight. Lows 68 to 76. Sunday, partly sunny. A slight chance of showers in the morning, then a slight chance of afternoon showers and thunderstorms. Not as warm. Highs 85 to 92.
chance of rain 20%. Here is the synopsis for Southeast California, Southwest, and South Central Arizona. Above normal temperatures with minimal day-to-day changes will exist through the start of the week as afternoon highs reach 97 to 103 degrees across the lower deserts. An extreme heat watch is in effect for portions of Southeast California and Southwest Arizona on Wednesday and Thursday as temperatures warm to near record levels and lead to major heat risk. Dry weather with zero rain chances will persist through Saturday, with shower and storm chances returning to Arizona as early as Sunday. 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The current time is 3:56 p.m. Mountain Standard Time. Here is the 3 p.m. Mountain Standard Time observation for Phoenix on Monday, October 5th. At Sky Harbor, it was mostly sunny. Visibility 10 miles. Temperature was 98 degrees, dew point 52, relative humidity 21%. Wind was south at 13 miles an hour. And the pressure was 29.90 inches and falling. Other observations for South Central Arizona, including the greater Phoenix area, it was sunny with a temperature of 97 at Glendale and 98 at Luke Air Force Base. It was mostly sunny with a temperature of 97 at Buckeye, 93 at Deer Valley, 95 at Scottsdale Airport, and 94 at Falcon Field. Under mostly sunny skies, Mesa Gateway reported 95, Chandler reported 97, and Gila Bend reported 99. Observations for northern Arizona, it was sunny. It was 71 at Flagstaff, 87 at Kingman, 74 at the Grand Canyon, and 78 at Prescott. Payson reported 79, Page reported 83, Winslow reported 81, and Sholo reported 75. At Williams, wind was east gusting to 25 miles an hour. Observations for southern Arizona, it was mostly sunny, with a temperature of 91 at Tucson and 101 at Yuma. It was cloudy, with a temperature of 84 at Nogales and 80 at Sierra Vista. Observations for southern California, it was mostly sunny, with a temperature of 87 at Los Angeles Airport and 92 at San Diego. Regional observations, skies ranged from mostly sunny to partly sunny. It was 93 at Las Vegas, 88 at Salt Lake City, 73 at Albuquerque, and 77 at El Paso. Once again, at 3 p.m. in Phoenix, under mostly sunny skies. The Sky Harbor temperature was 98 degrees. Here is the latest forecast. For the following area, in Arizona, Central Phoenix, issued at 1:06 p.m. Mountain Standard Time. Today, sunny. Highs 94 to 99. East wind 5 to 15 miles per hour. Tonight, clear. Lows 71 to 79. Northeast wind 5 to 15 miles per hour. Tuesday, sunny and hot. Highs 95 to 100. East wind 5 to 15 miles per hour. Tuesday night, clear. Lows 72 to 79. Light wind in the evening, becoming northeast around 5 miles per hour after midnight. Wednesday, sunny and hot. Highs 97 to 101. East wind around 5 miles per hour in the morning, becoming southwest in the afternoon. Wednesday night, clear. Lows 73 to 79. Thursday, sunny and hot. Highs 97 to 102. Thursday night, clear. Lows 73 to 79. Friday, sunny and hot. Highs 95 to 101. Friday night, clear. Lows 72 to 79. Saturday, mostly sunny. Highs 92 to 97. Saturday night, partly cloudy. A 20% chance of showers after midnight. Low 68 to 76. Sunday, partly sunny. A slight chance of showers in the morning, then a slight chance of afternoon showers and thunderstorms. Not as warm.
Highs 85 to 92. Chance of rain 20%. Here is the synopsis for Southeast California, Southwest, and South Central Arizona. Above normal temperatures with minimal day-to-day changes will exist through the start of the week as afternoon highs reach 97 to 103 degrees across the lower deserts. An extreme heat watch is in effect for portions of Southeast California and Southwest Arizona on Wednesday and Thursday as temperatures warm to near record levels and lead to major heat risk. Dry weather with zero rain chances will persist through Saturday with shower and storm chances returning to Arizona as early as Sunday. 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The current time is 4:01 p.m. Mountain Standard Time. Here is the latest forecast for the following area in Arizona, Central Phoenix, issued at 4:01 p.m. Mountain Standard Time. Tonight, clear. Lows 71 to 79. Northeast wind 5 to 15 miles per hour. Tuesday, sunny and hot. Highs 95 to 100. East wind 5 to 15 miles per hour. Tuesday night, clear. Lows 72 to 79. Light wind in the evening becoming northeast around 5 miles per hour after midnight. Wednesday, sunny and hot. Highs 97 to 101. East wind around 5 miles per hour in the morning becoming southwest in the afternoon. Wednesday night, clear. Lows 73 to 80. Northwest wind around 5 miles per hour in the evening becoming northeast 5 to 10 miles per hour after midnight. Thursday, sunny and hot. Highs 97 to 102. Thursday night, clear. Lows 73 to 79. Friday, sunny and hot. Highs 95 to 101. Friday night, clear. Lows 72 to 79. Saturday, mostly sunny. Highs 92 to 97. Saturday night, partly cloudy. A 20% chance of showers after midnight. Low 68 to 76. Sunday, partly sunny. A slight chance of showers in the morning, then a slight chance of afternoon showers and thunderstorms. Not as warm. Highs 85 to 92. Chance of rain 20%. Sunday night, partly cloudy. A slight chance of showers and thunderstorms in the evening, then a chance of showers and a slight chance of thunderstorms after midnight. Low 62 to 71. Chance of rain 40%. Columbus Day, partly cloudy with a chance of showers and a slight chance of thunderstorms. Not as warm. Highs 80 to 87. Chance of rain 40%. Here is the synopsis for Southeast California, Southwest, and South Central Arizona. Above normal temperatures with minimal day-to-day changes will exist through the start of the week as afternoon highs reach 97 to 103 degrees across the lower deserts. An extreme heat watch is in effect for portions of Southeast California and Southwest Arizona on Wednesday and Thursday as temperatures warm to near record levels and lead to major heat risk. Dry weather with zero rain chances will persist through Saturday with shower and storm chances returning to Arizona as early as Sunday. 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The current time is 4:04 p.m. Mountain Standard Time. Here is the latest forecast for the following area in Arizona, Central Phoenix, issued at 4:01 p.m. Mountain Standard Time. Tonight, clear. Lows 71 to 79. Northeast wind 5 to 15 miles per hour. Tuesday, sunny and hot. Highs 95 to 100. East wind 5 to 15 miles per hour. Tuesday night, clear. Lows 72 to 79. Light wind in the evening becoming northeast around 5 miles per hour after midnight. Wednesday, sunny and hot.
highs 97 to 101. East wind around 5 miles per hour in the morning, becoming southwest in the afternoon. Wednesday night, clear. Lows 73 to 80. Northwest wind around 5 miles per hour in the evening, becoming northeast 5 to 10 miles per hour.

highs 85 to 92. Chance of rain 20%. Sunday night, partly cloudy. A slight chance of showers and thunderstorms in the evening, then a chance of showers and a slight chance of thunderstorms after midnight. Low 62 to 71. Chance of rain 40%. Columbus Day, partly cloudy with a chance of showers and a slight chance of thunderstorms. Not as warm. Highs 80 to 87. Chance of rain 40%. Here is the synopsis for Southeast California, Southwest, and South Central Arizona. Above normal temperatures with minimal day-to-day changes will exist through the start of the week as afternoon highs reach 97 to 103 degrees across the lower deserts. An extreme heat watch is in effect for portions of Southeast California and Southwest Arizona on Wednesday and Thursday as temperatures warm to near record levels and lead to major heat risk. Dry weather with zero rain chances will persist through Saturday with shower and storm chances returning to Arizona as early as Sunday. You are listening to National Weather Service NOAA Weather Radio, KEC 94 in Phoenix, Arizona, serving South Central Arizona. The current time is 4:08 p.m. Mountain Standard Time. Here is the latest forecast. For the following area, in Arizona, Central Phoenix, issued at 4:01 p.m. Mountain Standard Time. Tonight, clear. Lows 71 to 79. Northeast wind 5 to 15 miles per hour. Tuesday, sunny and hot. Highs 95 to 100. East wind 5 to 15 miles per hour. Tuesday night, clear. Lows 72 to 79. Light wind in the evening becoming northeast around 5 miles per hour after midnight. Wednesday, sunny and hot. Highs 97 to 101. East wind around 5 miles per hour in the morning becoming southwest in the afternoon. Wednesday night, clear. Lows 73 to 80. Northwest wind around 5 miles per hour in the evening becoming northeast 5 to 10 miles per hour after midnight. Thursday, sunny and hot. Highs 97 to 102. Thursday night, clear. Lows 73 to 79. Friday, sunny and hot. Highs 95 to 101. Friday night, clear. Lows 72 to 79. Saturday, mostly sunny. Highs 92 to 97. Saturday night, partly cloudy. A 20% chance of showers after midnight. Low 68 to 76. Sunday, partly sunny. A slight chance of showers in the morning, then a slight chance of afternoon showers and thunderstorms. Not as warm. Highs 85 to 92. Chance of rain 20%. Sunday night, partly cloudy. A slight chance of showers and thunderstorms in the evening, then a chance of showers and a slight chance of thunderstorms after midnight. Low 62 to 71. Chance of rain 40%. Columbus Day, partly cloudy with a chance of showers and a slight chance of thunderstorms. Not as warm. Highs 80 to 87. Chance of rain 40%. Here is the synopsis for Southeast California, Southwest, and South Central Arizona. Above normal temperatures with minimal day-to-day changes will exist through the start of the week as afternoon highs reach 97 to 103 degrees across the lower deserts. An extreme heat watch is in effect for portions of Southeast California and Southwest Arizona on Wednesday and Thursday as temperatures warm to near record levels and lead to major heat risk. Dry weather with zero rain chances will persist through Saturday with shower and storm chances returning to Arizona as early as Sunday. You are listening to National Weather Service NOAA Weather Radio, KEC 94 in Phoenix, Arizona, serving South Central Arizona. The current time is 4:11 p.m. Mountain Standard Time. Here is the 4 p.m. Mountain Standard Time observation for Phoenix, on Monday, October 5th. At Sky Harbor, it was mostly sunny. Visibility 10 miles.

temperature was 97 degrees, dew point 52, relative humidity 21%. Other observations for South Central Arizona, including the Greater Phoenix area, it was sunny, with a temperature of 95 at Glendale, and 94 at Falcon Field. It was mostly sunny, with a temperature of 97 at Buckeye, 97 at Luke Air Force Base, 94 at Deer Valley, and 95 at Scottsdale Airport. Under mostly sunny skies, Mesa Gateway reported 95, Chandler reported 95, and Gila Bend reported 99. Observations for Northern Arizona, it was sunny. It was 71 at Flagstaff, 88 at Kingman, 73 at the Grand Canyon, and 76 at Prescott. Payson reported 77, Page reported 84, Winslow reported 80, and Sholo reported 75. Observations for Southern Arizona, at Tucson, it was sunny, with a temperature of 91. At Yuma, it was mostly sunny, with a temperature of 100. It was cloudy, with a temperature of 83 at Nogales, and 79 at Sierra Vista. Observations for Southern California, it was mostly sunny, with a temperature of 85 at Los Angeles Airport, and 89 at San Diego. Regional observations, skies ranged from mostly sunny to partly sunny. It was 93 at Las Vegas, 85 at Salt Lake City, 74 at Albuquerque, and 76 at El Paso. Once again, at 4 p.m. in Phoenix, under mostly sunny skies. The Sky Harbor temperature was 97 degrees. Here is the latest forecast. For the following area, in Arizona, Central Phoenix, issued at 4:01 p.m. Mountain Standard Time. Tonight, clear. Lows 71 to 79. Northeast wind 5 to 15 miles per hour. Tuesday, sunny and hot. Highs 95 to 100. East wind 5 to 15 miles per hour. Tuesday night, clear. Lows 72 to 79. Light wind in the evening becoming northeast around 5 miles per hour after midnight. Wednesday, sunny and hot. Highs 97 to 101. East wind around 5 miles per hour in the morning becoming southwest in the afternoon. Wednesday night, clear. Lows 73 to 80. Northwest wind around 5 miles per hour in the evening becoming northeast 5 to 10 miles per hour after midnight. Thursday, sunny and hot. Highs 97 to 102. Thursday night, clear. Lows 73 to 79. Friday, sunny and hot. Highs 95 to 101. Friday night, clear. Lows 72 to 79. Saturday, mostly sunny. Highs 92 to 97. Saturday night, partly cloudy. A 20% chance of showers after midnight. Low 68 to 76. Sunday, partly sunny. A slight chance of showers in the morning, then a slight chance of afternoon showers and thunderstorms. Not as warm. Highs 85 to 92. Chance of rain 20%. Sunday night, partly cloudy. A slight chance of showers and thunderstorms in the evening, then a chance of showers and a slight chance of thunderstorms after midnight. Low 62 to 71. Chance of rain 40%. Columbus Day, partly cloudy with a chance of showers and a slight chance of thunderstorms. Not as warm. Highs 80 to 87. Chance of rain 40%. Here is the synopsis for Southeast California, Southwest, and South Central Arizona. Above normal temperatures with minimal day-to-day changes will exist through the start of the week as afternoon highs reach 97 to 103 degrees across the lower deserts. An extreme heat watch is in effect for portions of Southeast California and Southwest Arizona on Wednesday and Thursday as temperatures warm to near record levels and lead to major heat risk. Dry weather with zero rain chances will persist through Saturday with shower and storm chances returning to Arizona as early as Sunday.
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The current time is 4:16 p.m. Mountain Standard Time. Here is the 4 p.m. Mountain Standard Time observation for Phoenix on Monday, October 5th. At Sky Harbor, it was mostly sunny. Visibility 10 miles. Temperature was 97 degrees, dew point 52, relative humidity 21%. Other observations for South Central Arizona, including the greater Phoenix area, it was sunny, with a temperature of 95 at Glendale and 94 at Falcon Field. It was mostly sunny, with a temperature of 97 at Buckeye, 97 at Luke Air Force Base, 94 at Deer Valley, and 95 at Scottsdale Airport. Under mostly sunny skies, Mesa Gateway reported 95, Chandler reported 95, and Gila Bend reported 99. Observations for northern Arizona, it was sunny. It was 71 at Flagstaff, 88 at Kingman, 73 at the Grand Canyon, and 76 at Prescott. Payson reported 77, Page reported 84, Winslow reported 80, and Sholo reported 75. Observations for southern Arizona, at Tucson, it was sunny, with a temperature of 91. At Yuma, it was mostly sunny, with a temperature of 100. It was cloudy, with a temperature of 83 at Nogales, and 79 at Sierra Vista. Observations for southern California, it was mostly sunny, with a temperature of 85 at Los Angeles Airport, and 89 at San Diego. Regional observations, skies ranged from mostly sunny to partly sunny. It was 93 at Las Vegas, 85 at Salt Lake City, 74 at Albuquerque, and 76 at El Paso. Once again, at 4 p.m. in Phoenix, under mostly sunny skies. The Sky Harbor temperature was 97 degrees. Here is the latest forecast. For the following area, in Arizona, Central Phoenix, issued at 4:01 p.m. Mountain Standard Time. Tonight, clear. Lows 71 to 79. Northeast wind 5 to 15 miles per hour. Tuesday, sunny and hot. Highs 95 to 100. East wind 5 to 15 miles per hour. Tuesday night, clear. Lows 72 to 79. Light wind in the evening becoming northeast around 5 miles per hour after midnight. Wednesday, sunny and hot. Highs 97 to 101. East wind around 5 miles per hour in the morning becoming southwest in the afternoon. Wednesday night, clear. Lows 73 to 80. Northwest wind around 5 miles per hour in the evening becoming northeast 5 to 10 miles per hour after midnight. Thursday, sunny and hot. Highs 97 to 102. Thursday night, clear. Lows 73 to 79. Friday, sunny and hot. Highs 95 to 101. Friday night, clear. Lows 72 to 79. Saturday, mostly sunny. Highs 92 to 97. Saturday night, partly cloudy. A 20% chance of showers after midnight. Low 68 to 76. Sunday, partly sunny. A slight chance of showers in the morning, then a slight chance of afternoon showers and thunderstorms. Not as warm. Highs 85 to 92. Chance of rain 20%. Sunday night, partly cloudy. A slight chance of showers and thunderstorms in the evening, then a chance of showers and a slight chance of thunderstorms after midnight. Low 62 to 71. Chance of rain 40%. Columbus Day, partly cloudy with a chance of showers and a slight chance of thunderstorms. Not as warm. Highs 80 to 87. Chance of rain 40%. Here is the synopsis for Southeast California, Southwest, and South Central Arizona.
above normal temperatures with minimal day-to-day changes will exist through the majority of the week as afternoon highs reach 97 to 103 degrees across the lower deserts. An extreme heat watch is in effect for portions of southeast California and southwest Arizona on Wednesday and Thursday as temperatures warm to near record levels and lead to major heat risk. Dry weather with zero rain chances will persist through Saturday, with shower and storm chances returning to Arizona as early as Sunday. 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The current time is 4:22 p.m. Mountain Standard Time. Here is the 4 p.m. Mountain Standard Time observation for Phoenix on Monday, October 5th. At Sky Harbor, it was mostly sunny. Visibility 10 miles. Temperature was 97 degrees, dew point 52, relative humidity 21%. Other observations for South Central Arizona, including the Greater Phoenix area, it was sunny, with a temperature of 95 at Glendale and 94 at Falcon Field. It was mostly sunny, with a temperature of 97 at Buckeye, 97 at Luke Air Force Base, 94 at Deer Valley, and 95 at Scottsdale Airport. Under mostly sunny skies, Mesa Gateway reported 95, Chandler reported 95, and Gila Bend reported 99. Observations for northern Arizona, it was sunny. It was 71 at Flagstaff, 88 at Kingman, 73 at the Grand Canyon, and 76 at Prescott. Payson reported 77, Page reported 84, Winslow reported 80, and Sholo reported 75. Observations for southern Arizona, at Tucson, it was sunny, with a temperature of 91. At Yuma, it was mostly sunny, with a temperature of 100. It was cloudy, with a temperature of 83 at Nogales, and 79 at Sierra Vista. Observations for Southern California, it was mostly sunny, with a temperature of 85 at Los Angeles Airport, and 89 at San Diego. Regional observations, skies ranged from mostly sunny to partly sunny. It was 93 at Las Vegas, 85 at Salt Lake City, 74 at Albuquerque, and 76 at El Paso. Once again, at 4 p.m. in Phoenix, under mostly sunny skies. The Sky Harbor temperature was 97 degrees. Here is the latest forecast. For the following area, in Arizona, Central Phoenix, issued at 4:01 p.m. Mountain Standard Time. Tonight, clear. Lows 71 to 79. Northeast wind 5 to 15 miles per hour. Tuesday, sunny and hot. Highs 95 to 100. East wind 5 to 15 miles per hour. Tuesday night, clear. Lows 72 to 79. Light wind in the evening, becoming northeast around 5 miles per hour after midnight. Wednesday, sunny and hot. Highs 97 to 101. East wind around 5 miles per hour in the morning, becoming southwest in the afternoon. Wednesday night, clear. Lows 73 to 80. Northwest wind around 5 miles per hour in the evening, becoming northeast 5 to 10 miles per hour after midnight. Thursday, sunny and hot. Highs 97 to 102. Thursday night, clear. Lows 73 to 79. Friday, sunny and hot. Highs 95 to 101. Friday night, clear. Lows 72 to 79. Saturday, mostly sunny. Highs 92 to 97. Saturday night, partly cloudy. A 20% chance of showers after midnight. Lows 68 to 76. Sunday, partly sunny. A slight chance of showers in the morning, then a slight chance of afternoon showers and thunderstorms. Not as warm. Highs 85 to 92. Chance of rain 20%. Sunday night, partly cloudy. A slight chance of showers and thunderstorms in the evening, then a chance of showers and a slight chance of thunderstorms after midnight. Low 62 to 71.
chance of rain 40%. Columbus Day, partly cloudy with a chance of showers and a slight chance of thunderstorms. Not as warm. Highs 80 to 87. Chance of rain 40%. Here is the synopsis for Southeast California, Southwest, and South Central Arizona. Above normal temperatures with minimal day-to-day changes will exist through the majority of the week as afternoon highs reach 97 to 103 degrees across the lower deserts. An extreme heat watch is in effect for portions of Southeast California and Southwest Arizona on Wednesday and Thursday as temperatures warm to near record levels and lead to major heat risk. Dry weather with zero rain chances will persist through Saturday, with shower and storm chances returning to Arizona as early as Sunday. 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The current time is 4:27 p.m. Mountain Standard Time. Here is the 4 p.m. Mountain Standard Time observation for Phoenix on Monday, October 5th. At Sky Harbor, it was mostly sunny. Visibility 10 miles. Temperature was 97 degrees, dew point 52, relative humidity 21%. Other observations for South Central Arizona, including the Greater Phoenix area, it was sunny, with a temperature of 95 at Glendale and 94 at Falcon Field. It was mostly sunny, with a temperature of 97 at Buckeye, 97 at Luke Air Force Base, 94 at Deer Valley, and 95 at Scottsdale Airport. Under mostly sunny skies, Mesa Gateway reported 95, Chandler reported 95, and Elibend reported 99. Observations for Northern Arizona, it was sunny. It was 71 at Flagstaff, 88 at Kingman, 73 at the Grand Canyon, and 76 at Prescott. Payson reported 77, Page reported 84, Winslow reported 80, and Sholo reported 75. Observations for Southern Arizona, at Tucson, it was sunny, with a temperature of 91. At Yuma, it was mostly sunny, with a temperature of 100. It was cloudy, with a temperature of 83 at Nogales, and 79 at Sierra Vista. Observations for Southern California, it was mostly sunny, with a temperature of 85 at Los Angeles Airport, and 89 at San Diego. Regional observations, skies ranged from mostly sunny to partly sunny. It was 93 at Las Vegas, 85 at Salt Lake City, 74 at Albuquerque, and 76 at El Paso. Once again, at 4 p.m. in Phoenix, under mostly sunny skies. The Sky Harbor temperature was 97 degrees. Here is the latest forecast. For the following area, in Arizona, Central Phoenix, issued at 4:01 p.m. Mountain Standard Time. Tonight, clear. Lows 71 to 79. Northeast wind 5 to 15 miles per hour. Tuesday, sunny and hot. Highs 95 to 100. East wind 5 to 15 miles per hour. Tuesday night, clear. Lows 72 to 79. Light wind in the evening, becoming northeast around 5 miles per hour after midnight. Wednesday, sunny and hot. Highs 97 to 101. East wind around 5 miles per hour in the morning, becoming southwest in the afternoon. Wednesday night, clear. Lows 73 to 80. Northwest wind around 5 miles per hour in the evening, becoming northeast 5 to 10 miles per hour after midnight. Thursday, sunny and hot. Highs 97 to 102. Thursday night, clear. Lows 73 to 79. Friday, sunny and hot. Highs 95 to 101. Friday night, clear. Lows 72 to 79. Saturday, mostly sunny. Highs 92 to 97. Saturday night, partly cloudy. A 20% chance of showers after midnight. Lows 68 to 76. Sunday, partly sunny. A slight chance of showers in the morning,
then a slight chance of afternoon showers and thunderstorms. Not as warm. Highs 85 to 92. Chance of rain 20%. Sunday night, partly cloudy. A slight chance of showers and thunderstorms in the evening, then a chance of showers and a slight chance of thunderstorms after midnight. Low 62 to 71. Chance of rain 40%. Columbus Day, partly cloudy with a chance of showers and a slight chance of thunderstorms. Not as warm. Highs 80 to 87. Chance of rain 40%. Here is the synopsis for Southeast California, Southwest, and South Central Arizona. Above normal temperatures with minimal day-to-day changes will exist through the majority of the week as afternoon highs reach 97 to 103 degrees across the lower deserts. An extreme heat watch is in effect for portions of Southeast California and Southwest Arizona on Wednesday and Thursday as temperatures warm to near record levels and lead to major heat risk. Dry weather with zero rain chances will persist through Saturday, with shower and storm chances returning to Arizona as early as Sunday. 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The current time is 4:33 p.m. Mountain Standard Time. Here is the 4 p.m. Mountain Standard Time observation for Phoenix on Monday, October 5th. At Sky Harbor, it was mostly sunny. Visibility 10 miles. Temperature was 97 degrees, dew point 52, relative humidity 21%. Other observations for South Central Arizona, including the Greater Phoenix area, it was sunny, with a temperature of 95 at Glendale and 94 at Falcon Field. It was mostly sunny, with a temperature of 97 at Buckeye, 97 at Luke Air Force Base, 94 at Deer Valley, and 95 at Scottsdale Airport. Under mostly sunny skies, Mesa Gateway reported 95, Chandler reported 95, and Gila Bend reported 99. Observations for Northern Arizona, it was sunny. It was 71 at Flagstaff, 88 at Kingman, 73 at the Grand Canyon, and 76 at Prescott. Payson reported 77, Page reported 84, Winslow reported 80, and Sholo reported 75. Observations for Southern Arizona, at Tucson, it was sunny, with a temperature of 91. At Yuma, it was mostly sunny, with a temperature of 100. It was cloudy, with a temperature of 83 at Nogales, and 79 at Sierra Vista. Observations for Southern California, it was mostly sunny, with a temperature of 85 at Los Angeles Airport, and 89 at San Diego. Regional observations, skies ranged from mostly sunny to partly sunny. It was 93 at Las Vegas, 85 at Salt Lake City, 74 at Albuquerque, and 76 at El Paso. Once again, at 4 p.m. in Phoenix, under mostly sunny skies. The Sky Harbor temperature was 97 degrees. Here is the latest forecast. For the following area, in Arizona, Central Phoenix, issued at 4:01 p.m. Mountain Standard Time. Tonight, clear. Lows 71 to 79. Northeast wind 5 to 15 miles per hour. Tuesday, sunny and hot. Highs 95 to 100. East wind 5 to 15 miles per hour. Tuesday night, clear. Lows 72 to 79. Light wind in the evening becoming northeast around 5 miles per hour after midnight. Wednesday, sunny and hot. Highs 97 to 101. East wind around 5 miles per hour in the morning becoming southwest in the afternoon. Wednesday night, clear. Lows 73 to 80. Northwest wind around 5 miles per hour in the evening becoming northeast 5 to 10 miles per hour after midnight. Thursday, sunny and hot. Highs 97 to 102. Thursday night, clear. Lows 73 to 79. Friday, sunny and hot. Highs 95 to 101. Friday night, clear.
lows 72 to 79. Saturday, mostly sunny. Highs 92 to 97. Saturday night, partly cloudy. A 20% chance of showers after midnight. Lows 68 to 76. Sunday, partly sunny. A slight chance of showers in the morning, then a slight chance of afternoon showers and thunderstorms. Not as warm. Highs 85 to 92. Chance of rain 20%. Sunday night, partly cloudy. A slight chance of showers and thunderstorms in the evening, then a chance of showers and a slight chance of thunderstorms after midnight. Low 62 to 71. Chance of rain 40%. Columbus Day, partly cloudy with a chance of showers and a slight chance of thunderstorms. Not as warm. Highs 80 to 87. Chance of rain 40%. Here is the synopsis for Southeast California, Southwest, and South Central Arizona. Above normal temperatures with minimal day-to-day changes will exist through the majority of the week as afternoon highs reach 97 to 103 degrees across the lower deserts. An extreme heat watch is in effect for portions of Southeast California and Southwest Arizona on Wednesday and Thursday as temperatures warm to near record levels and lead to major heat risk. Dry weather with zero rain chances will persist through Saturday, with shower and storm chances returning to Arizona as early as Sunday. 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The current time is 4:38 p.m. Mountain Standard Time. Here is the 4 p.m. Mountain Standard Time observation for Phoenix on Monday, October 5th. At Sky Harbor, it was mostly sunny. Visibility 10 miles. Temperature was 97 degrees, dew point 52, relative humidity 21%. Other observations for South Central Arizona, including the Greater Phoenix area, it was sunny, with a temperature of 95 at Glendale and 94 at Falcon Field. It was mostly sunny, with a temperature of 97 at Buckeye, 97 at Luke Air Force Base, 94 at Deer Valley, and 95 at Scottsdale Airport. Under mostly sunny skies, Mesa Gateway reported 95, Chandler reported 95, and Gila Bend reported 99. Observations for Northern Arizona, it was sunny. It was 71 at Flagstaff, 88 at Kingman, 73 at the Grand Canyon, and 76 at Prescott. Payson reported 77, Page reported 84, Winslow reported 80, and Sholo reported 75. Observations for Southern Arizona, at Tucson, it was sunny, with a temperature of 91. At Yuma, it was mostly sunny, with a temperature of 100. It was cloudy, with a temperature of 83 at Nogales, and 79 at Sierra Vista. Observations for Southern California, it was mostly sunny, with a temperature of 85 at Los Angeles Airport, and 89 at San Diego. Regional observations, skies ranged from mostly sunny to partly sunny. It was 93 at Las Vegas, 85 at Salt Lake City, 74 at Albuquerque, and 76 at El Paso. Once again, at 4 p.m. in Phoenix, under mostly sunny skies. The Sky Harbor temperature was 97 degrees. Here is the latest forecast. For the following area, in Arizona, Central Phoenix, issued at 4:01 p.m. Mountain Standard Time. Tonight, clear. Lows 71 to 79. Northeast wind 5 to 15 miles per hour. Tuesday, sunny and hot. Highs 95 to 100. East wind 5 to 15 miles per hour. Tuesday night, clear. Lows 72 to 79. Light wind in the evening becoming northeast around 5 miles per hour after midnight. Wednesday, sunny and hot. Highs 97 to 101. East wind around 5 miles per hour in the morning becoming southwest in the afternoon. Wednesday night, clear. Lows 73 to 80.
Northwest wind around 5 miles per hour in the evening, becoming northeast 5 to 10 miles per hour after midnight. Thursday, sunny and hot. Highs 97 to 102. Thursday night, clear. Lows 73 to 79. Friday, sunny and hot. Highs 95 to 101. Friday night, clear. Lows 72 to 79. Saturday, mostly sunny. Highs 92 to 97. Saturday night, partly cloudy. A 20% chance of showers after midnight. Lows 68 to 76. Sunday, partly sunny. A slight chance of showers in the morning, then a slight chance of afternoon showers and thunderstorms. Not as warm. Highs 85 to 92. Chance of rain 20%. Sunday night, partly cloudy. A slight chance of showers and thunderstorms in the evening, then a chance of showers and a slight chance of thunderstorms after midnight. Low 62 to 71. Chance of rain 40%. Columbus Day, partly cloudy with a chance of showers and a slight chance of thunderstorms. Not as warm. Highs 80 to 87. Chance of rain 40%. Here is the synopsis for Southeast California, Southwest, and South Central Arizona. Above normal temperatures with minimal day-to-day changes will exist through the majority of the week as afternoon highs reach 97 to 103 degrees across the lower deserts. An extreme heat watch is in effect for portions of Southeast California and Southwest Arizona on Wednesday and Thursday as temperatures warm to near record levels and lead to major heat risk. Dry weather with zero rain chances will persist through Saturday, with shower and storm chances returning to Arizona as early as Sunday. 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The current time is 4:43 p.m. Mountain Standard Time. Here is the 4 p.m. Mountain Standard Time observation for Phoenix on Monday, October 5th. At Sky Harbor, it was mostly sunny. Visibility 10 miles. Temperature was 97 degrees, dew point 52, relative humidity 21%. Other observations for South Central Arizona, including the Greater Phoenix area, it was sunny, with a temperature of 95 at Glendale and 94 at Falcon Field. It was mostly sunny, with a temperature of 97 at Buckeye, 97 at Luke Air Force Base, 94 at Deer Valley, and 95 at Scottsdale Airport. Under mostly sunny skies, Mesa Gateway reported 95, Chandler reported 95, and Gila Bend reported 99. Observations for Northern Arizona, it was sunny. It was 71 at Flagstaff, 88 at Kingman, 73 at the Grand Canyon, and 76 at Prescott. Payson reported 77, Page reported 84, Winslow reported 80, and Sholo reported 75. Observations for Southern Arizona, at Tucson, it was sunny, with a temperature of 91. At Yuma, it was mostly sunny, with a temperature of 100. It was cloudy, with a temperature of 83 at Nogales, and 79 at Sierra Vista. Observations for Southern California, it was mostly sunny, with a temperature of 85 at Los Angeles Airport, and 89 at San Diego. Regional observations, skies ranged from mostly sunny to partly sunny. It was 93 at Las Vegas, 85 at Salt Lake City, 74 at Albuquerque, and 76 at El Paso. Once again, at 4 p.m. in Phoenix, under mostly sunny skies. The Sky Harbor temperature was 97 degrees. Here is the latest forecast. For the following area, in Arizona, Central Phoenix, issued at 4:01 p.m. Mountain Standard Time. Tonight, clear. Lows 71 to 79. Northeast wind 5 to 15 miles per hour. Tuesday, sunny and hot. Highs 95 to 100. East wind 5 to 15 miles per hour. Tuesday night, clear.
low 72 to 79. Light wind in the evening becoming northeast around 5 miles per hour after midnight. Wednesday, sunny and hot. Highs 97 to 101. East wind around 5 miles per hour in the morning becoming southwest in the afternoon. Wednesday night, clear. Lows 73 to 80. Northwest wind around 5 miles per hour in the evening becoming northeast 5 to 10 miles per hour after midnight. Thursday, sunny and hot. Highs 97 to 102. Thursday night, clear. Lows 73 to 79. Friday, sunny and hot. Highs 95 to 101. Friday night, clear. Lows 72 to 79. Saturday, mostly sunny. Highs 92 to 97. Saturday night, partly cloudy. A 20% chance of showers after midnight. Lows 68 to 76. Sunday, partly sunny. A slight chance of showers in the morning, then a slight chance of afternoon showers and thunderstorms. Not as warm. Highs 85 to 92. Chance of rain 20%. Sunday night, partly cloudy. A slight chance of showers and thunderstorms in the evening, then a chance of showers and a slight chance of thunderstorms after midnight. Low 62 to 71. Chance of rain 40%. Columbus Day, partly cloudy with a chance of showers and a slight chance of thunderstorms. Not as warm. Highs 80 to 87. Chance of rain 40%. Here is the synopsis for Southeast California, Southwest, and South Central Arizona. Above normal temperatures with minimal day-to-day changes will exist through the majority of the week as afternoon highs reach 97 to 103 degrees across the lower deserts. An extreme heat watch is in effect for portions of Southeast California and Southwest Arizona on Wednesday and Thursday as temperatures warm to near record levels and lead to major heat risk. Dry weather with zero rain chances will persist through Saturday with shower and storm chances returning to Arizona as early as Sunday. 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The current time is 4:49 p.m. Mountain Standard Time. Here is the 4 p.m. Mountain Standard Time observation for Phoenix on Monday, October 5th. At Sky Harbor, it was mostly sunny. Visibility 10 miles. Temperature was 97 degrees, dew point 52, relative humidity 21%. Other observations for South Central Arizona including the Greater Phoenix area, it was sunny, with a temperature of 95 at Glendale, and 94 at Falcon Field. It was mostly sunny, with a temperature of 97 at Buckeye, 97 at Luke Air Force Base, 94 at Deer Valley, and 95 at Scottsdale Airport. Under mostly sunny skies, Mesa Gateway reported 95, Chandler reported 95, and Gila Bend reported 99. Observations for Northern Arizona, it was sunny. It was 71 at Flagstaff, 88 at Kingman, 73 at the Grand Canyon, and 76 at Prescott. Payson reported 77, Page reported 84, Winslow reported 80, and Sholo reported 75. Observations for Southern Arizona, at Tucson, it was sunny, with a temperature of 91. At Yuma, it was mostly sunny, with a temperature of 100. It was cloudy, with a temperature of 83 at Nogales, and 79 at Sierra Vista. Observations for Southern California, it was mostly sunny, with a temperature of 85 at Los Angeles Airport, and 89 at San Diego. Regional observations, skies ranged from mostly sunny to partly sunny. It was 93 at Las Vegas, 85 at Salt Lake City, 74 at Albuquerque, and 76 at El Paso. Once again, at 4 p.m. in Phoenix, under mostly sunny skies. The Sky Harbor temperature was 97 degrees. Here is the latest forecast. For the following area,
in Arizona, Central Phoenix, issued at 4:01 p.m. Mountain Standard Time. Tonight, clear. Lows 71 to 79. Northeast wind 5 to 15 miles per hour. Tuesday, sunny and hot. Highs 95 to 100. East wind 5 to 15 miles per hour. Tuesday night, clear. Lows 72 to 79. Light wind in the evening becoming northeast around 5 miles per hour after midnight. Wednesday, sunny and hot. Highs 97 to 101. East wind around 5 miles per hour in the morning becoming southwest in the afternoon. Wednesday night, clear. Lows 73 to 80. Northwest wind around 5 miles per hour in the evening becoming northeast 5 to 10 miles per hour after midnight. Thursday, sunny and hot. Highs 97 to 102. Thursday night, clear. Lows 73 to 79. Friday, sunny and hot. Highs 95 to 101. Friday night, clear. Lows 72 to 79. Saturday, mostly sunny. Highs 92 to 97. Saturday night, partly cloudy. A 20% chance of showers after midnight. Low 68 to 76. Sunday, partly sunny. A slight chance of showers in the morning, then a slight chance of afternoon showers and thunderstorms. Not as warm. Highs 85 to 92. Chance of rain 20%. Sunday night, partly cloudy. A slight chance of showers and thunderstorms in the evening, then a chance of showers and a slight chance of thunderstorms after midnight. Low 62 to 71. Chance of rain 40%. Columbus Day, partly cloudy with a chance of showers and a slight chance of thunderstorms. Not as warm. Highs 80 to 87. Chance of rain 40%. Here is the synopsis for Southeast California, Southwest, and South Central Arizona. Above normal temperatures with minimal day-to-day changes will exist through the majority of the week as afternoon highs reach 97 to 103 degrees across the lower deserts. An extreme heat watch is in effect for portions of Southeast California and Southwest Arizona on Wednesday and Thursday as temperatures warm to near record levels and lead to major heat risk. Dry weather with zero rain chances will persist through Saturday with shower and storm chances returning to Arizona as early as Sunday. 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The current time is 4:54 p.m. Mountain Standard Time. Here is the 4 p.m. Mountain Standard Time observation for Phoenix on Monday, October 5th. At Sky Harbor, it was mostly sunny. Visibility 10 miles. Temperature was 97 degrees, dew point 52, relative humidity 21%. Other observations for South Central Arizona including the Greater Phoenix area, it was sunny, with a temperature of 95 at Glendale, and 94 at Falcon Field. It was mostly sunny, with a temperature of 97 at Buckeye, 97 at Luke Air Force Base, 94 at Deer Valley, and 95 at Scottsdale Airport. Under mostly sunny skies, Mesa Gateway reported 95, Chandler reported 95, and Gila Bend reported 99. Observations for Northern Arizona, it was sunny. It was 71 at Flagstaff, 88 at Kingman, 73 at the Grand Canyon, and 76 at Prescott. Payson reported 77, Page reported 84, Winslow reported 80, and Sholo reported 75. Observations for Southern Arizona, at Tucson, it was sunny, with a temperature of 91. At Yuma, it was mostly sunny, with a temperature of 100. It was cloudy, with a temperature of 83 at Nogales, and 79 at Sierra Vista. Observations for Southern California, it was mostly sunny, with a temperature of 85 at Los Angeles Airport, and 89 at San Diego. Regional observations, skies ranged from mostly sunny to partly sunny.
It was 93 at Las Vegas, 85 at Salt Lake City, 74 at Albuquerque, and 76 at El Paso. Once again, at 4 p.m. in Phoenix, under mostly sunny skies. The Sky Harbor temperature was 97 degrees. Here is the latest forecast. For the following area, in Arizona, Central Phoenix, issued at 4:01 p.m. Mountain Standard Time. Tonight, clear. Lows 71 to 79. Northeast wind 5 to 15 miles per hour. Tuesday, sunny and hot. Highs 95 to 100. East wind 5 to 15 miles per hour. Tuesday night, clear. Lows 72 to 79. Light wind in the evening becoming northeast around 5 miles per hour after midnight. Wednesday, sunny and hot. Highs 97 to 101. East wind around 5 miles per hour in the morning becoming southwest in the afternoon. Wednesday night, clear. Lows 73 to 80. Northwest wind around 5 miles per hour in the evening becoming northeast 5 to 10 miles per hour after midnight. Thursday, sunny and hot. Highs 97 to 102. Thursday night, clear. Lows 73 to 79. Friday, sunny and hot. Highs 95 to 101. Friday night, clear. Lows 72 to 79. Saturday, mostly sunny. Highs 92 to 97. Saturday night, partly cloudy. A 20% chance of showers after midnight. Lows 68 to 76. Sunday, partly sunny. A slight chance of showers in the morning, then a slight chance of afternoon showers and thunderstorms. Not as warm. Highs 85 to 92. Chance of rain 20%. Sunday night, partly cloudy. A slight chance of showers and thunderstorms in the evening, then a chance of showers and a slight chance of thunderstorms after midnight. Low 62 to 71. Chance of rain 40%. Columbus Day, partly cloudy with a chance of showers and a slight chance of thunderstorms. Not as warm. Highs 80 to 87. Chance of rain 40%. Here is the synopsis for Southeast California, Southwest, and South Central Arizona. Above normal temperatures with minimal day-to-day changes will exist through the majority of the week as afternoon highs reach 97 to 103 degrees across the lower deserts. An extreme heat watch is in effect for portions of Southeast California and Southwest Arizona on Wednesday and Thursday as temperatures warm to near record levels and lead to major heat risk. Dry weather with zero rain chances will persist through Saturday with shower and storm chances returning to Arizona as early as Sunday. 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The current time is 5 p.m. Mountain Standard Time. Here is the latest forecast. For the following area, in Arizona, Central Phoenix, issued at 4:01 p.m. Mountain Standard Time. Tonight, clear. Lows 71 to 79. Northeast wind 5 to 15 miles per hour. Tuesday, sunny and hot. Highs 95 to 100. East wind 5 to 15 miles per hour. Tuesday night, clear. Lows 72 to 79. Light wind in the evening becoming northeast around 5 miles per hour after midnight. Wednesday, sunny and hot. Highs 97 to 101. East wind around 5 miles per hour in the morning becoming southwest in the afternoon. Wednesday night, clear. Lows 73 to 80. Northwest wind around 5 miles per hour in the evening becoming northeast 5 to 10 miles per hour after midnight. Thursday, sunny and hot. Highs 97 to 102. Thursday night, clear. Lows 73 to 79. Friday, sunny and hot. Highs 95 to 101. Friday night, clear.
lows 72 to 79. Saturday, mostly sunny. Highs 92 to 97. Saturday night, partly cloudy. A 20% chance of showers after midnight. Lows 68 to 76. Sunday, partly sunny. A slight chance of showers in the morning, then a slight chance of afternoon showers and thunder.